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The current time is 7:03 p.m. Central Daylight Time. Now for the official National Weather Service forecast for the Omaha and Council Bluffs area. Tonight, mostly clear. Lows around 70. South winds 10 to 15 miles an hour. Gusts up to 30 miles an hour until midnight. Columbus Day, sunny, hot with highs around 90. South winds 10 to 15 miles an hour with gusts up to 25 miles an hour. Monday night, mostly clear. Cooler with lows in the upper 50s. Northwest winds 5 to 10 miles an hour, becoming north after midnight. Tuesday, sunny. A chance of showers in the afternoon. Not as warm with highs in the upper 70s. North winds 5 to 10 miles an hour. Chance of rain 30%. Tuesday night, partly cloudy until midnight, then becoming mostly cloudy. A slight chance of thunderstorms until midnight. A chance of showers. Lows in the upper 50s. North winds 5 to 10 miles an hour. Chance of rain 50%. Wednesday, partly sunny. Highs around 70. Wednesday night and Thursday, showers likely. Lows in the mid-50s. Highs in the mid-60s. Chance of rain 60%. Thursday night and Friday, partly cloudy. Lows in the upper 40s. Highs in the upper 50s. Friday night and Saturday, mostly clear. Lows in the upper 30s. Highs around 60. Saturday night and Sunday, mostly clear. Lows in the mid-40s. Highs in the upper 60s. At 7 p.m. in Omaha, it was mostly cloudy. The temperature was 85 degrees, the dew point 55, and the relative humidity 35%. The wind was south at 13 miles an hour. The pressure was 29.73 inches and rising. Across eastern Nebraska and southwest Iowa, skies ranged from clear to partly cloudy, and temperatures were between 82 and 85 degrees. Here are some observations from across the region. At Concordia, Kansas, rain was falling with a temperature of 83. It was clear with a temperature of 82 at Grand Island, 75 at North Platte, and 57 at Valentine. It was partly cloudy, with a temperature of 74 at North Fork, 84 at Sioux City, and 76 at Kansas City. It was mostly cloudy, with a temperature of 75 at Sioux Falls, 80 at Des Moines, and 79 at Denver. Once again, at 7 p.m. in Omaha, it was 85 degrees under mostly cloudy skies. Here are the forecast key messages. Summer-like temperatures continue through Monday with widespread highs in the 80s and even low 90s. Our next weather system arrives by midweek, bringing cooler temperatures and marking the return of rain chances to the forecast. Fall-like weather returns next weekend with high temperatures in the 50s and 60s. This is NOAA All Hazards radio station KIH 61 in Omaha, Nebraska. The current time is 7:07 p.m. Central Daylight Time. Now for the official National Weather Service forecast for the Omaha and Council Bluffs area. Tonight, mostly clear. Lows around 70. South winds 10 to 15 miles an hour. Gusts up to 30 miles an hour until midnight. Columbus Day, sunny, hot with highs around 90. South winds 10 to 15 miles an hour with gusts up to 25 miles an hour. Monday night, mostly clear. Cooler with lows in the upper 50s. Northwest winds 5 to 10 miles an hour, becoming north after midnight. Tuesday, sunny. A chance of showers in the afternoon. Not as warm with highs in the upper 70s. North winds 5 to 10 miles an hour. Chance of rain 30%. Tuesday night, partly cloudy until midnight, then becoming mostly cloudy. A slight chance of thunderstorms until midnight.
a chance of showers. Lows in the upper 50s. North winds 5 to 10 miles an hour. Chance of rain 50%. Wednesday, partly sunny. Highs around 70. Wednesday night and Thursday, showers likely. Lows in the mid-50s. Highs in the mid-60s. Chance of rain 60%. Thursday night and Friday, partly cloudy. Lows in the upper 40s. Highs in the upper 50s. Friday night and Saturday, mostly clear. Lows in the upper 30s. Highs around 60. Saturday night and Sunday, mostly clear. Lows in the mid-40s. Highs in the upper 60s. At 7 p.m. in Omaha, it was mostly cloudy. The temperature was 85 degrees, the dew point 55, and the relative humidity 35%. The wind was south at 13 miles an hour. The pressure was 29.73 inches and rising. Across eastern Nebraska and southwest Iowa, skies ranged from clear to partly cloudy, and temperatures were between 82 and 85 degrees. Here are some observations from across the region. At Concordia, Kansas, rain was falling with a temperature of 83. It was clear with a temperature of 82 at Grand Island, 75 at North Platte, and 57 at Valentine. It was partly cloudy with a temperature of 74 at North Fork, 84 at Sioux City, and 76 at Kansas City. It was mostly cloudy with a temperature of 75 at Sioux Falls, 80 at Des Moines, and 79 at Denver. Once again, at 7 p.m. in Omaha, it was 85 degrees under mostly cloudy skies. The Omaha, Nebraska climate summary for this evening, as of 4 p.m., October 11, 2026. Today's high temperature was 91 degrees. This high was 23 degrees above the normal high of 68. The high ties the previous 91 degrees, which was set in 2015. Today's low temperature was 62 degrees. This low was 17 degrees above the normal low of 45. The record low is 23 degrees, which was set in 1987. No precipitation fell today, which leaves the monthly total at 0.01 inches. This is 0.98 inches below the normal amount of 0.99 inches for October. The total precipitation for the year still stands at 31.78 inches, which is 3.92 inches above normal. No snow fell today, which brings the monthly total to 0.0 inches. This is 0.1 inches below the normal amount of 0.1 inches for October. The total snowfall since July 1st still stands at 0.0 inches, which is 0.1 inches below normal. There were no heating degree days today, which is 9 below normal. This leaves the monthly total at 18, which is 62 below normal. The yearly total since July 1st is 33, which is 120 below normal. There were 12 cooling degree days today, which is 11 above normal. This brings the monthly total to 44, which is 28 above normal. The yearly total since January 1st is 1,593, which is 305 above normal. Today the maximum wind observed was 25 miles an hour from the south. The highest wind gust observed was 33 miles per hour from the south. The normal high temperature for tomorrow is 68 degrees, and the normal low is 45. The record high for tomorrow is 95, which occurred in 1975, and the record low is 24, which occurred in 1917. Sunset tonight is at 6:49 p.m. Sunrise tomorrow is at 7:32 a.m. The Valley National Weather Service climate summary for this evening, as of 4 p.m., October 11, 2026. Today's high temperature was 90 degrees, record high is 92 degrees, which was set in 2015. And the low 66 degrees. The record low is 26 degrees, which was set in 2009. No precipitation fell today, which leaves the monthly total at 0.02 inches. The total precipitation for the year still stands at 33.32 inches. No
no snow fell today, which brings the monthly total to 0.0 inches. This is 0.2 inches below the normal amount of 0.2 inches for October. The total snowfall for the season since September 1st still stands at 0.0 inches, which is 0.2 inches below normal. The highest wind gust observed was 32 miles per hour. Sunset tonight is at 6:51 p.m. Sunrise tomorrow is at 7:34 a.m. Here are the forecast key messages. Summer-like temperatures continue through Monday with widespread highs in the 80s and even low 90s. Our next weather system arrives by midweek, bringing cooler temperatures and marking the return of rain chances to the forecast. Fall-like weather returns next weekend with high temperatures in the 50s and 60s. 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The current time is 7:14 p.m. Central Daylight Time. Now for the official National Weather Service forecast for the Omaha and Council Bluffs area. Tonight, mostly clear. Lows around 70. South winds 10 to 15 miles an hour. Gusts up to 30 miles an hour until midnight. Columbus Day, sunny, hot with highs around 90. South winds 10 to 15 miles an hour with gusts up to 25 miles an hour. Monday night, mostly clear. Cooler with lows in the upper 50s. Northwest winds 5 to 10 miles an hour, becoming north after midnight. Tuesday, sunny. A chance of showers in the afternoon. Not as warm with highs in the upper 70s. North winds 5 to 10 miles an hour. Chance of rain 30%. Tuesday night, partly cloudy until midnight, then becoming mostly cloudy. A slight chance of thunderstorms until midnight. A chance of showers. Lows in the upper 50s. North winds 5 to 10 miles an hour. Chance of rain 50%. Wednesday, partly sunny. Highs around 70. Wednesday night and Thursday, showers likely. Lows in the mid-50s. Highs in the mid-60s. Chance of rain 60%. Thursday night and Friday, partly cloudy. Lows in the upper 40s. Highs in the upper 50s. Friday night and Saturday, mostly clear. Lows in the upper 30s. Highs around 60. Saturday night and Sunday, mostly clear. Lows in the mid-40s. Highs in the upper 60s. At 7 p.m. in Omaha, it was mostly cloudy. The temperature was 85 degrees, the dew point 55, and the relative humidity 35%. The wind was south at 13 miles an hour. The pressure was 29.73 inches and rising. Across eastern Nebraska and southwest Iowa, skies ranged from clear to partly cloudy, and temperatures were between 82 and 85 degrees. Here are some observations from across the region. At Concordia, Kansas, rain was falling with a temperature of 83. It was clear with a temperature of 82 at Grand Island, 75 at North Platte, and 57 at Valentine. It was partly cloudy with a temperature of 74 at North Fork, 84 at Sioux City, and 76 at Kansas City. It was mostly cloudy with a temperature of 75 at Sioux Falls, 80 at Des Moines, and 79 at Denver. Once again, at 7 p.m. in Omaha, it was 85 degrees under mostly cloudy skies. Here are the forecast key messages. Summer-like temperatures continue through Monday with widespread highs in the 80s and even low 90s. Our next weather system arrives by midweek, bringing cooler temperatures and marking the return of rain chances to the forecast. Fall-like weather returns next weekend with high temperatures in the 50s and 60s. 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The current time is 7:18 p.m. Central Daylight Time. Now for the official National Weather Service forecast for the Omaha and Council Bluffs area. Tonight, mostly clear. Lows around 70.
south winds 10 to 15 miles an hour. Gusts up to 30 miles an hour until midnight. Columbus Day, sunny, hot with highs around 90. South winds 10 to 15 miles an hour with gusts up to 25 miles an hour. Monday night, mostly clear. Cooler with lows in the upper 50s. Northwest winds 5 to 10 miles an hour, becoming north after midnight. Tuesday, sunny. A chance of showers in the afternoon. Not as warm with highs in the upper 70s. North winds 5 to 10 miles an hour. Chance of rain 30%. Tuesday night, partly cloudy until midnight, then becoming mostly cloudy. A slight chance of thunderstorms until midnight. A chance of showers. Lows in the upper 50s. North winds 5 to 10 miles an hour. Chance of rain 50%. Wednesday, partly sunny. Highs around 70. Wednesday night and Thursday, showers likely. Lows in the mid-50s. Highs in the mid-60s. Chance of rain 60%. Thursday night and Friday, partly cloudy. Lows in the upper 40s. Highs in the upper 50s. Friday night and Saturday, mostly clear. Lows in the upper 30s. Highs around 60. Saturday night and Sunday, mostly clear. Lows in the mid-40s. Highs in the upper 60s. The Omaha, Nebraska climate summary for this evening, as of 4 p.m., October 11, 2026. Today's high temperature was 91 degrees. This high was 23 degrees above the normal high of 68. The high ties the previous 91 degrees, which was set in 2015. Today's low temperature was 62 degrees. This low was 17 degrees above the normal low of 45. The record low is 23 degrees, which was set in 1987. No precipitation fell today, which leaves the monthly total at 0.01 inches. This is 0.98 inches below the normal amount of 0.99 inches for October. The total precipitation for the year still stands at 31.78 inches, which is 3.92 inches above normal. No snow fell today, which brings the monthly total to 0.0 inches. This is 0.1 inches below the normal amount of 0.1 inches for October. The total snowfall since July 1st still stands at 0.0 inches, which is 0.1 inches below normal. There were no heating degree days today, which is 9 below normal. This leaves the monthly total at 18, which is 62 below normal. The yearly total since July 1st is 33, which is 120 below normal. There were 12 cooling degree days today, which is 11 above normal. This brings the monthly total to 44, which is 28 above normal. The yearly total since January 1st is 1,593, which is 305 above normal. Today the maximum wind observed was 25 miles an hour from the south. The highest wind gust observed was 33 miles per hour from the south. The normal high temperature for tomorrow is 68 degrees, and the normal low is 45. The record high for tomorrow is 95, which occurred in 1975, and the record low is 24, which occurred in 1917. Sunset tonight is at 6:49 p.m. Sunrise tomorrow is at 7:32 a.m. The Valley National Weather Service climate summary for this evening, as of 4 p.m., October 11, 2026. Today's high temperature was 90 degrees, record high is 92 degrees, which was set in 2015, and the low 66 degrees. The record low is 26 degrees, which was set in 2009. No precipitation fell today, which leaves the monthly total at 0.02 inches. The total precipitation for the year still stands at 33.32 inches. No snow fell today, which brings the monthly total to 0.0 inches. This is 0.2 inches below the normal amount of 0.2 inches for October. The total snowfall for the season since September 1st still stands at 0.0 inches,
which is 0.2 inches below normal. The highest wind gust observed was 32 miles per hour. Sunset tonight is at 6:51 p.m. Sunrise tomorrow is at 7:34 a.m. At 7 p.m. in Omaha, it was mostly cloudy. The temperature was 85 degrees, the dew point 55, and the relative humidity 35%. The wind was south at 13 miles an hour. The pressure was 29.73 inches and rising. Across eastern Nebraska and southwest Iowa, skies ranged from clear to partly cloudy, and temperatures were between 82 and 85 degrees. Here are some observations from across the region. At Concordia, Kansas, rain was falling, with a temperature of 83. It was clear, with a temperature of 82 at Grand Island, 75 at North Platte, and 57 at Valentine. It was partly cloudy, with a temperature of 74 at North Fork, 84 at Sioux City, and 76 at Kansas City. It was mostly cloudy, with a temperature of 75 at Sioux Falls, 80 at Des Moines, and 79 at Denver. Once again, at 7 p.m. in Omaha, it was 85 degrees under mostly cloudy skies. Here are the forecast key messages. Summer-like temperatures continue through Monday with widespread highs in the 80s and even low 90s. Our next weather system arrives by midweek, bringing cooler temperatures and marking the return of rain chances to the forecast. Fall-like weather returns next weekend with high temperatures in the 50s and 60s. This is NOAA All Hazards Radio Station KIH 61 in Omaha, Nebraska. The current time is 7:25 p.m. Central Daylight Time. Now for the official National Weather Service forecast for the Omaha and Council Bluffs area. Tonight, mostly clear. Lows around 70. South winds 10 to 15 miles an hour. Gusts up to 30 miles an hour until midnight. Columbus Day, sunny, hot with highs around 90. South winds 10 to 15 miles an hour with gusts up to 25 miles an hour. Monday night, mostly clear. Cooler with lows in the upper 50s. Northwest winds 5 to 10 miles an hour, becoming north after midnight. Tuesday, sunny. A chance of showers in the afternoon. Not as warm with highs in the upper 70s. North winds 5 to 10 miles an hour. Chance of rain 30%. Tuesday night, partly cloudy until midnight, then becoming mostly cloudy. A slight chance of thunderstorms until midnight. A chance of showers. Lows in the upper 50s. North winds 5 to 10 miles an hour. Chance of rain 50%. Wednesday, partly sunny. Highs around 70. Wednesday night and Thursday, showers likely. Lows in the mid-50s. Highs in the mid-60s. Chance of rain 60%. Thursday night and Friday, partly cloudy. Lows in the upper 40s. Highs in the upper 50s. Friday night and Saturday, mostly clear. Lows in the upper 30s. Highs around 60. Saturday night and Sunday, mostly clear. Lows in the mid-40s. Highs in the upper 60s. At 7 p.m. in Omaha, it was mostly cloudy. The temperature was 85 degrees, the dew point 55, and the relative humidity 35%. The wind was south at 13 miles an hour. The pressure was 29.73 inches and rising. Across eastern Nebraska and southwest Iowa, skies ranged from clear to partly cloudy, and temperatures were between 82 and 85 degrees. Here are some observations from across the region. At Concordia, Kansas, rain was falling, with a temperature of 83. It was clear, with a temperature of 82 at Grand Island, 75 at North Platte, and 57 at Valentine. It was partly cloudy, with a temperature of 74 at North Fork, 84 at Sioux City, and 76 at Kansas City. It was mostly cloudy, with a temperature of 75 at Sioux Falls, 80 at Des Moines, and 79 at Denver.
Once again, at 7 p.m. in Omaha, it was 85 degrees under mostly cloudy skies. Here are the forecast key messages. Summer-like temperatures continue through Monday with widespread highs in the 80s and even low 90s. Our next weather system arrives by midweek, bringing cooler temperatures and marking the return of rain chances to the forecast. Fall-like weather returns next weekend with high temperatures in the 50s and 60s. This is NOAA All Hazards Radio Station KIH 61 in Omaha, Nebraska. The current time is 7:29 p.m. Central Daylight Time. Now for the official National Weather Service forecast for the Omaha and Council Bluffs area. Tonight, mostly clear. Lows around 70. South winds 10 to 15 miles an hour. Gusts up to 30 miles an hour until midnight. Columbus Day, sunny, hot with highs around 90. South winds 10 to 15 miles an hour with gusts up to 25 miles an hour. Monday night, mostly clear. Cooler with lows in the upper 50s. Northwest winds 5 to 10 miles an hour, becoming north after midnight. Tuesday, sunny. A chance of showers in the afternoon. Not as warm with highs in the upper 70s. North winds 5 to 10 miles an hour. Chance of rain 30%. Tuesday night, partly cloudy until midnight, then becoming mostly cloudy. A slight chance of thunderstorms until midnight. A chance of showers. Lows in the upper 50s. North winds 5 to 10 miles an hour. Chance of rain 50%. Wednesday, partly sunny. Highs around 70. Wednesday night and Thursday, showers likely. Lows in the mid-50s. Highs in the mid-60s. Chance of rain 60%. Thursday night and Friday, partly cloudy. Lows in the upper 40s. Highs in the upper 50s. Friday night and Saturday, mostly clear. Lows in the upper 30s. Highs around 60. Saturday night and Sunday, mostly clear. Lows in the mid-40s. Highs in the upper 60s. The Omaha, Nebraska climate summary for this evening, as of 4 p.m., October 11, 2026. Today's high temperature was 91 degrees. This high was 23 degrees above the normal high of 68. The high ties the previous 91 degrees, which was set in 2015. Today's low temperature was 62 degrees. This low was 17 degrees above the normal low of 45. The record low is 23 degrees, which was set in 1987. No precipitation fell today, which leaves the monthly total at 0.01 inches. This is 0.98 inches below the normal amount of 0.99 inches for October. The total precipitation for the year still stands at 31.78 inches, which is 3.92 inches above normal. No snow fell today, which brings the monthly total to 0.0 inches. This is 0.1 inches below the normal amount of 0.1 inches for October. The total snowfall since July 1st still stands at 0.0 inches, which is 0.1 inches below normal. There were no heating degree days today, which is 9 below normal. This leaves the monthly total at 18, which is 62 below normal. The yearly total since July 1st is 33, which is 120 below normal. There were 12 cooling degree days today, which is 11 above normal. This brings the monthly total to 44, which is 28 above normal. The yearly total since January 1st is 1,593, which is 305 above normal. Today the maximum wind observed was 25 miles an hour from the south. The highest wind gust observed was 33 miles per hour from the south. The normal high temperature for tomorrow is 68 degrees, and the normal low is 45. The record high for tomorrow is 95, which occurred in 1975, and the record low is 24, which occurred in 1917. Sunset tonight is at 6:49 p.m. Sunrise tomorrow is at 7:32 a.m.
The Valley National Weather Service climate summary for this evening, as of 4 p.m., October 11th, 2026. Today's high temperature was 90 degrees, record high is 92 degrees, which was set in 2015. And the low 66 degrees. The record low is 26 degrees, which was set in 2009. No precipitation fell today, which leaves the monthly total at 0.02 inches. The total precipitation for the year still stands at 33.32 inches. No snow fell today, which brings the monthly total to 0.0 inches. This is 0.2 inches below the normal amount of 0.2 inches for October. The total snowfall for the season since September 1st still stands at 0.0 inches, which is 0.2 inches below normal. The highest wind gust observed was 32 miles per hour. Sunset tonight is at 6:51 p.m. Sunrise tomorrow is at 7:34 a.m. At 7 p.m. in Omaha, it was mostly cloudy. The temperature was 85 degrees, the dew point 55, and the relative humidity 35%. The wind was south at 13 miles an hour. The pressure was 29.73 inches and rising. Across eastern Nebraska and southwest Iowa, skies ranged from clear to partly cloudy, and temperatures were between 82 and 85 degrees. Here are some observations from across the region. At Concordia, Kansas, rain was falling, with a temperature of 83. It was clear, with a temperature of 82 at Grand Island, 75 at North Platte, and 57 at Valentine. It was partly cloudy, with a temperature of 74 at Norfolk, 84 at Sioux City, and 76 at Kansas City. It was mostly cloudy, with a temperature of 75 at Sioux Falls, 80 at Des Moines, and 79 at Denver. Once again, at 7 p.m. in Omaha, it was 85 degrees under mostly cloudy skies. Here are the forecast key messages. Summer-like temperatures continue through Monday with widespread highs in the 80s and even low 90s. Our next weather system arrives by midweek, bringing cooler temperatures and marking the return of rain chances to the forecast. Fall-like weather returns next weekend with high temperatures in the 50s and 60s. 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The current time is 7:36 p.m. Central Daylight Time. Now for the official National Weather Service forecast for the Omaha and Council Bluffs area. Tonight, mostly clear. Lows around 70. South winds 10 to 15 miles an hour. Gusts up to 30 miles an hour until midnight. Columbus Day, sunny, hot with highs around 90. South winds 10 to 15 miles an hour with gusts up to 25 miles an hour. Monday night, mostly clear. Cooler with lows in the upper 50s. Northwest winds 5 to 10 miles an hour, becoming north after midnight. Tuesday, sunny. A chance of showers in the afternoon. Not as warm with highs in the upper 70s. North winds 5 to 10 miles an hour. Chance of rain 30%. Tuesday night, partly cloudy until midnight, then becoming mostly cloudy. A slight chance of thunderstorms until midnight. A chance of showers. Lows in the upper 50s. North winds 5 to 10 miles an hour. Chance of rain 50%. Wednesday, partly sunny. Highs around 70. Wednesday night and Thursday, showers likely. Lows in the mid-50s. Highs in the mid-60s. Chance of rain 60%. Thursday night and Friday, partly cloudy. Lows in the upper 40s. Highs in the upper 50s. Friday night and Saturday, mostly clear. Lows in the upper 30s. Highs around 60. Saturday night and Sunday, mostly clear. Lows in the mid-40s. Highs in the upper 60s. At 7 p.m. in Omaha, it was mostly cloudy. The temperature was 85 degrees, the dew point 55, and the relative humidity 35%.
The wind was south at 13 miles an hour. The pressure was 29.73 inches and rising. Across eastern Nebraska and southwest Iowa, skies ranged from clear to partly cloudy, and temperatures were between 82 and 85 degrees. Here are some observations from across the region. At Concordia, Kansas, rain was falling, with a temperature of 83. It was clear, with a temperature of 82 at Grand Island, 75 at North Platte, and 57 at Valentine. It was partly cloudy, with a temperature of 74 at North Fork, 84 at Sioux City, and 76 at Kansas City. It was mostly cloudy, with a temperature of 75 at Sioux Falls, 80 at Des Moines, and 79 at Denver. Once again, at 7 p.m. in Omaha, it was 85 degrees under mostly cloudy skies. Here are the forecast key messages. Summer-like temperatures continue through Monday with widespread highs in the 80s and even low 90s. Our next weather system arrives by midweek, bringing cooler temperatures and marking the return of rain chances to the forecast. Fall-like weather returns next weekend with high temperatures in the 50s and 60s. 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The current time is 7:39 p.m. Central Daylight Time. Now for the official National Weather Service forecast for the Omaha and Council Bluffs area. Tonight, mostly clear. Lows around 70. South winds 10 to 15 miles an hour. Gusts up to 30 miles an hour until midnight. Columbus Day, sunny, hot with highs around 90. South winds 10 to 15 miles an hour with gusts up to 25 miles an hour. Monday night, mostly clear. Cooler with lows in the upper 50s. Northwest winds 5 to 10 miles an hour, becoming north after midnight. Tuesday, sunny. A chance of showers in the afternoon. Not as warm with highs in the upper 70s. North winds 5 to 10 miles an hour. Chance of rain 30%. Tuesday night, partly cloudy until midnight, then becoming mostly cloudy. A slight chance of thunderstorms until midnight. A chance of showers. Lows in the upper 50s. North winds 5 to 10 miles an hour. Chance of rain 50%. Wednesday, partly sunny. Highs around 70. Wednesday night and Thursday, showers likely. Lows in the mid-50s. Highs in the mid-60s. Chance of rain 60%. Thursday night and Friday, partly cloudy. Lows in the upper 40s. Highs in the upper 50s. Friday night and Saturday, mostly clear. Lows in the upper 30s. Highs around 60. Saturday night and Sunday, mostly clear. Lows in the mid-40s. Highs in the upper 60s. The Omaha, Nebraska climate summary for this evening, as of 4 p.m., October 11, 2026. Today's high temperature was 91 degrees. This high was 23 degrees above the normal high of 68. The high ties the previous 91 degrees, which was set in 2015. Today's low temperature was 62 degrees. This low was 17 degrees above the normal low of 45. The record low is 23 degrees, which was set in 1987. No precipitation fell today, which leaves the monthly total at 0.01 inches. This is 0.98 inches below the normal amount of 0.99 inches for October. The total precipitation for the year still stands at 31.78 inches, which is 3.92 inches above normal. No snow fell today, which brings the monthly total to 0.0 inches. This is 0.1 inches below the normal amount of 0.1 inches for October. The total snowfall since July 1st still stands at 0.0 inches, which is 0.1 inches below normal. There were no heating degree days today, which is 9 below normal. This leaves the monthly total at 18, which is 62 below normal. The yearly total since July 1st is 33, which is 120 below normal.
There were 12 cooling degree days today, which is 11 above normal. This brings the monthly total to 44, which is 28 above normal. The yearly total since January 1st is 1,593, which is 305 above normal. Today the maximum wind observed was 25 miles an hour from the south. The highest wind gust observed was 33 miles per hour from the south. The normal high temperature for tomorrow is 68 degrees, and the normal low is 45. The record high for tomorrow is 95, which occurred in 1975, and the record low is 24, which occurred in 1917. Sunset tonight is at 6:49 p.m. Sunrise tomorrow is at 7:32 a.m. The Valley National Weather Service climate summary for this evening, as of 4 p.m., October 11, 2026. Today's high temperature was 90 degrees, record high is 92 degrees, which was set in 2015. And the low 66 degrees. The record low is 26 degrees, which was set in 2009. No precipitation fell today, which leaves the monthly total at 0.02 inches. The total precipitation for the year still stands at 33.32 inches. No snow fell today, which brings the monthly total to 0.0 inches. This is 0.2 inches below the normal amount of 0.2 inches for October. The total snowfall for the season since September 1st still stands at 0.0 inches, which is 0.2 inches below normal. The highest wind gust observed was 32 miles per hour. Sunset tonight is at 6:51 p.m. Sunrise tomorrow is at 7:34 a.m. At 7 p.m. in Omaha, it was mostly cloudy. The temperature was 85 degrees, the dew point 55, and the relative humidity 35%. The wind was south at 13 miles an hour. The pressure was 29.73 inches and rising. Across eastern Nebraska and southwest Iowa, skies ranged from clear to partly cloudy, and temperatures were between 82 and 85 degrees. Here are some observations from across the region. At Concordia, Kansas, rain was falling, with a temperature of 83. It was clear, with a temperature of 82 at Grand Island, 75 at North Platte, and 57 at Valentine. It was partly cloudy, with a temperature of 74 at North Fork, 84 at Sioux City, and 76 at Kansas City. It was mostly cloudy, with a temperature of 75 at Sioux Falls, 80 at Des Moines, and 79 at Denver. Once again, at 7 p.m. in Omaha, it was 85 degrees under mostly cloudy skies. Here are the forecast key messages. Summer-like temperatures continue through Monday with widespread highs in the 80s and even low 90s. Our next weather system arrives by midweek, bringing cooler temperatures and marking the return of rain chances to the forecast. Fall-like weather returns next weekend with high temperatures in the 50s and 60s. This is NOAA All Hazards Radio Station KIH 61 in Omaha, Nebraska. The current time is 7:47 p.m. Central Daylight Time. Now for the official National Weather Service forecast for the Omaha and Council Bluffs area. Tonight, mostly clear. Lows around 70. South winds 10 to 15 miles an hour. Gusts up to 30 miles an hour until midnight. Columbus Day, sunny, hot with highs around 90. South winds 10 to 15 miles an hour with gusts up to 25 miles an hour. Monday night, mostly clear. Cooler with lows in the upper 50s. Northwest winds 5 to 10 miles an hour, becoming north after midnight. Tuesday, sunny. A chance of showers in the afternoon. Not as warm with highs in the upper 70s. North winds 5 to 10 miles an hour. Chance of rain 30%. Tuesday night, partly cloudy until midnight, then becoming mostly cloudy. A slight chance of thunderstorms until midnight. A chance of showers. Lows in the upper 50s. North winds 5 to 10 miles an hour. Chance of rain 50%. Wednesday, partly sunny.
highs around 70. Wednesday night and Thursday, showers likely. Lows in the mid-50s. Highs in the mid-60s. Chance of rain 60%. Thursday night and Friday, partly cloudy. Lows in the upper 40s. Highs in the upper 50s. Friday night and Saturday, mostly clear. Lows in the upper 30s. Highs around 60. Saturday night and Sunday, mostly clear. Lows in the mid-40s. Highs in the upper 60s. At 7 p.m. in Omaha, it was mostly cloudy. The temperature was 85 degrees, the dew point 55, and the relative humidity 35%. The wind was south at 13 miles an hour. The pressure was 29.73 inches and rising. Across eastern Nebraska and southwest Iowa, skies ranged from clear to partly cloudy, and temperatures were between 82 and 85 degrees. Here are some observations from across the region. At Concordia, Kansas, rain was falling with a temperature of 83. It was clear with a temperature of 82 at Grand Island, 75 at North Platte, and 57 at Valentine. It was partly cloudy, with a temperature of 74 at North Fork, 84 at Sioux City, and 76 at Kansas City. It was mostly cloudy, with a temperature of 75 at Sioux Falls, 80 at Des Moines, and 79 at Denver. Once again, at 7 p.m. in Omaha, it was 85 degrees under mostly cloudy skies. The Omaha, Nebraska climate summary for this evening, as of 4 p.m., October 11, 2026. Today's high temperature was 91 degrees. This high was 23 degrees above the normal high of 68. The high ties the previous 91 degrees, which was set in 2015. Today's low temperature was 62 degrees. This low was 17 degrees above the normal low of 45. The record low is 23 degrees, which was set in 1987. No precipitation fell today, which leaves the monthly total at 0.01 inches. This is 0.98 inches below the normal amount of 0.99 inches for October. The total precipitation for the year still stands at 31.78 inches, which is 3.92 inches above normal. No snow fell today, which brings the monthly total to 0.0 inches. This is 0.1 inches below the normal amount of 0.1 inches for October. The total snowfall since July 1st still stands at 0.0 inches, which is 0.1 inches below normal. There were no heating degree days today, which is 9 below normal. This leaves the monthly total at 18, which is 62 below normal. The yearly total since July 1st is 33, which is 120 below normal. There were 12 cooling degree days today, which is 11 above normal. This brings the monthly total to 44, which is 28 above normal. The yearly total since January 1st is 1,593, which is 305 above normal. Today the maximum wind observed was 25 miles an hour from the south. The highest wind gust observed was 33 miles per hour from the south. The normal high temperature for tomorrow is 68 degrees, and the normal low is 45. The record high for tomorrow is 95, which occurred in 1975, and the record low is 24, which occurred in 1917. Sunset tonight is at 6:49 p.m. Sunrise tomorrow is at 7:32 a.m. The Valley National Weather Service climate summary for this evening, as of 4 p.m., October 11, 2026. Today's high temperature was 90 degrees, record high is 92 degrees, which was set in 2015, and the low 66 degrees. The record low is 26 degrees, which was set in 2009. No precipitation fell today, which leaves the monthly total at 0.02 inches. The total precipitation for the year still stands at 33.32 inches. No snow fell today, which brings the monthly total to 0.0 inches. This is 0.2 inches below the normal amount of 0.2 inches for October.
The total snowfall for the season since September 1st still stands at 0.0 inches, which is 0.2 inches below normal. The highest wind gust observed was 32 miles per hour. Sunset tonight is at 6:51 p.m. Sunrise tomorrow is at 7:34 a.m. This is NOAA All Hazards Radio Station KIH-61 serving the following counties in Nebraska and Iowa. Douglas, Sarpy, Washington, Cass, Odo, Burt, Dodge, Saunders, Harrison, Pottawatomie, and Mills. Here are the forecast key messages. Summer-like temperatures continue through Monday with widespread highs in the 80s and even low 90s. Our next weather system arrives by midweek, bringing cooler temperatures and marking the return of rain chances to the forecast. Fall-like weather returns next weekend with high temperatures in the 50s and 60s. This is NOAA All Hazards Radio Station KIH-61 in Omaha, Nebraska. The current time is 7:54 p.m. Central Daylight Time. Now for the official National Weather Service forecast for the Omaha and Council Bluffs area. Tonight, mostly clear. Lows around 70. South winds 10 to 15 miles an hour. Gusts up to 30 miles an hour until midnight. Columbus Day, sunny, hot with highs around 90. South winds 10 to 15 miles an hour with gusts up to 25 miles an hour. Monday night, mostly clear. Cooler with lows in the upper 50s. Northwest winds 5 to 10 miles an hour, becoming north after midnight. Tuesday, sunny. A chance of showers in the afternoon. Not as warm with highs in the upper 70s. North winds 5 to 10 miles an hour. Chance of rain 30%. Tuesday night, partly cloudy until midnight, then becoming mostly cloudy. A slight chance of thunderstorms until midnight. A chance of showers. Lows in the upper 50s. North winds 5 to 10 miles an hour. Chance of rain 50%. Wednesday, partly sunny. Highs around 70. Wednesday night and Thursday, showers likely. Lows in the mid-50s. Highs in the mid-60s. Chance of rain 60%. Thursday night and Friday, partly cloudy. Lows in the upper 40s. Highs in the upper 50s. Friday night and Saturday, mostly clear. Lows in the upper 30s. Highs around 60. Saturday night and Sunday, mostly clear. Lows in the mid-40s. Highs in the upper 60s. At 7 p.m. in Omaha, it was mostly cloudy. The temperature was 85 degrees, the dew point 55, and the relative humidity 35%. The wind was south at 13 miles an hour. The pressure was 29.73 inches and rising. Across eastern Nebraska and southwest Iowa, skies ranged from clear to partly cloudy, and temperatures were between 82 and 85 degrees. Here are some observations from across the region. At Concordia, Kansas, rain was falling, with a temperature of 83. It was clear, with a temperature of 82 at Grand Island, 75 at North Platte, and 57 at Valentine. It was partly cloudy, with a temperature of 74 at North Fork, 84 at Sioux City, and 76 at Kansas City. It was mostly cloudy, with a temperature of 75 at Sioux Falls, 80 at Des Moines, and 79 at Denver. Once again, at 7 p.m. in Omaha, it was 85 degrees under mostly cloudy skies. Here are the forecast key messages. Summer-like temperatures continue through Monday with widespread highs in the 80s and even low 90s. Our next weather system arrives by midweek, bringing cooler temperatures and marking the return of rain chances to the forecast. Fall-like weather returns next weekend with high temperatures in the 50s and 60s. 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The current time is 7:58 p.m. Central Daylight Time. Now for the official National Weather Service forecast for the Omaha and Council Bluffs area.
tonight, mostly clear. Lows around 70. South winds 10 to 15 miles an hour.

Wednesday night, partly cloudy until midnight, then becoming mostly cloudy. A slight chance of thunderstorms until midnight. A chance of showers. Lows in the upper 50s. North winds 5 to 10 miles an hour. Chance of rain 50%. Wednesday, partly sunny. Highs around 70. Wednesday night and Thursday, showers likely. Lows in the mid-50s. Highs in the mid-60s. Chance of rain 60%. Thursday night and Friday, partly cloudy. Lows in the upper 40s. Highs in the upper 50s. Friday night and Saturday, mostly clear. Lows in the upper 30s. Highs around 60. Saturday night and Sunday, mostly clear. Lows in the mid-40s. Highs in the upper 60s. The Omaha, Nebraska climate summary for this evening, as of 4 p.m., October 11, 2026. Today's high temperature was 91 degrees. This high was 23 degrees above the normal high of 68. The high ties the previous 91 degrees, which was set in 2015. Today's low temperature was 62 degrees. This low was 17 degrees above the normal low of 45. The record low is 23 degrees, which was set in 1987. No precipitation fell today, which leaves the monthly total at 0.01 inches. This is 0.98 inches below the normal amount of 0.99 inches for October. The total precipitation for the year still stands at 31.78 inches, which is 3.92 inches above normal. No snow fell today, which brings the monthly total to 0.0 inches. This is 0.1 inches below the normal amount of 0.1 inches for October. The total snowfall since July 1st still stands at 0.0 inches, which is 0.1 inches below normal. There were no heating degree days today, which is 9 below normal. This leaves the monthly total at 18, which is 62 below normal. The yearly total since July 1st is 33, which is 120 below normal. There were 12 cooling degree days today, which is 11 above normal. This brings the monthly total to 44, which is 28 above normal. The yearly total since January 1st is 1,593, which is 305 above normal. Today the maximum wind observed was 25 miles an hour from the south. The highest wind gust observed was 33 miles per hour from the south. The normal high temperature for tomorrow is 68 degrees, and the normal low is 45. The record high for tomorrow is 95, which occurred in 1975, and the record low is 24, which occurred in 1917. Sunset tonight is at 6:49 p.m. Sunrise tomorrow is at 7:32 a.m. The Valley National Weather Service climate summary for this evening, as of 4 p.m., October 11, 2026. Today's high temperature was 90 degrees, record high is 92 degrees, which was set in 2015. And the low 66 degrees. The record low is 26 degrees, which was set in 2009. No precipitation fell today, which leaves the monthly total at 0.02 inches. The total precipitation for the year still stands at 33.32 inches. No snow fell today, which brings the monthly total to 0.0 inches. This is 0.2 inches below the normal amount of 0.2 inches for October. The total snowfall for the season since September 1st still stands at 0.0 inches, which is 0.2 inches below normal. The highest wind gust observed was 32 miles per hour. Sunset tonight is at 6:51 p.m. Sunrise tomorrow is at 7:34 a.m. Here are the forecast key messages. Summer-like temperatures continue through Monday with widespread highs in the 80s and even low 90s. Our next weather system arrives by midweek, bringing cooler temperatures and marking the return of rain chances to the forecast. Fall-like weather returns next weekend with high temperatures in the 50s and 60s. This is NOAA All Hazards Radio Station KIH 61 in Omaha, Nebraska.

The current time is 8:04 p.m. Central Daylight Time. Now for the official National Weather Service forecast for the Omaha and Council Bluffs area. Tonight, mostly clear. Lows around 70. South winds 10 to 15 miles an hour. Gusts up to 30 miles an hour until midnight. Columbus Day, sunny, hot with highs around 90. South winds 10 to 15 miles an hour with gusts up to 25 miles an hour. Monday night, mostly clear. Cooler with lows in the upper 50s. Northwest winds 5 to 10 miles an hour, becoming north after midnight. Tuesday, sunny. A chance of showers in the afternoon. Not as warm with highs in the upper 70s. North winds 5 to 10 miles an hour. Chance of rain 30%. Tuesday night, partly cloudy until midnight, then becoming mostly cloudy. A slight chance of thunderstorms until midnight. A chance of showers. Lows in the upper 50s. North winds 5 to 10 miles an hour. Chance of rain 50%. Wednesday, partly sunny. Highs around 70. Wednesday night and Thursday, showers likely. Lows in the mid-50s. Highs in the mid-60s. Chance of rain 60%. Thursday night and Friday, partly cloudy. Lows in the upper 40s. Highs in the upper 50s. Friday night and Saturday, mostly clear. Lows in the upper 30s. Highs around 60. Saturday night and Sunday, mostly clear. Lows in the mid-40s. Highs in the upper 60s. At 8 p.m. in Omaha, it was mostly cloudy. The temperature was 78 degrees, the dew point 56, and the relative humidity 46%. The wind was south at 10 miles an hour. The pressure was 29.75 inches and rising. Across eastern Nebraska and southwest Iowa, skies ranged from clear to partly cloudy. It was 78 at Lincoln, 79 at Offutt Air Force Base, 81 at Millard, 82 at Fremont, and 76 at Columbus. Blair Airport reported 81, Tacoma reported 77, Nebraska City reported 78, Plattsmouth reported 80, and Red Oak, Iowa reported 75. Here are some observations from across the region. At Concordia, Kansas, rain was falling, with a temperature of 82. It was clear, with a temperature of 78 at Grand Island, 66 at North Fork, 76 at Kansas City, and 69 at North Platte. At Valentine, it was partly cloudy, with a temperature of 54. It was mostly cloudy, with a temperature of 72 at Sioux Falls, 77 at Sioux City, 78 at Des Moines, and 73 at Denver. Once again, at 8 p.m. in Omaha, it was 78 degrees under mostly cloudy skies. Here are the forecast key messages. Summer-like temperatures continue through Monday with widespread highs in the 80s and even low 90s. Our next weather system arrives by midweek, bringing cooler temperatures and marking the return of rain chances to the forecast. Fall-like weather returns next weekend with high temperatures in the 50s and 60s. This is NOAA All Hazards Radio Station KIH 61 in Omaha, Nebraska. The current time is 8:08 p.m. Central Daylight Time. Now for the official National Weather Service forecast for the Omaha and Council Bluffs area. Tonight, mostly clear. Lows around 70. South winds 10 to 15 miles an hour. Gusts up to 30 miles an hour until midnight. Columbus Day, sunny, hot with highs around 90. South winds 10 to 15 miles an hour with gusts up to 25 miles an hour. Monday night, mostly clear. Cooler with lows in the upper 50s. Northwest winds 5 to 10 miles an hour, becoming north after midnight. Tuesday, sunny. A chance of showers in the afternoon. Not as warm with highs in the upper 70s. North winds 5 to 10 miles an hour. Chance of rain 30%.
Tuesday night, partly cloudy until midnight, then becoming mostly cloudy. A slight chance of thunderstorms until midnight. A chance of showers. Lows in the upper 50s. North winds 5 to 10 miles an hour. Chance of rain 50%. Wednesday, partly sunny. Highs around 70. Wednesday night and Thursday, showers likely. Lows in the mid-50s. Highs in the mid-60s. Chance of rain 60%. Thursday night and Friday, partly cloudy. Lows in the upper 40s. Highs in the upper 50s. Friday night and Saturday, mostly clear. Lows in the upper 30s. Highs around 60. Saturday night and Sunday, mostly clear. Lows in the mid-40s. Highs in the upper 60s. The Omaha, Nebraska climate summary for this evening, as of 4 p.m., October 11, 2026. Today's high temperature was 91 degrees. This high was 23 degrees above the normal high of 68. The high ties the previous 91 degrees, which was set in 2015. Today's low temperature was 62 degrees. This low was 17 degrees above the normal low of 45. The record low is 23 degrees, which was set in 1987. No precipitation fell today, which leaves the monthly total at 0.01 inches. This is 0.98 inches below the normal amount of 0.99 inches for October. The total precipitation for the year still stands at 31.78 inches, which is 3.92 inches above normal. No snow fell today, which brings the monthly total to 0.0 inches. This is 0.1 inches below the normal amount of 0.1 inches for October. The total snowfall since July 1st still stands at 0.0 inches, which is 0.1 inches below normal. There were no heating degree days today, which is 9 below normal. This leaves the monthly total at 18, which is 62 below normal. The yearly total since July 1st is 33, which is 120 below normal. There were 12 cooling degree days today, which is 11 above normal. This brings the monthly total to 44, which is 28 above normal. The yearly total since January 1st is 1,593, which is 305 above normal. Today the maximum wind observed was 25 miles an hour from the south. The highest wind gust observed was 33 miles per hour from the south. The normal high temperature for tomorrow is 68 degrees, and the normal low is 45. The record high for tomorrow is 95, which occurred in 1975, and the record low is 24, which occurred in 1917. Sunset tonight is at 6:49 p.m. Sunrise tomorrow is at 7:32 a.m. The Valley National Weather Service climate summary for this evening, as of 4 p.m., October 11, 2026. Today's high temperature was 90 degrees, record high is 92 degrees, which was set in 2015. And the low 66 degrees. The record low is 26 degrees, which was set in 2009. No precipitation fell today, which leaves the monthly total at 0.02 inches. The total precipitation for the year still stands at 33.32 inches. No snow fell today, which brings the monthly total to 0.0 inches. This is 0.2 inches below the normal amount of 0.2 inches for October. The total snowfall for the season since September 1st still stands at 0.0 inches, which is 0.2 inches below normal. The highest wind gust observed was 32 miles per hour. Sunset tonight is at 6:51 p.m. Sunrise tomorrow is at 7:34 a.m. Here are the forecast key messages. Summer-like temperatures continue through Monday with widespread highs in the 80s and even low 90s. Our next weather system arrives by midweek, bringing cooler temperatures and marking the return of rain chances to the forecast. Fall-like weather returns next weekend with high temperatures in the 50s and 60s. This is NOAA All Hazards Radio Station KIH 61 in Omaha, Nebraska.
The current time is 8:14 p.m. Central Daylight Time. Now for the official National Weather Service forecast for the Omaha and Council Bluffs area. Tonight, mostly clear. Lows around 70. South winds 10 to 15 miles an hour. Gusts up to 30 miles an hour until midnight. Columbus Day, sunny, hot with highs around 90. South winds 10 to 15 miles an hour with gusts up to 25 miles an hour. Monday night, mostly clear. Cooler with lows in the upper 50s. Northwest winds 5 to 10 miles an hour, becoming north after midnight. Tuesday, sunny. A chance of showers in the afternoon. Not as warm with highs in the upper 70s. North winds 5 to 10 miles an hour. Chance of rain 30%. Tuesday night, partly cloudy until midnight, then becoming mostly cloudy. A slight chance of thunderstorms until midnight. A chance of showers. Lows in the upper 50s. North winds 5 to 10 miles an hour. Chance of rain 50%. Wednesday, partly sunny. Highs around 70. Wednesday night and Thursday, showers likely. Lows in the mid-50s. Highs in the mid-60s. Chance of rain 60%. Thursday night and Friday, partly cloudy. Lows in the upper 40s. Highs in the upper 50s. Friday night and Saturday, mostly clear. Lows in the upper 30s. Highs around 60. Saturday night and Sunday, mostly clear. Lows in the mid-40s. Highs in the upper 60s. At 8 p.m. in Omaha, it was mostly cloudy. The temperature was 78 degrees, the dew point 56, and the relative humidity 46%. The wind was south at 10 miles an hour. The pressure was 29.75 inches and rising. Across eastern Nebraska and southwest Iowa, skies ranged from clear to partly cloudy. It was 78 at Lincoln, 79 at Offutt Air Force Base, 81 at Millard, 82 at Fremont, and 76 at Columbus. Blair Airport reported 81, Tacoma reported 77, Nebraska City reported 78, Plattsmouth reported 80, and Red Oak, Iowa reported 75. Here are some observations from across the region. At Concordia, Kansas, rain was falling, with a temperature of 82. It was clear, with a temperature of 78 at Grand Island, 66 at Norfolk, 76 at Kansas City, and 69 at North Platte. At Valentine, it was partly cloudy, with a temperature of 54. It was mostly cloudy, with a temperature of 72 at Sioux Falls, 77 at Sioux City, 78 at Des Moines, and 73 at Denver. Once again, at 8 p.m. in Omaha, it was 78 degrees under mostly cloudy skies. Here are the forecast key messages. Summer-like temperatures continue through Monday with widespread highs in the 80s and even low 90s. Our next weather system arrives by midweek, bringing cooler temperatures and marking the return of rain chances to the forecast. Fall-like weather returns next weekend with high temperatures in the 50s and 60s. 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The current time is 8:18 p.m. Central Daylight Time. Now for the official National Weather Service forecast for the Omaha and Council Bluffs area. Tonight, mostly clear. Lows around 70. South winds 10 to 15 miles an hour. Gusts up to 30 miles an hour until midnight. Columbus Day, sunny, hot with highs around 90. South winds 10 to 15 miles an hour with gusts up to 25 miles an hour. Monday night, mostly clear. Cooler with lows in the upper 50s. Northwest winds 5 to 10 miles an hour, becoming north after midnight. Tuesday, sunny. A chance of showers in the afternoon. Not as warm with highs in the upper 70s. North winds 5 to 10 miles an hour. Chance of rain 30%. Tuesday night,
partly cloudy until midnight, then becoming mostly cloudy. A slight chance of thunderstorms until midnight. A chance of showers. Lows in the upper 50s. North winds 5 to 10 miles an hour. Chance of rain 50%. Wednesday, partly sunny. Highs around 70. Wednesday night and Thursday, showers likely. Lows in the mid-50s. Highs in the mid-60s. Chance of rain 60%. Thursday night and Friday, partly cloudy. Lows in the upper 40s. Highs in the upper 50s. Friday night and Saturday, mostly clear. Lows in the upper 30s. Highs around 60. Saturday night and Sunday, mostly clear. Lows in the mid-40s. Highs in the upper 60s. The Omaha, Nebraska climate summary for this evening, as of 4 p.m., October 11, 2026. Today's high temperature was 91 degrees. This high was 23 degrees above the normal high of 68. The high ties the previous 91 degrees, which was set in 2015. Today's low temperature was 62 degrees. This low was 17 degrees above the normal low of 45. The record low is 23 degrees, which was set in 1987. No precipitation fell today, which leaves the monthly total at 0.01 inches. This is 0.98 inches below the normal amount of 0.99 inches for October. The total precipitation for the year still stands at 31.78 inches, which is 3.92 inches above normal. No snow fell today, which brings the monthly total to 0.0 inches. This is 0.1 inches below the normal amount of 0.1 inches for October. The total snowfall since July 1st still stands at 0.0 inches, which is 0.1 inches below normal. There were no heating degree days today, which is 9 below normal. This leaves the monthly total at 18, which is 62 below normal. The yearly total since July 1st is 33, which is 120 below normal. There were 12 cooling degree days today, which is 11 above normal. This brings the monthly total to 44, which is 28 above normal. The yearly total since January 1st is 1,593, which is 305 above normal. Today the maximum wind observed was 25 miles an hour from the south. The highest wind gust observed was 33 miles per hour from the south. The normal high temperature for tomorrow is 68 degrees, and the normal low is 45. The record high for tomorrow is 95, which occurred in 1975, and the record low is 24, which occurred in 1917. Sunset tonight is at 6:49 p.m. Sunrise tomorrow is at 7:32 a.m. The Valley National Weather Service climate summary for this evening, as of 4 p.m., October 11, 2026. Today's high temperature was 90 degrees, record high is 92 degrees, which was set in 2015. And the low 66 degrees. The record low is 26 degrees, which was set in 2009. No precipitation fell today, which leaves the monthly total at 0.02 inches. The total precipitation for the year still stands at 33.32 inches. No snow fell today, which brings the monthly total to 0.0 inches. This is 0.2 inches below the normal amount of 0.2 inches for October. The total snowfall for the season since September 1st still stands at 0.0 inches, which is 0.2 inches below normal. The highest wind gust observed was 32 miles per hour. Sunset tonight is at 6:51 p.m. Sunrise tomorrow is at 7:34 a.m. At 8 p.m. in Omaha, it was mostly cloudy. The temperature was 78 degrees, the dew point 56, and the relative humidity 46%. The wind was south at 10 miles an hour. The pressure was 29.75 inches and rising. Across eastern Nebraska and southwest Iowa, skies ranged from clear to partly cloudy. It was 78 at Lincoln, 79 at Offutt Air Force Base,
81 at Millard, 82 at Fremont, and 76 at Columbus. Blair Airport reported 81, Tacoma reported 77, Nebraska City reported 78, Plattsmouth reported 80, and Red Oak, Iowa reported 75. Here are some observations from across the region. At Concordia, Kansas, rain was falling, with a temperature of 82. It was clear, with a temperature of 78 at Grand Island, 66 at Norfolk, 76 at Kansas City, and 69 at North Platte. At Valentine, it was partly cloudy, with a temperature of 54. It was mostly cloudy, with a temperature of 72 at Sioux Falls, 77 at Sioux City, 78 at Des Moines, and 73 at Denver. Once again, at 8 p.m. in Omaha, it was 78 degrees under mostly cloudy skies. Here are the forecast key messages. Summer-like temperatures continue through Monday with widespread highs in the 80s and even low 90s. Our next weather system arrives by midweek, bringing cooler temperatures and marking the return of rain chances to the forecast. Fall-like weather returns next weekend with high temperatures in the 50s and 60s. 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The current time is 8:25 p.m. Central Daylight Time. Now for the official National Weather Service forecast for the Omaha and Council Bluffs area. Tonight, mostly clear. Lows around 70. South winds 10 to 15 miles an hour. Gusts up to 30 miles an hour until midnight. Columbus Day, sunny, hot with highs around 90. South winds 10 to 15 miles an hour with gusts up to 25 miles an hour. Monday night, mostly clear. Cooler with lows in the upper 50s. Northwest winds 5 to 10 miles an hour, becoming north after midnight. Tuesday, sunny. A chance of showers in the afternoon. Not as warm with highs in the upper 70s. North winds 5 to 10 miles an hour. Chance of rain 30%. Tuesday night, partly cloudy until midnight, then becoming mostly cloudy. A slight chance of thunderstorms until midnight. A chance of showers. Lows in the upper 50s. North winds 5 to 10 miles an hour. Chance of rain 50%. Wednesday, partly sunny. Highs around 70. Wednesday night and Thursday, showers likely. Lows in the mid-50s. Highs in the mid-60s. Chance of rain 60%. Thursday night and Friday, partly cloudy. Lows in the upper 40s. Highs in the upper 50s. Friday night and Saturday, mostly clear. Lows in the upper 30s. Highs around 60. Saturday night and Sunday, mostly clear. Lows in the mid-40s. Highs in the upper 60s. At 8 p.m. in Omaha, it was mostly cloudy. The temperature was 78 degrees, the dew point 56, and the relative humidity 46%. The wind was south at 10 miles an hour. The pressure was 29.75 inches and rising. Across eastern Nebraska and southwest Iowa, skies ranged from clear to partly cloudy. It was 78 at Lincoln, 79 at Offutt Air Force Base, 81 at Millard, 82 at Fremont, and 76 at Columbus. Blair Airport reported 81, Tacoma reported 77, Nebraska City reported 78, Plattsmouth reported 80, and Red Oak, Iowa reported 75. Here are some observations from across the region. At Concordia, Kansas, rain was falling, with a temperature of 82. It was clear, with a temperature of 78 at Grand Island, 66 at Norfolk, 76 at Kansas City, and 69 at North Platte. At Valentine, it was partly cloudy, with a temperature of 54. It was mostly cloudy, with a temperature of 72 at Sioux Falls, 77 at Sioux City, 78 at Des Moines, and 73 at Denver. Once again, at 8 p.m. in Omaha, it was 78 degrees under mostly cloudy skies. Here are the forecast key messages.
summer-like temperatures continue through Monday with widespread highs in the 80s and even low 90s. Our next weather system arrives by midweek, bringing cooler temperatures and marking the return of rain chances to the forecast. Fall-like weather returns next weekend with high temperatures in the 50s and 60s. 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The current time is 8:29 p.m. Central Daylight Time. Now for the official National Weather Service forecast for the Omaha and Council Bluffs area. Tonight, mostly clear. Lows around 70. South winds 10 to 15 miles an hour. Gusts up to 30 miles an hour until midnight. Columbus Day, sunny, hot with highs around 90. South winds 10 to 15 miles an hour with gusts up to 25 miles an hour. Monday night, mostly clear. Cooler with lows in the upper 50s. Northwest winds 5 to 10 miles an hour, becoming north after midnight. Tuesday, sunny. A chance of showers in the afternoon. Not as warm with highs in the upper 70s. North winds 5 to 10 miles an hour. Chance of rain 30%. Tuesday night, partly cloudy until midnight, then becoming mostly cloudy. A slight chance of thunderstorms until midnight. A chance of showers. Lows in the upper 50s. North winds 5 to 10 miles an hour. Chance of rain 50%. Wednesday, partly sunny. Highs around 70. Wednesday night and Thursday, showers likely. Lows in the mid-50s. Highs in the mid-60s. Chance of rain 60%. Thursday night and Friday, partly cloudy. Lows in the upper 40s. Highs in the upper 50s. Friday night and Saturday, mostly clear. Lows in the upper 30s. Highs around 60. Saturday night and Sunday, mostly clear. Lows in the mid-40s. Highs in the upper 60s. The Omaha, Nebraska climate summary for this evening, as of 4 p.m., October 11, 2026. Today's high temperature was 91 degrees. This high was 23 degrees above the normal high of 68. The high ties the previous 91 degrees, which was set in 2015. Today's low temperature was 62 degrees. This low was 17 degrees above the normal low of 45. The record low is 23 degrees, which was set in 1987. No precipitation fell today, which leaves the monthly total at 0.01 inches. This is 0.98 inches below the normal amount of 0.99 inches for October. The total precipitation for the year still stands at 31.78 inches, which is 3.92 inches above normal. No snow fell today, which brings the monthly total to 0.0 inches. This is 0.1 inches below the normal amount of 0.1 inches for October. The total snowfall since July 1st still stands at 0.0 inches, which is 0.1 inches below normal. There were no heating degree days today, which is 9 below normal. This leaves the monthly total at 18, which is 62 below normal. The yearly total since July 1st is 33, which is 120 below normal. There were 12 cooling degree days today, which is 11 above normal. This brings the monthly total to 44, which is 28 above normal. The yearly total since January 1st is 1,593, which is 305 above normal. Today the maximum wind observed was 25 miles an hour from the south. The highest wind gust observed was 33 miles per hour from the south. The normal high temperature for tomorrow is 68 degrees, and the normal low is 45. The record high for tomorrow is 95, which occurred in 1975, and the record low is 24, which occurred in 1917. Sunset tonight is at 6:49 p.m. Sunrise tomorrow is at 7:32 a.m. The Valley National Weather Service climate summary for this evening, as of 4 p.m., October 11, 2026.
Today's high temperature was 90 degrees. Record high is 92 degrees, which was set in 2015. And the low 66 degrees. The record low is 26 degrees, which was set in 2009. No precipitation fell today, which leaves the monthly total at 0.02 inches. The total precipitation for the year still stands at 33.32 inches. No snow fell today, which brings the monthly total to 0.0 inches. This is 0.2 inches below the normal amount of 0.2 inches for October. The total snowfall for the season since September 1st still stands at 0.0 inches, which is 0.2 inches below normal. The highest wind gust observed was 32 miles per hour. Sunset tonight is at 6:51 p.m. Sunrise tomorrow is at 7:34 a.m. At 8 p.m. in Omaha, it was mostly cloudy. The temperature was 78 degrees, the dew point 56, and the relative humidity 46%. The wind was south at 10 miles an hour. The pressure was 29.75 inches and rising. Across eastern Nebraska and southwest Iowa, skies ranged from clear to partly cloudy. It was 78 at Lincoln, 79 at Offutt Air Force Base, 81 at Millard, 82 at Fremont, and 76 at Columbus. Blair Airport reported 81, Tacoma reported 77, Nebraska City reported 78, Plattsmouth reported 80, and Red Oak, Iowa reported 75. Here are some observations from across the region. At Concordia, Kansas, rain was falling, with a temperature of 82. It was clear, with a temperature of 78 at Grand Island, 66 at Norfolk, 76 at Kansas City, and 69 at North Platte. At Valentine, it was partly cloudy, with a temperature of 54. It was mostly cloudy, with a temperature of 72 at Sioux Falls, 77 at Sioux City, 78 at Des Moines, and 73 at Denver. Once again, at 8 p.m. in Omaha, it was 78 degrees under mostly cloudy skies. Here are the forecast key messages. Summer-like temperatures continue through Monday with widespread highs in the 80s and even low 90s. Our next weather system arrives by midweek, bringing cooler temperatures and marking the return of rain chances to the forecast. Fall-like weather returns next weekend with high temperatures in the 50s and 60s. 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The current time is 8:37 p.m. Central Daylight Time. Now for the official National Weather Service forecast for the Omaha and Council Bluffs area. Tonight, mostly clear. Lows around 70. South winds 10 to 15 miles an hour. Gusts up to 30 miles an hour until midnight. Columbus Day, sunny, hot with highs around 90. South winds 10 to 15 miles an hour with gusts up to 25 miles an hour. Monday night, mostly clear. Cooler with lows in the upper 50s. Northwest winds 5 to 10 miles an hour, becoming north after midnight. Tuesday, sunny. A chance of showers in the afternoon. Not as warm with highs in the upper 70s. North winds 5 to 10 miles an hour. Chance of rain 30%. Tuesday night, partly cloudy until midnight, then becoming mostly cloudy. A slight chance of thunderstorms until midnight. A chance of showers. Lows in the upper 50s. North winds 5 to 10 miles an hour. Chance of rain 50%. Wednesday, partly sunny. Highs around 70. Wednesday night and Thursday, showers likely. Lows in the mid-50s. Highs in the mid-60s. Chance of rain 60%. Thursday night and Friday, partly cloudy. Lows in the upper 40s. Highs in the upper 50s. Friday night and Saturday, mostly clear. Lows in the upper 30s. Highs around 60. Saturday night and Sunday, mostly clear. Lows in the mid-40s. Highs in the upper 60s.
at 8 p.m. in Omaha, it was mostly cloudy. The temperature was 78 degrees, the dew point 56, and the relative humidity 46%. The wind was south at 10 miles an hour. The pressure was 29.75 inches and rising. Across eastern Nebraska and southwest Iowa, skies ranged from clear to partly cloudy. It was 78 at Lincoln, 79 at Offutt Air Force Base, 81 at Millard, 82 at Fremont, and 76 at Columbus. Blair Airport reported 81, Tacoma reported 77, Nebraska City reported 78, Plattsmouth reported 80, and Red Oak, Iowa reported 75. Here are some observations from across the region. At Concordia, Kansas, rain was falling, with a temperature of 82. It was clear, with a temperature of 78 at Grand Island, 66 at Norfolk, 76 at Kansas City, and 69 at North Platte. At Valentine, it was partly cloudy, with a temperature of 54. It was mostly cloudy, with a temperature of 72 at Sioux Falls, 77 at Sioux City, 78 at Des Moines, and 73 at Denver. Once again, at 8 p.m. in Omaha, it was 78 degrees under mostly cloudy skies. The Omaha, Nebraska climate summary for this evening, as of 4 p.m., October 11, 2026. Today's high temperature was 91 degrees. This high was 23 degrees above the normal high of 68. The high ties the previous 91 degrees, which was set in 2015. Today's low temperature was 62 degrees. This low was 17 degrees above the normal low of 45. The record low is 23 degrees, which was set in 1987. No precipitation fell today, which leaves the monthly total at 0.01 inches. This is 0.98 inches below the normal amount of 0.99 inches for October. The total precipitation for the year still stands at 31.78 inches, which is 3.92 inches above normal. No snow fell today, which brings the monthly total to 0.0 inches. This is 0.1 inches below the normal amount of 0.1 inches for October. The total snowfall since July 1st still stands at 0.0 inches, which is 0.1 inches below normal. There were no heating degree days today, which is 9 below normal. This leaves the monthly total at 18, which is 62 below normal. The yearly total since July 1st is 33, which is 120 below normal. There were 12 cooling degree days today, which is 11 above normal. This brings the monthly total to 44, which is 28 above normal. The yearly total since January 1st is 1,593, which is 305 above normal. Today the maximum wind observed was 25 miles an hour from the south. The highest wind gust observed was 33 miles per hour from the south. The normal high temperature for tomorrow is 68 degrees, and the normal low is 45. The record high for tomorrow is 95, which occurred in 1975, and the record low is 24, which occurred in 1917. Sunset tonight is at 6:49 p.m. Sunrise tomorrow is at 7:32 a.m. The Valley National Weather Service climate summary for this evening, as of 4 p.m., October 11, 2026. Today's high temperature was 90 degrees, record high is 92 degrees, which was set in 2015. And the low 66 degrees. The record low is 26 degrees, which was set in 2009. No precipitation fell today, which leaves the monthly total at 0.02 inches. The total precipitation for the year still stands at 33.32 inches. No snow fell today, which brings the monthly total to 0.0 inches. This is 0.2 inches below the normal amount of 0.2 inches for October. The total snowfall for the season since September 1st still stands at 0.0 inches, which is 0.2 inches below normal. The highest wind gust observed was 32 miles per hour. Sunset tonight is at 6:51 p.m. Sunrise tomorrow is at 7:34 a.m. Here are the forecast key messages.
summer-like temperatures continue through Monday with widespread highs in the 80s and even low 90s. Our next weather system arrives by midweek, bringing cooler temperatures and marking the return of rain chances to the forecast. Fall-like weather returns next weekend with high temperatures in the 50s and 60s. 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The current time is 8:44 p.m. Central Daylight Time. Now for the official National Weather Service forecast for the Omaha and Council Bluffs area. Tonight, mostly clear. Lows around 70. South winds 10 to 15 miles an hour. Gusts up to 30 miles an hour until midnight. Columbus Day, sunny, hot with highs around 90. South winds 10 to 15 miles an hour with gusts up to 25 miles an hour. Monday night, mostly clear. Cooler with lows in the upper 50s. Northwest winds 5 to 10 miles an hour, becoming north after midnight. Tuesday, sunny. A chance of showers in the afternoon. Not as warm with highs in the upper 70s. North winds 5 to 10 miles an hour. Chance of rain 30%. Tuesday night, partly cloudy until midnight, then becoming mostly cloudy. A slight chance of thunderstorms until midnight. A chance of showers. Lows in the upper 50s. North winds 5 to 10 miles an hour. Chance of rain 50%. Wednesday, partly sunny. Highs around 70. Wednesday night and Thursday, showers likely. Lows in the mid-50s. Highs in the mid-60s. Chance of rain 60%. Thursday night and Friday, partly cloudy. Lows in the upper 40s. Highs in the upper 50s. Friday night and Saturday, mostly clear. Lows in the upper 30s. Highs around 60. Saturday night and Sunday, mostly clear. Lows in the mid-40s. Highs in the upper 60s. At 8 p.m. in Omaha, it was mostly cloudy. The temperature was 78 degrees, the dew point 56, and the relative humidity 46%. The wind was south at 10 miles an hour. The pressure was 29.75 inches and rising. Across eastern Nebraska and southwest Iowa, skies ranged from clear to partly cloudy. It was 78 at Lincoln, 79 at Offutt Air Force Base, 81 at Millard, 82 at Fremont, and 76 at Columbus. Blair Airport reported 81, Tacoma reported 77, Nebraska City reported 78, Plattsmouth reported 80, and Red Oak, Iowa reported 75. Here are some observations from across the region. At Concordia, Kansas, rain was falling with a temperature of 82. It was clear with a temperature of 78 at Grand Island, 66 at Norfolk, 76 at Kansas City, and 69 at North Platte. At Valentine, it was partly cloudy with a temperature of 54. It was mostly cloudy with a temperature of 72 at Sioux Falls, 77 at Sioux City, 78 at Des Moines, and 73 at Denver. Once again, at 8 p.m. in Omaha, it was 78 degrees under mostly cloudy skies. Here are the forecast key messages. Summer-like temperatures continue through Monday with widespread highs in the 80s and even low 90s. Our next weather system arrives by midweek, bringing cooler temperatures and marking the return of rain chances to the forecast. Fall-like weather returns next weekend with high temperatures in the 50s and 60s. 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The current time is 8:48 p.m. Central Daylight Time. Now for the official National Weather Service forecast for the Omaha and Council Bluffs area. Tonight, mostly clear. Lows around 70. South winds 10 to 15 miles an hour. Gusts up to 30 miles an hour until midnight. Columbus Day, sunny, hot with highs around 90. South winds 10 to 15 miles an hour with gusts up to 25 miles an hour.
Monday night, mostly clear. Cooler with lows in the upper 50s. Northwest winds 5 to 10 miles an hour, becoming north after midnight. Tuesday, sunny. A chance of showers in the afternoon. Not as warm with highs in the upper 70s. North winds 5 to 10 miles an hour. Chance of rain 30%. Tuesday night, partly cloudy until midnight, then becoming mostly cloudy. A slight chance of thunderstorms until midnight. A chance of showers. Lows in the upper 50s. North winds 5 to 10 miles an hour. Chance of rain 50%. Wednesday, partly sunny. Highs around 70. Wednesday night and Thursday, showers likely. Lows in the mid-50s. Highs in the mid-60s. Chance of rain 60%. Thursday night and Friday, partly cloudy. Lows in the upper 40s. Highs in the upper 50s. Friday night and Saturday, mostly clear. Lows in the upper 30s. Highs around 60. Saturday night and Sunday, mostly clear. Lows in the mid-40s. Highs in the upper 60s. 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Douglas, Sarpy, Washington, Cass, Odo, Burt, Dodge, Saunders, Harrison, Pottawatomie, and Mills. The Omaha, Nebraska climate summary for this evening, as of 4 p.m., October 11, 2026. Today's high temperature was 91 degrees. This high was 23 degrees above the normal high of 68. The high ties the previous 91 degrees, which was set in 2015. Today's low temperature was 62 degrees. This low was 17 degrees above the normal low of 45. The record low is 23 degrees, which was set in 1987. No precipitation fell today, which leaves the monthly total at 0.01 inches. This is 0.98 inches below the normal amount of 0.99 inches for October. The total precipitation for the year still stands at 31.78 inches, which is 3.92 inches above normal. No snow fell today, which brings the monthly total to 0.0 inches. This is 0.1 inches below the normal amount of 0.1 inches for October. The total snowfall since July 1st still stands at 0.0 inches, which is 0.1 inches below normal. There were no heating degree days today, which is 9 below normal. This leaves the monthly total at 18, which is 62 below normal. The yearly total since July 1st is 33, which is 120 below normal. There were 12 cooling degree days today, which is 11 above normal. This brings the monthly total to 44, which is 28 above normal. The yearly total since January 1st is 1,593, which is 305 above normal. Today the maximum wind observed was 25 miles an hour from the south. The highest wind gust observed was 33 miles per hour from the south. The normal high temperature for tomorrow is 68 degrees, and the normal low is 45. The record high for tomorrow is 95, which occurred in 1975, and the record low is 24, which occurred in 1917. Sunset tonight is at 6:49 p.m. Sunrise tomorrow is at 7:32 a.m. The Valley National Weather Service climate summary for this evening, as of 4 p.m., October 11, 2026. Today's high temperature was 90 degrees, record high is 92 degrees, which was set in 2015, and the low 66 degrees. The record low is 26 degrees, which was set in 2009. No precipitation fell today, which leaves the monthly total at 0.02 inches. The total precipitation for the year still stands at 33.32 inches. No snow fell today, which brings the monthly total to 0.0 inches. This is 0.2 inches below the normal amount of 0.2 inches for October.
The total snowfall for the season since September 1st still stands at 0.0 inches, which is 0.2 inches below normal. The highest wind gust observed was 32 miles per hour. Sunset tonight is at 6:51 p.m. Sunrise tomorrow is at 7:34 a.m. At 8 p.m. in Omaha, it was mostly cloudy. The temperature was 78 degrees, the dew point 56, and the relative humidity 46%. The wind was south at 10 miles an hour. The pressure was 29.75 inches and rising. Across eastern Nebraska and southwest Iowa, skies ranged from clear to partly cloudy. It was 78 at Lincoln, 79 at Offutt Air Force Base, 81 at Millard, 82 at Fremont, and 76 at Columbus. Blair Airport reported 81, Tacoma reported 77, Nebraska City reported 78, Plattsmouth reported 80, and Red Oak, Iowa reported 75. Here are some observations from across the region. At Concordia, Kansas, rain was falling, with a temperature of 82. It was clear, with a temperature of 78 at Grand Island, 66 at Norfolk, 76 at Kansas City, and 69 at North Platte. At Valentine, it was partly cloudy, with a temperature of 54. It was mostly cloudy, with a temperature of 72 at Sioux Falls, 77 at Sioux City, 78 at Des Moines, and 73 at Denver. Once again, at 8 p.m. in Omaha, it was 78 degrees under mostly cloudy skies. Here are the forecast key messages. Summer-like temperatures continue through Monday with widespread highs in the 80s and even low 90s. Our next weather system arrives by midweek, bringing cooler temperatures and marking the return of rain chances to the forecast. Fall-like weather returns next weekend with high temperatures in the 50s and 60s. 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The current time is 8:56 p.m. Central Daylight Time. Now for the official National Weather Service forecast for the Omaha and Council Bluffs area. Tonight, mostly clear. Lows around 70. South winds 10 to 15 miles an hour. Gusts up to 30 miles an hour until midnight. Columbus Day, sunny, hot with highs around 90. South winds 10 to 15 miles an hour with gusts up to 25 miles an hour. Monday night, mostly clear. Cooler with lows in the upper 50s. Northwest winds 5 to 10 miles an hour, becoming north after midnight. Tuesday, sunny. A chance of showers in the afternoon. Not as warm with highs in the upper 70s. North winds 5 to 10 miles an hour. Chance of rain 30%. Tuesday night, partly cloudy until midnight, then becoming mostly cloudy. A slight chance of thunderstorms until midnight. A chance of showers. Lows in the upper 50s. North winds 5 to 10 miles an hour. Chance of rain 50%. Wednesday, partly sunny. Highs around 70. Wednesday night and Thursday, showers likely. Lows in the mid-50s. Highs in the mid-60s. Chance of rain 60%. Thursday night and Friday, partly cloudy. Lows in the upper 40s. Highs in the upper 50s. Friday night and Saturday, mostly clear. Lows in the upper 30s. Highs around 60. Saturday night and Sunday, mostly clear. Lows in the mid-40s. Highs in the upper 60s. At 8 p.m. in Omaha, it was mostly cloudy. The temperature was 78 degrees, the dew point 56, and the relative humidity 46%. The wind was south at 10 miles an hour. The pressure was 29.75 inches and rising. Across eastern Nebraska and southwest Iowa, skies ranged from clear to partly cloudy. It was 78 at Lincoln, 79 at Offutt Air Force Base, 81 at Millard, 82 at Fremont, and 76 at Columbus. Blair Airport reported 81, Tacoma reported 77,
Nebraska City reported 78, Plattsmouth reported 80, and Red Oak, Iowa reported 75. Here are some observations from across the region. At Concordia, Kansas, rain was falling, with a temperature of 82. It was clear, with a

highs in the 80s and even low 90s. Our next weather system arrives by midweek, bringing cooler temperatures and marking the return of rain chances to the forecast. Fall-like weather returns next weekend with high temperatures in the 50s and 60s. This is NOAA All Hazards radio station KIH 61 in Omaha, Nebraska. The current time is 9 p.m. Central Daylight Time. Now for the official National Weather Service forecast for the Omaha and Council Bluffs area. Tonight, mostly clear. Lows around 70. South winds 10 to 15 miles an hour. Gusts up to 30 miles an hour until midnight. Columbus Day, sunny, hot with highs around 90. South winds 10 to 15 miles an hour with gusts up to 25 miles an hour. Monday night, mostly clear. Cooler with lows in the upper 50s. Northwest winds 5 to 10 miles an hour, becoming north after midnight. Tuesday, sunny. A chance of showers in the afternoon. Not as warm with highs in the upper 70s. North winds 5 to 10 miles an hour. Chance of rain 30%. Tuesday night, partly cloudy until midnight, then becoming mostly cloudy. A slight chance of thunderstorms until midnight. A chance of showers. Lows in the upper 50s. North winds 5 to 10 miles an hour. Chance of rain 50%. Wednesday, partly sunny. Highs around 70. Wednesday night and Thursday, showers likely. Lows in the mid-50s. Highs in the mid-60s. Chance of rain 60%. Thursday night and Friday, partly cloudy. Lows in the upper 40s. Highs in the upper 50s. Friday night and Saturday, mostly clear. Lows in the upper 30s. Highs around 60. Saturday night and Sunday, mostly clear. Lows in the mid-40s. Highs in the upper 60s. Here are the forecast key messages. Summer-like temperatures continue through Monday with widespread highs in the 80s and even low 90s. Our next weather system arrives by midweek, bringing cooler temperatures and marking the return of rain chances to the forecast. Fall-like weather returns next weekend with high temperatures in the 50s and 60s. This is NOAA All Hazards radio station KIH 61 in Omaha, Nebraska. The current time is 9:02 p.m. Central Daylight Time. Now for the official National Weather Service forecast for the Omaha and Council Bluffs area. Tonight, mostly clear. Lows around 70. South winds 10 to 15 miles an hour. Gusts up to 30 miles an hour until midnight. Columbus Day, sunny, hot with highs around 90. South winds 10 to 15 miles an hour with gusts up to 25 miles an hour. Monday night, mostly clear. Cooler with lows in the upper 50s. Northwest winds 5 to 10 miles an hour, becoming north after midnight. Tuesday, sunny. A chance of showers in the afternoon. Not as warm with highs in the upper 70s. North winds 5 to 10 miles an hour. Chance of rain 30%. Tuesday night, partly cloudy until midnight, then becoming mostly cloudy. A slight chance of thunderstorms until midnight. A chance of showers. Lows in the upper 50s. North winds 5 to 10 miles an hour. Chance of rain 50%. Wednesday, partly sunny. Highs around 70. Wednesday night and Thursday, showers likely. Lows in the mid-50s. Highs in the mid-60s. Chance of rain 60%. Thursday night and Friday, partly cloudy. Lows in the upper 40s. Highs in the upper 50s. Friday night and Saturday, mostly clear. Lows in the upper 30s. Highs around 60. Saturday night and Sunday, mostly clear. Lows in the mid-40s. Highs in the upper 60s. Here are the forecast key messages. Summer-like temperatures continue through Monday.

with widespread highs in the 80s and even low 90s. Our next weather system arrives by midweek, bringing cooler temperatures and marking the return of rain chances to the forecast. Fall-like weather returns next weekend with high temperatures in the 50s and 60s. This is NOAA All Hazards Radio Station KIH 61 in Omaha, Nebraska. The current time is 9:05 p.m. Central Daylight Time. Now for the official National Weather Service forecast for the Omaha and Council Bluffs area. Tonight, mostly clear. Lows around 70. South winds 10 to 15 miles an hour. Gusts up to 30 miles an hour until midnight. Columbus Day, sunny, hot with highs around 90. South winds 10 to 15 miles an hour with gusts up to 25 miles an hour. Monday night, mostly clear. Cooler with lows in the upper 50s. Northwest winds 5 to 10 miles an hour, becoming north after midnight. Tuesday, sunny. A chance of showers in the afternoon. Not as warm with highs in the upper 70s. North winds 5 to 10 miles an hour. Chance of rain 30%. Tuesday night, partly cloudy until midnight, then becoming mostly cloudy. A slight chance of thunderstorms until midnight. A chance of showers. Lows in the upper 50s. North winds 5 to 10 miles an hour. Chance of rain 50%. Wednesday, partly sunny. Highs around 70. Wednesday night and Thursday, showers likely. Lows in the mid-50s. Highs in the mid-60s. Chance of rain 60%. Thursday night and Friday, partly cloudy. Lows in the upper 40s. Highs in the upper 50s. Friday night and Saturday, mostly clear. Lows in the upper 30s. Highs around 60. Saturday night and Sunday, mostly clear. Lows in the mid-40s. Highs in the upper 60s. At 9 p.m. in Omaha, it was mostly cloudy. The temperature was 77 degrees, the dew point 57, and the relative humidity 50%. The wind was south at 13 miles an hour. The pressure was 29.75 inches and steady. Across eastern Nebraska and southwest Iowa, at Red Oak, Iowa, haze was reported with a temperature of 73. It was clear with a temperature of 76 at Lincoln, 74 at Offutt Air Force Base, 77 at Millard, 80 at Fremont, and 78 at Columbus. Under clear skies, Blair Airport reported 79, Tacoma reported 76, Nebraska City reported 76, and Plattsmouth reported 78. Here are some observations from across the region. At Concordia, Kansas, rain was falling with a temperature of 81. It was clear with a temperature of 77 at Grand Island, 68 at North Fork, 72 at Kansas City, and 67 at North Platte. At Sioux City, it was partly cloudy with a temperature of 72. It was mostly cloudy with a temperature of 68 at Sioux Falls, 78 at Des Moines, 76 at Denver, and 53 at Valentine. Once again, at 9 p.m. in Omaha, it was 77 degrees under mostly cloudy skies. Here are the forecast key messages. Summer-like temperatures continue through Monday with widespread highs in the 80s and even low 90s. Our next weather system arrives by midweek, bringing cooler temperatures and marking the return of rain chances to the forecast. Fall-like weather returns next weekend with high temperatures in the 50s and 60s. 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The current time is 9:09 p.m. Central Daylight Time. Now for the official National Weather Service forecast for the Omaha and Council Bluffs area. Tonight, mostly clear. Lows around 70. South winds 10 to 15 miles an hour. Gusts up to 30 miles an hour until midnight. Columbus Day, sunny, hot with highs around 90.
south winds 10 to 15 miles an hour with gusts up to 25 miles an hour. Monday night, mostly clear. Cooler with lows in the upper 50s. Northwest winds 5 to 10 miles an hour, becoming north after midnight. Tuesday, sunny. A chance of showers in the afternoon. Not as warm with highs in the upper 70s. North winds 5 to 10 miles an hour. Chance of rain 30%. Tuesday night, partly cloudy until midnight, then becoming mostly cloudy. A slight chance of thunderstorms until midnight. A chance of showers. Lows in the upper 50s. North winds 5 to 10 miles an hour. Chance of rain 50%. Wednesday, partly sunny. Highs around 70. Wednesday night and Thursday, showers likely. Lows in the mid-50s. Highs in the mid-60s. Chance of rain 60%. Thursday night and Friday, partly cloudy. Lows in the upper 40s. Highs in the upper 50s. Friday night and Saturday, mostly clear. Lows in the upper 30s. Highs around 60. Saturday night and Sunday, mostly clear. Lows in the mid-40s. Highs in the upper 60s. At 9 p.m. in Omaha, it was mostly cloudy. The temperature was 77 degrees, the dew point 57, and the relative humidity 50%. The wind was south at 13 miles an hour. The pressure was 29.75 inches and steady. Across eastern Nebraska and southwest Iowa, at Red Oak, Iowa, haze was reported, with a temperature of 73. It was clear, with a temperature of 76 at Lincoln, 74 at Offutt Air Force Base, 77 at Millard, 80 at Fremont, and 78 at Columbus. Under clear skies, Blair Airport reported 79, Tacoma reported 76, Nebraska City reported 76, and Plattsmouth reported 78. Here are some observations from across the region. At Concordia, Kansas, rain was falling, with a temperature of 81. It was clear, with a temperature of 77 at Grand Island, 68 at North Fork, 72 at Kansas City, and 67 at North Platte. At Sioux City, it was partly cloudy, with a temperature of 72. It was mostly cloudy, with a temperature of 68 at Sioux Falls, 78 at Des Moines, 76 at Denver, and 53 at Valentine. Once again, at 9 p.m. in Omaha, it was 77 degrees under mostly cloudy skies. At 9 p.m. in Omaha, it was mostly cloudy. The temperature was 77 degrees, the dew point 57, and the relative humidity 50%. The wind was south at 13 miles an hour. The pressure was 29.75 inches and steady. Across eastern Nebraska and southwest Iowa, at Red Oak, Iowa, haze was reported, with a temperature of 73. It was clear, with a temperature of 76 at Lincoln, 74 at Offutt Air Force Base, 77 at Millard, 80 at Fremont, and 78 at Columbus. Under clear skies, Blair Airport reported 79, Tacoma reported 76, Nebraska City reported 76, and Plattsmouth reported 78. Here are some observations from across the region. At Concordia, Kansas, rain was falling, with a temperature of 81. It was clear, with a temperature of 77 at Grand Island, 68 at North Fork, 72 at Kansas City, and 67 at North Platte. At Sioux City, it was partly cloudy, with a temperature of 72. It was mostly cloudy, with a temperature of 68 at Sioux Falls, 78 at Des Moines, 76 at Denver, and 53 at Valentine. Once again, at 9 p.m. in Omaha, it was 77 degrees under mostly cloudy skies. Here are the forecast key messages. Summer-like temperatures continue through Monday with widespread highs in the 80s and even low 90s. Our next weather system arrives by midweek, bringing cooler temperatures and marking the return of rain chances to the forecast. Fall-like weather returns next weekend with high temperatures in the 50s and 60s.
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The current time is 9:14 p.m. Central Daylight Time. Now for the official National Weather Service forecast for the Omaha and Council Bluffs area. Tonight, mostly clear. Lows around 70. South winds 10 to 15 miles an hour. Gusts up to 30 miles an hour until midnight. Columbus Day, sunny, hot with highs around 90. South winds 10 to 15 miles an hour with gusts up to 25 miles an hour. Monday night, mostly clear. Cooler with lows in the upper 50s. Northwest winds 5 to 10 miles an hour, becoming north after midnight. Tuesday, sunny. A chance of showers in the afternoon. Not as warm with highs in the upper 70s. North winds 5 to 10 miles an hour. Chance of rain 30%. Tuesday night, partly cloudy until midnight, then becoming mostly cloudy. A slight chance of thunderstorms until midnight. A chance of showers. Lows in the upper 50s. North winds 5 to 10 miles an hour. Chance of rain 50%. Wednesday, partly sunny. Highs around 70. Wednesday night and Thursday, showers likely. Lows in the mid-50s. Highs in the mid-60s. Chance of rain 60%. Thursday night and Friday, partly cloudy. Lows in the upper 40s. Highs in the upper 50s. Friday night and Saturday, mostly clear. Lows in the upper 30s. Highs around 60. Saturday night and Sunday, mostly clear. Lows in the mid-40s. Highs in the upper 60s. At 9 p.m. in Omaha, it was mostly cloudy. The temperature was 77 degrees, the dew point 57, and the relative humidity 50%. The wind was south at 13 miles an hour. The pressure was 29.75 inches and steady. Across eastern Nebraska and southwest Iowa, at Red Oak, Iowa, haze was reported with a temperature of 73. It was clear with a temperature of 76 at Lincoln, 74 at Offutt Air Force Base, 77 at Millard, 80 at Fremont, and 78 at Columbus. Under clear skies, Blair Airport reported 79, Tacoma reported 76, Nebraska City reported 76, and Plattsmouth reported 78. Here are some observations from across the region. At Concordia, Kansas, rain was falling with a temperature of 81. It was clear with a temperature of 77 at Grand Island, 68 at North Fork, 72 at Kansas City, and 67 at North Platte. At Sioux City, it was partly cloudy with a temperature of 72. It was mostly cloudy with a temperature of 68 at Sioux Falls, 78 at Des Moines, 76 at Denver, and 53 at Valentine. Once again, at 9 p.m. in Omaha, it was 77 degrees under mostly cloudy skies. Here are the forecast key messages. Summer-like temperatures continue through Monday with widespread highs in the 80s and even low 90s. Our next weather system arrives by midweek, bringing cooler temperatures and marking the return of rain chances to the forecast. Fall-like weather returns next weekend with high temperatures in the 50s and 60s. 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The current time is 9:18 p.m. Central Daylight Time. Now for the official National Weather Service forecast for the Omaha and Council Bluffs area. Tonight, mostly clear. Lows around 70. South winds 10 to 15 miles an hour. Gusts up to 30 miles an hour until midnight. Columbus Day, sunny, hot with highs around 90. South winds 10 to 15 miles an hour with gusts up to 25 miles an hour. Monday night, mostly clear. Cooler with lows in the upper 50s. Northwest winds 5 to 10 miles an hour, becoming north after midnight. Tuesday, sunny. A chance of showers in the afternoon.
not as warm with highs in the upper 70s. North winds 5 to 10 miles an hour. Chance of rain 30%. Tuesday night, partly cloudy until midnight, then becoming mostly cloudy. A slight chance of thunderstorms until midnight. A chance of showers. Lows in the upper 50s. North winds 5 to 10 miles an hour. Chance of rain 50%. Wednesday, partly sunny. Highs around 70. Wednesday night and Thursday, showers likely. Lows in the mid-50s. Highs in the mid-60s. Chance of rain 60%. Thursday night and Friday, partly cloudy. Lows in the upper 40s. Highs in the upper 50s. Friday night and Saturday, mostly clear. Lows in the upper 30s. Highs around 60. Saturday night and Sunday, mostly clear. Lows in the mid-40s. Highs in the upper 60s. At 9 p.m. in Omaha, it was mostly cloudy. The temperature was 77 degrees, the dew point 57, and the relative humidity 50%. The wind was south at 13 miles an hour. The pressure was 29.75 inches and steady. Across eastern Nebraska and southwest Iowa, at Red Oak, Iowa, haze was reported with a temperature of 73. It was clear with a temperature of 76 at Lincoln, 74 at Offutt Air Force Base, 77 at Millard, 80 at Fremont, and 78 at Columbus. Under clear skies, Blair Airport reported 79, Tacoma reported 76, Nebraska City reported 76, and Plattsmouth reported 78. Here are some observations from across the region. At Concordia, Kansas, rain was falling with a temperature of 81. It was clear with a temperature of 77 at Grand Island, 68 at North Fork, 72 at Kansas City, and 67 at North Platte. At Sioux City, it was partly cloudy with a temperature of 72. It was mostly cloudy with a temperature of 68 at Sioux Falls, 78 at Des Moines, 76 at Denver, and 53 at Valentine. Once again, at 9 p.m. in Omaha, it was 77 degrees under mostly cloudy skies. Here are the forecast key messages. Summer-like temperatures continue through Monday with widespread highs in the 80s and even low 90s. Our next weather system arrives by midweek, bringing cooler temperatures and marking the return of rain chances to the forecast. Fall-like weather returns next weekend with high temperatures in the 50s and 60s. 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The current time is 9:22 p.m. Central Daylight Time. Now for the official National Weather Service forecast for the Omaha and Council Bluffs area. Tonight, mostly clear. Lows around 70. South winds 10 to 15 miles an hour. Gusts up to 30 miles an hour until midnight. Columbus Day, sunny, hot with highs around 90. South winds 10 to 15 miles an hour with gusts up to 25 miles an hour. Monday night, mostly clear. Cooler with lows in the upper 50s. Northwest winds 5 to 10 miles an hour, becoming north after midnight. Tuesday, sunny. A chance of showers in the afternoon. Not as warm with highs in the upper 70s. North winds 5 to 10 miles an hour. Chance of rain 30%. Tuesday night, partly cloudy until midnight, then becoming mostly cloudy. A slight chance of thunderstorms until midnight. A chance of showers. Lows in the upper 50s. North winds 5 to 10 miles an hour. Chance of rain 50%. Wednesday, partly sunny. Highs around 70. Wednesday night and Thursday, showers likely. Lows in the mid-50s. Highs in the mid-60s. Chance of rain 60%. Thursday night and Friday, partly cloudy. Lows in the upper 40s. Highs in the upper 50s. Friday night and Saturday, mostly clear.
lows in the upper 30s, highs around 60. Saturday night and Sunday, mostly clear, lows in the mid 40s, highs in the upper 60s. At 9 p.m. in Omaha, it was mostly cloudy. The temperature was 77 degrees, the dew point 57, and the relative humidity 50%. The wind was south at 13 miles an hour. The pressure was 29.75 inches and steady. Across eastern Nebraska and southwest Iowa, at Red Oak, Iowa, haze was reported with a temperature of 73. It was clear, with a temperature of 76 at Lincoln, 74 at Offutt Air Force Base, 77 at Millard, 80 at Fremont, and 78 at Columbus. Under clear skies, Blair Airport reported 79, Tacoma reported 76, Nebraska City reported 76, and Plattsmouth reported 78. Here are some observations from across the region. At Concordia, Kansas, rain was falling with a temperature of 81. It was clear with a temperature of 77 at Grand Island, 68 at North Fork, 72 at Kansas City, and 67 at North Platte. At Sioux City, it was partly cloudy with a temperature of 72. It was mostly cloudy with a temperature of 68 at Sioux Falls, 78 at Des Moines, 76 at Denver, and 53 at Valentine. Once again, at 9 p.m. in Omaha, it was 77 degrees under mostly cloudy skies. Here are the forecast key messages. Summer-like temperatures continue through Monday with widespread highs in the 80s and even low 90s. Our next weather system arrives by midweek, bringing cooler temperatures and marking the return of rain chances to the forecast. Fall-like weather returns next weekend with high temperatures in the 50s and 60s. 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The current time is 9:26 p.m. Central Daylight Time. Now for the official National Weather Service forecast for the Omaha and Council Bluffs area. Tonight, mostly clear. Lows around 70. South winds 10 to 15 miles an hour. Gusts up to 30 miles an hour until midnight. Columbus Day, sunny, hot with highs around 90. South winds 10 to 15 miles an hour with gusts up to 25 miles an hour. Monday night, mostly clear. Cooler with lows in the upper 50s. Northwest winds 5 to 10 miles an hour, becoming north after midnight. Tuesday, sunny. A chance of showers in the afternoon. Not as warm with highs in the upper 70s. North winds 5 to 10 miles an hour. Chance of rain 30%. Tuesday night, partly cloudy until midnight, then becoming mostly cloudy. A slight chance of thunderstorms until midnight. A chance of showers. Lows in the upper 50s. North winds 5 to 10 miles an hour. Chance of rain 50%. Wednesday, partly sunny. Highs around 70. Wednesday night and Thursday, showers likely. Lows in the mid-50s. Highs in the mid-60s. Chance of rain 60%. Thursday night and Friday, partly cloudy. Lows in the upper 40s. Highs in the upper 50s. Friday night and Saturday, mostly clear. Lows in the upper 30s. Highs around 60. Saturday night and Sunday, mostly clear. Lows in the mid-40s. Highs in the upper 60s. At 9 p.m. in Omaha, it was mostly cloudy. The temperature was 77 degrees, the dew point 57, and the relative humidity 50%. The wind was south at 13 miles an hour. The pressure was 29.75 inches and steady. Across eastern Nebraska and southwest Iowa, at Red Oak, Iowa, haze was reported with a temperature of 73. It was clear with a temperature of 76 at Lincoln, 74 at Offutt Air Force Base, 77 at Millard, 80 at Fremont, and 78 at Columbus. Under clear skies, Blair Airport reported 79,
Tacoma reported 76. Nebraska City reported 76. And Plattsmouth reported 78. Here are some observations from across the region. At Concordia, Kansas, rain was falling, with a temperature of 81. It was clear, with a temperature of 77 at Grand Island, 68 at Norfolk, 72 at Kansas City, and 67 at North Platte. At Sioux City, it was partly cloudy, with a temperature of 72. It was mostly cloudy, with a temperature of 68 at Sioux Falls, 78 at Des Moines, 76 at Denver, and 53 at Valentine. Once again, at 9 p.m. in Omaha, it was 77 degrees under mostly cloudy skies. Here are the forecast key messages. Summer-like temperatures continue through Monday with widespread highs in the 80s and even low 90s. Our next weather system arrives by midweek, bringing cooler temperatures and marking the return of rain chances to the forecast. Fall-like weather returns next weekend with high temperatures in the 50s and 60s. This is NOAA All Hazards Radio Station KIH 61 in Omaha, Nebraska. The current time is 9:31 p.m. Central Daylight Time. Now for the official National Weather Service forecast for the Omaha and Council Bluffs area. Tonight, mostly clear. Lows around 70. South winds 10 to 15 miles an hour. Gusts up to 30 miles an hour until midnight. Columbus Day, sunny, hot with highs around 90. South winds 10 to 15 miles an hour with gusts up to 25 miles an hour. Monday night, mostly clear. Cooler with lows in the upper 50s. Northwest winds 5 to 10 miles an hour, becoming north after midnight. Tuesday, sunny. A chance of showers in the afternoon. Not as warm with highs in the upper 70s. North winds 5 to 10 miles an hour. Chance of rain 30%. Tuesday night, partly cloudy until midnight, then becoming mostly cloudy. A slight chance of thunderstorms until midnight. A chance of showers. Lows in the upper 50s. North winds 5 to 10 miles an hour. Chance of rain 50%. Wednesday, partly sunny. Highs around 70. Wednesday night and Thursday, showers likely. Lows in the mid-50s. Highs in the mid-60s. Chance of rain 60%. Thursday night and Friday, partly cloudy. Lows in the upper 40s. Highs in the upper 50s. Friday night and Saturday, mostly clear. Lows in the upper 30s. Highs around 60. Saturday night and Sunday, mostly clear. Lows in the mid-40s. Highs in the upper 60s. At 9 p.m. in Omaha, it was mostly cloudy. The temperature was 77 degrees, the dew point 57, and the relative humidity 50%. The wind was south at 13 miles an hour. The pressure was 29.75 inches and steady. Across eastern Nebraska and southwest Iowa, at Red Oak, Iowa, haze was reported, with a temperature of 73. It was clear, with a temperature of 76 at Lincoln, 74 at Offutt Air Force Base, 77 at Millard, 80 at Fremont, and 78 at Columbus. Under clear skies, Blair Airport reported 79, Tacoma reported 76, Nebraska City reported 76, and Plattsmouth reported 78. Here are some observations from across the region. At Concordia, Kansas, rain was falling, with a temperature of 81. It was clear, with a temperature of 77 at Grand Island, 68 at Norfolk, 72 at Kansas City, and 67 at North Platte. At Sioux City, it was partly cloudy, with a temperature of 72. It was mostly cloudy, with a temperature of 68 at Sioux Falls, 78 at Des Moines, 76 at Denver, and 53 at Valentine. Once again, at 9 p.m. in Omaha, it was 77 degrees under mostly cloudy skies. Here are the forecast key messages.
summer-like temperatures continue through Monday with widespread highs in the 80s and even low 90s. Our next weather system arrives by midweek, bringing cooler temperatures and marking the return of rain chances to the forecast. Fall-like weather returns next weekend with high temperatures in the 50s and 60s. This is NOAA All Hazards Radio Station KIH 61 in Omaha, Nebraska. The current time is 9:35 p.m. Central Daylight Time. Now for the official National Weather Service forecast for the Omaha and Council Bluffs area. Tonight, mostly clear. Lows around 70. South winds 10 to 15 miles an hour. Gusts up to 30 miles an hour until midnight. Columbus Day, sunny, hot with highs around 90. South winds 10 to 15 miles an hour with gusts up to 25 miles an hour. Monday night, mostly clear. Cooler with lows in the upper 50s. Northwest winds 5 to 10 miles an hour, becoming north after midnight. Tuesday, sunny. A chance of showers in the afternoon. Not as warm with highs in the upper 70s. North winds 5 to 10 miles an hour. Chance of rain 30%. Tuesday night, partly cloudy until midnight, then becoming mostly cloudy. A slight chance of thunderstorms until midnight. A chance of showers. Lows in the upper 50s. North winds 5 to 10 miles an hour. Chance of rain 50%. Wednesday, partly sunny. Highs around 70. Wednesday night and Thursday, showers likely. Lows in the mid-50s. Highs in the mid-60s. Chance of rain 60%. Thursday night and Friday, partly cloudy. Lows in the upper 40s. Highs in the upper 50s. Friday night and Saturday, mostly clear. Lows in the upper 30s. Highs around 60. Saturday night and Sunday, mostly clear. Lows in the mid-40s. Highs in the upper 60s. At 9 p.m. in Omaha, it was mostly cloudy. The temperature was 77 degrees, the dew point 57, and the relative humidity 50%. The wind was south at 13 miles an hour. The pressure was 29.75 inches and steady. Across eastern Nebraska and southwest Iowa, at Red Oak, Iowa, haze was reported with a temperature of 73. It was clear with a temperature of 76 at Lincoln, 74 at Offutt Air Force Base, 77 at Millard, 80 at Fremont, and 78 at Columbus. Under clear skies, Blair Airport reported 79, Tacoma reported 76, Nebraska City reported 76, and Plattsmouth reported 78. Here are some observations from across the region. At Concordia, Kansas, rain was falling with a temperature of 81. It was clear with a temperature of 77 at Grand Island, 68 at North Fork, 72 at Kansas City, and 67 at North Platte. At Sioux City, it was partly cloudy with a temperature of 72. It was mostly cloudy with a temperature of 68 at Sioux Falls, 78 at Des Moines, 76 at Denver, and 53 at Valentine. Once again, at 9 p.m. in Omaha, it was 77 degrees under mostly cloudy skies. Here are the forecast key messages. Summer-like temperatures continue through Monday with widespread highs in the 80s and even low 90s. Our next weather system arrives by midweek, bringing cooler temperatures and marking the return of rain chances to the forecast. Fall-like weather returns next weekend with high temperatures in the 50s and 60s. 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The current time is 9:39 p.m. Central Daylight Time. Now for the official National Weather Service forecast for the Omaha and Council Bluffs area. Tonight, mostly clear. Lows around 70. South winds 10 to 15 miles an hour. Gusts up to 30 miles an hour until midnight. Columbus Day, sunny, hot with highs around 90.
south winds 10 to 15 miles an hour with gusts up to 25 miles an hour. Monday night, mostly clear. Cooler with lows in the upper 50s. Northwest winds 5 to 10 miles an hour, becoming north after midnight. Tuesday, sunny. A chance of showers in the afternoon. Not as warm with highs in the upper 70s. North winds 5 to 10 miles an hour. Chance of rain 30%. Tuesday night, partly cloudy until midnight, then becoming mostly cloudy. A slight chance of thunderstorms until midnight. A chance of showers. Lows in the upper 50s. North winds 5 to 10 miles an hour. Chance of rain 50%. Wednesday, partly sunny. Highs around 70. Wednesday night and Thursday, showers likely. Lows in the mid-50s. Highs in the mid-60s. Chance of rain 60%. Thursday night and Friday, partly cloudy. Lows in the upper 40s. Highs in the upper 50s. Friday night and Saturday, mostly clear. Lows in the upper 30s. Highs around 60. Saturday night and Sunday, mostly clear. Lows in the mid-40s. Highs in the upper 60s. At 9 p.m. in Omaha, it was mostly cloudy. The temperature was 77 degrees, the dew point 57, and the relative humidity 50%. The wind was south at 13 miles an hour. The pressure was 29.75 inches and steady. Across eastern Nebraska and southwest Iowa, at Red Oak, Iowa, haze was reported with a temperature of 73. It was clear with a temperature of 76 at Lincoln, 74 at Offutt Air Force Base, 77 at Millard, 80 at Fremont, and 78 at Columbus. Under clear skies, Blair Airport reported 79, Tacoma reported 76, Nebraska City reported 76, and Plattsmouth reported 78. Here are some observations from across the region. At Concordia, Kansas, rain was falling with a temperature of 81. It was clear with a temperature of 77 at Grand Island, 68 at Norfolk, 72 at Kansas City, and 67 at North Platte. At Sioux City, it was partly cloudy with a temperature of 72. It was mostly cloudy with a temperature of 68 at Sioux Falls, 78 at Des Moines, 76 at Denver, and 53 at Valentine. Once again, at 9 p.m. in Omaha, it was 77 degrees under mostly cloudy skies. Here are the forecast key messages. Summer-like temperatures continue through Monday with widespread highs in the 80s and even low 90s. Our next weather system arrives by midweek, bringing cooler temperatures and marking the return of rain chances to the forecast. Fall-like weather returns next weekend with high temperatures in the 50s and 60s. 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The current time is 9:43 p.m. Central Daylight Time. Now for the official National Weather Service forecast for the Omaha and Council Bluffs area. Tonight, mostly clear. Lows around 70. South winds 10 to 15 miles an hour. Gusts up to 30 miles an hour until midnight. Columbus Day, sunny, hot with highs around 90. South winds 10 to 15 miles an hour with gusts up to 25 miles an hour. Monday night, mostly clear. Cooler with lows in the upper 50s. Northwest winds 5 to 10 miles an hour, becoming north after midnight. Tuesday, sunny. A chance of showers in the afternoon. Not as warm with highs in the upper 70s. North winds 5 to 10 miles an hour. Chance of rain 30%. Tuesday night, partly cloudy until midnight, then becoming mostly cloudy. A slight chance of thunderstorms until midnight. A chance of showers. Lows in the upper 50s. North winds 5 to 10 miles an hour. Chance of rain 50%. Wednesday, partly sunny. Highs around 70.
Wednesday night and Thursday, showers likely. Lows in the mid-50s. Highs in the mid-60s. Chance of rain 60%. Thursday night and Friday, partly cloudy. Lows in the upper 40s. Highs in the upper 50s. Friday night and Saturday, mostly clear. Lows in the upper 30s. Highs around 60. Saturday night and Sunday, mostly clear. Lows in the mid 40s. Highs in the upper 60s. At 9 p.m. in Omaha, it was mostly cloudy. The temperature was 77 degrees, the dew point 57, and the relative humidity 50%. The wind was south at 13 miles an hour. The pressure was 29.75 inches and steady. Across eastern Nebraska and southwest Iowa, at Red Oak, Iowa, haze was reported with a temperature of 73. It was clear, with a temperature of 76 at Lincoln, 74 at Offutt Air Force Base, 77 at Millard, 80 at Fremont, and 78 at Columbus. Under clear skies, Blair Airport reported 79, Tacoma reported 76, Nebraska City reported 76, and Plattsmouth reported 78. Here are some observations from across the region. At Concordia, Kansas, rain was falling, with a temperature of 81. It was clear, with a temperature of 77 at Grand Island, 68 at North Fork, 72 at Kansas City, and 67 at North Platte. At Sioux City, it was partly cloudy, with a temperature of 72. It was mostly cloudy, with a temperature of 68 at Sioux Falls, 78 at Des Moines, 76 at Denver, and 53 at Valentine. Once again, at 9 p.m. in Omaha, it was 77 degrees under mostly cloudy skies. Here are the forecast key messages. Summer-like temperatures continue through Monday with widespread highs in the 80s and even low 90s. Our next weather system arrives by midweek, bringing cooler temperatures and marking the return of rain chances to the forecast. Fall-like weather returns next weekend with high temperatures in the 50s and 60s. 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Douglas, Sarpy, Washington, Cass, Odo, Burt, Dodge, Saunders, Harrison, Pottawatomie, and Mills. 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The current time is 9:47 p.m. Central Daylight Time. Now for the official National Weather Service forecast for the Omaha and Council Bluffs area. Tonight, mostly clear. Lows around 70. South winds 10 to 15 miles an hour. Gusts up to 30 miles an hour until midnight. Columbus Day, sunny, hot with highs around 90. South winds 10 to 15 miles an hour with gusts up to 25 miles an hour. Monday night, mostly clear. Cooler with lows in the upper 50s. Northwest winds 5 to 10 miles an hour, becoming north after midnight. Tuesday, sunny. A chance of showers in the afternoon. Not as warm with highs in the upper 70s. North winds 5 to 10 miles an hour. Chance of rain 30%. Tuesday night, partly cloudy until midnight, then becoming mostly cloudy. A slight chance of thunderstorms until midnight. A chance of showers. Lows in the upper 50s. North winds 5 to 10 miles an hour. Chance of rain 50%. Wednesday, partly sunny. Highs around 70. Wednesday night and Thursday, showers likely. Lows in the mid-50s. Highs in the mid-60s. Chance of rain 60%. Thursday night and Friday, partly cloudy. Lows in the upper 40s. Highs in the upper 50s. Friday night and Saturday, mostly clear. Lows in the upper 30s. Highs around 60. Saturday night and Sunday, mostly clear. Lows in the mid-40s. Highs in the upper 60s.
at 9 p.m. in Omaha, it was mostly cloudy. The temperature was 77 degrees, the dew point 57, and the relative humidity 50%. The wind was south at 13 miles an hour. The pressure was 29.75 inches and steady. Across eastern Nebraska and southwest Iowa, at Red Oak, Iowa, haze was reported with a temperature of 73. It was clear with a temperature of 76 at Lincoln, 74 at Offutt Air Force Base, 77 at Millard, 80 at Fremont, and 78 at Columbus. Under clear skies, Blair Airport reported 79, Tacoma reported 76, Nebraska City reported 76, and Plattsmouth reported 78. Here are some observations from across the region. At Concordia, Kansas, rain was falling with a temperature of 81. It was clear with a temperature of 77 at Grand Island, 68 at North Fork, 72 at Kansas City, and 67 at North Platte. At Sioux City, it was partly cloudy with a temperature of 72. It was mostly cloudy with a temperature of 68 at Sioux Falls, 78 at Des Moines, 76 at Denver, and 53 at Valentine. Once again, at 9 p.m. in Omaha, it was 77 degrees under mostly cloudy skies. Here are the forecast key messages. Summer-like temperatures continue through Monday with widespread highs in the 80s and even low 90s. Our next weather system arrives by midweek, bringing cooler temperatures and marking the return of rain chances to the forecast. Fall-like weather returns next weekend with high temperatures in the 50s and 60s. 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The current time is 9:51 p.m. Central Daylight Time. Now for the official National Weather Service forecast for the Omaha and Council Bluffs area. Tonight, mostly clear. Lows around 70. South winds 10 to 15 miles an hour. Gusts up to 30 miles an hour until midnight. Columbus Day, sunny, hot with highs around 90. South winds 10 to 15 miles an hour with gusts up to 25 miles an hour. Monday night, mostly clear. Cooler with lows in the upper 50s. Northwest winds 5 to 10 miles an hour, becoming north after midnight. Tuesday, sunny. A chance of showers in the afternoon. Not as warm with highs in the upper 70s. North winds 5 to 10 miles an hour. Chance of rain 30%. Tuesday night, partly cloudy until midnight, then becoming mostly cloudy. A slight chance of thunderstorms until midnight. A chance of showers. Lows in the upper 50s. North winds 5 to 10 miles an hour. Chance of rain 50%. Wednesday, partly sunny. Highs around 70. Wednesday night and Thursday, showers likely. Lows in the mid-50s. Highs in the mid-60s. Chance of rain 60%. Thursday night and Friday, partly cloudy. Lows in the upper 40s. Highs in the upper 50s. Friday night and Saturday, mostly clear. Lows in the upper 30s. Highs around 60. Saturday night and Sunday, mostly clear. Lows in the mid-40s. Highs in the upper 60s. At 9 p.m. in Omaha, it was mostly cloudy. The temperature was 77 degrees, the dew point 57, and the relative humidity 50%. The wind was south at 13 miles an hour. The pressure was 29.75 inches and steady. Across eastern Nebraska and southwest Iowa, at Red Oak, Iowa, haze was reported with a temperature of 73. It was clear with a temperature of 76 at Lincoln, 74 at Offutt Air Force Base, 77 at Millard, 80 at Fremont, and 78 at Columbus. Under clear skies, Blair Airport reported 79, Tacoma reported 76, Nebraska City reported 76, and Plattsmouth reported 78. Here are some observations from across the region. At Concordia, Kansas,
Rain was falling with a temperature of 81. It was clear with a temperature of 77 at Grand Island, 68 at North Fork, 72 at Kansas City, and 67 at North Platte. At Sioux City, it was partly cloudy with a temperature of 72. It was mostly cloudy with a temperature of 68 at Sioux Falls, 78 at Des Moines, 76 at Denver, and 53 at Valentine. Once again, at 9 p.m. in Omaha, it was 77 degrees under mostly cloudy skies. Here are the forecast key messages. Summer-like temperatures continue through Monday with widespread highs in the 80s and even low 90s. Our next weather system arrives by midweek, bringing cooler temperatures and marking the return of rain chances to the forecast. Fall-like weather returns next weekend with high temperatures in the 50s and 60s. 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The current time is 9:55 p.m. Central Daylight Time. Now for the official National Weather Service forecast for the Omaha and Council Bluffs area. Tonight, mostly clear. Lows around 70. South winds 10 to 15 miles an hour. Gusts up to 30 miles an hour until midnight. Columbus Day, sunny, hot with highs around 90. South winds 10 to 15 miles an hour with gusts up to 25 miles an hour. Monday night, mostly clear. Cooler with lows in the upper 50s. Northwest winds 5 to 10 miles an hour, becoming north after midnight. Tuesday, sunny. A chance of showers in the afternoon. Not as warm with highs in the upper 70s. North winds 5 to 10 miles an hour. Chance of rain 30%. Tuesday night, partly cloudy until midnight, then becoming mostly cloudy. A slight chance of thunderstorms until midnight. A chance of showers. Lows in the upper 50s. North winds 5 to 10 miles an hour. Chance of rain 50%. Wednesday, partly sunny. Highs around 70. Wednesday night and Thursday, showers likely. Lows in the mid-50s. Highs in the mid-60s. Chance of rain 60%. Thursday night and Friday, partly cloudy. Lows in the upper 40s. Highs in the upper 50s. Friday night and Saturday, mostly clear. Lows in the upper 30s. Highs around 60. Saturday night and Sunday, mostly clear. Lows in the mid-40s. Highs in the upper 60s. At 9 p.m. in Omaha, it was mostly cloudy. The temperature was 77 degrees, the dew point 57, and the relative humidity 50%. The wind was south at 13 miles an hour. The pressure was 29.75 inches and steady. Across eastern Nebraska and southwest Iowa, at Red Oak, Iowa, haze was reported with a temperature of 73. It was clear with a temperature of 76 at Lincoln, 74 at Offutt Air Force Base, 77 at Millard, 80 at Fremont, and 78 at Columbus. Under clear skies, Blair Airport reported 79, Tacoma reported 76, Nebraska City reported 76, and Plattsmouth reported 78. Here are some observations from across the region. At Concordia, Kansas, rain was falling with a temperature of 81. It was clear with a temperature of 77 at Grand Island, 68 at North Fork, 72 at Kansas City, and 67 at North Platte. At Sioux City, it was partly cloudy with a temperature of 72. It was mostly cloudy with a temperature of 68 at Sioux Falls, 78 at Des Moines, 76 at Denver, and 53 at Valentine. Once again, at 9 p.m. in Omaha, it was 77 degrees under mostly cloudy skies. Here are the forecast key messages. Summer-like temperatures continue through Monday with widespread highs in the 80s and even low 90s. Our next weather system arrives by midweek, bringing cooler temperatures and marking the return of rain chances to the forecast.
fall-like weather returns next weekend with high temperatures in the 50s and 60s. 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The current time is 9:59 p.m. Central Daylight Time. Now for the official National Weather

Tuesday, sunny. A chance of showers in the afternoon. Not as warm with highs in the upper 70s. North winds 5 to 10 miles an hour. Chance of rain 30%. Tuesday night, partly cloudy until midnight, then becoming mostly cloudy. A slight chance of thunderstorms until midnight. A chance of showers. Lows in the upper 50s. North winds 5 to 10 miles an hour. Chance of rain 50%. Wednesday, partly sunny. Highs around 70. Wednesday night and Thursday, showers likely. Lows in the mid-50s. Highs in the mid-60s. Chance of rain 60%. Thursday night and Friday, partly cloudy. Lows in the upper 40s. Highs in the upper 50s. Friday night and Saturday, mostly clear. Lows in the upper 30s. Highs around 60. Saturday night and Sunday, mostly clear. Lows in the mid-40s. Highs in the upper 60s. Here are the forecast key messages. Summer-like temperatures continue through Monday with widespread highs in the 80s and even low 90s. Our next weather system arrives by midweek, bringing cooler temperatures and marking the return of rain chances to the forecast. Fall-like weather returns next weekend with high temperatures in the 50s and 60s. 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The current time is 10:02 p.m. Central Daylight Time. Now for the official National Weather Service forecast for the Omaha and Council Bluffs area. Tonight, mostly clear. Lows around 70. South winds 10 to 15 miles an hour. Gusts up to 30 miles an hour until midnight. Columbus Day, sunny, hot with highs around 90. South winds 10 to 15 miles an hour with gusts up to 25 miles an hour. Monday night, mostly clear. Cooler with lows in the upper 50s. Northwest winds 5 to 10 miles an hour, becoming north after midnight. Tuesday, sunny. A chance of showers in the afternoon. Not as warm with highs in the upper 70s. North winds 5 to 10 miles an hour. Chance of rain 30%. Tuesday night, partly cloudy until midnight, then becoming mostly cloudy. A slight chance of thunderstorms until midnight. A chance of showers. Lows in the upper 50s. North winds 5 to 10 miles an hour. Chance of rain 50%. Wednesday, partly sunny. Highs around 70. Wednesday night and Thursday, showers likely. Lows in the mid-50s. Highs in the mid-60s. Chance of rain 60%. Thursday night and Friday, partly cloudy. Lows in the upper 40s. Highs in the upper 50s. Friday night and Saturday, mostly clear. Lows in the upper 30s. Highs around 60. Saturday night and Sunday, mostly clear. Lows in the mid-40s. Highs in the upper 60s. Here are the forecast key messages. Summer-like temperatures continue through Monday with widespread highs in the 80s and even low 90s. Our next weather system arrives by midweek, bringing cooler temperatures and marking the return of rain chances to the forecast. Fall-like weather returns next weekend with high temperatures in the 50s and 60s. 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The current time is 10:04 p.m. Central Daylight Time. Now for the official National Weather Service forecast for the Omaha and Council Bluffs area. Tonight, mostly clear. Lows around 70. South winds 10 to 15 miles an hour. Gusts up to 30 miles an hour until midnight. Columbus Day, sunny, hot with highs around 90. South winds 10 to 15 miles an hour with gusts up to 25 miles an hour. Monday night, mostly clear. Cooler with lows in the upper 50s. Northwest winds 5 to 10 miles an hour, becoming north after midnight.

Tuesday, sunny. A chance of showers in the afternoon. Not as warm with highs in the upper 70s. North winds 5 to 10 miles an hour. Chance of rain 30%. Tuesday night, partly cloudy until midnight, then becoming mostly cloudy. A slight chance of thunderstorms until midnight. A chance of showers. Lows in the upper 50s. North winds 5 to 10 miles an hour. Chance of rain 50%. Wednesday, partly sunny. Highs around 70. Wednesday night and Thursday, showers likely. Lows in the mid-50s. Highs in the mid-60s. Chance of rain 60%. Thursday night and Friday, partly cloudy. Lows in the upper 40s. Highs in the upper 50s. Friday night and Saturday, mostly clear. Lows in the upper 30s. Highs around 60. Saturday night and Sunday, mostly clear. Lows in the mid-40s. Highs in the upper 60s. At 10 p.m. in Omaha, it was mostly cloudy. The temperature was 75 degrees, the dew point 56, and the relative humidity 51%. The wind was south at 12 miles an hour. The pressure was 29.76 inches and rising. Across eastern Nebraska and southwest Iowa, it was clear. It was 75 at Lincoln, 73 at Offutt Air Force Base, 76 at Millard, 78 at Fremont, and 77 at Columbus. Blair Airport reported 77, Tacoma reported 74, Nebraska City reported 74, Plattsmouth reported 76, and Red Oak, Iowa reported 72. Here are some observations from across the region. At Concordia, Kansas, rain was falling with a temperature of 79. It was clear with a temperature of 75 at Grand Island, 64 at Norfolk, 71 at Sioux City, and 65 at North Platte. It was partly cloudy with a temperature of 64 at Sioux Falls and 75 at Kansas City. It was mostly cloudy with a temperature of 76 at Des Moines and 74 at Denver. At Valentine, it was cloudy with a temperature of 53. Once again, at 10 p.m. in Omaha, it was 75 degrees under mostly cloudy skies. Here are the forecast key messages. Summer-like temperatures continue through Monday with widespread highs in the 80s and even low 90s. Our next weather system arrives by midweek, bringing cooler temperatures and marking the return of rain chances to the forecast. Fall-like weather returns next weekend with high temperatures in the 50s and 60s. 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The current time is 10:08 p.m. Central Daylight Time. Now for the official National Weather Service forecast for the Omaha and Council Bluffs area. Tonight, mostly clear. Lows around 70. South winds 10 to 15 miles an hour. Gusts up to 30 miles an hour until midnight. Columbus Day, sunny, hot with highs around 90. South winds 10 to 15 miles an hour with gusts up to 25 miles an hour. Monday night, mostly clear. Cooler with lows in the upper 50s. Northwest winds 5 to 10 miles an hour, becoming north after midnight. Tuesday, sunny. A chance of showers in the afternoon. Not as warm with highs in the upper 70s. North winds 5 to 10 miles an hour. Chance of rain 30%. Tuesday night, partly cloudy until midnight, then becoming mostly cloudy. A slight chance of thunderstorms until midnight. A chance of showers. Lows in the upper 50s. North winds 5 to 10 miles an hour. Chance of rain 50%. Wednesday, partly sunny. Highs around 70. Wednesday night and Thursday, showers likely. Lows in the mid-50s. Highs in the mid-60s. Chance of rain 60%. Thursday night and Friday, partly cloudy. Lows in the upper 40s. Highs in the upper 50s.
Friday night and Saturday, mostly clear. Lows in the upper 30s. Highs around 60. Saturday night and Sunday, mostly clear. Lows in the mid 40s. Highs in the upper 60s. At 10 p.m. in Omaha, it was mostly cloudy. The temperature was 75 degrees, the dew point 56, and the relative humidity 51%. The wind was south at 12 miles an hour. The pressure was 29.76 inches and rising. Across eastern Nebraska and southwest Iowa, it was clear. It was 75 at Lincoln, 73 at Offutt Air Force Base, 76 at Millard, 78 at Fremont, and 77 at Columbus. Blair Airport reported 77, Tacoma reported 74, Nebraska City reported 74, Plattsmouth reported 76, and Red Oak, Iowa reported 72. Here are some observations from across the region. At Concordia, Kansas, rain was falling with a temperature of 79. It was clear with a temperature of 75 at Grand Island, 64 at Norfolk, 71 at Sioux City, and 65 at North Platte. It was partly cloudy with a temperature of 64 at Sioux Falls and 75 at Kansas City. It was mostly cloudy with a temperature of 76 at Des Moines and 74 at Denver. At Valentine, it was cloudy with a temperature of 53. Once again, at 10 p.m. in Omaha, it was 75 degrees under mostly cloudy skies. At 10 p.m. in Omaha, it was mostly cloudy. The temperature was 75 degrees, the dew point 56, and the relative humidity 51%. The wind was south at 12 miles an hour. The pressure was 29.76 inches and rising. Across eastern Nebraska and southwest Iowa, it was clear. It was 75 at Lincoln, 73 at Offutt Air Force Base, 76 at Millard, 78 at Fremont, and 77 at Columbus. Blair Airport reported 77, Tacoma reported 74, Nebraska City reported 74, Plattsmouth reported 76, and Red Oak, Iowa reported 72. Here are some observations from across the region. At Concordia, Kansas, rain was falling with a temperature of 79. It was clear with a temperature of 75 at Grand Island, 64 at Norfolk, 71 at Sioux City, and 65 at North Platte. It was partly cloudy with a temperature of 64 at Sioux Falls and 75 at Kansas City. It was mostly cloudy with a temperature of 76 at Des Moines and 74 at Denver. At Valentine, it was cloudy with a temperature of 53. Once again, at 10 p.m. in Omaha, it was 75 degrees under mostly cloudy skies. Here are the forecast key messages. Summer-like temperatures continue through Monday with widespread highs in the 80s and even low 90s. Our next weather system arrives by midweek, bringing cooler temperatures and marking the return of rain chances to the forecast. Fall-like weather returns next weekend with high temperatures in the 50s and 60s. 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The current time is 10:14 p.m. Central Daylight Time. Now for the official National Weather Service forecast for the Omaha and Council Bluffs area. Tonight, mostly clear. Lows around 70. South winds 10 to 15 miles an hour. Gusts up to 30 miles an hour until midnight. Columbus Day, sunny, hot with highs around 90. South winds 10 to 15 miles an hour with gusts up to 25 miles an hour. Monday night, mostly clear. Cooler with lows in the upper 50s. Northwest winds 5 to 10 miles an hour, becoming north after midnight. Tuesday, sunny. A chance of showers in the afternoon. Not as warm with highs in the upper 70s. North winds 5 to 10 miles an hour. Chance of rain 30%. Tuesday night, partly cloudy until midnight, then becoming mostly cloudy. A slight chance of thunderstorms until midnight. A chance of showers.
lows in the upper 50s. North winds 5 to 10 miles an hour. Chance of rain 50%. Wednesday, partly sunny. Highs around 70. Wednesday night and Thursday, showers likely. Lows in the mid-50s. Highs in the mid-60s. Chance of rain 60%. Thursday night and Friday, partly cloudy. Lows in the upper 40s. Highs in the upper 50s. Friday night and Saturday, mostly clear. Lows in the upper 30s. Highs around 60. Saturday night and Sunday, mostly clear. Lows in the mid-40s. Highs in the upper 60s. At 10 p.m. in Omaha, it was mostly cloudy. The temperature was 75 degrees, the dew point 56, and the relative humidity 51%. The wind was south at 12 miles an hour. The pressure was 29.76 inches and rising. Across eastern Nebraska and southwest Iowa, it was clear. It was 75 at Lincoln, 73 at Offutt Air Force Base, 76 at Millard, 78 at Fremont, and 77 at Columbus. Blair Airport reported 77, Tacoma reported 74, Nebraska City reported 74, Plattsmouth reported 76, and Red Oak, Iowa reported 72. Here are some observations from across the region. At Concordia, Kansas, rain was falling with a temperature of 79. It was clear with a temperature of 75 at Grand Island, 64 at Norfolk, 71 at Sioux City, and 65 at North Platte. It was partly cloudy with a temperature of 64 at Sioux Falls and 75 at Kansas City. It was mostly cloudy with a temperature of 76 at Des Moines and 74 at Denver. At Valentine, it was cloudy with a temperature of 53. Once again, at 10 p.m. in Omaha, it was 75 degrees under mostly cloudy skies. Here are the forecast key messages. Summer-like temperatures continue through Monday with widespread highs in the 80s and even low 90s. Our next weather system arrives by midweek, bringing cooler temperatures and marking the return of rain chances to the forecast. Fall-like weather returns next weekend with high temperatures in the 50s and 60s. 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The current time is 10:18 p.m. Central Daylight Time. Now for the official National Weather Service forecast for the Omaha and Council Bluffs area. Tonight, mostly clear. Lows around 70. South winds 10 to 15 miles an hour. Gusts up to 30 miles an hour until midnight. Columbus Day, sunny, hot with highs around 90. South winds 10 to 15 miles an hour with gusts up to 25 miles an hour. Monday night, mostly clear. Cooler with lows in the upper 50s. Northwest winds 5 to 10 miles an hour, becoming north after midnight. Tuesday, sunny. A chance of showers in the afternoon. Not as warm with highs in the upper 70s. North winds 5 to 10 miles an hour. Chance of rain 30%. Tuesday night, partly cloudy until midnight, then becoming mostly cloudy. A slight chance of thunderstorms until midnight. A chance of showers. Lows in the upper 50s. North winds 5 to 10 miles an hour. Chance of rain 50%. Wednesday, partly sunny. Highs around 70. Wednesday night and Thursday, showers likely. Lows in the mid-50s. Highs in the mid-60s. Chance of rain 60%. Thursday night and Friday, partly cloudy. Lows in the upper 40s. Highs in the upper 50s. Friday night and Saturday, mostly clear. Lows in the upper 30s. Highs around 60. Saturday night and Sunday, mostly clear. Lows in the mid-40s. Highs in the upper 60s. At 10 p.m. in Omaha, it was mostly cloudy. The temperature was 75 degrees, the dew point 56,
and the relative humidity 51%. The wind was south at 12 miles an hour. The pressure was 29.76 inches and rising. Across eastern Nebraska and southwest Iowa, it was clear. It was 75 at Lincoln, 73 at Offutt Air Force Base, 76 at Millard, 78 at Fremont, and 77 at Columbus. Blair Airport reported 77, Tacoma reported 74, Nebraska City reported 74, Plattsmouth reported 76, and Red Oak, Iowa reported 72. Here are some observations from across the region. At Concordia, Kansas, rain was falling with a temperature of 79. It was clear with a temperature of 75 at Grand Island, 64 at Norfolk, 71 at Sioux City, and 65 at North Platte. It was partly cloudy with a temperature of 64 at Sioux Falls and 75 at Kansas City. It was mostly cloudy with a temperature of 76 at Des Moines and 74 at Denver. At Valentine, it was cloudy with a temperature of 53. Once again, at 10 p.m. in Omaha, it was 75 degrees under mostly cloudy skies. Here are the forecast key messages. Summer-like temperatures continue through Monday with widespread highs in the 80s and even low 90s. Our next weather system arrives by midweek, bringing cooler temperatures and marking the return of rain chances to the forecast. Fall-like weather returns next weekend with high temperatures in the 50s and 60s. 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The current time is 10:22 p.m. Central Daylight Time. Now for the official National Weather Service forecast for the Omaha and Council Bluffs area. Tonight, mostly clear. Lows around 70. South winds 10 to 15 miles an hour. Gusts up to 30 miles an hour until midnight. Columbus Day, sunny, hot with highs around 90. South winds 10 to 15 miles an hour with gusts up to 25 miles an hour. Monday night, mostly clear. Cooler with lows in the upper 50s. Northwest winds 5 to 10 miles an hour, becoming north after midnight. Tuesday, sunny. A chance of showers in the afternoon. Not as warm with highs in the upper 70s. North winds 5 to 10 miles an hour. Chance of rain 30%. Tuesday night, partly cloudy until midnight, then becoming mostly cloudy. A slight chance of thunderstorms until midnight. A chance of showers. Lows in the upper 50s. North winds 5 to 10 miles an hour. Chance of rain 50%. Wednesday, partly sunny. Highs around 70. Wednesday night and Thursday, showers likely. Lows in the mid-50s. Highs in the mid-60s. Chance of rain 60%. Thursday night and Friday, partly cloudy. Lows in the upper 40s. Highs in the upper 50s. Friday night and Saturday, mostly clear. Lows in the upper 30s. Highs around 60. Saturday night and Sunday, mostly clear. Lows in the mid-40s. Highs in the upper 60s. At 10 p.m. in Omaha, it was mostly cloudy. The temperature was 75 degrees, the dew point 56, and the relative humidity 51%. The wind was south at 12 miles an hour. The pressure was 29.76 inches and rising. Across eastern Nebraska and southwest Iowa, it was clear. It was 75 at Lincoln, 73 at Offutt Air Force Base, 76 at Millard, 78 at Fremont, and 77 at Columbus. Blair Airport reported 77, Tacoma reported 74, Nebraska City reported 74, Plattsmouth reported 76, and Red Oak, Iowa reported 72. Here are some observations from across the region. At Concordia, Kansas, rain was falling with a temperature of 79. It was clear with a temperature of 75 at Grand Island, 64 at Norfolk, 71 at Sioux City, and 65 at North Platte.
It was partly cloudy, with a temperature of 64 at Sioux Falls and 75 at Kansas City. It was mostly cloudy, with a temperature of 76 at Des Moines and 74 at Denver. At Valentine, it was cloudy, with a temperature of 53. Once again, at 10 p.m. in Omaha, it was 75 degrees under mostly cloudy skies. Here are the forecast key messages. Summer-like temperatures continue through Monday with widespread highs in the 80s and even low 90s. Our next weather system arrives by midweek, bringing cooler temperatures and marking the return of rain chances to the forecast. Fall-like weather returns next weekend with high temperatures in the 50s and 60s. This is NOAA All Hazards radio station KIH 61 in Omaha, Nebraska. The current time is 10:26 p.m. Central Daylight Time. Now for the official National Weather Service forecast for the Omaha and Council Bluffs area. Tonight, mostly clear. Lows around 70. South winds 10 to 15 miles an hour. Gusts up to 30 miles an hour until midnight. Columbus Day, sunny, hot with highs around 90. South winds 10 to 15 miles an hour with gusts up to 25 miles an hour. Monday night, mostly clear. Cooler with lows in the upper 50s. Northwest winds 5 to 10 miles an hour, becoming north after midnight. Tuesday, sunny. A chance of showers in the afternoon. Not as warm with highs in the upper 70s. North winds 5 to 10 miles an hour. Chance of rain 30%. Tuesday night, partly cloudy until midnight, then becoming mostly cloudy. A slight chance of thunderstorms until midnight. A chance of showers. Lows in the upper 50s. North winds 5 to 10 miles an hour. Chance of rain 50%. Wednesday, partly sunny. Highs around 70. Wednesday night and Thursday, showers likely. Lows in the mid-50s. Highs in the mid-60s. Chance of rain 60%. Thursday night and Friday, partly cloudy. Lows in the upper 40s. Highs in the upper 50s. Friday night and Saturday, mostly clear. Lows in the upper 30s. Highs around 60. Saturday night and Sunday, mostly clear. Lows in the mid-40s. Highs in the upper 60s. At 10 p.m. in Omaha, it was mostly cloudy. The temperature was 75 degrees, the dew point 56, and the relative humidity 51%. The wind was south at 12 miles an hour. The pressure was 29.76 inches and rising. Across eastern Nebraska and southwest Iowa, it was clear. It was 75 at Lincoln, 73 at Offutt Air Force Base, 76 at Millard, 78 at Fremont, and 77 at Columbus. Blair Airport reported 77, Tacoma reported 74, Nebraska City reported 74, Plattsmouth reported 76, and Red Oak, Iowa reported 72. Here are some observations from across the region. At Concordia, Kansas, rain was falling, with a temperature of 79. It was clear, with a temperature of 75 at Grand Island, 64 at Norfolk, 71 at Sioux City, and 65 at North Platte. It was partly cloudy, with a temperature of 64 at Sioux Falls, and 75 at Kansas City. It was mostly cloudy, with a temperature of 76 at Des Moines and 74 at Denver. At Valentine, it was cloudy, with a temperature of 53. Once again, at 10 p.m. in Omaha, it was 75 degrees under mostly cloudy skies. Here are the forecast key messages. Summer-like temperatures continue through Monday with widespread highs in the 80s and even low 90s. Our next weather system arrives by midweek, bringing cooler temperatures and marking the return of rain chances to the forecast. Fall-like weather returns next weekend with high temperatures in the 50s and 60s. This is NOAA All Hazards radio station KIH 61 in Omaha, Nebraska.
The current time is 10:30 p.m. Central Daylight Time. Now for the official National Weather Service forecast for the Omaha and Council Bluffs area. Tonight, mostly clear. Lows around 70. South winds 10 to 15 miles an hour. Gusts up to 30 miles an hour until midnight. Columbus Day, sunny, hot with highs around 90. South winds 10 to 15 miles an hour with gusts up to 25 miles an hour. Monday night, mostly clear. Cooler with lows in the upper 50s. Northwest winds 5 to 10 miles an hour, becoming north after midnight. Tuesday, sunny. A chance of showers in the afternoon. Not as warm with highs in the upper 70s. North winds 5 to 10 miles an hour. Chance of rain 30%. Tuesday night, partly cloudy until midnight, then becoming mostly cloudy. A slight chance of thunderstorms until midnight. A chance of showers. Lows in the upper 50s. North winds 5 to 10 miles an hour. Chance of rain 50%. Wednesday, partly sunny. Highs around 70. Wednesday night and Thursday, showers likely. Lows in the mid-50s. Highs in the mid-60s. Chance of rain 60%. Thursday night and Friday, partly cloudy. Lows in the upper 40s. Highs in the upper 50s. Friday night and Saturday, mostly clear. Lows in the upper 30s. Highs around 60. Saturday night and Sunday, mostly clear. Lows in the mid-40s. Highs in the upper 60s. At 10 p.m. in Omaha, it was mostly cloudy. The temperature was 75 degrees, the dew point 56, and the relative humidity 51%. The wind was south at 12 miles an hour. The pressure was 29.76 inches and rising. Across eastern Nebraska and southwest Iowa, it was clear. It was 75 at Lincoln, 73 at Offutt Air Force Base, 76 at Millard, 78 at Fremont, and 77 at Columbus. Blair Airport reported 77, Tacoma reported 74, Nebraska City reported 74, Plattsmouth reported 76, and Red Oak, Iowa reported 72. Here are some observations from across the region. At Concordia, Kansas, rain was falling with a temperature of 79. It was clear with a temperature of 75 at Grand Island, 64 at Norfolk, 71 at Sioux City, and 65 at North Platte. It was partly cloudy with a temperature of 64 at Sioux Falls and 75 at Kansas City. It was mostly cloudy with a temperature of 76 at Des Moines and 74 at Denver. At Valentine, it was cloudy with a temperature of 53. Once again, at 10 p.m. in Omaha, it was 75 degrees under mostly cloudy skies. Here are the forecast key messages. Summer-like temperatures continue through Monday with widespread highs in the 80s and even low 90s. Our next weather system arrives by midweek, bringing cooler temperatures and marking the return of rain chances to the forecast. Fall-like weather returns next weekend with high temperatures in the 50s and 60s. 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The current time is 10:34 p.m. Central Daylight Time. Now for the official National Weather Service forecast for the Omaha and Council Bluffs area. Tonight, mostly clear. Lows around 70. South winds 10 to 15 miles an hour. Gusts up to 30 miles an hour until midnight. Columbus Day, sunny, hot with highs around 90. South winds 10 to 15 miles an hour with gusts up to 25 miles an hour. Monday night, mostly clear. Cooler with lows in the upper 50s. Northwest winds 5 to 10 miles an hour, becoming north after midnight. Tuesday, sunny. A chance of showers in the afternoon. Not as warm with highs in the upper 70s. North winds 5 to 10 miles an hour. Chance of rain 30%.
Tuesday night, partly cloudy until midnight, then becoming mostly cloudy. A slight chance of thunderstorms until midnight. A chance of showers. Lows in the upper 50s. North winds 5 to 10 miles an hour. Chance of rain 50%. Wednesday, partly sunny. Highs around 70. Wednesday night and Thursday, showers likely. Lows in the mid-50s. Highs in the mid-60s. Chance of rain 60%. Thursday night and Friday, partly cloudy. Lows in the upper 40s. Highs in the upper 50s. Friday night and Saturday, mostly clear. Lows in the upper 30s. Highs around 60. Saturday night and Sunday, mostly clear. Lows in the mid-40s. Highs in the upper 60s. At 10 p.m. in Omaha, it was mostly cloudy. The temperature was 75 degrees, the dew point 56, and the relative humidity 51%. The wind was south at 12 miles an hour. The pressure was 29.76 inches and rising. Across eastern Nebraska and southwest Iowa, it was clear. It was 75 at Lincoln, 73 at Offutt Air Force Base, 76 at Millard, 78 at Fremont, and 77 at Columbus. Blair Airport reported 77, Tacoma reported 74, Nebraska City reported 74, Plattsmouth reported 76, and Red Oak, Iowa reported 72. Here are some observations from across the region. At Concordia, Kansas, rain was falling with a temperature of 79. It was clear with a temperature of 75 at Grand Island, 64 at Norfolk, 71 at Sioux City, and 65 at North Platte. It was partly cloudy with a temperature of 64 at Sioux Falls and 75 at Kansas City. It was mostly cloudy with a temperature of 76 at Des Moines and 74 at Denver. At Valentine, it was cloudy with a temperature of 53. Once again, at 10 p.m. in Omaha, it was 75 degrees under mostly cloudy skies. Here are the forecast key messages. Summer-like temperatures continue through Monday with widespread highs in the 80s and even low 90s. Our next weather system arrives by midweek, bringing cooler temperatures and marking the return of rain chances to the forecast. Fall-like weather returns next weekend with high temperatures in the 50s and 60s. This is NOAA All Hazards radio station KIH 61 in Omaha, Nebraska. The current time is 10:38 p.m. Central Daylight Time. Now for the official National Weather Service forecast for the Omaha and Council Bluffs area. Tonight, mostly clear. Lows around 70. South winds 10 to 15 miles an hour. Gusts up to 30 miles an hour until midnight. Columbus Day, sunny, hot with highs around 90. South winds 10 to 15 miles an hour with gusts up to 25 miles an hour. Monday night, mostly clear. Cooler with lows in the upper 50s. Northwest winds 5 to 10 miles an hour, becoming north after midnight. Tuesday, sunny. A chance of showers in the afternoon. Not as warm with highs in the upper 70s. North winds 5 to 10 miles an hour. Chance of rain 30%. Tuesday night, partly cloudy until midnight, then becoming mostly cloudy. A slight chance of thunderstorms until midnight. A chance of showers. Lows in the upper 50s. North winds 5 to 10 miles an hour. Chance of rain 50%. Wednesday, partly sunny. Highs around 70. Wednesday night and Thursday, showers likely. Lows in the mid-50s. Highs in the mid-60s. Chance of rain 60%. Thursday night and Friday, partly cloudy. Lows in the upper 40s. Highs in the upper 50s. Friday night and Saturday, mostly clear. Lows in the upper 30s. Highs around 60. Saturday night and Sunday, mostly clear. Lows in the mid-40s.
highs in the upper 60s. At 10 p.m. in Omaha, it was mostly cloudy. The temperature was 75 degrees, the dew point 56, and the relative humidity 51%. The wind was south at 12 miles an hour. The pressure was 29.76 inches and rising. Across eastern Nebraska and southwest Iowa, it was clear. It was 75 at Lincoln, 73 at Offutt Air Force Base, 76 at Millard, 78 at Fremont, and 77 at Columbus. Blair Airport reported 77, Tacoma reported 74, Nebraska City reported 74, Plattsmouth reported 76, and Red Oak, Iowa reported 72. Here are some observations from across the region. At Concordia, Kansas, rain was falling with a temperature of 79. It was clear with a temperature of 75 at Grand Island, 64 at Norfolk, 71 at Sioux City, and 65 at North Platte. It was partly cloudy with a temperature of 64 at Sioux Falls and 75 at Kansas City. It was mostly cloudy with a temperature of 76 at Des Moines and 74 at Denver. At Valentine, it was cloudy with a temperature of 53. Once again, at 10 p.m. in Omaha, it was 75 degrees under mostly cloudy skies. Here are the forecast key messages. Summer-like temperatures continue through Monday with widespread highs in the 80s and even low 90s. Our next weather system arrives by midweek, bringing cooler temperatures and marking the return of rain chances to the forecast. Fall-like weather returns next weekend with high temperatures in the 50s and 60s. 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The current time is 10:42 p.m. Central Daylight Time. Now for the official National Weather Service forecast for the Omaha and Council Bluffs area. Tonight, mostly clear. Lows around 70. South winds 10 to 15 miles an hour. Gusts up to 30 miles an hour until midnight. Columbus Day, sunny, hot with highs around 90. South winds 10 to 15 miles an hour with gusts up to 25 miles an hour. Monday night, mostly clear. Cooler with lows in the upper 50s. Northwest winds 5 to 10 miles an hour, becoming north after midnight. Tuesday, sunny. A chance of showers in the afternoon. Not as warm with highs in the upper 70s. North winds 5 to 10 miles an hour. Chance of rain 30%. Tuesday night, partly cloudy until midnight, then becoming mostly cloudy. A slight chance of thunderstorms until midnight. A chance of showers. Lows in the upper 50s. North winds 5 to 10 miles an hour. Chance of rain 50%. Wednesday, partly sunny. Highs around 70. Wednesday night and Thursday, showers likely. Lows in the mid-50s. Highs in the mid-60s. Chance of rain 60%. Thursday night and Friday, partly cloudy. Lows in the upper 40s. Highs in the upper 50s. Friday night and Saturday, mostly clear. Lows in the upper 30s. Highs around 60. Saturday night and Sunday, mostly clear. Lows in the mid-40s. Highs in the upper 60s. At 10 p.m. in Omaha, it was mostly cloudy. The temperature was 75 degrees, the dew point 56, and the relative humidity 51%. The wind was south at 12 miles an hour. The pressure was 29.76 inches and rising. Across eastern Nebraska and southwest Iowa, it was clear. It was 75 at Lincoln, 73 at Offutt Air Force Base, 76 at Millard, 78 at Fremont, and 77 at Columbus. Blair Airport reported 77, Tacoma reported 74, Nebraska City reported 74, Plattsmouth reported 76, and Red Oak, Iowa reported 72. Here are some observations from across the region. At Concordia, Kansas, rain was falling with a temperature of 79.
It was clear, with a temperature of 75 in Grand Island, 64 at Norfolk, 71 at Sioux City, and 65 at North Platte. It was partly cloudy, with a temperature of 64 at Sioux Falls and 75 at Kansas City. It was mostly cloudy, with a temperature of 76 at Des Moines and 74 at Denver. At Valentine, it was cloudy, with a temperature of 53. Once again, at 10 p.m. in Omaha, it was 75 degrees under mostly cloudy skies. This is NOAA All Hazards radio station KIH-61 serving the following counties in Nebraska and Iowa. Douglas, Sarpy, Washington, Cass, Odo, Burt, Dodge, Saunders, Harrison, Pottawatomie, and Mills. Here are the forecast key messages. Summer-like temperatures continue through Monday with widespread highs in the 80s and even low 90s. Our next weather system arrives by midweek, bringing cooler temperatures and marking the return of rain chances to the forecast. Fall-like weather returns next weekend with high temperatures in the 50s and 60s. This is NOAA All Hazards radio station KIH-61 in Omaha, Nebraska. The current time is 10:46 p.m. Central Daylight Time. Now for the official National Weather Service forecast for the Omaha and Council Bluffs area. Tonight, mostly clear. Lows around 70. South winds 10 to 15 miles an hour. Gusts up to 30 miles an hour until midnight. Columbus Day, sunny, hot with highs around 90. South winds 10 to 15 miles an hour with gusts up to 25 miles an hour. Monday night, mostly clear. Cooler with lows in the upper 50s. Northwest winds 5 to 10 miles an hour, becoming north after midnight. Tuesday, sunny. A chance of showers in the afternoon. Not as warm with highs in the upper 70s. North winds 5 to 10 miles an hour. Chance of rain 30%. Tuesday night, partly cloudy until midnight, then becoming mostly cloudy. A slight chance of thunderstorms until midnight. A chance of showers. Lows in the upper 50s. North winds 5 to 10 miles an hour. Chance of rain 50%. Wednesday, partly sunny. Highs around 70. Wednesday night and Thursday, showers likely. Lows in the mid-50s. Highs in the mid-60s. Chance of rain 60%. Thursday night and Friday, partly cloudy. Lows in the upper 40s. Highs in the upper 50s. Friday night and Saturday, mostly clear. Lows in the upper 30s. Highs around 60. Saturday night and Sunday, mostly clear. Lows in the mid-40s. Highs in the upper 60s. At 10 p.m. in Omaha, it was mostly cloudy. The temperature was 75 degrees, the dew point 56, and the relative humidity 51%. The wind was south at 12 miles an hour. The pressure was 29.76 inches and rising. Across eastern Nebraska and southwest Iowa, it was clear. It was 75 at Lincoln, 73 at Offutt Air Force Base, 76 at Millard, 78 at Fremont, and 77 at Columbus. Blair Airport reported 77, Tacoma reported 74, Nebraska City reported 74, Plattsmouth reported 76, and Red Oak, Iowa reported 72. Here are some observations from across the region. At Concordia, Kansas, rain was falling with a temperature of 79. It was clear with a temperature of 75 in Grand Island, 64 at Norfolk, 71 at Sioux City, and 65 at North Platte. It was partly cloudy with a temperature of 64 at Sioux Falls and 75 at Kansas City. It was mostly cloudy with a temperature of 76 at Des Moines and 74 at Denver. At Valentine, it was cloudy with a temperature of 53. Once again, at 10 p.m. in Omaha, it was 75 degrees under mostly cloudy skies. Here are the forecast key messages.
summer-like temperatures continue through Monday with widespread highs in the 80s and even low 90s. Our next weather system arrives by midweek, bringing cooler temperatures and marking the return of rain chances to the forecast. Fall-like weather returns next weekend with high temperatures in the 50s and 60s. 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The current time is 10:50 p.m. Central Daylight Time. Now for the official National Weather Service forecast for the Omaha and Council Bluffs area. Tonight, mostly clear. Lows around 70. South winds 10 to 15 miles an hour. Gusts up to 30 miles an hour until midnight. Columbus Day, sunny, hot with highs around 90. South winds 10 to 15 miles an hour with gusts up to 25 miles an hour. Monday night, mostly clear. Cooler with lows in the upper 50s. Northwest winds 5 to 10 miles an hour, becoming north after midnight. Tuesday, sunny. A chance of showers in the afternoon. Not as warm with highs in the upper 70s. North winds 5 to 10 miles an hour. Chance of rain 30%. Tuesday night, partly cloudy until midnight, then becoming mostly cloudy. A slight chance of thunderstorms until midnight. A chance of showers. Lows in the upper 50s. North winds 5 to 10 miles an hour. Chance of rain 50%. Wednesday, partly sunny. Highs around 70. Wednesday night and Thursday, showers likely. Lows in the mid-50s. Highs in the mid-60s. Chance of rain 60%. Thursday night and Friday, partly cloudy. Lows in the upper 40s. Highs in the upper 50s. Friday night and Saturday, mostly clear. Lows in the upper 30s. Highs around 60. Saturday night and Sunday, mostly clear. Lows in the mid-40s. Highs in the upper 60s. At 10 p.m. in Omaha, it was mostly cloudy. The temperature was 75 degrees, the dew point 56, and the relative humidity 51%. The wind was south at 12 miles an hour. The pressure was 29.76 inches and rising. Across eastern Nebraska and southwest Iowa, it was clear. It was 75 at Lincoln, 73 at Offutt Air Force Base, 76 at Millard, 78 at Fremont, and 77 at Columbus. Blair Airport reported 77, Tacoma reported 74, Nebraska City reported 74, Plattsmouth reported 76, and Red Oak, Iowa reported 72. Here are some observations from across the region. At Concordia, Kansas, rain was falling, with a temperature of 79. It was clear, with a temperature of 75 at Grand Island, 64 at Norfolk, 71 at Sioux City, and 65 at North Platte. It was partly cloudy, with a temperature of 64 at Sioux Falls, and 75 at Kansas City. It was mostly cloudy, with a temperature of 76 at Des Moines, and 74 at Denver. At Valentine, it was cloudy, with a temperature of 53. Once again, at 10 p.m. in Omaha, it was 75 degrees under mostly cloudy skies. Here are the forecast key messages. Summer-like temperatures continue through Monday with widespread highs in the 80s and even low 90s. Our next weather system arrives by midweek, bringing cooler temperatures and marking the return of rain chances to the forecast. Fall-like weather returns next weekend with high temperatures in the 50s and 60s. 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The current time is 10:54 p.m. Central Daylight Time. Now for the official National Weather Service forecast for the Omaha and Council Bluffs area. Tonight, mostly clear. Lows around 70. South winds 10 to 15 miles an hour. Gusts up to 30 miles an hour until midnight. Columbus Day, sunny, hot with highs around 90.
south winds 10 to 15 miles an hour with gusts up to 25 miles an hour. Monday night, mostly clear. Cooler with lows in the upper 50s. Northwest winds 5 to 10 miles an hour, becoming north after midnight. Tuesday, sunny. A chance of showers in the afternoon. Not as warm with highs in the upper 70s. North winds 5 to 10 miles an hour. Chance of rain 30%. Tuesday night, partly cloudy until midnight, then becoming mostly cloudy. A slight chance of thunderstorms until midnight. A chance of showers. Lows in the upper 50s. North winds 5 to 10 miles an hour. Chance of rain 50%. Wednesday, partly sunny. Highs around 70. Wednesday night and Thursday, showers likely. Lows in the mid-50s. Highs in the mid-60s. Chance of rain 60%. Thursday night and Friday, partly cloudy. Lows in the upper 40s. Highs in the upper 50s. Friday night and Saturday, mostly clear. Lows in the upper 30s. Highs around 60. Saturday night and Sunday, mostly clear. Lows in the mid-40s. Highs in the upper 60s. At 10 p.m. in Omaha, it was mostly cloudy. The temperature was 75 degrees, the dew point 56, and the relative humidity 51%. The wind was south at 12 miles an hour. The pressure was 29.76 inches and rising. Across eastern Nebraska and southwest Iowa, it was clear. It was 75 at Lincoln, 73 at Offutt Air Force Base, 76 at Millard, 78 at Fremont, and 77 at Columbus. Blair Airport reported 77, Tacoma reported 74, Nebraska City reported 74, Plattsmouth reported 76, and Red Oak, Iowa reported 72. Here are some observations from across the region. At Concordia, Kansas, rain was falling with a temperature of 79. It was clear with a temperature of 75 at Grand Island, 64 at Norfolk, 71 at Sioux City, and 65 at North Platte. It was partly cloudy with a temperature of 64 at Sioux Falls and 75 at Kansas City. It was mostly cloudy with a temperature of 76 at Des Moines and 74 at Denver. At Valentine, it was cloudy with a temperature of 53. Once again, at 10 p.m. in Omaha, it was 75 degrees under mostly cloudy skies. Here are the forecast key messages. Summer-like temperatures continue through Monday with widespread highs in the 80s and even low 90s. Our next weather system arrives by midweek, bringing cooler temperatures and marking the return of rain chances to the forecast. Fall-like weather returns next weekend with high temperatures in the 50s and 60s. 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The current time is 10:58 p.m. Central Daylight Time. Now for the official National Weather Service forecast for the Omaha and Council Bluffs area. Tonight, mostly clear. Lows around 70. South winds 10 to 15 miles an hour. Gusts up to 30 miles an hour until midnight. Columbus Day, sunny, hot with highs around 90. South winds 10 to 15 miles an hour with gusts up to 25 miles an hour. Monday night, mostly clear. Cooler with lows in the upper 50s. Northwest winds 5 to 10 miles an hour, becoming north after midnight. Tuesday, sunny. A chance of showers in the afternoon. Not as warm with highs in the upper 70s. North winds 5 to 10 miles an hour. Chance of rain 30%. Tuesday night, partly cloudy until midnight, then becoming mostly cloudy. A slight chance of thunderstorms until midnight. A chance of showers. Lows in the upper 50s. North winds 5 to 10 miles an hour. Chance of rain 50%. Wednesday, partly sunny. Highs around 70. Wednesday night and Thursday, showers likely.
Lows in the mid-50s. Highs in the mid-60s. Chance of rain 60%. Thursday night and Friday, partly cloudy. Lows in the upper 40s. Highs in the upper 50s. Friday night and Saturday, mostly cloudy.

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The current time is 11:01 p.m. Central Daylight Time. Now for the official National Weather Service forecast for the Omaha and Council Bluffs area. Tonight, mostly clear. Lows around 70. South winds 10 to 15 miles an hour. Gusts up to 30 miles an hour until midnight. Columbus Day, sunny, hot with highs around 90. South winds 10 to 15 miles an hour with gusts up to 25 miles an hour. Monday night, mostly clear. Cooler with lows in the upper 50s. Northwest winds 5 to 10 miles an hour, becoming north after midnight. Tuesday, sunny. A chance of showers in the afternoon. Not as warm with highs in the upper 70s. North winds 5 to 10 miles an hour. Chance of rain 30%. Tuesday night, partly cloudy until midnight, then becoming mostly cloudy. A slight chance of thunderstorms until midnight. A chance of showers. Lows in the upper 50s. North winds 5 to 10 miles an hour. Chance of rain 50%. Wednesday, partly sunny. Highs around 70. Wednesday night and Thursday, showers likely. Lows in the mid-50s. Highs in the mid-60s. Chance of rain 60%. Thursday night and Friday, partly cloudy. Lows in the upper 40s. Highs in the upper 50s. Friday night and Saturday, mostly clear. Lows in the upper 30s. Highs around 60. Saturday night and Sunday, mostly clear. Lows in the mid-40s. Highs in the upper 60s. Here are the forecast key messages. Summer-like temperatures continue through Monday with widespread highs in the 80s and even low 90s. Our next weather system arrives by midweek, bringing cooler temperatures and marking the return of rain chances to the forecast. Fall-like weather returns next weekend with high temperatures in the 50s and 60s. This is NOAA All Hazards radio station KIH-61 in Omaha, Nebraska. The current time is 11:03 p.m. Central Daylight Time. Now for the official National Weather Service forecast for the Omaha and Council Bluffs area. Tonight, mostly clear. Lows around 70. South winds 10 to 15 miles an hour. Gusts up to 30 miles an hour until midnight. Columbus Day, sunny, hot with highs around 90. South winds 10 to 15 miles an hour with gusts up to 25 miles an hour. Monday night, mostly clear. Cooler with lows in the upper 50s. Northwest winds 5 to 10 miles an hour, becoming north after midnight. Tuesday, sunny. A chance of showers in the afternoon. Not as warm with highs in the upper 70s. North winds 5 to 10 miles an hour. Chance of rain 30%. Tuesday night, partly cloudy until midnight, then becoming mostly cloudy. A slight chance of thunderstorms until midnight. A chance of showers. Lows in the upper 50s. North winds 5 to 10 miles an hour. Chance of rain 50%. Wednesday, partly sunny. Highs around 70. Wednesday night and Thursday, showers likely. Lows in the mid-50s. Highs in the mid-60s. Chance of rain 60%. Thursday night and Friday, partly cloudy. Lows in the upper 40s. Highs in the upper 50s. Friday night and Saturday, mostly clear. Lows in the upper 30s. Highs around 60. Saturday night and Sunday, mostly clear. Lows in the mid-40s. Highs in the upper 60s. At 11 p.m. in Omaha, it was mostly cloudy. The temperature was 75 degrees, the dew point 56, and the relative humidity 51%. The wind was south at 13 miles an hour. The pressure was 29.75 inches and falling. Across eastern Nebraska,

Nebraska and southwest Iowa, it was clear. It was 74 at Lincoln, 72 at Offutt Air Force Base, 75 at Millard, 76 at Fremont, and 75 at Columbus. Blair Airport reported 76, Tacoma reported 68, Nebraska City reported 74, Plattsmouth reported 74, and Red Oak, Iowa reported 70. Here are some observations from across the region. At Concordia, Kansas, rain was falling with a temperature of 79. It was clear with a temperature of 62 at North Fork, 62 at Sioux Falls, 65 at Sioux City, and 60 at North Platte. It was partly cloudy with a temperature of 73 at Grand Island and 73 at Des Moines. It was mostly cloudy with a temperature of 76 at Kansas City and 72 at Denver. At Valentine, it was cloudy with a temperature of 53. Once again, at 11 p.m. in Omaha, it was 75 degrees under mostly cloudy skies. Here are the forecast key messages. Summer-like temperatures continue through Monday with widespread highs in the 80s and even low 90s. A few strong to severe storms may clip far southeast Nebraska and far southwest Iowa Tuesday afternoon and evening, 5 to 15% chance, but higher chances remain farther south. More widespread rain arrives Wednesday night into Thursday. Fall-like temperatures return by Wednesday, with highs in the 50s and 60s into the weekend. Low Saturday morning will dip into the 30s, with some frost possible. This is NOAA All Hazards Radio Station KIH 61 in Omaha, Nebraska. The current time is 11:07 p.m. Central Daylight Time. Now for the official National Weather Service forecast for the Omaha and Council Bluffs area. Tonight, mostly clear. Lows around 70. South winds 10 to 15 miles an hour. Gusts up to 30 miles an hour until midnight. Columbus Day, sunny, hot with highs around 90. South winds 10 to 15 miles an hour with gusts up to 25 miles an hour. Monday night, mostly clear. Cooler with lows in the upper 50s. Northwest winds 5 to 10 miles an hour, becoming north after midnight. Tuesday, sunny. A chance of showers in the afternoon. Not as warm with highs in the upper 70s. North winds 5 to 10 miles an hour. Chance of rain 30%. Tuesday night, partly cloudy until midnight, then becoming mostly cloudy. A slight chance of thunderstorms until midnight. A chance of showers. Lows in the upper 50s. North winds 5 to 10 miles an hour. Chance of rain 50%. Wednesday, partly sunny. Highs around 70. Wednesday night and Thursday, showers likely. Lows in the mid-50s. Highs in the mid-60s. Chance of rain 60%. Thursday night and Friday, partly cloudy. Lows in the upper 40s. Highs in the upper 50s. Friday night and Saturday, mostly clear. Lows in the upper 30s. Highs around 60. Saturday night and Sunday, mostly clear. Lows in the mid-40s. Highs in the upper 60s. At 11 p.m. in Omaha, it was mostly cloudy. The temperature was 75 degrees, the dew point 56, and the relative humidity 51%. The wind was south at 13 miles an hour. The pressure was 29.75 inches and falling. Across eastern Nebraska and southwest Iowa, it was clear. It was 74 at Lincoln, 72 at Offutt Air Force Base, 75 at Millard, 76 at Fremont, and 75 at Columbus. Blair Airport reported 76, Tacoma reported 68, Nebraska City reported 74, Plattsmouth reported 74, and Red Oak, Iowa reported 70. Here are some observations from across the region. At Concordia, Kansas, rain was falling with a temperature of 79. It was clear with a temperature of 62 at North Fork, 62 at Sioux Falls, 65 at Sioux City, and 60 at North Platte.
It was partly cloudy, with a temperature of 73 at Grand Island and 73 at Des Moines. It was mostly cloudy, with a temperature of 76 at Kansas City and 72 at Denver. At Valentine, it was cloudy, with a temperature of 53. Once again, at 11 p.m. in Omaha, it was 75 degrees under mostly cloudy skies. Here are the forecast key messages. Summer-like temperatures continue through Monday with widespread highs in the 80s and even low 90s. A few strong to severe storms may clip far southeast Nebraska and far southwest Iowa Tuesday afternoon and evening, 5 to 15% chance, but higher chances remain farther south. More widespread rain arrives Wednesday night into Thursday. Fall-like temperatures return by Wednesday, with highs in the 50s and 60s into the weekend. Low Saturday morning will dip into the 30s, with some frost possible. This is NOAA All Hazards Radio Station KIH 61 in Omaha, Nebraska. The current time is 11:12 p.m. Central Daylight Time. Now for the official National Weather Service forecast for the Omaha and Council Bluffs area. Tonight, mostly clear. Lows around 70. South winds 10 to 15 miles an hour. Gusts up to 30 miles an hour until midnight. Columbus Day, sunny, hot with highs around 90. South winds 10 to 15 miles an hour with gusts up to 25 miles an hour. Monday night, mostly clear. Cooler with lows in the upper 50s. Northwest winds 5 to 10 miles an hour, becoming north after midnight. Tuesday, sunny. A chance of showers in the afternoon. Not as warm with highs in the upper 70s. North winds 5 to 10 miles an hour. Chance of rain 30%. Tuesday night, partly cloudy until midnight, then becoming mostly cloudy. A slight chance of thunderstorms until midnight. A chance of showers. Lows in the upper 50s. North winds 5 to 10 miles an hour. Chance of rain 50%. Wednesday, partly sunny. Highs around 70. Wednesday night and Thursday, showers likely. Lows in the mid-50s. Highs in the mid-60s. Chance of rain 60%. Thursday night and Friday, partly cloudy. Lows in the upper 40s. Highs in the upper 50s. Friday night and Saturday, mostly clear. Lows in the upper 30s. Highs around 60. Saturday night and Sunday, mostly clear. Lows in the mid-40s. Highs in the upper 60s. At 11 p.m. in Omaha, it was mostly cloudy. The temperature was 75 degrees, the dew point 56, and the relative humidity 51%. The wind was south at 13 miles an hour. The pressure was 29.75 inches and falling. Across eastern Nebraska and southwest Iowa, it was clear. It was 74 at Lincoln, 72 at Offutt Air Force Base, 75 at Millard, 76 at Fremont, and 75 at Columbus. Blair Airport reported 76, Tacoma reported 68, Nebraska City reported 74, Plattsmouth reported 74, and Red Oak, Iowa reported 70. Here are some observations from across the region. At Concordia, Kansas, rain was falling, with a temperature of 79. It was clear, with a temperature of 62 at Norfolk, 62 at Sioux Falls, 65 at Sioux City, and 60 at North Platte. It was partly cloudy, with a temperature of 73 at Grand Island and 73 at Des Moines. It was mostly cloudy, with a temperature of 76 at Kansas City and 72 at Denver. At Valentine, it was cloudy, with a temperature of 53. Once again, at 11 p.m. in Omaha, it was 75 degrees under mostly cloudy skies. Here are the forecast key messages. Summer-like temperatures continue through Monday with widespread highs in the 80s and even low 90s. A few strong to severe storms may clip far southeast Nebraska and far southwest Iowa Tuesday afternoon and evening, 5 to 15% chance,
but higher chances remain farther south. More widespread rain arrives Wednesday night into Thursday. Fall-like temperatures return by Wednesday, with highs in the 50s and 60s into the weekend. Low Saturday morning will dip into the 30s, with some frost possible. This is NOAA All Hazards radio station KIH 61 in Omaha, Nebraska. The current time is 11:16 p.m. Central Daylight Time. Now for the official National Weather Service forecast for the Omaha and Council Bluffs area. Tonight, mostly clear. Lows around 70. South winds 10 to 15 miles an hour. Gusts up to 30 miles an hour until midnight. Columbus Day, sunny, hot with highs around 90. South winds 10 to 15 miles an hour with gusts up to 25 miles an hour. Monday night, mostly clear. Cooler with lows in the upper 50s. Northwest winds 5 to 10 miles an hour, becoming north after midnight. Tuesday, sunny. A chance of showers in the afternoon. Not as warm with highs in the upper 70s. North winds 5 to 10 miles an hour. Chance of rain 30%. Tuesday night, partly cloudy until midnight, then becoming mostly cloudy. A slight chance of thunderstorms until midnight. A chance of showers. Lows in the upper 50s. North winds 5 to 10 miles an hour. Chance of rain 50%. Wednesday, partly sunny. Highs around 70. Wednesday night and Thursday, showers likely. Lows in the mid-50s. Highs in the mid-60s. Chance of rain 60%. Thursday night and Friday, partly cloudy. Lows in the upper 40s. Highs in the upper 50s. Friday night and Saturday, mostly clear. Lows in the upper 30s. Highs around 60. Saturday night and Sunday, mostly clear. Lows in the mid-40s. Highs in the upper 60s. Now for the official National Weather Service forecast for the Omaha and Council Bluffs area. Rest of tonight, mostly clear. Lows around 70. South winds 10 to 15 miles an hour. Columbus Day, sunny, hot with highs around 90. Southwest winds 15 to 20 miles an hour. Monday night, mostly clear. A slight chance of showers after midnight. Cooler with lows in the upper 50s. Northwest winds 5 to 10 miles an hour. Chance of rain 20%. Tuesday, sunny. A chance of showers in the afternoon. Not as warm with highs in the upper 70s. North winds 5 to 10 miles an hour. Chance of rain 30%. Tuesday night, partly cloudy until midnight, then becoming mostly cloudy. A slight chance of thunderstorms until midnight. A chance of showers. Lows in the upper 50s. North winds 5 to 10 miles an hour. Chance of rain 50%. Wednesday, partly sunny. Highs around 70. Wednesday night and Thursday, showers likely. Lows in the mid-50s. Highs in the mid-60s. Chance of rain 60%. Thursday night and Friday, partly cloudy. Lows in the upper 40s. Highs in the upper 50s. Friday night and Saturday, mostly clear. Lows in the upper 30s. Highs around 60. Saturday night and Sunday, mostly clear. Lows in the mid-40s. Highs in the upper 60s. At 11 p.m. in Omaha, it was mostly cloudy. The temperature was 75 degrees, the dew point 56, and the relative humidity 51%. The wind was south at 13 miles an hour. The pressure was 29.75 inches and falling. Across eastern Nebraska and southwest Iowa, it was clear. It was 74 at Lincoln, 72 at Offutt Air Force Base, 75 at Millard, 76 at Fremont, and 75 at Columbus. Blair Airport reported 76,
Tacoma reported 68, Nebraska City reported 74, Plattsmouth reported 74, and Red Oak, Iowa reported 70. Here are some observations from across the region. At Concordia, Kansas, rain was falling, with a temperature of 79. It was clear, with a temperature of 62 at Norfolk, 62 at Sioux Falls, 65 at Sioux City, and 60 at North Platte. It was partly cloudy, with a temperature of 73 at Grand Island, and 73 at Des Moines. It was mostly cloudy, with a temperature of 76 at Kansas City, and 72 at Denver. At Valentine, it was cloudy, with a temperature of 53. Once again, at 11 p.m. in Omaha, it was 75 degrees under mostly cloudy skies. Here are the forecast key messages. Summer-like temperatures continue through Monday with widespread highs in the 80s and even low 90s. A few strong to severe storms may clip far southeast Nebraska and far southwest Iowa Tuesday afternoon and evening, 5-15% chance, but higher chances remain farther south. More widespread rain arrives Wednesday night into Thursday. Fall-like temperatures return by Wednesday, with highs in the 50s and 60s into the weekend. Low Saturday morning will dip into the 30s, with some frost possible. This is NOAA All Hazards Radio Station KIH 61 in Omaha, Nebraska. The current time is 11:22 p.m. Central Daylight Time. Now for the official National Weather Service forecast for the Omaha and Council Bluffs area. Rest of tonight, mostly clear. Lows around 70. South winds 10 to 15 miles an hour. Columbus Day, sunny, hot with highs around 90. Southwest winds 15 to 20 miles an hour. Monday night, mostly clear. A slight chance of showers after midnight. Cooler with lows in the upper 50s. Northwest winds 5 to 10 miles an hour. Chance of rain 20%. Tuesday, sunny. A chance of showers in the afternoon. Not as warm with highs in the upper 70s. North winds 5 to 10 miles an hour. Chance of rain 30%. Tuesday night, partly cloudy until midnight, then becoming mostly cloudy. A slight chance of thunderstorms until midnight. A chance of showers. Lows in the upper 50s. North winds 5 to 10 miles an hour. Chance of rain 50%. Wednesday, partly sunny. Highs around 70. Wednesday night and Thursday, showers likely. Lows in the mid-50s. Highs in the mid-60s. Chance of rain 60%. Thursday night and Friday, partly cloudy. Lows in the upper 40s. Highs in the upper 50s. Friday night and Saturday, mostly clear. Lows in the upper 30s. Highs around 60. Saturday night and Sunday, mostly clear. Lows in the mid-40s. Highs in the upper 60s. At 11 p.m. in Omaha, it was mostly cloudy. The temperature was 75 degrees, the dew point 56, and the relative humidity 51%. The wind was south at 13 miles an hour. The pressure was 29.75 inches and falling. Across eastern Nebraska and southwest Iowa, it was clear. It was 74 at Lincoln, 72 at Offutt Air Force Base, 75 at Millard, 76 at Fremont, and 75 at Columbus. Blair Airport reported 76, Tacoma reported 68, Nebraska City reported 74, Plattsmouth reported 74, and Red Oak, Iowa reported 70. Here are some observations from across the region. At Concordia, Kansas, rain was falling, with a temperature of 79. It was clear, with a temperature of 62 at Norfolk, 62 at Sioux Falls, 65 at Sioux City, and 60 at North Platte. It was partly cloudy, with a temperature of 73 at Grand Island and 73 at Des Moines. It was mostly cloudy, with a temperature of 76 at Kansas City and 72 at Denver. At Valentine, it was cloudy, with a temperature of 53.
Once again, at 11 p.m. in Omaha, it was 75 degrees under mostly cloudy skies. Here are the forecast key messages. Summer-like temperatures continue through Monday with widespread highs in the 80s and even low 90s. A few strong to severe storms may clip far southeast Nebraska and far southwest Iowa Tuesday afternoon and evening, 5 to 15% chance, but higher chances remain farther south. More widespread rain arrives Wednesday night into Thursday. Fall-like temperatures return by Wednesday, with highs in the 50s and 60s into the weekend. Low Saturday morning will dip into the 30s, with some frost possible. This is NOAA All Hazards Radio Station KIH 61 in Omaha, Nebraska. The current time is 11:26 p.m. Central Daylight Time. Now for the official National Weather Service forecast for the Omaha and Council Bluffs area. Rest of tonight, mostly clear. Lows around 70. South winds 10 to 15 miles an hour. Columbus Day, sunny, hot with highs around 90. Southwest winds 15 to 20 miles an hour. Monday night, mostly clear. A slight chance of showers after midnight. Cooler with lows in the upper 50s. Northwest winds 5 to 10 miles an hour. Chance of rain 20%. Tuesday, sunny. A chance of showers in the afternoon. Not as warm with highs in the upper 70s. North winds 5 to 10 miles an hour. Chance of rain 30%. Tuesday night, partly cloudy until midnight, then becoming mostly cloudy. A slight chance of thunderstorms until midnight. A chance of showers. Lows in the upper 50s. North winds 5 to 10 miles an hour. Chance of rain 50%. Wednesday, partly sunny. Highs around 70. Wednesday night and Thursday, showers likely. Lows in the mid-50s. Highs in the mid-60s. Chance of rain 60%. Thursday night and Friday, partly cloudy. Lows in the upper 40s. Highs in the upper 50s. Friday night and Saturday, mostly clear. Lows in the upper 30s. Highs around 60. Saturday night and Sunday, mostly clear. Lows in the mid-40s. Highs in the upper 60s. At 11 p.m. in Omaha, it was mostly cloudy. The temperature was 75 degrees, the dew point 56, and the relative humidity 51%. The wind was south at 13 miles an hour. The pressure was 29.75 inches and falling. Across eastern Nebraska and southwest Iowa, it was clear. It was 74 at Lincoln, 72 at Offutt Air Force Base, 75 at Millard, 76 at Fremont, and 75 at Columbus. Blair Airport reported 76, Takema reported 68, Nebraska City reported 74, Plattsmouth reported 74, and Red Oak, Iowa reported 70. Here are some observations from across the region. At Concordia, Kansas, rain was falling, with a temperature of 79. It was clear, with a temperature of 62 at North Fork, 62 at Sioux Falls, 65 at Sioux City, and 60 at North Platte. It was partly cloudy, with a temperature of 73 at Grand Island, and 73 at Des Moines. It was mostly cloudy, with a temperature of 76 at Kansas City, and 72 at Denver. At Valentine, it was cloudy, with a temperature of 53. Once again, at 11 p.m. in Omaha, it was 75 degrees under mostly cloudy skies. Here are the forecast key messages. Summer-like temperatures continue through Monday with widespread highs in the 80s and even low 90s. A few strong to severe storms may clip far southeast Nebraska and far southwest Iowa Tuesday afternoon and evening, 5 to 15% chance, but higher chances remain farther south. More widespread rain arrives Wednesday night into Thursday. Fall-like temperatures return by Wednesday, with highs in the 50s and 60s into the weekend. Low Saturday morning will dip into the 30s, with some frost possible.
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The current time is 11:30 p.m. Central Daylight Time. Now for the official National Weather Service forecast for the Omaha and Council Bluffs area. Rest of tonight, mostly clear. Lows around 70. South winds 10 to 15 miles an hour. Columbus Day, sunny, hot with highs around 90. Southwest winds 15 to 20 miles an hour. Monday night, mostly clear. A slight chance of showers after midnight. Cooler with lows in the upper 50s. Northwest winds 5 to 10 miles an hour. Chance of rain 20%. Tuesday, sunny. A chance of showers in the afternoon. Not as warm with highs in the upper 70s. North winds 5 to 10 miles an hour. Chance of rain 30%. Tuesday night, partly cloudy until midnight, then becoming mostly cloudy. A slight chance of thunderstorms until midnight. A chance of showers. Lows in the upper 50s. North winds 5 to 10 miles an hour. Chance of rain 50%. Wednesday, partly sunny. Highs around 70. Wednesday night and Thursday, showers likely. Lows in the mid-50s. Highs in the mid-60s. Chance of rain 60%. Thursday night and Friday, partly cloudy. Lows in the upper 40s. Highs in the upper 50s. Friday night and Saturday, mostly clear. Lows in the upper 30s. Highs around 60. Saturday night and Sunday, mostly clear. Lows in the mid-40s. Highs in the upper 60s. At 11 p.m. in Omaha, it was mostly cloudy. The temperature was 75 degrees, the dew point 56, and the relative humidity 51%. The wind was south at 13 miles an hour. The pressure was 29.75 inches and falling. Across eastern Nebraska and southwest Iowa, it was clear. It was 74 at Lincoln, 72 at Offutt Air Force Base, 75 at Millard, 76 at Fremont, and 75 at Columbus. Blair Airport reported 76, Tacoma reported 68, Nebraska City reported 74, Plattsmouth reported 74, and Red Oak, Iowa reported 70. Here are some observations from across the region. At Concordia, Kansas, rain was falling with a temperature of 79. It was clear with a temperature of 62 at North Fork, 62 at Sioux Falls, 65 at Sioux City, and 60 at North Platte. It was partly cloudy with a temperature of 73 at Grand Island and 73 at Des Moines. It was mostly cloudy with a temperature of 76 at Kansas City and 72 at Denver. At Valentine, it was cloudy with a temperature of 53. Once again, at 11 p.m. in Omaha, it was 75 degrees under mostly cloudy skies. Here are the forecast key messages. Summer-like temperatures continue through Monday with widespread highs in the 80s and even low 90s. A few strong to severe storms may clip far southeast Nebraska and far southwest Iowa Tuesday afternoon and evening, 5 to 15% chance, but higher chances remain farther south. More widespread rain arrives Wednesday night into Thursday. Fall-like temperatures return by Wednesday, with highs in the 50s and 60s into the weekend. Low Saturday morning will dip into the 30s, with some frost possible. This is NOAA All Hazards Radio Station KIH 61 in Omaha, Nebraska. The current time is 11:35 p.m. Central Daylight Time. Now for the official National Weather Service forecast for the Omaha and Council Bluffs area. Rest of tonight, mostly clear. Lows in the lower 70s. South winds 10 to 15 miles an hour. Columbus Day, sunny, hot with highs in the lower 90s. Southwest winds 15 to 20 miles an hour. Monday night, mostly clear. A slight chance of showers after midnight. Cooler with lows in the upper 50s.
Northwest winds 5 to 10 miles an hour. Chance of rain 20%. Tuesday, mostly sunny. Not as warm with highs in the upper 70s. North winds 5 to 10 miles an hour. Tuesday night, a slight chance of thunderstorms until midnight. Mostly cloudy with a chance of showers. Lows in the upper 50s. North winds 5 to 10 miles an hour. Chance of rain 50%. Wednesday, mostly cloudy. Not as warm with highs in the upper 60s. Wednesday night and Thursday, showers likely with a chance of thunderstorms. Lows in the mid-50s. Highs in the upper 60s. Chance of rain 70%. Thursday night and Friday, partly cloudy. Lows in the upper 40s. Highs in the upper 50s. Friday night and Saturday, mostly clear. Lows in the upper 30s. Highs around 60. Saturday night and Sunday, mostly clear. Lows in the mid-40s. Highs in the upper 60s. At 11 p.m. in Omaha, it was mostly cloudy. The temperature was 75 degrees, the dew point 56, and the relative humidity 51%. The wind was south at 13 miles an hour. The pressure was 29.75 inches and falling. Across eastern Nebraska and southwest Iowa, it was clear. It was 74 at Lincoln, 72 at Offutt Air Force Base, 75 at Millard, 76 at Fremont, and 75 at Columbus. Blair Airport reported 76, Tacoma reported 68, Nebraska City reported 74, Plattsmouth reported 74, and Red Oak, Iowa reported 70. Here are some observations from across the region. At Concordia, Kansas, rain was falling with a temperature of 79. It was clear with a temperature of 62 at Norfolk, 62 at Sioux Falls, 65 at Sioux City, and 60 at North Platte. It was partly cloudy with a temperature of 73 at Grand Island and 73 at Des Moines. It was mostly cloudy with a temperature of 76 at Kansas City and 72 at Denver. At Valentine, it was cloudy with a temperature of 53. Once again, at 11 p.m. in Omaha, it was 75 degrees under mostly cloudy skies. Here are the forecast key messages. Summer-like temperatures continue through Monday with widespread highs in the 80s and even low 90s. A few strong to severe storms may clip far southeast Nebraska and far southwest Iowa Tuesday afternoon and evening, 5 to 15% chance, but higher chances remain farther south. More widespread rain arrives Wednesday night into Thursday. Fall-like temperatures return by Wednesday, with highs in the 50s and 60s into the weekend. Low Saturday morning will dip into the 30s, with some frost possible. This is NOAA All Hazards Radio Station KIH 61 in Omaha, Nebraska. The current time is 11:39 p.m. Central Daylight Time. Now for the official National Weather Service forecast for the Omaha and Council Bluffs area. Rest of tonight, mostly clear. Lows in the lower 70s. South winds 10 to 15 miles an hour. Columbus Day, sunny, hot with highs in the lower 90s. Southwest winds 15 to 20 miles an hour. Monday night, mostly clear. A slight chance of showers after midnight. Cooler with lows in the upper 50s. Northwest winds 5 to 10 miles an hour. Chance of rain 20%. Tuesday, mostly sunny. Not as warm with highs in the upper 70s. North winds 5 to 10 miles an hour. Tuesday night, a slight chance of thunderstorms until midnight. Mostly cloudy with a chance of showers. Lows in the upper 50s. North winds 5 to 10 miles an hour. Chance of rain 50%. Wednesday, mostly cloudy. Not as warm with highs in the upper 60s. Wednesday night and Thursday, showers likely with a chance of thunderstorms. Lows in the mid-50s. Highs in the upper 60s. Chance of rain 70%. Thursday night and Friday, partly cloudy.
lows in the upper 40s, highs in the upper 50s. Friday night and Saturday, mostly clear, lows in the upper 30s, highs around 60. Saturday night and Sunday, mostly clear, lows in the mid 40s, highs in the upper 60s. At 11 p.m. in Omaha, it was mostly cloudy. The temperature was 75 degrees, the dew point 56, and the relative humidity 51%. The wind was south at 13 miles an hour. The pressure was 29.75 inches and falling. Across eastern Nebraska and southwest Iowa, it was clear. It was 74 at Lincoln, 72 at Offutt Air Force Base, 75 at Millard, 76 at Fremont, and 75 at Columbus. Blair Airport reported 76, Tacoma reported 68, Nebraska City reported 74, Plattsmouth reported 74, and Red Oak, Iowa reported 70. Here are some observations from across the region. At Concordia, Kansas, rain was falling with a temperature of 79. It was clear with a temperature of 62 at North Fork, 62 at Sioux Falls, 65 at Sioux City, and 60 at North Platte. It was partly cloudy with a temperature of 73 at Grand Island and 73 at Des Moines. It was mostly cloudy with a temperature of 76 at Kansas City and 72 at Denver. At Valentine, it was cloudy with a temperature of 53. Once again, at 11 p.m. in Omaha, it was 75 degrees under mostly cloudy skies. Here are the forecast key messages. Summer-like temperatures continue through Monday with widespread highs in the 80s and even low 90s. A few strong to severe storms may clip far southeast Nebraska and far southwest Iowa Tuesday afternoon and evening, 5 to 15% chance, but higher chances remain farther south. More widespread rain arrives Wednesday night into Thursday. Fall-like temperatures return by Wednesday, with highs in the 50s and 60s into the weekend. Low Saturday morning will dip into the 30s, with some frost possible. 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Douglas, Sarpy, Washington, Cass, Odo, Burt, Dodge, Saunders, Harrison, Pottawatomie, and Mills. 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The current time is 11:43 p.m. Central Daylight Time. Now for the official National Weather Service forecast for the Omaha and Council Bluffs area. Rest of tonight, mostly clear. Lows in the lower 70s. South winds 10 to 15 miles an hour. Columbus Day, sunny, hot with highs in the lower 90s. Southwest winds 15 to 20 miles an hour. Monday night, mostly clear. A slight chance of showers after midnight. Cooler with lows in the upper 50s. Northwest winds 5 to 10 miles an hour. Chance of rain 20%. Tuesday, mostly sunny. Not as warm with highs in the upper 70s. North winds 5 to 10 miles an hour. Tuesday night, a slight chance of thunderstorms until midnight. Mostly cloudy with a chance of showers. Lows in the upper 50s. North winds 5 to 10 miles an hour. Chance of rain 50%. Wednesday, mostly cloudy. Not as warm with highs in the upper 60s. Wednesday night and Thursday, showers likely with a chance of thunderstorms. Lows in the mid 50s. Highs in the upper 60s. Chance of rain 70%. Thursday night and Friday, partly cloudy. Lows in the upper 40s. Highs in the upper 50s. Friday night and Saturday, mostly clear. Lows in the upper 30s. Highs around 60. Saturday night and Sunday, mostly clear. Lows in the mid 40s. Highs in the upper 60s. At 11 p.m. in Omaha, it was mostly cloudy. The temperature was 75 degrees, the dew point 56, and the relative humidity 51%.
The wind was south at 13 miles an hour. The pressure was 29.75 inches and falling. Across eastern Nebraska and southwest Iowa, it was clear. It was 74 at Lincoln, 72 at Offutt Air Force Base, 75 at Millard, 76 at Fremont, and 75 at Columbus. Blair Airport reported 76, Tacoma reported 68, Nebraska City reported 74, Plattsmouth reported 74, and Red Oak, Iowa reported 70. Here are some observations from across the region. At Concordia, Kansas, rain was falling with a temperature of 79. It was clear with a temperature of 62 at Norfolk, 62 at Sioux Falls, 65 at Sioux City, and 60 at North Platte. It was partly cloudy with a temperature of 73 at Grand Island and 73 at Des Moines. It was mostly cloudy with a temperature of 76 at Kansas City and 72 at Denver. At Valentine, it was cloudy with a temperature of 53. Once again, at 11 p.m. in Omaha, it was 75 degrees under mostly cloudy skies. Here are the forecast key messages. Summer-like temperatures continue through Monday with widespread highs in the 80s and even low 90s. A few strong to severe storms may clip far southeast Nebraska and far southwest Iowa Tuesday afternoon and evening, 5 to 15% chance, but higher chances remain farther south. More widespread rain arrives Wednesday night into Thursday. Fall-like temperatures return by Wednesday, with highs in the 50s and 60s into the weekend. Low Saturday morning will dip into the 30s, with some frost possible. This is NOAA All Hazards Radio Station KIH-61 in Omaha, Nebraska. The current time is 11:47 p.m. Central Daylight Time. Now for the official National Weather Service forecast for the Omaha and Council Bluffs area. Rest of tonight, mostly clear. Lows in the lower 70s. South winds 10 to 15 miles an hour. Columbus Day, sunny, hot with highs in the lower 90s. Southwest winds 15 to 20 miles an hour. Monday night, mostly clear. A slight chance of showers after midnight. Cooler with lows in the upper 50s. Northwest winds 5 to 10 miles an hour. Chance of rain 20%. Tuesday, mostly sunny. Not as warm with highs in the upper 70s. North winds 5 to 10 miles an hour. Tuesday night, a slight chance of thunderstorms until midnight. Mostly cloudy with a chance of showers. Lows in the upper 50s. North winds 5 to 10 miles an hour. Chance of rain 50%. Wednesday, mostly cloudy. Not as warm with highs in the upper 60s. Wednesday night and Thursday, showers likely with a chance of thunderstorms. Lows in the mid-50s. Highs in the upper 60s. Chance of rain 70%. Thursday night and Friday, partly cloudy. Lows in the upper 40s. Highs in the upper 50s. Friday night and Saturday, mostly clear. Lows in the upper 30s. Highs around 60. Saturday night and Sunday, mostly clear. Lows in the mid-40s. Highs in the upper 60s. At 11 p.m. in Omaha, it was mostly cloudy. The temperature was 75 degrees, the dew point 56, and the relative humidity 51%. The wind was south at 13 miles an hour. The pressure was 29.75 inches and falling. Across eastern Nebraska and southwest Iowa, it was clear. It was 74 at Lincoln, 72 at Offutt Air Force Base, 75 at Millard, 76 at Fremont, and 75 at Columbus. Blair Airport reported 76, Tacoma reported 68, Nebraska City reported 74, Plattsmouth reported 74, and Red Oak, Iowa reported 70. Here are some observations from across the region. At Concordia, Kansas, rain was falling with a temperature of 79. It was clear with a temperature of 62 at Norfolk, 62 at Sioux Falls, 65 at Sioux City, and 60 at North Platte.
It was partly cloudy, with a temperature of 73 at Grand Island and 73 at Des Moines. It was mostly cloudy, with a temperature of 76 at Kansas City and 72 at Denver. At Valentine, it was cloudy, with a temperature of 53. Once again, at 11 p.m. in Omaha, it was 75 degrees under mostly cloudy skies. Here are the forecast key messages. Summer-like temperatures continue through Monday with widespread highs in the 80s and even low 90s. A few strong to severe storms may clip far southeast Nebraska and far southwest Iowa Tuesday afternoon and evening, 5 to 15% chance, but higher chances remain farther south. More widespread rain arrives Wednesday night into Thursday. Fall-like temperatures return by Wednesday, with highs in the 50s and 60s into the weekend. Low Saturday morning will dip into the 30s, with some frost possible. This is NOAA All Hazards Radio Station KIH 61 in Omaha, Nebraska. The current time is 11:52 p.m. Central Daylight Time. Now for the official National Weather Service forecast for the Omaha and Council Bluffs area. Rest of tonight, mostly clear. Lows in the lower 70s. South winds 10 to 15 miles an hour. Columbus Day, sunny, hot with highs in the lower 90s. Southwest winds 15 to 20 miles an hour. Monday night, mostly clear. A slight chance of showers after midnight. Cooler with lows in the upper 50s. Northwest winds 5 to 10 miles an hour. Chance of rain 20%. Tuesday, mostly sunny. Not as warm with highs in the upper 70s. North winds 5 to 10 miles an hour. Tuesday night, a slight chance of thunderstorms until midnight. Mostly cloudy with a chance of showers. Lows in the upper 50s. North winds 5 to 10 miles an hour. Chance of rain 50%. Wednesday, mostly cloudy. Not as warm with highs in the upper 60s. Wednesday night and Thursday, showers likely with a chance of thunderstorms. Lows in the mid-50s. Highs in the upper 60s. Chance of rain 70%. Thursday night and Friday, partly cloudy. Lows in the upper 40s. Highs in the upper 50s. Friday night and Saturday, mostly clear. Lows in the upper 30s. Highs around 60. Saturday night and Sunday, mostly clear. Lows in the mid-40s. Highs in the upper 60s. At 11 p.m. in Omaha, it was mostly cloudy. The temperature was 75 degrees, the dew point 56, and the relative humidity 51%. The wind was south at 13 miles an hour. The pressure was 29.75 inches and falling. Across eastern Nebraska and southwest Iowa, it was clear. It was 74 at Lincoln, 72 at Offutt Air Force Base, 75 at Millard, 76 at Fremont, and 75 at Columbus. Blair Airport reported 76, Tacoma reported 68, Nebraska City reported 74, Plattsmouth reported 74, and Red Oak, Iowa reported 70. Here are some observations from across the region. At Concordia, Kansas, rain was falling, with a temperature of 79. It was clear, with a temperature of 62 at Norfolk, 62 at Sioux Falls, 65 at Sioux City, and 60 at North Platte. It was partly cloudy, with a temperature of 73 at Grand Island and 73 at Des Moines. It was mostly cloudy, with a temperature of 76 at Kansas City and 72 at Denver. At Valentine, it was cloudy, with a temperature of 53. Once again, at 11 p.m. in Omaha, it was 75 degrees under mostly cloudy skies. Here are the forecast key messages. Summer-like temperatures continue through Monday with widespread highs in the 80s and even low 90s. A few strong to severe storms may clip far southeast Nebraska and far southwest Iowa Tuesday afternoon and evening, 5 to 15% chance, but higher chances remain farther south. More widespread rain arrives Wednesday night into Thursday.
fall-like temperatures return by Wednesday, with highs in the 50s and 60s into the weekend. Low Saturday morning will dip into the 30s, with some frost possible. This is NOAA All Hazards radio station KIH-61 in Omaha, Nebraska. The current time is 11:56 p.m. Central Daylight Time. Now for the official National Weather Service forecast for the Omaha and Council Bluffs area. Rest of tonight, mostly clear. Lows in the lower 70s. South winds 10 to 15 miles an hour. Columbus Day, sunny, hot with highs in the lower 90s. Southwest winds 15 to 20 miles an hour. Monday night, mostly clear. A slight chance of showers after midnight. Cooler with lows in the upper 50s. Northwest winds 5 to 10 miles an hour. Chance of rain 20%. Tuesday, mostly sunny. Not as warm with highs in the upper 70s. North winds 5 to 10 miles an hour. Tuesday night, a slight chance of thunderstorms until midnight. Mostly cloudy with a chance of showers. Lows in the upper 50s. North winds 5 to 10 miles an hour. Chance of rain 50%. Wednesday, mostly cloudy. Not as warm with highs in the upper 60s. Wednesday night and Thursday, showers likely with a chance of thunderstorms. Lows in the mid-50s. Highs in the upper 60s. Chance of rain 70%. Thursday night and Friday, partly cloudy. Lows in the upper 40s. Highs in the upper 50s. Friday night and Saturday, mostly clear. Lows in the upper 30s. Highs around 60. Saturday night and Sunday, mostly clear. Lows in the mid-40s. Highs in the upper 60s. At 11 p.m. in Omaha, it was mostly cloudy. The temperature was 75 degrees, the dew point 56, and the relative humidity 51%. The wind was south at 13 miles an hour. The pressure was 29.75 inches and falling. Across eastern Nebraska and southwest Iowa, it was clear. It was 74 at Lincoln, 72 at Offutt Air Force Base, 75 at Millard, 76 at Fremont, and 75 at Columbus. Blair Airport reported 76, Tacoma reported 68, Nebraska City reported 74, Plattsmouth reported 74, and Red Oak, Iowa reported 70. Here are some observations from across the region. At Concordia, Kansas, rain was falling, with a temperature of 79. It was clear, with a temperature of 62 at Norfolk, 62 at Sioux Falls, 65 at Sioux City, and 60 at North Platte. It was partly cloudy, with a temperature of 73 at Grand Island, and 73 at Des Moines. It was mostly cloudy, with a temperature of 76 at Kansas City, and 72 at Denver. At Valentine, it was cloudy, with a temperature of 53. Once again, at 11 p.m. in Omaha, it was 75 degrees under mostly cloudy skies. Here are the forecast key messages. Summer-like temperatures continue through Monday with widespread highs in the 80s and even low 90s. A few strong to severe storms may clip far southeast Nebraska and far southwest Iowa Tuesday afternoon and evening, 5 to 15% chance, but higher chances remain farther south. More widespread rain arrives Wednesday night into Thursday. Fall-like temperatures return by Wednesday, with highs in the 50s and 60s into the weekend. Low Saturday morning will dip into the 30s, with some frost possible. This is NOAA All Hazards radio station KIH-61 in Omaha, Nebraska. The current time is 12 a.m. Central Daylight Time. Now for the official National Weather Service forecast for the Omaha and Council Bluffs area. Rest of tonight, mostly clear. Lows in the lower 70s. South winds 10 to 15 miles an hour. Columbus Day, sunny, hot with highs in the lower 90s. Southwest winds 15 to 20 miles an hour. Monday night, mostly clear. A slight chance of showers after midnight.
cooler with lows in the upper 50s. Northwest winds 5 to 10 miles an hour. Chance of rain 20%. Tuesday, mostly sunny. Not

chance of rain 70%. Thursday night and Friday, partly cloudy. Lows in the upper 40s. Highs in the upper 50s. Friday night and Saturday, mostly clear. Lows in the upper 30s. Highs around 60. Saturday night and Sunday, mostly clear. Lows in the mid 40s. Highs in the upper 60s. Here are the forecast key messages. Summer-like temperatures continue through Monday with widespread highs in the 80s and even low 90s. A few strong to severe storms may clip far southeast Nebraska and far southwest Iowa Tuesday afternoon and evening, 5 to 15% chance, but higher chances remain farther south. More widespread rain arrives Wednesday night into Thursday. Fall-like temperatures return by Wednesday, with highs in the 50s and 60s into the weekend. Low Saturday morning will dip into the 30s, with some frost possible. This is NOAA All Hazards Radio Station KIH-61 in Omaha, Nebraska. The current time is 12:02 a.m. Central Daylight Time. Now for the official National Weather Service forecast for the Omaha and Council Bluffs area. West of tonight, mostly clear. Lows in the lower 70s. South winds 10 to 15 miles an hour. Columbus Day, sunny, hot with highs in the lower 90s. Southwest winds 15 to 20 miles an hour. Monday night, mostly clear. A slight chance of showers after midnight. Cooler with lows in the upper 50s. Northwest winds 5 to 10 miles an hour. Chance of rain 20%. Tuesday, mostly sunny. Not as warm with highs in the upper 70s. North winds 5 to 10 miles an hour. Tuesday night, a slight chance of thunderstorms until midnight. Mostly cloudy with a chance of showers. Lows in the upper 50s. North winds 5 to 10 miles an hour. Chance of rain 50%. Wednesday, mostly cloudy. Not as warm with highs in the upper 60s. Wednesday night and Thursday, showers likely with a chance of thunderstorms. Lows in the mid-50s. Highs in the upper 60s. Chance of rain 70%. Thursday night and Friday, partly cloudy. Lows in the upper 40s. Highs in the upper 50s. Friday night and Saturday, mostly clear. Lows in the upper 30s. Highs around 60. Saturday night and Sunday, mostly clear. Lows in the mid-40s. Highs in the upper 60s. Here are the forecast key messages. Summer-like temperatures continue through Monday with widespread highs in the 80s and even low 90s. A few strong to severe storms may clip far southeast Nebraska and far southwest Iowa Tuesday afternoon and evening, 5 to 15% chance, but higher chances remain farther south. More widespread rain arrives Wednesday night into Thursday. Fall-like temperatures return by Wednesday, with highs in the 50s and 60s into the weekend. Low Saturday morning will dip into the 30s, with some frost possible. This is NOAA All Hazards Radio Station KIH-61 in Omaha, Nebraska. The current time is 12:05 a.m. Central Daylight Time. Now for the official National Weather Service forecast for the Omaha and Council Bluffs area. West of tonight, mostly clear. Lows in the lower 70s. South winds 10 to 15 miles an hour. Columbus Day, sunny, hot with highs in the lower 90s. Southwest winds 15 to 20 miles an hour. Monday night, mostly clear. A slight chance of showers after midnight. Cooler with lows in the upper 50s. Northwest winds 5 to 10 miles an hour. Chance of rain 20%. Tuesday, mostly sunny. Not as warm with highs in the upper 70s. North winds 5 to 10 miles an hour. Tuesday night, a slight chance of thunderstorms until midnight. Mostly cloudy with a chance of showers. Lows in the upper 50s. North winds 5 to 10 miles an hour. Chance of rain 50%. Wednesday,

cloudy. Not as warm with highs in the upper 60s. Wednesday night and Thursday, showers likely with a chance of thunderstorms. Lows in the mid-50s. Highs in the upper 60s. Chance of rain 70%. Thursday night and Friday, partly cloudy. Lows in the upper 40s. Highs in the upper 50s. Friday night and Saturday, mostly clear. Lows in the upper 30s. Highs around 60. Saturday night and Sunday, mostly clear. Lows in the mid-40s. Highs in the upper 60s. At midnight in Omaha, it was partly cloudy. The temperature was 73 degrees, the dew point 57, and the relative humidity 57%. The wind was south at 10 miles an hour. The pressure was 29.75 inches and steady. Across eastern Nebraska and southwest Iowa, skies ranged from clear to partly cloudy. It was 75 at Lincoln, 74 at Offutt Air Force Base, 75 at Millard, 75 at Fremont, and 75 at Columbus. Blair Airport reported 75, Tacoma reported 70, Nebraska City reported 74, Plattsmouth reported 73, and Red Oak, Iowa reported 70. Here are some observations from across the region. At Concordia, Kansas, rain was falling with a temperature of 77. It was clear with a temperature of 61 at North Fork, 59 at Sioux Falls, 64 at Sioux City, and 61 at North Platte. It was partly cloudy with a temperature of 73 at Grand Island, 73 at Des Moines, and 75 at Kansas City. At Denver, it was mostly cloudy with a temperature of 69. At Valentine, it was cloudy with a temperature of 53. Once again, at midnight in Omaha, it was 73 degrees under partly cloudy skies. Here are the forecast key messages. Summer-like temperatures continue through Monday with widespread highs in the 80s and even low 90s. A few strong to severe storms may clip far southeast Nebraska and far southwest Iowa Tuesday afternoon and evening, 5 to 15% chance, but higher chances remain farther south. More widespread rain arrives Wednesday night into Thursday. Fall-like temperatures return by Wednesday, with highs in the 50s and 60s into the weekend. Low Saturday morning will dip into the 30s, with some frost possible. This is NOAA All Hazards Radio Station KIH-61 in Omaha, Nebraska. The current time is 12:09 a.m. Central Daylight Time. Now for the official National Weather Service forecast for the Omaha and Council Bluffs area. Rest of tonight, mostly clear. Lows in the lower 70s. South winds 10 to 15 miles an hour. Columbus Day, sunny, hot with highs in the lower 90s. Southwest winds 15 to 20 miles an hour. Monday night, mostly clear. A slight chance of showers after midnight. Cooler with lows in the upper 50s. Northwest winds 5 to 10 miles an hour. Chance of rain 20%. Tuesday, mostly sunny. Not as warm with highs in the upper 70s. North winds 5 to 10 miles an hour. Tuesday night, a slight chance of thunderstorms until midnight. Mostly cloudy with a chance of showers. Lows in the upper 50s. North winds 5 to 10 miles an hour. Chance of rain 50%. Wednesday, mostly cloudy. Not as warm with highs in the upper 60s. Wednesday night and Thursday, showers likely with a chance of thunderstorms. Lows in the mid-50s. Highs in the upper 60s. Chance of rain 70%. Thursday night and Friday, partly cloudy. Lows in the upper 40s. Highs in the upper 50s. Friday night and Saturday, mostly clear. Lows in the upper 30s. Highs around 60. Saturday night and Sunday, mostly clear. Lows in the mid-40s. Highs in the upper 60s. Now for the official National Weather Service forecast for the Omaha and Council Bluffs area.
Rest of tonight, mostly clear. Lows in the lower 70s. South winds 10 to 15 miles an hour. Monday, sunny, hot with highs in the lower 90s. Southwest winds 15 to 20 miles an hour. Monday night, mostly clear. A slight chance of showers after midnight. Cooler with lows in the upper 50s. Northwest winds 5 to 10 miles an hour. Chance of rain 20%. Tuesday, mostly sunny. Not as warm with highs in the upper 70s. North winds 5 to 10 miles an hour. Tuesday night, a slight chance of thunderstorms until midnight. Mostly cloudy with a chance of showers. Lows in the upper 50s. North winds 5 to 10 miles an hour. Chance of rain 50%. Wednesday, mostly cloudy. Not as warm with highs in the upper 60s. Wednesday night and Thursday, showers likely with a chance of thunderstorms. Lows in the mid-50s. Highs in the upper 60s. Chance of rain 70%. Thursday night and Friday, partly cloudy. Lows in the upper 40s. Highs in the upper 50s. Friday night and Saturday, mostly clear. Lows in the upper 30s. Highs around 60. Saturday night and Sunday, mostly clear. Lows in the mid-40s. Highs in the upper 60s. At midnight in Omaha, it was partly cloudy. The temperature was 73 degrees, the dew point 57, and the relative humidity 57%. The wind was south at 10 miles an hour. The pressure was 29.75 inches and steady. Across eastern Nebraska and southwest Iowa, skies ranged from clear to partly cloudy. It was 75 at Lincoln, 74 at Offutt Air Force Base, 75 at Millard, 75 at Fremont, and 75 at Columbus. Blair Airport reported 75, Tacoma reported 70, Nebraska City reported 74, Plattsmouth reported 73, and Red Oak, Iowa reported 70. Here are some observations from across the region. At Concordia, Kansas, rain was falling, with a temperature of 77. It was clear, with a temperature of 61 at Norfolk, 59 at Sioux Falls, 64 at Sioux City, and 61 at North Platte. It was partly cloudy, with a temperature of 73 at Grand Island, 73 at Des Moines, and 75 at Kansas City. At Denver, it was mostly cloudy, with a temperature of 69. At Valentine, it was cloudy, with a temperature of 53. Once again, at midnight in Omaha, it was 73 degrees under partly cloudy skies. Here are the forecast key messages. Summer-like temperatures continue through Monday with widespread highs in the 80s and even low 90s. A few strong to severe storms may clip far southeast Nebraska and far southwest Iowa Tuesday afternoon and evening, 5 to 15% chance, but higher chances remain farther south. More widespread rain arrives Wednesday night into Thursday. Fall-like temperatures return by Wednesday, with highs in the 50s and 60s into the weekend. Low Saturday morning will dip into the 30s, with some frost possible. This is NOAA All Hazards Radio Station KIH-61 in Omaha, Nebraska. The current time is 12:15 a.m. Central Daylight Time. Now for the official National Weather Service forecast for the Omaha and Council Bluffs area. Rest of tonight, mostly clear. Lows in the lower 70s. South winds 10 to 15 miles an hour. Monday, sunny, hot with highs in the lower 90s. Southwest winds 15 to 20 miles an hour. Monday night, mostly clear. A slight chance of showers after midnight. Cooler with lows in the upper 50s. Northwest winds 5 to 10 miles an hour. Chance of rain 20%. Tuesday, mostly sunny. Not as warm with highs in the upper 70s. North winds 5 to 10 miles an hour. Tuesday night, a slight chance of thunderstorms until midnight. Mostly cloudy with a chance of showers. Lows in the upper 50s.
North winds 5 to 10 miles an hour. Chance of rain 50%. Wednesday, mostly cloudy. Not as warm with highs in the upper 60s. Wednesday night and Thursday, showers likely with a chance of thunderstorms. Lows in the mid-50s. Highs in the upper 60s. Chance of rain 70%. Thursday night and Friday, partly cloudy. Lows in the upper 40s. Highs in the upper 50s. Friday night and Saturday, mostly clear. Lows in the upper 30s. Highs around 60. Saturday night and Sunday, mostly clear. Lows in the mid-40s. Highs in the upper 60s. At midnight in Omaha, it was partly cloudy. The temperature was 73 degrees, the dew point 57, and the relative humidity 57%. The wind was south at 10 miles an hour. The pressure was 29.75 inches and steady. Across eastern Nebraska and southwest Iowa, skies ranged from clear to partly cloudy. It was 75 at Lincoln, 74 at Offutt Air Force Base, 75 at Millard, 75 at Fremont, and 75 at Columbus. Blair Airport reported 75, Tacoma reported 70, Nebraska City reported 74, Plattsmouth reported 73, and Red Oak, Iowa reported 70. Here are some observations from across the region. At Concordia, Kansas, rain was falling with a temperature of 77. It was clear with a temperature of 61 at North Fork, 59 at Sioux Falls, 64 at Sioux City, and 61 at North Platte. It was partly cloudy with a temperature of 73 at Grand Island, 73 at Des Moines, and 75 at Kansas City. At Denver, it was mostly cloudy with a temperature of 69. At Valentine, it was cloudy with a temperature of 53. Once again, at midnight in Omaha, it was 73 degrees under partly cloudy skies. Here are the forecast key messages. Summer-like temperatures continue through Monday with widespread highs in the 80s and even low 90s. A few strong to severe storms may clip far southeast Nebraska and far southwest Iowa Tuesday afternoon and evening, 5 to 15% chance, but higher chances remain farther south. More widespread rain arrives Wednesday night into Thursday. Fall-like temperatures return by Wednesday, with highs in the 50s and 60s into the weekend. Low Saturday morning will dip into the 30s, with some frost possible. This is NOAA All Hazards Radio Station KIH 61 in Omaha, Nebraska. The current time is 12:19 a.m. Central Daylight Time. Now for the official National Weather Service forecast for the Omaha and Council Bluffs area. Rest of tonight, mostly clear. Lows in the lower 70s. South winds 10 to 15 miles an hour. Monday, sunny, hot with highs in the lower 90s. Southwest winds 15 to 20 miles an hour. Monday night, mostly clear. A slight chance of showers after midnight. Cooler with lows in the upper 50s. Northwest winds 5 to 10 miles an hour. Chance of rain 20%. Tuesday, mostly sunny. Not as warm with highs in the upper 70s. North winds 5 to 10 miles an hour. Tuesday night, a slight chance of thunderstorms until midnight. Mostly cloudy with a chance of showers. Lows in the upper 50s. North winds 5 to 10 miles an hour. Chance of rain 50%. Wednesday, mostly cloudy. Not as warm with highs in the upper 60s. Wednesday night and Thursday, showers likely with a chance of thunderstorms. Lows in the mid-50s. Highs in the upper 60s. Chance of rain 70%. Thursday night and Friday, partly cloudy. Lows in the upper 40s. Highs in the upper 50s. Friday night and Saturday, mostly clear. Lows in the upper 30s. Highs around 60. Saturday night and Sunday, mostly clear. Lows in the mid-40s. Highs in the upper 60s.
At midnight in Omaha, it was partly cloudy. The temperature was 73 degrees, the dew point 57, and the relative humidity 57%. The wind was south at 10 miles an hour. The pressure was 29.75 inches and steady. Across eastern Nebraska and southwest Iowa, skies ranged from clear to partly cloudy. It was 75 at Lincoln, 74 at Offutt Air Force Base, 75 at Millard, 75 at Fremont, and 75 at Columbus. Blair Airport reported 75, Tacoma reported 70, Nebraska City reported 74, Plattsmouth reported 73, and Red Oak, Iowa reported 70. Here are some observations from across the region. At Concordia, Kansas, rain was falling, with a temperature of 77. It was clear, with a temperature of 61 at North Fork, 59 at Sioux Falls, 64 at Sioux City, and 61 at North Platte. It was partly cloudy, with a temperature of 73 at Grand Island, 73 at Des Moines, and 75 at Kansas City. At Denver, it was mostly cloudy, with a temperature of 69. At Valentine, it was cloudy, with a temperature of 53. Once again, at midnight in Omaha, it was 73 degrees under partly cloudy skies. Here are the forecast key messages. Summer-like temperatures continue through Monday with widespread highs in the 80s and even low 90s. A few strong to severe storms may clip far southeast Nebraska and far southwest Iowa Tuesday afternoon and evening, 5 to 15% chance, but higher chances remain farther south. More widespread rain arrives Wednesday night into Thursday. Fall-like temperatures return by Wednesday, with highs in the 50s and 60s into the weekend. Low Saturday morning will dip into the 30s, with some frost possible. This is NOAA All Hazards Radio Station KIH-61 in Omaha, Nebraska. The current time is 12:23 a.m. Central Daylight Time. Now for the official National Weather Service forecast for the Omaha and Council Bluffs area. Rest of tonight, mostly clear. Lows in the lower 70s. South winds 10 to 15 miles an hour. Monday, sunny, hot with highs in the lower 90s. Southwest winds 15 to 20 miles an hour. Monday night, mostly clear. A slight chance of showers after midnight. Cooler with lows in the upper 50s. Northwest winds 5 to 10 miles an hour. Chance of rain 20%. Tuesday, mostly sunny. Not as warm with highs in the upper 70s. Chance of thunderstorms until midnight. Mostly cloudy with a chance of showers. Lows in the upper 50s. North winds 5 to 10 miles an hour. Chance of rain 50%. Wednesday, mostly cloudy. Not as warm with highs in the upper 60s. Wednesday night and Thursday, showers likely with a chance of thunderstorms. Lows in the mid 50s. Highs in the upper 60s. Chance of rain 70%. Thursday night and Friday, partly cloudy. Lows in the upper 40s. Highs in the upper 50s. Friday night and Saturday, mostly clear. Lows in the upper 30s. Highs around 60. Saturday night and Sunday, mostly clear. Lows in the mid 40s. Highs in the upper 60s. At midnight in Omaha, it was partly cloudy. The temperature was 73 degrees, the dew point 57, and the relative humidity 57%. The wind was south at 10 miles an hour. The pressure was 29.75 inches and steady. Across eastern Nebraska and southwest Iowa, skies ranged from clear to partly cloudy. It was 75 at Lincoln, 74 at Offutt Air Force Base, 75 at Millard, 75 at Fremont, and 75 at Columbus. Blair Airport reported 75, Tacoma reported 70, Nebraska City reported 74, Plattsmouth reported 73, and Red Oak, Iowa reported 70. Here are some observations from across the region.
at Concordia, Kansas, rain was falling with a temperature of 77. It was clear with a temperature of 61 at Norfolk, 59 at Sioux Falls, 64 at Sioux City, and 61 at North Platte. It was partly cloudy with a temperature of 73 at Grand Island, 73 at Des Moines, and 75 at Kansas City. At Denver, it was mostly cloudy with a temperature of 69. At Valentine, it was cloudy with a temperature of 53. Once again, at midnight in Omaha, it was 73 degrees under partly cloudy skies. Here are the forecast key messages. Summer-like temperatures continue through Monday with widespread highs in the 80s and even low 90s. A few strong to severe storms may clip far southeast Nebraska and far southwest Iowa Tuesday afternoon and evening, 5 to 15% chance, but higher chances remain farther south. More widespread rain arrives Wednesday night into Thursday. Fall-like temperatures return by Wednesday, with highs in the 50s and 60s into the weekend. Low Saturday morning will dip into the 30s, with some frost possible. This is NOAA All Hazards Radio Station KIH-61 in Omaha, Nebraska. The current time is 12:28 a.m. Central Daylight Time. Now for the official National Weather Service forecast for the Omaha and Council Bluffs area. Rest of tonight, mostly clear. Lows in the lower 70s. South winds 10 to 15 miles an hour. Monday, sunny, hot with highs in the lower 90s. Southwest winds 15 to 20 miles an hour. Monday night, mostly clear. A slight chance of showers after midnight. Cooler with lows in the upper 50s. Northwest winds 5 to 10 miles an hour. Chance of rain 20%. Tuesday, mostly sunny. Not as warm with highs in the upper 70s. North winds 5 to 10 miles an hour. Tuesday night, a slight chance of thunderstorms until midnight. Mostly cloudy with a chance of showers. Lows in the upper 50s. North winds 5 to 10 miles an hour. Chance of rain 50%. Wednesday, mostly cloudy. Not as warm with highs in the upper 60s. Wednesday night and Thursday, showers likely with a chance of thunderstorms. Lows in the mid-50s. Highs in the upper 60s. Chance of rain 70%. Thursday night and Friday, partly cloudy. Lows in the upper 40s. Highs in the upper 50s. Friday night and Saturday, mostly clear. Lows in the upper 30s. Highs around 60. Saturday night and Sunday, mostly clear. Lows in the mid-40s. Highs in the upper 60s. At midnight in Omaha, it was partly cloudy. The temperature was 73 degrees, the dew point 57, and the relative humidity 57%. The wind was south at 10 miles an hour. The pressure was 29.75 inches and steady. Across eastern Nebraska and southwest Iowa, skies ranged from clear to partly cloudy. It was 75 at Lincoln, 74 at Offutt Air Force Base, 75 at Millard, 75 at Fremont, and 75 at Columbus. Blair Airport reported 75, Tacoma reported 70, Nebraska City reported 74, Plattsmouth reported 73, and Red Oak, Iowa reported 70. Here are some observations from across the region. At Concordia, Kansas, rain was falling with a temperature of 77. It was clear with a temperature of 61 at Norfolk, 59 at Sioux Falls, 64 at Sioux City, and 61 at North Platte. It was partly cloudy with a temperature of 73 at Grand Island, 73 at Des Moines, and 75 at Kansas City. At Denver, it was mostly cloudy with a temperature of 69. At Valentine, it was cloudy with a temperature of 53. Once again, at midnight in Omaha, it was 73 degrees under partly cloudy skies. Here are the forecast key messages. Summer-like temperatures continue through Monday with widespread highs in the 80s and even low 90s.
A few strong to severe storms may clip far southeast Nebraska and far southwest Iowa Tuesday afternoon and evening, 5 to 15% chance, but higher chances remain farther south. More widespread rain arrives Wednesday night into Thursday. Fall-like temperatures return by Wednesday, with highs in the 50s and 60s into the weekend. Low Saturday morning will dip into the 30s, with some frost possible. This is NOAA All Hazards radio station KIH 61 in Omaha, Nebraska. The current time is 12:32 a.m. Central Daylight Time. Now for the official National Weather Service forecast for the Omaha and Council Bluffs area. Rest of tonight, mostly clear. Lows in the lower 70s. South winds 10 to 15 miles an hour. Monday, sunny, hot with highs in the lower 90s. Southwest winds 15 to 20 miles an hour. Monday night, mostly clear. A slight chance of showers after midnight. Cooler with lows in the upper 50s. Northwest winds 5 to 10 miles an hour. Chance of rain 20%. Tuesday, mostly sunny. Not as warm with highs in the upper 70s. North winds 5 to 10 miles an hour. Tuesday night, a slight chance of thunderstorms until midnight. Mostly cloudy with a chance of showers. Lows in the upper 50s. North winds 5 to 10 miles an hour. Chance of rain 50%. Wednesday, mostly cloudy. Not as warm with highs in the upper 60s. Wednesday night and Thursday, showers likely with a chance of thunderstorms. Lows in the mid-50s. Highs in the upper 60s. Chance of rain 70%. Thursday night and Friday, partly cloudy. Lows in the upper 40s. Highs in the upper 50s. Friday night and Saturday, mostly clear. Lows in the upper 30s. Highs around 60. Saturday night and Sunday, mostly clear. Lows in the mid-40s. Highs in the upper 60s. At midnight in Omaha, it was partly cloudy. The temperature was 73 degrees, the dew point 57, and the relative humidity 57%. The wind was south at 10 miles an hour. The pressure was 29.75 inches and steady. Across eastern Nebraska and southwest Iowa, skies ranged from clear to partly cloudy. It was 75 at Lincoln, 74 at Offutt Air Force Base, 75 at Millard, 75 at Fremont, and 75 at Columbus. Blair Airport reported 75, Tacoma reported 70, Nebraska City reported 74, Plattsmouth reported 73, and Red Oak, Iowa reported 70. Here are some observations from across the region. At Concordia, Kansas, rain was falling, with a temperature of 77. It was clear, with a temperature of 61 at Norfolk, 59 at Sioux Falls, 64 at Sioux City, and 61 at North Platte. It was partly cloudy, with a temperature of 73 at Grand Island, 73 at Des Moines, and 75 at Kansas City. At Denver, it was mostly cloudy, with a temperature of 69. At Valentine, it was cloudy, with a temperature of 53. Once again, at midnight in Omaha, it was 73 degrees under partly cloudy skies. Here are the forecast key messages. Summer-like temperatures continue through Monday with widespread highs in the 80s and even low 90s. A few strong to severe storms may clip far southeast Nebraska and far southwest Iowa Tuesday afternoon and evening, 5 to 15% chance, but higher chances remain farther south. More widespread rain arrives Wednesday night into Thursday. Fall-like temperatures return by Wednesday, with highs in the 50s and 60s into the weekend. Low Saturday morning will dip into the 30s, with some frost possible. This is NOAA All Hazards radio station KIH 61 in Omaha, Nebraska. The current time is 12:36 a.m. Central Daylight Time. Now for the official National Weather Service forecast for the Omaha and Council Bluffs area. Rest of tonight, mostly clear. Lows in the lower 70s.
south winds 10 to 15 miles an hour. Monday, sunny, hot with highs in the lower 90s. Southwest winds 15 to 20 miles an hour. Monday night, mostly clear. A slight chance of showers after midnight. Cooler with lows in the upper 50s. Northwest winds 5 to 10 miles an hour. Chance of rain 20%. Tuesday, mostly sunny. Not as warm with highs in the upper 70s. North winds 5 to 10 miles an hour. Tuesday night, a slight chance of thunderstorms until midnight. Mostly cloudy with a chance of showers. Lows in the upper 50s. North winds 5 to 10 miles an hour. Chance of rain 50%. Wednesday, mostly cloudy. Not as warm with highs in the upper 60s. Wednesday night and Thursday, showers likely with a chance of thunderstorms. Lows in the mid-50s. Highs in the upper 60s. Chance of rain 70%. Thursday night and Friday, partly cloudy. Lows in the upper 40s. Highs in the upper 50s. Friday night and Saturday, mostly clear. Lows in the upper 30s. Highs around 60. Saturday night and Sunday, mostly clear. Lows in the mid-40s. Highs in the upper 60s. At midnight in Omaha, it was partly cloudy. The temperature was 73 degrees, the dew point 57, and the relative humidity 57%. The wind was south at 10 miles an hour. The pressure was 29.75 inches and steady. Across eastern Nebraska and southwest Iowa, skies ranged from clear to partly cloudy. It was 75 at Lincoln, 74 at Offutt Air Force Base, 75 at Millard, 75 at Fremont, and 75 at Columbus. Blair Airport reported 75, Tacoma reported 70, Nebraska City reported 74, Plattsmouth reported 73, and Red Oak, Iowa reported 70. Here are some observations from across the region. At Concordia, Kansas, rain was falling, with a temperature of 77. It was clear, with a temperature of 61 at Norfolk, 59 at Sioux Falls, 64 at Sioux City, and 61 at North Platte. It was partly cloudy, with a temperature of 73 at Grand Island, 73 at Des Moines, and 75 at Kansas City. At Denver, it was mostly cloudy, with a temperature of 69. At Valentine, it was cloudy, with a temperature of 53. Once again, at midnight in Omaha, it was 73 degrees under partly cloudy skies. Here are the forecast key messages. Summer-like temperatures continue through Monday with widespread highs in the 80s and even low 90s. A few strong to severe storms may clip far southeast Nebraska and far southwest Iowa Tuesday afternoon and evening, 5 to 15% chance, but higher chances remain farther south. More widespread rain arrives Wednesday night into Thursday. Fall-like temperatures return by Wednesday, with highs in the 50s and 60s into the weekend. Low Saturday morning will dip into the 30s, with some frost possible. 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The current time is 12:40 a.m. Central Daylight Time. Now for the official National Weather Service forecast for the Omaha and Council Bluffs area. West of tonight, mostly clear. Lows in the lower 70s. South winds 10 to 15 miles an hour. Monday, sunny, hot with highs in the lower 90s. Southwest winds 15 to 20 miles an hour. Monday night, mostly clear. A slight chance of showers after midnight. Cooler with lows in the upper 50s. Northwest winds 5 to 10 miles an hour. Chance of rain 20%. Tuesday, mostly sunny. Not as warm with highs in the upper 70s. North winds 5 to 10 miles an hour. Tuesday night, a slight chance of thunderstorms until midnight. Mostly cloudy with a chance of showers. Lows in the upper 50s. North winds 5 to 10 miles an hour. Chance of rain 50%.
Wednesday, mostly cloudy. Not as warm with highs in the upper 60s. Wednesday night and Thursday, showers likely with a chance of thunderstorms. Lows in the mid-50s. Highs in the upper 60s. Chance of rain 70%. Thursday night and Friday, partly cloudy. Lows in the upper 40s. Highs in the upper 50s. Friday night and Saturday, mostly clear. Lows in the upper 30s. Highs around 60. Saturday night and Sunday, mostly clear. Lows in the mid-40s. Highs in the upper 60s. 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Douglas, Sarpy, Washington, Cass, Odo, Burt, Dodge, Saunders, Harrison, Pottawatomie, and Mills. At midnight in Omaha, it was partly cloudy. The temperature was 73 degrees, the dew point 57, and the relative humidity 57%. The wind was south at 10 miles an hour. The pressure was 29.75 inches and steady. Across eastern Nebraska and southwest Iowa, skies ranged from clear to partly cloudy. It was 75 at Lincoln, 74 at Offutt Air Force Base, 75 at Millard, 75 at Fremont, and 75 at Columbus. Blair Airport reported 75, Tacoma reported 70, Nebraska City reported 74, Plattsmouth reported 73, and Red Oak, Iowa reported 70. Here are some observations from across the region. At Concordia, Kansas, rain was falling with a temperature of 77. It was clear with a temperature of 61 at Norfolk, 59 at Sioux Falls, 64 at Sioux City, and 61 at North Platte. It was partly cloudy with a temperature of 73 at Grand Island, 73 at Des Moines, and 75 at Kansas City. At Denver, it was mostly cloudy with a temperature of 69. At Valentine, it was cloudy with a temperature of 53. Once again, at midnight in Omaha, it was 73 degrees under partly cloudy skies. Here are the forecast key messages. Summer-like temperatures continue through Monday with widespread highs in the 80s and even low 90s. A few strong to severe storms may clip far southeast Nebraska and far southwest Iowa Tuesday afternoon and evening, 5 to 15% chance, but higher chances remain farther south. More widespread rain arrives Wednesday night into Thursday. Fall-like temperatures return by Wednesday, with highs in the 50s and 60s into the weekend. Low Saturday morning will dip into the 30s, with some frost possible. This is NOAA All Hazards radio station KIH-61 in Omaha, Nebraska. The current time is 12:44 a.m. Central Daylight Time. Now for the official National Weather Service forecast for the Omaha and Council Bluffs area. Rest of tonight, mostly clear. Lows in the lower 70s. South winds 10 to 15 miles an hour. Monday, sunny, hot with highs in the lower 90s. Southwest winds 15 to 20 miles an hour. Monday night, mostly clear. A slight chance of showers after midnight. Cooler with lows in the upper 50s. Northwest winds 5 to 10 miles an hour. Chance of rain 20%. Tuesday, mostly sunny. Not as warm with highs in the upper 70s. North winds 5 to 10 miles an hour. Tuesday night, a slight chance of thunderstorms until midnight. Mostly cloudy with a chance of showers. Lows in the upper 50s. North winds 5 to 10 miles an hour. Chance of rain 50%. Wednesday, mostly cloudy. Not as warm with highs in the upper 60s. Wednesday night and Thursday, showers likely with a chance of thunderstorms. Lows in the mid-50s. Highs in the upper 60s. Chance of rain 70%. Thursday night and Friday, partly cloudy. Lows in the upper 40s. Highs in the upper 50s. Friday night and Saturday, mostly clear. Lows in the upper 30s.
highs around 60. Saturday night and Sunday, mostly clear. Lows in the mid-40s. Highs in the upper 60s. At midnight in Omaha, it was partly cloudy. The temperature was 73 degrees, the dew point 57, and the relative humidity 57%. The wind was south at 10 miles an hour. The pressure was 29.75 inches and steady. Across eastern Nebraska and southwest Iowa, skies ranged from clear to partly cloudy. It was 75 at Lincoln, 74 at Offutt Air Force Base, 75 at Millard, 75 at Fremont, and 75 at Columbus. Blair Airport reported 75, Tacoma reported 70, Nebraska City reported 74, Plattsmouth reported 73, and Red Oak, Iowa reported 70. Here are some observations from across the region. At Concordia, Kansas, rain was falling, with a temperature of 77. It was clear, with a temperature of 61 at North Fork, 59 at Sioux Falls, 64 at Sioux City, and 61 at North Platte. It was partly cloudy, with a temperature of 73 at Grand Island, 73 at Des Moines, and 75 at Kansas City. At Denver, it was mostly cloudy, with a temperature of 69. At Valentine, it was cloudy, with a temperature of 53. Once again, at midnight in Omaha, it was 73 degrees under partly cloudy skies. Here are the forecast key messages. Summer-like temperatures continue through Monday with widespread highs in the 80s and even low 90s. A few strong to severe storms may clip far southeast Nebraska and far southwest Iowa Tuesday afternoon and evening, 5 to 15% chance, but higher chances remain farther south. More widespread rain arrives Wednesday night into Thursday. Fall-like temperatures return by Wednesday, with highs in the 50s and 60s into the weekend. Low Saturday morning will dip into the 30s, with some frost possible. This is NOAA All Hazards Radio Station KIH 61 in Omaha, Nebraska. The current time is 12:48 a.m. Central Daylight Time. Now for the official National Weather Service forecast for the Omaha and Council Bluffs area. Rest of tonight, mostly clear. Lows in the lower 70s. South winds 10 to 15 miles an hour. Monday, sunny, hot with highs in the lower 90s. Southwest winds 15 to 20 miles an hour. Monday night, mostly clear. A slight chance of showers after midnight. Cooler with lows in the upper 50s. Northwest winds 5 to 10 miles an hour. Chance of rain 20%. Tuesday, mostly sunny. Not as warm with highs in the upper 70s. North winds 5 to 10 miles an hour. Tuesday night, a slight chance of thunderstorms until midnight. Mostly cloudy with a chance of showers. Lows in the upper 50s. North winds 5 to 10 miles an hour. Chance of rain 50%. Wednesday, mostly cloudy. Not as warm with highs in the upper 60s. Wednesday night and Thursday, showers likely with a chance of thunderstorms. Lows in the mid-50s. Highs in the upper 60s. Chance of rain 70%. Thursday night and Friday, partly cloudy. Lows in the upper 40s. Highs in the upper 50s. Friday night and Saturday, mostly clear. Lows in the upper 30s. Highs around 60. Saturday night and Sunday, mostly clear. Lows in the mid-40s. Highs in the upper 60s. At midnight in Omaha, it was partly cloudy. The temperature was 73 degrees, the dew point 57, and the relative humidity 57%. The wind was south at 10 miles an hour. The pressure was 29.75 inches and steady. Across eastern Nebraska and southwest Iowa, skies ranged from clear to partly cloudy. It was 75 at Lincoln, 74 at Offutt Air Force Base, 75 at Millard, 75 at Fremont, and 75 at Columbus.
Blair Airport reported 75. Tacoma reported 70. Nebraska City reported 74. Plattsmouth reported 73. And Red Oak, Iowa reported 70. Here are some observations from across the region. At Concordia, Kansas, rain was falling, with a temperature of 77. It was clear, with a temperature of 61 at North Fork, 59 at Sioux Falls, 64 at Sioux City, and 61 at North Platte. It was partly cloudy, with a temperature of 73 at Grand Island, 73 at Des Moines, and 75 at Kansas City. At Denver, it was mostly cloudy, with a temperature of 69. At Valentine, it was cloudy, with a temperature of 53. Once again, at midnight in Omaha, it was 73 degrees under partly cloudy skies. Here are the forecast key messages. Summer-like temperatures continue through Monday with widespread highs in the 80s and even low 90s. A few strong to severe storms may clip far southeast Nebraska and far southwest Iowa Tuesday afternoon and evening, 5-15% chance, but higher chances remain farther south. More widespread rain arrives Wednesday night into Thursday. Fall-like temperatures return by Wednesday, with highs in the 50s and 60s into the weekend. Low Saturday morning will dip into the 30s, with some frost possible. This is NOAA All Hazards Radio Station KIH-61 in Omaha, Nebraska. The current time is 12:53 a.m. Central Daylight Time. Now for the official National Weather Service forecast for the Omaha and Council Bluffs area. Rest of tonight, mostly clear. Lows in the lower 70s. South winds 10 to 15 miles an hour. Monday, sunny, hot with highs in the lower 90s. Southwest winds 15 to 20 miles an hour. Monday night, mostly clear. A slight chance of showers after midnight. Cooler with lows in the upper 50s. Northwest winds 5 to 10 miles an hour. Chance of rain 20%. Tuesday, mostly sunny. Not as warm with highs in the upper 70s. North winds 5 to 10 miles an hour. Tuesday night, a slight chance of thunderstorms until midnight. Mostly cloudy with a chance of showers. Lows in the upper 50s. North winds 5 to 10 miles an hour. Chance of rain 50%. Wednesday, mostly cloudy. Not as warm with highs in the upper 60s. Wednesday night and Thursday, showers likely with a chance of thunderstorms. Lows in the mid-50s. Highs in the upper 60s. Chance of rain 70%. Thursday night and Friday, partly cloudy. Lows in the upper 40s. Highs in the upper 50s. Friday night and Saturday, mostly clear. Lows in the upper 30s. Highs around 60. Saturday night and Sunday, mostly clear. Lows in the mid-40s. Highs in the upper 60s. At midnight in Omaha, it was partly cloudy. The temperature was 73 degrees, the dew point 57, and the relative humidity 57%. The wind was south at 10 miles an hour. The pressure was 29.75 inches and steady. Across eastern Nebraska and southwest Iowa, skies ranged from clear to partly cloudy. It was 75 at Lincoln, 74 at Offutt Air Force Base, 75 at Millard, 75 at Fremont, and 75 at Columbus. Blair Airport reported 75, Tacoma reported 70, Nebraska City reported 74, Plattsmouth reported 73, and Red Oak, Iowa reported 70. Here are some observations from across the region. At Concordia, Kansas, rain was falling, with a temperature of 77. It was clear, with a temperature of 61 at North Fork, 59 at Sioux Falls, 64 at Sioux City, and 61 at North Platte. It was partly cloudy, with a temperature of 73 at Grand Island, 73 at Des Moines, and 75 at Kansas City. At Denver, it was mostly cloudy, with a temperature of 69. At Valentine, it was cloudy, with a temperature of 53.
Once again, at midnight in Omaha, it was 73 degrees under partly cloudy skies. Here are the forecast key messages. Summer-like temperatures continue through Monday with widespread highs in the 80s and even low 90s. A few strong to severe storms may clip far southeast Nebraska and far southwest Iowa Tuesday afternoon and evening, 5 to 15% chance, but higher chances remain farther south. More widespread rain arrives Wednesday night into Thursday. Fall-like temperatures return by Wednesday, with highs in the 50s and 60s into the weekend. Low Saturday morning will dip into the 30s, with some frost possible. This is NOAA All Hazards Radio Station KIH 61 in Omaha, Nebraska. The current time is 12:57 a.m. Central Daylight Time. Now for the official National Weather Service forecast for the Omaha and Council Bluffs area. Rest of tonight, mostly clear. Lows in the lower 70s. South winds 10 to 15 miles an hour. Monday, sunny, hot with highs in the lower 90s. Southwest winds 15 to 20 miles an hour. Monday night, mostly clear. A slight chance of showers after midnight. Cooler with lows in the upper 50s. Northwest winds 5 to 10 miles an hour. Chance of rain 20%. Tuesday, mostly sunny. Not as warm with highs in the upper 70s. North winds 5 to 10 miles an hour. Tuesday night, a slight chance of thunderstorms until midnight. Mostly cloudy with a chance of showers. Lows in the upper 50s. North winds 5 to 10 miles an hour. Chance of rain 50%. Wednesday, mostly cloudy. Not as warm with highs in the upper 60s. Wednesday night and Thursday, showers likely with a chance of thunderstorms. Lows in the mid-50s. Highs in the upper 60s. Chance of rain 70%. Thursday night and Friday, partly cloudy. Lows in the upper 40s. Highs in the upper 50s. Friday night and Saturday, mostly clear. Lows in the upper 30s. Highs around 60. Saturday night and Sunday, mostly clear. Lows in the mid-40s. Highs in the upper 60s. At midnight in Omaha, it was partly cloudy. The temperature was 73 degrees, the dew point 57, and the relative humidity 57%. The wind was south at 10 miles an hour. The pressure was 29.75 inches and steady. Across eastern Nebraska and southwest Iowa, skies ranged from clear to partly cloudy. It was 75 at Lincoln, 74 at Offutt Air Force Base, 75 at Millard, 75 at Fremont, and 75 at Columbus. Blair Airport reported 75, Tacoma reported 70, Nebraska City reported 74, Plattsmouth reported 73, and Red Oak, Iowa reported 70. Here are some observations from across the region. At Concordia, Kansas, rain was falling, with a temperature of 77. It was clear, with a temperature of 61 at North Fork, 59 at Sioux Falls, 64 at Sioux City, and 61 at North Platte. It was partly cloudy, with a temperature of 73 at Grand Island, 73 at Des Moines, and 75 at Kansas City. At Denver, it was mostly cloudy, with a temperature of 69. At Valentine, it was cloudy, with a temperature of 53. Once again, at midnight in Omaha, it was 73 degrees under partly cloudy skies. Here are the forecast key messages. Summer-like temperatures continue through Monday with widespread highs in the 80s and even low 90s. A few strong to severe storms may clip far southeast Nebraska and far southwest Iowa Tuesday afternoon and evening, 5 to 15% chance, but higher chances remain farther south. More widespread rain arrives Wednesday night into Thursday. Fall-like temperatures return by Wednesday, with highs in the 50s and 60s into the weekend. Low Saturday morning will dip into the 30s, with some frost possible. This is NOAA All Hazards Radio Station KIH 61 in Omaha, Nebraska. The
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Now for the official National Weather Service forecast for the Omaha and Council Bluffs area. Rest of tonight, mostly clear.

an hour. Tuesday night, a slight chance of thunderstorms until midnight. Mostly cloudy with a chance of showers. Lows in the upper 50s. North winds 5 to 10 miles an hour. Chance of rain 50%. Wednesday, mostly cloudy. Not as warm with highs in the upper 60s. Wednesday night and Thursday, showers likely with a chance of thunderstorms. Lows in the mid-50s. Highs in the upper 60s. Chance of rain 70%. Thursday night and Friday, partly cloudy. Lows in the upper 40s. Highs in the upper 50s. Friday night and Saturday, mostly clear. Lows in the upper 30s. Highs around 60. Saturday night and Sunday, mostly clear. Lows in the mid-40s. Highs in the upper 60s. Here are the forecast key messages. Summer-like temperatures continue through Monday with widespread highs in the 80s and even low 90s. A few strong to severe storms may clip far southeast Nebraska and far southwest Iowa Tuesday afternoon and evening, 5 to 15% chance, but higher chances remain farther south. More widespread rain arrives Wednesday night into Thursday. Fall-like temperatures return by Wednesday, with highs in the 50s and 60s into the weekend. Low Saturday morning will dip into the 30s, with some frost possible. This is NOAA All Hazards radio station KIH 61 in Omaha, Nebraska. The current time is 1:04 a.m. Central Daylight Time. Now for the official National Weather Service forecast for the Omaha and Council Bluffs area. Rest of tonight, mostly clear. Lows in the lower 70s. South winds 10 to 15 miles an hour. Monday, sunny, hot with highs in the lower 90s. Southwest winds 15 to 20 miles an hour. Monday night, mostly clear. A slight chance of showers after midnight. Cooler with lows in the upper 50s. Northwest winds 5 to 10 miles an hour. Chance of rain 20%. Tuesday, mostly sunny. Not as warm with highs in the upper 70s. North winds 5 to 10 miles an hour. Tuesday night, a slight chance of thunderstorms until midnight. Mostly cloudy with a chance of showers. Lows in the upper 50s. North winds 5 to 10 miles an hour. Chance of rain 50%. Wednesday, mostly cloudy. Not as warm with highs in the upper 60s. Wednesday night and Thursday, showers likely with a chance of thunderstorms. Lows in the mid-50s. Highs in the upper 60s. Chance of rain 70%. Thursday night and Friday, partly cloudy. Lows in the upper 40s. Highs in the upper 50s. Friday night and Saturday, mostly clear. Lows in the upper 30s. Highs around 60. Saturday night and Sunday, mostly clear. Lows in the mid-40s. Highs in the upper 60s. At 1 a.m. in Omaha, it was partly cloudy. The temperature was 71 degrees, the dew point 58, and the relative humidity 63%. The wind was southeast at 9 miles an hour. The pressure was 29.75 inches and steady. Across eastern Nebraska and southwest Iowa, temperatures were between 72 and 75 degrees. At Tecama, it was clear. It was partly cloudy at Lincoln, Offutt Air Force Base, Millard, and Fremont. At Columbus, Blair Airport, and Red Oak, Iowa, it was partly cloudy. It was mostly cloudy at Nebraska City and Plattsmouth. Here are some observations from across the region. At Concordia, Kansas, rain was falling, with a temperature of 76. It was clear, with a temperature of 58 at Sioux Falls, 61 at Sioux City, and 76 at Kansas City. It was partly cloudy, with a temperature of 73 at Grand Island, 59 at Norfolk, 72 at Des Moines, 62 at North Platte, and 69 at Denver. At Valentine, it was cloudy, with a temperature of 53. Once again, at 1 a.m. in Omaha, it was 7.

41 degrees under partly cloudy skies. Here are the forecast key messages. Summer-like temperatures continue through Monday with widespread highs in the 80s and even low 90s. A few strong to severe storms may clip far southeast Nebraska and far southwest Iowa Tuesday afternoon and evening, 5 to 15% chance, but higher chances remain farther south. More widespread rain arrives Wednesday night into Thursday. Fall-like temperatures return by Wednesday, with highs in the 50s and 60s into the weekend. Low Saturday morning will dip into the 30s, with some frost possible. This is NOAA All Hazards radio station KIH 61 in Omaha, Nebraska. The current time is 1:08 a.m. Central Daylight Time. Now for the official National Weather Service forecast for the Omaha and Council Bluffs area. Rest of tonight, mostly clear. Lows in the lower 70s. South winds 10 to 15 miles an hour. Monday, sunny, hot with highs in the lower 90s. Southwest winds 15 to 20 miles an hour. Monday night, mostly clear. A slight chance of showers after midnight. Cooler with lows in the upper 50s. Northwest winds 5 to 10 miles an hour. Chance of rain 20%. Tuesday, mostly sunny. Not as warm with highs in the upper 70s. North winds 5 to 10 miles an hour. Tuesday night, a slight chance of thunderstorms until midnight. Mostly cloudy with a chance of showers. Lows in the upper 50s. North winds 5 to 10 miles an hour. Chance of rain 50%. Wednesday, mostly cloudy. Not as warm with highs in the upper 60s. Wednesday night and Thursday, showers likely with a chance of thunderstorms. Lows in the mid-50s. Highs in the upper 60s. Chance of rain 70%. Thursday night and Friday, partly cloudy. Lows in the upper 40s. Highs in the upper 50s. Friday night and Saturday, mostly clear. Lows in the upper 30s. Highs around 60. Saturday night and Sunday, mostly clear. Lows in the mid-40s. Highs in the upper 60s. At 1 a.m. in Omaha, it was partly cloudy. The temperature was 71 degrees, the dew point 58, and the relative humidity 63%. The wind was southeast at 9 miles an hour. The pressure was 29.75 inches and steady. Across eastern Nebraska and southwest Iowa, temperatures were between 72 and 75 degrees. At Tecama, it was clear. It was partly cloudy at Lincoln, Offutt Air Force Base, Millard, and Fremont. At Columbus, Blair Airport, and Red Oak, Iowa, it was partly cloudy. It was mostly cloudy at Nebraska City and Plattsmouth. Here are some observations from across the region. At Concordia, Kansas, rain was falling, with a temperature of 76. It was clear, with a temperature of 58 at Sioux Falls, 61 at Sioux City, and 76 at Kansas City. It was partly cloudy, with a temperature of 73 at Grand Island, 59 at North Fork, 72 at Des Moines, 62 at North Platte, and 69 at Denver. At Valentine, it was cloudy, with a temperature of 53. Once again, at 1 a.m. in Omaha, it was 71 degrees under partly cloudy skies. Here are the forecast key messages. Summer-like temperatures continue through Monday with widespread highs in the 80s and even low 90s. A few strong to severe storms may clip far southeast Nebraska and far southwest Iowa Tuesday afternoon and evening, 5 to 15% chance, but higher chances remain farther south. More widespread rain arrives Wednesday night into Thursday. Fall-like temperatures return by Wednesday, with highs in the 50s and 60s into the weekend. Low Saturday morning will dip into the 30s, with some frost possible. This is NOAA All Hazards radio station KIH 61 in Omaha, Nebraska. The current time is 1:12 a.m. Central Daylight Time.
Now for the official National Weather Service forecast for the Omaha and Council Bluffs area. Rest of tonight, mostly clear. Lows in the lower 70s. South winds 10 to 15 miles an hour. Monday, sunny, hot with highs in the lower 90s. Southwest winds 15 to 20 miles an hour. Monday night, mostly clear. A slight chance of showers after midnight. Cooler with lows in the upper 50s. Northwest winds 5 to 10 miles an hour. Chance of rain 20%. Tuesday, mostly sunny. Not as warm with highs in the upper 70s. North winds 5 to 10 miles an hour. Tuesday night, a slight chance of thunderstorms until midnight. Mostly cloudy with a chance of showers. Lows in the upper 50s. North winds 5 to 10 miles an hour. Chance of rain 50%. Wednesday, mostly cloudy. Not as warm with highs in the upper 60s. Wednesday night and Thursday, showers likely with a chance of thunderstorms. Lows in the mid-50s. Highs in the upper 60s. Chance of rain 70%. Thursday night and Friday, partly cloudy. Lows in the upper 40s. Highs in the upper 50s. Friday night and Saturday, mostly clear. Lows in the upper 30s. Highs around 60. Saturday night and Sunday, mostly clear. Lows in the mid-40s. Highs in the upper 60s. At 1 a.m. in Omaha, it was partly cloudy. The temperature was 71 degrees, the dew point 58, and the relative humidity 63%. The wind was southeast at 9 miles an hour. The pressure was 29.75 inches and steady. Across eastern Nebraska and southwest Iowa, temperatures were between 72 and 75 degrees. At Takema, it was clear. It was partly cloudy at Lincoln, Offutt Air Force Base, Millard, and Fremont. At Columbus, Blair Airport, and Red Oak, Iowa, it was partly cloudy. It was mostly cloudy at Nebraska City and Plattsmouth. Here are some observations from across the region. At Concordia, Kansas, rain was falling with a temperature of 76. It was clear with a temperature of 58 at Sioux Falls, 61 at Sioux City, and 76 at Kansas City. It was partly cloudy with a temperature of 73 at Grand Island, 59 at Norfolk, 72 at Des Moines, 62 at North Platte, and 69 at Denver. At Valentine, it was cloudy with a temperature of 53. Once again, at 1 a.m. in Omaha, it was 71 degrees under partly cloudy skies. Here are the forecast key messages. Summer-like temperatures continue through Monday with widespread highs in the 80s and even low 90s. A few strong to severe storms may clip far southeast Nebraska and far southwest Iowa Tuesday afternoon and evening, 5 to 15% chance, but higher chances remain farther south. More widespread rain arrives Wednesday night into Thursday. Fall-like temperatures return by Wednesday, with highs in the 50s and 60s into the weekend. Low Saturday morning will dip into the 30s, with some frost possible. This is NOAA All Hazards Radio Station KIH 61 in Omaha, Nebraska. The current time is 1:16 a.m. Central Daylight Time. Now for the official National Weather Service forecast for the Omaha and Council Bluffs area. Rest of tonight, mostly clear. Lows in the lower 70s. South winds 10 to 15 miles an hour. Monday, sunny, hot with highs in the lower 90s. Southwest winds 15 to 20 miles an hour. Monday night, mostly clear. A slight chance of showers after midnight. Cooler with lows in the upper 50s. Northwest winds 5 to 10 miles an hour. Chance of rain 20%. Tuesday, mostly sunny. Not as warm with highs in the upper 70s. North winds 5 to 10 miles an hour. Tuesday night, a slight chance of thunderstorms until midnight. Mostly cloudy with a chance of showers. Lows in the upper 50s.
North winds 5 to 10 miles an hour. Chance of rain 50%. Wednesday, mostly cloudy. Not as warm with highs in the upper 60s. Wednesday night and Thursday, showers likely with a chance of thunderstorms. Lows in the mid-50s. Highs in the upper 60s. Chance of rain 70%. Thursday night and Friday, partly cloudy. Lows in the upper 40s. Highs in the upper 50s. Friday night and Saturday, mostly clear. Lows in the upper 30s. Highs around 60. Saturday night and Sunday, mostly clear. Lows in the mid-40s. Highs in the upper 60s. At 1 a.m. in Omaha, it was partly cloudy. The temperature was 71 degrees, the dew point 58, and the relative humidity 63%. The wind was southeast at 9 miles an hour. The pressure was 29.75 inches and steady. Across eastern Nebraska and southwest Iowa, temperatures were between 72 and 75 degrees. At Tecama, it was clear. It was partly cloudy at Lincoln, Offutt Air Force Base, Millard, and Fremont. At Columbus, Blair Airport, and Red Oak, Iowa, it was partly cloudy. It was mostly cloudy at Nebraska City and Plattsmouth. Here are some observations from across the region. At Concordia, Kansas, rain was falling with a temperature of 76. It was clear with a temperature of 58 at Sioux Falls, 61 at Sioux City, and 76 at Kansas City. It was partly cloudy with a temperature of 73 at Grand Island, 59 at Norfolk, 72 at Des Moines, 62 at North Platte, and 69 at Denver. At Valentine, it was cloudy with a temperature of 53. Once again, at 1 a.m. in Omaha, it was 71 degrees under partly cloudy skies. Here are the forecast key messages. Summer-like temperatures continue through Monday with widespread highs in the 80s and even low 90s. A few strong to severe storms may clip far southeast Nebraska and far southwest Iowa Tuesday afternoon and evening, 5 to 15% chance, but higher chances remain farther south. More widespread rain arrives Wednesday night into Thursday. Fall-like temperatures return by Wednesday, with highs in the 50s and 60s into the weekend. Low Saturday morning will dip into the 30s, with some frost possible. This is NOAA All Hazards Radio Station KIH 61 in Omaha, Nebraska. The current time is 1:20 a.m. Central Daylight Time. Now for the official National Weather Service forecast for the Omaha and Council Bluffs area. Rest of tonight, mostly clear. Lows in the lower 70s. South winds 10 to 15 miles an hour. Monday, sunny, hot with highs in the lower 90s. Southwest winds 15 to 20 miles an hour. Monday night, mostly clear. A slight chance of showers after midnight. Cooler with lows in the upper 50s. Northwest winds 5 to 10 miles an hour. Chance of rain 20%. Tuesday, mostly sunny. Not as warm with highs in the upper 70s. North winds 5 to 10 miles an hour. Tuesday night, a slight chance of thunderstorms until midnight. Mostly cloudy with a chance of showers. Lows in the upper 50s. North winds 5 to 10 miles an hour. Chance of rain 50%. Wednesday, mostly cloudy. Not as warm with highs in the upper 60s. Wednesday night and Thursday, showers likely with a chance of thunderstorms. Lows in the mid-50s. Highs in the upper 60s. Chance of rain 70%. Thursday night and Friday, partly cloudy. Lows in the upper 40s. Highs in the upper 50s. Friday night and Saturday, mostly clear. Lows in the upper 30s. Highs around 60. Saturday night and Sunday, mostly clear. Lows in the mid-40s. Highs in the upper 60s. At 1 a.m. in Omaha, it was partly cloudy. The temperature was 71 degrees,
the dew point 58, and the relative humidity 63%. The wind was southeast at 9 miles an hour. The pressure was 29.75 inches and steady. Across eastern Nebraska and southwest Iowa, temperatures were between 72 and 75 degrees. At Takema, it was clear. It was partly cloudy at Lincoln, Offutt Air Force Base, Millard, and Fremont. At Columbus, Blair Airport, and Red Oak, Iowa, it was partly cloudy. It was mostly cloudy at Nebraska City and Plattsmouth. Here are some observations from across the region. At Concordia, Kansas, rain was falling with a temperature of 76. It was clear with a temperature of 58 at Sioux Falls, 61 at Sioux City, and 76 at Kansas City. It was partly cloudy with a temperature of 73 at Grand Island, 59 at Norfolk, 72 at Des Moines, 62 at North Platte, and 69 at Denver. At Valentine, it was cloudy with a temperature of 53. Once again, at 1 a.m. in Omaha, it was 71 degrees under partly cloudy skies. Here are the forecast key messages. Summer-like temperatures continue through Monday with widespread highs in the 80s and even low 90s. A few strong to severe storms may clip far southeast Nebraska and far southwest Iowa Tuesday afternoon and evening, 5 to 15% chance, but higher chances remain farther south. More widespread rain arrives Wednesday night into Thursday. Fall-like temperatures return by Wednesday, with highs in the 50s and 60s into the weekend. Low Saturday morning will dip into the 30s, with some frost possible. This is NOAA All Hazards Radio Station KIH 61 in Omaha, Nebraska. The current time is 1:24 a.m. Central Daylight Time. Now for the official National Weather Service forecast for the Omaha and Council Bluffs area. Rest of tonight, mostly clear. Lows in the lower 70s. South winds 10 to 15 miles an hour. Monday, sunny, hot with highs in the lower 90s. Southwest winds 15 to 20 miles an hour. Monday night, mostly clear. A slight chance of showers after midnight. Cooler with lows in the upper 50s. Northwest winds 5 to 10 miles an hour. Chance of rain 20%. Tuesday, mostly sunny. Not as warm with highs in the upper 70s. North winds 5 to 10 miles an hour. Tuesday night, a slight chance of thunderstorms until midnight. Mostly cloudy with a chance of showers. Lows in the upper 50s. North winds 5 to 10 miles an hour. Chance of rain 50%. Wednesday, mostly cloudy. Not as warm with highs in the upper 60s. Wednesday night and Thursday, showers likely with a chance of thunderstorms. Lows in the mid-50s. Highs in the upper 60s. Chance of rain 70%. Thursday night and Friday, partly cloudy. Lows in the upper 40s. Highs in the upper 50s. Friday night and Saturday, mostly clear. Lows in the upper 30s. Highs around 60. Saturday night and Sunday, mostly clear. Lows in the mid-40s. Highs in the upper 60s. At 1 a.m. in Omaha, it was partly cloudy. The temperature was 71 degrees, the dew point 58, and the relative humidity 63%. The wind was southeast at 9 miles an hour. The pressure was 29.75 inches and steady. Across eastern Nebraska and southwest Iowa, temperatures were between 72 and 75 degrees. At Takema, it was clear. It was partly cloudy at Lincoln, Offutt Air Force Base, Millard, and Fremont. At Columbus, Blair Airport, and Red Oak, Iowa, it was partly cloudy. It was mostly cloudy at Nebraska City and Plattsmouth. Here are some observations from across the region. At Concordia, Kansas, rain was falling with a temperature of 76. It was clear with a temperature of 58 at Sioux Falls, 61 at Sioux City, and 76 at Kansas City.
It was partly cloudy, with a temperature of 73 at Grand Island, 59 at Norfolk, 72 at Des Moines, 62 at North Platte, and 69 at Denver. At Valentine, it was cloudy, with a temperature of 53. Once again, at 1 a.m. in Omaha, it was 71 degrees under partly cloudy skies. Here are the forecast key messages. Summer-like temperatures continue through Monday with widespread highs in the 80s and even low 90s. A few strong to severe storms may clip far southeast Nebraska and far southwest Iowa Tuesday afternoon and evening, 5 to 15% chance, but higher chances remain farther south. More widespread rain arrives Wednesday night into Thursday. Fall-like temperatures return by Wednesday, with highs in the 50s and 60s into the weekend. Low Saturday morning will dip into the 30s, with some frost possible. This is NOAA All Hazards Radio Station KIH 61 in Omaha, Nebraska. The current time is 1:28 a.m. Central Daylight Time. Now for the official National Weather Service forecast for the Omaha and Council Bluffs area. Rest of tonight, mostly clear. Lows in the lower 70s. South winds 10 to 15 miles an hour. Monday, sunny, hot with highs in the lower 90s. Southwest winds 15 to 20 miles an hour. Monday night, mostly clear. A slight chance of showers after midnight. Cooler with lows in the upper 50s. Northwest winds 5 to 10 miles an hour. Chance of rain 20%. Tuesday, mostly sunny. Not as warm with highs in the upper 70s. North winds 5 to 10 miles an hour. Tuesday night, a slight chance of thunderstorms until midnight. Mostly cloudy with a chance of showers. Lows in the upper 50s. North winds 5 to 10 miles an hour. Chance of rain 50%. Wednesday, mostly cloudy. Not as warm with highs in the upper 60s. Wednesday night and Thursday, showers likely with a chance of thunderstorms. Lows in the mid-50s. Highs in the upper 60s. Chance of rain 70%. Thursday night and Friday, partly cloudy. Lows in the upper 40s. Highs in the upper 50s. Friday night and Saturday, mostly clear. Lows in the upper 30s. Highs around 60. Saturday night and Sunday, mostly clear. Lows in the mid-40s. Highs in the upper 60s. At 1 a.m. in Omaha, it was partly cloudy. The temperature was 71 degrees, the dew point 58, and the relative humidity 63%. The wind was southeast at 9 miles an hour. The pressure was 29.75 inches and steady. Across eastern Nebraska and southwest Iowa, temperatures were between 72 and 75 degrees. At Tecama, it was clear. It was partly cloudy at Lincoln, Offutt Air Force Base, Millard, and Fremont. At Columbus, Blair Airport, and Red Oak, Iowa, it was partly cloudy. It was mostly cloudy at Nebraska City and Plattsmouth. Here are some observations from across the region. At Concordia, Kansas, rain was falling, with a temperature of 76. It was clear, with a temperature of 58 at Sioux Falls, 61 at Sioux City, and 76 at Kansas City. It was partly cloudy, with a temperature of 73 at Grand Island, 59 at Norfolk, 72 at Des Moines, 62 at North Platte, and 69 at Denver. At Valentine, it was cloudy, with a temperature of 53. Once again, at 1 a.m. in Omaha, it was 71 degrees under partly cloudy skies. Here are the forecast key messages. Summer-like temperatures continue through Monday with widespread highs in the 80s and even low 90s. A few strong to severe storms may clip far southeast Nebraska and far southwest Iowa Tuesday afternoon and evening, 5 to 15% chance, but higher chances remain farther south. More widespread rain arrives Wednesday night into Thursday. Fall-like temperatures return by Wednesday, with highs in the 50s and 60s into the weekend. Low Saturday morning will dip into the 30s,
with some frost possible. This is NOAA All Hazards radio station KIH 61 in Omaha, Nebraska. The current time is 1:32 a.m. Central Daylight Time. Now for the official National Weather Service forecast for the Omaha and Council Bluffs area. Rest of tonight, mostly clear. Lows in the lower 70s. South winds 10 to 15 miles an hour. Monday, sunny, hot with highs in the lower 90s. Southwest winds 15 to 20 miles an hour. Monday night, mostly clear. A slight chance of showers after midnight. Cooler with lows in the upper 50s. Northwest winds 5 to 10 miles an hour. Chance of rain 20%. Tuesday, mostly sunny. Not as warm with highs in the upper 70s. North winds 5 to 10 miles an hour. Tuesday night, a slight chance of thunderstorms until midnight. Mostly cloudy with a chance of showers. Lows in the upper 50s. North winds 5 to 10 miles an hour. Chance of rain 50%. Wednesday, mostly cloudy. Not as warm with highs in the upper 60s. Wednesday night and Thursday, showers likely with a chance of thunderstorms. Lows in the mid-50s. Highs in the upper 60s. Chance of rain 70%. Thursday night and Friday, partly cloudy. Lows in the upper 40s. Highs in the upper 50s. Friday night and Saturday, mostly clear. Lows in the upper 30s. Highs around 60. Saturday night and Sunday, mostly clear. Lows in the mid-40s. Highs in the upper 60s. At 1 a.m. in Omaha, it was partly cloudy. The temperature was 71 degrees, the dew point 58, and the relative humidity 63%. The wind was southeast at 9 miles an hour. The pressure was 29.75 inches and steady. Across eastern Nebraska and southwest Iowa, temperatures were between 72 and 75 degrees. At Takema, it was clear. It was partly cloudy at Lincoln, Offutt Air Force Base, Millard, and Fremont. At Columbus, Blair Airport, and Red Oak, Iowa, it was partly cloudy. It was mostly cloudy at Nebraska City and Plattsmouth. Here are some observations from across the region. At Concordia, Kansas, rain was falling with a temperature of 76. It was clear with a temperature of 58 at Sioux Falls, 61 at Sioux City, and 76 at Kansas City. It was partly cloudy with a temperature of 73 at Grand Island, 59 at Norfolk, 72 at Des Moines, 62 at North Platte, and 69 at Denver. At Valentine, it was cloudy with a temperature of 53. Once again, at 1 a.m. in Omaha, it was 71 degrees under partly cloudy skies. Here are the forecast key messages. Summer-like temperatures continue through Monday with widespread highs in the 80s and even low 90s. A few strong to severe storms may clip far southeast Nebraska and far southwest Iowa Tuesday afternoon and evening, 5 to 15% chance, but higher chances remain farther south. More widespread rain arrives Wednesday night into Thursday. Fall-like temperatures return by Wednesday, with highs in the 50s and 60s into the weekend. Low Saturday morning will dip into the 30s, with some frost possible. This is NOAA All Hazards radio station KIH 61 in Omaha, Nebraska. The current time is 1:36 a.m. Central Daylight Time. Now for the official National Weather Service forecast for the Omaha and Council Bluffs area. Rest of tonight, mostly clear. Lows in the lower 70s. South winds 10 to 15 miles an hour. Monday, sunny, hot with highs in the lower 90s. Southwest winds 15 to 20 miles an hour. Monday night, mostly clear. A slight chance of showers after midnight. Cooler with lows in the upper 50s. Northwest winds 5 to 10 miles an hour. Chance of rain 20%. Tuesday, mostly sunny.
not as warm with highs in the upper 70s. North winds 5 to 10 miles an hour. Tuesday night, a slight chance of thunderstorms until midnight. Mostly cloudy with a chance of showers. Lows in the upper 50s. North winds 5 to 10 miles an hour. Chance of rain 50%. Wednesday, mostly cloudy. Not as warm with highs in the upper 60s. Wednesday night and Thursday, showers likely with a chance of thunderstorms. Lows in the mid-50s. Highs in the upper 60s. Chance of rain 70%. Thursday night, mostly cloudy until midnight, then clearing. Lows in the upper 40s. Friday, sunny. Highs in the upper 50s. Friday night, clear, cooler with lows in the upper 30s. Saturday and Saturday night, mostly clear. Highs in the lower 60s. Lows in the mid-40s. Sunday, sunny. Highs in the upper 60s. At 1 a.m. in Omaha, it was partly cloudy. The temperature was 71 degrees, the dew point 58, and the relative humidity 63%. The wind was southeast at 9 miles an hour. The pressure was 29.75 inches and steady. Across eastern Nebraska and southwest Iowa, temperatures were between 72 and 75 degrees. At Takema, it was clear. It was partly cloudy at Lincoln, Offutt Air Force Base, Millard, and Fremont. At Columbus, Blair Airport, and Red Oak, Iowa, it was partly cloudy. It was mostly cloudy at Nebraska City and Plattsmouth. Here are some observations from across the region. At Concordia, Kansas, rain was falling with a temperature of 76. It was clear with a temperature of 58 at Sioux Falls, 61 at Sioux City, and 76 at Kansas City. It was partly cloudy with a temperature of 73 at Grand Island, 59 at North Fork, 72 at Des Moines, 62 at North Platte, and 69 at Denver. At Valentine, it was cloudy with a temperature of 53. Once again, at 1 a.m. in Omaha, it was 71 degrees under partly cloudy skies. This is NOAA All Hazards Radio Station KIH-61 serving the following counties in Nebraska and Iowa. Douglas, Sarpy, Washington, Cass, Odo, Burt, Dodge, Saunders, Harrison, Pottawatomie, and Mills. Here are the forecast key messages. Summer-like temperatures continue through Monday with widespread highs in the 80s and even low 90s. A few strong to severe storms may clip far southeast Nebraska and far southwest Iowa Tuesday afternoon and evening, 5 to 15% chance, but higher chances remain farther south. More widespread rain arrives Wednesday night into Thursday. Fall-like temperatures return by Wednesday, with highs in the 50s and 60s into the weekend. Low Saturday morning will dip into the 30s, with some frost possible. This is NOAA All Hazards Radio Station KIH-61 in Omaha, Nebraska. The current time is 1:40 a.m. Central Daylight Time. Now for the official National Weather Service forecast for the Omaha and Council Bluffs area. Rest of tonight, mostly clear. Lows in the lower 70s. South winds 10 to 15 miles an hour. Monday, sunny, hot with highs in the lower 90s. Southwest winds 15 to 20 miles an hour. Monday night, mostly clear. A slight chance of showers after midnight. Cooler with lows in the upper 50s. Northwest winds 5 to 10 miles an hour. Chance of rain 20%. Tuesday, mostly sunny. Not as warm with highs in the upper 70s. North winds 5 to 10 miles an hour. Tuesday night, a slight chance of thunderstorms until midnight. Mostly cloudy with a chance of showers. Lows in the upper 50s. North winds 5 to 10 miles an hour. Chance of rain 50%. Wednesday, mostly cloudy. Not as warm with highs in the upper 60s. Wednesday night and Thursday, showers likely with a chance of thunderstorms. Lows in the mid-50s.
highs in the upper 60s. Chance of rain 70%. Thursday night, mostly cloudy until midnight, then clearing. Lows in the upper 40s. Friday, sunny. Highs in the upper 50s. Friday night, clear, cooler with lows in the upper 30s. Saturday and Saturday night, mostly clear. Highs in the lower 60s. Lows in the mid 40s. Sunday, sunny. Highs in the upper 60s. At 1 a.m. in Omaha, it was partly cloudy. The temperature was 71 degrees, the dew point 58, and the relative humidity 63%. The wind was southeast at 9 miles an hour. The pressure was 29.75 inches and steady. Across eastern Nebraska and southwest Iowa, temperatures were between 72 and 75 degrees. At Tecumseh, it was clear. It was partly cloudy at Lincoln, Offutt Air Force Base, Millard, and Fremont. At Columbus, Blair Airport, and Red Oak, Iowa, it was partly cloudy. It was mostly cloudy at Nebraska City and Plattsmouth. Here are some observations from across the region. At Concordia, Kansas, rain was falling with a temperature of 76. It was clear with a temperature of 58 at Sioux Falls, 61 at Sioux City, and 76 at Kansas City. It was partly cloudy with a temperature of 73 at Grand Island, 59 at Norfolk, 72 at Des Moines, 62 at North Platte, and 69 at Denver. At Valentine, it was cloudy with a temperature of 53. Once again, at 1 a.m. in Omaha, it was 71 degrees under partly cloudy skies. Here are the forecast key messages. Summer-like temperatures continue through Monday with widespread highs in the 80s and even low 90s. A few strong to severe storms may clip far southeast Nebraska and far southwest Iowa Tuesday afternoon and evening, 5 to 15% chance, but higher chances remain farther south. More widespread rain arrives Wednesday night into Thursday. Fall-like temperatures return by Wednesday, with highs in the 50s and 60s into the weekend. Low Saturday morning will dip into the 30s, with some frost possible. This is NOAA All Hazards Radio Station KIH-61 in Omaha, Nebraska. The current time is 1:44 a.m. Central Daylight Time. Now for the official National Weather Service forecast for the Omaha and Council Bluffs area. Rest of tonight, mostly clear. Lows in the lower 70s. South winds 10 to 15 miles an hour. Monday, sunny, hot with highs in the lower 90s. Southwest winds 15 to 20 miles an hour. Monday night, mostly clear. A slight chance of showers after midnight. Cooler with lows in the upper 50s. Northwest winds 5 to 10 miles an hour. Chance of rain 20%. Tuesday, mostly sunny. Not as warm with highs in the upper 70s. North winds 5 to 10 miles an hour. Tuesday night, a slight chance of thunderstorms until midnight. Mostly cloudy with a chance of showers. Lows in the upper 50s. North winds 5 to 10 miles an hour. Chance of rain 50%. Wednesday, mostly cloudy. Not as warm with highs in the upper 60s. Wednesday night and Thursday, showers likely with a chance of thunderstorms. Lows in the mid-50s. Highs in the upper 60s. Chance of rain 70%. Thursday night, mostly cloudy until midnight, then clearing. Lows in the upper 40s. Friday, sunny. Highs in the upper 50s. Friday night, clear, cooler with lows in the upper 30s. Saturday and Saturday night, mostly clear. Highs in the lower 60s. Lows in the mid 40s. Sunday, sunny. Highs in the upper 60s. At 1 a.m. in Omaha, it was partly cloudy. The temperature was 71 degrees, the dew point 58, and the relative humidity 63%. The wind was southeast at 9 miles an hour.
The pressure was 29.75 inches and steady. Across eastern Nebraska and southwest Iowa, temperatures were between 72 and 75 degrees. At Takema, it was clear. It was partly cloudy at Lincoln, Offutt Air Force Base, Millard, and Fremont. At Columbus, Blair Airport, and Red Oak, Iowa, it was partly cloudy. It was mostly cloudy at Nebraska City, in Plattsmouth. Here are some observations from across the region. At Concordia, Kansas, rain was falling, with a temperature of 76. It was clear, with a temperature of 58 at Sioux Falls, 61 at Sioux City, and 76 at Kansas City. It was partly cloudy, with a temperature of 73 at Grand Island, 59 at North Fork, 72 at Des Moines, 62 at North Platte, and 69 at Denver. At Valentine, it was cloudy, with a temperature of 53. Once again, at 1 a.m. in Omaha, it was 71 degrees under partly cloudy skies. Here are the forecast key messages. Summer-like temperatures continue through Monday with widespread highs in the 80s and even low 90s. A few strong to severe storms may clip far southeast Nebraska and far southwest Iowa Tuesday afternoon and evening, 5 to 15% chance, but higher chances remain farther south. More widespread rain arrives Wednesday night into Thursday. Fall-like temperatures return by Wednesday, with highs in the 50s and 60s into the weekend. Low Saturday morning will dip into the 30s, with some frost possible. This is NOAA All Hazards Radio Station KIH 61 in Omaha, Nebraska. The current time is 1:48 a.m. Central Daylight Time. Now for the official National Weather Service forecast for the Omaha and Council Bluffs area. West of tonight, mostly clear. Lows in the lower 70s. South winds 10 to 15 miles an hour. Monday, sunny, hot with highs in the lower 90s. Southwest winds 15 to 20 miles an hour. Monday night, mostly clear. A slight chance of showers after midnight. Cooler with lows in the upper 50s. Northwest winds 5 to 10 miles an hour. Chance of rain 20%. Tuesday, mostly sunny. Not as warm with highs in the upper 70s. North winds 5 to 10 miles an hour. Tuesday night, a slight chance of thunderstorms until midnight. Mostly cloudy with a chance of showers. Lows in the upper 50s. North winds 5 to 10 miles an hour. Chance of rain 50%. Wednesday, mostly cloudy. Not as warm with highs in the upper 60s. Wednesday night and Thursday, showers likely with a chance of thunderstorms. Lows in the mid-50s. Highs in the upper 60s. Chance of rain 70%. Thursday night, mostly cloudy until midnight, then clearing. Lows in the upper 40s. Friday, sunny. Highs in the upper 50s. Friday night, clear, cooler with lows in the upper 30s. Saturday and Saturday night, mostly clear. Highs in the lower 60s. Lows in the mid-40s. Sunday, sunny. Highs in the upper 60s. At 1 a.m. in Omaha, it was partly cloudy. The temperature was 71 degrees, the dew point 58, and the relative humidity 63%. The wind was southeast at 9 miles an hour. The pressure was 29.75 inches and steady. Across eastern Nebraska and southwest Iowa, temperatures were between 72 and 75 degrees. At Takema, it was clear. It was partly cloudy at Lincoln, Offutt Air Force Base, Millard, and Fremont. At Columbus, Blair Airport, and Red Oak, Iowa, it was partly cloudy. It was mostly cloudy at Nebraska City, in Plattsmouth. Here are some observations from across the region. At Concordia, Kansas, rain was falling, with a temperature of 76. It was clear, with a temperature of 58 at Sioux Falls, 61 at Sioux City, and 76 at Kansas City.
It was partly cloudy, with a temperature of 73 at Grand Island, 59 at Norfolk, 72 at Des Moines, 62 at North Platte, and 69 at Denver. At Valentine, it was cloudy, with a temperature of 53. Once again, at 1 a.m. in Omaha, it was 71 degrees under partly cloudy skies. Here are the forecast key messages. Summer-like temperatures continue through Monday with widespread highs in the 80s and even low 90s. A few strong to severe storms may clip far southeast Nebraska and far southwest Iowa Tuesday afternoon and evening, 5 to 15% chance, but higher chances remain farther south. More widespread rain arrives Wednesday night into Thursday. Fall-like temperatures return by Wednesday, with highs in the 50s and 60s into the weekend. Low Saturday morning will dip into the 30s, with some frost possible. This is NOAA All Hazards Radio Station KIH 61 in Omaha, Nebraska. The current time is 1:53 a.m. Central Daylight Time. Now for the official National Weather Service forecast for the Omaha and Council Bluffs area. Rest of tonight, mostly clear. Lows in the lower 70s. South winds 10 to 15 miles an hour. Monday, sunny, hot with highs in the lower 90s. Southwest winds 15 to 20 miles an hour. Monday night, mostly clear. A slight chance of showers after midnight. Cooler with lows in the upper 50s. Northwest winds 5 to 10 miles an hour. Chance of rain 20%. Tuesday, mostly sunny. Not as warm with highs in the upper 70s. North winds 5 to 10 miles an hour. Tuesday night, a slight chance of thunderstorms until midnight. Mostly cloudy with a chance of showers. Lows in the upper 50s. North winds 5 to 10 miles an hour. Chance of rain 50%. Wednesday, mostly cloudy. Not as warm with highs in the upper 60s. Wednesday night and Thursday, showers likely with a chance of thunderstorms. Lows in the mid-50s. Highs in the upper 60s. Chance of rain 70%. Thursday night, mostly cloudy until midnight, then clearing. Lows in the upper 40s. Friday, sunny. Highs in the upper 50s. Friday night, clear, cooler with lows in the upper 30s. Saturday and Saturday night, mostly clear. Highs in the lower 60s. Lows in the mid-40s. Sunday, sunny. Highs in the upper 60s. At 1 a.m. in Omaha, it was partly cloudy. The temperature was 71 degrees, the dew point 58, and the relative humidity 63%. The wind was southeast at 9 miles an hour. The pressure was 29.75 inches and steady. Across eastern Nebraska and southwest Iowa, temperatures were between 72 and 75 degrees. At Tecumseh, it was clear. It was partly cloudy at Lincoln, Offutt Air Force Base, Millard, and Fremont. At Columbus, Blair Airport, and Red Oak, Iowa, it was partly cloudy. It was mostly cloudy at Nebraska City and Plattsmouth. Here are some observations from across the region. At Concordia, Kansas, rain was falling with a temperature of 76. It was clear with a temperature of 58 at Sioux Falls, 61 at Sioux City, and 76 at Kansas City. It was partly cloudy with a temperature of 73 at Grand Island, 59 at Norfolk, 72 at Des Moines, 62 at North Platte, and 69 at Denver. At Valentine, it was cloudy, with a temperature of 53. Once again, at 1 a.m. in Omaha, it was 71 degrees under partly cloudy skies. Here are the forecast key messages. Summer-like temperatures continue through Monday with widespread highs in the 80s and even low 90s. A few strong to severe storms may clip far southeast Nebraska and far southwest Iowa Tuesday afternoon and evening, 5 to 15% chance, but higher chances remain farther south. More widespread rain arrives Wednesday night into Thursday.
fall-like temperatures return by Wednesday, with highs in the 50s and 60s into the weekend. Low Saturday morning will dip into the 30s, with some frost possible. This is NOAA All Hazards radio station KIH 61 in Omaha, Nebraska. The current time is 1:57 a.m. Central Daylight Time. Now for the official National Weather Service forecast for the Omaha and Council Bluffs area. West of tonight, mostly clear. Lows in the lower 70s. South winds 10 to 15 miles an hour. Monday, sunny, hot with highs in the lower 90s. Southwest winds 15 to 20 miles an hour. Monday night, mostly clear. A slight chance of showers after midnight. Cooler with lows in the upper 50s. Northwest winds 5 to 10 miles an hour. Chance of rain 20%. Tuesday, mostly sunny. Not as warm with highs in the upper 70s. North winds 5 to 10 miles an hour. Tuesday night, a slight chance of thunderstorms until midnight. Mostly cloudy with a chance of showers. Lows in the upper 50s. North winds 5 to 10 miles an hour. Chance of rain 50%. Wednesday, mostly cloudy. Not as warm with highs in the upper 60s. Wednesday night and Thursday, showers likely with a chance of thunderstorms. Lows in the mid-50s. Highs in the upper 60s. Chance of rain 70%. Thursday night, mostly cloudy until midnight, then clearing. Lows in the upper 40s. Friday, sunny. Highs in the upper 50s. Friday night, clear, cooler with lows in the upper 30s. Saturday and Saturday night, mostly clear. Highs in the lower 60s. Lows in the mid-40s. Sunday, sunny. Highs in the upper 60s. At 1 a.m. in Omaha, it was partly cloudy. The temperature was 71 degrees, the dew point 58, and the relative humidity 63%. The wind was southeast at 9 miles an hour. The pressure was 29.75 inches and steady. Across eastern Nebraska and southwest Iowa, temperatures were between 72 and 75 degrees. At Tecama, it was clear. It was partly cloudy at Lincoln, Offutt Air Force Base, Millard, and Fremont. At Columbus, Blair Airport, and Red Oak, Iowa, it was partly cloudy. It was mostly cloudy at Nebraska City and Plattsmouth. Here are some observations from across the region. At Concordia, Kansas, rain was falling with a temperature of 76. It was clear with a temperature of 58 at Sioux Falls, 61 at Sioux City, and 76 at Kansas City. It was partly cloudy with a temperature of 73 at Grand Island, 59 at North Fork, 72 at Des Moines, 62 at North Platte, and 69 at Denver. At Valentine, it was cloudy with a temperature of 53. Once again, at 1 a.m. in Omaha, it was 71 degrees under partly cloudy skies. Here are the forecast key messages. Summer-like temperatures continue through Monday with widespread highs in the 80s and even low 90s. A few strong to severe storms may clip far southeast Nebraska and far southwest Iowa Tuesday afternoon and evening, 5 to 15% chance, but higher chances remain farther south. More widespread rain arrives Wednesday night into Thursday. Fall-like temperatures return by Wednesday, with highs in the 50s and 60s into the weekend. Low Saturday morning will dip into the 30s, with some frost possible. This is NOAA All Hazards radio station KIH 61 in Omaha, Nebraska. The current time is 2:01 a.m. Central Daylight Time. Now for the official National Weather Service forecast for the Omaha and Council Bluffs area. West of tonight, mostly clear. Lows in the lower 70s. South winds 10 to 15 miles an hour. Monday, sunny, hot with highs in the lower 90s. Southwest winds 15 to 20 miles an hour. Monday night, mostly clear. A slight chance of showers after midnight.
cooler with lows in the upper 50s. Northwest winds 5 to 10 miles an hour. Chance of rain 20%. Tuesday, mostly sunny. Not as warm with highs in the upper 70s. North winds 5 to 10 miles an hour. Tuesday night, a slight chance of thunderstorms until midnight. Mostly cloudy with a chance of showers. Lows in the upper

Friday night, clear, cooler with lows in the upper 30s. Saturday and Saturday night, mostly clear. Highs in the lower 60s. Lows in the mid 40s. Sunday, sunny. Highs in the upper 60s. Here are the forecast key messages. Summer-like temperatures continue through Monday with widespread highs in the 80s and even low 90s. A few strong to severe storms may clip far southeast Nebraska and far southwest Iowa Tuesday afternoon and evening, 5 to 15% chance, but higher chances remain farther south. More widespread rain arrives Wednesday night into Thursday. Fall-like temperatures return by Wednesday, with highs in the 50s and 60s into the weekend. Low Saturday morning will dip into the 30s, with some frost possible. This is NOAA All Hazards Radio Station KIH 61 in Omaha, Nebraska. The current time is 2:03 a.m. Central Daylight Time. Now for the official National Weather Service forecast for the Omaha and Council Bluffs area. Rest of tonight, mostly clear. Lows in the lower 70s. South winds 10 to 15 miles an hour. Monday, sunny, hot with highs in the lower 90s. Southwest winds 15 to 20 miles an hour. Monday night, mostly clear. A slight chance of showers after midnight. Cooler with lows in the upper 50s. Northwest winds 5 to 10 miles an hour. Chance of rain 20%. Tuesday, mostly sunny. Not as warm with highs in the upper 70s. North winds 5 to 10 miles an hour. Tuesday night, a slight chance of thunderstorms until midnight. Mostly cloudy with a chance of showers. Lows in the upper 50s. North winds 5 to 10 miles an hour. Chance of rain 50%. Wednesday, mostly cloudy. Not as warm with highs in the upper 60s. Wednesday night and Thursday, showers likely with a chance of thunderstorms. Lows in the mid-50s. Highs in the upper 60s. Chance of rain 70%. Thursday night, mostly cloudy until midnight, then clearing. Lows in the upper 40s. Friday, sunny. Highs in the upper 50s. Friday night, clear, cooler with lows in the upper 30s. Saturday and Saturday night, mostly clear. Highs in the lower 60s. Lows in the mid-40s. Sunday, sunny. Highs in the upper 60s. At 2 a.m. in Omaha, it was partly cloudy. The temperature was 70 degrees, the dew point 59, and the relative humidity 68%. The wind was southeast at 10 miles an hour. The pressure was 29.74 inches and falling. Across eastern Nebraska and southwest Iowa, skies ranged from partly cloudy to mostly cloudy. It was 75 at Lincoln, 75 at Offutt Air Force Base, 73 at Millard, 75 at Fremont, and 74 at Columbus. Blair Airport reported 73. Tacoma reported 70, Nebraska City reported 73, Plattsmouth reported 74, and Red Oak, Iowa reported 73. Here are some observations from across the region. At Concordia, Kansas, rain was falling, with a temperature of 75. It was clear, with a temperature of 71 at Grand Island, 57 at Norfolk, and 75 at Kansas City. It was partly cloudy, with a temperature of 56 at Sioux Falls, 60 at Sioux City, 74 at Des Moines, and 60 at North Platte. At Denver, it was mostly cloudy, with a temperature of 69. At Valentine, it was cloudy, with a temperature of 53. Once again, at 2 a.m. in Omaha, it was 70 degrees under partly cloudy skies. Here are the forecast key messages. Summer-like temperatures continue through Monday with widespread highs in the 80s and even low 90s. A few strong to severe storms may clip far southeast Nebraska and far southwest Iowa Tuesday afternoon and evening, 5 to 15% chance, but higher chances remain farther south. More widespread rain arrives Wednesday night into Thursday. Fall-like temperatures return by Wednesday.

with highs in the 50s and 60s into the weekend. Low Saturday morning will dip into the 30s, with some frost possible. This is NOAA All Hazards radio station KIH-61 in Omaha, Nebraska. The current time is 2:08 a.m. Central Daylight Time. Now for the official National Weather Service forecast for the Omaha and Council Bluffs area. Rest of tonight, mostly clear. Lows in the lower 70s. South winds 10 to 15 miles an hour. Monday, sunny, hot with highs in the lower 90s. Southwest winds 15 to 20 miles an hour. Monday night, mostly clear. A slight chance of showers after midnight. Cooler with lows in the upper 50s. Northwest winds 5 to 10 miles an hour. Chance of rain 20%. Tuesday, mostly sunny. Not as warm with highs in the upper 70s. North winds 5 to 10 miles an hour. Tuesday night, a slight chance of thunderstorms until midnight. Mostly cloudy with a chance of showers. Lows in the upper 50s. North winds 5 to 10 miles an hour. Chance of rain 50%. Wednesday, mostly cloudy. Not as warm with highs in the upper 60s. Wednesday night and Thursday, showers likely with a chance of thunderstorms. Lows in the mid-50s. Highs in the upper 60s. Chance of rain 70%. Thursday night, mostly cloudy until midnight, then clearing. Lows in the upper 40s. Friday, sunny. Highs in the upper 50s. Friday night, clear, cooler with lows in the upper 30s. Saturday and Saturday night, mostly clear. Highs in the lower 60s. Lows in the mid-40s. Sunday, sunny. Highs in the upper 60s. At 2 a.m. in Omaha, it was partly cloudy. The temperature was 70 degrees, the dew point 59, and the relative humidity 68%. The wind was southeast at 10 miles an hour. The pressure was 29.74 inches and falling. Across eastern Nebraska and southwest Iowa, skies ranged from partly cloudy to mostly cloudy. It was 75 at Lincoln, 75 at Offutt Air Force Base, 73 at Millard, 75 at Fremont, and 74 at Columbus. Blair Airport reported 73, Tacoma reported 70, Nebraska City reported 73, Plattsmouth reported 74, and Red Oak, Iowa reported 73. Here are some observations from across the region. At Concordia, Kansas, rain was falling, with a temperature of 75. It was clear, with a temperature of 71 at Grand Island, 57 at North Fork, and 75 at Kansas City. It was partly cloudy, with a temperature of 56 at Sioux Falls, 60 at Sioux City, 74 at Des Moines, and 60 at North Platte. At Denver, it was mostly cloudy, with a temperature of 69. At Valentine, it was cloudy, with a temperature of 53. Once again, at 2 a.m. in Omaha, it was 70 degrees under partly cloudy skies. Here are the forecast key messages. Summer-like temperatures continue through Monday with widespread highs in the 80s and even low 90s. A few strong to severe storms may clip far southeast Nebraska and far southwest Iowa Tuesday afternoon and evening, 5 to 15% chance, but higher chances remain farther south. More widespread rain arrives Wednesday night into Thursday. Fall-like temperatures return by Wednesday, with highs in the 50s and 60s into the weekend. Low Saturday morning will dip into the 30s, with some frost possible. This is NOAA All Hazards radio station KIH-61 in Omaha, Nebraska. The current time is 2:12 a.m. Central Daylight Time. Now for the official National Weather Service forecast for the Omaha and Council Bluffs area. Rest of tonight, mostly clear. Lows in the lower 70s. South winds 10 to 15 miles an hour. Monday, sunny, hot with highs in the lower 90s. Southwest winds 15 to 20 miles an hour. Monday night, mostly clear.
a slight chance of showers after midnight. Cooler with lows in the upper 50s. Northwest winds 5 to 10 miles an hour. Chance of rain 20%. Tuesday, mostly sunny. Not as warm with highs in the upper 70s. North winds 5 to 10 miles an hour. Tuesday night, a slight chance of thunderstorms until midnight. Mostly cloudy with a chance of showers. Lows in the upper 50s. North winds 5 to 10 miles an hour. Chance of rain 50%. Wednesday, mostly cloudy. Not as warm with highs in the upper 60s. Wednesday night and Thursday, showers likely with a chance of thunderstorms. Lows in the mid-50s. Highs in the upper 60s. Chance of rain 70%. Thursday night, mostly cloudy until midnight, then clearing. Lows in the upper 40s. Friday, sunny. Highs in the upper 50s. Friday night, clear, cooler with lows in the upper 30s. Saturday and Saturday night, mostly clear. Highs in the lower 60s. Lows in the mid-40s. Sunday, sunny. Highs in the upper 60s. At 2 a.m. in Omaha, it was partly cloudy. The temperature was 70 degrees, the dew point 59, and the relative humidity 68%. The wind was southeast at 10 miles an hour. The pressure was 29.74 inches and falling. Across eastern Nebraska and southwest Iowa, skies ranged from partly cloudy to mostly cloudy. It was 75 at Lincoln, 75 at Offutt Air Force Base, 73 at Millard, 75 at Fremont, and 74 at Columbus. Blair Airport reported 73, Tacoma reported 70, Nebraska City reported 73, Plattsmouth reported 74, and Red Oak, Iowa reported 73. Here are some observations from across the region. At Concordia, Kansas, rain was falling with a temperature of 75. It was clear with a temperature of 71 at Grand Island, 57 at Norfolk, and 75 at Kansas City. It was partly cloudy with a temperature of 56 at Sioux Falls, 60 at Sioux City, 74 at Des Moines, and 60 at North Platte. At Denver, it was mostly cloudy with a temperature of 69. At Valentine, it was cloudy with a temperature of 53. Once again, at 2 a.m. in Omaha, it was 70 degrees under partly cloudy skies. Here are the forecast key messages. Summer-like temperatures continue through Monday with widespread highs in the 80s and even low 90s. A few strong to severe storms may clip far southeast Nebraska and far southwest Iowa Tuesday afternoon and evening, 5 to 15% chance, but higher chances remain farther south. More widespread rain arrives Wednesday night into Thursday. Fall-like temperatures return by Wednesday, with highs in the 50s and 60s into the weekend. Low Saturday morning will dip into the 30s, with some frost possible. This is NOAA All Hazards Radio Station KIH 61 in Omaha, Nebraska. The current time is 2:16 a.m. Central Daylight Time. Now for the official National Weather Service forecast for the Omaha and Council Bluffs area. Rest of tonight, mostly clear. Lows in the lower 70s. South winds 10 to 15 miles an hour. Monday, sunny, hot with highs in the lower 90s. Southwest winds 15 to 20 miles an hour. Monday night, mostly clear. A slight chance of showers after midnight. Cooler with lows in the upper 50s. Northwest winds 5 to 10 miles an hour. Chance of rain 20%. Tuesday, mostly sunny. Not as warm with highs in the upper 70s. North winds 5 to 10 miles an hour. Tuesday night, a slight chance of thunderstorms until midnight. Mostly cloudy with a chance of showers. Lows in the upper 50s. North winds 5 to 10 miles an hour. Chance of rain 50%. Wednesday, mostly cloudy. Not as warm with highs in the upper 60s.
Wednesday night and Thursday, showers likely with a chance of thunderstorms. Lows in the mid-50s. Highs in the upper 60s. Chance of rain 70%. Thursday night, mostly cloudy until midnight, then clearing. Lows in the upper 40s. Friday, sunny. Highs in the upper 50s. Friday night, clear, cooler with lows in the upper 30s. Saturday and Saturday night, mostly clear. Highs in the lower 60s. Lows in the mid-40s. Sunday, sunny. Highs in the upper 60s. At 2 a.m. in Omaha, it was partly cloudy. The temperature was 70 degrees, the dew point 59, and the relative humidity 68%. The wind was southeast at 10 miles an hour. The pressure was 29.74 inches and falling. Across eastern Nebraska and southwest Iowa, skies ranged from partly cloudy to mostly cloudy. It was 75 at Lincoln, 75 at Offutt Air Force Base, 73 at Millard, 75 at Fremont, and 74 at Columbus. Blair Airport reported 73, Tacoma reported 70, Nebraska City reported 73, Plattsmouth reported 74, and Red Oak, Iowa reported 73. Here are some observations from across the region. At Concordia, Kansas, rain was falling with a temperature of 75. It was clear with a temperature of 71 at Grand Island, 57 at Norfolk, and 75 at Kansas City. It was partly cloudy with a temperature of 56 at Sioux Falls, 60 at Sioux City, 74 at Des Moines, and 60 at North Platte. At Denver, it was mostly cloudy with a temperature of 69. At Valentine, it was cloudy with a temperature of 53. Once again, at 2 a.m. in Omaha, it was 70 degrees under partly cloudy skies. Here are the forecast key messages. Summer-like temperatures continue through Monday with widespread highs in the 80s and even low 90s. A few strong to severe storms may clip far southeast Nebraska and far southwest Iowa Tuesday afternoon and evening, 5 to 15% chance, but higher chances remain farther south. More widespread rain arrives Wednesday night into Thursday. Fall-like temperatures return by Wednesday, with highs in the 50s and 60s into the weekend. Low Saturday morning will dip into the 30s, with some frost possible. This is NOAA All Hazards Radio Station KIH 61 in Omaha, Nebraska. The current time is 2:20 a.m. Central Daylight Time. Now for the official National Weather Service forecast for the Omaha and Council Bluffs area. Rest of tonight, mostly clear. Lows in the lower 70s. South winds 10 to 15 miles an hour. Monday, sunny, hot with highs in the lower 90s. Southwest winds 15 to 20 miles an hour. Monday night, mostly clear. A slight chance of showers after midnight. Cooler with lows in the upper 50s. Northwest winds 5 to 10 miles an hour. Chance of rain 20%. Tuesday, mostly sunny. Not as warm with highs in the upper 70s. North winds 5 to 10 miles an hour. Tuesday night, a slight chance of thunderstorms until midnight. Mostly cloudy with a chance of showers. Lows in the upper 50s. North winds 5 to 10 miles an hour. Chance of rain 50%. Wednesday, mostly cloudy. Not as warm with highs in the upper 60s. Wednesday night and Thursday, showers likely with a chance of thunderstorms. Lows in the mid-50s. Highs in the upper 60s. Chance of rain 70%. Thursday night, mostly cloudy until midnight, then clearing. Lows in the upper 40s. Friday, sunny. Highs in the upper 50s. Friday night, clear, cooler with lows in the upper 30s. Saturday and Saturday night, mostly clear. Highs in the lower 60s. Lows in the mid 40s. Sunday, sunny. Highs in the upper 60s. At 2 a.m. in Omaha, it was partly cloudy.
the temperature was 70 degrees, the dew point 59, and the relative humidity 68%. The wind was southeast at 10 miles an hour. The pressure was 29.74 inches and falling. Across eastern Nebraska and southwest Iowa, skies ranged from partly cloudy to mostly cloudy. It was 75 at Lincoln, 75 at Offutt Air Force Base, 73 at Millard, 75 at Fremont, and 74 at Columbus. Blair Airport reported 73, Tacoma reported 70, Nebraska City reported 73, Plattsmouth reported 74, and Red Oak, Iowa reported 73. Here are some observations from across the region. At Concordia, Kansas, rain was falling, with a temperature of 75. It was clear, with a temperature of 71 at Grand Island, 57 at North Fork, and 75 at Kansas City. It was partly cloudy, with a temperature of 56 at Sioux Falls, 60 at Sioux City, 74 at Des Moines, and 60 at North Platte. At Denver, it was mostly cloudy, with a temperature of 69. At Valentine, it was cloudy, with a temperature of 53. Once again, at 2 a.m. in Omaha, it was 70 degrees under partly cloudy skies. Here are the forecast key messages. Summer-like temperatures continue through Monday with widespread highs in the 80s and even low 90s. A few strong to severe storms may clip far southeast Nebraska and far southwest Iowa Tuesday afternoon and evening, 5 to 15% chance, but higher chances remain farther south. More widespread rain arrives Wednesday night into Thursday. Fall-like temperatures return by Wednesday, with highs in the 50s and 60s into the weekend. Low Saturday morning will dip into the 30s, with some frost possible. This is NOAA All Hazards Radio Station KIH 61 in Omaha, Nebraska. The current time is 2:25 a.m. Central Daylight Time. Now for the official National Weather Service forecast for the Omaha and Council Bluffs area. Rest of tonight, mostly clear. Lows in the lower 70s. South winds 10 to 15 miles an hour. Monday, sunny, hot with highs in the lower 90s. Southwest winds 15 to 20 miles an hour. Monday night, mostly clear. A slight chance of showers after midnight. Cooler with lows in the upper 50s. Northwest winds 5 to 10 miles an hour. Chance of rain 20%. Tuesday, mostly sunny. Not as warm with highs in the upper 70s. North winds 5 to 10 miles an hour. Tuesday night, a slight chance of thunderstorms until midnight. Mostly cloudy with a chance of showers. Lows in the upper 50s. North winds 5 to 10 miles an hour. Chance of rain 50%. Wednesday, mostly cloudy. Not as warm with highs in the upper 60s. Wednesday night and Thursday, showers likely with a chance of thunderstorms. Lows in the mid-50s. Highs in the upper 60s. Chance of rain 70%. Thursday night, mostly cloudy until midnight, then clearing. Lows in the upper 40s. Friday, sunny. Highs in the upper 50s. Friday night, clear, cooler with lows in the upper 30s. Saturday and Saturday night, mostly clear. Highs in the lower 60s. Lows in the mid-40s. Sunday, sunny. Highs in the upper 60s. At 2 a.m. in Omaha, it was partly cloudy. The temperature was 70 degrees, the dew point 59, and the relative humidity 68%. The wind was southeast at 10 miles an hour. The pressure was 29.74 inches and falling. Across eastern Nebraska and southwest Iowa, skies ranged from partly cloudy to mostly cloudy. It was 75 at Lincoln, 75 at Offutt Air Force Base, 73 at Millard, 75 at Fremont, and 74 at Columbus. Blair Airport reported 73, Tacoma reported 70, Nebraska City reported 73, Plattsmouth reported 74, and Red Oak, Iowa reported 73.
Here are some observations from across the region. At Concordia, Kansas, rain was falling with a temperature of 75. It was clear with a temperature of 71 at Grand Island, 57 at Norfolk, and 75 at Kansas City. It was partly cloudy with a temperature of 56 at Sioux Falls, 60 at Sioux City, 74 at Des Moines, and 60 at North Platte. At Denver, it was mostly cloudy with a temperature of 69. At Valentine, it was cloudy with a temperature of 53. Once again, at 2 a.m. in Omaha, it was 70 degrees under partly cloudy skies. Here are the forecast key messages. Summer-like temperatures continue through Monday with widespread highs in the 80s and even low 90s. A few strong to severe storms may clip far southeast Nebraska and far southwest Iowa Tuesday afternoon and evening, 5-15% chance, but higher chances remain farther south. More widespread rain arrives Wednesday night into Thursday. Fall-like temperatures return by Wednesday, with highs in the 50s and 60s into the weekend. Low Saturday morning will dip into the 30s, with some frost possible. This is NOAA All Hazards radio station KIH 61 in Omaha, Nebraska. The current time is 2:29 a.m. Central Daylight Time. Now for the official National Weather Service forecast for the Omaha and Council Bluffs area. Rest of tonight, mostly clear. Lows in the lower 70s. South winds 10 to 15 miles an hour. Monday, sunny, hot with highs in the lower 90s. Southwest winds 15 to 20 miles an hour. Monday night, mostly clear. A slight chance of showers after midnight. Cooler with lows in the upper 50s. Northwest winds 5 to 10 miles an hour. Chance of rain 20%. Tuesday, mostly sunny. Not as warm with highs in the upper 70s. North winds 5 to 10 miles an hour. Tuesday night, a slight chance of thunderstorms until midnight. Mostly cloudy with a chance of showers. Lows in the upper 50s. North winds 5 to 10 miles an hour. Chance of rain 50%. Wednesday, mostly cloudy. Not as warm with highs in the upper 60s. Wednesday night and Thursday, showers likely with a chance of thunderstorms. Lows in the mid-50s. Highs in the upper 60s. Chance of rain 70%. Thursday night, mostly cloudy until midnight, then clearing. Lows in the upper 40s. Friday, sunny. Highs in the upper 50s. Friday night, clear, cooler with lows in the upper 30s. Saturday and Saturday night, mostly clear. Highs in the lower 60s. Lows in the mid-40s. Sunday, sunny. Highs in the upper 60s. At 2 a.m. in Omaha, it was partly cloudy. The temperature was 70 degrees, the dew point 59, and the relative humidity 68%. The wind was southeast at 10 miles an hour. The pressure was 29.74 inches and falling. Across eastern Nebraska and southwest Iowa, skies ranged from partly cloudy to mostly cloudy. It was 75 at Lincoln, 75 at Offutt Air Force Base, 73 at Millard, 75 at Fremont, and 74 at Columbus. Blair Airport reported 73. Tacoma reported 70, Nebraska City reported 73, Plattsmouth reported 74, and Red Oak, Iowa reported 73. Here are some observations from across the region. At Concordia, Kansas, rain was falling with a temperature of 75. It was clear with a temperature of 71 at Grand Island, 57 at Norfolk, and 75 at Kansas City. It was partly cloudy, with a temperature of 56 at Sioux Falls, 60 at Sioux City, 74 at Des Moines, and 60 at North Platte. At Denver, it was mostly cloudy, with a temperature of 69. At Valentine, it was cloudy, with a temperature of 53. Once again, at 2 a.m. in Omaha, it was 70 degrees under partly cloudy skies. Here are the forecast key messages.
summer-like temperatures continue through Monday with widespread highs in the 80s and even low 90s. A few strong to severe storms may clip far southeast Nebraska and far southwest Iowa Tuesday afternoon and evening, 5-15% chance, but higher chances remain farther south. More widespread rain arrives Wednesday night into Thursday. Fall-like temperatures return by Wednesday, with highs in the 50s and 60s into the weekend. Low Saturday morning will dip into the 30s, with some frost possible. This is NOAA All Hazards radio station KIH 61 in Omaha, Nebraska. The current time is 2:33 a.m. Central Daylight Time. Now for the official National Weather Service forecast for the Omaha and Council Bluffs area. Rest of tonight, mostly clear. Lows in the lower 70s. South winds 10 to 15 miles an hour. Monday, sunny, hot with highs in the lower 90s. Southwest winds 15 to 20 miles an hour. Monday night, mostly clear. A slight chance of showers after midnight. Cooler with lows in the upper 50s. Northwest winds 5 to 10 miles an hour. Chance of rain 20%. Tuesday, mostly sunny. Not as warm with highs in the upper 70s. North winds 5 to 10 miles an hour. Tuesday night, a slight chance of thunderstorms until midnight. Mostly cloudy with a chance of showers. Lows in the upper 50s. North winds 5 to 10 miles an hour. Chance of rain 50%. Wednesday, mostly cloudy. Not as warm with highs in the upper 60s. Wednesday night and Thursday, showers likely with a chance of thunderstorms. Lows in the mid-50s. Highs in the upper 60s. Chance of rain 70%. Thursday night, mostly cloudy until midnight, then clearing. Lows in the upper 40s. Friday, sunny. Highs in the upper 50s. Friday night, clear, cooler with lows in the upper 30s. Saturday and Saturday night, mostly clear. Highs in the lower 60s. Lows in the mid-40s. Sunday, sunny. Highs in the upper 60s. At 2 a.m. in Omaha, it was partly cloudy. The temperature was 70 degrees, the dew point 59, and the relative humidity 68%. The wind was southeast at 10 miles an hour. The pressure was 29.74 inches and falling. Across eastern Nebraska and southwest Iowa, skies ranged from partly cloudy to mostly cloudy. It was 75 at Lincoln, 75 at Offutt Air Force Base, 73 at Millard, 75 at Fremont, and 74 at Columbus. Blair Airport reported 73. Tacoma reported 70, Nebraska City reported 73, Plattsmouth reported 74, and Red Oak, Iowa reported 73. Here are some observations from across the region. At Concordia, Kansas, rain was falling, with a temperature of 75. It was clear, with a temperature of 71 at Grand Island, 57 at Norfolk, and 75 at Kansas City. It was partly cloudy, with a temperature of 56 at Sioux Falls, 60 at Sioux City, 74 at Des Moines, and 60 at North Platte. At Denver, it was mostly cloudy, with a temperature of 69. At Valentine, it was cloudy, with a temperature of 53. Once again, at 2 a.m. in Omaha, it was 70 degrees under partly cloudy skies. Here are the forecast key messages. Summer-like temperatures continue through Monday with widespread highs in the 80s and even low 90s. A few strong to severe storms may clip far southeast Nebraska and far southwest Iowa Tuesday afternoon and evening, 5 to 15% chance, but higher chances remain farther south. More widespread rain arrives Wednesday night into Thursday. Fall-like temperatures return by Wednesday, with highs in the 50s and 60s into the weekend. Low Saturday morning will dip into the 30s, with some frost possible. 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
Burt, Dodge, Saunders, Harrison, Pottawatomie, and Mills. 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The current time is 2:37 a.m. Central Daylight Time. Now for the official National Weather Service forecast for the Omaha and Council Bluffs area. Rest of tonight, mostly clear. Lows in the lower 70s. South winds 10 to 15 miles an hour. Monday, sunny, hot with highs in the lower 90s. Southwest winds 15 to 20 miles an hour. Monday night, mostly clear. A slight chance of showers after midnight. Cooler with lows in the upper 50s. Northwest winds 5 to 10 miles an hour. Chance of rain 20%. Tuesday, mostly sunny. Not as warm with highs in the upper 70s. North winds 5 to 10 miles an hour. Tuesday night, a slight chance of thunderstorms until midnight. Mostly cloudy with a chance of showers. Lows in the upper 50s. North winds 5 to 10 miles an hour. Chance of rain 50%. Wednesday, mostly cloudy. Not as warm with highs in the upper 60s. Wednesday night and Thursday, showers likely with a chance of thunderstorms. Lows in the mid-50s. Highs in the upper 60s. Chance of rain 70%. Thursday night, mostly cloudy until midnight, then clearing. Lows in the upper 40s. Friday, sunny. Highs in the upper 50s. Friday night, clear, cooler with lows in the upper 30s. Saturday and Saturday night, mostly clear. Highs in the lower 60s. Lows in the mid-40s. Sunday, sunny. Highs in the upper 60s. At 2 a.m. in Omaha, it was partly cloudy. The temperature was 70 degrees, the dew point 59, and the relative humidity 68%. The wind was southeast at 10 miles an hour. The pressure was 29.74 inches and falling. Across eastern Nebraska and southwest Iowa, skies ranged from partly cloudy to mostly cloudy. It was 75 at Lincoln, 75 at Offutt Air Force Base, 73 at Millard, 75 at Fremont, and 74 at Columbus. Blair Airport reported 73. Tecama reported 70, Nebraska City reported 73, Plattsmouth reported 74, and Red Oak, Iowa reported 73. Here are some observations from across the region. At Concordia, Kansas, rain was falling with a temperature of 75. It was clear with a temperature of 71 at Grand Island, 57 at Norfolk, and 75 at Kansas City. It was partly cloudy, with a temperature of 56 at Sioux Falls, 60 at Sioux City, 74 at Des Moines, and 60 at North Platte. At Denver, it was mostly cloudy, with a temperature of 69. At Valentine, it was cloudy, with a temperature of 53. Once again, at 2 a.m. in Omaha, it was 70 degrees under partly cloudy skies. Here are the forecast key messages. Summer-like temperatures continue through Monday with widespread highs in the 80s and even low 90s. A few strong to severe storms may clip far southeast Nebraska and far southwest Iowa Tuesday afternoon and evening, 5 to 15% chance, but higher chances remain farther south. More widespread rain arrives Wednesday night into Thursday. Fall-like temperatures return by Wednesday, with highs in the 50s and 60s into the weekend. Low Saturday morning will dip into the 30s, with some frost possible. This is NOAA All Hazards Radio Station KIH 61 in Omaha, Nebraska. The current time is 2:42 a.m. Central Daylight Time. Now for the official National Weather Service forecast for the Omaha and Council Bluffs area. Rest of tonight, mostly clear. Lows in the lower 70s. South winds 10 to 15 miles an hour. Monday, sunny, hot with highs in the lower 90s. Southwest winds 15 to 20 miles an hour. Monday night, mostly clear. A slight chance of showers after midnight.
cooler with lows in the upper 50s. Northwest winds 5 to 10 miles an hour. Chance of rain 20%. Tuesday, mostly sunny. Not as warm with highs in the upper 70s. North winds 5 to 10 miles an hour. Tuesday night, a slight chance of thunderstorms until midnight. Mostly cloudy with a chance of showers. Lows in the upper 50s. North winds 5 to 10 miles an hour. Chance of rain 50%. Wednesday, mostly cloudy. Not as warm with highs in the upper 60s. Wednesday night and Thursday, showers likely with a chance of thunderstorms. Lows in the mid-50s. Highs in the upper 60s. Chance of rain 70%. Thursday night, mostly cloudy until midnight, then clearing. Lows in the upper 40s. Friday, sunny. Highs in the upper 50s. Friday night, clear, cooler with lows in the upper 30s. Saturday and Saturday night, mostly clear. Highs in the lower 60s. Lows in the mid-40s. Sunday, sunny. Highs in the upper 60s. At 2 a.m. in Omaha, it was partly cloudy. The temperature was 70 degrees, the dew point 59, and the relative humidity 68%. The wind was southeast at 10 miles an hour. The pressure was 29.74 inches and falling. Across eastern Nebraska and southwest Iowa, skies ranged from partly cloudy to mostly cloudy. It was 75 at Lincoln, 75 at Offutt Air Force Base, 73 at Millard, 75 at Fremont, and 74 at Columbus. Blair Airport reported 73, Tacoma reported 70, Nebraska City reported 73, Plattsmouth reported 74, and Red Oak, Iowa reported 73. Here are some observations from across the region. At Concordia, Kansas, rain was falling, with a temperature of 75. It was clear, with a temperature of 71 at Grand Island, 57 at Norfolk, and 75 at Kansas City. It was partly cloudy, with a temperature of 56 at Sioux Falls, 60 at Sioux City, 74 at Des Moines, and 60 at North Platte. At Denver, it was mostly cloudy, with a temperature of 69. At Valentine, it was cloudy, with a temperature of 53. Once again, at 2 a.m. in Omaha, it was 70 degrees under partly cloudy skies. Here are the forecast key messages. Summer-like temperatures continue through Monday with widespread highs in the 80s and even low 90s. A few strong to severe storms may clip far southeast Nebraska and far southwest Iowa Tuesday afternoon and evening, 5 to 15% chance, but higher chances remain farther south. More widespread rain arrives Wednesday night into Thursday. Fall-like temperatures return by Wednesday, with highs in the 50s and 60s into the weekend. Low Saturday morning will dip into the 30s, with some frost possible. This is NOAA All Hazards Radio Station KIH 61 in Omaha, Nebraska. The current time is 2:46 a.m. Central Daylight Time. Now for the official National Weather Service forecast for the Omaha and Council Bluffs area. Rest of tonight, mostly clear. Lows in the lower 70s. South winds 10 to 15 miles an hour. Monday, sunny, hot with highs in the lower 90s. Southwest winds 15 to 20 miles an hour. Monday night, mostly clear. A slight chance of showers after midnight. Cooler with lows in the upper 50s. Northwest winds 5 to 10 miles an hour. Chance of rain 20%. Tuesday, mostly sunny. Not as warm with highs in the upper 70s. North winds 5 to 10 miles an hour. Tuesday night, a slight chance of thunderstorms until midnight. Mostly cloudy with a chance of showers. Lows in the upper 50s. North winds 5 to 10 miles an hour. Chance of rain 50%. Wednesday, mostly cloudy. Not as warm with highs in the upper 60s. Wednesday night and Thursday, showers likely with a chance of thunderstorms.
Lows in the mid-50s. Highs in the upper 60s. Chance of rain 70%. Thursday night, mostly cloudy until midnight, then clearing. Lows in the upper 40s. Friday, sunny. Highs in the upper 50s. Friday night, clear, cooler with lows in the upper 30s. Saturday and Saturday night, mostly clear. Highs in the lower 60s. Lows in the mid-40s. Sunday, sunny. Highs in the upper 60s. At 2 a.m. in Omaha, it was partly cloudy. The temperature was 70 degrees, the dew point 59, and the relative humidity 68%. The wind was southeast at 10 miles an hour. The pressure was 29.74 inches and falling. Across eastern Nebraska and southwest Iowa, skies ranged from partly cloudy to mostly cloudy. It was 75 at Lincoln, 75 at Offutt Air Force Base, 73 at Millard, 75 at Fremont, and 74 at Columbus. Blair Airport reported 73, Tacoma reported 70, Nebraska City reported 73, Plattsmouth reported 74, and Red Oak, Iowa reported 73. Here are some observations from across the region. At Concordia, Kansas, rain was falling, with a temperature of 75. It was clear, with a temperature of 71 at Grand Island, 57 at Norfolk, and 75 at Kansas City. It was partly cloudy, with a temperature of 56 at Sioux Falls, 60 at Sioux City, 74 at Des Moines, and 60 at North Platte. At Denver, it was mostly cloudy, with a temperature of 69. At Valentine, it was cloudy, with a temperature of 53. Once again, at 2 a.m. in Omaha, it was 70 degrees under partly cloudy skies. Here are the forecast key messages. Summer-like temperatures continue through Monday with widespread highs in the 80s and even low 90s. A few strong to severe storms may clip far southeast Nebraska and far southwest Iowa Tuesday afternoon and evening, 5 to 15% chance, but higher chances remain farther south. More widespread rain arrives Wednesday night into Thursday. Fall-like temperatures return by Wednesday, with highs in the 50s and 60s into the weekend. Low Saturday morning will dip into the 30s, with some frost possible. This is NOAA All Hazards Radio Station KIH 61 in Omaha, Nebraska. The current time is 2:50 a.m. Central Daylight Time. Now for the official National Weather Service forecast for the Omaha and Council Bluffs area. Rest of tonight, mostly clear. Lows in the lower 70s. South winds 10 to 15 miles an hour. Monday, sunny, hot with highs in the lower 90s. Southwest winds 15 to 20 miles an hour. Monday night, mostly clear. A slight chance of showers after midnight. Cooler with lows in the upper 50s. Northwest winds 5 to 10 miles an hour. Chance of rain 20%. Tuesday, mostly sunny. Not as warm with highs in the upper 70s. North winds 5 to 10 miles an hour. Tuesday night, a slight chance of thunderstorms until midnight. Mostly cloudy with a chance of showers. Lows in the upper 50s. North winds 5 to 10 miles an hour. Chance of rain 50%. Wednesday, mostly cloudy. Not as warm with highs in the upper 60s. Wednesday night and Thursday, showers likely with a chance of thunderstorms. Lows in the mid-50s. Highs in the upper 60s. Chance of rain 70%. Thursday night, mostly cloudy until midnight, then clearing. Lows in the upper 40s. Friday, sunny. Highs in the upper 50s. Friday night, clear, cooler with lows in the upper 30s. Saturday and Saturday night, mostly clear. Highs in the lower 60s. Lows in the mid-40s. Sunday, sunny. Highs in the upper 60s. At 2 a.m. in Omaha, it was partly cloudy. The temperature was 70 degrees,
the dew point 59, and the relative humidity 68%. The wind was southeast at 10 miles an hour. The pressure was 29.74 inches and falling. Across eastern Nebraska and southwest Iowa, skies ranged from partly cloudy to mostly cloudy. It was 75 at Lincoln, 75 at Offutt Air Force Base, 73 at Millard, 75 at Fremont, and 74 at Columbus. Blair Airport reported 73, Tacoma reported 70, Nebraska City reported 73, Plattsmouth reported 74, and Red Oak, Iowa reported 73. Here are some observations from across the region. At Concordia, Kansas, rain was falling with a temperature of 75. It was clear with a temperature of 71 at Grand Island, 57 at Norfolk, and 75 at Kansas City. It was partly cloudy with a temperature of 56 at Sioux Falls, 60 at Sioux City, 74 at Des Moines, and 60 at North Platte. At Denver, it was mostly cloudy with a temperature of 69. At Valentine, it was cloudy with a temperature of 53. Once again, at 2 a.m. in Omaha, it was 70 degrees under partly cloudy skies. Here are the forecast key messages. Summer-like temperatures continue through Monday with widespread highs in the 80s and even low 90s. A few strong to severe storms may clip far southeast Nebraska and far southwest Iowa Tuesday afternoon and evening, 5 to 15% chance, but higher chances remain farther south. More widespread rain arrives Wednesday night into Thursday. Fall-like temperatures return by Wednesday, with highs in the 50s and 60s into the weekend. Low Saturday morning will dip into the 30s, with some frost possible. This is NOAA All Hazards Radio Station KIH-61 in Omaha, Nebraska. The current time is 2:54 a.m. Central Daylight Time. Now for the official National Weather Service forecast for the Omaha and Council Bluffs area. Rest of tonight, mostly clear. Lows in the lower 70s. South winds 10 to 15 miles an hour. Monday, sunny, hot with highs in the lower 90s. Southwest winds 15 to 20 miles an hour. Monday night, mostly clear. A slight chance of showers after midnight. Cooler with lows in the upper 50s. Northwest winds 5 to 10 miles an hour. Chance of rain 20%. Tuesday, mostly sunny. Not as warm with highs in the upper 70s. North winds 5 to 10 miles an hour. Tuesday night, a slight chance of thunderstorms until midnight. Mostly cloudy with a chance of showers. Lows in the upper 50s. North winds 5 to 10 miles an hour. Chance of rain 50%. Wednesday, mostly cloudy. Not as warm with highs in the upper 60s. Wednesday night and Thursday, showers likely with a chance of thunderstorms. Lows in the mid-50s. Highs in the upper 60s. Chance of rain 70%. Thursday night, mostly cloudy until midnight, then clearing. Lows in the upper 40s. Friday, sunny. Highs in the upper 50s. Friday night, clear, cooler with lows in the upper 30s. Saturday and Saturday night, mostly clear. Highs in the lower 60s. Lows in the mid-40s. Sunday, sunny. Highs in the upper 60s. At 2 a.m. in Omaha, it was partly cloudy. The temperature was 70 degrees, the dew point 59, and the relative humidity 68%. The wind was southeast at 10 miles an hour. The pressure was 29.74 inches and falling. Across eastern Nebraska and southwest Iowa, skies ranged from partly cloudy to mostly cloudy. It was 75 at Lincoln, 75 at Offutt Air Force Base, 73 at Millard, 75 at Fremont, and 74 at Columbus. Blair Airport reported 73, Tacoma reported 70, Nebraska City reported 73, Plattsmouth reported 74, and Red Oak, Iowa reported 73. Here are some observations from across the region.
at Concordia, Kansas, rain was falling with a temperature of 75. It was clear with a temperature of 71 at Grand Island, 57 at Norfolk, and 75 at Kansas City. It was partly cloudy with a temperature of 56 at Sioux Falls, 60 at Sioux City, 74 at Des Moines, and 60 at North Platte. At Denver, it was mostly cloudy with a temperature of 69. At Valentine, it was cloudy with a temperature of 53. Once again, at 2 a.m. in Omaha, it was 70 degrees under partly cloudy skies. Here are the forecast key messages. Summer-like temperatures continue through Monday with widespread highs in the 80s and even low 90s. A few strong to severe storms may clip far southeast Nebraska and far southwest Iowa Tuesday afternoon and evening, 5 to 15% chance, but higher chances remain farther south. More widespread rain arrives Wednesday night into Thursday. Fall-like temperatures return by Wednesday, with highs in the 50s and 60s into the weekend. Low Saturday morning will dip into the 30s, with some frost possible. This is NOAA All Hazards Radio Station KIH 61 in Omaha, Nebraska. The current time is 2:59 a.m. Central Daylight Time. Now for the official National Weather Service forecast for the Omaha and Council Bluffs area. Rest of tonight, mostly clear. Lows in the lower 70s. South winds 10 to 15 miles an hour. Monday, sunny, hot with highs in the lower 90s. Southwest winds 15 to 20 miles an hour. Monday night, mostly clear. A slight chance of showers after midnight. Cooler with lows in the upper 50s. Northwest winds 5 to 10 miles an hour. Chance of rain 20%. Tuesday, mostly sunny. Not as warm with highs in the upper 70s. North winds 5 to 10 miles an hour. Tuesday night, a slight chance of thunderstorms until midnight. Mostly cloudy with a chance of showers. Lows in the upper 50s. North winds 5 to 10 miles an hour. Chance of rain 50%. Wednesday, mostly cloudy. Not as warm with highs in the upper 60s. Wednesday night and Thursday, showers likely with a chance of thunderstorms. Lows in the mid-50s. Highs in the upper 60s. Chance of rain 70%. Thursday night, mostly cloudy until midnight, then clearing. Lows in the upper 40s. Friday, sunny. Highs in the upper 50s. Friday night, clear, cooler with lows in the upper 30s. Saturday and Saturday night, mostly clear. Highs in the lower 60s. Lows in the mid-40s. Sunday, sunny. Highs in the upper 60s. Here are the forecast key messages. Summer-like temperatures continue through Monday with widespread highs in the 80s and even low 90s. A few strong to severe storms may clip far southeast Nebraska and far southwest Iowa Tuesday afternoon and evening, 5 to 15% chance, but higher chances remain farther south. More widespread rain arrives Wednesday night into Thursday. Fall-like temperatures return by Wednesday, with highs in the 50s and 60s into the weekend. Low Saturday morning will dip into the 30s, with some frost possible. This is NOAA All Hazards Radio Station KIH 61 in Omaha, Nebraska. The current time is 3:01 a.m. Central Daylight Time. Now for the official National Weather Service forecast for the Omaha and Council Bluffs area. Rest of tonight, mostly clear. Lows in the lower 70s. South winds 10 to 15 miles an hour. Monday, sunny, hot with highs in the lower 90s. Southwest winds 15 to 20 miles an hour. Monday night, mostly clear. A slight chance of showers after midnight. Cooler with lows in the upper 50s. Northwest winds 5 to 10 miles an hour. Chance of rain 20%. Tuesday, mostly sunny. Not as warm with highs in the upper 70s. North winds 5 to 10 miles an hour.
Tuesday night, a slight chance of thunderstorms until midnight. Mostly cloudy with a chance of showers. Lows in the upper 50s. North winds 5 to 10 miles an hour.

with lows in the upper 30s. Saturday and Saturday night, mostly clear. Highs in the lower 60s. Lows in the mid 40s. Sunday, sunny. Highs in the upper 60s. Here are the forecast key messages. Summer-like temperatures continue through Monday with widespread highs in the 80s and even low 90s. A few strong to severe storms may clip far southeast Nebraska and far southwest Iowa Tuesday afternoon and evening, 5 to 15% chance, but higher chances remain farther south. More widespread rain arrives Wednesday night into Thursday. Fall-like temperatures return by Wednesday, with highs in the 50s and 60s into the weekend. Low Saturday morning will dip into the 30s, with some frost possible. This is NOAA All Hazards radio station KIH 61 in Omaha, Nebraska. The current time is 3:04 a.m. Central Daylight Time. Now for the official National Weather Service forecast for the Omaha and Council Bluffs area. Rest of tonight, mostly clear. Lows in the lower 70s. South winds 10 to 15 miles an hour. Monday, sunny, hot with highs in the lower 90s. Southwest winds 15 to 20 miles an hour. Monday night, mostly clear. A slight chance of showers after midnight. Cooler with lows in the upper 50s. Northwest winds 5 to 10 miles an hour. Chance of rain 20%. Tuesday, mostly sunny. Not as warm with highs in the upper 70s. North winds 5 to 10 miles an hour. Tuesday night, a slight chance of thunderstorms until midnight. Mostly cloudy with a chance of showers. Lows in the upper 50s. North winds 5 to 10 miles an hour. Chance of rain 50%. Wednesday, mostly cloudy. Not as warm with highs in the upper 60s. Wednesday night and Thursday, showers likely with a chance of thunderstorms. Lows in the mid-50s. Highs in the upper 60s. Chance of rain 70%. Thursday night, mostly cloudy until midnight, then clearing. Lows in the upper 40s. Friday, sunny. Highs in the upper 50s. Friday night, clear, cooler with lows in the upper 30s. Saturday and Saturday night, mostly clear. Highs in the lower 60s. Lows in the mid-40s. Sunday, sunny. Highs in the upper 60s. At 3 a.m. in Omaha, it was partly cloudy. The temperature was 70 degrees, the dew point 59, and the relative humidity 68%. The wind was southeast at 10 miles an hour. The pressure was 29.73 inches and falling. Across eastern Nebraska and southwest Iowa, it was clear, with a temperature of 74 at Lincoln and 72 at Columbus. It was partly cloudy, with a temperature of 72 at Millard, 75 at Fremont, and 72 at Blair Airport. Under partly cloudy skies, Tacoma reported 70, Nebraska City reported 73, and Plattsmouth reported 74. It was mostly cloudy, with a temperature of 72 at Offutt Air Force Base, and 73 at Red Oak, Iowa. Here are some observations from across the region. At Concordia, Kansas, rain was falling, with a temperature of 74. It was clear, with a temperature of 71 at Grand Island, 56 at Norfolk, and 57 at Sioux City. It was partly cloudy, with a temperature of 54 at Sioux Falls, 74 at Des Moines, 75 at Kansas City, 61 at North Platte, and 68 at Denver. At Valentine, it was cloudy, with a temperature of 52. Once again, at 3 a.m. in Omaha, it was 70 degrees under partly cloudy skies. Here are the forecast key messages. Summer-like temperatures continue through Monday with widespread highs in the 80s and even low 90s. A few strong to severe storms may clip far southeast Nebraska and far southwest Iowa Tuesday afternoon and evening, 5 to 15% chance, but higher chances remain farther south. More widespread rain arrives Wednesday night into Thursday. Fall-like temperatures return by Wednesday, with highs in the

50s and 60s into the weekend. Low Saturday morning will dip into the 30s, with some frost possible. This is NOAA All Hazards radio station KIH 61 in Omaha, Nebraska. The current time is 3:08 a.m. Central Daylight Time. Now for the official National Weather Service forecast for the Omaha and Council Bluffs area. Rest of tonight, mostly clear. Lows in the lower 70s. South winds 10 to 15 miles an hour. Monday, sunny, hot with highs in the lower 90s. Southwest winds 15 to 20 miles an hour. Monday night, mostly clear. A slight chance of showers after midnight. Cooler with lows in the upper 50s. Northwest winds 5 to 10 miles an hour. Chance of rain 20%. Tuesday, mostly sunny. Not as warm with highs in the upper 70s. North winds 5 to 10 miles an hour. Tuesday night, a slight chance of thunderstorms until midnight. Mostly cloudy with a chance of showers. Lows in the upper 50s. North winds 5 to 10 miles an hour. Chance of rain 50%. Wednesday, mostly cloudy. Not as warm with highs in the upper 60s. Wednesday night and Thursday, showers likely with a chance of thunderstorms. Lows in the mid-50s. Highs in the upper 60s. Chance of rain 70%. Thursday night, mostly cloudy until midnight, then clearing. Lows in the upper 40s. Friday, sunny. Highs in the upper 50s. Friday night, clear, cooler with lows in the upper 30s. Saturday and Saturday night, mostly clear. Highs in the lower 60s. Lows in the mid-40s. Sunday, sunny. Highs in the upper 60s. Now for the official National Weather Service forecast for the Omaha and Council Bluffs area. Today, hot. Mostly sunny. Highs in the lower 90s. South winds 15 to 20 miles an hour. Tonight, mostly clear. A slight chance of showers after midnight. Cooler with lows in the upper 50s. Northwest winds 5 to 10 miles an hour. Chance of rain 20%. Tuesday, mostly sunny. Not as warm with highs in the upper 70s. North winds 5 to 10 miles an hour. Tuesday night, a slight chance of thunderstorms until midnight. Mostly cloudy with a chance of showers. Lows in the upper 50s. North winds 5 to 10 miles an hour. Chance of rain 50%. Wednesday, mostly cloudy with a 20% chance of showers. Not as warm with highs in the upper 60s. Northeast winds 5 to 10 miles an hour. Wednesday night and Thursday, showers likely with a chance of thunderstorms. Lows in the mid-50s. Highs in the upper 60s. Chance of rain 70%. Thursday night, mostly cloudy until midnight, then clearing. Lows in the upper 40s. Friday, sunny. Highs in the upper 50s. Friday night, clear, cooler with lows in the upper 30s. Saturday and Saturday night, mostly clear. Highs in the lower 60s. Lows in the mid-40s. Sunday, sunny. Highs in the upper 60s. At 3 a.m. in Omaha, it was partly cloudy. The temperature was 70 degrees, the dew point 59, and the relative humidity 68%. The wind was southeast at 10 miles an hour. The pressure was 29.73 inches and falling. Across eastern Nebraska and southwest Iowa, it was clear, with a temperature of 74 at Lincoln and 72 at Columbus. It was partly cloudy, with a temperature of 72 at Millard, 75 at Fremont, and 72 at Blair Airport. Under partly cloudy skies, Tacoma reported 70, Nebraska City reported 73, and Plattsmouth reported 74. It was mostly cloudy, with a temperature of 72 at Offutt Air Force Base, and 73 at Red Oak, Iowa. Here are some observations from across the region.
at Concordia, Kansas, rain was falling with a temperature of 74. It was clear with a temperature of 71 at Grand Island, 56 at Norfolk, and 57 at Sioux City. It was partly cloudy with a temperature of 54 at Sioux Falls, 74 at Des Moines, 75 at Kansas City, 61 at North Platte, and 68 at Denver. At Valentine, it was cloudy with a temperature of 52. Once again, at 3 a.m. in Omaha, it was 70 degrees under partly cloudy skies. Here are the forecast key messages. Summer-like temperatures continue through Monday with widespread highs in the 80s and even low 90s. A few strong to severe storms may clip far southeast Nebraska and far southwest Iowa Tuesday afternoon and evening, 5 to 15% chance, but higher chances remain farther south. More widespread rain arrives Wednesday night into Thursday. Fall-like temperatures return by Wednesday, with highs in the 50s and 60s into the weekend. Lows Saturday morning will dip into the 30s, with some frost possible. This is NOAA All Hazards Radio Station KIH 61 in Omaha, Nebraska. The current time is 3:14 a.m. Central Daylight Time. Now for the official National Weather Service forecast for the Omaha and Council Bluffs area. Today, hot. Mostly sunny. Highs in the lower 90s. South winds 15 to 20 miles an hour. Tonight, mostly clear. A slight chance of showers after midnight. Cooler with lows in the upper 50s. Northwest winds 5 to 10 miles an hour. Chance of rain 20%. Tuesday, mostly sunny. Not as warm with highs in the upper 70s. North winds 5 to 10 miles an hour. Tuesday night, a slight chance of thunderstorms until midnight. Mostly cloudy with a chance of showers. Lows in the upper 50s. North winds 5 to 10 miles an hour. Chance of rain 50%. Wednesday, mostly cloudy with a 20% chance of showers. Not as warm with highs in the upper 60s. Northeast winds 5 to 10 miles an hour. Wednesday night and Thursday, showers likely with a chance of thunderstorms. Lows in the mid-50s. Highs in the upper 60s. Chance of rain 70%. Thursday night, mostly cloudy until midnight, then clearing. Lows in the upper 40s. Friday, sunny. Highs in the upper 50s. Friday night, clear, cooler with lows in the upper 30s. Saturday and Saturday night, mostly clear. Highs in the lower 60s. Lows in the mid-40s. Sunday, sunny. Highs in the upper 60s. At 3 a.m. in Omaha, it was partly cloudy. The temperature was 70 degrees, the dew point 59, and the relative humidity 68%. The wind was southeast at 10 miles an hour. The pressure was 29.73 inches and falling. Across eastern Nebraska and southwest Iowa, it was clear, with a temperature of 74 at Lincoln and 72 at Columbus. It was partly cloudy, with a temperature of 72 at Millard, 75 at Fremont, and 72 at Blair Airport. Under partly cloudy skies, Tecama reported 70, Nebraska City reported 73, and Plattsmouth reported 74. It was mostly cloudy, with a temperature of 72 at Offutt Air Force Base, and 73 at Red Oak, Iowa. Here are some observations from across the region. At Concordia, Kansas, rain was falling, with a temperature of 74. It was clear, with a temperature of 71 at Grand Island, 56 at Norfolk, and 57 at Sioux City. It was partly cloudy, with a temperature of 54 at Sioux Falls, 74 at Des Moines, 75 at Kansas City, 61 at North Platte, and 68 at Denver. At Valentine, it was cloudy, with a temperature of 52. Once again, at 3 a.m. in Omaha, it was 70 degrees under partly cloudy skies. Here are the forecast key messages. Summer-like temperatures continue through Monday with widespread highs in the 80s and even low 90s.
A few strong to severe storms may clip far southeast Nebraska and far southwest Iowa Tuesday afternoon and evening, 5 to 15% chance, but higher chances remain farther south. More widespread rain arrives Wednesday night into Thursday. Fall-like temperatures return by Wednesday, with highs in the 50s and 60s into the weekend. Low Saturday morning will dip into the 30s, with some frost possible. This is NOAA All Hazards radio station KIH 61 in Omaha, Nebraska. The current time is 3:19 a.m. Central Daylight Time. Now for the official National Weather Service forecast for the Omaha and Council Bluffs area. Today, hot. Mostly sunny. Highs in the lower 90s. South winds 15 to 20 miles an hour. Tonight, mostly clear. A slight chance of showers after midnight. Cooler with lows in the upper 50s. Northwest winds 5 to 10 miles an hour. Chance of rain 20%. Tuesday, mostly sunny. Not as warm with highs in the upper 70s. North winds 5 to 10 miles an hour. Tuesday night, a slight chance of thunderstorms until midnight. Mostly cloudy with a chance of showers. Lows in the upper 50s. North winds 5 to 10 miles an hour. Chance of rain 50%. Wednesday, mostly cloudy with a 20% chance of showers. Not as warm with highs in the upper 60s. Northeast winds 5 to 10 miles an hour. Wednesday night and Thursday, showers likely with a chance of thunderstorms. Lows in the mid-50s. Highs in the upper 60s. Chance of rain 70%. Thursday night, mostly cloudy until midnight, then clearing. Lows in the upper 40s. Friday, sunny. Highs in the upper 50s. Friday night, clear, cooler with lows in the upper 30s. Saturday and Saturday night, mostly clear. Highs in the lower 60s. Lows in the mid-40s. Sunday, sunny. Highs in the upper 60s. At 3 a.m. in Omaha, it was partly cloudy. The temperature was 70 degrees, the dew point 59, and the relative humidity 68%. The wind was southeast at 10 miles an hour. The pressure was 29.73 inches and falling. Across eastern Nebraska and southwest Iowa, it was clear, with a temperature of 74 at Lincoln and 72 at Columbus. It was partly cloudy, with a temperature of 72 at Millard, 75 at Fremont, and 72 at Blair Airport. Under partly cloudy skies, Tacoma reported 70, Nebraska City reported 73, and Plattsmouth reported 74. It was mostly cloudy, with a temperature of 72 at Offutt Air Force Base and 73 at Red Oak, Iowa. Here are some observations from across the region. At Concordia, Kansas, rain was falling, with a temperature of 74. It was clear, with a temperature of 71 at Grand Island, 56 at North Fork, and 57 at Sioux City. It was partly cloudy, with a temperature of 54 at Sioux Falls, 74 at Des Moines, 75 at Kansas City, 61 at North Platte, and 68 at Denver. At Valentine, it was cloudy, with a temperature of 52. Once again, at 3 a.m. in Omaha, it was 70 degrees under partly cloudy skies. Here are the forecast key messages. Summer-like temperatures continue through Monday with widespread highs in the 80s and even low 90s. A few strong to severe storms may clip far southeast Nebraska and far southwest Iowa Tuesday afternoon and evening, 5 to 15% chance, but higher chances remain farther south. More widespread rain arrives Wednesday night into Thursday. Fall-like temperatures return by Wednesday, with highs in the 50s and 60s into the weekend. Low Saturday morning will dip into the 30s, with some frost possible. This is NOAA All Hazards radio station KIH 61 in Omaha, Nebraska. The current time is 3:23 a.m. Central Daylight Time. Now for the official National Weather Service forecast for the Omaha and Council Bluffs area.
Today, hot. Mostly sunny. Highs in the lower 90s. South winds 15 to 20 miles an hour. Tonight, mostly clear. A slight chance of showers after midnight. Cooler with lows in the upper 50s. Northwest winds 5 to 10 miles an hour. Chance of rain 20%. Tuesday, mostly sunny. Not as warm with highs in the upper 70s. North winds 5 to 10 miles an hour. Tuesday night, a slight chance of thunderstorms until midnight. Mostly cloudy with a chance of showers. Lows in the upper 50s. North winds 5 to 10 miles an hour. Chance of rain 50%. Wednesday, mostly cloudy with a 20% chance of showers. Not as warm with highs in the upper 60s. Northeast winds 5 to 10 miles an hour. Wednesday night and Thursday, showers likely with a chance of thunderstorms. Lows in the mid-50s. Highs in the upper 60s. Chance of rain 70%. Thursday night, mostly cloudy until midnight, then clearing. Lows in the upper 40s. Friday, sunny. Highs in the upper 50s. Friday night, clear, cooler with lows in the upper 30s. Saturday and Saturday night, mostly clear. Highs in the lower 60s. Lows in the mid 40s. Sunday, sunny. Highs in the upper 60s. At 3 a.m. in Omaha, it was partly cloudy. The temperature was 70 degrees, the dew point 59, and the relative humidity 68%. The wind was southeast at 10 miles an hour. The pressure was 29.73 inches and falling. Across eastern Nebraska and southwest Iowa, it was clear, with a temperature of 74 at Lincoln and 72 at Columbus. It was partly cloudy, with a temperature of 72 at Millard, 75 at Fremont, and 72 at Blair Airport. Under partly cloudy skies, Tacoma reported 70, Nebraska City reported 73, and Plattsmouth reported 74. It was mostly cloudy, with a temperature of 72 at Offutt Air Force Base, and 73 at Red Oak, Iowa. Here are some observations from across the region. At Concordia, Kansas, rain was falling, with a temperature of 74. It was clear, with a temperature of 71 at Grand Island, 56 at Norfolk, and 57 at Sioux City. It was partly cloudy, with a temperature of 54 at Sioux Falls, 74 at Des Moines, 75 at Kansas City, 61 at North Platte, and 68 at Denver. At Valentine, it was cloudy, with a temperature of 52. Once again, at 3 a.m. in Omaha, it was 70 degrees under partly cloudy skies. Here are the forecast key messages. Summer-like temperatures continue through Monday with widespread highs in the 80s and even low 90s. A few strong to severe storms may clip far southeast Nebraska and far southwest Iowa Tuesday afternoon and evening, 5 to 15% chance, but higher chances remain farther south. More widespread rain arrives Wednesday night into Thursday. Fall-like temperatures return by Wednesday, with highs in the 50s and 60s into the weekend. Lows Saturday morning will dip into the 30s, with some frost possible. This is NOAA All Hazards Radio Station KIH-61 in Omaha, Nebraska. The current time is 3:27 a.m. Central Daylight Time. Now for the official National Weather Service forecast for the Omaha and Council Bluffs area. Today, hot. Mostly sunny. Highs in the lower 90s. South winds 15 to 20 miles an hour. Tonight, mostly clear. A slight chance of showers after midnight. Cooler with lows in the upper 50s. Northwest winds 5 to 10 miles an hour. Chance of rain 20%. Tuesday, mostly sunny. Not as warm with highs in the upper 70s. North winds 5 to 10 miles an hour. Tuesday night, a slight chance of thunderstorms until midnight. Mostly cloudy with a chance of showers. Lows in the upper 50s. North winds 5 to 10 miles an hour.
chance of rain 50%. Wednesday, mostly cloudy with a 20% chance of showers. Not as warm with highs in the upper 60s. Northeast winds 5 to 10 miles an hour. Wednesday night and Thursday, showers likely with a chance of thunderstorms. Lows in the mid-50s. Highs in the upper 60s. Chance of rain 70%. Thursday night, mostly cloudy until midnight, then clearing. Lows in the upper 40s. Friday, sunny. Highs in the upper 50s. Friday night, clear, cooler with lows in the upper 30s. Saturday and Saturday night, mostly clear. Highs in the lower 60s. Lows in the mid 40s. Sunday, sunny. Highs in the upper 60s. At 3 a.m. in Omaha, it was partly cloudy. The temperature was 70 degrees, the dew point 59, and the relative humidity 68%. The wind was southeast at 10 miles an hour. The pressure was 29.73 inches and falling. Across eastern Nebraska and southwest Iowa, it was clear, with a temperature of 74 at Lincoln and 72 at Columbus. It was partly cloudy, with a temperature of 72 at Millard, 75 at Fremont, and 72 at Blair Airport. Under partly cloudy skies, Tacoma reported 70, Nebraska City reported 73, and Plattsmouth reported 74. It was mostly cloudy, with a temperature of 72 at Offutt Air Force Base, and 73 at Red Oak, Iowa. Here are some observations from across the region. At Concordia, Kansas, rain was falling, with a temperature of 74. It was clear, with a temperature of 71 at Grand Island, 56 at Norfolk, and 57 at Sioux City. It was partly cloudy, with a temperature of 54 at Sioux Falls, 74 at Des Moines, 75 at Kansas City, 61 at North Platte, and 68 at Denver. At Valentine, it was cloudy, with a temperature of 52. Once again, at 3 a.m. in Omaha, it was 70 degrees under partly cloudy skies. Here are the forecast key messages. Summer-like temperatures continue through Monday with widespread highs in the 80s and even low 90s. A few strong to severe storms may clip far southeast Nebraska and far southwest Iowa Tuesday afternoon and evening, 5 to 15% chance, but higher chances remain farther south. More widespread rain arrives Wednesday night into Thursday. Fall-like temperatures return by Wednesday, with highs in the 50s and 60s into the weekend. Low Saturday morning will dip into the 30s, with some frost possible. This is NOAA All Hazards Radio Station KIH 61 in Omaha, Nebraska. The current time is 3:31 a.m. Central Daylight Time. Now for the official National Weather Service forecast for the Omaha and Council Bluffs area. Today, hot. Mostly sunny. Highs in the lower 90s. South winds 15 to 20 miles an hour. Tonight, mostly clear. A slight chance of showers after midnight. Cooler with lows in the upper 50s. Northwest winds 5 to 10 miles an hour. Chance of rain 20%. Tuesday, mostly sunny. Not as warm with highs in the upper 70s. North winds 5 to 10 miles an hour. Tuesday night, a slight chance of thunderstorms until midnight. Mostly cloudy with a chance of showers. Lows in the upper 50s. North winds 5 to 10 miles an hour. Chance of rain 50%. Wednesday, mostly cloudy with a 20% chance of showers. Not as warm with highs in the upper 60s. Northeast winds 5 to 10 miles an hour. Wednesday night and Thursday, showers likely with a chance of thunderstorms. Lows in the mid-50s. Highs in the upper 60s. Chance of rain 70%. Thursday night, mostly cloudy until midnight, then clearing. Lows in the upper 40s. Friday, sunny. Highs in the upper 50s. Friday night, clear, cooler with lows in the upper 30s. Saturday and Saturday night, mostly clear.
Highs in the lower 60s. Lows in the mid-40s. Sunday, sunny. Highs in the upper 60s. At 3 a.m. in Omaha, it was partly cloudy. The temperature was 70 degrees, the dew point 59, and the relative humidity 68%. The wind was southeast at 10 miles an hour. The pressure was 29.73 inches and falling. Across eastern Nebraska and southwest Iowa, it was clear, with a temperature of 74 at Lincoln and 72 at Columbus. It was partly cloudy, with a temperature of 72 at Millard, 75 at Fremont, and 72 at Blair Airport. Under partly cloudy skies, Tacoma reported 70, Nebraska City reported 73, and Plattsmouth reported 74. It was mostly cloudy, with a temperature of 72 at Offutt Air Force Base, and 73 at Red Oak, Iowa. Here are some observations from across the region. At Concordia, Kansas, rain was falling, with a temperature of 74. It was clear, with a temperature of 71 at Grand Island, 56 at Norfolk, and 57 at Sioux City. It was partly cloudy, with a temperature of 54 at Sioux Falls, 74 at Des Moines, 75 at Kansas City, 61 at North Platte, and 68 at Denver. At Valentine, it was cloudy, with a temperature of 52. Once again, at 3 a.m. in Omaha, it was 70 degrees under partly cloudy skies. This is NOAA All Hazards Radio Station KIH-61 serving the following counties in Nebraska and Iowa. Douglas, Sarpy, Washington, Cass, Odo, Burt, Dodge, Saunders, Harrison, Pottawatomie, and Mills. Here are the forecast key messages. Summer-like temperatures continue through Monday with widespread highs in the 80s and even low 90s. A few strong to severe storms may clip far southeast Nebraska and far southwest Iowa Tuesday afternoon and evening, 5 to 15% chance, but higher chances remain farther south. More widespread rain arrives Wednesday night into Thursday. Fall-like temperatures return by Wednesday, with highs in the 50s and 60s into the weekend. Low Saturday morning will dip into the 30s, with some frost possible. This is NOAA All Hazards Radio Station KIH-61 in Omaha, Nebraska. The current time is 3:36 a.m. Central Daylight Time. Now for the official National Weather Service forecast for the Omaha and Council Bluffs area. Today, hot. Mostly sunny. Highs in the lower 90s. South winds 15 to 20 miles an hour. Tonight, mostly clear. A slight chance of showers after midnight. Cooler with lows in the upper 50s. Northwest winds 5 to 10 miles an hour. Chance of rain 20%. Tuesday, mostly sunny. Not as warm with highs in the upper 70s. North winds 5 to 10 miles an hour. Tuesday night, a slight chance of thunderstorms until midnight. Mostly cloudy with a chance of showers. Lows in the upper 50s. North winds 5 to 10 miles an hour. Chance of rain 50%. Wednesday, mostly cloudy with a 20% chance of showers. Not as warm with highs in the upper 60s. Northeast winds 5 to 10 miles an hour. Wednesday night and Thursday, showers likely with a chance of thunderstorms. Lows in the mid-50s. Highs in the upper 60s. Chance of rain 70%. Thursday night, mostly cloudy until midnight, then clearing. Lows in the upper 40s. Friday, sunny. Highs in the upper 50s. Friday night, clear, cooler with lows in the upper 30s. Saturday and Saturday night, mostly clear. Highs in the lower 60s. Lows in the mid-40s. Sunday, sunny. Highs in the upper 60s. At 3 a.m. in Omaha, it was partly cloudy. The temperature was 70 degrees, the dew point 59, and the relative humidity 68%. The wind was southeast at 10 miles an hour. The pressure was 29.73 inches and falling.
Across eastern Nebraska and southwest Iowa, it was clear, with a temperature of 74 at Lincoln and 72 at Columbus. It was partly cloudy, with a temperature of 72 at Millard, 75 at Fremont, and 72 at Blair Airport. Under partly cloudy skies, Tacoma reported 70, Nebraska City reported 73, and Plattsmouth reported 74. It was mostly cloudy, with a temperature of 72 at Offutt Air Force Base, and 73 at Red Oak, Iowa. Here are some observations from across the region. At Concordia, Kansas, rain was falling, with a temperature of 74. It was clear, with a temperature of 71 at Grand Island, 56 at Norfolk, and 57 at Sioux City. It was partly cloudy, with a temperature of 54 at Sioux Falls, 74 at Des Moines, 75 at Kansas City, 61 at North Platte, and 68 at Denver. At Valentine, it was cloudy, with a temperature of 52. Once again, at 3 a.m. in Omaha, it was 70 degrees under partly cloudy skies. Here are the forecast key messages. Summer-like temperatures continue through Monday with widespread highs in the 80s and even low 90s. A few strong to severe storms may clip far southeast Nebraska and far southwest Iowa Tuesday afternoon and evening, 5-15% chance, but higher chances remain farther south. More widespread rain arrives Wednesday night into Thursday. Fall-like temperatures return by Wednesday, with highs in the 50s and 60s into the weekend. Lows Saturday morning will dip into the 30s, with some frost possible. This is NOAA All Hazards Radio Station KIH 61 in Omaha, Nebraska. The current time is 3:40 a.m. Central Daylight Time. Now for the official National Weather Service forecast for the Omaha and Council Bluffs area. Today, hot. Mostly sunny. Highs in the lower 90s. South winds 15 to 20 miles an hour. Tonight, mostly clear. A slight chance of showers after midnight. Cooler with lows in the upper 50s. Northwest winds 5 to 10 miles an hour. Chance of rain 20%. Tuesday, mostly sunny. Not as warm with highs in the upper 70s. North winds 5 to 10 miles an hour. Tuesday night, a slight chance of thunderstorms until midnight. Mostly cloudy with a chance of showers. Lows in the upper 50s. North winds 5 to 10 miles an hour. Chance of rain 50%. Wednesday, mostly cloudy with a 20% chance of showers. Not as warm with highs in the upper 60s. Northeast winds 5 to 10 miles an hour. Wednesday night and Thursday, showers likely with a chance of thunderstorms. Lows in the mid-50s. Highs in the upper 60s. Chance of rain 70%. Thursday night, mostly cloudy until midnight, then clearing. Lows in the upper 40s. Friday, sunny. Highs in the upper 50s. Friday night, clear, cooler with lows in the upper 30s. Saturday and Saturday night, mostly clear. Highs in the lower 60s. Lows in the mid 40s. Sunday, sunny. Highs in the upper 60s. At 3 a.m. in Omaha, it was partly cloudy. The temperature was 70 degrees. The dew point 59, and the relative humidity 68%. The wind was southeast at 10 miles an hour. The pressure was 29.73 inches and falling. Across eastern Nebraska and southwest Iowa, it was clear, with a temperature of 74 at Lincoln and 72 at Columbus. It was partly cloudy, with a temperature of 72 at Millard, 75 at Fremont, and 72 at Blair Airport. Under partly cloudy skies, Tacoma reported 70, Nebraska City reported 73, and Plattsmouth reported 74. It was mostly cloudy, with a temperature of 72 at Offutt Air Force Base, and 73 at Red Oak, Iowa. Here are some observations from across the region. At Concordia, Kansas, rain was falling, with a temperature of 74.
It was clear, with a temperature of 71 at Grand Island, 56 at Norfolk, and 57 at Sioux City. It was partly cloudy, with a temperature of 54 at Sioux Falls, 74 at Des Moines, 75 at Kansas City, 61 at North Platte, and 68 at Denver. At Valentine, it was cloudy, with a temperature of 52. Once again, at 3 a.m. in Omaha, it was 70 degrees under partly cloudy skies. Here are the forecast key messages. Summer-like temperatures continue through Monday with widespread highs in the 80s and even low 90s. A few strong to severe storms may clip far southeast Nebraska and far southwest Iowa Tuesday afternoon and evening, 5 to 15% chance, but higher chances remain farther south. More widespread rain arrives Wednesday night into Thursday. Fall-like temperatures return by Wednesday, with highs in the 50s and 60s into the weekend. Low Saturday morning will dip into the 30s, with some frost possible. This is NOAA All Hazards Radio Station KIH 61 in Omaha, Nebraska. The current time is 3:44 a.m. Central Daylight Time. Now for the official National Weather Service forecast for the Omaha and Council Bluffs area. Today, hot. Mostly sunny. Highs in the lower 90s. South winds 15 to 20 miles an hour. Tonight, mostly clear. A slight chance of showers after midnight. Cooler with lows in the upper 50s. Northwest winds 5 to 10 miles an hour. Chance of rain 20%. Tuesday, mostly sunny. Not as warm with highs in the upper 70s. North winds 5 to 10 miles an hour. Tuesday night, a slight chance of thunderstorms until midnight. Mostly cloudy with a chance of showers. Lows in the upper 50s. North winds 5 to 10 miles an hour. Chance of rain 50%. Wednesday, mostly cloudy with a 20% chance of showers. Not as warm with highs in the upper 60s. Northeast winds 5 to 10 miles an hour. Wednesday night and Thursday, showers likely with a chance of thunderstorms. Lows in the mid-50s. Highs in the upper 60s. Chance of rain 70%. Thursday night, mostly cloudy until midnight, then clearing. Lows in the upper 40s. Friday, sunny. Highs in the upper 50s. Friday night, clear, cooler with lows in the upper 30s. Saturday and Saturday night, mostly clear. Highs in the lower 60s. Lows in the mid-40s. Sunday, sunny. Highs in the upper 60s. At 3 a.m. in Omaha, it was partly cloudy. The temperature was 70 degrees, the dew point 59, and the relative humidity 68%. The wind was southeast at 10 miles an hour. The pressure was 29.73 inches and falling. Across eastern Nebraska and southwest Iowa, it was clear, with a temperature of 74 at Lincoln and 72 at Columbus. It was partly cloudy, with a temperature of 72 at Millard, 75 at Fremont, and 72 at Blair Airport. Under partly cloudy skies, Tecama reported 70, Nebraska City reported 73, and Plattsmouth reported 74. It was mostly cloudy, with a temperature of 72 at Offutt Air Force Base, and 73 at Red Oak, Iowa. Here are some observations from across the region. At Concordia, Kansas, rain was falling, with a temperature of 74. It was clear, with a temperature of 71 at Grand Island, 56 at Norfolk, and 57 at Sioux City. It was partly cloudy, with a temperature of 54 at Sioux Falls, 74 at Des Moines, 75 at Kansas City, 61 at North Platte, and 68 at Denver. At Valentine, it was cloudy, with a temperature of 52. Once again, at 3 a.m. in Omaha, it was 70 degrees under partly cloudy skies. Here are the forecast key messages. Summer-like temperatures continue through Monday with widespread highs in the 80s and even low 90s.
A few strong to severe storms may clip far southeast Nebraska and far southwest Iowa Tuesday afternoon and evening, 5 to 15% chance, but higher chances remain farther south. More widespread rain arrives Wednesday night into Thursday. Fall-like temperatures return by Wednesday, with highs in the 50s and 60s into the weekend. Low Saturday morning will dip into the 30s, with some frost possible. This is NOAA All Hazards radio station KIH 61 in Omaha, Nebraska. The current time is 3:48 a.m. Central Daylight Time. Now for the official National Weather Service forecast for the Omaha and Council Bluffs area. Today, hot. Mostly sunny. Highs in the lower 90s. South winds 15 to 20 miles an hour. Tonight, mostly clear. A slight chance of showers after midnight. Cooler with lows in the upper 50s. Northwest winds 5 to 10 miles an hour. Chance of rain 20%. Tuesday, mostly sunny. Not as warm with highs in the upper 70s. North winds 5 to 10 miles an hour. Tuesday night, a slight chance of thunderstorms until midnight. Mostly cloudy with a chance of showers. Lows in the upper 50s. North winds 5 to 10 miles an hour. Chance of rain 50%. Wednesday, mostly cloudy with a 20% chance of showers. Not as warm with highs in the upper 60s. Northeast winds 5 to 10 miles an hour. Wednesday night and Thursday, showers likely with a chance of thunderstorms. Lows in the mid-50s. Highs in the upper 60s. Chance of rain 70%. Thursday night, mostly cloudy until midnight, then clearing. Lows in the upper 40s. Friday, sunny. Highs in the upper 50s. Friday night, clear, cooler with lows in the upper 30s. Saturday and Saturday night, mostly clear. Highs in the lower 60s. Lows in the mid-40s. Sunday, sunny. Highs in the upper 60s. At 3 a.m. in Omaha, it was partly cloudy. The temperature was 70 degrees, the dew point 59, and the relative humidity 68%. The wind was southeast at 10 miles an hour. The pressure was 29.73 inches and falling. Across eastern Nebraska and southwest Iowa, it was clear, with a temperature of 74 at Lincoln and 72 at Columbus. It was partly cloudy, with a temperature of 72 at Millard, 75 at Fremont, and 72 at Blair Airport. Under partly cloudy skies, Tacoma reported 70, Nebraska City reported 73, and Plattsmouth reported 74. It was mostly cloudy, with a temperature of 72 at Offutt Air Force Base, and 73 at Red Oak, Iowa. Here are some observations from across the region. At Concordia, Kansas, rain was falling, with a temperature of 74. It was clear, with a temperature of 71 at Grand Island, 56 at Norfolk, and 57 at Sioux City. It was partly cloudy, with a temperature of 54 at Sioux Falls, 74 at Des Moines, 75 at Kansas City, 61 at North Platte, and 68 at Denver. At Valentine, it was cloudy, with a temperature of 52. Once again, at 3 a.m. in Omaha, it was 70 degrees under partly cloudy skies. Here are the forecast key messages. Summer-like temperatures continue through Monday with widespread highs in the 80s and even low 90s. A few strong to severe storms may clip far southeast Nebraska and far southwest Iowa Tuesday afternoon and evening, 5 to 15% chance, but higher chances remain farther south. More widespread rain arrives Wednesday night into Thursday. Fall-like temperatures return by Wednesday, with highs in the 50s and 60s into the weekend. Low Saturday morning will dip into the 30s, with some frost possible. This is NOAA All Hazards radio station KIH 61 in Omaha, Nebraska. The current time is 3:53 a.m. Central Daylight Time. Now for the official National Weather Service forecast for the Omaha and Council Bluffs area.
Today, hot. Mostly sunny. Highs in the lower 90s. South winds 15 to 20 miles an hour. Tonight, mostly clear. A slight chance of showers after midnight. Cooler with lows in the upper 50s. Northwest winds 5 to 10 miles an hour. Chance of rain 20%. Tuesday, mostly sunny. Not as warm with highs in the upper 70s. North winds 5 to 10 miles an hour. Tuesday night, a slight chance of thunderstorms until midnight. Mostly cloudy with a chance of showers. Lows in the upper 50s. North winds 5 to 10 miles an hour. Chance of rain 50%. Wednesday, mostly cloudy with a 20% chance of showers. Not as warm with highs in the upper 60s. Northeast winds 5 to 10 miles an hour. Wednesday night and Thursday, showers likely with a chance of thunderstorms. Lows in the mid-50s. Highs in the upper 60s. Chance of rain 70%. Thursday night, mostly cloudy until midnight, then clearing. Lows in the upper 40s. Friday, sunny. Highs in the upper 50s. Friday night, clear, cooler with lows in the upper 30s. Saturday and Saturday night, mostly clear. Highs in the lower 60s. Lows in the mid 40s. Sunday, sunny. Highs in the upper 60s. At 3 a.m. in Omaha, it was partly cloudy. The temperature was 70 degrees, the dew point 59, and the relative humidity 68%. The wind was southeast at 10 miles an hour. The pressure was 29.73 inches and falling. Across eastern Nebraska and southwest Iowa, it was clear, with a temperature of 74 at Lincoln and 72 at Columbus. It was partly cloudy, with a temperature of 72 at Millard, 75 at Fremont, and 72 at Blair Airport. Under partly cloudy skies, Tacoma reported 70, Nebraska City reported 73, and Plattsmouth reported 74. It was mostly cloudy, with a temperature of 72 at Offutt Air Force Base, and 73 at Red Oak, Iowa. Here are some observations from across the region. At Concordia, Kansas, rain was falling, with a temperature of 74. It was clear, with a temperature of 71 at Grand Island, 56 at Norfolk, and 57 at Sioux City. It was partly cloudy, with a temperature of 54 at Sioux Falls, 74 at Des Moines, 75 at Kansas City, 61 at North Platte, and 68 at Denver. At Valentine, it was cloudy, with a temperature of 52. Once again, at 3 a.m. in Omaha, it was 70 degrees under partly cloudy skies. Here are the forecast key messages. Summer-like temperatures continue through Monday with widespread highs in the 80s and even low 90s. A few strong to severe storms may clip far southeast Nebraska and far southwest Iowa Tuesday afternoon and evening, 5 to 15% chance, but higher chances remain farther south. More widespread rain arrives Wednesday night into Thursday. Fall-like temperatures return by Wednesday, with highs in the 50s and 60s into the weekend. Lows Saturday morning will dip into the 30s, with some frost possible. This is NOAA All Hazards Radio Station KIH-61 in Omaha, Nebraska. The current time is 3:57 a.m. Central Daylight Time. Now for the official National Weather Service forecast for the Omaha and Council Bluffs area. Today, hot. Mostly sunny. Highs in the lower 90s. South winds 15 to 20 miles an hour. Tonight, mostly clear. A slight chance of showers after midnight. Cooler with lows in the upper 50s. Northwest winds 5 to 10 miles an hour. Chance of rain 20%. Tuesday, mostly sunny. Not as warm with highs in the upper 70s. North winds 5 to 10 miles an hour. Tuesday night, a slight chance of thunderstorms until midnight. Mostly cloudy with a chance of showers. Lows in the upper 50s. North winds 5 to 10 miles an hour.
chance of rain 50%. Wednesday, mostly cloudy with a 20% chance of showers. Not as warm with highs in the upper 60s. Northeast winds 5 to 10 miles an hour. Wednesday night and Thursday, showers likely with a chance of thunderstorms. Lows in the mid-50s. Highs in the upper 60s. Chance of rain 70%. Thursday night, mostly cloudy until midnight, then clearing. Lows in the upper 40s. Friday, sunny. Highs in the upper 50s. Friday night, clear, cooler with lows in the upper 30s. Saturday and Saturday night, mostly clear. Highs in the lower 60s. Lows in the mid 40s. Sunday, sunny. Highs in the upper 60s. At 3 a.m. in Omaha, it was partly cloudy. The temperature was 70 degrees, the dew point 59, and the relative humidity 68%. The wind was southeast at 10 miles an hour. The pressure was 29.73 inches and falling. Across eastern Nebraska and southwest Iowa, it was clear, with a temperature of 74 at Lincoln and 72 at Columbus. It was partly cloudy, with a temperature of 72 at Millard, 75 at Fremont, and 72 at Blair Airport. Under partly cloudy skies, Tacoma reported 70, Nebraska City reported 73, and Plattsmouth reported 74. It was mostly cloudy, with a temperature of 72 at Offutt Air Force Base, and 73 at Red Oak, Iowa. Here are some observations from across the region. At Concordia, Kansas, rain was falling, with a temperature of 74. It was clear, with a temperature of 71 at Grand Island, 56 at Norfolk, and 57 at Sioux City. It was partly cloudy, with a temperature of 54 at Sioux Falls, 74 at Des Moines, 75 at Kansas City, 61 at North Platte, and 68 at Denver. At Valentine, it was cloudy, with a temperature of 52. Once again, at 3 a.m. in Omaha, it was 70 degrees under partly cloudy skies. Here are the forecast key messages. Summer-like temperatures continue through Monday with widespread highs in the 80s and even low 90s. A few strong to severe storms may clip far southeast Nebraska and far southwest Iowa Tuesday afternoon and evening, 5 to 15% chance, but higher chances remain farther south. More widespread rain arrives Wednesday night into Thursday. Fall-like temperatures return by Wednesday, with highs in the 50s and 60s into the weekend. Low Saturday morning will dip into the 30s, with some frost possible. This is NOAA All Hazards Radio Station KIH 61 in Omaha, Nebraska. The current time is 4:01 a.m. Central Daylight Time. Now for the official National Weather Service forecast for the Omaha and Council Bluffs area. Today, hot. Mostly sunny. Highs in the lower 90s. South winds 15 to 20 miles an hour. Tonight, mostly clear. A slight chance of showers after midnight. Cooler with lows in the upper 50s. Northwest winds 5 to 10 miles an hour. Chance of rain 20%. Tuesday, mostly sunny. Not as warm with highs in the upper 70s. North winds 5 to 10 miles an hour. Tuesday night, a slight chance of thunderstorms until midnight. Mostly cloudy with a chance of showers. Lows in the upper 50s. North winds 5 to 10 miles an hour. Chance of rain 50%. Wednesday, mostly cloudy with a 20% chance of showers. Not as warm with highs in the upper 60s. Northeast winds 5 to 10 miles an hour. Wednesday night and Thursday, showers likely with a chance of thunderstorms. Lows in the mid-50s. Highs in the upper 60s. Chance of rain 70%. Thursday night, mostly cloudy until midnight, then clearing. Lows in the upper 40s. Friday, sunny. Highs in the upper 50s. Friday night, clear, cooler with lows in the upper 30s. Saturday and Saturday night, mostly clear.
Highs in the lower 60s. Lows in the mid-40s. Sunday, sunny. Highs in the upper 60s. Here are the forecast key messages. Summer-like temperatures continue through Monday with widespread

the current time is 4:04 a.m. Central Daylight Time. Now for the official National Weather Service forecast for the Omaha and Council Bluffs area. Today, hot. Mostly sunny. Highs in the lower 90s. South winds 15 to 20 miles an hour. Tonight, mostly clear. A slight chance of showers after midnight. Cooler with lows in the upper 50s. Northwest winds 5 to 10 miles an hour. Chance of rain 20%. Tuesday, mostly sunny. Not as warm with highs in the upper 70s. North winds 5 to 10 miles an hour. Tuesday night, a slight chance of thunderstorms until midnight. Mostly cloudy with a chance of showers. Lows in the upper 50s. North winds 5 to 10 miles an hour. Chance of rain 50%. Wednesday, mostly cloudy with a 20% chance of showers. Not as warm with highs in the upper 60s. Northeast winds 5 to 10 miles an hour. Wednesday night and Thursday, showers likely with a chance of thunderstorms. Lows in the mid-50s. Highs in the upper 60s. Chance of rain 70%. Thursday night, mostly cloudy until midnight, then clearing. Lows in the upper 40s. Friday, sunny. Highs in the upper 50s. Friday night, clear, cooler with lows in the upper 30s. Saturday and Saturday night, mostly clear. Highs in the lower 60s. Lows in the mid 40s. Sunday, sunny. Highs in the upper 60s. At 4 a.m. in Omaha, it was partly cloudy. The temperature was 69 degrees, the dew point 60, and the relative humidity 73%. The wind was southeast at 12 miles an hour. The pressure was 29.73 inches and steady. Across eastern Nebraska and southwest Iowa, it was clear, with a temperature of 74 at Lincoln, 74 at Fremont, 71 at Columbus, 72 at Blair Airport, and 68 at Tacoma. It was partly cloudy, with a temperature of 69 at Offutt Air Force Base, 74 at Millard, 73 at Nebraska City, and 73 at Plaxnut. At Red Oak, Iowa, it was mostly cloudy, with a temperature of 72. Here are some observations from across the region. At Concordia, Kansas, rain was falling, with a temperature of 73. At Valentine, fog was reported, with a temperature of 52. It was clear, with a temperature of 71 at Grand Island, 56 at Norfolk, 58 at Sioux City, and 63 at Denver. It was partly cloudy, with a temperature of 53 at Sioux Falls, 72 at Des Moines, and 74 at Kansas City. At North Platte, it was mostly cloudy, with a temperature of 64. Once again, at 4 a.m. in Omaha, it was 69 degrees under partly cloudy skies. Here are the forecast key messages. Summer-like temperatures continue through Monday with widespread highs in the 80s and even low 90s. A few strong to severe storms may clip far southeast Nebraska and far southwest Iowa Tuesday afternoon and evening, 5 to 15% chance, but higher chances remain farther south. More widespread rain arrives Wednesday night into Thursday. Fall-like temperatures return by Wednesday, with highs in the 50s and 60s into the weekend. Low Saturday morning will dip into the 30s, with some frost possible. This is NOAA All Hazards Radio Station KIH-61 in Omaha, Nebraska. The current time is 4:08 a.m. Central Daylight Time. Now for the official National Weather Service forecast for the Omaha and Council Bluffs area. Today, hot. Mostly sunny. Highs in the lower 90s. South winds 15 to 20 miles an hour. Tonight, mostly clear. A slight chance of showers after midnight. Cooler with lows in the upper 50s. Northwest winds 5 to 10 miles an hour. Chance of rain 20%. Tuesday, mostly sunny. Not as warm with highs in the upper 70s. North winds 5 to 10 miles an hour. Tuesday night.

a slight chance of thunderstorms until midnight. Mostly cloudy with a chance of showers. Lows in the upper 50s. North winds 5 to 10 miles an hour. Chance of rain 50%. Wednesday, mostly cloudy with a 20% chance of showers. Not as warm with highs in the upper 60s. Northeast winds 5 to 10 miles an hour. Wednesday night and Thursday, showers likely with a chance of thunderstorms. Lows in the mid-50s. Highs in the upper 60s. Chance of rain 70%. Thursday night, mostly cloudy until midnight, then clearing. Lows in the upper 40s. Friday, sunny. Highs in the upper 50s. Friday night, clear, cooler with lows in the upper 30s. Saturday and Saturday night, mostly clear. Highs in the lower 60s. Lows in the mid 40s. Sunday, sunny. Highs in the upper 60s. At 4 a.m. in Omaha, it was partly cloudy. The temperature was 69 degrees, the dew point 60, and the relative humidity 73%. The wind was southeast at 12 miles an hour. The pressure was 29.73 inches and steady. Across eastern Nebraska and southwest Iowa, it was clear, with a temperature of 74 at Lincoln, 74 at Fremont, 71 at Columbus, 72 at Blair Airport, and 68 at Tacoma. It was partly cloudy, with a temperature of 69 at Offutt Air Force Base, 74 at Millard, 73 at Nebraska City, and 73 at Plaxmouth. At Red Oak, Iowa, it was mostly cloudy, with a temperature of 72. Here are some observations from across the region. At Concordia, Kansas, rain was falling, with a temperature of 73. At Valentine, fog was reported, with a temperature of 52. It was clear, with a temperature of 71 at Grand Island, 56 at Norfolk, 58 at Sioux City, and 63 at Denver. It was partly cloudy, with a temperature of 53 at Sioux Falls, 72 at Des Moines, and 74 at Kansas City. At North Platte, it was mostly cloudy, with a temperature of 64. Once again, at 4 a.m. in Omaha, it was 69 degrees under partly cloudy skies. At 4 a.m. in Omaha, it was partly cloudy. The temperature was 69 degrees, the dew point 60, and the relative humidity 73%. The wind was southeast at 12 miles an hour. The pressure was 29.73 inches and steady. Across eastern Nebraska and southwest Iowa, it was clear, with a temperature of 74 at Lincoln, 74 at Fremont, 71 at Columbus, 72 at Blair Airport, and 68 at Tacoma. It was partly cloudy, with a temperature of 69 at Offutt Air Force Base, 74 at Millard, 73 at Nebraska City, and 73 at Plaxmouth. At Red Oak, Iowa, it was mostly cloudy, with a temperature of 72. Here are some observations from across the region. At Concordia, Kansas, rain was falling, with a temperature of 73. At Valentine, fog was reported, with a temperature of 52. It was clear, with a temperature of 71 at Grand Island, 56 at Norfolk, 58 at Sioux City, and 63 at Denver. It was partly cloudy, with a temperature of 53 at Sioux Falls, 72 at Des Moines, and 74 at Kansas City. At North Platte, it was mostly cloudy, with a temperature of 64. Once again, at 4 a.m. in Omaha, it was 69 degrees under partly cloudy skies. Here are the forecast key messages. Summer-like temperatures continue through Monday with widespread highs in the 80s and even low 90s. A few strong to severe storms may clip far southeast Nebraska and far southwest Iowa Tuesday afternoon and evening, 5 to 15% chance, but higher chances remain farther south. More widespread rain arrives Wednesday night into Thursday. Fall-like temperatures return by Wednesday, with highs in the 50s and 60s into the weekend. Lows Saturday morning will dip into the 30s, with some frost possible. This is NOAA All Hazards Radio Station KIH 61 in Omaha, Nebraska.
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Now for the official National Weather Service forecast for the Omaha and Council Bluffs area. Today, hot. Mostly sunny. Highs in the lower 90s. South winds 15 to 20 miles an hour. Tonight, mostly clear. A slight chance of showers after midnight. Cooler with lows in the upper 50s. Northwest winds 5 to 10 miles an hour. Chance of rain 20%. Tuesday, mostly sunny. Not as warm with highs in the upper 70s. North winds 5 to 10 miles an hour. Tuesday night, a slight chance of thunderstorms until midnight. Mostly cloudy with a chance of showers. Lows in the upper 50s. North winds 5 to 10 miles an hour. Chance of rain 50%. Wednesday, mostly cloudy with a 20% chance of showers. Not as warm with highs in the upper 60s. Northeast winds 5 to 10 miles an hour. Wednesday night and Thursday, showers likely with a chance of thunderstorms. Lows in the mid-50s. Highs in the upper 60s. Chance of rain 70%. Thursday night, mostly cloudy until midnight, then clearing. Lows in the upper 40s. Friday, sunny. Highs in the upper 50s. Friday night, clear, cooler with lows in the upper 30s. Saturday and Saturday night, mostly clear. Highs in the lower 60s. Lows in the mid 40s. Sunday, sunny. Highs in the upper 60s. At 4 a.m. in Omaha, it was partly cloudy. The temperature was 69 degrees, the dew point 60, and the relative humidity 73%. The wind was southeast at 12 miles an hour. The pressure was 29.73 inches and steady. Across eastern Nebraska and southwest Iowa, it was clear, with a temperature of 74 at Lincoln, 74 at Fremont, 71 at Columbus, 72 at Blair Airport, and 68 at Tacoma. It was partly cloudy, with a temperature of 69 at Offutt Air Force Base, 74 at Millard, 73 at Nebraska City, and 73 at Plaxmouth. At Red Oak, Iowa, it was mostly cloudy, with a temperature of 72. Here are some observations from across the region. At Concordia, Kansas, rain was falling, with a temperature of 73. At Valentine, fog was reported, with a temperature of 52. It was clear, with a temperature of 71 at Grand Island, 56 at Norfolk, 58 at Sioux City, and 63 at Denver. It was partly cloudy, with a temperature of 53 at Sioux Falls, 72 at Des Moines, and 74 at Kansas City. At North Platte, it was mostly cloudy, with a temperature of 64. Once again, at 4 a.m. in Omaha, it was 69 degrees under partly cloudy skies. Here are the forecast key messages. Summer-like temperatures continue through Monday with widespread highs in the 80s and even low 90s. A few strong to severe storms may clip far southeast Nebraska and far southwest Iowa Tuesday afternoon and evening, 5 to 15% chance, but higher chances remain farther south. More widespread rain arrives Wednesday night into Thursday. Fall-like temperatures return by Wednesday, with highs in the 50s and 60s into the weekend. Low Saturday morning will dip into the 30s, with some frost possible. This is NOAA All Hazards Radio Station KIH 61 in Omaha, Nebraska. The current time is 4:18 a.m. Central Daylight Time. Now for the official National Weather Service forecast for the Omaha and Council Bluffs area. Today, hot. Mostly sunny. Highs in the lower 90s. South winds 15 to 20 miles an hour. Tonight, mostly clear. A slight chance of showers after midnight. Cooler with lows in the upper 50s. Northwest winds 5 to 10 miles an hour. Chance of rain 20%. Tuesday, mostly sunny. Not as warm with highs in the upper 70s. North winds 5 to 10 miles an hour.
Tuesday night, a slight chance of thunderstorms until midnight. Mostly cloudy with a chance of showers. Lows in the upper 50s. North winds 5 to 10 miles an hour. Chance of rain 50%. Wednesday, mostly cloudy with a 20% chance of showers. Not as warm with highs in the upper 60s. Northeast winds 5 to 10 miles an hour. Wednesday night and Thursday, showers likely with a chance of thunderstorms. Lows in the mid-50s. Highs in the upper 60s. Chance of rain 70%. Thursday night, mostly cloudy until midnight, then clearing. Lows in the upper 40s. Friday, sunny. Highs in the upper 50s. Friday night, clear, cooler with lows in the upper 30s. Saturday and Saturday night, mostly clear. Highs in the lower 60s. Lows in the mid 40s. Sunday, sunny. Highs in the upper 60s. At 4 a.m. in Omaha, it was partly cloudy. The temperature was 69 degrees, the dew point 60, and the relative humidity 73%. The wind was southeast at 12 miles an hour. The pressure was 29.73 inches and steady. Across eastern Nebraska and southwest Iowa, it was clear, with a temperature of 74 at Lincoln, 74 at Fremont, 71 at Columbus, 72 at Blair Airport, and 68 at Tacoma. It was partly cloudy, with a temperature of 69 at Offutt Air Force Base, 74 at Millard, 73 at Nebraska City, and 73 at Plaxmouth. At Red Oak, Iowa, it was mostly cloudy, with a temperature of 72. Here are some observations from across the region. At Concordia, Kansas, rain was falling, with a temperature of 73. At Valentine, fog was reported, with a temperature of 52. It was clear, with a temperature of 71 at Grand Island, 56 at North Fork, 58 at Sioux City, and 63 at Denver. It was partly cloudy, with a temperature of 53 at Sioux Falls, 72 at Des Moines, and 74 at Kansas City. At North Platte, it was mostly cloudy, with a temperature of 64. Once again, at 4 a.m. in Omaha, it was 69 degrees under partly cloudy skies. Here are the forecast key messages. Summer-like temperatures continue through Monday with widespread highs in the 80s and even low 90s. A few strong to severe storms may clip far southeast Nebraska and far southwest Iowa Tuesday afternoon and evening, 5 to 15% chance, but higher chances remain farther south. More widespread rain arrives Wednesday night into Thursday. Fall-like temperatures return by Wednesday, with highs in the 50s and 60s into the weekend. Low Saturday morning will dip into the 30s, with some frost possible. This is NOAA All Hazards Radio Station KIH 61 in Omaha, Nebraska. The current time is 4:22 a.m. Central Daylight Time. Now for the official National Weather Service forecast for the Omaha and Council Bluffs area. Today, hot. Mostly sunny. Highs in the lower 90s. South winds 15 to 20 miles an hour. Tonight, mostly clear. A slight chance of showers after midnight. Cooler with lows in the upper 50s. Northwest winds 5 to 10 miles an hour. Chance of rain 20%. Tuesday, mostly sunny. Not as warm with highs in the upper 70s. North winds 5 to 10 miles an hour. Tuesday night, a slight chance of thunderstorms until midnight. Mostly cloudy with a chance of showers. Lows in the upper 50s. North winds 5 to 10 miles an hour. Chance of rain 50%. Wednesday, mostly cloudy with a 20% chance of showers. Not as warm with highs in the upper 60s. Northeast winds 5 to 10 miles an hour. Wednesday night and Thursday, showers likely with a chance of thunderstorms. Lows in the mid-50s. Highs in the upper 60s. Chance of rain 70%. Thursday night, mostly cloudy until midnight, then clearing. Lows in the upper 40s.
Friday, sunny. Highs in the upper 50s. Friday night, clear, cooler with lows in the upper 30s. Saturday and Saturday night, mostly clear. Highs in the lower 60s. Lows in the mid 40s. Sunday, sunny. Highs in the upper 60s. At 4 a.m. in Omaha, it was partly cloudy. The temperature was 69 degrees, the dew point 60, and the relative humidity 73%. The wind was southeast at 12 miles an hour. The pressure was 29.73 inches and steady. Across eastern Nebraska and southwest Iowa, it was clear, with a temperature of 74 at Lincoln, 74 at Fremont, 71 at Columbus, 72 at Blair Airport, and 68 at Tacoma. It was partly cloudy, with a temperature of 69 at Offutt Air Force Base, 74 at Millard, 73 at Nebraska City, and 73 at Plaxmouth. At Red Oak, Iowa, it was mostly cloudy, with a temperature of 72. Here are some observations from across the region. At Concordia, Kansas, rain was falling, with a temperature of 73. At Valentine, fog was reported, with a temperature of 52. It was clear, with a temperature of 71 at Grand Island, 56 at Norfolk, 58 at Sioux City, and 63 at Denver. It was partly cloudy, with a temperature of 53 at Sioux Falls, 72 at Des Moines, and 74 at Kansas City. At North Platte, it was mostly cloudy, with a temperature of 64. Once again, at 4 a.m. in Omaha, it was 69 degrees under partly cloudy skies. Here are the forecast key messages. Summer-like temperatures continue through Monday with widespread highs in the 80s and even low 90s. A few strong to severe storms may clip far southeast Nebraska and far southwest Iowa Tuesday afternoon and evening, 5 to 15% chance, but higher chances remain farther south. More widespread rain arrives Wednesday night into Thursday. Fall-like temperatures return by Wednesday, with highs in the 50s and 60s into the weekend. Low Saturday morning will dip into the 30s, with some frost possible. This is NOAA All Hazards Radio Station KIH-61 in Omaha, Nebraska. The current time is 4:26 a.m. Central Daylight Time. Now for the official National Weather Service forecast for the Omaha and Council Bluffs area. Today, hot. Mostly sunny. Highs in the lower 90s. South winds 15 to 20 miles an hour. Tonight, mostly clear. A slight chance of showers after midnight. Cooler with lows in the upper 50s. Northwest winds 5 to 10 miles an hour. Chance of rain 20%. Tuesday, mostly sunny. Not as warm with highs in the upper 70s. North winds 5 to 10 miles an hour. Tuesday night, a slight chance of thunderstorms until midnight. Mostly cloudy with a chance of showers. Lows in the upper 50s. North winds 5 to 10 miles an hour. Chance of rain 50%. Wednesday, mostly cloudy with a 20% chance of showers. Not as warm with highs in the upper 60s. Northeast winds 5 to 10 miles an hour. Wednesday night and Thursday, showers likely with a chance of thunderstorms. Lows in the mid-50s. Highs in the upper 60s. Chance of rain 70%. Thursday night, mostly cloudy until midnight, then clearing. Lows in the upper 40s. Friday, sunny. Highs in the upper 50s. Friday night, clear, cooler with lows in the upper 30s. Saturday and Saturday night, mostly clear. Highs in the lower 60s. Lows in the mid 40s. Sunday, sunny. Highs in the upper 60s. At 4 a.m. in Omaha, it was partly cloudy. The temperature was 69 degrees, the dew point 60, and the relative humidity 73%. The wind was southeast at 12 miles an hour. The pressure was 29.73 inches and steady. Across eastern Nebraska and southwest Iowa,
It was clear, with a temperature of 74 at Lincoln, 74 at Fremont, 71 at Columbus, 72 at Blair Airport, and 68 at Tacoma. It was partly cloudy, with a temperature of 69 at Offutt Air Force Base, 74 at Millard, 73 at Nebraska City, and 73 at Plattsmouth. At Red Oak, Iowa, it was mostly cloudy, with a temperature of 72. Here are some observations from across the region. At Concordia, Kansas, rain was falling, with a temperature of 73. At Valentine, fog was reported, with a temperature of 52. It was clear, with a temperature of 71 at Grand Island, 56 at Norfolk, 58 at Sioux City, and 63 at Denver. It was partly cloudy, with a temperature of 53 at Sioux Falls, 72 at Des Moines, and 74 at Kansas City. At North Platte, it was mostly cloudy, with a temperature of 64. Once again, at 4 a.m. in Omaha, it was 69 degrees under partly cloudy skies. Here are the forecast key messages. Summer-like temperatures continue through Monday with widespread highs in the 80s and even low 90s. A few strong to severe storms may clip far southeast Nebraska and far southwest Iowa Tuesday afternoon and evening, 5 to 15% chance, but higher chances remain farther south. More widespread rain arrives Wednesday night into Thursday. Fall-like temperatures return by Wednesday, with highs in the 50s and 60s into the weekend. Low Saturday morning will dip into the 30s, with some frost possible. This is NOAA All Hazards Radio Station KIH-61 in Omaha, Nebraska. The current time is 4:30 a.m. Central Daylight Time. Now for the official National Weather Service forecast for the Omaha and Council Bluffs area. Today, hot. Mostly sunny. Highs in the lower 90s. South winds 15 to 20 miles an hour. Tonight, mostly clear. A slight chance of showers after midnight. Cooler with lows in the upper 50s. Northwest winds 5 to 10 miles an hour. Chance of rain 20%. Tuesday, mostly sunny. Not as warm with highs in the upper 70s. North winds 5 to 10 miles an hour. Tuesday night, a slight chance of thunderstorms until midnight. Mostly cloudy with a chance of showers. Lows in the upper 50s. North winds 5 to 10 miles an hour. Chance of rain 50%. Wednesday, mostly cloudy with a 20% chance of showers. Not as warm with highs in the upper 60s. Northeast winds 5 to 10 miles an hour. Wednesday night and Thursday, showers likely with a chance of thunderstorms. Lows in the mid-50s. Highs in the upper 60s. Chance of rain 70%. Thursday night, mostly cloudy until midnight, then clearing. Lows in the upper 40s. Friday, sunny. Highs in the upper 50s. Friday night, clear, cooler with lows in the upper 30s. Saturday and Saturday night, mostly clear. Highs in the lower 60s. Lows in the mid-40s. Sunday, sunny. Highs in the upper 60s. At 4 a.m. in Omaha, it was partly cloudy. The temperature was 69 degrees, the dew point 60, and the relative humidity 73%. The wind was southeast at 12 miles an hour. The pressure was 29.73 inches and steady. Across eastern Nebraska and southwest Iowa, it was clear, with a temperature of 74 at Lincoln, 74 at Fremont, 71 at Columbus, 72 at Blair Airport, and 68 at Tacoma. It was partly cloudy, with a temperature of 69 at Offutt Air Force Base, 74 at Millard, 73 at Nebraska City, and 73 at Plattsmouth. At Red Oak, Iowa, it was mostly cloudy, with a temperature of 72. Here are some observations from across the region. At Concordia, Kansas, rain was falling, with a temperature of 73. At Valentine, fog was reported, with a temperature of 52. It was clear, with a temperature of 71 at Grand Island,
56 at Norfolk, 58 at Sioux City, and 63 at Denver. It was partly cloudy, with a temperature of 53 at Sioux Falls, 72 at Des Moines, and 74 at Kansas City. At North Platte, it was mostly cloudy, with a temperature of 64. Once again, at 4 a.m. in Omaha, it was 69 degrees under partly cloudy skies. This is NOAA All Hazards Radio Station KIH-61 serving the following counties in Nebraska and Iowa. Douglas, Sarpy, Washington, Cass, Odo, Burt, Dodge, Saunders, Harrison, Pottawatomie, and Mills. Here are the forecast key messages. Summer-like temperatures continue through Monday with widespread highs in the 80s and even low 90s. A few strong to severe storms may clip far southeast Nebraska and far southwest Iowa Tuesday afternoon and evening, 5-15% chance, but higher chances remain farther south. More widespread rain arrives Wednesday night into Thursday. Fall-like temperatures return by Wednesday, with highs in the 50s and 60s into the weekend. Low Saturday morning will dip into the 30s, with some frost possible. This is NOAA All Hazards Radio Station KIH-61 in Omaha, Nebraska. The current time is 4:35 a.m. Central Daylight Time. Now for the official National Weather Service forecast for the Omaha and Council Bluffs area. Today, hot. Mostly sunny. Highs in the lower 90s. South winds 15 to 20 miles an hour. Tonight, mostly clear. A slight chance of showers after midnight. Cooler with lows in the upper 50s. Northwest winds 5 to 10 miles an hour. Chance of rain 20%. Tuesday, mostly sunny. Not as warm with highs in the upper 70s. North winds 5 to 10 miles an hour. Tuesday night, a slight chance of thunderstorms until midnight. Mostly cloudy with a chance of showers. Lows in the upper 50s. North winds 5 to 10 miles an hour. Chance of rain 50%. Wednesday, mostly cloudy with a 20% chance of showers. Not as warm with highs in the upper 60s. Northeast winds 5 to 10 miles an hour. Wednesday night and Thursday, showers likely with a chance of thunderstorms. Lows in the mid-50s. Highs in the upper 60s. Chance of rain 70%. Thursday night, mostly cloudy until midnight, then clearing. Lows in the upper 40s. Friday, sunny. Highs in the upper 50s. Friday night, clear, cooler with lows in the upper 30s. Saturday and Saturday night, mostly clear. Highs in the lower 60s. Lows in the mid-40s. Sunday, sunny. Highs in the upper 60s. At 4 a.m. in Omaha, it was partly cloudy. The temperature was 69 degrees, the dew point 60, and the relative humidity 73%. The wind was southeast at 12 miles an hour. The pressure was 29.73 inches and steady. Across eastern Nebraska and southwest Iowa, it was clear, with a temperature of 74 at Lincoln, 74 at Fremont, 71 at Columbus, 72 at Blair Airport, and 68 at Tacoma. It was partly cloudy, with a temperature of 69 at Offutt Air Force Base, 74 at Millard, 73 at Nebraska City, and 73 at Plaxmouth. At Red Oak, Iowa, it was mostly cloudy, with a temperature of 72. Here are some observations from across the region. At Concordia, Kansas, rain was falling, with a temperature of 73. At Valentine, fog was reported, with a temperature of 52. It was clear, with a temperature of 71 at Grand Island, 56 at Norfolk, 58 at Sioux City, and 63 at Denver. It was partly cloudy, with a temperature of 53 at Sioux Falls, 72 at Des Moines, and 74 at Kansas City. At North Platte, it was mostly cloudy, with a temperature of 64. Once again, at 4 a.m. in Omaha, it was 69 degrees under partly cloudy skies. Here are the forecast key messages.
summer-like temperatures continue through Monday with widespread highs in the 80s and even low 90s. A few strong to severe storms may clip far southeast Nebraska and far southwest Iowa Tuesday afternoon and evening, 5 to 15% chance, but higher chances remain farther south. More widespread rain arrives Wednesday night into Thursday. Fall-like temperatures return by Wednesday, with highs in the 50s and 60s into the weekend. Low Saturday morning will dip into the 30s, with some frost possible. This is NOAA All Hazards radio station KIH-61 in Omaha, Nebraska. The current time is 4:39 a.m. Central Daylight Time. Now for the official National Weather Service forecast for the Omaha and Council Bluffs area. Today, hot. Mostly sunny. Highs in the lower 90s. South winds 15 to 20 miles an hour. Tonight, mostly clear. A slight chance of showers after midnight. Cooler with lows in the upper 50s. Northwest winds 5 to 10 miles an hour. Chance of rain 20%. Tuesday, mostly sunny. Not as warm with highs in the upper 70s. North winds 5 to 10 miles an hour. Tuesday night, a slight chance of thunderstorms until midnight. Mostly cloudy with a chance of showers. Lows in the upper 50s. North winds 5 to 10 miles an hour. Chance of rain 50%. Wednesday, mostly cloudy with a 20% chance of showers. Not as warm with highs in the upper 60s. Northeast winds 5 to 10 miles an hour. Wednesday night and Thursday, showers likely with a chance of thunderstorms. Lows in the mid-50s. Highs in the upper 60s. Chance of rain 70%. Thursday night, mostly cloudy until midnight, then clearing. Lows in the upper 40s. Friday, sunny. Highs in the upper 50s. Friday night, clear, cooler with lows in the upper 30s. Saturday and Saturday night, mostly clear. Highs in the lower 60s. Lows in the mid-40s. Sunday, sunny. Highs in the upper 60s. At 4 a.m. in Omaha, it was partly cloudy. The temperature was 69 degrees, the dew point 60, and the relative humidity 73%. The wind was southeast at 12 miles an hour. The pressure was 29.73 inches and steady. Across eastern Nebraska and southwest Iowa, it was clear, with a temperature of 74 at Lincoln, 74 at Fremont, 71 at Columbus, 72 at Blair Airport, and 68 at Takema. It was partly cloudy, with a temperature of 69 at Offutt Air Force Base, 74 at Millard, 73 at Nebraska City, and 73 at Plaxnut. At Red Oak, Iowa, it was mostly cloudy, with a temperature of 72. Here are some observations from across the region. At Concordia, Kansas, rain was falling, with a temperature of 73. At Valentine, fog was reported, with a temperature of 52. It was clear, with a temperature of 71 at Grand Island, 56 at Norfolk, 58 at Sioux City, and 63 at Denver. It was partly cloudy, with a temperature of 53 at Sioux Falls, 72 at Des Moines, and 74 at Kansas City. At North Platte, it was mostly cloudy, with a temperature of 64. Once again, at 4 a.m. in Omaha, it was 69 degrees under partly cloudy skies. Here are the forecast key messages. Summer-like temperatures continue through Monday with widespread highs in the 80s and even low 90s. A few strong to severe storms may clip far southeast Nebraska and far southwest Iowa Tuesday afternoon and evening, 5 to 15% chance, but higher chances remain farther south. More widespread rain arrives Wednesday night into Thursday. Fall-like temperatures return by Wednesday, with highs in the 50s and 60s into the weekend. Low Saturday morning will dip into the 30s, with some frost possible. This is NOAA All Hazards radio station KIH-61 in Omaha, Nebraska. The current time is 4:43 a.m. Central Daylight Time.
Now for the official National Weather Service forecast for the Omaha and Council Bluffs area. Today, hot. Mostly sunny. Highs in the lower 90s. South winds 15 to 20 miles an hour. Tonight, mostly clear. A slight chance of showers after midnight. Cooler with lows in the upper 50s. Northwest winds 5 to 10 miles an hour. Chance of rain 20%. Tuesday, mostly sunny. Not as warm with highs in the upper 70s. North winds 5 to 10 miles an hour. Tuesday night, a slight chance of thunderstorms until midnight. Mostly cloudy with a chance of showers. Lows in the upper 50s. North winds 5 to 10 miles an hour. Chance of rain 50%. Wednesday, mostly cloudy with a 20% chance of showers. Not as warm with highs in the upper 60s. Northeast winds 5 to 10 miles an hour. Wednesday night and Thursday, showers likely with a chance of thunderstorms. Lows in the mid-50s. Highs in the upper 60s. Chance of rain 70%. Thursday night, mostly cloudy until midnight, then clearing. Lows in the upper 40s. Friday, sunny. Highs in the upper 50s. Friday night, clear, cooler with lows in the upper 30s. Saturday and Saturday night, mostly clear. Highs in the lower 60s. Lows in the mid-40s. Sunday, sunny. Highs in the upper 60s. At 4 a.m. in Omaha, it was partly cloudy. The temperature was 69 degrees, the dew point 60, and the relative humidity 73%. The wind was southeast at 12 miles an hour. The pressure was 29.73 inches and steady. Across eastern Nebraska and southwest Iowa, it was clear, with a temperature of 74 at Lincoln, 74 at Fremont, 71 at Columbus, 72 at Blair Airport, and 68 at Tacoma. It was partly cloudy, with a temperature of 69 at Offutt Air Force Base, 74 at Millard, 73 at Nebraska City, and 73 at Plattsmouth. At Red Oak, Iowa, it was mostly cloudy, with a temperature of 72. Here are some observations from across the region. At Concordia, Kansas, rain was falling, with a temperature of 73. At Valentine, fog was reported, with a temperature of 52. It was clear, with a temperature of 71 at Grand Island, 56 at Norfolk, 58 at Sioux City, and 63 at Denver. It was partly cloudy, with a temperature of 53 at Sioux Falls, 72 at Des Moines, and 74 at Kansas City. At North Platte, it was mostly cloudy, with a temperature of 64. Once again, at 4 a.m. in Omaha, it was 69 degrees under partly cloudy skies. Here are the forecast key messages. Summer-like temperatures continue through Monday with widespread highs in the 80s and even low 90s. A few strong to severe storms may clip far southeast Nebraska and far southwest Iowa Tuesday afternoon and evening, 5 to 15% chance, but higher chances remain farther south. More widespread rain arrives Wednesday night into Thursday. Fall-like temperatures return by Wednesday, with highs in the 50s and 60s into the weekend. Lows Saturday morning will dip into the 30s, with some frost possible. This is NOAA All Hazards Radio Station KIH-61 in Omaha, Nebraska. The current time is 4:48 a.m. Central Daylight Time. Now for the official National Weather Service forecast for the Omaha and Council Bluffs area. Today, hot. Mostly sunny. Highs in the lower 90s. South winds 15 to 20 miles an hour. Tonight, mostly clear. A slight chance of showers after midnight. Cooler with lows in the upper 50s. Northwest winds 5 to 10 miles an hour. Chance of rain 20%. Tuesday, mostly sunny. Not as warm with highs in the upper 70s. North winds 5 to 10 miles an hour. Tuesday night, a slight chance of thunderstorms until midnight. Mostly cloudy with a chance of showers.
lows in the upper 50s. North winds 5 to 10 miles an hour. Chance of rain 50%. Wednesday, mostly cloudy with a 20% chance of showers. Not as warm with highs in the upper 60s. Northeast winds 5 to 10 miles an hour. Wednesday night and Thursday, showers likely with a chance of thunderstorms. Lows in the mid-50s. Highs in the upper 60s. Chance of rain 70%. Thursday night, mostly cloudy until midnight, then clearing. Lows in the upper 40s. Friday, sunny. Highs in the upper 50s. Friday night, clear, cooler with lows in the upper 30s. Saturday and Saturday night, mostly clear. Highs in the lower 60s. Lows in the mid-40s. Sunday, sunny. Highs in the upper 60s. At 4 a.m. in Omaha, it was partly cloudy. The temperature was 69 degrees, the dew point 60, and the relative humidity 73%. The wind was southeast at 12 miles an hour. The pressure was 29.73 inches and steady. Across eastern Nebraska and southwest Iowa, it was clear, with a temperature of 74 at Lincoln, 74 at Fremont, 71 at Columbus, 72 at Blair Airport, and 68 at Tacoma. It was partly cloudy, with a temperature of 69 at Offutt Air Force Base, 74 at Millard, 73 at Nebraska City, and 73 at Plaxmouth. At Red Oak, Iowa, it was mostly cloudy, with a temperature of 72. Here are some observations from across the region. At Concordia, Kansas, rain was falling, with a temperature of 73. At Valentine, fog was reported, with a temperature of 52. It was clear, with a temperature of 71 at Grand Island, 56 at Norfolk, 58 at Sioux City, and 63 at Denver. It was partly cloudy, with a temperature of 53 at Sioux Falls, 72 at Des Moines, and 74 at Kansas City. At North Platte, it was mostly cloudy, with a temperature of 64. Once again, at 4 a.m. in Omaha, it was 69 degrees under partly cloudy skies. Here are the forecast key messages. Summer-like temperatures continue through Monday with widespread highs in the 80s and even low 90s. A few strong to severe storms may clip far southeast Nebraska and far southwest Iowa Tuesday afternoon and evening, 5 to 15% chance, but higher chances remain farther south. More widespread rain arrives Wednesday night into Thursday. Fall-like temperatures return by Wednesday, with highs in the 50s and 60s into the weekend. Low Saturday morning will dip into the 30s, with some frost possible. This is NOAA All Hazards Radio Station KIH-61 in Omaha, Nebraska. The current time is 4:52 a.m. Central Daylight Time. Now for the official National Weather Service forecast for the Omaha and Council Bluffs area. Today, hot. Mostly sunny. Highs in the lower 90s. South winds 15 to 20 miles an hour. Tonight, mostly clear. A slight chance of showers after midnight. Cooler with lows in the upper 50s. Northwest winds 5 to 10 miles an hour. Chance of rain 20%. Tuesday, mostly sunny. Not as warm with highs in the upper 70s. North winds 5 to 10 miles an hour. Tuesday night, a slight chance of thunderstorms until midnight. Mostly cloudy with a chance of showers. Lows in the upper 50s. North winds 5 to 10 miles an hour. Chance of rain 50%. Wednesday, mostly cloudy with a 20% chance of showers. Not as warm with highs in the upper 60s. Northeast winds 5 to 10 miles an hour. Wednesday night and Thursday, showers likely with a chance of thunderstorms. Lows in the mid-50s. Highs in the upper 60s. Chance of rain 70%. Thursday night, mostly cloudy until midnight, then clearing. Lows in the upper 40s. Friday, sunny. Highs in the upper 50s.
Friday night, clear, cooler with lows in the upper 30s. Saturday and Saturday night, mostly clear. Highs in the lower 60s. Lows in the mid 40s. Sunday, sunny. Highs in the upper 60s. At 4 a.m. in Omaha, it was partly cloudy. The temperature was 69 degrees, the dew point 60, and the relative humidity 73%. The wind was southeast at 12 miles an hour. The pressure was 29.73 inches and steady. Across eastern Nebraska and southwest Iowa, it was clear, with a temperature of 74 at Lincoln, 74 at Fremont, 71 at Columbus, 72 at Blair Airport, and 68 at Tacoma. It was partly cloudy, with a temperature of 69 at Offutt Air Force Base, 74 at Millard, 73 at Nebraska City, and 73 at Plaxmouth. At Red Oak, Iowa, it was mostly cloudy, with a temperature of 72. Here are some observations from across the region. At Concordia, Kansas, rain was falling, with a temperature of 73. At Valentine, fog was reported, with a temperature of 52. It was clear, with a temperature of 71 at Grand Island, 56 at Norfolk, 58 at Sioux City, and 63 at Denver. It was partly cloudy, with a temperature of 53 at Sioux Falls, 72 at Des Moines, and 74 at Kansas City. At North Platte, it was mostly cloudy, with a temperature of 64. Once again, at 4 a.m. in Omaha, it was 69 degrees under partly cloudy skies. Here are the forecast key messages. Summer-like temperatures continue through Monday with widespread highs in the 80s and even low 90s. A few strong to severe storms may clip far southeast Nebraska and far southwest Iowa Tuesday afternoon and evening, 5 to 15% chance, but higher chances remain farther south. More widespread rain arrives Wednesday night into Thursday. Fall-like temperatures return by Wednesday, with highs in the 50s and 60s into the weekend. Low Saturday morning will dip into the 30s, with some frost possible. This is NOAA All Hazards Radio Station KIH 61 in Omaha, Nebraska. The current time is 4:56 a.m. Central Daylight Time. Now for the official National Weather Service forecast for the Omaha and Council Bluffs area. Today, hot. Mostly sunny. Highs in the lower 90s. South winds 15 to 20 miles an hour. Tonight, mostly clear. A slight chance of showers after midnight. Cooler with lows in the upper 50s. Northwest winds 5 to 10 miles an hour. Chance of rain 20%. Tuesday, mostly sunny. Not as warm with highs in the upper 70s. North winds 5 to 10 miles an hour. Tuesday night, a slight chance of thunderstorms until midnight. Mostly cloudy with a chance of showers. Lows in the upper 50s. North winds 5 to 10 miles an hour. Chance of rain 50%. Wednesday, mostly cloudy with a 20% chance of showers. Not as warm with highs in the upper 60s. Northeast winds 5 to 10 miles an hour. Wednesday night and Thursday, showers likely with a chance of thunderstorms. Lows in the mid-50s. Highs in the upper 60s. Chance of rain 70%. Thursday night, mostly cloudy until midnight, then clearing. Lows in the upper 40s. Friday, sunny. Highs in the upper 50s. Friday night, clear, cooler with lows in the upper 30s. Saturday and Saturday night, mostly clear. Highs in the lower 60s. Lows in the mid-40s. Sunday, sunny. Highs in the upper 60s. At 4 a.m. in Omaha, it was partly cloudy. The temperature was 69 degrees, the dew point 60, and the relative humidity 73%. The wind was southeast at 12 miles an hour. The pressure was 29.73 inches and steady. Across eastern Nebraska and southwest Iowa, it was clear, with a temperature of 74 at Lincoln, 74 at Fremont, 71 at Columbus,
72 at Blair Airport, and 68 at Tacoma. It was partly cloudy, with a temperature of 69 at Offutt Air Force Base, 74 at Millard, 73 at Nebraska City, and 73 at Plaxnut. At Red Oak, Iowa, it was mostly cloudy, with a temperature of 72. Here are some observations from across the region. At Concordia, Kansas, rain was falling, with a temperature of 73. At Valentine, fog was reported, with a temperature of 52. It was clear, with a temperature of 71 at Grand Island, 56 at North Fork, 58 at Sioux City, and 63 at Denver. It was partly cloudy, with a temperature of 53 at Sioux Falls, 72 at Des Moines, and 74 at Kansas City. At North Platte, it was mostly cloudy, with a temperature of 64. Once again, at 4 a.m. in Omaha, it was 69 degrees under partly cloudy skies. Here are the forecast key messages. Summer-like temperatures continue through Monday with widespread highs in the 80s and even low 90s. A few strong to severe storms may clip far southeast Nebraska and far southwest Iowa Tuesday afternoon and evening, 5 to 15% chance, but higher chances remain farther south. More widespread rain arrives Wednesday night into Thursday. Fall-like temperatures return by Wednesday, with highs in the 50s and 60s into the weekend. Low Saturday morning will dip into the 30s, with some frost possible. This is NOAA All Hazards Radio Station KIH 61 in Omaha, Nebraska. The current time is 5 a.m. Central Daylight Time. Now for the official National Weather Service forecast for the Omaha and Council Bluffs area. Today, hot. Mostly sunny. Highs in the lower 90s. South winds 15 to 20 miles an hour. Tonight, mostly clear. A slight chance of showers after midnight. Cooler with lows in the upper 50s. Northwest winds 5 to 10 miles an hour. Chance of rain 20%. Tuesday, mostly sunny. Not as warm with highs in the upper 70s. North winds 5 to 10 miles an hour. Tuesday night, a slight chance of thunderstorms until midnight. Mostly cloudy with a chance of showers. Lows in the upper 50s. North winds 5 to 10 miles an hour. Chance of rain 50%. Wednesday, mostly cloudy with a 20% chance of showers. Not as warm with highs in the upper 60s. Northeast winds 5 to 10 miles an hour. Wednesday night and Thursday, showers likely with a chance of thunderstorms. Lows in the mid-50s. Highs in the upper 60s. Chance of rain 70%. Thursday night, mostly cloudy until midnight, then clearing. Lows in the upper 40s. Friday, sunny. Highs in the upper 50s. Friday night, clear, cooler with lows in the upper 30s. Saturday and Saturday night, mostly clear. Highs in the lower 60s. Lows in the mid-40s. Sunday, sunny. Highs in the upper 60s. Here are the forecast key messages. Summer-like temperatures continue through Monday with widespread highs in the 80s and even low 90s. A few strong to severe storms may clip far southeast Nebraska and far southwest Iowa Tuesday afternoon and evening, 5 to 15% chance, but higher chances remain farther south. More widespread rain arrives Wednesday night into Thursday. Fall-like temperatures return by Wednesday, with highs in the 50s and 60s into the weekend. Low Saturday morning will dip into the 30s, with some frost possible. This is NOAA All Hazards Radio Station KIH 61 in Omaha, Nebraska. The current time is 5:03 a.m. Central Daylight Time. Now for the official National Weather Service forecast for the Omaha and Council Bluffs area. Today, hot. Mostly sunny. Highs in the lower 90s. South winds 15 to 20 miles an hour. Tonight, mostly clear. A slight chance of showers after midnight. Cooler with lows in the upper 50s.
Northwest winds 5 to 10 miles an hour. Chance of rain 20%. Tuesday, mostly sunny.

with a chance of thunderstorms. Lows in the mid-50s. Highs in the upper 60s. Chance of rain 70%. Thursday night, mostly cloudy until midnight, then clearing. Lows in the upper 40s. Friday, sunny. Highs in the upper 50s. Friday night, clear, cooler with lows in the upper 30s. Saturday and Saturday night, mostly clear. Highs in the lower 60s. Lows in the mid 40s. Sunday, sunny. Highs in the upper 60s. At 5 a.m. in Omaha, it was clear. The temperature was 69 degrees, the dew point 60, and the relative humidity 73%. The wind was southeast at 12 miles an hour. The pressure was 29.72 inches and falling. Across eastern Nebraska and southwest Iowa, it was clear, with a temperature of 72 at Lincoln, 70 at Offutt Air Force Base, 74 at Millard, and 74 at Fremont. Under clear skies, Blair Airport reported 73, Tacoma reported 64, Nebraska City reported 72, and Plattsmouth reported 73. At Red Oak, Iowa, it was partly cloudy, with a temperature of 70. At Columbus, it was mostly cloudy, with a temperature of 72. Here are some observations from across the region. At Concordia, Kansas, rain was falling, with a temperature of 73. At Valentine, fog was reported, with a temperature of 51. It was clear, with a temperature of 55 at Norfolk, 57 at Sioux City, 73 at Kansas City, and 64 at Denver. It was partly cloudy, with a temperature of 71 at Grand Island, 52 at Sioux Falls, and 64 at North Platte. At Des Moines, it was mostly cloudy, with a temperature of 71. Once again, at 5 a.m. in Omaha, it was 69 degrees under clear skies. Here are the forecast key messages. Summer-like temperatures continue through Monday with widespread highs in the 80s and even low 90s. A few strong to severe storms may clip far southeast Nebraska and far southwest Iowa Tuesday afternoon and evening, 5 to 15% chance, but higher chances remain farther south. More widespread rain arrives Wednesday night into Thursday. Fall-like temperatures return by Wednesday, with highs in the 50s and 60s into the weekend. Low Saturday morning will dip into the 30s, with some frost possible. This is NOAA All Hazards Radio Station KIH 61 in Omaha, Nebraska. The current time is 5:07 a.m. Central Daylight Time. Now for the official National Weather Service forecast for the Omaha and Council Bluffs area. Today, hot. Mostly sunny. Highs in the lower 90s. South winds 15 to 20 miles an hour. Tonight, mostly clear. A slight chance of showers after midnight. Cooler with lows in the upper 50s. Northwest winds 5 to 10 miles an hour. Chance of rain 20%. Tuesday, mostly sunny. Not as warm with highs in the upper 70s. North winds 5 to 10 miles an hour. Tuesday night, a slight chance of thunderstorms until midnight. Mostly cloudy with a chance of showers. Lows in the upper 50s. North winds 5 to 10 miles an hour. Chance of rain 50%. Wednesday, mostly cloudy with a 20% chance of showers. Not as warm with highs in the upper 60s. Northeast winds 5 to 10 miles an hour. Wednesday night and Thursday, showers likely with a chance of thunderstorms. Lows in the mid-50s. Highs in the upper 60s. Chance of rain 70%. Thursday night, mostly cloudy until midnight, then clearing. Lows in the upper 40s. Friday, sunny. Highs in the upper 50s. Friday night, clear, cooler with lows in the upper 30s. Saturday and Saturday night, mostly clear. Highs in the lower 60s. Lows in the mid-40s. Sunday, sunny. Highs in the upper 60s. At 5 a.m. in Omaha, it was clear.

The temperature was 69 degrees, the dew point 60, and the relative humidity 73%. The wind was southeast at 12 miles an hour. The pressure was 29.72 inches and falling. Across eastern Nebraska and southwest Iowa, it was clear, with a temperature of 72 at Lincoln, 70 at Offutt Air Force Base, 74 at Millard, and 74 at Fremont. Under clear skies, Blair Airport reported 73, Takema reported 64, Nebraska City reported 72, and Plattsmouth reported 73. At Red Oak, Iowa, it was partly cloudy, with a temperature of 70. At Columbus, it was mostly cloudy, with a temperature of 72. Here are some observations from across the region. At Concordia, Kansas, rain was falling, with a temperature of 73. At Valentine, fog was reported, with a temperature of 51. It was clear, with a temperature of 55 at Norfolk, 57 at Sioux City, 73 at Kansas City, and 64 at Denver. It was partly cloudy, with a temperature of 71 at Grand Island, 52 at Sioux Falls, and 64 at North Platte. At Des Moines, it was mostly cloudy, with a temperature of 71. Once again, at 5 a.m. in Omaha, it was 69 degrees under clear skies. Here are the forecast key messages. Summer-like temperatures continue through Monday with widespread highs in the 80s and even low 90s. A few strong to severe storms may clip far southeast Nebraska and far southwest Iowa Tuesday afternoon and evening, 5 to 15% chance, but higher chances remain farther south. More widespread rain arrives Wednesday night into Thursday. Fall-like temperatures return by Wednesday, with highs in the 50s and 60s into the weekend. Low Saturday morning will dip into the 30s, with some frost possible. This is NOAA All Hazards Radio Station KIH-61 in Omaha, Nebraska. The current time is 5:12 a.m. Central Daylight Time. Now for the official National Weather Service forecast for the Omaha and Council Bluffs area. Today, hot. Mostly sunny. Highs in the lower 90s. South winds 15 to 20 miles an hour. Tonight, mostly clear. A slight chance of showers after midnight. Cooler with lows in the upper 50s. Northwest winds 5 to 10 miles an hour. Chance of rain 20%. Tuesday, mostly sunny. Not as warm with highs in the upper 70s. North winds 5 to 10 miles an hour. Tuesday night, a slight chance of thunderstorms until midnight. Mostly cloudy with a chance of showers. Lows in the upper 50s. North winds 5 to 10 miles an hour. Chance of rain 50%. Wednesday, mostly cloudy with a 20% chance of showers. Not as warm with highs in the upper 60s. Northeast winds 5 to 10 miles an hour. Wednesday night and Thursday, showers likely with a chance of thunderstorms. Lows in the mid-50s. Highs in the upper 60s. Chance of rain 70%. Thursday night, mostly cloudy until midnight, then clearing. Lows in the upper 40s. Friday, sunny. Highs in the upper 50s. Friday night, clear, cooler with lows in the upper 30s. Saturday and Saturday night, mostly clear. Highs in the lower 60s. Lows in the mid-40s. Sunday, sunny. Highs in the upper 60s. At 5 a.m. in Omaha, it was clear. The temperature was 69 degrees, the dew point 60, and the relative humidity 73%. The wind was southeast at 12 miles an hour. The pressure was 29.72 inches and falling. Across eastern Nebraska and southwest Iowa, it was clear, with a temperature of 72 at Lincoln, 70 at Offutt Air Force Base, 74 at Millard, and 74 at Fremont. Under clear skies, Blair Airport reported 73, Takema reported 64, Nebraska City reported 72, and Plattsmouth reported 73.
at Red Oak, Iowa, it was partly cloudy, with a temperature of 70. At Columbus, it was mostly cloudy, with a temperature of 72. Here are some observations from across the region. At Concordia, Kansas, rain was falling, with a temperature of 73. At Valentine, fog was reported, with a temperature of 51. It was clear, with a temperature of 55 at North Fork, 57 at Sioux City, 73 at Kansas City, and 64 at Denver. It was partly cloudy, with a temperature of 71 at Grand Island, 52 at Sioux Falls, and 64 at North Platte. At Des Moines, it was mostly cloudy, with a temperature of 71. Once again, at 5 a.m. in Omaha, it was 69 degrees under clear skies. Here are the forecast key messages. Summer-like temperatures continue through Monday with widespread highs in the 80s and even low 90s. A few strong to severe storms may clip far southeast Nebraska and far southwest Iowa Tuesday afternoon and evening, 5-15% chance, but higher chances remain farther south. More widespread rain arrives Wednesday night into Thursday. Fall-like temperatures return by Wednesday, with highs in the 50s and 60s into the weekend. Low Saturday morning will dip into the 30s, with some frost possible. This is NOAA All Hazards Radio Station KIH-61 in Omaha, Nebraska. The current time is 5:16 a.m. Central Daylight Time. Now for the official National Weather Service forecast for the Omaha and Council Bluffs area. Today, hot. Mostly sunny. Highs in the lower 90s. South winds 15 to 20 miles an hour. Tonight, mostly clear. A slight chance of showers after midnight. Cooler with lows in the upper 50s. Northwest winds 5 to 10 miles an hour. Chance of rain 20%. Tuesday, mostly sunny. Not as warm with highs in the upper 70s. North winds 5 to 10 miles an hour. Tuesday night, a slight chance of thunderstorms until midnight. Mostly cloudy with a chance of showers. Lows in the upper 50s. North winds 5 to 10 miles an hour. Chance of rain 50%. Wednesday, mostly cloudy with a 20% chance of showers. Not as warm with highs in the upper 60s. Northeast winds 5 to 10 miles an hour. Wednesday night and Thursday, showers likely with a chance of thunderstorms. Lows in the mid-50s. Highs in the upper 60s. Chance of rain 70%. Thursday night, mostly cloudy until midnight, then clearing. Lows in the upper 40s. Friday, sunny. Highs in the upper 50s. Friday night, clear, cooler with lows in the upper 30s. Saturday and Saturday night, mostly clear. Highs in the lower 60s. Lows in the mid-40s. Sunday, sunny. Highs in the upper 60s. At 5 a.m. in Omaha, it was clear. The temperature was 69 degrees, the dew point 60, and the relative humidity 73%. The wind was southeast at 12 miles an hour. The pressure was 29.72 inches and falling. Across eastern Nebraska and southwest Iowa, it was clear, with a temperature of 72 at Lincoln, 70 at Offutt Air Force Base, 74 at Millard, and 74 at Fremont. Under clear skies, Blair Airport reported 73, Tacoma reported 64, Nebraska City reported 72, and Plattsmouth reported 73. At Red Oak, Iowa, it was partly cloudy, with a temperature of 70. At Columbus, it was mostly cloudy, with a temperature of 72. Here are some observations from across the region. At Concordia, Kansas, rain was falling, with a temperature of 73. At Valentine, fog was reported, with a temperature of 51. It was clear, with a temperature of 55 at North Fork, 57 at Sioux City, 73 at Kansas City, and 64 at Denver. It was partly cloudy, with a temperature of 71 at Grand Island, 52 at Sioux Falls, and 64 at North Platte.
At Des Moines, it was mostly cloudy, with a temperature of 71. Once again, at 5 a.m. in Omaha, it was 69 degrees under clear skies. Here are the forecast key messages. Summer-like temperatures continue through Monday with widespread highs in the 80s and even low 90s. A few strong to severe storms may clip far southeast Nebraska and far southwest Iowa Tuesday afternoon and evening, 5-15% chance, but higher chances remain farther south. More widespread rain arrives Wednesday night into Thursday. Fall-like temperatures return by Wednesday, with highs in the 50s and 60s into the weekend. Low Saturday morning will dip into the 30s, with some frost possible. This is NOAA All Hazards Radio Station KIH 61 in Omaha, Nebraska. The current time is 5:20 a.m. Central Daylight Time. Now for the official National Weather Service forecast for the Omaha and Council Bluffs area. Today, hot. Mostly sunny. Highs in the lower 90s. South winds 15 to 20 miles an hour. Tonight, mostly clear. A slight chance of showers after midnight. Cooler with lows in the upper 50s. Northwest winds 5 to 10 miles an hour. Chance of rain 20%. Tuesday, mostly sunny. Not as warm with highs in the upper 70s. North winds 5 to 10 miles an hour. Tuesday night, a slight chance of thunderstorms until midnight. Mostly cloudy with a chance of showers. Lows in the upper 50s. North winds 5 to 10 miles an hour. Chance of rain 50%. Wednesday, mostly cloudy with a 20% chance of showers. Not as warm with highs in the upper 60s. Northeast winds 5 to 10 miles an hour. Wednesday night and Thursday, showers likely with a chance of thunderstorms. Lows in the mid-50s. Highs in the upper 60s. Chance of rain 70%. Thursday night, mostly cloudy until midnight, then clearing. Lows in the upper 40s. Friday, sunny. Highs in the upper 50s. Friday night, clear, cooler with lows in the upper 30s. Saturday and Saturday night, mostly clear. Highs in the lower 60s. Lows in the mid 40s. Sunday, sunny. Highs in the upper 60s. At 5 a.m. in Omaha, it was clear. The temperature was 69 degrees. The dew point 60, and the relative humidity 73%. The wind was southeast at 12 miles an hour. The pressure was 29.72 inches and falling. Across eastern Nebraska and southwest Iowa, it was clear, with a temperature of 72 at Lincoln, 70 at Offutt Air Force Base, 74 at Millard, and 74 at Fremont. Under clear skies, Blair Airport reported 73, Tecama reported 64, Nebraska City reported 72, and Plattsmouth reported 73. At Red Oak, Iowa, it was partly cloudy, with a temperature of 70. At Columbus, it was mostly cloudy, with a temperature of 72. Here are some observations from across the region. At Concordia, Kansas, rain was falling, with a temperature of 73. At Valentine, fog was reported, with a temperature of 51. It was clear, with a temperature of 55 at North Fork, 57 at Sioux City, 73 at Kansas City, and 64 at Denver. It was partly cloudy, with a temperature of 71 at Grand Island, 52 at Sioux Falls, and 64 at North Platte. At Des Moines, it was mostly cloudy, with a temperature of 71. Once again, at 5 a.m. in Omaha, it was 69 degrees under clear skies. Here are the forecast key messages. Summer-like temperatures continue through Monday with widespread highs in the 80s and even low 90s. A few strong to severe storms may clip far southeast Nebraska and far southwest Iowa Tuesday afternoon and evening, 5-15% chance, but higher chances remain farther south. More widespread rain arrives Wednesday night into Thursday. Fall-like temperatures return by Wednesday, with highs in the 50s and 60s into the weekend.
Low Saturday morning will dip into the 30s, with some frost possible. This is NOAA All Hazards radio station KIH 61 in Omaha, Nebraska. The current time is 5:24 a.m. Central Daylight Time. Now for the official National Weather Service forecast for the Omaha and Council Bluffs area. Today, hot. Mostly sunny. Highs in the lower 90s. South winds 15 to 20 miles an hour. Tonight, mostly clear. A slight chance of showers after midnight. Cooler with lows in the upper 50s. Northwest winds 5 to 10 miles an hour. Chance of rain 20%. Tuesday, mostly sunny. Not as warm with highs in the upper 70s. North winds 5 to 10 miles an hour. Tuesday night, a slight chance of thunderstorms until midnight. Mostly cloudy with a chance of showers. Lows in the upper 50s. North winds 5 to 10 miles an hour. Chance of rain 50%. Wednesday, mostly cloudy with a 20% chance of showers. Not as warm with highs in the upper 60s. Northeast winds 5 to 10 miles an hour. Wednesday night and Thursday, showers likely with a chance of thunderstorms. Lows in the mid-50s. Highs in the upper 60s. Chance of rain 70%. Thursday night, mostly cloudy until midnight, then clearing. Lows in the upper 40s. Friday, sunny. Highs in the upper 50s. Friday night, clear, cooler with lows in the upper 30s. Saturday and Saturday night, mostly clear. Highs in the lower 60s. Lows in the mid 40s. Sunday, sunny. Highs in the upper 60s. Now for the official National Weather Service forecast for the Omaha and Council Bluffs area. Today, hot, sunny. Highs in the lower 90s. South winds 15 to 20 miles an hour with gusts up to 30 miles an hour. Tonight, mostly clear. A slight chance of showers after midnight. Cooler with lows in the upper 50s. Northwest winds 5 to 10 miles an hour. Chance of rain 20%. Tuesday, mostly sunny. Not as warm with highs in the upper 70s. North winds 5 to 10 miles an hour. Tuesday night, a slight chance of thunderstorms until midnight. Mostly cloudy with a chance of showers. Lows in the upper 50s. North winds 5 to 10 miles an hour. Chance of rain 50%. Wednesday, mostly cloudy with a 20% chance of showers. Not as warm with highs in the upper 60s. Northeast winds 5 to 10 miles an hour. Wednesday night and Thursday, showers likely with a chance of thunderstorms. Lows in the mid-50s. Highs in the upper 60s. Chance of rain 70%. Thursday night, mostly cloudy until midnight, then clearing. Lows in the upper 40s. Friday, sunny. Highs in the upper 50s. Friday night, clear, cooler with lows in the upper 30s. Saturday and Saturday night, mostly clear. Highs in the lower 60s. Lows in the mid 40s. Sunday, sunny. Highs in the upper 60s. At 5 a.m. in Omaha, it was clear. The temperature was 69 degrees, the dew point 60, and the relative humidity 73%. The wind was southeast at 12 miles an hour. The pressure was 29.72 inches and falling. Across eastern Nebraska and southwest Iowa, it was clear, with a temperature of 72 at Lincoln, 70 at Offutt Air Force Base, 74 at Millard, and 74 at Fremont. Under clear skies, Blair Airport reported 73, Tacoma reported 64, Nebraska City reported 72, and Plattsmouth reported 73. At Red Oak, Iowa, it was partly cloudy, with a temperature of 70. At Columbus, it was mostly cloudy, with a temperature of 72. Here are some observations from across the region. At Concordia, Kansas,
rain was falling with a temperature of 73. At Valentine, fog was reported with a temperature of 51. It was clear with a temperature of 55 at Norfolk, 57 at Sioux City, 73 at Kansas City, and 64 at Denver. It was partly cloudy with a temperature of 71 at Grand Island, 52 at Sioux Falls, and 64 at North Platte. At Des Moines, it was mostly cloudy with a temperature of 71. Once again, at 5 a.m. in Omaha, it was 69 degrees under clear skies. Here are the forecast key messages. Summer-like temperatures continue through Monday with widespread highs in the 80s and even low 90s. A few strong to severe storms may clip far southeast Nebraska and far southwest Iowa Tuesday afternoon and evening, 5 to 15% chance, but higher chances remain farther south. More widespread rain arrives Wednesday night into Thursday. Fall-like temperatures return by Wednesday, with highs in the 50s and 60s into the weekend. Low Saturday morning will dip into the 30s, with some frost possible. 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The current time is 5:31 a.m. Central Daylight Time. 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Today, hot, sunny. Highs in the lower 90s. South winds 15 to 20 miles an hour with gusts up to 30 miles an hour. Tonight, mostly clear. A slight chance of showers after midnight. Cooler with lows in the upper 50s. Northwest winds 5 to 10 miles an hour. Chance of rain 20%. Tuesday, mostly sunny. Not as warm with highs in the upper 70s. North winds 5 to 10 miles an hour. Tuesday night, a slight chance of thunderstorms until midnight. Mostly cloudy with a chance of showers. Lows in the upper 50s. North winds 5 to 10 miles an hour. Chance of rain 50%. Wednesday, mostly cloudy with a 20% chance of showers. Not as warm with highs in the upper 60s. Northeast winds 5 to 10 miles an hour. Wednesday night and Thursday, showers likely with a chance of thunderstorms. Lows in the mid-50s. Highs in the upper 60s. Chance of rain 70%. Thursday night, mostly cloudy until midnight, then clearing. Lows in the upper 40s. Friday, sunny. Highs in the upper 50s. Friday night, clear, cooler with lows in the upper 30s. Saturday and Saturday night, mostly clear. Highs in the lower 60s. Lows in the mid 40s. Sunday, sunny. Highs in the upper 60s. At 5 a.m. in Omaha, it was clear. The temperature was 69 degrees, the dew point 60, and the relative humidity 73%. The wind was southeast at 12 miles an hour. The pressure was 29.72 inches and falling. Across eastern Nebraska and southwest Iowa, it was clear, with a temperature of 72 at Lincoln, 70 at Offutt Air Force Base, 74 at Millard, and 74 at Fremont. Under clear skies, Blair Airport reported 73, Tacoma reported 64, Nebraska City reported 72, and Plattsmouth reported 73. At Red Oak, Iowa, it was partly cloudy, with a temperature of 70. At Columbus, it was mostly cloudy, with a temperature of 72. Here are some observations from across the region. At Concordia, Kansas, rain was falling, with a temperature of 73. At Valentine, fog was reported, with a temperature of 51. It was clear, with a temperature of 55 at Norfolk, 57 at Sioux City, 73 at Kansas City, and 64 at Denver. It was partly cloudy, with a temperature of 71 at Grand Island, 52 at Sioux Falls,
and 64 at Northland. At Des Moines, it was mostly cloudy, with a temperature of 71. Once again, at 5 a.m. in Omaha, it was 69 degrees under clear skies. Here are the forecast key messages. Summer-like temperatures continue through Monday with widespread highs in the 80s and even low 90s. A few strong to severe storms may clip far southeast Nebraska and far southwest Iowa Tuesday afternoon and evening, 5-15% chance, but higher chances remain farther south. More widespread rain arrives Wednesday night into Thursday. Fall-like temperatures return by Wednesday, with highs in the 50s and 60s into the weekend. Low Saturday morning will dip into the 30s, with some frost possible. This is NOAA All Hazards Radio Station KIH 61 in Omaha, Nebraska. The current time is 5:35 a.m. Central Daylight Time. Now for the official National Weather Service forecast for the Omaha and Council Bluffs area. Today, hot, sunny. Highs in the lower 90s. South winds 15 to 20 miles an hour with gusts up to 30 miles an hour. Tonight, mostly clear. A slight chance of showers after midnight. Cooler with lows in the upper 50s. Northwest winds 5 to 10 miles an hour. Chance of rain 20%. Tuesday, mostly sunny. Not as warm with highs in the upper 70s. North winds 5 to 10 miles an hour. Tuesday night, a slight chance of thunderstorms until midnight. Mostly cloudy with a chance of showers. Lows in the upper 50s. North winds 5 to 10 miles an hour. Chance of rain 50%. Wednesday, mostly cloudy with a 20% chance of showers. Not as warm with highs in the upper 60s. Northeast winds 5 to 10 miles an hour. Wednesday night and Thursday, showers likely with a chance of thunderstorms. Lows in the mid-50s. Highs in the upper 60s. Chance of rain 70%. Thursday night, mostly cloudy until midnight, then clearing. Lows in the upper 40s. Friday, sunny. Highs in the upper 50s. Friday night, clear, cooler with lows in the upper 30s. Saturday and Saturday night, mostly clear. Highs in the lower 60s. Lows in the mid-40s. Sunday, sunny. Highs in the upper 60s. At 5 a.m. in Omaha, it was clear. The temperature was 69 degrees, the dew point 60, and the relative humidity 73%. The wind was southeast at 12 miles an hour. The pressure was 29.72 inches and falling. Across eastern Nebraska and southwest Iowa, it was clear, with a temperature of 72 at Lincoln, 70 at Offutt Air Force Base, 74 at Millard, and 74 at Fremont. Under clear skies, Blair Airport reported 73, Tacoma reported 64, Nebraska City reported 72, and Plattsmouth reported 73. At Red Oak, Iowa, it was partly cloudy, with a temperature of 70. At Columbus, it was mostly cloudy, with a temperature of 72. Here are some observations from across the region. At Concordia, Kansas, rain was falling, with a temperature of 73. At Valentine, fog was reported, with a temperature of 51. It was clear, with a temperature of 55 at Norfolk, 57 at Sioux City, 73 at Kansas City, and 64 at Denver. It was partly cloudy, with a temperature of 71 at Grand Island, 52 at Sioux Falls, and 64 at North Platte. At Des Moines, it was mostly cloudy, with a temperature of 71. Once again, at 5 a.m. in Omaha, it was 69 degrees under clear skies. Here are the forecast key messages. Summer-like temperatures continue through Monday with widespread highs in the 80s and even low 90s. A few strong to severe storms may clip far southeast Nebraska and far southwest Iowa Tuesday afternoon and evening, 5-15% chance, but higher chances remain farther south. More widespread rain arrives Wednesday night into Thursday.
fall-like temperatures return by Wednesday, with highs in the 50s and 60s into the weekend. Lows Saturday morning will dip into the 30s, with some frost possible. This is NOAA All Hazards radio station KIH 61 in Omaha, Nebraska. The current time is 5:39 a.m. Central Daylight Time. Now for the official National Weather Service forecast for the Omaha and Council Bluffs area. Today, hot, sunny. Highs in the lower 90s. South winds 15 to 20 miles an hour with gusts up to 30 miles an hour. Tonight, mostly clear. A slight chance of showers after midnight. Cooler with lows in the upper 50s. Northwest winds 5 to 10 miles an hour. Chance of rain 20%. Tuesday, mostly sunny. Not as warm with highs in the upper 70s. North winds 5 to 10 miles an hour. Tuesday night, a slight chance of thunderstorms until midnight. Mostly cloudy with a chance of showers. Lows in the upper 50s. North winds 5 to 10 miles an hour. Chance of rain 50%. Wednesday, mostly cloudy with a 20% chance of showers. Not as warm with highs in the upper 60s. Northeast winds 5 to 10 miles an hour. Wednesday night and Thursday, showers likely with a chance of thunderstorms. Lows in the mid-50s. Highs in the upper 60s. Chance of rain 70%. Thursday night, mostly cloudy until midnight, then clearing. Lows in the upper 40s. Friday, sunny. Highs in the upper 50s. Friday night, clear, cooler with lows in the upper 30s. Saturday and Saturday night, mostly clear. Highs in the lower 60s. Lows in the mid 40s. Sunday, sunny. Highs in the upper 60s. At 5 a.m. in Omaha, it was clear. The temperature was 69 degrees, the dew point 60, and the relative humidity 73%. The wind was southeast at 12 miles an hour. The pressure was 29.72 inches and falling. Across eastern Nebraska and southwest Iowa, it was clear, with a temperature of 72 at Lincoln, 70 at Offutt Air Force Base, 74 at Millard, and 74 at Fremont. Under clear skies, Blair Airport reported 73, Tacoma reported 64, Nebraska City reported 72, and Plattsmouth reported 73. At Red Oak, Iowa, it was partly cloudy, with a temperature of 70. At Columbus, it was mostly cloudy, with a temperature of 72. Here are some observations from across the region. At Concordia, Kansas, rain was falling, with a temperature of 73. At Valentine, fog was reported, with a temperature of 51. It was clear, with a temperature of 55 at Norfolk, 57 at Sioux City, 73 at Kansas City, and 64 at Denver. It was partly cloudy, with a temperature of 71 at Grand Island, 52 at Sioux Falls, and 64 at North Platte. At Des Moines, it was mostly cloudy, with a temperature of 71. Once again, at 5 a.m. in Omaha, it was 69 degrees under clear skies. Here are the forecast key messages. Summer-like temperatures continue through Monday with widespread highs in the 80s and even low 90s. A few strong to severe storms may clip far southeast Nebraska and far southwest Iowa Tuesday afternoon and evening, 5 to 15% chance, but higher chances remain farther south. More widespread rain arrives Wednesday night into Thursday. Fall-like temperatures return by Wednesday, with highs in the 50s and 60s into the weekend. Lows Saturday morning will dip into the 30s, with some frost possible. This is NOAA All Hazards radio station KIH 61 in Omaha, Nebraska. The current time is 5:44 a.m. Central Daylight Time. Now for the official National Weather Service forecast for the Omaha and Council Bluffs area. Today, hot, sunny. Highs in the lower 90s. South winds 15 to 20 miles an hour with gusts up to 30 miles an hour. Tonight,
mostly clear. A slight chance of showers after midnight. Cooler with lows in the upper 50s. Northwest winds 5 to 10 miles an hour. Chance of rain 20%. Tuesday, mostly sunny. Not as warm with highs in the upper 70s. North winds 5 to 10 miles an hour. Tuesday night, a slight chance of thunderstorms until midnight. Mostly cloudy with a chance of showers. Lows in the upper 50s. North winds 5 to 10 miles an hour. Chance of rain 50%. Wednesday, mostly cloudy with a 20% chance of showers. Not as warm with highs in the upper 60s. Northeast winds 5 to 10 miles an hour. Wednesday night and Thursday, showers likely with a chance of thunderstorms. Lows in the mid-50s. Highs in the upper 60s. Chance of rain 70%. Thursday night, mostly cloudy until midnight, then clearing. Lows in the upper 40s. Friday, sunny. Highs in the upper 50s. Friday night, clear, cooler with lows in the upper 30s. Saturday and Saturday night, mostly clear. Highs in the lower 60s. Lows in the mid-40s. Sunday, sunny. Highs in the upper 60s. At 5 a.m. in Omaha, it was clear. The temperature was 69 degrees, the dew point 60, and the relative humidity 73%. The wind was southeast at 12 miles an hour. The pressure was 29.72 inches and falling. Across eastern Nebraska and southwest Iowa, it was clear, with a temperature of 72 at Lincoln, 70 at Offutt Air Force Base, 74 at Millard, and 74 at Fremont. Under clear skies, Blair Airport reported 73, Tacoma reported 64, Nebraska City reported 72, and Plattsmouth reported 73. At Red Oak, Iowa, it was partly cloudy, with a temperature of 70. At Columbus, it was mostly cloudy, with a temperature of 72. Here are some observations from across the region. At Concordia, Kansas, rain was falling, with a temperature of 73. At Valentine, fog was reported, with a temperature of 51. It was clear, with a temperature of 55 at North Fork, 57 at Sioux City, 73 at Kansas City, and 64 at Denver. It was partly cloudy, with a temperature of 71 at Grand Island, 52 at Sioux Falls, and 64 at North Platte. At Des Moines, it was mostly cloudy, with a temperature of 71. Once again, at 5 a.m. in Omaha, it was 69 degrees under clear skies. Here are the forecast key messages. Summer-like temperatures continue through Monday with widespread highs in the 80s and even low 90s. A few strong to severe storms may clip far southeast Nebraska and far southwest Iowa Tuesday afternoon and evening, 5 to 15% chance, but higher chances remain farther south. More widespread rain arrives Wednesday night into Thursday. Fall-like temperatures return by Wednesday, with highs in the 50s and 60s into the weekend. Low Saturday morning will dip into the 30s, with some frost possible. This is NOAA All Hazards Radio Station KIH 61 in Omaha, Nebraska. The current time is 5:48 a.m. Central Daylight Time. Now for the official National Weather Service forecast for the Omaha and Council Bluffs area. Today, hot, sunny. Highs in the lower 90s. South winds 15 to 20 miles an hour with gusts up to 30 miles an hour. Tonight, mostly clear. A slight chance of showers after midnight. Cooler with lows in the upper 50s. Northwest winds 5 to 10 miles an hour. Chance of rain 20%. Tuesday, mostly sunny. Not as warm with highs in the upper 70s. North winds 5 to 10 miles an hour. Tuesday night, a slight chance of thunderstorms until midnight. Mostly cloudy with a chance of showers. Lows in the upper 50s. North winds 5 to 10 miles an hour. Chance of rain 50%.
Wednesday, mostly cloudy with a 20% chance of showers. Not as warm with highs in the upper 60s. Northeast winds 5 to 10 miles an hour. Wednesday night and Thursday, showers likely with a chance of thunderstorms. Lows in the mid-50s. Highs in the upper 60s. Chance of rain 70%. Thursday night, mostly cloudy until midnight, then clearing. Lows in the upper 40s. Friday, sunny. Highs in the upper 50s. Friday night, clear, cooler with lows in the upper 30s. Saturday and Saturday night, mostly clear. Highs in the lower 60s. Lows in the mid 40s. Sunday, sunny. Highs in the upper 60s. At 5 a.m. in Omaha, it was clear. The temperature was 69 degrees, the dew point 60, and the relative humidity 73%. The wind was southeast at 12 miles an hour. The pressure was 29.72 inches and falling. Across eastern Nebraska and southwest Iowa, it was clear, with a temperature of 72 at Lincoln, 70 at Offutt Air Force Base, 74 at Millard, and 74 at Fremont. Under clear skies, Blair Airport reported 73, Tacoma reported 64, Nebraska City reported 72, and Plattsmouth reported 73. At Red Oak, Iowa, it was partly cloudy, with a temperature of 70. At Columbus, it was mostly cloudy, with a temperature of 72. Here are some observations from across the region. At Concordia, Kansas, rain was falling, with a temperature of 73. At Valentine, fog was reported, with a temperature of 51. It was clear, with a temperature of 55 at Norfolk, 57 at Sioux City, 73 at Kansas City, and 64 at Denver. It was partly cloudy, with a temperature of 71 at Grand Island, 52 at Sioux Falls, and 64 at North Platte. At Des Moines, it was mostly cloudy, with a temperature of 71. Once again, at 5 a.m. in Omaha, it was 69 degrees under clear skies. Here are the forecast key messages. Summer-like temperatures continue through Monday with widespread highs in the 80s and even low 90s. A few strong to severe storms may clip far southeast Nebraska and far southwest Iowa Tuesday afternoon and evening, 5 to 15% chance, but higher chances remain farther south. More widespread rain arrives Wednesday night into Thursday. Fall-like temperatures return by Wednesday, with highs in the 50s and 60s into the weekend. Low Saturday morning will dip into the 30s, with some frost possible. This is NOAA All Hazards radio station KIH 61 in Omaha, Nebraska. The current time is 5:52 a.m. Central Daylight Time. Now for the official National Weather Service forecast for the Omaha and Council Bluffs area. Today, hot, sunny. Highs in the lower 90s. South winds 15 to 20 miles an hour with gusts up to 30 miles an hour. Tonight, mostly clear. A slight chance of showers after midnight. Cooler with lows in the upper 50s. Northwest winds 5 to 10 miles an hour. Chance of rain 20%. Tuesday, mostly sunny. Not as warm with highs in the upper 70s. North winds 5 to 10 miles an hour. Tuesday night, a slight chance of thunderstorms until midnight. Mostly cloudy with a chance of showers. Lows in the upper 50s. North winds 5 to 10 miles an hour. Chance of rain 50%. Wednesday, mostly cloudy with a 20% chance of showers. Not as warm with highs in the upper 60s. Northeast winds 5 to 10 miles an hour. Wednesday night and Thursday, showers likely with a chance of thunderstorms. Lows in the mid-50s. Highs in the upper 60s. Chance of rain 70%. Thursday night, mostly cloudy until midnight, then clearing. Lows in the upper 40s. Friday, sunny. Highs in the upper 50s. Friday night, clear, cooler with lows in the upper 30s.
Saturday and Saturday night, mostly clear. Highs in the lower 60s. Lows in the mid-40s. Sunday, sunny. Highs in the upper 60s. At 5 a.m. in Omaha, it was clear. The temperature was 69 degrees, the dew point 60, and the relative humidity 73%. The wind was southeast at 12 miles an hour. The pressure was 29.72 inches and falling. Across eastern Nebraska and southwest Iowa, it was clear, with a temperature of 72 at Lincoln, 70 at Offutt Air Force Base, 74 at Millard, and 74 at Fremont. Under clear skies, Blair Airport reported 73, Tacoma reported 64, Nebraska City reported 72, and Plattsmouth reported 73. At Red Oak, Iowa, it was partly cloudy, with a temperature of 70. At Columbus, it was mostly cloudy, with a temperature of 72. Here are some observations from across the region. At Concordia, Kansas, rain was falling, with a temperature of 73. At Valentine, fog was reported, with a temperature of 51. It was clear, with a temperature of 55 at Norfolk, 57 at Sioux City, 73 at Kansas City, and 64 at Denver. It was partly cloudy, with a temperature of 71 at Grand Island, 52 at Sioux Falls, and 64 at North Platte. At Des Moines, it was mostly cloudy, with a temperature of 71. Once again, at 5 a.m. in Omaha, it was 69 degrees under clear skies. Here are the forecast key messages. Summer-like temperatures continue through Monday with widespread highs in the 80s and even low 90s. A few strong to severe storms may clip far southeast Nebraska and far southwest Iowa Tuesday afternoon and evening, 5 to 15% chance, but higher chances remain farther south. More widespread rain arrives Wednesday night into Thursday. Fall-like temperatures return by Wednesday, with highs in the 50s and 60s into the weekend. Low Saturday morning will dip into the 30s, with some frost possible. This is NOAA All Hazards Radio Station KIH-61 in Omaha, Nebraska. The current time is 5:57 a.m. Central Daylight Time. Now for the official National Weather Service forecast for the Omaha and Council Bluffs area. Today, hot, sunny. Highs in the lower 90s. South winds 15 to 20 miles an hour with gusts up to 30 miles an hour. Tonight, mostly clear. A slight chance of showers after midnight. Cooler with lows in the upper 50s. Northwest winds 5 to 10 miles an hour. Chance of rain 20%. Tuesday, mostly sunny. Not as warm with highs in the upper 70s. North winds 5 to 10 miles an hour. Tuesday night, a slight chance of thunderstorms until midnight. Mostly cloudy with a chance of showers. Lows in the upper 50s. North winds 5 to 10 miles an hour. Chance of rain 50%. Wednesday, mostly cloudy with a 20% chance of showers. Not as warm with highs in the upper 60s. Northeast winds 5 to 10 miles an hour. Wednesday night and Thursday, showers likely with a chance of thunderstorms. Lows in the mid-50s. Highs in the upper 60s. Chance of rain 70%. Thursday night, mostly cloudy until midnight, then clearing. Lows in the upper 40s. Friday, sunny. Highs in the upper 50s. Friday night, clear, cooler with lows in the upper 30s. Saturday and Saturday night, mostly clear. Highs in the lower 60s. Lows in the mid 40s. Sunday, sunny. Highs in the upper 60s. At 5 a.m. in Omaha, it was clear. The temperature was 69 degrees, the dew point 60, and the relative humidity 73%. The wind was southeast at 12 miles an hour. The pressure was 29.72 inches and falling. Across eastern Nebraska and southwest Iowa, it was clear, with a temperature of 72 at Lincoln, 70 at Offutt Air Force Base,
74 at Millard, and 74 at Fremont. Under clear skies, Blair Airport reported 73, Tacoma reported 64, Nebraska City reported 72, and Plattsmouth reported 73. At Red Oak, Iowa, it was partly cloudy, with a temperature of 70. At Columbus, it was mostly cloudy, with a temperature of 72. Here are some observations from across the region. At Concordia, Kansas, rain was falling, with a temperature of 73. At Valentine, fog was reported, with a temperature of 51. It was clear, with a temperature of 55 at Norfolk, 57 at Sioux City, 73 at Kansas City, and 64 at Denver. It was partly cloudy, with a temperature of 71 at Grand Island, 52 at Sioux Falls, and 64 at North Platte. At Des Moines, it was mostly cloudy, with a temperature of 71. Once again, at 5 a.m. in Omaha, it was 69 degrees under clear skies. Now for the official National Weather Service forecast for the Omaha and Council Bluffs area. Today, hot, sunny. Highs in the lower 90s. South winds 15 to 20 miles an hour with gusts up to 30 miles an hour. Tonight, mostly clear. A slight chance of showers after midnight. Cooler with lows in the upper 50s. Northwest winds 5 to 10 miles an hour. Chance of rain 20%. Tuesday, mostly sunny. Not as warm with highs in the upper 70s. North winds 5 to 10 miles an hour. Tuesday night, a slight chance of thunderstorms until midnight. Mostly cloudy with a chance of showers. Lows in the upper 50s. North winds 5 to 10 miles an hour. Chance of rain 50%. Wednesday, mostly cloudy with a 20% chance of showers. Not as warm with highs in the upper 60s. Northeast winds 5 to 10 miles an hour. Wednesday night and Thursday, showers likely with a chance of thunderstorms. Lows in the mid-50s. Highs in the upper 60s. Chance of rain 70%. Thursday night, mostly cloudy until midnight, then clearing. Lows in the upper 40s. Friday, sunny. Highs in the upper 50s. Friday night, clear, cooler with lows in the upper 30s. Saturday and Saturday night, mostly clear. Highs in the lower 60s. Lows in the mid 40s. Sunday, sunny. Highs in the upper 60s. The Omaha, Nebraska climate summary for yesterday, October 11, 2026. Yesterday's high temperature was 91 degrees. This high was 23 degrees above the normal high of 68. The high ties the previous 91 degrees, which was set in 2015. Yesterday's low temperature was 62 degrees. This low was 17 degrees above the normal low of 45. The record low is 23 degrees, which was set in 1987. No precipitation fell yesterday, which leaves the monthly total at 0.01 inches. This is 0.98 inches below the normal amount of 0.99 inches for October. The total precipitation for the year still stands at 31.78 inches, which is 3.92 inches above normal. No snow fell yesterday, which brings the monthly total to 0.0 inches. This is 0.1 inches below the normal amount of 0.1 inches for October. The total snowfall since July 1st still stands at 0.0 inches, which is 0.1 inches below normal. There were no heating degree days yesterday, which is 9 below normal. This leaves the monthly total at 18, which is 62 below normal. The yearly total since July 1st is 33, which is 120 below normal. There were 12 cooling degree days yesterday, which is 11 above normal. This brings the monthly total to 44, which is 28 above normal. The yearly total since January 1st is 1,593, which is 305 above normal. Yesterday the maximum wind observed was 25 miles an hour from the south. The highest wind gust observed was 33 miles per hour from the south.
The normal high temperature for today is 68 degrees, and the normal low is 45. The record high for today is 95, which occurred in 1975, and the record low is 24, which occurred in 1917.

stands at 33.32 inches. No snow fell yesterday, which brings the monthly total to 0.0 inches. This is 0.2 inches below the normal amount of 0.2 inches for October. The total snowfall since July 1st still stands at 0.0 inches, which is 0.2 inches below normal. The highest wind gust observed was 32 miles per hour. The normal high temperature for today is 67 degrees, and the normal low is 45. Sunrise today is at 7:34 a.m. and sunset is at 6:49 p.m. Here are the forecast key messages. Summer-like temperatures continue through Monday with widespread highs in the 80s and even low 90s. A few strong to severe storms may clip far southeast Nebraska and far southwest Iowa Tuesday afternoon and evening, 5 to 15% chance, but higher chances remain farther south. More widespread rain arrives Wednesday night into Thursday. Fall-like temperatures return by Wednesday, with highs in the 50s and 60s into the weekend. Low Saturday morning will dip into the 30s, with some frost possible. 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The current time is 6:06 a.m. Central Daylight Time. Now for the official National Weather Service forecast for the Omaha and Council Bluffs area. Today, hot, sunny. Highs in the lower 90s. South winds 15 to 20 miles an hour with gusts up to 30 miles an hour. Tonight, mostly clear. A slight chance of showers after midnight. Cooler with lows in the upper 50s. Northwest winds 5 to 10 miles an hour. Chance of rain 20%. Tuesday, mostly sunny. Not as warm with highs in the upper 70s. North winds 5 to 10 miles an hour. Tuesday night, a slight chance of thunderstorms until midnight. Mostly cloudy with a chance of showers. Lows in the upper 50s. North winds 5 to 10 miles an hour. Chance of rain 50%. Wednesday, mostly cloudy with a 20% chance of showers. Not as warm with highs in the upper 60s. Northeast winds 5 to 10 miles an hour. Wednesday night and Thursday, showers likely with a chance of thunderstorms. Lows in the mid-50s. Highs in the upper 60s. Chance of rain 70%. Thursday night, mostly cloudy until midnight, then clearing. Lows in the upper 40s. Friday, sunny. Highs in the upper 50s. Friday night, clear, cooler with lows in the upper 30s. Saturday and Saturday night, mostly clear. Highs in the lower 60s. Lows in the mid-40s. Sunday, sunny. Highs in the upper 60s. At 6 a.m. in Omaha, it was partly cloudy. The temperature was 70 degrees, the dew point 61, and the relative humidity 73%. The wind was southeast at 13 miles an hour. The pressure was 29.72 inches and steady. Across eastern Nebraska and southwest Iowa, it was clear, with a temperature of 73 at Lincoln, 72 at Blair Airport, 71 at Nebraska City, and 70 at Red Oak, Iowa. It was partly cloudy, with a temperature of 70 at Offutt Air Force Base, 73 at Millard, 72 at Columbus, 66 at Takema, and 72 at Plattsmouth. At Fremont, it was mostly cloudy, with a temperature of 73. Here are some observations from across the region. At Concordia, Kansas, rain was falling, with a temperature of 73. At Valentine, fog was reported, with a temperature of 51. It was clear, with a temperature of 55 at Norfolk, 60 at Sioux City, 72 at Kansas City, and 63 at Denver. It was partly cloudy, with a temperature of 71 at Grand Island, and 51 at Sioux Falls. It was mostly cloudy, with a temperature of 72 at Des Moines, and 63 at North Platte. Once again, at 6 a.m. in Omaha, it was 70 degrees under partly cloudy skies. The Omaha, Nebraska Climate Summary for yesterday, October 11th, 2026.

yesterday's high temperature wasn't any 1 degrees. This high was 23 degrees above the normal high of 68. The high ties the previous 91 degrees, which was set in 2015. Yesterday's low temperature was 62 degrees. This low was 17 degrees above the normal low of 45. The record low is 23 degrees, which was set in 1987. No precipitation fell yesterday, which leaves the monthly total at 0.01 inches. This is 0.98 inches below the normal amount of 0.99 inches for October. The total precipitation for the year still stands at 31.78 inches, which is 3.92 inches above normal. No snow fell yesterday, which brings the monthly total to 0.0 inches. This is 0.1 inches below the normal amount of 0.1 inches for October. The total snowfall since July 1st still stands at 0.0 inches, which is 0.1 inches below normal. There were no heating degree days yesterday, which is 9 below normal. This leaves the monthly total at 18, which is 62 below normal. The yearly total since July 1st is 33, which is 120 below normal. There were 12 cooling degree days yesterday, which is 11 above normal. This brings the monthly total to 44, which is 28 above normal. The yearly total since January 1st is 1,593, which is 305 above normal. Yesterday, the maximum wind observed was 25 miles an hour from the south. The highest wind gust observed was 33 miles per hour from the south. The normal high temperature for today is 68 degrees, and the normal low is 45. The record high for today is 95, which occurred in 1975, and the record low is 24, which occurred in 1917. Sunrise today is at 7:32 a.m. and sunset is at 6:47 p.m. The Valley National Weather Service climate summary for yesterday, October 11, 2026. Yesterday's high temperature was 90 degrees, record high is 92 degrees, which was set in 2015. And the low 66 degrees. The record low is 26 degrees, which was set in 2009. No precipitation fell yesterday, which leaves the monthly total at 0.02 inches. The total precipitation for the year still stands at 33.32 inches. No snow fell yesterday, which brings the monthly total to 0.0 inches. This is 0.2 inches below the normal amount of 0.2 inches for October. The total snowfall since July 1st still stands at 0.0 inches, which is 0.2 inches below normal. The highest wind gust observed was 32 miles per hour. The normal high temperature for today is 67 degrees, and the normal low is 45. Sunrise today is at 7:34 a.m. and sunset is at 6:49 p.m. Here are the forecast key messages. Summer-like temperatures continue through Monday with widespread highs in the 80s and even low 90s. A few strong to severe storms may clip far southeast Nebraska and far southwest Iowa Tuesday afternoon and evening, 5 to 15% chance, but higher chances remain farther south. More widespread rain arrives Wednesday night into Thursday. Fall-like temperatures return by Wednesday, with highs in the 50s and 60s into the weekend. Low Saturday morning will dip into the 30s, with some frost possible. This is NOAA All Hazards Radio Station KIH-61 in Omaha, Nebraska. The current time is 6:14 a.m. Central Daylight Time. Now for the official National Weather Service forecast for the Omaha and Council Bluffs area. Today, hot, sunny. Highs in the lower 90s. South winds 15 to 20 miles an hour with gusts up to 30 miles an hour. Tonight, mostly clear. A slight chance of showers after midnight. Cooler with lows in the upper 50s. Northwest winds 5 to 10 miles an hour. Chance of rain 20%. Tuesday, mostly sunny. Not as warm with highs in the upper 70s. North winds 5 to 10 miles an hour. Tuesday night, a slight chance of thunderstorms until midnight.
mostly cloudy with a chance of showers. Lows in the upper 50s. North winds 5 to 10 miles an hour. Chance of rain 50%. Wednesday, mostly cloudy with a 20% chance of showers. Not as warm with highs in the upper 60s. Northeast winds 5 to 10 miles an hour. Wednesday night and Thursday, showers likely with a chance of thunderstorms. Lows in the mid-50s. Highs in the upper 60s. Chance of rain 70%. Thursday night, mostly cloudy until midnight, then clearing. Lows in the upper 40s. Friday, sunny. Highs in the upper 50s. Friday night, clear, cooler with lows in the upper 30s. Saturday and Saturday night, mostly clear. Highs in the lower 60s. Lows in the mid-40s. Sunday, sunny. Highs in the upper 60s. At 6 a.m. in Omaha, it was partly cloudy. The temperature was 70 degrees, the dew point 61, and the relative humidity 73%. The wind was southeast at 13 miles an hour. The pressure was 29.72 inches and steady. Across eastern Nebraska and southwest Iowa, it was clear, with a temperature of 73 at Lincoln, 72 at Blair Airport, 71 at Nebraska City, and 70 at Red Oak, Iowa. It was partly cloudy, with a temperature of 70 at Offutt Air Force Base, 73 at Millard, 72 at Columbus, 66 at Takema, and 72 at Plattsmouth. At Fremont, it was mostly cloudy, with a temperature of 73. Here are some observations from across the region. At Concordia, Kansas, rain was falling, with a temperature of 73. At Valentine, fog was reported, with a temperature of 51. It was clear, with a temperature of 55 at North Fork, 60 at Sioux City, 72 at Kansas City, and 63 at Denver. It was partly cloudy, with a temperature of 71 at Grand Island, and 51 at Sioux Falls. It was mostly cloudy, with a temperature of 72 at Des Moines, and 63 at North Platte. Once again, at 6 a.m. in Omaha, it was 70 degrees under partly cloudy skies. Here are the forecast key messages. Summer-like temperatures continue through Monday with widespread highs in the 80s and even low 90s. A few strong to severe storms may clip far southeast Nebraska and far southwest Iowa Tuesday afternoon and evening, 5 to 15% chance, but higher chances remain farther south. More widespread rain arrives Wednesday night into Thursday. Fall-like temperatures return by Wednesday, with highs in the 50s and 60s into the weekend. Low Saturday morning will dip into the 30s, with some frost possible. This is NOAA All Hazards Radio Station KIH 61 in Omaha, Nebraska. The current time is 6:18 a.m. Central Daylight Time. Now for the official National Weather Service forecast for the Omaha and Council Bluffs area. Today, hot, sunny. Highs in the lower 90s. South winds 15 to 20 miles an hour with gusts up to 30 miles an hour. Tonight, mostly clear. A slight chance of showers after midnight. Cooler with lows in the upper 50s. Northwest winds 5 to 10 miles an hour. Chance of rain 20%. Tuesday, mostly sunny. Not as warm with highs in the upper 70s. North winds 5 to 10 miles an hour. Tuesday night, a slight chance of thunderstorms until midnight. Mostly cloudy with a chance of showers. Lows in the upper 50s. North winds 5 to 10 miles an hour. Chance of rain 50%. Wednesday, mostly cloudy with a 20% chance of showers. Not as warm with highs in the upper 60s. Northeast winds 5 to 10 miles an hour. Wednesday night and Thursday, showers likely with a chance of thunderstorms. Lows in the mid-50s. Highs in the upper 60s. Chance of rain 70%. Thursday night, mostly cloudy until midnight, then clearing. Lows in the upper 40s. Friday, sunny.
highs in the upper 50s. Friday night, clear, cooler with lows in the upper 30s. Saturday and Saturday night, mostly clear. Highs in the lower 60s. Lows in the mid 40s. Sunday, sunny. Highs in the upper 60s. The Omaha, Nebraska climate summary for yesterday, October 11th, 2026. Yesterday's high temperature was 91 degrees. This high was 23 degrees above the normal high of 68. The high ties the previous 91 degrees, which was set in 2015. Yesterday's low temperature was 62 degrees. This low was 17 degrees above the normal low of 45. The record low is 23 degrees, which was set in 1987. No precipitation fell yesterday, which leaves the monthly total at 0.01 inches. This is 0.98 inches below the normal amount of 0.99 inches for October. The total precipitation for the year still stands at 31.78 inches, which is 3.92 inches above normal. No snow fell yesterday, which brings the monthly total to 0.0 inches. This is 0.1 inches below the normal amount of 0.1 inches for October. The total snowfall since July 1st still stands at 0.0 inches, which is 0.1 inches below normal. There were no heating degree days yesterday, which is 9 below normal. This leaves the monthly total at 18, which is 62 below normal. The yearly total since July 1st is 33, which is 120 below normal. There were 12 cooling degree days yesterday, which is 11 above normal. This brings the monthly total to 44, which is 28 above normal. The yearly total since January 1st is 1,593, which is 305 above normal. Yesterday, the maximum wind observed was 25 miles an hour from the south. The highest wind gust observed was 33 miles per hour from the south. The normal high temperature for today is 68 degrees, and the normal low is 45. The record high for today is 95, which occurred in 1975, and the record low is 24, which occurred in 1917. Sunrise today is at 7:32 a.m. and sunset is at 6:47 p.m. The Valley National Weather Service climate summary for yesterday, October 11, 2026. Yesterday's high temperature was 90 degrees, record high is 92 degrees, which was set in 2015. And the low 66 degrees. The record low is 26 degrees, which was set in 2009. No precipitation fell yesterday, which leaves the monthly total at 0.02 inches. The total precipitation for the year still stands at 33.32 inches. No snow fell yesterday, which brings the monthly total to 0.0 inches. This is 0.2 inches below the normal amount of 0.2 inches for October. The total snowfall since July 1st still stands at 0.0 inches, which is 0.2 inches below normal. The highest wind gust observed was 32 miles per hour. The normal high temperature for today is 67 degrees, and the normal low is 45. Sunrise today is at 7:34 a.m. and sunset is at 6:49 p.m. At 6 a.m. in Omaha, it was partly cloudy. The temperature was 70 degrees, the dew point 61, and the relative humidity 73%. The wind was southeast at 13 miles an hour. The pressure was 29.72 inches and steady. Across eastern Nebraska and southwest Iowa, it was clear, with a temperature of 73 at Lincoln, 72 at Blair Airport, 71 at Nebraska City, and 70 at Red Oak, Iowa. It was partly cloudy, with a temperature of 70 at Offutt Air Force Base, 73 at Millard, 72 at Columbus, 66 at Tecumseh, and 72 at Plattsmouth. At Fremont, it was mostly cloudy, with a temperature of 73. Here are some observations from across the region. At Concordia, Kansas, rain was falling, with a temperature of 73. At Valentine, fog was reported, with a temperature of 51. It was clear, with a temperature of 55 at Norfolk,
60 at Sioux City, 72 at Kansas City, and 63 in Denver. It was partly cloudy, with a temperature of 71 at Grand Island and 51 at Sioux Falls. It was mostly cloudy, with a temperature of 72 at Des Moines and 63 at North Platte. Once again, at 6 a.m. in Omaha, it was 70 degrees under partly cloudy skies. Here are the forecast key messages. Summer-like temperatures continue through Monday with widespread highs in the 80s and even low 90s. A few strong to severe storms may clip far southeast Nebraska and far southwest Iowa Tuesday afternoon and evening, 5 to 15% chance, but higher chances remain farther south. More widespread rain arrives Wednesday night into Thursday. Fall-like temperatures return by Wednesday, with highs in the 50s and 60s into the weekend. Low Saturday morning will dip into the 30s, with some frost possible. This is NOAA All Hazards Radio Station KIH 61 in Omaha, Nebraska. The current time is 6:26 a.m. Central Daylight Time. Now for the official National Weather Service forecast for the Omaha and Council Bluffs area. Today, hot, sunny. Highs in the lower 90s. South winds 15 to 20 miles an hour with gusts up to 30 miles an hour. Tonight, mostly clear. A slight chance of showers after midnight. Cooler with lows in the upper 50s. Northwest winds 5 to 10 miles an hour. Chance of rain 20%. Tuesday, mostly sunny. Not as warm with highs in the upper 70s. North winds 5 to 10 miles an hour. Tuesday night, a slight chance of thunderstorms until midnight. Mostly cloudy with a chance of showers. Lows in the upper 50s. North winds 5 to 10 miles an hour. Chance of rain 50%. Wednesday, mostly cloudy with a 20% chance of showers. Not as warm with highs in the upper 60s. Northeast winds 5 to 10 miles an hour. Wednesday night and Thursday, showers likely with a chance of thunderstorms. Lows in the mid-50s. Highs in the upper 60s. Chance of rain 70%. Thursday night, mostly cloudy until midnight, then clearing. Lows in the upper 40s. Friday, sunny. Highs in the upper 50s. Friday night, clear, cooler with lows in the upper 30s. Saturday and Saturday night, mostly clear. Highs in the lower 60s. Lows in the mid 40s. Sunday, sunny. Highs in the upper 60s. At 6 a.m. in Omaha, it was partly cloudy. The temperature was 70 degrees, the dew point 61, and the relative humidity 73%. The wind was southeast at 13 miles an hour. The pressure was 29.72 inches and steady. Across eastern Nebraska and southwest Iowa, it was clear, with a temperature of 73 at Lincoln, 72 at Blair Airport, 71 at Nebraska City, and 70 at Red Oak, Iowa. It was partly cloudy, with a temperature of 70 at Offutt Air Force Base, 73 at Millard, 72 at Columbus, 66 at Takema, and 72 at Plattsmouth. At Fremont, it was mostly cloudy, with a temperature of 73. Here are some observations from across the region. At Concordia, Kansas, rain was falling, with a temperature of 73. At Valentine, fog was reported, with a temperature of 51. It was clear, with a temperature of 55 at North Fork, 60 at Sioux City, 72 at Kansas City, and 63 at Denver. It was partly cloudy, with a temperature of 71 at Grand Island and 51 at Sioux Falls. It was mostly cloudy, with a temperature of 72 at Des Moines and 63 at North Platte. Once again, at 6 a.m. in Omaha, it was 70 degrees under partly cloudy skies. This is NOAA All Hazards Radio Station KIH 61 serving the following counties in Nebraska and Iowa. Douglas, Sarpy, Washington, Cass, Odo, Burt, Dodge, Saunders, Harrison, Pottawatomie, and Mills.
The Omaha, Nebraska climate summary for yesterday, October 11th, 2026. Yesterday's high temperature was 91 degrees. This high was 23 degrees above the normal high of 68. The high ties the previous 91 degrees, which was set in 2015. Yesterday's low temperature was 62 degrees. This low was 17 degrees above the normal low of 45. The record low is 23 degrees, which was set in 1987. No precipitation fell yesterday, which leaves the monthly total at 0.01 inches. This is 0.98 inches below the normal amount of 0.99 inches for October. The total precipitation for the year still stands at 31.78 inches, which is 3.92 inches above normal. No snow fell yesterday, which brings the monthly total to 0.0 inches. This is 0.1 inches below the normal amount of 0.1 inches for October. The total snowfall since July 1st still stands at 0.0 inches, which is 0.1 inches below normal. There were no heating degree days yesterday, which is 9 below normal. This leaves the monthly total at 18, which is 62 below normal. The yearly total since July 1st is 33, which is 120 below normal. There were 12 cooling degree days yesterday, which is 11 above normal. This brings the monthly total to 44, which is 28 above normal. The yearly total since January 1st is 1,593, which is 305 above normal. Yesterday the maximum wind observed was 25 miles an hour from the south. The highest wind gust observed was 33 miles per hour from the south. The normal high temperature for today is 68 degrees, and the normal low is 45. The record high for today is 95, which occurred in 1975, and the record low is 24, which occurred in 1917. Sunrise today is at 7:32 a.m. and sunset is at 6:47 p.m. The Valley National Weather Service climate summary for yesterday, October 11, 2026. Yesterday's high temperature was 90 degrees, record high is 92 degrees, which was set in 2015. And the low 66 degrees. The record low is 26 degrees, which was set in 2009. No precipitation fell yesterday, which leaves the monthly total at 0.02 inches. The total precipitation for the year still stands at 33.32 inches. No snow fell yesterday, which brings the monthly total to 0.0 inches. This is 0.2 inches below the normal amount of 0.2 inches for October. The total snowfall since July 1st still stands at 0.0 inches, which is 0.2 inches below normal. The highest wind gust observed was 32 miles per hour. The normal high temperature for today is 67 degrees, and the normal low is 45. Sunrise today is at 7:34 a.m. and sunset is at 6:49 p.m. Here are the forecast key messages. Summer-like temperatures continue through Monday with widespread highs in the 80s and even low 90s. A few strong to severe storms may clip far southeast Nebraska and far southwest Iowa Tuesday afternoon and evening, 5 to 15% chance, but higher chances remain farther south. More widespread rain arrives Wednesday night into Thursday. Fall-like temperatures return by Wednesday, with highs in the 50s and 60s into the weekend. Low Saturday morning will dip into the 30s, with some frost possible. This is NOAA All Hazards Radio Station KIH-61 in Omaha, Nebraska. The current time is 6:34 a.m. Central Daylight Time. Now for the official National Weather Service forecast for the Omaha and Council Bluffs area. Today, hot, sunny. Highs in the lower 90s. South winds 15 to 20 miles an hour with gusts up to 30 miles an hour. Tonight, mostly clear. A slight chance of showers after midnight. Cooler with lows in the upper 50s. Northwest winds 5 to 10 miles an hour. Chance of rain 20%. Tuesday, mostly sunny. Not as warm with highs in the upper 70s.
North winds 5 to 10 miles an hour. Tuesday night, a slight chance of thunderstorms until midnight. Mostly cloudy with a chance of showers. Lows in the upper 50s. North winds 5 to 10 miles an hour. Chance of rain 50%. Wednesday, mostly cloudy with a 20% chance of showers. Not as warm with highs in the upper 60s. Northeast winds 5 to 10 miles an hour. Wednesday night and Thursday, showers likely with a chance of thunderstorms. Lows in the mid-50s. Highs in the upper 60s. Chance of rain 70%. Thursday night, mostly cloudy until midnight, then clearing. Lows in the upper 40s. Friday, sunny. Highs in the upper 50s. Friday night, clear, cooler with lows in the upper 30s. Saturday and Saturday night, mostly clear. Highs in the lower 60s. Lows in the mid 40s. Sunday, sunny. Highs in the upper 60s. At 6 a.m. in Omaha, it was partly cloudy. The temperature was 70 degrees, the dew point 61, and the relative humidity 73%. The wind was southeast at 13 miles an hour. The pressure was 29.72 inches and steady. Across eastern Nebraska and southwest Iowa, it was clear, with a temperature of 73 at Lincoln, 72 at Blair Airport, 71 at Nebraska City, and 70 at Red Oak, Iowa. It was partly cloudy, with a temperature of 70 at Offutt Air Force Base, 73 at Millard, 72 at Columbus, 66 at Takema, and 72 at Plattsmouth. At Fremont, it was mostly cloudy, with a temperature of 73. Here are some observations from across the region. At Concordia, Kansas, rain was falling, with a temperature of 73. At Valentine, fog was reported, with a temperature of 51. It was clear, with a temperature of 55 at Norfolk, 60 at Sioux City, 72 at Kansas City, and 63 at Denver. It was partly cloudy, with a temperature of 71 at Grand Island, and 51 at Sioux Falls. It was mostly cloudy, with a temperature of 72 at Des Moines, and 63 at North Platte. Once again, at 6 a.m. in Omaha, it was 70 degrees under partly cloudy skies. Here are the forecast key messages. Summer-like temperatures continue through Monday with widespread highs in the 80s and even low 90s. A few strong to severe storms may clip far southeast Nebraska and far southwest Iowa Tuesday afternoon and evening, 5 to 15% chance, but higher chances remain farther south. More widespread rain arrives Wednesday night into Thursday. Fall-like temperatures return by Wednesday, with highs in the 50s and 60s into the weekend. Low Saturday morning will dip into the 30s, with some frost possible. This is NOAA All Hazards Radio Station KIH-61 in Omaha, Nebraska. The current time is 6:38 a.m. Central Daylight Time. Now for the official National Weather Service forecast for the Omaha and Council Bluffs area. Today, hot, sunny. Highs in the lower 90s. South winds 15 to 20 miles an hour with gusts up to 30 miles an hour. Tonight, mostly clear. A slight chance of showers after midnight. Cooler with lows in the upper 50s. Northwest winds 5 to 10 miles an hour. Chance of rain 20%. Tuesday, mostly sunny. Not as warm with highs in the upper 70s. North winds 5 to 10 miles an hour. Tuesday night, a slight chance of thunderstorms until midnight. Mostly cloudy with a chance of showers. Lows in the upper 50s. North winds 5 to 10 miles an hour. Chance of rain 50%. Wednesday, mostly cloudy with a 20% chance of showers. Not as warm with highs in the upper 60s. Northeast winds 5 to 10 miles an hour. Wednesday night and Thursday, showers likely with a chance of thunderstorms. Lows in the mid-50s. Highs in the upper 60s. Chance of rain 70%.
Thursday night, mostly cloudy until midnight, then clearing. Lows in the upper 40s. Friday, sunny. Highs in the upper 50s. Friday night, clear, cooler with lows in the upper 30s. Saturday and Saturday night, mostly clear. Highs in the lower 60s. Lows in the mid 40s. Sunday, sunny. Highs in the upper 60s. The Omaha, Nebraska climate summary for yesterday, October 11, 2026. Yesterday's high temperature was 91 degrees. This high was 23 degrees above the normal high of 68. The high ties the previous 91 degrees, which was set in 2015. Yesterday's low temperature was 62 degrees. This low was 17 degrees above the normal low of 45. The record low is 23 degrees, which was set in 1987. No precipitation fell yesterday, which leaves the monthly total at 0.01 inches. This is 0.98 inches below the normal amount of 0.99 inches for October. The total precipitation for the year still stands at 31.78 inches, which is 3.92 inches above normal. No snow fell yesterday, which brings the monthly total to 0.0 inches. This is 0.1 inches below the normal amount of 0.1 inches for October. The total snowfall since July 1st still stands at 0.0 inches, which is 0.1 inches below normal. There were no heating degree days yesterday, which is 9 below normal. This leaves the monthly total at 18, which is 62 below normal. The yearly total since July 1st is 33, which is 120 below normal. There were 12 cooling degree days yesterday, which is 11 above normal. This brings the monthly total to 44, which is 28 above normal. The yearly total since January 1st is 1,593, which is 305 above normal. Yesterday, the maximum wind observed was 25 miles an hour from the south. The highest wind gust observed was 33 miles per hour from the south. The normal high temperature for today is 68 degrees, and the normal low is 45. The record high for today is 95, which occurred in 1975, and the record low is 24, which occurred in 1917. Sunrise today is at 7:32 a.m. and sunset is at 6:47 p.m. The Valley National Weather Service climate summary for yesterday, October 11, 2026. Yesterday's high temperature was 90 degrees, record high is 92 degrees, which was set in 2015. And the low 66 degrees. The record low is 26 degrees, which was set in 2009. No precipitation fell yesterday, which leaves the monthly total at 0.02 inches. The total precipitation for the year still stands at 33.32 inches. No snow fell yesterday, which brings the monthly total to 0.0 inches. This is 0.2 inches below the normal amount of 0.2 inches for October. The total snowfall since July 1st still stands at 0.0 inches, which is 0.2 inches below normal. The highest wind gust observed was 32 miles per hour. The normal high temperature for today is 67 degrees, and the normal low is 45. Sunrise today is at 7:34 a.m. and sunset is at 6:49 p.m. At 6 a.m. in Omaha, it was partly cloudy. The temperature was 70 degrees, the dew point 61, and the relative humidity 73%. The wind was southeast at 13 miles an hour. The pressure was 29.72 inches and steady. Across eastern Nebraska and southwest Iowa, it was clear, with a temperature of 73 at Lincoln, 72 at Blair Airport, 71 at Nebraska City, and 70 at Red Oak, Iowa. It was partly cloudy, with a temperature of 70 at Offutt Air Force Base, 73 at Millard, 72 at Columbus, 66 at Tacoma, and 72 at Plattsmouth. At Fremont, it was mostly cloudy, with a temperature of 73. Here are some observations from across the region. At Concordia, Kansas, rain was falling, with a temperature of 73.
at Valentine, fog was reported with a temperature of 51. It was clear with a temperature of 55 at Norfolk, 60 at Sioux City, 72 at Kansas City, and 63 at Denver. It was partly cloudy with a temperature of 71 at Grand Island and 51 at Sioux Falls. It was mostly cloudy with a temperature of 72 at Des Moines and 63 at North Platte. Once again, at 6 a.m. in Omaha, it was 70 degrees under partly cloudy skies. Here are the forecast key messages. Summer-like temperatures continue through Monday with widespread highs in the 80s and even low 90s. A few strong to severe storms may clip far southeast Nebraska and far southwest Iowa Tuesday afternoon and evening, 5-15% chance, but higher chances remain farther south. More widespread rain arrives Wednesday night into Thursday. Fall-like temperatures return by Wednesday, with highs in the 50s and 60s into the weekend. Low Saturday morning will dip into the 30s, with some frost possible. 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The current time is 6:46 a.m. Central Daylight Time. Now for the official National Weather Service forecast for the Omaha and Council Bluffs area. Today, hot, sunny. Highs in the lower 90s. South winds 15 to 20 miles an hour with gusts up to 30 miles an hour. Tonight, mostly clear. A slight chance of showers after midnight. Cooler with lows in the upper 50s. Northwest winds 5 to 10 miles an hour. Chance of rain 20%. Tuesday, mostly sunny. Not as warm with highs in the upper 70s. North winds 5 to 10 miles an hour. Tuesday night, a slight chance of thunderstorms until midnight. Mostly cloudy with a chance of showers. Lows in the upper 50s. North winds 5 to 10 miles an hour. Chance of rain 50%. Wednesday, mostly cloudy with a 20% chance of showers. Not as warm with highs in the upper 60s. Northeast winds 5 to 10 miles an hour. Wednesday night and Thursday, showers likely with a chance of thunderstorms. Lows in the mid-50s. Highs in the upper 60s. Chance of rain 70%. Thursday night, mostly cloudy until midnight, then clearing. Lows in the upper 40s. Friday, sunny. Highs in the upper 50s. Friday night, clear, cooler with lows in the upper 30s. Saturday and Saturday night, mostly clear. Highs in the lower 60s. Lows in the mid 40s. Sunday, sunny. Highs in the upper 60s. At 6 a.m. in Omaha, it was partly cloudy. The temperature was 70 degrees, the dew point 61, and the relative humidity 73%. The wind was southeast at 13 miles an hour. The pressure was 29.72 inches and steady. Across eastern Nebraska and southwest Iowa, it was clear, with a temperature of 73 at Lincoln, 72 at Blair Airport, 71 at Nebraska City, and 70 at Red Oak, Iowa. It was partly cloudy, with a temperature of 70 at Offutt Air Force Base, 73 at Millard, 72 at Columbus, 66 at Tecama, and 72 at Plattsmouth. At Fremont, it was mostly cloudy, with a temperature of 73. Here are some observations from across the region. At Concordia, Kansas, rain was falling, with a temperature of 73. At Valentine, fog was reported with a temperature of 51. It was clear with a temperature of 55 at Norfolk, 60 at Sioux City, 72 at Kansas City, and 63 at Denver. It was partly cloudy with a temperature of 71 at Grand Island and 51 at Sioux Falls. It was mostly cloudy with a temperature of 72 at Des Moines and 63 at North Platte. Once again, at 6 a.m. in Omaha, it was 70 degrees under partly cloudy skies. Here are the forecast key messages. Summer-like temperatures continue through Monday with widespread highs in the 80s and even low 90s.
A few strong to severe storms may clip far southeast Nebraska and far southwest Iowa Tuesday afternoon and evening, 5 to 15% chance, but higher chances remain farther south. More widespread rain arrives Wednesday night into Thursday. Fall-like temperatures return by Wednesday, with highs in the 50s and 60s into the weekend. Low Saturday morning will dip into the 30s, with some frost possible. The Omaha, Nebraska climate summary for yesterday, October 11, 2026. Yesterday's high temperature was 91 degrees. This high was 23 degrees above the normal high of 68. The high ties the previous 91 degrees, which was set in 2015. Yesterday's low temperature was 62 degrees. This low was 17 degrees above the normal low of 45. The record low is 23 degrees, which was set in 1987. No precipitation fell yesterday, which leaves the monthly total at 0.01 inches. This is 0.98 inches below the normal amount of 0.99 inches for October. The total precipitation for the year still stands at 31.78 inches, which is 3.92 inches above normal. No snow fell yesterday, which brings the monthly total to 0.0 inches. This is 0.1 inches below the normal amount of 0.1 inches for October. The total snowfall since July 1st still stands at 0.0 inches, which is 0.1 inches below normal. There were no heating degree days yesterday, which is 9 below normal. This leaves the monthly total at 18, which is 62 below normal. The yearly total since July 1st is 33, which is 120 below normal. There were 12 cooling degree days yesterday, which is 11 above normal. This brings the monthly total to 44, which is 28 above normal. The yearly total since January 1st is 1,593, which is 305 above normal. Yesterday, the maximum wind observed was 25 miles an hour from the south. The highest wind gust observed was 33 miles per hour from the south. The normal high temperature for today is 68 degrees, and the normal low is 45. The record high for today is 95, which occurred in 1975, and the record low is 24, which occurred in 1917. Sunrise today is at 7:32 a.m. and sunset is at 6:47 p.m. The Valley National Weather Service climate summary for yesterday, October 11, 2026. Yesterday's high temperature was 90 degrees, record high is 92 degrees, which was set in 2015. And the low 66 degrees. The record low is 26 degrees, which was set in 2009. No precipitation fell yesterday, which leaves the monthly total at 0.02 inches. The total precipitation for the year still stands at 33.32 inches. No snow fell yesterday, which brings the monthly total to 0.0 inches. This is 0.2 inches below the normal amount of 0.2 inches for October. The total snowfall since July 1st still stands at 0.0 inches, which is 0.2 inches below normal. The highest wind gust observed was 32 miles per hour. The normal high temperature for today is 67 degrees, and the normal low is 45. Sunrise today is at 7:34 a.m. and sunset is at 6:49 p.m. This is NOAA All Hazards Radio Station KIH-61 in Omaha, Nebraska. The current time is 6:54 a.m. Central Daylight Time. Now for the official National Weather Service forecast for the Omaha and Council Bluffs area. Today, hot, sunny. Highs in the lower 90s. South winds 15 to 20 miles an hour with gusts up to 30 miles an hour. Tonight, mostly clear. A slight chance of showers after midnight. Cooler with lows in the upper 50s. Northwest winds 5 to 10 miles an hour. Chance of rain 20%. Tuesday, mostly sunny. Not as warm with highs in the upper 70s. North winds 5 to 10 miles an hour. Tuesday night, a slight chance of thunderstorms until midnight. Mostly cloudy with a chance of showers.
lows in the upper 50s. North winds 5 to 10 miles an hour. Chance of rain 50%. Wednesday, mostly cloudy with a 20% chance of showers. Not as warm with highs in the upper 60s. Northeast winds 5 to 10 miles an hour. Wednesday night and Thursday, showers likely with a chance of thunderstorms. Lows in the mid-50s. Highs in the upper 60s. Chance of rain 70%. Thursday night, mostly cloudy until midnight, then clearing. Lows in the upper 40s. Friday, sunny. Highs in the upper 50s. Friday night, clear, cooler with lows in the upper 30s. Saturday and Saturday night, mostly clear. Highs in the lower 60s. Lows in the mid-40s. Sunday, sunny. Highs in the upper 60s. At 6 a.m. in Omaha, it was partly cloudy. The temperature was 70 degrees, the dew point 61, and the relative humidity 73%. The wind was southeast at 13 miles an hour. The pressure was 29.72 inches and steady. Across eastern Nebraska and southwest Iowa, it was clear, with a temperature of 73 at Lincoln, 72 at Blair Airport, 71 at Nebraska City, and 70 at Red Oak, Iowa. It was partly cloudy, with a temperature of 70 at Offutt Air Force Base, 73 at Millard, 72 at Columbus, 66 at Tacoma, and 72 at Plattsmouth. At Fremont, it was mostly cloudy, with a temperature of 73. Here are some observations from across the region. At Concordia, Kansas, rain was falling, with a temperature of 73. At Valentine, fog was reported, with a temperature of 51. It was clear, with a temperature of 55 at North Fork, 60 at Sioux City, 72 at Kansas City, and 63 at Denver. It was partly cloudy, with a temperature of 71 at Grand Island, and 51 at Sioux Falls. It was mostly cloudy, with a temperature of 72 at Des Moines, and 63 at North Platte. Once again, at 6 a.m. in Omaha, it was 70 degrees under partly cloudy skies. Here are the forecast key messages. Summer-like temperatures continue through Monday with widespread highs in the 80s and even low 90s. A few strong to severe storms may clip far southeast Nebraska and far southwest Iowa Tuesday afternoon and evening, 5 to 15% chance, but higher chances remain farther south. More widespread rain arrives Wednesday night into Thursday. Fall-like temperatures return by Wednesday, with highs in the 50s and 60s into the weekend. Low Saturday morning will dip into the 30s, with some frost possible. This is NOAA All Hazards Radio Station KIH 61 in Omaha, Nebraska. The current time is 6:58 a.m. Central Daylight Time. Now for the official National Weather Service forecast for the Omaha and Council Bluffs area. Today, hot, sunny. Highs in the lower 90s. South winds 15 to 20 miles an hour with gusts up to 30 miles an hour. Tonight, mostly clear. A slight chance of showers after midnight. Cooler with lows in the upper 50s. Northwest winds 5 to 10 miles an hour. Chance of rain 20%. Tuesday, mostly sunny. Not as warm with highs in the upper 70s. North winds 5 to 10 miles an hour. Tuesday night, a slight chance of thunderstorms until midnight. Mostly cloudy with a chance of showers. Lows in the upper 50s. North winds 5 to 10 miles an hour. Chance of rain 50%. Wednesday, mostly cloudy with a 20% chance of showers. Not as warm with highs in the upper 60s. Northeast winds 5 to 10 miles an hour. Wednesday night and Thursday, showers likely with a chance of thunderstorms. Lows in the mid-50s. Highs in the upper 60s. Chance of rain 70%. Thursday night, mostly cloudy until midnight, then clearing. Lows in the upper 40s. Friday, sunny. Highs in the upper 50s.
Friday night, clear, cooler with lows in the upper 30s. Saturday and Saturday night, mostly clear. Highs in the lower 60s. Lows in the mid 40s. Sunday, sunny. Highs in the upper 60s. The Omaha, Nebraska climate summary for yesterday, October 11th, 2026. Yesterday's high temperature was 91 degrees. This high was 23 degrees above the normal high of 68. The high ties the previous 91 degrees, which was set in 2015. Yesterday's low temperature was 62 degrees. This low was 17 degrees above the normal low of 45. The record low is 23 degrees, which was set in 1987. No precipitation fell yesterday, which leaves the monthly total at 0.01 inches. This is 0.98 inches below the normal amount of 0.99 inches for October. The total precipitation for the year still stands at 31.78 inches, which is 3.92 inches above normal. No snow fell yesterday, which brings the monthly total to 0.0 inches. This is 0.1 inches below the normal amount of 0.1 inches for October. The total snowfall since July 1st still stands at 0.0 inches, which is 0.1 inches below normal. There were no heating degree days yesterday, which is 9 below normal. This leaves the monthly total at 18, which is 62 below normal. The yearly total since July 1st is 33, which is 120 below normal. There were 12 cooling degree days yesterday, which is 11 above normal. This brings the monthly total to 44, which is 28 above normal. The yearly total since January 1st is 1,593, which is 305 above normal. Yesterday the maximum wind observed was 25 miles an hour from the south. The highest wind gust observed was 33 miles per hour from the south. The normal high temperature for today is 68 degrees, and the normal low is 45. The record high for today is 95, which occurred in 1975, and the record low is 24, which occurred in 1917. Sunrise today is at 7:32 a.m. and sunset is at 6:47 p.m. The Valley National Weather Service climate summary for yesterday, October 11, 2026. Yesterday's high temperature was 90 degrees, record high is 92 degrees, which was set in 2015. And the low 66 degrees. The record low is 26 degrees, which was set in 2009. No precipitation fell yesterday, which leaves the monthly total at 0.02 inches. The total precipitation for the year still stands at 33.32 inches. No snow fell yesterday, which brings the monthly total to 0.0 inches. This is 0.2 inches below the normal amount of 0.2 inches for October. The total snowfall since July 1st still stands at 0.0 inches, which is 0.2 inches below normal. The highest wind gust observed was 32 miles per hour. The normal high temperature for today is 67 degrees, and the normal low is 45. Sunrise today is at 7:34 a.m. and sunset is at 6:49 p.m. Here are the forecast key messages. Summer-like temperatures continue through Monday with widespread highs in the 80s and even low 90s. A few strong to severe storms may clip far southeast Nebraska and far southwest Iowa Tuesday afternoon and evening, 5 to 15% chance, but higher chances remain farther south. More widespread rain arrives Wednesday night into Thursday. Fall-like temperatures return by Wednesday, with highs in the 50s and 60s into the weekend. Low Saturday morning will dip into the 30s, with some frost possible. This is NOAA All Hazards Radio Station KIH-61 in Omaha, Nebraska. The current time is 7:04 a.m. Central Daylight Time. Now for the official National Weather Service forecast for the Omaha and Council Bluffs area. Today, hot, sunny. Highs in the lower 90s. South winds 15 to 20 miles an hour with gusts up to 30 miles an hour. Tonight, mostly clear. A
slight chance of showers after midnight. Cooler with lows in the upper 50s. Northwest winds 5 to 10 miles an hour. Chance of rain 20%. Tuesday, mostly sunny. Not as

Thunderstorms. Lows in the mid-50s. Highs in the upper 60s. Chance of rain 70%. Thursday night, mostly cloudy until midnight, then clearing. Lows in the upper 40s. Friday, sunny. Highs in the upper 50s. Friday night, clear, cooler with lows in the upper 30s. Saturday and Saturday night, mostly clear. Highs in the lower 60s. Lows in the mid-40s. Sunday, sunny. Highs in the upper 60s. At 7 a.m. in Omaha, it was clear. The temperature was 69 degrees, the dew point 62, and the relative humidity 78%. The wind was south at 13 miles an hour. The pressure was 29.72 inches and steady. Across eastern Nebraska and southwest Iowa, it was clear, with a temperature of 72 at Lincoln, 70 at Offutt Air Force Base, 70 at Nebraska City, 72 at Plattsmouth, and 70 at Red Oak, Iowa. It was partly cloudy, with a temperature of 71 at Fremont, 72 at Columbus, 71 at Blair Airport, and 65 at Tecumseh. At Millard, it was mostly cloudy, with a temperature of 71. Here are some observations from across the region. At Concordia, Kansas, rain was falling, with a temperature of 72. At Valentine, fog was reported, with a temperature of 50. It was clear, with a temperature of 55 at North Fork, 61 at Sioux City, and 72 at Kansas City. It was partly cloudy, with a temperature of 70 at Grand Island, 51 at Sioux Falls, 70 at Des Moines, 60 at North Platte, and 60 at Denver. Once again, at 7 a.m. in Omaha, it was 69 degrees under clear skies. Here are the forecast key messages. Summer-like temperatures continue through Monday with widespread highs in the 80s and even low 90s. A few strong to severe storms may clip far southeast Nebraska and far southwest Iowa Tuesday afternoon and evening, 5 to 15% chance, but higher chances remain farther south. More widespread rain arrives Wednesday night into Thursday. Fall-like temperatures return by Wednesday, with highs in the 50s and 60s into the weekend. Low Saturday morning will dip into the 30s, with some frost possible. 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The current time is 7:08 a.m. Central Daylight Time. Now for the official National Weather Service forecast for the Omaha and Council Bluffs area. Today, hot, sunny. Highs in the lower 90s. South winds 15 to 20 miles an hour with gusts up to 30 miles an hour. Tonight, mostly clear. A slight chance of showers after midnight. Cooler with lows in the upper 50s. Northwest winds 5 to 10 miles an hour. Chance of rain 20%. Tuesday, mostly sunny. Not as warm with highs in the upper 70s. North winds 5 to 10 miles an hour. Tuesday night, a slight chance of thunderstorms until midnight. Mostly cloudy with a chance of showers. Lows in the upper 50s. North winds 5 to 10 miles an hour. Chance of rain 50%. Wednesday, mostly cloudy with a 20% chance of showers. Not as warm with highs in the upper 60s. Northeast winds 5 to 10 miles an hour. Wednesday night and Thursday, showers likely with a chance of thunderstorms. Lows in the mid-50s. Highs in the upper 60s. Chance of rain 70%. Thursday night, mostly cloudy until midnight, then clearing. Lows in the upper 40s. Friday, sunny. Highs in the upper 50s. Friday night, clear, cooler with lows in the upper 30s. Saturday and Saturday night, mostly clear. Highs in the lower 60s. Lows in the mid-40s. Sunday, sunny. Highs in the upper 60s. The Omaha, Nebraska climate summary for yesterday, October 11, 2026. Yesterday's high temperature was 91 degrees.
This high was 23 degrees above the normal.

high of 68. The high ties the previous 91 degrees, which was set in 2015. Yesterday's low temperature was 62 degrees. This low was 17 degrees above the normal low of 45. The record low is 23 degrees, which was set in 1987. No precipitation fell yesterday, which leaves the monthly total at 0.01 inches. This is 0.98 inches below the normal amount of 0.99 inches for October. The total precipitation for the year still stands at 31.78 inches, which is 3.92 inches above normal. No snow fell yesterday, which brings the monthly total to 0.0 inches. This is 0.1 inches below the normal amount of 0.1 inches for October. The total snowfall since July 1st still stands at 0.0 inches, which is 0.1 inches below normal. There were no heating degree days yesterday, which is 9 below normal. This leaves the monthly total at 18, which is 62 below normal. The yearly total since July 1st is 33, which is 120 below normal. There were 12 cooling degree days yesterday, which is 11 above normal. This brings the monthly total to 44, which is 28 above normal. The yearly total since January 1st is 1,593, which is 305 above normal. Yesterday the maximum wind observed was 25 miles an hour from the south. The highest wind gust observed was 33 miles per hour from the south. The normal high temperature for today is 68 degrees, and the normal low is 45. The record high for today is 95, which occurred in 1975, and the record low is 24, which occurred in 1917. Sunrise today is at 7:32 a.m. and sunset is at 6:47 p.m. The Valley National Weather Service climate summary for yesterday, October 11, 2026. Yesterday's high temperature was 90 degrees, record high is 92 degrees, which was set in 2015. And the low 66 degrees. The record low is 26 degrees, which was set in 2009. No precipitation fell yesterday, which leaves the monthly total at 0.02 inches. The total precipitation for the year still stands at 33.32 inches. No snow fell yesterday, which brings the monthly total to 0.0 inches. This is 0.2 inches below the normal amount of 0.2 inches for October. The total snowfall since July 1st still stands at 0.0 inches, which is 0.2 inches below normal. The highest wind gust observed was 32 miles per hour. The normal high temperature for today is 67 degrees, and the normal low is 45. Sunrise today is at 7:34 a.m. and sunset is at 6:49 p.m. Here are the forecast key messages. Summer-like temperatures continue through Monday with widespread highs in the 80s and even low 90s. A few strong to severe storms may clip far southeast Nebraska and far southwest Iowa Tuesday afternoon and evening, 5 to 15% chance, but higher chances remain farther south. More widespread rain arrives Wednesday night into Thursday. Fall-like temperatures return by Wednesday, with highs in the 50s and 60s into the weekend. Low Saturday morning will dip into the 30s, with some frost possible. This is NOAA All Hazards Radio Station KIH-61 in Omaha, Nebraska. The current time is 7:15 a.m. Central Daylight Time. Now for the official National Weather Service forecast for the Omaha and Council Bluffs area. Today, hot, sunny. Highs in the lower 90s. South winds 15 to 20 miles an hour with gusts up to 30 miles an hour. Tonight, mostly clear. A slight chance of showers after midnight. Cooler with lows in the upper 50s. Northwest winds 5 to 10 miles an hour. Chance of rain 20%. Tuesday, mostly sunny. Not as warm with highs in the upper 70s. North winds 5 to 10 miles an hour. Tuesday night, a slight chance of thunderstorms until midnight. Mostly cloudy with a chance of showers. Lows in the upper 50s.
North winds 5 to 10 miles an hour. Chance of rain 50%. Wednesday, mostly cloudy with a 20% chance of showers. Not as warm with highs in the upper 60s. Northeast winds 5 to 10 miles an hour. Wednesday night and Thursday, showers likely with a chance of thunderstorms. Lows in the mid-50s. Highs in the upper 60s. Chance of rain 70%. Thursday night, mostly cloudy until midnight, then clearing. Lows in the upper 40s. Friday, sunny. Highs in the upper 50s. Friday night, clear, cooler with lows in the upper 30s. Saturday and Saturday night, mostly clear. Highs in the lower 60s. Lows in the mid 40s. Sunday, sunny. Highs in the upper 60s. At 7 a.m. in Omaha, it was clear. The temperature was 69 degrees, the dew point 62, and the relative humidity 78%. The wind was south at 13 miles an hour. The pressure was 29.72 inches and steady. Across eastern Nebraska and southwest Iowa, it was clear, with a temperature of 72 at Lincoln, 70 at Offutt Air Force Base, 70 at Nebraska City, 72 at Plattsmouth, and 70 at Red Oak, Iowa. It was partly cloudy, with a temperature of 71 at Fremont, 72 at Columbus, 71 at Blair Airport, and 65 at Tacoma. At Millard, it was mostly cloudy, with a temperature of 71. Here are some observations from across the region. At Concordia, Kansas, rain was falling, with a temperature of 72. At Valentine, fog was reported, with a temperature of 50. It was clear, with a temperature of 55 at North Fork, 61 at Sioux City, and 72 at Kansas City. It was partly cloudy, with a temperature of 70 at Grand Island, 51 at Sioux Falls, 70 at Des Moines, 60 at North Platte, and 60 at Denver. Once again, at 7 a.m. in Omaha, it was 69 degrees under clear skies. Here are the forecast key messages. Summer-like temperatures continue through Monday with widespread highs in the 80s and even low 90s. A few strong to severe storms may clip far southeast Nebraska and far southwest Iowa Tuesday afternoon and evening, 5 to 15% chance, but higher chances remain farther south. More widespread rain arrives Wednesday night into Thursday. Fall-like temperatures return by Wednesday, with highs in the 50s and 60s into the weekend. Low Saturday morning will dip into the 30s, with some frost possible. This is NOAA All Hazards Radio Station KIH 61 in Omaha, Nebraska. The current time is 7:19 a.m. Central Daylight Time. Now for the official National Weather Service forecast for the Omaha and Council Bluffs area. Today, hot, sunny. Highs in the lower 90s. South winds 15 to 20 miles an hour with gusts up to 30 miles an hour. Tonight, mostly clear. A slight chance of showers after midnight. Cooler with lows in the upper 50s. Northwest winds 5 to 10 miles an hour. Chance of rain 20%. Tuesday, mostly sunny. Not as warm with highs in the upper 70s. North winds 5 to 10 miles an hour. Tuesday night, a slight chance of thunderstorms until midnight. Mostly cloudy with a chance of showers. Lows in the upper 50s. North winds 5 to 10 miles an hour. Chance of rain 50%. Wednesday, mostly cloudy with a 20% chance of showers. Not as warm with highs in the upper 60s. Northeast winds 5 to 10 miles an hour. Wednesday night and Thursday, showers likely with a chance of thunderstorms. Lows in the mid-50s. Highs in the upper 60s. Chance of rain 70%. Thursday night, mostly cloudy until midnight, then clearing. Lows in the upper 40s. Friday, sunny. Highs in the upper 50s. Friday night, clear, cooler with lows in the upper 30s. Saturday and Saturday night, mostly clear.
Highs in the lower 60s. Lows in the mid-40s. Sunday, sunny. Highs in the upper 60s. The Omaha, Nebraska climate summary for yesterday, October 11th, 2026. Yesterday's high temperature was 91 degrees. This high was 23 degrees above the normal high of 68. The high ties the previous 91 degrees, which was set in 2015. Yesterday's low temperature was 62 degrees. This low was 17 degrees above the normal low of 45. The record low is 23 degrees, which was set in 1987. No precipitation fell yesterday, which leaves the monthly total at 0.01 inches. This is 0.98 inches below the normal amount of 0.99 inches for October. The total precipitation for the year still stands at 31.78 inches, which is 3.92 inches above normal. No snow fell yesterday, which brings the monthly total to 0.0 inches. This is 0.1 inches below the normal amount of 0.1 inches for October. The total snowfall since July 1st still stands at 0.0 inches, which is 0.1 inches below normal. There were no heating degree days yesterday, which is 9 below normal. This leaves the monthly total at 18, which is 62 below normal. The yearly total since July 1st is 33, which is 120 below normal. There were 12 cooling degree days yesterday, which is 11 above normal. This brings the monthly total to 44, which is 28 above normal. The yearly total since January 1st is 1,593, which is 305 above normal. Yesterday, the maximum wind observed was 25 miles an hour from the south. The highest wind gust observed was 33 miles per hour from the south. The normal high temperature for today is 68 degrees, and the normal low is 45. The record high for today is 95, which occurred in 1975, and the record low is 24, which occurred in 1917. Sunrise today is at 7:32 a.m. and sunset is at 6:47 p.m. The Valley National Weather Service climate summary for yesterday, October 11, 2026. Yesterday's high temperature was 90 degrees, record high is 92 degrees, which was set in 2015. And the low 66 degrees. The record low is 26 degrees, which was set in 2009. No precipitation fell yesterday, which leaves the monthly total at 0.02 inches. The total precipitation for the year still stands at 33.32 inches. No snow fell yesterday, which brings the monthly total to 0.0 inches. This is 0.2 inches below the normal amount of 0.2 inches for October. The total snowfall since July 1st still stands at 0.0 inches, which is 0.2 inches below normal. The highest wind gust observed was 32 miles per hour. The normal high temperature for today is 67 degrees, and the normal low is 45. Sunrise today is at 7:34 a.m. and sunset is at 6:49 p.m. At 7 a.m. in Omaha, it was clear. The temperature was 69 degrees, the dew point 62, and the relative humidity 78%. The wind was south at 13 miles an hour. The pressure was 29.72 inches and steady. Across eastern Nebraska and southwest Iowa, it was clear, with a temperature of 72 at Lincoln, 70 at Offutt Air Force Base, 70 at Nebraska City, 72 at Plattsmouth, and 70 at Red Oak, Iowa. It was partly cloudy, with a temperature of 71 at Fremont, 72 at Columbus, 71 at Blair Airport, and 65 at Tacoma. At Millard, it was mostly cloudy, with a temperature of 71. Here are some observations from across the region. At Concordia, Kansas, rain was falling, with a temperature of 72. At Valentine, fog was reported, with a temperature of 50. It was clear, with a temperature of 55 at North Fork, 61 at Sioux City, and 72 at Kansas City. It was partly cloudy, with a temperature of 70 at Grand Island, 51 at Sioux Falls, 70 at Des Moines, 60 at North Platte,
and 60 at Denver. Once again, at 7 a.m. in Omaha, it was 69 degrees under clear skies. Here are the forecast key messages. Summer-like temperatures continue through Monday with widespread highs in the 80s and even low 90s. A few strong to severe storms may clip far southeast Nebraska and far southwest Iowa Tuesday afternoon and evening, 5 to 15% chance, but higher chances remain farther south. More widespread rain arrives Wednesday night into Thursday. Fall-like temperatures return by Wednesday, with highs in the 50s and 60s into the weekend. Low Saturday morning will dip into the 30s, with some frost possible. This is NOAA All Hazards Radio Station KIH 61 in Omaha, Nebraska. The current time is 7:26 a.m. Central Daylight Time. Now for the official National Weather Service forecast for the Omaha and Council Bluffs area. Today, hot, sunny. Highs around 90. Southwest winds 10 to 15 miles an hour with gusts up to 25 miles an hour. Tonight, mostly clear. A slight chance of showers after midnight. Cooler with lows in the upper 50s. North winds 5 to 10 miles an hour. Chance of rain 20%. Tuesday, mostly sunny. A slight chance of showers in the morning. Not as warm with highs in the upper 70s. North winds 5 to 10 miles an hour. Chance of rain 20%. Tuesday night, a slight chance of thunderstorms until midnight. Mostly cloudy with a chance of showers. Lows in the upper 50s. North winds 5 to 10 miles an hour. Chance of rain 50%. Wednesday, mostly cloudy with a 20% chance of showers. Not as warm with highs in the upper 60s. Northeast winds 5 to 10 miles an hour. Wednesday night and Thursday, showers likely with a chance of thunderstorms. Lows in the mid-50s. Highs in the upper 60s. Chance of rain 70%. Thursday night, mostly cloudy until midnight, then clearing. Lows in the upper 40s. Friday, sunny. Highs in the upper 50s. Friday night, clear, cooler with lows in the upper 30s. Saturday and Saturday night, mostly clear. Highs in the lower 60s. Lows in the mid-40s. Sunday, sunny. Highs in the upper 60s. 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Douglas, Sarpy, Washington, Cass, Odo, Burt, Dodge, Saunders, Harrison, Pottawatomie, and Mills. At 7 a.m. in Omaha, it was clear. The temperature was 69 degrees, the dew point 62, and the relative humidity 78%. The wind was south at 13 miles an hour. The pressure was 29.72 inches and steady. Across eastern Nebraska and southwest Iowa, it was clear, with a temperature of 72 at Lincoln, 70 at Offutt Air Force Base, 70 at Nebraska City, 72 at Plattsmouth, and 70 at Red Oak, Iowa. It was partly cloudy, with a temperature of 71 at Fremont, 72 at Columbus, 71 at Blair Airport, and 65 at Tecama. At Millard, it was mostly cloudy, with a temperature of 71. Here are some observations from across the region. At Concordia, Kansas, rain was falling, with a temperature of 72. At Valentine, fog was reported, with a temperature of 50. It was clear, with a temperature of 55 at North Fork, 61 at Sioux City, and 72 at Kansas City. It was partly cloudy, with a temperature of 70 at Grand Island, 51 at Sioux Falls, 70 at Des Moines, 60 at North Platte, and 60 at Denver. Once again, at 7 a.m. in Omaha, it was 69 degrees under clear skies. The Omaha, Nebraska climate summary for yesterday, October 11, 2026. Yesterday's high temperature was 91 degrees. This high was 23 degrees above the normal high of 68. The high ties the previous 91 degrees, which was set in 2015.
Yesterday's low temperature was 62 degrees. This low was 17 degrees above the normal low of 45. The record low is 23 degrees, which was set in 1987. No precipitation fell yesterday, which leaves the monthly total at 0.01 inches. This is 0.98 inches below the normal amount of 0.99 inches for October. The total precipitation for the year still stands at 31.78 inches, which is 3.92 inches above normal. No snow fell yesterday, which brings the monthly total to 0.0 inches. This is 0.1 inches below the normal amount of 0.1 inches for October. The total snowfall since July 1st still stands at 0.0 inches, which is 0.1 inches below normal. There were no heating degree days yesterday, which is 9 below normal. This leaves the monthly total at 18, which is 62 below normal. The yearly total since July 1st is 33, which is 120 below normal. There were 12 cooling degree days yesterday, which is 11 above normal. This brings the monthly total to 44, which is 28 above normal. The yearly total since January 1st is 1,593, which is 305 above normal. Yesterday the maximum wind observed was 25 miles an hour from the south. The highest wind gust observed was 33 miles per hour from the south. The normal high temperature for today is 68 degrees, and the normal low is 45. The record high for today is 95, which occurred in 1975, and the record low is 24, which occurred in 1917. Sunrise today is at 7:32 a.m. and sunset is at 6:47 p.m. The Valley National Weather Service climate summary for yesterday, October 11, 2026. Yesterday's high temperature was 90 degrees, record high is 92 degrees, which was set in 2015, and the low 66 degrees. The record low is 26 degrees, which was set in 2009. No precipitation fell yesterday, which leaves the monthly total at 0.02 inches. The total precipitation for the year still stands at 33.32 inches. No snow fell yesterday, which brings the monthly total to 0.0 inches. This is 0.2 inches below the normal amount of 0.2 inches for October. The total snowfall since July 1st still stands at 0.0 inches, which is 0.2 inches below normal. The highest wind gust observed was 32 miles per hour. The normal high temperature for today is 67 degrees, and the normal low is 45. Sunrise today is at 7:34 a.m. and sunset is at 6:49 p.m. Here are the forecast key messages. Summer-like temperatures continue through Monday with widespread highs in the 80s and even low 90s. A few strong to severe storms may clip far southeast Nebraska and far southwest Iowa Tuesday afternoon and evening, 5 to 15% chance, but higher chances remain farther south. More widespread rain arrives Wednesday night into Thursday. Fall-like temperatures return by Wednesday, with highs in the 50s and 60s into the weekend. Low Saturday morning will dip into the 30s, with some frost possible. This is NOAA All Hazards Radio Station KIH-61 in Omaha, Nebraska. The current time is 7:34 a.m. Central Daylight Time. Now for the official National Weather Service forecast for the Omaha and Council Bluffs area. Today, hot, sunny. Highs around 90. Southwest winds 10 to 15 miles an hour with gusts up to 25 miles an hour. Tonight, mostly clear. A slight chance of showers after midnight. Cooler with lows in the upper 50s. North winds 5 to 10 miles an hour. Chance of rain 20%. Tuesday, mostly sunny. A slight chance of showers in the morning. Not as warm with highs in the upper 70s. North winds 5 to 10 miles an hour. Chance of rain 20%. Tuesday night, a slight chance of thunderstorms until midnight. Mostly cloudy with a chance of showers. Lows in the upper 50s.
North winds 5 to 10 miles an hour. Chance of rain 50%. Wednesday, mostly cloudy with a 20% chance of showers. Not as warm with highs in the upper 60s. Northeast winds 5 to 10 miles an hour. Wednesday night and Thursday, showers likely with a chance of thunderstorms. Lows in the mid-50s. Highs in the upper 60s. Chance of rain 70%. Thursday night, mostly cloudy until midnight, then clearing. Lows in the upper 40s. Friday, sunny. Highs in the upper 50s. Friday night, clear, cooler with lows in the upper 30s. Saturday and Saturday night, mostly clear. Highs in the lower 60s. Lows in the mid 40s. Sunday, sunny. Highs in the upper 60s. At 7 a.m. in Omaha, it was clear. The temperature was 69 degrees, the dew point 62, and the relative humidity 78%. The wind was south at 13 miles an hour. The pressure was 29.72 inches and steady. Across eastern Nebraska and southwest Iowa, it was clear, with a temperature of 72 at Lincoln, 70 at Offutt Air Force Base, 70 at Nebraska City, 72 at Plattsmouth, and 70 at Red Oak, Iowa. It was partly cloudy, with a temperature of 71 at Fremont, 72 at Columbus, 71 at Blair Airport, and 65 at Tacoma. At Millard, it was mostly cloudy, with a temperature of 71. Here are some observations from across the region. At Concordia, Kansas, rain was falling, with a temperature of 72. At Valentine, fog was reported, with a temperature of 50. It was clear, with a temperature of 55 at Norfolk, 61 at Sioux City, and 72 at Kansas City. It was partly cloudy, with a temperature of 70 at Grand Island, 51 at Sioux Falls, 70 at Des Moines, 60 at North Platte, and 60 at Denver. Once again, at 7 a.m. in Omaha, it was 69 degrees under clear skies. Here are the forecast key messages. Summer-like temperatures continue through Monday with widespread highs in the 80s and even low 90s. A few strong to severe storms may clip far southeast Nebraska and far southwest Iowa Tuesday afternoon and evening, 5 to 15% chance, but higher chances remain farther south. More widespread rain arrives Wednesday night into Thursday. Fall-like temperatures return by Wednesday, with highs in the 50s and 60s into the weekend. Low Saturday morning will dip into the 30s, with some frost possible. This is NOAA All Hazards Radio Station KIH 61 in Omaha, Nebraska. The current time is 7:39 a.m. Central Daylight Time. Now for the official National Weather Service forecast for the Omaha and Council Bluffs area. Today, hot, sunny. Highs around 90. Southwest winds 10 to 15 miles an hour with gusts up to 25 miles an hour. Tonight, mostly clear. A slight chance of showers after midnight. Cooler with lows in the upper 50s. North winds 5 to 10 miles an hour. Chance of rain 20%. Tuesday, mostly sunny. A slight chance of showers in the morning. Not as warm with highs in the upper 70s. North winds 5 to 10 miles an hour. Chance of rain 20%. Tuesday night, a slight chance of thunderstorms until midnight. Mostly cloudy with a chance of showers. Lows in the upper 50s. North winds 5 to 10 miles an hour. Chance of rain 50%. Wednesday, mostly cloudy with a 20% chance of showers. Not as warm with highs in the upper 60s. Northeast winds 5 to 10 miles an hour. Wednesday night and Thursday, showers likely with a chance of thunderstorms. Lows in the mid-50s. Highs in the upper 60s. Chance of rain 70%. Thursday night, mostly cloudy until midnight, then clearing. Lows in the upper 40s. Friday, sunny. Highs in the upper 50s. Friday night, clear, cooler with lows in the upper 30s.
Saturday and Saturday night, mostly clear. Highs in the lower 60s. Lows in the mid 40s. Sunday, sunny. Highs in the upper 60s. The Omaha, Nebraska climate summary for yesterday, October 11th, 2026. Yesterday's high temperature was 91 degrees. This high was 23 degrees above the normal high of 68. The high ties the previous 91 degrees, which was set in 2015. Yesterday's low temperature was 62 degrees. This low was 17 degrees above the normal low of 45. The record low is 23 degrees, which was set in 1987. No precipitation fell yesterday, which leaves the monthly total at 0.01 inches. This is 0.98 inches below the normal amount of 0.99 inches for October. The total precipitation for the year still stands at 31.78 inches, which is 3.92 inches above normal. No snow fell yesterday, which brings the monthly total to 0.0 inches. This is 0.1 inches below the normal amount of 0.1 inches for October. The total snowfall since July 1st still stands at 0.0 inches, which is 0.1 inches below normal. There were no heating degree days yesterday, which is 9 below normal. This leaves the monthly total at 18, which is 62 below normal. The yearly total since July 1st is 33, which is 120 below normal. There were 12 cooling degree days yesterday, which is 11 above normal. This brings the monthly total to 44, which is 28 above normal. The yearly total since January 1st is 1,593, which is 305 above normal. Yesterday, the maximum wind observed was 25 miles an hour from the south. The highest wind gust observed was 33 miles per hour from the south. The normal high temperature for today is 68 degrees, and the normal low is 45. The record high for today is 95, which occurred in 1975, and the record low is 24, which occurred in 1917. Sunrise today is at 7:32 a.m. and sunset is at 6:47 p.m. The Valley National Weather Service climate summary for yesterday, October 11, 2026. Yesterday's high temperature was 90 degrees, record high is 92 degrees, which was set in 2015. And the low 66 degrees. The record low is 26 degrees, which was set in 2009. No precipitation fell yesterday, which leaves the monthly total at 0.02 inches. The total precipitation for the year still stands at 33.32 inches. No snow fell yesterday, which brings the monthly total to 0.0 inches. This is 0.2 inches below the normal amount of 0.2 inches for October. The total snowfall since July 1st still stands at 0.0 inches, which is 0.2 inches below normal. The highest wind gust observed was 32 miles per hour. The normal high temperature for today is 67 degrees, and the normal low is 45. Sunrise today is at 7:34 a.m. and sunset is at 6:49 p.m. At 7 a.m. in Omaha, it was clear. The temperature was 69 degrees, the dew point 62, and the relative humidity 78%. The wind was south at 13 miles an hour. The pressure was 29.72 inches and steady. Across eastern Nebraska and southwest Iowa, it was clear, with a temperature of 72 at Lincoln, 70 at Offutt Air Force Base, 70 at Nebraska City, 72 at Plattsmouth, and 70 at Red Oak, Iowa. It was partly cloudy, with a temperature of 71 at Fremont, 72 at Columbus, 71 at Blair Airport, and 65 at Tacoma. At Millard, it was mostly cloudy, with a temperature of 71. Here are some observations from across the region. At Concordia, Kansas, rain was falling, with a temperature of 72. At Valentine, fog was reported, with a temperature of 50. It was clear, with a temperature of 55 at Norfolk, 61 at Sioux City, and 72 at Kansas City. It was partly cloudy, with a temperature of 70 at Grand Island,
51 at Sioux Falls, 70 at Des Moines, 60 at North Platte, and 60 at Denver. Once again, at 7 a.m. in Omaha, it was 69 degrees under clear skies. Here are the forecast key messages. Summer-like temperatures continue through Monday with widespread highs in the 80s and even low 90s. A few strong to severe storms may clip far southeast Nebraska and far southwest Iowa Tuesday afternoon and evening, 5 to 15% chance, but higher chances remain farther south. More widespread rain arrives Wednesday night into Thursday. Fall-like temperatures return by Wednesday, with highs in the 50s and 60s into the weekend. Low Saturday morning will dip into the 30s, with some frost possible. This is NOAA All Hazards Radio Station KIH 61 in Omaha, Nebraska. The current time is 7:46 a.m. Central Daylight Time. Now for the official National Weather Service forecast for the Omaha and Council Bluffs area. Today, hot, sunny. Highs around 90. Southwest winds 10 to 15 miles an hour with gusts up to 25 miles an hour. Tonight, mostly clear. A slight chance of showers after midnight. Cooler with lows in the upper 50s. North winds 5 to 10 miles an hour. Chance of rain 20%. Tuesday, mostly sunny. A slight chance of showers in the morning. Not as warm with highs in the upper 70s. North winds 5 to 10 miles an hour. Chance of rain 20%. Tuesday night, a slight chance of thunderstorms until midnight. Mostly cloudy with a chance of showers. Lows in the upper 50s. North winds 5 to 10 miles an hour. Chance of rain 50%. Wednesday, mostly cloudy with a 20% chance of showers. Not as warm with highs in the upper 60s. Northeast winds 5 to 10 miles an hour. Wednesday night and Thursday, showers likely with a chance of thunderstorms. Lows in the mid-50s. Highs in the upper 60s. Chance of rain 70%. Thursday night, mostly cloudy until midnight, then clearing. Lows in the upper 40s. Friday, sunny. Highs in the upper 50s. Friday night, clear, cooler with lows in the upper 30s. Saturday and Saturday night, mostly clear. Highs in the lower 60s. Lows in the mid-40s. Sunday, sunny. Highs in the upper 60s. At 7 a.m. in Omaha, it was clear. The temperature was 69 degrees, the dew point 62, and the relative humidity 78%. The wind was south at 13 miles an hour. The pressure was 29.72 inches and steady. Across eastern Nebraska and southwest Iowa, it was clear, with a temperature of 72 at Lincoln, 70 at Offutt Air Force Base, 70 at Nebraska City, 72 at Plattsmouth, and 70 at Red Oak, Iowa. It was partly cloudy, with a temperature of 71 at Fremont, 72 at Columbus, 71 at Blair Airport, and 65 at Tecama. At Millard, it was mostly cloudy, with a temperature of 71. Here are some observations from across the region. At Concordia, Kansas, rain was falling, with a temperature of 72. At Valentine, fog was reported, with a temperature of 50. It was clear, with a temperature of 55 at Norfolk, 61 at Sioux City, and 72 at Kansas City. It was partly cloudy, with a temperature of 70 at Grand Island, 51 at Sioux Falls, 70 at Des Moines, 60 at North Platte, and 60 at Denver. Once again, at 7 a.m. in Omaha, it was 69 degrees under clear skies. The Omaha, Nebraska climate summary for yesterday, October 11, 2026. Yesterday's high temperature was 91 degrees. This high was 23 degrees above the normal high of 68. The high ties the previous 91 degrees, which was set in 2015. Yesterday's low temperature was 62 degrees. This low was 17 degrees above the normal low of 45. The record low is 23 degrees, which was set in 1987.
No precipitation fell yesterday, which leaves the monthly total at 0.01 inches. This is 0.98 inches below the normal amount of 0.99 inches for October. The total precipitation for the year still stands at 31.78 inches, which is 3.92 inches above normal. No snow fell yesterday, which brings the monthly total to 0.0 inches. This is 0.1 inches below the normal amount of 0.1 inches for October. The total snowfall since July 1st still stands at 0.0 inches, which is 0.1 inches below normal. There were no heating degree days yesterday, which is 9 below normal. This leaves the monthly total at 18, which is 62 below normal. The yearly total since July 1st is 33, which is 120 below normal. There were 12 cooling degree days yesterday, which is 11 above normal. This brings the monthly total to 44, which is 28 above normal. The yearly total since January 1st is 1,593, which is 305 above normal. Yesterday, the maximum wind observed was 25 miles an hour from the south. The highest wind gust observed was 33 miles per hour from the south. The normal high temperature for today is 68 degrees, and the normal low is 45. The record high for today is 95, which occurred in 1975, and the record low is 24, which occurred in 1917. Sunrise today is at 7:32 a.m. and sunset is at 6:47 p.m. The Valley National Weather Service climate summary for yesterday, October 11, 2026. Yesterday's high temperature was 90 degrees, record high is 92 degrees, which was set in 2015. And the low 66 degrees. The record low is 26 degrees, which was set in 2009. No precipitation fell yesterday, which leaves the monthly total at 0.02 inches. The total precipitation for the year still stands at 33.32 inches. No snow fell yesterday, which brings the monthly total to 0.0 inches. This is 0.2 inches below the normal amount of 0.2 inches for October. The total snowfall since July 1st still stands at 0.0 inches, which is 0.2 inches below normal. The highest wind gust observed was 32 miles per hour. The normal high temperature for today is 67 degrees, and the normal low is 45. Sunrise today is at 7:34 a.m. and sunset is at 6:49 p.m. Here are the forecast key messages. Summer-like temperatures continue through Monday with widespread highs in the 80s and even low 90s. A few strong to severe storms may clip far southeast Nebraska and far southwest Iowa Tuesday afternoon and evening, 5 to 15% chance, but higher chances remain farther south. More widespread rain arrives Wednesday night into Thursday. Fall-like temperatures return by Wednesday, with highs in the 50s and 60s into the weekend. Low Saturday morning will dip into the 30s, with some frost possible. This is NOAA All Hazards Radio Station KIH-61 in Omaha, Nebraska. The current time is 7:54 a.m. Central Daylight Time. Now for the official National Weather Service forecast for the Omaha and Council Bluffs area. Today, hot, sunny. Highs around 90. Southwest winds 10 to 15 miles an hour with gusts up to 25 miles an hour. Tonight, mostly clear. A slight chance of showers after midnight. Cooler with lows in the upper 50s. North winds 5 to 10 miles an hour. Chance of rain 20%. Tuesday, mostly sunny. A slight chance of showers in the morning. Not as warm with highs in the upper 70s. North winds 5 to 10 miles an hour. Chance of rain 20%. Tuesday night, a slight chance of thunderstorms until midnight. Mostly cloudy with a chance of showers. Lows in the upper 50s. North winds 5 to 10 miles an hour. Chance of rain 50%. Wednesday, mostly cloudy with a 20% chance of showers. Not as warm with highs in the upper 60s.
northeast winds 5 to 10 miles an hour. Wednesday night and Thursday, showers likely with a chance of thunderstorms. Lows in the mid-50s. Highs in the upper 60s. Chance of rain 70%. Thursday night, mostly cloudy until midnight, then clearing. Lows in the upper 40s. Friday, sunny. Highs in the upper 50s. Friday night, clear, cooler with lows in the upper 30s. Saturday and Saturday night, mostly clear. Highs in the lower 60s. Lows in the mid 40s. Sunday, sunny. Highs in the upper 60s. At 7 a.m. in Omaha, it was clear. The temperature was 69 degrees, the dew point 62, and the relative humidity 78%. The wind was south at 13 miles an hour. The pressure was 29.72 inches and steady. Across eastern Nebraska and southwest Iowa, it was clear, with a temperature of 72 at Lincoln, 70 at Offutt Air Force Base, 70 at Nebraska City, 72 at Plattsmouth, and 70 at Red Oak, Iowa. It was partly cloudy, with a temperature of 71 at Fremont, 72 at Columbus, 71 at Blair Airport, and 65 at Tacoma. At Millard, it was mostly cloudy, with a temperature of 71. Here are some observations from across the region. At Concordia, Kansas, rain was falling, with a temperature of 72. At Valentine, fog was reported, with a temperature of 50. It was clear, with a temperature of 55 at North Fork, 61 at Sioux City, and 72 at Kansas City. It was partly cloudy, with a temperature of 70 at Grand Island, 51 at Sioux Falls, 70 at Des Moines, 60 at North Platte, and 60 at Denver. Once again, at 7 a.m. in Omaha, it was 69 degrees under clear skies. Here are the forecast key messages. Summer-like temperatures continue through Monday with widespread highs in the 80s and even low 90s. A few strong to severe storms may clip far southeast Nebraska and far southwest Iowa Tuesday afternoon and evening, 5 to 15% chance, but higher chances remain farther south. More widespread rain arrives Wednesday night into Thursday. Fall-like temperatures return by Wednesday, with highs in the 50s and 60s into the weekend. Low Saturday morning will dip into the 30s, with some frost possible. This is NOAA All Hazards Radio Station KIH-61 in Omaha, Nebraska. The current time is 7:58 a.m. Central Daylight Time. Now for the official National Weather Service forecast for the Omaha and Council Bluffs area. Today, hot, sunny. Highs around 90. Southwest winds 10 to 15 miles an hour with gusts up to 25 miles an hour. Tonight, mostly clear. A slight chance of showers after midnight. Cooler with lows in the upper 50s. North winds 5 to 10 miles an hour. Chance of rain 20%. Tuesday, mostly sunny. A slight chance of showers in the morning. Not as warm with highs in the upper 70s. North winds 5 to 10 miles an hour. Chance of rain 20%. Tuesday night, a slight chance of thunderstorms until midnight. Mostly cloudy with a chance of showers. Lows in the upper 50s. North winds 5 to 10 miles an hour. Chance of rain 50%. Wednesday, mostly cloudy with a 20% chance of showers. Not as warm with highs in the upper 60s. Northeast winds 5 to 10 miles an hour. Wednesday night and Thursday, showers likely with a chance of thunderstorms. Lows in the mid-50s. Highs in the upper 60s. Chance of rain 70%. Thursday night, mostly cloudy until midnight, then clearing. Lows in the upper 40s. Friday, sunny. Highs in the upper 50s. Friday night, clear, cooler with lows in the upper 30s. Saturday and Saturday night, mostly clear. Highs in the lower 60s. Lows in the mid 40s. Sunday, sunny. Highs in the upper 60s.
The Omaha, Nebraska climate summary for yesterday, October 11th, 2026. Yesterday's high temperature was 91 degrees. This high was 23 degrees above the normal high of 68. The high ties the previous 91 degrees, which was set in 2015. Yesterday's low temperature was 62 degrees. This low was 17 degrees above the normal low of 45. The record low is 23 degrees, which was set in 1987. No precipitation fell yesterday, which leaves the monthly total at 0.01 inches. This is 0.98 inches below the normal amount of 0.99 inches for October. The total precipitation for the year still stands at 31.78 inches, which is 3.92 inches above normal. No snow fell yesterday, which brings the monthly total to 0.0 inches. This is 0.1 inches below the normal amount of 0.1 inches for October. The total snowfall since July 1st still stands at 0.0 inches, which is 0.1 inches below normal. There were no heating degree days yesterday, which is 9 below normal. This leaves the monthly total at 18, which is 62 below normal. The yearly total since July 1st is 33, which is 120 below normal. There were 12 cooling degree days yesterday, which is 11 above normal. This brings the monthly total to 44, which is 28 above normal. The yearly total since January 1st is 1,593, which is 305 above normal. Yesterday, the maximum wind observed was 25 miles an hour from the south. The highest wind gust observed was 33 miles per hour from the south. The normal high temperature for today is 68 degrees, and the normal low is 45. The record high for today is 95, which occurred in 1975, and the record low is 24, which occurred in 1917. Sunrise today is at 7:32 a.m. and sunset is at 6:47 p.m. The Valley National Weather Service climate summary for yesterday, October 11, 2026. Yesterday's high temperature was 90 degrees, record high is 92 degrees, which was set in 2015. And the low 66 degrees. The record low is 26 degrees, which was set in 2009. No precipitation fell yesterday, which leaves the monthly total at 0.02 inches. The total precipitation for the year still stands at 33.32 inches. No snow fell yesterday, which brings the monthly total to 0.0 inches. This is 0.2 inches below the normal amount of 0.2 inches for October. The total snowfall since July 1st still stands at 0.0 inches, which is 0.2 inches below normal. The highest wind gust observed was 32 miles per hour. The normal high temperature for today is 67 degrees, and the normal low is 45. Sunrise today is at 7:34 a.m. and sunset is at 6:49 p.m. Here are the forecast key messages. Summer-like temperatures continue through Monday with widespread highs in the 80s and even low 90s. A few strong to severe storms may clip far southeast Nebraska and far southwest Iowa Tuesday afternoon and evening, 5 to 15% chance, but higher chances remain farther south. More widespread rain arrives Wednesday night into Thursday. Fall-like temperatures return by Wednesday, with highs in the 50s and 60s into the weekend. Low Saturday morning will dip into the 30s, with some frost possible. This is NOAA All Hazards Radio Station KIH 61 in Omaha, Nebraska. The current time is 8:05 a.m. Central Daylight Time. Now for the official National Weather Service forecast for the Omaha and Council Bluffs area. Today, hot, sunny. Highs around 90. Southwest winds 10 to 15 miles an hour with gusts up to 25 miles an hour. Tonight, mostly clear. A slight chance of showers after midnight. Cooler with lows in the upper 50s. North winds 5 to 10 miles an hour. Chance of rain 20%. Tuesday, mostly sunny. A slight chance of showers in the morning.
not as warm with highs in the upper 70s. North winds 5 to 10 miles an hour. Chance of rain 20%. Tuesday night.

chance of rain 70%. Thursday night, mostly cloudy until midnight, then clearing. Lows in the upper 40s. Friday, sunny. Highs in the upper 50s. Friday night, clear, cooler with lows in the upper 30s. Saturday and Saturday night, mostly clear. Highs in the lower 60s. Lows in the mid 40s. Sunday, sunny. Highs in the upper 60s. At 8 a.m. in Omaha, it was partly cloudy. The temperature was 70 degrees, the dew point 63, and the relative humidity 78%. The wind was south at 14 miles an hour. The pressure was 29.71 inches and falling. Across eastern Nebraska and southwest Iowa, it was partly cloudy. It was 72 at Lincoln, 70 at Offutt Air Force Base, 72 at Millard, 71 at Fremont, and 71 at Columbus. Blair Airport reported 71, Tacoma reported 66, Nebraska City reported 70, Plattsmouth reported 71, and Red Oak, Iowa reported 70. Here are some observations from across the region. At Concordia, Kansas, rain was falling, with a temperature of 72. At Valentine, fog was reported, with a temperature of 49. It was clear, with a temperature of 69 at Grand Island, 60 at Norfolk, and 64 at Sioux City. It was partly cloudy, with a temperature of 52 at Sioux Falls, 70 at Des Moines, 71 at Kansas City, 55 at North Platte, and 59 at Denver. Once again, at 8 a.m. in Omaha, it was 70 degrees under partly cloudy skies. Here are the forecast key messages. Summer-like temperatures continue through Monday with widespread highs in the 80s and even low 90s. A few strong to severe storms may clip far southeast Nebraska and far southwest Iowa Tuesday afternoon and evening, 5 to 15% chance, but higher chances remain farther south. More widespread rain arrives Wednesday night into Thursday. Fall-like temperatures return by Wednesday, with highs in the 50s and 60s into the weekend. Low Saturday morning will dip into the 30s, with some frost possible. This is NOAA All Hazards Radio Station KIH-61 in Omaha, Nebraska. The current time is 8:09 a.m. Central Daylight Time. Now for the official National Weather Service forecast for the Omaha and Council Bluffs area. Today, hot, sunny. Highs around 90. Southwest winds 10 to 15 miles an hour with gusts up to 25 miles an hour. Tonight, mostly clear. A slight chance of showers after midnight. Cooler with lows in the upper 50s. North winds 5 to 10 miles an hour. Chance of rain 20%. Tuesday, mostly sunny. A slight chance of showers in the morning. Not as warm with highs in the upper 70s. North winds 5 to 10 miles an hour. Chance of rain 20%. Tuesday night, a slight chance of thunderstorms until midnight. Mostly cloudy with a chance of showers. Lows in the upper 50s. North winds 5 to 10 miles an hour. Chance of rain 50%. Wednesday, mostly cloudy with a 20% chance of showers. Not as warm with highs in the upper 60s. Northeast winds 5 to 10 miles an hour. Wednesday night and Thursday, showers likely with a chance of thunderstorms. Lows in the mid-50s. Highs in the upper 60s. Chance of rain 70%. Thursday night, mostly cloudy until midnight, then clearing. Lows in the upper 40s. Friday, sunny. Highs in the upper 50s. Friday night, clear, cooler with lows in the upper 30s. Saturday and Saturday night, mostly clear. Highs in the lower 60s. Lows in the mid 40s. Sunday, sunny. Highs in the upper 60s. The Omaha, Nebraska climate summary for yesterday, October 11, 2026. Yesterday's high temperature was 91 degrees. This high was 23 degrees above the normal high of 68. The high tides the previous 91 degrees.

to us set in 2015. Yesterday's low temperature was 62 degrees. This low was 17 degrees above the normal low of 45. The record low is 23 degrees, which was set in 1987. No precipitation fell yesterday, which leaves the monthly total at 0.01 inches. This is 0.98 inches below the normal amount of 0.99 inches for October. The total precipitation for the year still stands at 31.78 inches, which is 3.92 inches above normal. No snow fell yesterday, which brings the monthly total to 0.0 inches. This is 0.1 inches below the normal amount of 0.1 inches for October. The total snowfall since July 1st still stands at 0.0 inches, which is 0.1 inches below normal. There were no heating degree days yesterday, which is 9 below normal. This leaves the monthly total at 18, which is 62 below normal. The yearly total since July 1st is 33, which is 120 below normal. There were 12 cooling degree days yesterday, which is 11 above normal. This brings the monthly total to 44, which is 28 above normal. The yearly total since January 1st is 1,593, which is 305 above normal. Yesterday the maximum wind observed was 25 miles an hour from the south. The highest wind gust observed was 33 miles per hour from the south. The normal high temperature for today is 68 degrees, and the normal low is 45. The record high for today is 95, which occurred in 1975, and the record low is 24, which occurred in 1917. Sunrise today is at 7:32 a.m. and sunset is at 6:47 p.m. The Valley National Weather Service climate summary for yesterday, October 11, 2026. Yesterday's high temperature was 90 degrees, record high is 92 degrees, which was set in 2015. And the low 66 degrees. The record low is 26 degrees, which was set in 2009. No precipitation fell yesterday, which leaves the monthly total at 0.02 inches. The total precipitation for the year still stands at 33.32 inches. No snow fell yesterday, which brings the monthly total to 0.0 inches. This is 0.2 inches below the normal amount of 0.2 inches for October. The total snowfall since July 1st still stands at 0.0 inches, which is 0.2 inches below normal. The highest wind gust observed was 32 miles per hour. The normal high temperature for today is 67 degrees, and the normal low is 45. Sunrise today is at 7:34 a.m. and sunset is at 6:49 p.m. Here are the forecast key messages. Summer-like temperatures continue through Monday with widespread highs in the 80s and even low 90s. A few strong to severe storms may clip far southeast Nebraska and far southwest Iowa Tuesday afternoon and evening, 5 to 15% chance, but higher chances remain farther south. More widespread rain arrives Wednesday night into Thursday. Fall-like temperatures return by Wednesday, with highs in the 50s and 60s into the weekend. Low Saturday morning will dip into the 30s, with some frost possible. 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The current time is 8:15 a.m. Central Daylight Time. Now for the official National Weather Service forecast for the Omaha and Council Bluffs area. Today, hot, sunny. Highs around 90. Southwest winds 10 to 15 miles an hour with gusts up to 25 miles an hour. Tonight, mostly clear. A slight chance of showers after midnight. Cooler with lows in the upper 50s. North winds 5 to 10 miles an hour. Chance of rain 20%. Tuesday, mostly sunny. A slight chance of showers in the morning. Not as warm with highs in the upper 70s. North winds 5 to 10 miles an hour. Chance of rain 20%. Tuesday night, a slight chance of thunderstorms until midnight. Mostly cloudy with a chance of showers. Lows in the upper 50s.
North winds 5 to 10 miles an hour. Chance of rain 50%. Wednesday, mostly cloudy with a 20% chance of showers. Not as warm with highs in the upper 60s. Northeast winds 5 to 10 miles an hour. Wednesday night and Thursday, showers likely with a chance of thunderstorms. Lows in the mid-50s. Highs in the upper 60s. Chance of rain 70%. Thursday night, mostly cloudy until midnight, then clearing. Lows in the upper 40s. Friday, sunny. Highs in the upper 50s. Friday night, clear, cooler with lows in the upper 30s. Saturday and Saturday night, mostly clear. Highs in the lower 60s. Lows in the mid 40s. Sunday, sunny. Highs in the upper 60s. At 8 a.m. in Omaha, it was partly cloudy. The temperature was 70 degrees, the dew point 63, and the relative humidity 78%. The wind was south at 14 miles an hour. The pressure was 29.71 inches and falling. Across eastern Nebraska and southwest Iowa, it was partly cloudy. It was 72 at Lincoln, 70 at Offutt Air Force Base, 72 at Millard, 71 at Fremont, and 71 at Columbus. Blair Airport reported 71, Tacoma reported 66, Nebraska City reported 70, Plattsmouth reported 71, and Red Oak, Iowa reported 70. Here are some observations from across the region. At Concordia, Kansas, rain was falling with a temperature of 72. At Valentine, fog was reported with a temperature of 49. It was clear with a temperature of 69 at Grand Island, 60 at Norfolk, and 64 at Sioux City. It was partly cloudy with a temperature of 52 at Sioux Falls, 70 at Des Moines, 71 at Kansas City, 55 at North Platte, and 59 at Denver. Once again, at 8 a.m. in Omaha, it was 70 degrees under partly cloudy skies. Here are the forecast key messages. Summer-like temperatures continue through Monday with widespread highs in the 80s and even low 90s. A few strong to severe storms may clip far southeast Nebraska and far southwest Iowa Tuesday afternoon and evening, 5 to 15% chance, but higher chances remain farther south. More widespread rain arrives Wednesday night into Thursday. Fall-like temperatures return by Wednesday, with highs in the 50s and 60s into the weekend. Low Saturday morning will dip into the 30s, with some frost possible. This is NOAA All Hazards Radio Station KIH 61 in Omaha, Nebraska. The current time is 8:19 a.m. Central Daylight Time. Now for the official National Weather Service forecast for the Omaha and Council Bluffs area. Today, hot, sunny. Highs around 90. Southwest winds 10 to 15 miles an hour with gusts up to 25 miles an hour. Tonight, mostly clear. A slight chance of showers after midnight. Cooler with lows in the upper 50s. North winds 5 to 10 miles an hour. Chance of rain 20%. Tuesday, mostly sunny. A slight chance of showers in the morning. Not as warm with highs in the upper 70s. North winds 5 to 10 miles an hour. Chance of rain 20%. Tuesday night, a slight chance of thunderstorms until midnight. Mostly cloudy with a chance of showers. Lows in the upper 50s. North winds 5 to 10 miles an hour. Chance of rain 50%. Wednesday, mostly cloudy with a 20% chance of showers. Not as warm with highs in the upper 60s. Northeast winds 5 to 10 miles an hour. Wednesday night and Thursday, showers likely with a chance of thunderstorms. Lows in the mid-50s. Highs in the upper 60s. Chance of rain 70%. Thursday night, mostly cloudy until midnight, then clearing. Lows in the upper 40s. Friday, sunny. Highs in the upper 50s. Friday night, clear, cooler with lows in the upper 30s.
Saturday and Saturday night, mostly clear. Highs in the lower 60s. Lows in the mid 40s. Sunday, sunny. Highs in the upper 60s. The Omaha, Nebraska climate summary for yesterday, October 11th, 2026. Yesterday's high temperature was 91 degrees. This high was 23 degrees above the normal high of 68. The high ties the previous 91 degrees, which was set in 2015. Yesterday's low temperature was 62 degrees. This low was 17 degrees above the normal low of 45. The record low is 23 degrees, which was set in 1987. No precipitation fell yesterday, which leaves the monthly total at 0.01 inches. This is 0.98 inches below the normal amount of 0.99 inches for October. The total precipitation for the year still stands at 31.78 inches, which is 3.92 inches above normal. No snow fell yesterday, which brings the monthly total to 0.0 inches. This is 0.1 inches below the normal amount of 0.1 inches for October. The total snowfall since July 1st still stands at 0.0 inches, which is 0.1 inches below normal. There were no heating degree days yesterday, which is 9 below normal. This leaves the monthly total at 18, which is 62 below normal. The yearly total since July 1st is 33, which is 120 below normal. There were 12 cooling degree days yesterday, which is 11 above normal. This brings the monthly total to 44, which is 28 above normal. The yearly total since January 1st is 1,593, which is 305 above normal. Yesterday, the maximum wind observed was 25 miles an hour from the south. The highest wind gust observed was 33 miles per hour from the south. The normal high temperature for today is 68 degrees, and the normal low is 45. The record high for today is 95, which occurred in 1975, and the record low is 24, which occurred in 1917. Sunrise today is at 7:32 a.m. and sunset is at 6:47 p.m. The Valley National Weather Service climate summary for yesterday, October 11, 2026. Yesterday's high temperature was 90 degrees, record high is 92 degrees, which was set in 2015. And the low 66 degrees. The record low is 26 degrees, which was set in 2009. No precipitation fell yesterday, which leaves the monthly total at 0.02 inches. The total precipitation for the year still stands at 33.32 inches. No snow fell yesterday, which brings the monthly total to 0.0 inches. This is 0.2 inches below the normal amount of 0.2 inches for October. The total snowfall since July 1st still stands at 0.0 inches, which is 0.2 inches below normal. The highest wind gust observed was 32 miles per hour. The normal high temperature for today is 67 degrees, and the normal low is 45. Sunrise today is at 7:34 a.m. and sunset is at 6:49 p.m. This is NOAA All Hazards Radio Station KIH-61 serving the following counties in Nebraska and Iowa. Douglas, Sarpy, Washington, Cass, Odo, Burt, Dodge, Saunders, Harrison, Pottawatomie, and Mills. At 8 a.m. in Omaha, it was partly cloudy. The temperature was 70 degrees, the dew point 63, and the relative humidity 78%. The wind was south at 14 miles an hour. The pressure was 29.71 inches and falling. Across eastern Nebraska and southwest Iowa, it was partly cloudy. It was 72 at Lincoln, 70 at Offutt Air Force Base, 72 at Millard, 71 at Fremont, and 71 at Columbus. Blair Airport reported 71, Tacoma reported 66, Nebraska City reported 70, Plattsmouth reported 71, and Red Oak, Iowa reported 70. Here are some observations from across the region. At Concordia, Kansas, rain was falling, with a temperature of 72. At Valentine,
fog was reported with a temperature of 49. It was clear with a temperature of 69 at Grand Island, 60 at Norfolk, and 64 at Sioux City. It was partly cloudy with a temperature of 52 at Sioux Falls, 70 at Des Moines, 71 at Kansas City, 55 at North Platte, and 59 at Denver. Once again, at 8 a.m. in Omaha, it was 70 degrees under partly cloudy skies. Here are the forecast key messages. Summer-like temperatures continue through Monday with widespread highs in the 80s and even low 90s. A few strong to severe storms may clip far southeast Nebraska and far southwest Iowa Tuesday afternoon and evening, 5 to 15% chance, but higher chances remain farther south. More widespread rain arrives Wednesday night into Thursday. Fall-like temperatures return by Wednesday, with highs in the 50s and 60s into the weekend. Low Saturday morning will dip into the 30s, with some frost possible. This is NOAA All Hazards Radio Station KIH 61 in Omaha, Nebraska. The current time is 8:27 a.m. Central Daylight Time. Now for the official National Weather Service forecast for the Omaha and Council Bluffs area. Today, hot, sunny. Highs around 90. Southwest winds 10 to 15 miles an hour with gusts up to 25 miles an hour. Tonight, mostly clear. A slight chance of showers after midnight. Cooler with lows in the upper 50s. North winds 5 to 10 miles an hour. Chance of rain 20%. Tuesday, mostly sunny. A slight chance of showers in the morning. Not as warm with highs in the upper 70s. North winds 5 to 10 miles an hour. Chance of rain 20%. Tuesday night, a slight chance of thunderstorms until midnight. Mostly cloudy with a chance of showers. Lows in the upper 50s. North winds 5 to 10 miles an hour. Chance of rain 50%. Wednesday, mostly cloudy with a 20% chance of showers. Not as warm with highs in the upper 60s. Northeast winds 5 to 10 miles an hour. Wednesday night and Thursday, showers likely with a chance of thunderstorms. Lows in the mid-50s. Highs in the upper 60s. Chance of rain 70%. Thursday night, mostly cloudy until midnight, then clearing. Lows in the upper 40s. Friday, sunny. Highs in the upper 50s. Friday night, clear, cooler with lows in the upper 30s. Saturday and Saturday night, mostly clear. Highs in the lower 60s. Lows in the mid-40s. Sunday, sunny. Highs in the upper 60s. At 8 a.m. in Omaha, it was partly cloudy. The temperature was 70 degrees, the dew point 63, and the relative humidity 78%. The wind was south at 14 miles an hour. The pressure was 29.71 inches and falling. Across eastern Nebraska and southwest Iowa, it was partly cloudy. It was 72 at Lincoln, 70 at Offutt Air Force Base, 72 at Millard, 71 at Fremont, and 71 at Columbus. Blair Airport reported 71, Tacoma reported 66, Nebraska City reported 70, Plattsmouth reported 71, and Red Oak, Iowa reported 70. Here are some observations from across the region. At Concordia, Kansas, rain was falling with a temperature of 72. At Valentine, fog was reported with a temperature of 49. It was clear with a temperature of 69 at Grand Island, 60 at Norfolk, and 64 at Sioux City. It was partly cloudy, with a temperature of 52 at Sioux Falls, 70 at Des Moines, 71 at Kansas City, 55 at North Platte, and 59 at Denver. Once again, at 8 a.m. in Omaha, it was 70 degrees under partly cloudy skies. The Omaha, Nebraska climate summary for yesterday, October 11, 2026. Yesterday's high temperature was 91 degrees. This high was 23 degrees above the normal high of 68. The high ties the previous 91 degrees, which was set in 2015.
Yesterday's low temperature was 62 degrees. This low was 17 degrees above the normal low of 45. The record low is 23 degrees, which was set in 1987. No precipitation fell yesterday, which leaves the monthly total at 0.01 inches. This is 0.98 inches below the normal amount of 0.99 inches for October. The total precipitation for the year still stands at 31.78 inches, which is 3.92 inches above normal. No snow fell yesterday, which brings the monthly total to 0.0 inches. This is 0.1 inches below the normal amount of 0.1 inches for October. The total snowfall since July 1st still stands at 0.0 inches, which is 0.1 inches below normal. There were no heating degree days yesterday, which is 9 below normal. This leaves the monthly total at 18, which is 62 below normal. The yearly total since July 1st is 33, which is 120 below normal. There were 12 cooling degree days yesterday, which is 11 above normal. This brings the monthly total to 44, which is 28 above normal. The yearly total since January 1st is 1,593, which is 305 above normal. Yesterday, the maximum wind observed was 25 miles an hour from the south. The highest wind gust observed was 33 miles per hour from the south. The normal high temperature for today is 68 degrees, and the normal low is 45. The record high for today is 95, which occurred in 1975, and the record low is 24, which occurred in 1917. Sunrise today is at 7:32 a.m. and sunset is at 6:47 p.m. The Valley National Weather Service climate summary for yesterday, October 11, 2026. Yesterday's high temperature was 90 degrees, record high is 92 degrees, which was set in 2015. And the low 66 degrees. The record low is 26 degrees, which was set in 2009. No precipitation fell yesterday, which leaves the monthly total at 0.02 inches. The total precipitation for the year still stands at 33.32 inches. No snow fell yesterday, which brings the monthly total to 0.0 inches. This is 0.2 inches below the normal amount of 0.2 inches for October. The total snowfall since July 1st still stands at 0.0 inches, which is 0.2 inches below normal. The highest wind gust observed was 32 miles per hour. The normal high temperature for today is 67 degrees, and the normal low is 45. Sunrise today is at 7:34 a.m. and sunset is at 6:49 p.m. Here are the forecast key messages. Summer-like temperatures continue through Monday with widespread highs in the 80s and even low 90s. A few strong to severe storms may clip far southeast Nebraska and far southwest Iowa Tuesday afternoon and evening, 5 to 15% chance, but higher chances remain farther south. More widespread rain arrives Wednesday night into Thursday. Fall-like temperatures return by Wednesday, with highs in the 50s and 60s into the weekend. Lows Saturday morning will dip into the 30s, with some frost possible. 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The current time is 8:35 a.m. Central Daylight Time. Now for the official National Weather Service forecast for the Omaha and Council Bluffs area. Today, hot, sunny. Highs around 90. Southwest winds 10 to 15 miles an hour with gusts up to 25 miles an hour. Tonight, mostly clear. A slight chance of showers after midnight. Cooler with lows in the upper 50s. North winds 5 to 10 miles an hour. Chance of rain 20%. Tuesday, mostly sunny. A slight chance of showers in the morning. Not as warm with highs in the upper 70s. North winds 5 to 10 miles an hour. Chance of rain 20%. Tuesday night, a slight chance of thunderstorms until midnight. Mostly cloudy with a chance of showers. Lows in the upper 50s.
North winds 5 to 10 miles an hour. Chance of rain 50%. Wednesday, mostly cloudy with a 20% chance of showers. Not as warm with highs in the upper 60s. Northeast winds 5 to 10 miles an hour. Wednesday night and Thursday, showers likely with a chance of thunderstorms. Lows in the mid-50s. Highs in the upper 60s. Chance of rain 70%. Thursday night, mostly cloudy until midnight, then clearing. Lows in the upper 40s. Friday, sunny. Highs in the upper 50s. Friday night, clear, cooler with lows in the upper 30s. Saturday and Saturday night, mostly clear. Highs in the lower 60s. Lows in the mid-40s. Sunday, sunny. Highs in the upper 60s. At 8 a.m. in Omaha, it was partly cloudy. The temperature was 70 degrees, the dew point 63, and the relative humidity 78%. The wind was south at 14 miles an hour. The pressure was 29.71 inches and falling. Across eastern Nebraska and southwest Iowa, it was partly cloudy. It was 72 at Lincoln, 70 at Offutt Air Force Base, 72 at Millard, 71 at Fremont, and 71 at Columbus. Blair Airport reported 71, Tacoma reported 66, Nebraska City reported 70, Plattsmouth reported 71, and Red Oak, Iowa reported 70. Here are some observations from across the region. At Concordia, Kansas, rain was falling, with a temperature of 72. At Valentine, fog was reported, with a temperature of 49. It was clear, with a temperature of 69 at Grand Island, 60 at Norfolk, and 64 at Sioux City. It was partly cloudy, with a temperature of 52 at Sioux Falls, 70 at Des Moines, 71 at Kansas City, 55 at North Platte, and 59 at Denver. Once again, at 8 a.m. in Omaha, it was 70 degrees under partly cloudy skies. Here are the forecast key messages. Summer-like temperatures continue through Monday with widespread highs in the 80s and even low 90s. A few strong to severe storms may clip far southeast Nebraska and far southwest Iowa Tuesday afternoon and evening, 5 to 15% chance, but higher chances remain farther south. More widespread rain arrives Wednesday night into Thursday. Fall-like temperatures return by Wednesday, with highs in the 50s and 60s into the weekend. Low Saturday morning will dip into the 30s, with some frost possible. This is NOAA All Hazards Radio Station KIH-61 in Omaha, Nebraska. The current time is 8:39 a.m. Central Daylight Time. Now for the official National Weather Service forecast for the Omaha and Council Bluffs area. Today, hot, sunny. Highs around 90. Southwest winds 10 to 15 miles an hour with gusts up to 25 miles an hour. Tonight, mostly clear. A slight chance of showers after midnight. Cooler with lows in the upper 50s. North winds 5 to 10 miles an hour. Chance of rain 20%. Tuesday, mostly sunny. A slight chance of showers in the morning. Not as warm with highs in the upper 70s. North winds 5 to 10 miles an hour. Chance of rain 20%. Tuesday night, a slight chance of thunderstorms until midnight. Mostly cloudy with a chance of showers. Lows in the upper 50s. North winds 5 to 10 miles an hour. Chance of rain 50%. Wednesday, mostly cloudy with a 20% chance of showers. Not as warm with highs in the upper 60s. Northeast winds 5 to 10 miles an hour. Wednesday night and Thursday, showers likely with a chance of thunderstorms. Lows in the mid-50s. Highs in the upper 60s. Chance of rain 70%. Thursday night, mostly cloudy until midnight, then clearing. Lows in the upper 40s. Friday, sunny. Highs in the upper 50s. Friday night, clear, cooler with lows in the upper 30s.
Saturday and Saturday night, mostly clear. Highs in the lower 60s. Lows in the mid-40s. Sunday, sunny. Highs in the upper 60s. The Omaha, Nebraska climate summary for yesterday, October 11th, 2026. Yesterday's high temperature was 91 degrees. This high was 23 degrees above the normal high of 68. The high ties the previous 91 degrees, which was set in 2015. Yesterday's low temperature was 62 degrees. This low was 17 degrees above the normal low of 45. The record low is 23 degrees, which was set in 1987. No precipitation fell yesterday, which leaves the monthly total at 0.01 inches. This is 0.98 inches below the normal amount of 0.99 inches for October. The total precipitation for the year still stands at 31.78 inches, which is 3.92 inches above normal. No snow fell yesterday, which brings the monthly total to 0.0 inches. This is 0.1 inches below the normal amount of 0.1 inches for October. The total snowfall since July 1st still stands at 0.0 inches, which is 0.1 inches below normal. There were no heating degree days yesterday, which is 9 below normal. This leaves the monthly total at 18, which is 62 below normal. The yearly total since July 1st is 33, which is 120 below normal. There were 12 cooling degree days yesterday, which is 11 above normal. This brings the monthly total to 44, which is 28 above normal. The yearly total since January 1st is 1,593, which is 305 above normal. Yesterday, the maximum wind observed was 25 miles an hour from the south. The highest wind gust observed was 33 miles per hour from the south. The normal high temperature for today is 68 degrees, and the normal low is 45. The record high for today is 95, which occurred in 1975, and the record low is 24, which occurred in 1917. Sunrise today is at 7:32 a.m. and sunset is at 6:47 p.m. The Valley National Weather Service climate summary for yesterday, October 11, 2026. Yesterday's high temperature was 90 degrees, record high is 92 degrees, which was set in 2015. And the low 66 degrees. The record low is 26 degrees, which was set in 2009. No precipitation fell yesterday, which leaves the monthly total at 0.02 inches. The total precipitation for the year still stands at 33.32 inches. No snow fell yesterday, which brings the monthly total to 0.0 inches. This is 0.2 inches below the normal amount of 0.2 inches for October. The total snowfall since July 1st still stands at 0.0 inches, which is 0.2 inches below normal. The highest wind gust observed was 32 miles per hour. The normal high temperature for today is 67 degrees, and the normal low is 45. Sunrise today is at 7:34 a.m. and sunset is at 6:49 p.m. At 8 a.m. in Omaha, it was partly cloudy. The temperature was 70 degrees, the dew point 63, and the relative humidity 78%. The wind was south at 14 miles an hour. The pressure was 29.71 inches and falling. Across eastern Nebraska and southwest Iowa, it was partly cloudy. It was 72 at Lincoln, 70 at Offutt Air Force Base, 72 at Millard, 71 at Fremont, and 71 at Columbus. Blair Airport reported 71, Tacoma reported 66, Nebraska City reported 70, Plattsmouth reported 71, and Red Oak, Iowa reported 70. Here are some observations from across the region. At Concordia, Kansas, rain was falling, with a temperature of 72. At Valentine, fog was reported, with a temperature of 49. It was clear, with a temperature of 69 at Grand Island, 60 at North Fork, and 64 at Sioux City.
It was partly cloudy, with a temperature of 52 at Sioux Falls, 70 at Des Moines, 71 at Kansas City, 55 at North Platte, and 59 at Denver. Once again, at 8 a.m. in Omaha, it was 70 degrees under partly cloudy skies. Here are the forecast key messages. Summer-like temperatures continue through Monday with widespread highs in the 80s and even low 90s. A few strong to severe storms may clip far southeast Nebraska and far southwest Iowa Tuesday afternoon and evening, 5-15% chance, but higher chances remain farther south. More widespread rain arrives Wednesday night into Thursday. Fall-like temperatures return by Wednesday, with highs in the 50s and 60s into the weekend. Low Saturday morning will dip into the 30s, with some frost possible. This is NOAA All Hazards radio station KIH 61 in Omaha, Nebraska. The current time is 8:47 a.m. Central Daylight Time. Now for the official National Weather Service forecast for the Omaha and Council Bluffs area. Today, hot, sunny. Highs around 90. Southwest winds 10 to 15 miles an hour with gusts up to 25 miles an hour. Tonight, mostly clear. A slight chance of showers after midnight. Cooler with lows in the upper 50s. North winds 5 to 10 miles an hour. Chance of rain 20%. Tuesday, mostly sunny. A slight chance of showers in the morning. Not as warm with highs in the upper 70s. North winds 5 to 10 miles an hour. Chance of rain 20%. Tuesday night, a slight chance of thunderstorms until midnight. Mostly cloudy with a chance of showers. Lows in the upper 50s. North winds 5 to 10 miles an hour. Chance of rain 50%. Wednesday, mostly cloudy with a 20% chance of showers. Not as warm with highs in the upper 60s. Northeast winds 5 to 10 miles an hour. Wednesday night and Thursday, showers likely with a chance of thunderstorms. Lows in the mid-50s. Highs in the upper 60s. Chance of rain 70%. Thursday night, mostly cloudy until midnight, then clearing. Lows in the upper 40s. Friday, sunny. Highs in the upper 50s. Friday night, clear, cooler with lows in the upper 30s. Saturday and Saturday night, mostly clear. Highs in the lower 60s. Lows in the mid-40s. Sunday, sunny. Highs in the upper 60s. At 8 a.m. in Omaha, it was partly cloudy. The temperature was 70 degrees, the dew point 63, and the relative humidity 78%. The wind was south at 14 miles an hour. The pressure was 29.71 inches and falling. Across eastern Nebraska and southwest Iowa, it was partly cloudy. It was 72 at Lincoln, 70 at Offutt Air Force Base, 72 at Millard, 71 at Fremont, and 71 at Columbus. Blair Airport reported 71, Tacoma reported 66, Nebraska City reported 70, Plattsmouth reported 71, and Red Oak, Iowa reported 70. Here are some observations from across the region. At Concordia, Kansas, rain was falling with a temperature of 72. At Valentine, fog was reported with a temperature of 49. It was clear with a temperature of 69 at Grand Island, 60 at Norfolk, and 64 at Sioux City. It was partly cloudy with a temperature of 52 at Sioux Falls, 70 at Des Moines, 71 at Kansas City, 55 at North Platte, and 59 at Denver. Once again, at 8 a.m. in Omaha, it was 70 degrees under partly cloudy skies. The Omaha, Nebraska climate summary for yesterday, October 11, 2026. Yesterday's high temperature was 91 degrees. This high was 23 degrees above the normal high of 68. The high ties the previous 91 degrees, which was set in 2015. Yesterday's low temperature was 62 degrees. This low was 17 degrees above the normal low of 45.
The record low is 23 degrees, which was set in 1987. No precipitation fell yesterday, which leaves the monthly total at 0.01 inches. This is 0.98 inches below the normal amount of 0.99 inches for October. The total precipitation for the year still stands at 31.78 inches, which is 3.92 inches above normal. No snow fell yesterday, which brings the monthly total to 0.0 inches. This is 0.1 inches below the normal amount of 0.1 inches for October. The total snowfall since July 1st still stands at 0.0 inches, which is 0.1 inches below normal. There were no heating degree days yesterday, which is 9 below normal. This leaves the monthly total at 18, which is 62 below normal. The yearly total since July 1st is 33, which is 120 below normal. There were 12 cooling degree days yesterday, which is 11 above normal. This brings the monthly total to 44, which is 28 above normal. The yearly total since January 1st is 1,593, which is 305 above normal. Yesterday, the maximum wind observed was 25 miles an hour from the south. The highest wind gust observed was 33 miles per hour from the south. The normal high temperature for today is 68 degrees, and the normal low is 45. The record high for today is 95, which occurred in 1975, and the record low is 24, which occurred in 1917. Sunrise today is at 7:32 a.m., and sunset is at 6:47 p.m. The Valley National Weather Service climate summary for yesterday, October 11, 2026. Yesterday's high temperature was 90 degrees, record high is 92 degrees, which was set in 2015, and the low 66 degrees. The record low is 26 degrees, which was set in 2009. No precipitation fell yesterday, which leaves the monthly total at 0.02 inches. The total precipitation for the year still stands at 33.32 inches. No snow fell yesterday, which brings the monthly total to 0.0 inches. This is 0.2 inches below the normal amount of 0.2 inches for October. The total snowfall since July 1st still stands at 0.0 inches, which is 0.2 inches below normal. The highest wind gust observed was 32 miles per hour. The normal high temperature for today is 67 degrees, and the normal low is 45. Sunrise today is at 7:34 a.m. and sunset is at 6:49 p.m. Here are the forecast key messages. Summer-like temperatures continue through Monday with widespread highs in the 80s and even low 90s. A few strong to severe storms may clip far southeast Nebraska and far southwest Iowa Tuesday afternoon and evening, 5 to 15% chance, but higher chances remain farther south. More widespread rain arrives Wednesday night into Thursday. Fall-like temperatures return by Wednesday, with highs in the 50s and 60s into the weekend. Low Saturday morning will dip into the 30s, with some frost possible. 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The current time is 8:55 a.m. Central Daylight Time. Now for the official National Weather Service forecast for the Omaha and Council Bluffs area. Today, hot, sunny. Highs around 90. Southwest winds 10 to 15 miles an hour with gusts up to 25 miles an hour. Tonight, mostly clear. A slight chance of showers after midnight. Cooler with lows in the upper 50s. North winds 5 to 10 miles an hour. Chance of rain 20%. Tuesday, mostly sunny. A slight chance of showers in the morning. Not as warm with highs in the upper 70s. North winds 5 to 10 miles an hour. Chance of rain 20%. Tuesday night, a slight chance of thunderstorms until midnight. Mostly cloudy with a chance of showers. Lows in the upper 50s. North winds 5 to 10 miles an hour. Chance of rain 50%. Wednesday, mostly cloudy with a 20% chance of showers.
not as warm with highs in the upper 60s. Northeast winds 5 to 10 miles an hour. Wednesday night and Thursday, showers likely with a chance of thunderstorms. Lows in the mid-50s. Highs in the upper 60s. Chance of rain 70%. Thursday night, mostly cloudy until midnight, then clearing. Lows in the upper 40s. Friday, sunny. Highs in the upper 50s. Friday night, clear, cooler with lows in the upper 30s. Saturday and Saturday night, mostly clear. Highs in the lower 60s. Lows in the mid 40s. Sunday, sunny. Highs in the upper 60s. At 8 a.m. in Omaha, it was partly cloudy. The temperature was 70 degrees, the dew point 63, and the relative humidity 78%. The wind was south at 14 miles an hour. The pressure was 29.71 inches and falling. Across eastern Nebraska and southwest Iowa, it was partly cloudy. It was 72 at Lincoln, 70 at Offutt Air Force Base, 72 at Millard, 71 at Fremont, and 71 at Columbus. Blair Airport reported 71, Tacoma reported 66, Nebraska City reported 70, Plattsmouth reported 71, and Red Oak, Iowa reported 70. Here are some observations from across the region. At Concordia, Kansas, rain was falling with a temperature of 72. At Valentine, fog was reported with a temperature of 49. It was clear with a temperature of 69 at Grand Island, 60 at Norfolk, and 64 at Sioux City. It was partly cloudy with a temperature of 52 at Sioux Falls, 70 at Des Moines, 71 at Kansas City, 55 at North Platte, and 59 at Denver. Once again, at 8 a.m. in Omaha, it was 70 degrees under partly cloudy skies. Here are the forecast key messages. Summer-like temperatures continue through Monday with widespread highs in the 80s and even low 90s. A few strong to severe storms may clip far southeast Nebraska and far southwest Iowa Tuesday afternoon and evening, 5 to 15% chance, but higher chances remain farther south. More widespread rain arrives Wednesday night into Thursday. Fall-like temperatures return by Wednesday, with highs in the 50s and 60s into the weekend. Low Saturday morning will dip into the 30s, with some frost possible. This is NOAA All Hazards Radio Station KIH 61 in Omaha, Nebraska. The current time is 8:59 a.m. Central Daylight Time. Now for the official National Weather Service forecast for the Omaha and Council Bluffs area. Today, hot, sunny. Highs around 90. Southwest winds 10 to 15 miles an hour with gusts up to 25 miles an hour. Tonight, mostly clear. A slight chance of showers after midnight. Cooler with lows in the upper 50s. North winds 5 to 10 miles an hour. Chance of rain 20%. Tuesday, mostly sunny. A slight chance of showers in the morning. Not as warm with highs in the upper 70s. North winds 5 to 10 miles an hour. Chance of rain 20%. Tuesday night, a slight chance of thunderstorms until midnight. Mostly cloudy with a chance of showers. Lows in the upper 50s. North winds 5 to 10 miles an hour. Chance of rain 50%. Wednesday, mostly cloudy with a 20% chance of showers. Not as warm with highs in the upper 60s. Northeast winds 5 to 10 miles an hour. Wednesday night and Thursday, showers likely with a chance of thunderstorms. Lows in the mid-50s. Highs in the upper 60s. Chance of rain 70%. Thursday night, mostly cloudy until midnight, then clearing. Lows in the upper 40s. Friday, sunny. Highs in the upper 50s. Friday night, clear, cooler with lows in the upper 30s. Saturday and Saturday night, mostly clear. Highs in the lower 60s. Lows in the mid-40s. Sunday, sunny. Highs in the upper 60s.
Here are the forecast key messages. Summer-like temperatures continue through Monday with widespread highs in the 80s and even low 90s. A few strong to severe storms may clip far southeast Nebraska and far southwest Iowa Tuesday afternoon and evening, 5 to 15% chance, but higher chances remain farther south. More widespread rain arrives Wednesday night into Thursday. Fall-like temperatures return by Wednesday, with highs in the 50s and 60s into the weekend. Low Saturday morning will dip into the 30s, with some frost possible. This is NOAA All Hazards Radio Station KIH 61 in Omaha, Nebraska. The current time is 9:01 a.m. Central Daylight Time. Now for the official National Weather Service forecast for the Omaha and Council Bluffs area. Today, hot, sunny. Highs around 90. Southwest winds 10 to 15 miles an hour with gusts up to 25 miles an hour. Tonight, mostly clear. A slight chance of showers after midnight. Cooler with lows in the upper 50s. North winds 5 to 10 miles an hour. Chance of rain 20%. Tuesday, mostly sunny. A slight chance of showers in the morning. Not as warm with highs in the upper 70s. North winds 5 to 10 miles an hour. Chance of rain 20%. Tuesday night, a slight chance of thunderstorms until midnight. Mostly cloudy with a chance of showers. Lows in the upper 50s. North winds 5 to 10 miles an hour. Chance of rain 50%. Wednesday, mostly cloudy with a 20% chance of showers. Not as warm with highs in the upper 60s. Northeast winds 5 to 10 miles an hour. Wednesday night and Thursday, showers likely with a chance of thunderstorms. Lows in the mid-50s. Highs in the upper 60s. Chance of rain 70%. Thursday night, mostly cloudy until midnight, then clearing. Lows in the upper 40s. Friday, sunny. Highs in the upper 50s. Friday night, clear, cooler with lows in the upper 30s. Saturday and Saturday night, mostly clear. Highs in the lower 60s. Lows in the mid-40s. Sunday, sunny. Highs in the upper 60s. Here are the forecast key messages. Summer-like temperatures continue through Monday with widespread highs in the 80s and even low 90s. A few strong to severe storms may clip far southeast Nebraska and far southwest Iowa Tuesday afternoon and evening, 5 to 15% chance, but higher chances remain farther south. More widespread rain arrives Wednesday night into Thursday. Fall-like temperatures return by Wednesday, with highs in the 50s and 60s into the weekend. Low Saturday morning will dip into the 30s, with some frost possible. This is NOAA All Hazards Radio Station KIH 61 in Omaha, Nebraska. The current time is 9:04 a.m. Central Daylight Time. Now for the official National Weather Service forecast for the Omaha and Council Bluffs area. Today, hot, sunny. Highs around 90. Southwest winds 10 to 15 miles an hour with gusts up to 25 miles an hour. Tonight, mostly clear. A slight chance of showers after midnight. Cooler with lows in the upper 50s. North winds 5 to 10 miles an hour. Chance of rain 20%. Tuesday, mostly sunny. A slight chance of showers in the morning. Not as warm with highs in the upper 70s. North winds 5 to 10 miles an hour. Chance of rain 20%. Tuesday night, a slight chance of thunderstorms until midnight. Mostly cloudy with a chance of showers. Lows in the upper 50s. North winds 5 to 10 miles an hour. Chance of rain 50%. Wednesday, mostly cloudy with a 20% chance of showers. Not as warm with highs in the upper 60s. Northeast winds 5 to 10 miles an hour. Wednesday night and Thursday, showers likely with a chance of thunderstorms. Lows in the mid-50s. Highs in the upper 60s.
Chance of rain 70%. Thursday night, mostly cloudy until midnight, then clearing. Lows in the upper 40s. Friday, sunny. Highs in the upper 50s. Friday night, clear, cooler with lows in the upper 30s. Saturday and Saturday night.

It was 73 at Lincoln, 73 at Offutt Air Force Base, 75 at Millard, 73 at Fremont, and 73 at Columbus. Blair Airport reported 74, Tacoma reported 70, Nebraska City reported 73, Plattsmouth reported 73, and Red Oak, Iowa reported 73. Here are some observations from across the region. At Concordia, Kansas, rain was falling, with a temperature of 72. At Valentine, fog was reported, with a temperature of 49. At Norfolk, haze was reported, with a temperature of 70. It was clear, with a temperature of 70 at Grand Island, and 67 at Sioux City. It was partly cloudy, with a temperature of 55 at Sioux Falls, 72 at Des Moines, and 61 at Denver. It was mostly cloudy, with a temperature of 73 at Kansas City, and 52 at North Platte. Once again, at 9 a.m. in Omaha, it was 72 degrees under mostly sunny skies. Here are the forecast key messages. Summer-like temperatures continue through Monday with widespread highs in the 80s and even low 90s. A few strong to severe storms may clip far southeast Nebraska and far southwest Iowa Tuesday afternoon and evening, 5-15% chance, but higher chances remain farther south. More widespread rain arrives Wednesday night into Thursday. Fall-like temperatures return by Wednesday, with highs in the 50s and 60s into the weekend. Low Saturday morning will dip into the 30s, with some frost possible. This is NOAA All Hazards Radio Station KIH-61 in Omaha, Nebraska. The current time is 9:09 a.m. Central Daylight Time. Now for the official National Weather Service forecast for the Omaha and Council Bluffs area. Today, hot, sunny. Highs around 90. Southwest winds 10 to 15 miles an hour with gusts up to 25 miles an hour. Tonight, mostly clear. A slight chance of showers after midnight. Cooler with lows in the upper 50s. North winds 5 to 10 miles an hour. Chance of rain 20%. Tuesday, mostly sunny. A slight chance of showers in the morning. Not as warm with highs in the upper 70s. North winds 5 to 10 miles an hour. Chance of rain 20%. Tuesday night, a slight chance of thunderstorms until midnight. Mostly cloudy with a chance of showers. Lows in the upper 50s. North winds 5 to 10 miles an hour. Chance of rain 50%. Wednesday, mostly cloudy with a 20% chance of showers. Not as warm with highs in the upper 60s. Northeast winds 5 to 10 miles an hour. Wednesday night and Thursday, showers likely with a chance of thunderstorms. Lows in the mid-50s. Highs in the upper 60s. Chance of rain 70%. Thursday night, mostly cloudy until midnight, then clearing. Lows in the upper 40s. Friday, sunny. Highs in the upper 50s. Friday night, clear, cooler with lows in the upper 30s. Saturday and Saturday night, mostly clear. Highs in the lower 60s. Lows in the mid 40s. Sunday, sunny. Highs in the upper 60s. At 9 a.m. in Omaha, it was mostly sunny. The temperature was 72 degrees, the dew point 63, and the relative humidity 73%. The wind was south at 13 miles an hour. The pressure was 29.71 inches and steady. Across eastern Nebraska and southwest Iowa, skies ranged from sunny to mostly sunny. It was 73 at Lincoln, 73 at Offutt Air Force Base, 75 at Millard, 73 at Fremont, and 73 at Columbus. Blair Airport reported 74, Tacoma reported 70, Nebraska City reported 73, Plattsmouth reported 73, and Red Oak, Iowa reported 73. Here are some observations from across the region. At Concordia, Kansas, rain was falling, with a temperature of 72. At Valentine, fog was reported, with a temperature of 49. At Norfolk, haze was

reported with a temperature of 70. It was clear with a temperature of 70 at Grand Island and 67 at Sioux City. It was partly cloudy with a temperature of 55 at Sioux Falls, 72 at Des Moines, and 61 at Denver. It was mostly cloudy with a temperature of 73 at Kansas City and 52 at North Platte. Once again, at 9 a.m. in Omaha, it was 72 degrees under mostly sunny skies. At 9 a.m. in Omaha, it was mostly sunny. The temperature was 72 degrees, the dew point 63, and the relative humidity 73%. The wind was south at 13 miles an hour. The pressure was 29.71 inches and steady. Across eastern Nebraska and southwest Iowa, skies ranged from sunny to mostly sunny. It was 73 at Lincoln, 73 at Offutt Air Force Base, 75 at Millard, 73 at Fremont, and 73 at Columbus. Blair Airport reported 74, Tacoma reported 70, Nebraska City reported 73, Plattsmouth reported 73, and Red Oak, Iowa reported 73. Here are some observations from across the region. At Concordia, Kansas, rain was falling with a temperature of 72. At Valentine, fog was reported with a temperature of 49. At Norfolk, haze was reported with a temperature of 70. It was clear with a temperature of 70 at Grand Island and 67 at Sioux City. It was partly cloudy with a temperature of 55 at Sioux Falls, 72 at Des Moines, and 61 at Denver. It was mostly cloudy with a temperature of 73 at Kansas City and 52 at North Platte. Once again, at 9 a.m. in Omaha, it was 72 degrees under mostly sunny skies. Here are the forecast key messages. Summer-like temperatures continue through Monday with widespread highs in the 80s and even low 90s. A few strong to severe storms may clip far southeast Nebraska and far southwest Iowa Tuesday afternoon and evening, 5 to 15% chance, but higher chances remain farther south. More widespread rain arrives Wednesday night into Thursday. Fall-like temperatures return by Wednesday, with highs in the 50s and 60s into the weekend. Low Saturday morning will dip into the 30s, with some frost possible. This is NOAA All Hazards Radio Station KIH 61 in Omaha, Nebraska. The current time is 9:15 a.m. Central Daylight Time. Now for the official National Weather Service forecast for the Omaha and Council Bluffs area. Today, hot, sunny. Highs around 90. Southwest winds 10 to 15 miles an hour with gusts up to 25 miles an hour. Tonight, mostly clear. A slight chance of showers after midnight. Cooler with lows in the upper 50s. North winds 5 to 10 miles an hour. Chance of rain 20%. Tuesday, mostly sunny. A slight chance of showers in the morning. Not as warm with highs in the upper 70s. North winds 5 to 10 miles an hour. Chance of rain 20%. Tuesday night, a slight chance of thunderstorms until midnight. Mostly cloudy with a chance of showers. Lows in the upper 50s. North winds 5 to 10 miles an hour. Chance of rain 50%. Wednesday, mostly cloudy with a 20% chance of showers. Not as warm with highs in the upper 60s. Northeast winds 5 to 10 miles an hour. Wednesday night and Thursday, showers likely with a chance of thunderstorms. Lows in the mid-50s. Highs in the upper 60s. Chance of rain 70%. Thursday night, mostly cloudy until midnight, then clearing. Lows in the upper 40s. Friday, sunny. Highs in the upper 50s. Friday night, clear, cooler with lows in the upper 30s. Saturday and Saturday night, mostly clear. Highs in the lower 60s. Lows in the mid 40s. Sunday, sunny. Highs in the upper 60s. At 9 a.m. in Omaha, it was mostly sunny. The temperature was 72 degrees, the
dew point 63 and the relative humidity 73%. The wind was south at 13 miles an hour. The pressure was 29.71 inches and steady. Across eastern Nebraska and southwest Iowa, skies ranged from sunny to mostly sunny. It was 73 at Lincoln, 73 at Offutt Air Force Base, 75 at Millard, 73 at Fremont, and 73 at Columbus. Blair Airport reported 74, Tacoma reported 70, Nebraska City reported 73, Plattsmouth reported 73, and Red Oak, Iowa reported 73. Here are some observations from across the region. At Concordia, Kansas, rain was falling with a temperature of 72. At Valentine, fog was reported with a temperature of 49. At Norfolk, haze was reported with a temperature of 70. It was clear with a temperature of 70 at Grand Island and 67 at Sioux City. It was partly cloudy with a temperature of 55 at Sioux Falls, 72 at Des Moines, and 61 at Denver. It was mostly cloudy with a temperature of 73 at Kansas City and 52 at North Platte. Once again, at 9 a.m. in Omaha, it was 72 degrees under mostly sunny skies. Here are the forecast key messages. Summer-like temperatures continue through Monday with widespread highs in the 80s and even low 90s. A few strong to severe storms may clip far southeast Nebraska and far southwest Iowa Tuesday afternoon and evening, 5-15% chance, but higher chances remain farther south. More widespread rain arrives Wednesday night into Thursday. Fall-like temperatures return by Wednesday, with highs in the 50s and 60s into the weekend. Low Saturday morning will dip into the 30s, with some frost possible. This is NOAA All Hazards Radio Station KIH 61 in Omaha, Nebraska. The current time is 9:19 a.m. Central Daylight Time. Now for the official National Weather Service forecast for the Omaha and Council Bluffs area. Today, hot, sunny. Highs around 90. Southwest winds 10 to 15 miles an hour with gusts up to 25 miles an hour. Tonight, mostly clear. A slight chance of showers after midnight. Cooler with lows in the upper 50s. North winds 5 to 10 miles an hour. Chance of rain 20%. Tuesday, mostly sunny. A slight chance of showers in the morning. Not as warm with highs in the upper 70s. North winds 5 to 10 miles an hour. Chance of rain 20%. Tuesday night, a slight chance of thunderstorms until midnight. Mostly cloudy with a chance of showers. Lows in the upper 50s. North winds 5 to 10 miles an hour. Chance of rain 50%. Wednesday, mostly cloudy with a 20% chance of showers. Not as warm with highs in the upper 60s. Northeast winds 5 to 10 miles an hour. Wednesday night and Thursday, showers likely with a chance of thunderstorms. Lows in the mid-50s. Highs in the upper 60s. Chance of rain 70%. Thursday night, mostly cloudy until midnight, then clearing. Lows in the upper 40s. Friday, sunny. Highs in the upper 50s. Friday night, clear, cooler with lows in the upper 30s. Saturday and Saturday night, mostly clear. Highs in the lower 60s. Lows in the mid-40s. Sunday, sunny. Highs in the upper 60s. At 9 a.m. in Omaha, it was mostly sunny. The temperature was 72 degrees, the dew point 63, and the relative humidity 73%. The wind was south at 13 miles an hour. The pressure was 29.71 inches and steady. Across eastern Nebraska and southwest Iowa, skies ranged from sunny to mostly sunny. It was 73 at Lincoln, 73 at Offutt Air Force Base, 75 at Millard, 73 at Fremont, and 73 at Columbus. Blair Airport reported 74,
Tecumseh reported 70, Nebraska City reported 73, Plattsmouth reported 73, and Red Oak, Iowa reported 73. Here are some observations from across the region. At Concordia, Kansas, rain was falling, with a temperature of 72. At Valentine, fog was reported, with a temperature of 49. At Norfolk, haze was reported, with a temperature of 70. It was clear, with a temperature of 70 at Grand Island, and 67 at Sioux City. It was partly cloudy, with a temperature of 55 at Sioux Falls, 72 at Des Moines, and 61 at Denver. It was mostly cloudy, with a temperature of 73 at Kansas City, and 52 at North Platte. Once again, at 9 a.m. in Omaha, it was 72 degrees under mostly sunny skies. This is NOAA All Hazards Radio Station KIH-61 serving the following counties in Nebraska and Iowa. Douglas, Sarpy, Washington, Cass, Odo, Burt, Dodge, Saunders, Harrison, Pottawatomie, and Mills. Here are the forecast key messages. Summer-like temperatures continue through Monday with widespread highs in the 80s and even low 90s. A few strong to severe storms may clip far southeast Nebraska and far southwest Iowa Tuesday afternoon and evening, 5-15% chance, but higher chances remain farther south. More widespread rain arrives Wednesday night into Thursday. Fall-like temperatures return by Wednesday, with highs in the 50s and 60s into the weekend. Low Saturday morning will dip into the 30s, with some frost possible. This is NOAA All Hazards Radio Station KIH-61 in Omaha, Nebraska. The current time is 9:24 a.m. Central Daylight Time. Now for the official National Weather Service forecast for the Omaha and Council Bluffs area. Today, hot, sunny. Highs around 90. Southwest winds 10 to 15 miles an hour with gusts up to 25 miles an hour. Tonight, mostly clear. A slight chance of showers after midnight. Cooler with lows in the upper 50s. North winds 5 to 10 miles an hour. Chance of rain 20%. Tuesday, mostly sunny. A slight chance of showers in the morning. Not as warm with highs in the upper 70s. North winds 5 to 10 miles an hour. Chance of rain 20%. Tuesday night, a slight chance of thunderstorms until midnight. Mostly cloudy with a chance of showers. Lows in the upper 50s. North winds 5 to 10 miles an hour. Chance of rain 50%. Wednesday, mostly cloudy with a 20% chance of showers. Not as warm with highs in the upper 60s. Northeast winds 5 to 10 miles an hour. Wednesday night and Thursday, showers likely with a chance of thunderstorms. Lows in the mid-50s. Highs in the upper 60s. Chance of rain 70%. Thursday night, mostly cloudy until midnight, then clearing. Lows in the upper 40s. Friday, sunny. Highs in the upper 50s. Friday night, clear, cooler with lows in the upper 30s. Saturday and Saturday night, mostly clear. Highs in the lower 60s. Lows in the mid-40s. Sunday, sunny. Highs in the upper 60s. At 9 a.m. in Omaha, it was mostly sunny. The temperature was 72 degrees, the dew point 63, and the relative humidity 73%. The wind was south at 13 miles an hour. The pressure was 29.71 inches and steady. Across eastern Nebraska and southwest Iowa, skies ranged from sunny to mostly sunny. It was 73 at Lincoln, 73 at Offutt Air Force Base, 75 at Millard, 73 at Fremont, and 73 at Columbus. Blair Airport reported 74, Tecumseh reported 70, Nebraska City reported 73, Plattsmouth reported 73, and Red Oak, Iowa reported 73. Here are some observations from across the region. At Concordia, Kansas, rain was falling, with a temperature of 72. At Valentine,
fog was reported with a temperature of 49. At Norfolk, haze was reported with a temperature of 70. It was clear with a temperature of 70 at Grand Island and 67 at Sioux City. It was partly cloudy with a temperature of 55 at Sioux Falls, 72 at Des Moines, and 61 at Denver. It was mostly cloudy with a temperature of 73 at Kansas City and 52 at North Platte. Once again, at 9 a.m. in Omaha, it was 72 degrees under mostly sunny skies. Here are the forecast key messages. Summer-like temperatures continue through Monday with widespread highs in the 80s and even low 90s. A few strong to severe storms may clip far southeast Nebraska and far southwest Iowa Tuesday afternoon and evening, 5 to 15% chance, but higher chances remain farther south. More widespread rain arrives Wednesday night into Thursday. Fall-like temperatures return by Wednesday, with highs in the 50s and 60s into the weekend. Low Saturday morning will dip into the 30s, with some frost possible. This is NOAA All Hazards Radio Station KIH 61 in Omaha, Nebraska. The current time is 9:28 a.m. Central Daylight Time. Now for the official National Weather Service forecast for the Omaha and Council Bluffs area. Today, hot, sunny. Highs around 90. Southwest winds 10 to 15 miles an hour with gusts up to 25 miles an hour. Tonight, mostly clear. A slight chance of showers after midnight. Cooler with lows in the upper 50s. North winds 5 to 10 miles an hour. Chance of rain 20%. Tuesday, mostly sunny. A slight chance of showers in the morning. Not as warm with highs in the upper 70s. North winds 5 to 10 miles an hour. Chance of rain 20%. Tuesday night, a slight chance of thunderstorms until midnight. Mostly cloudy with a chance of showers. Lows in the upper 50s. North winds 5 to 10 miles an hour. Chance of rain 50%. Wednesday, mostly cloudy with a 20% chance of showers. Not as warm with highs in the upper 60s. Northeast winds 5 to 10 miles an hour. Wednesday night and Thursday, showers likely with a chance of thunderstorms. Lows in the mid-50s. Highs in the upper 60s. Chance of rain 70%. Thursday night, mostly cloudy until midnight, then clearing. Lows in the upper 40s. Friday, sunny. Highs in the upper 50s. Friday night, clear, cooler with lows in the upper 30s. Saturday and Saturday night, mostly clear. Highs in the lower 60s. Lows in the mid-40s. Sunday, sunny. Highs in the upper 60s. At 9 a.m. in Omaha, it was mostly sunny. The temperature was 72 degrees, the dew point 63, and the relative humidity 73%. The wind was south at 13 miles an hour. The pressure was 29.71 inches and steady. Across eastern Nebraska and southwest Iowa, skies ranged from sunny to mostly sunny. It was 73 at Lincoln, 73 at Offutt Air Force Base, 75 at Millard, 73 at Fremont, and 73 at Columbus. Blair Airport reported 74, Tacoma reported 70, Nebraska City reported 73, Plattsmouth reported 73, and Red Oak, Iowa reported 73. Here are some observations from across the region. At Concordia, Kansas, rain was falling with a temperature of 72. At Valentine, fog was reported with a temperature of 49. At Norfolk, haze was reported with a temperature of 70. It was clear with a temperature of 70 at Grand Island and 67 at Sioux City. It was partly cloudy with a temperature of 55 at Sioux Falls, 72 at Des Moines, and 61 at Denver. It was mostly cloudy with a temperature of 73 at Kansas City and 52 at North Platte. Once again, at 9 a.m. in Omaha, it was 72 degrees under mostly sunny skies.
Here are the forecast key messages. Summer-like temperatures continue through Monday with widespread highs in the 80s and even low 90s. A few strong to severe storms may clip far southeast Nebraska and far southwest Iowa Tuesday afternoon and evening, 5 to 15% chance, but higher chances remain farther south. More widespread rain arrives Wednesday night into Thursday. Fall-like temperatures return by Wednesday, with highs in the 50s and 60s into the weekend. Low Saturday morning will dip into the 30s, with some frost possible. This is NOAA All Hazards Radio Station KIH 61 in Omaha, Nebraska. The current time is 9:32 a.m. Central Daylight Time. Now for the official National Weather Service forecast for the Omaha and Council Bluffs area. Today, hot, sunny. Highs around 90. Southwest winds 10 to 15 miles an hour with gusts up to 25 miles an hour. Tonight, mostly clear. A slight chance of showers after midnight. Cooler with lows in the upper 50s. North winds 5 to 10 miles an hour. Chance of rain 20%. Tuesday, mostly sunny. A slight chance of showers in the morning. Not as warm with highs in the upper 70s. North winds 5 to 10 miles an hour. Chance of rain 20%. Tuesday night, a slight chance of thunderstorms until midnight. Mostly cloudy with a chance of showers. Lows in the upper 50s. North winds 5 to 10 miles an hour. Chance of rain 50%. Wednesday, mostly cloudy with a 20% chance of showers. Not as warm with highs in the upper 60s. Northeast winds 5 to 10 miles an hour. Wednesday night and Thursday, showers likely with a chance of thunderstorms. Lows in the mid-50s. Highs in the upper 60s. Chance of rain 70%. Thursday night, mostly cloudy until midnight, then clearing. Lows in the upper 40s. Friday, sunny. Highs in the upper 50s. Friday night, clear, cooler with lows in the upper 30s. Saturday and Saturday night, mostly clear. Highs in the lower 60s. Lows in the mid-40s. Sunday, sunny. Highs in the upper 60s. At 9 a.m. in Omaha, it was mostly sunny. The temperature was 72 degrees, the dew point 63, and the relative humidity 73%. The wind was south at 13 miles an hour. The pressure was 29.71 inches and steady. Across eastern Nebraska and southwest Iowa, skies ranged from sunny to mostly sunny. It was 73 at Lincoln, 73 at Offutt Air Force Base, 75 at Millard, 73 at Fremont, and 73 at Columbus. Blair Airport reported 74, Tacoma reported 70, Nebraska City reported 73, Plattsmouth reported 73, and Red Oak, Iowa reported 73. Here are some observations from across the region. At Concordia, Kansas, rain was falling, with a temperature of 72. At Valentine, fog was reported, with a temperature of 49. At Norfolk, haze was reported, with a temperature of 70. It was clear, with a temperature of 70 at Grand Island, and 67 at Sioux City. It was partly cloudy, with a temperature of 55 at Sioux Falls, 72 at Des Moines, and 61 at Denver. It was mostly cloudy, with a temperature of 73 at Kansas City, and 52 at North Platte. Once again, at 9 a.m. in Omaha, it was 72 degrees under mostly sunny skies. Here are the forecast key messages. Summer-like temperatures continue through Monday with widespread highs in the 80s and even low 90s. A few strong to severe storms may clip far southeast Nebraska and far southwest Iowa Tuesday afternoon and evening, 5 to 15% chance, but higher chances remain farther south. More widespread rain arrives Wednesday night into Thursday. Fall-like temperatures return by Wednesday, with highs in the 50s and 60s into the weekend. Low Saturday morning will dip into the 30s, with some frost possible.
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The current time is 9:37 a.m. Central Daylight Time. Now for the official National Weather Service forecast for the Omaha and Council Bluffs area. Today, hot, sunny. Highs around 90. Southwest winds 10 to 15 miles an hour with gusts up to 25 miles an hour. Tonight, mostly clear. A slight chance of showers after midnight. Cooler with lows in the upper 50s. North winds 5 to 10 miles an hour. Chance of rain 20%. Tuesday, mostly sunny. A slight chance of showers in the morning. Not as warm with highs in the upper 70s. North winds 5 to 10 miles an hour. Chance of rain 20%. Tuesday night, a slight chance of thunderstorms until midnight. Mostly cloudy with a chance of showers. Lows in the upper 50s. North winds 5 to 10 miles an hour. Chance of rain 50%. Wednesday, mostly cloudy with a 20% chance of showers. Not as warm with highs in the upper 60s. Northeast winds 5 to 10 miles an hour. Wednesday night and Thursday, showers likely with a chance of thunderstorms. Lows in the mid-50s. Highs in the upper 60s. Chance of rain 70%. Thursday night, mostly cloudy until midnight, then clearing. Lows in the upper 40s. Friday, sunny. Highs in the upper 50s. Friday night, clear, cooler with lows in the upper 30s. Saturday and Saturday night, mostly clear. Highs in the lower 60s. Lows in the mid 40s. Sunday, sunny. Highs in the upper 60s. At 9 a.m. in Omaha, it was mostly sunny. The temperature was 72 degrees, the dew point 63, and the relative humidity 73%. The wind was south at 13 miles an hour. The pressure was 29.71 inches and steady. Across eastern Nebraska and southwest Iowa, skies ranged from sunny to mostly sunny. It was 73 at Lincoln, 73 at Offutt Air Force Base, 75 at Millard, 73 at Fremont, and 73 at Columbus. Blair Airport reported 74, Tacoma reported 70, Nebraska City reported 73, Plattsmouth reported 73, and Red Oak, Iowa reported 73. Here are some observations from across the region. At Concordia, Kansas, rain was falling with a temperature of 72. At Valentine, fog was reported with a temperature of 49. At North Fork, haze was reported with a temperature of 70. It was clear with a temperature of 70 at Grand Island and 67 at Sioux City. It was partly cloudy with a temperature of 55 at Sioux Falls, 72 at Des Moines, and 61 at Denver. It was mostly cloudy with a temperature of 73 at Kansas City and 52 at North Platte. Once again, at 9 a.m. in Omaha, it was 72 degrees under mostly sunny skies. Here are the forecast key messages. Summer-like temperatures continue through Monday with widespread highs in the 80s and even low 90s. A few strong to severe storms may clip far southeast Nebraska and far southwest Iowa Tuesday afternoon and evening, 5 to 15% chance, but higher chances remain farther south. More widespread rain arrives Wednesday night into Thursday. Fall-like temperatures return by Wednesday, with highs in the 50s and 60s into the weekend. Low Saturday morning will dip into the 30s, with some frost possible. This is NOAA All Hazards radio station KIH-61 in Omaha, Nebraska. The current time is 9:41 a.m. Central Daylight Time. Now for the official National Weather Service forecast for the Omaha and Council Bluffs area. Today, hot, sunny. Highs around 90. Southwest winds 10 to 15 miles an hour with gusts up to 25 miles an hour. Tonight, mostly clear. A slight chance of showers after midnight. Cooler with lows in the upper 50s.
North winds 5 to 10 miles an hour. Chance of rain 20%. Tuesday, mostly sunny. A slight chance of showers in the morning. Not as warm with highs in the upper 70s. North winds 5 to 10 miles an hour. Chance of rain 20%. Tuesday night, a slight chance of thunderstorms until midnight. Mostly cloudy with a chance of showers. Lows in the upper 50s. North winds 5 to 10 miles an hour. Chance of rain 50%. Wednesday, mostly cloudy with a 20% chance of showers. Not as warm with highs in the upper 60s. Northeast winds 5 to 10 miles an hour. Wednesday night and Thursday, showers likely with a chance of thunderstorms. Lows in the mid-50s. Highs in the upper 60s. Chance of rain 70%. Thursday night, mostly cloudy until midnight, then clearing. Lows in the upper 40s. Friday, sunny. Highs in the upper 50s. Friday night, clear, cooler with lows in the upper 30s. Saturday and Saturday night, mostly clear. Highs in the lower 60s. Lows in the mid-40s. Sunday, sunny. Highs in the upper 60s. At 9 a.m. in Omaha, it was mostly sunny. The temperature was 72 degrees, the dew point 63, and the relative humidity 73%. The wind was south at 13 miles an hour. The pressure was 29.71 inches and steady. Across eastern Nebraska and southwest Iowa, skies ranged from sunny to mostly sunny. It was 73 at Lincoln, 73 at Offutt Air Force Base, 75 at Millard, 73 at Fremont, and 73 at Columbus. Blair Airport reported 74, Tacoma reported 70, Nebraska City reported 73, Plattsmouth reported 73, and Red Oak, Iowa reported 73. Here are some observations from across the region. At Concordia, Kansas, rain was falling, with a temperature of 72. At Valentine, fog was reported, with a temperature of 49. At Norfolk, haze was reported, with a temperature of 70. It was clear, with a temperature of 70 at Grand Island, and 67 at Sioux City. It was partly cloudy, with a temperature of 55 at Sioux Falls, 72 at Des Moines, and 61 at Denver. It was mostly cloudy, with a temperature of 73 at Kansas City, and 52 at North Platte. Once again, at 9 a.m. in Omaha, it was 72 degrees under mostly sunny skies. Here are the forecast key messages. Summer-like temperatures continue through Monday with widespread highs in the 80s and even low 90s. A few strong to severe storms may clip far southeast Nebraska and far southwest Iowa Tuesday afternoon and evening, 5 to 15% chance, but higher chances remain farther south. More widespread rain arrives Wednesday night into Thursday. Fall-like temperatures return by Wednesday, with highs in the 50s and 60s into the weekend. Low Saturday morning will dip into the 30s, with some frost possible. This is NOAA All Hazards Radio Station KIH 61 in Omaha, Nebraska. The current time is 9:45 a.m. Central Daylight Time. Now for the official National Weather Service forecast for the Omaha and Council Bluffs area. Today, hot, sunny. Highs around 90. Southwest winds 10 to 15 miles an hour with gusts up to 25 miles an hour. Tonight, mostly clear. A slight chance of showers after midnight. Cooler with lows in the upper 50s. North winds 5 to 10 miles an hour. Chance of rain 20%. Tuesday, mostly sunny. A slight chance of showers in the morning. Not as warm with highs in the upper 70s. North winds 5 to 10 miles an hour. Chance of rain 20%. Tuesday night, a slight chance of thunderstorms until midnight. Mostly cloudy with a chance of showers. Lows in the upper 50s. North winds 5 to 10 miles an hour. Chance of rain 50%.
Wednesday, mostly cloudy with a 20% chance of showers. Not as warm with highs in the upper 60s. Northeast winds 5 to 10 miles an hour. Wednesday night and Thursday, showers likely with a chance of thunderstorms. Lows in the mid-50s. Highs in the upper 60s. Chance of rain 70%. Thursday night, mostly cloudy until midnight, then clearing. Lows in the upper 40s. Friday, sunny. Highs in the upper 50s. Friday night, clear, cooler with lows in the upper 30s. Saturday and Saturday night, mostly clear. Highs in the lower 60s. Lows in the mid 40s. Sunday, sunny. Highs in the upper 60s. At 9 a.m. in Omaha, it was mostly sunny. The temperature was 72 degrees, the dew point 63, and the relative humidity 73%. The wind was south at 13 miles an hour. The pressure was 29.71 inches and steady. Across eastern Nebraska and southwest Iowa, skies ranged from sunny to mostly sunny. It was 73 at Lincoln, 73 at Offutt Air Force Base, 75 at Millard, 73 at Fremont, and 73 at Columbus. Blair Airport reported 74, Tacoma reported 70, Nebraska City reported 73, Plattsmouth reported 73, and Red Oak, Iowa reported 73. Here are some observations from across the region. At Concordia, Kansas, rain was falling with a temperature of 72. At Valentine, fog was reported with a temperature of 49. At Norfolk, haze was reported with a temperature of 70. It was clear with a temperature of 70 at Grand Island and 67 at Sioux City. It was partly cloudy with a temperature of 55 at Sioux Falls, 72 at Des Moines, and 61 at Denver. It was mostly cloudy with a temperature of 73 at Kansas City and 52 at North Platte. Once again, at 9 a.m. in Omaha, it was 72 degrees under mostly sunny skies. Here are the forecast key messages. Summer-like temperatures continue through Monday with widespread highs in the 80s and even low 90s. A few strong to severe storms may clip far southeast Nebraska and far southwest Iowa Tuesday afternoon and evening, 5 to 15% chance, but higher chances remain farther south. More widespread rain arrives Wednesday night into Thursday. Fall-like temperatures return by Wednesday, with highs in the 50s and 60s into the weekend. Low Saturday morning will dip into the 30s, with some frost possible. 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The current time is 9:50 a.m. Central Daylight Time. Now for the official National Weather Service forecast for the Omaha and Council Bluffs area. Today, hot, sunny. Highs around 90. Southwest winds 10 to 15 miles an hour with gusts up to 25 miles an hour. Tonight, mostly clear. A slight chance of showers after midnight. Cooler with lows in the upper 50s. North winds 5 to 10 miles an hour. Chance of rain 20%. Tuesday, mostly sunny. A slight chance of showers in the morning. Not as warm with highs in the upper 70s. North winds 5 to 10 miles an hour. Chance of rain 20%. Tuesday night, a slight chance of thunderstorms until midnight. Mostly cloudy with a chance of showers. Lows in the upper 50s. North winds 5 to 10 miles an hour. Chance of rain 50%. Wednesday, mostly cloudy with a 20% chance of showers. Not as warm with highs in the upper 60s. Northeast winds 5 to 10 miles an hour. Wednesday night and Thursday, showers likely with a chance of thunderstorms. Lows in the mid-50s. Highs in the upper 60s. Chance of rain 70%. Thursday night, mostly cloudy until midnight, then clearing. Lows in the upper 40s. Friday, sunny. Highs in the upper 50s. Friday night,
clear, cooler with lows in the upper 30s. Saturday and Saturday night, mostly clear. Highs in the lower 60s. Lows in the mid 40s. Sunday, sunny. Highs in the upper 60s. At 9 a.m. in Omaha, it was mostly sunny. The temperature was 72 degrees, the dew point 63, and the relative humidity 73%. The wind was south at 13 miles an hour. The pressure was 29.71 inches and steady. Across eastern Nebraska and southwest Iowa, skies ranged from sunny to mostly sunny. It was 73 at Lincoln, 73 at Offutt Air Force Base, 75 at Millard, 73 at Fremont, and 73 at Columbus. Blair Airport reported 74, Tacoma reported 70, Nebraska City reported 73, Plattsmouth reported 73, and Red Oak, Iowa reported 73. Here are some observations from across the region. At Concordia, Kansas, rain was falling with a temperature of 72. At Valentine, fog was reported with a temperature of 49. At Norfolk, haze was reported with a temperature of 70. It was clear with a temperature of 70 at Grand Island and 67 at Sioux City. It was partly cloudy with a temperature of 55 at Sioux Falls, 72 at Des Moines, and 61 at Denver. It was mostly cloudy with a temperature of 73 at Kansas City and 52 at North Platte. Once again, at 9 a.m. in Omaha, it was 72 degrees under mostly sunny skies. Here are the forecast key messages. Summer-like temperatures continue through Monday with widespread highs in the 80s and even low 90s. A few strong to severe storms may clip far southeast Nebraska and far southwest Iowa Tuesday afternoon and evening, 5 to 15% chance, but higher chances remain farther south. More widespread rain arrives Wednesday night into Thursday. Fall-like temperatures return by Wednesday, with highs in the 50s and 60s into the weekend. Low Saturday morning will dip into the 30s, with some frost possible. 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The current time is 9:54 a.m. Central Daylight Time. Now for the official National Weather Service forecast for the Omaha and Council Bluffs area. Today, hot, sunny. Highs around 90. Southwest winds 10 to 15 miles an hour with gusts up to 25 miles an hour. Tonight, mostly clear. A slight chance of showers after midnight. Cooler with lows in the upper 50s. North winds 5 to 10 miles an hour. Chance of rain 20%. Tuesday, mostly sunny. A slight chance of showers in the morning. Not as warm with highs in the upper 70s. North winds 5 to 10 miles an hour. Chance of rain 20%. Tuesday night, a slight chance of thunderstorms until midnight. Mostly cloudy with a chance of showers. Lows in the upper 50s. North winds 5 to 10 miles an hour. Chance of rain 50%. Wednesday, mostly cloudy with a 20% chance of showers. Not as warm with highs in the upper 60s. Northeast winds 5 to 10 miles an hour. Wednesday night and Thursday, showers likely with a chance of thunderstorms. Lows in the mid 50s. Highs in the upper 60s. Chance of rain 70%. Thursday night, mostly cloudy until midnight, then clearing. Lows in the upper 40s. Friday, sunny. Highs in the upper 50s. Friday night, clear, cooler with lows in the upper 30s. Saturday and Saturday night, mostly clear. Highs in the lower 60s. Lows in the mid 40s. Sunday, sunny. Highs in the upper 60s. At 9 a.m. in Omaha, it was mostly sunny. The temperature was 72 degrees, the dew point 63, and the relative humidity 73%. The wind was south at 13 miles an hour. The pressure was 29.71 inches and steady.
Across eastern Nebraska and southwest Iowa, skies ranged from sunny to mostly sunny. It was 73 at Lincoln, 73 at Offutt Air Force Base, 75 at Millard, 73 at Fremont, and 73 at Columbus. Blair Airport reported 74, Tacoma reported 70, Nebraska City reported 73, Plattsmouth reported 73, and Red Oak, Iowa reported 73. Here are some observations from across the region. At Concordia, Kansas, rain was falling, with a temperature of 72. At Valentine, fog was reported, with a temperature of 49. At Norfolk, haze was reported, with a temperature of 70. It was clear, with a temperature of 70 at Grand Island, and 67 at Sioux City. It was partly cloudy, with a temperature of 55 at Sioux Falls, 72 at Des Moines, and 61 at Denver. It was mostly cloudy, with a temperature of 73 at Kansas City, and 52 at North Platte. Once again, at 9 a.m. in Omaha, it was 72 degrees under mostly sunny skies. Here are the forecast key messages. Summer-like temperatures continue through Monday with widespread highs in the 80s and even low 90s. A few strong to severe storms may clip far southeast Nebraska and far southwest Iowa Tuesday afternoon and evening, 5 to 15% chance, but higher chances remain farther south. More widespread rain arrives Wednesday night into Thursday. Fall-like temperatures return by Wednesday, with highs in the 50s and 60s into the weekend. Low Saturday morning will dip into the 30s, with some frost possible. This is NOAA All Hazards Radio Station KIH 61 in Omaha, Nebraska. The current time is 9:58 a.m. Central Daylight Time. Now for the official National Weather Service forecast for the Omaha and Council Bluffs area. Today, hot, sunny. Highs around 90. Southwest winds 10 to 15 miles an hour with gusts up to 25 miles an hour. Tonight, mostly clear. A slight chance of showers after midnight. Cooler with lows in the upper 50s. North winds 5 to 10 miles an hour. Chance of rain 20%. Tuesday, mostly sunny. A slight chance of showers in the morning. Not as warm with highs in the upper 70s. North winds 5 to 10 miles an hour. Chance of rain 20%. Tuesday night, a slight chance of thunderstorms until midnight. Mostly cloudy with a chance of showers. Lows in the upper 50s. North winds 5 to 10 miles an hour. Chance of rain 50%. Wednesday, mostly cloudy with a 20% chance of showers. Not as warm with highs in the upper 60s. Northeast winds 5 to 10 miles an hour. Wednesday night and Thursday, showers likely with a chance of thunderstorms. Lows in the mid-50s. Highs in the upper 60s. Chance of rain 70%. Thursday night, mostly cloudy until midnight, then clearing. Lows in the upper 40s. Friday, sunny. Highs in the upper 50s. Friday night, clear, cooler with lows in the upper 30s. Saturday and Saturday night, mostly clear. Highs in the lower 60s. Lows in the mid-40s. Sunday, sunny. Highs in the upper 60s. Here are the forecast key messages. Summer-like temperatures continue through Monday with widespread highs in the 80s and even low 90s. A few strong to severe storms may clip far southeast Nebraska and far southwest Iowa Tuesday afternoon and evening, 5 to 15% chance, but higher chances remain farther south. More widespread rain arrives Wednesday night into Thursday. Fall-like temperatures return by Wednesday, with highs in the 50s and 60s into the weekend. Low Saturday morning will dip into the 30s, with some frost possible. This is NOAA All Hazards Radio Station KIH 61 in Omaha, Nebraska. The current time is 10:01 a.m. Central Daylight Time. Now for the official National Weather Service forecast for the Omaha and Council Bluffs area. Today, hot, sunny.
highs around 90. Southwest winds 10 to 15 miles an hour with gusts up to 25 miles an hour. Tonight, mostly clear. A slight chance of showers after midnight. Cooler with lows in the upper 50s. North winds 5 to 10 miles an hour. Chance of rain 20%. Tuesday, mostly sunny. A slight chance of showers in the morning. Not as warm with highs in the upper 70s. North winds 5 to 10 miles an hour. Chance of rain 20%. Tuesday night, a slight chance of thunderstorms until midnight. Mostly cloudy with a chance of showers. Lows in the upper 50s. North winds 5 to 10 miles an hour. Chance of rain 50%. Wednesday, mostly cloudy with a 20% chance of showers. Not as warm with highs in the upper 60s. Northeast winds 5 to 10 miles an hour. Wednesday night and Thursday, showers likely with a chance of thunderstorms. Lows in the mid-50s. Highs in the upper 60s. Chance of rain 70%. Thursday night, mostly cloudy until midnight, then clearing. Lows in the upper 40s. Friday, sunny. Highs in the upper 50s. Friday night, clear, cooler with lows in the upper 30s. Saturday and Saturday night, mostly clear. Highs in the lower 60s. Lows in the mid 40s. Sunday, sunny. Highs in the upper 60s. Here are the forecast key messages. Summer-like temperatures continue through Monday with widespread highs in the 80s and even low 90s. A few strong to severe storms may clip far southeast Nebraska and far southwest Iowa Tuesday afternoon and evening, 5 to 15% chance, but higher chances remain farther south. More widespread rain arrives Wednesday night into Thursday. Fall-like temperatures return by Wednesday, with highs in the 50s and 60s into the weekend. Low Saturday morning will dip into the 30s, with some frost possible. This is NOAA All Hazards Radio Station KIH-61 in Omaha, Nebraska. The current time is 10:04 a.m. Central Daylight Time. Now for the official National Weather Service forecast for the Omaha and Council Bluffs area. Today, hot, sunny. Highs around 90. Southwest winds 10 to 15 miles an hour with gusts up to 25 miles an hour. Tonight, mostly clear. A slight chance of showers after midnight. Cooler with lows in the upper 50s. North winds 5 to 10 miles an hour. Chance of rain 20%. Tuesday, mostly sunny. A slight chance of showers in the morning. Not as warm with highs in the upper 70s. North winds 5 to 10 miles an hour. Chance of rain 20%. Tuesday night, a slight chance of thunderstorms until midnight. Mostly cloudy with a chance of showers. Lows in the upper 50s. North winds 5 to 10 miles an hour. Chance of rain 50%. Wednesday, mostly cloudy with a 20% chance of showers. Not as warm with highs in the upper 60s. Northeast winds 5 to 10 miles an hour. Wednesday night and Thursday, showers likely with a chance of thunderstorms. Lows in the mid-50s. Highs in the upper 60s. Chance of rain 70%. Thursday night, mostly cloudy until midnight, then clearing. Lows in the upper 40s. Friday, sunny. Highs in the upper 50s. Friday night, clear, cooler with lows in the upper 30s. Saturday and Saturday night, mostly clear. Highs in the lower 60s. Lows in the mid 40s. Sunday, sunny. Highs in the upper 60s. At 10 a.m. in Omaha, it was mostly sunny. The temperature was 77 degrees, the dew point 64, and the relative humidity 64%. The wind was south at 15 miles an hour. The pressure was 29.71 inches and steady.
Across eastern Nebraska and southwest Iowa, it was sunny with a temperature of 76 at Offutt Air Force Base, 78 at Millard, 76 at Fremont, and 76 at Columbus. Under sunny skies, Blair Airport reported 78, Tecama reported 79, and Red Oak, Iowa reported

mostly sunny, with a temperature of 60 at Sioux Falls and 67 at Denver. It was partly sunny, with a temperature of 76 at Des Moines and 74 at Kansas City. At North Platte, it was cloudy, with a temperature of 54. Once again, at 10 a.m. in Omaha, it was 77 degrees under mostly sunny skies. Here are the forecast key messages. Summer-like temperatures continue through Monday with widespread highs in the 80s and even low 90s. A few strong to severe storms may clip far southeast Nebraska and far southwest Iowa Tuesday afternoon and evening, 5 to 15% chance, but higher chances remain farther south. More widespread rain arrives Wednesday night into Thursday. Fall-like temperatures return by Wednesday, with highs in the 50s and 60s into the weekend. Low Saturday morning will dip into the 30s, with some frost possible. This is NOAA All Hazards Radio Station KIH 61 in Omaha, Nebraska. The current time is 10:08 a.m. Central Daylight Time. Now for the official National Weather Service forecast for the Omaha and Council Bluffs area. Today, hot, sunny. Highs around 90. Southwest winds 10 to 15 miles an hour with gusts up to 25 miles an hour. Tonight, mostly clear. A slight chance of showers after midnight. Cooler with lows in the upper 50s. North winds 5 to 10 miles an hour. Chance of rain 20%. Tuesday, mostly sunny. A slight chance of showers in the morning. Not as warm with highs in the upper 70s. North winds 5 to 10 miles an hour. Chance of rain 20%. Tuesday night, a slight chance of thunderstorms until midnight. Mostly cloudy with a chance of showers. Lows in the upper 50s. North winds 5 to 10 miles an hour. Chance of rain 50%. Wednesday, mostly cloudy with a 20% chance of showers. Not as warm with highs in the upper 60s. Northeast winds 5 to 10 miles an hour. Wednesday night and Thursday, showers likely with a chance of thunderstorms. Lows in the mid-50s. Highs in the upper 60s. Chance of rain 70%. Thursday night, mostly cloudy until midnight, then clearing. Lows in the upper 40s. Friday, sunny. Highs in the upper 50s. Friday night, clear, cooler with lows in the upper 30s. Saturday and Saturday night, mostly clear. Highs in the lower 60s. Lows in the mid-40s. Sunday, sunny. Highs in the upper 60s. At 10 a.m. in Omaha, it was mostly sunny. The temperature was 77 degrees, the dew point 64, and the relative humidity 64%. The wind was south at 15 miles an hour. The pressure was 29.71 inches and steady. Across eastern Nebraska and southwest Iowa, it was sunny, with a temperature of 76 at Offutt Air Force Base, 78 at Millard, 76 at Fremont, and 76 at Columbus. Under sunny skies, Blair Airport reported 78, Tacoma reported 79, and Red Oak, Iowa reported 77. It was mostly sunny, with a temperature of 75 at Nebraska City and 76 at Plattsmouth. At Lincoln, it was partly sunny, with a temperature of 78. Here are some observations from across the region. At Concordia, Kansas, rain was falling, with a temperature of 78. At Valentine, fog was reported, with a temperature of 50. It was sunny, with a temperature of 76 at Grand Island, 75 at North Fork, and 74 at Sioux City. It was mostly sunny, with a temperature of 60 at Sioux Falls, and 67 at Denver. It was partly sunny, with a temperature of 76 at Des Moines, and 74 at Kansas City. At North Platte, it was cloudy, with a temperature of 54. Once again, at 10 a.m. in Omaha, it was 77 degrees under mostly sunny skies. At 10 a.m. in Omaha, it was mostly sunny. The temperature was 77 degrees, the dew point 64, and the relative humidity 64%.

The wind was south at 15 miles an hour. The pressure was 29.71 inches and steady. Across eastern Nebraska and southwest Iowa, it was sunny, with a temperature of 76 at Offutt Air Force Base, 78 at Millard, 76 at Fremont, and 76 at Columbus. Under sunny skies, Blair Airport reported 78, Tacoma reported 79, and Red Oak, Iowa reported 77. It was mostly sunny, with a temperature of 75 at Nebraska City and 76 at Plattsmouth. At Lincoln, it was partly sunny, with a temperature of 78. Here are some observations from across the region. At Concordia, Kansas, rain was falling, with a temperature of 78. At Valentine, fog was reported, with a temperature of 50. It was sunny, with a temperature of 76 at Grand Island, 75 at Norfolk, and 74 at Sioux City. It was mostly sunny, with a temperature of 60 at Sioux Falls, and 67 at Denver. It was partly sunny, with a temperature of 76 at Des Moines, and 74 at Kansas City. At North Platte, it was cloudy, with a temperature of 54. Once again, at 10 a.m. in Omaha, it was 77 degrees under mostly sunny skies. Here are the forecast key messages. Summer-like temperatures continue through Monday with widespread highs in the 80s and even low 90s. A few strong to severe storms may clip far southeast Nebraska and far southwest Iowa Tuesday afternoon and evening, 5 to 15% chance, but higher chances remain farther south. More widespread rain arrives Wednesday night into Thursday. Fall-like temperatures return by Wednesday, with highs in the 50s and 60s into the weekend. Low Saturday morning will dip into the 30s, with some frost possible. This is NOAA All Hazards Radio Station KIH-61 in Omaha, Nebraska. The current time is 10:15 a.m. Central Daylight Time. Now for the official National Weather Service forecast for the Omaha and Council Bluffs area. Today, hot, sunny. Highs around 90. Southwest winds 10 to 15 miles an hour with gusts up to 25 miles an hour. Tonight, mostly clear. A slight chance of showers after midnight. Cooler with lows in the upper 50s. North winds 5 to 10 miles an hour. Chance of rain 20%. Tuesday, mostly sunny. A slight chance of showers in the morning. Not as warm with highs in the upper 70s. North winds 5 to 10 miles an hour. Chance of rain 20%. Tuesday night, a slight chance of thunderstorms until midnight. Mostly cloudy with a chance of showers. Lows in the upper 50s. North winds 5 to 10 miles an hour. Chance of rain 50%. Wednesday, mostly cloudy with a 20% chance of showers. Not as warm with highs in the upper 60s. Northeast winds 5 to 10 miles an hour. Wednesday night and Thursday, showers likely with a chance of thunderstorms. Lows in the mid-50s. Highs in the upper 60s. Chance of rain 70%. Thursday night, mostly cloudy until midnight, then clearing. Lows in the upper 40s. Friday, sunny. Highs in the upper 50s. Friday night, clear, cooler with lows in the upper 30s. Saturday and Saturday night, mostly clear. Highs in the lower 60s. Lows in the mid-40s. Sunday, sunny. Highs in the upper 60s. At 10 a.m. in Omaha, it was mostly sunny. The temperature was 77 degrees, the dew point 64, and the relative humidity 64%. The wind was south at 15 miles an hour. The pressure was 29.71 inches and steady. Across eastern Nebraska and southwest Iowa, it was sunny, with a temperature of 76 at Offutt Air Force Base, 78 at Millard, 76 at Fremont, and 76 at Columbus. Under sunny skies, Blair Airport reported 78, Tacoma reported 79, and Red Oak, Iowa reported 77.
It was mostly sunny, with a temperature of 75 at Nebraska City and 76 at Plattsmouth. At Lincoln, it was partly sunny, with a temperature of 78. Here are some observations from across the region. At Concordia, Kansas, rain was falling, with a temperature of 78. At Valentine, fog was reported, with a temperature of 50. It was sunny, with a temperature of 76 at Grand Island, 75 at Norfolk, and 74 at Sioux City. It was mostly sunny, with a temperature of 60 at Sioux Falls, and 67 at Denver. It was partly sunny, with a temperature of 76 at Des Moines, and 74 at Kansas City. At North Platte, it was cloudy, with a temperature of 54. Once again, at 10 a.m. in Omaha, it was 77 degrees under mostly sunny skies. Here are the forecast key messages. Summer-like temperatures continue through Monday with widespread highs in the 80s and even low 90s. A few strong to severe storms may clip far southeast Nebraska and far southwest Iowa Tuesday afternoon and evening, 5 to 15% chance, but higher chances remain farther south. More widespread rain arrives Wednesday night into Thursday. Fall-like temperatures return by Wednesday, with highs in the 50s and 60s into the weekend. Low Saturday morning will dip into the 30s, with some frost possible. This is NOAA All Hazards Radio Station KIH 61 in Omaha, Nebraska. The current time is 10:19 a.m. Central Daylight Time. Now for the official National Weather Service forecast for the Omaha and Council Bluffs area. Today, hot, sunny. Highs around 90. Southwest winds 10 to 15 miles an hour with gusts up to 25 miles an hour. Tonight, mostly clear. A slight chance of showers after midnight. Cooler with lows in the upper 50s. North winds 5 to 10 miles an hour. Chance of rain 20%. Tuesday, mostly sunny. A slight chance of showers in the morning. Not as warm with highs in the upper 70s. North winds 5 to 10 miles an hour. Chance of rain 20%. Tuesday night, a slight chance of thunderstorms until midnight. Mostly cloudy with a chance of showers. Lows in the upper 50s. North winds 5 to 10 miles an hour. Chance of rain 50%. Wednesday, mostly cloudy with a 20% chance of showers. Not as warm with highs in the upper 60s. Northeast winds 5 to 10 miles an hour. Wednesday night and Thursday, showers likely with a chance of thunderstorms. Lows in the mid-50s. Highs in the upper 60s. Chance of rain 70%. Thursday night, mostly cloudy until midnight, then clearing. Lows in the upper 40s. Friday, sunny. Highs in the upper 50s. Friday night, clear, cooler with lows in the upper 30s. Saturday and Saturday night, mostly clear. Highs in the lower 60s. Lows in the mid-40s. Sunday, sunny. Highs in the upper 60s. 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Douglas, Sarpy, Washington, Cass, Odo, Burt, Dodge, Saunders, Harrison, Pottawatomie, and Mills. At 10 a.m. in Omaha, it was mostly sunny. The temperature was 77 degrees, the dew point 64, and the relative humidity 64%. The wind was south at 15 miles an hour. The pressure was 29.71 inches and steady. Across eastern Nebraska and southwest Iowa, it was sunny, with a temperature of 76 at Offutt Air Force Base, 78 at Millard, 76 at Fremont, and 76 at Columbus. Under sunny skies, Blair Airport reported 78, Tacoma reported 79, and Red Oak, Iowa reported 77. It was mostly sunny, with a temperature of 75 at Nebraska City and 76 at Plattsmouth. At Lincoln, it was partly sunny, with a temperature of 78. Here are some observations from across the region. At Concordia, Kansas,
rain was falling with a temperature of 78. At Valentine, fog was reported with a temperature of 50. It was sunny with a temperature of 76 at Grand Island, 75 at Norfolk, and 74 at Sioux City. It was mostly sunny with a temperature of 60 at Sioux Falls and 67 at Denver. It was partly sunny with a temperature of 76 at Des Moines and 74 at Kansas City. At North Platte, it was cloudy with a temperature of 54. Once again, at 10 a.m. in Omaha, it was 77 degrees under mostly sunny skies. Here are the forecast key messages. Summer-like temperatures continue through Monday with widespread highs in the 80s and even low 90s. A few strong to severe storms may clip far southeast Nebraska and far southwest Iowa Tuesday afternoon and evening, 5 to 15% chance, but higher chances remain farther south. More widespread rain arrives Wednesday night into Thursday. Fall-like temperatures return by Wednesday, with highs in the 50s and 60s into the weekend. Low Saturday morning will dip into the 30s, with some frost possible. 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The current time is 10:24 a.m. Central Daylight Time. Now for the official National Weather Service forecast for the Omaha and Council Bluffs area. Today, hot, sunny. Highs around 90. Southwest winds 10 to 15 miles an hour with gusts up to 25 miles an hour. Tonight, mostly clear. A slight chance of showers after midnight. Cooler with lows in the upper 50s. North winds 5 to 10 miles an hour. Chance of rain 20%. Tuesday, mostly sunny. A slight chance of showers in the morning. Not as warm with highs in the upper 70s. North winds 5 to 10 miles an hour. Chance of rain 20%. Tuesday night, a slight chance of thunderstorms until midnight. Mostly cloudy with a chance of showers. Lows in the upper 50s. North winds 5 to 10 miles an hour. Chance of rain 50%. Wednesday, mostly cloudy with a 20% chance of showers. Not as warm with highs in the upper 60s. Northeast winds 5 to 10 miles an hour. Wednesday night and Thursday, showers likely with a chance of thunderstorms. Lows in the mid-50s. Highs in the upper 60s. Chance of rain 70%. Thursday night, mostly cloudy until midnight, then clearing. Lows in the upper 40s. Friday, sunny. Highs in the upper 50s. Friday night, clear, cooler with lows in the upper 30s. Saturday and Saturday night, mostly clear. Highs in the lower 60s. Lows in the mid 40s. Sunday, sunny. Highs in the upper 60s. At 10 a.m. in Omaha, it was mostly sunny. The temperature was 77 degrees, the dew point 64, and the relative humidity 64%. The wind was south at 15 miles an hour. The pressure was 29.71 inches and steady. Across eastern Nebraska and southwest Iowa, it was sunny, with a temperature of 76 at Offutt Air Force Base, 78 at Millard, 76 at Fremont, and 76 at Columbus. Under sunny skies, Blair Airport reported 78, Tacoma reported 79, and Red Oak, Iowa reported 77. It was mostly sunny, with a temperature of 75 at Nebraska City and 76 at Plattsmouth. At Lincoln, it was partly sunny, with a temperature of 78. Here are some observations from across the region. At Concordia, Kansas, rain was falling, with a temperature of 78. At Valentine, fog was reported, with a temperature of 50. It was sunny, with a temperature of 76 at Grand Island, 75 at Norfolk, and 74 at Sioux City. It was mostly sunny, with a temperature of 60 at Sioux Falls, and 67 at Denver. It was partly sunny, with a temperature of 76 at Des Moines, and 74 at Kansas City. At North Platte, it was cloudy, with a temperature of 54.
Once again, at 10 a.m. in Omaha, it was 77 degrees under mostly sunny skies. Here are the forecast key messages. Summer-like temperatures continue through Monday with widespread highs in the 80s and even low 90s. A few strong to severe storms may clip far southeast Nebraska and far southwest Iowa Tuesday afternoon and evening, 5 to 15% chance, but higher chances remain farther south. More widespread rain arrives Wednesday night into Thursday. Fall-like temperatures return by Wednesday, with highs in the 50s and 60s into the weekend. Low Saturday morning will dip into the 30s, with some frost possible. This is NOAA All Hazards radio station KIH 61 in Omaha, Nebraska. The current time is 10:28 a.m. Central Daylight Time. Now for the official National Weather Service forecast for the Omaha and Council Bluffs area. Today, hot, sunny. Highs around 90. Southwest winds 10 to 15 miles an hour with gusts up to 25 miles an hour. Tonight, mostly clear. A slight chance of showers after midnight. Cooler with lows in the upper 50s. North winds 5 to 10 miles an hour. Chance of rain 20%. Tuesday, mostly sunny. A slight chance of showers in the morning. Not as warm with highs in the upper 70s. North winds 5 to 10 miles an hour. Chance of rain 20%. Tuesday night, a slight chance of thunderstorms until midnight. Mostly cloudy with a chance of showers. Lows in the upper 50s. North winds 5 to 10 miles an hour. Chance of rain 50%. Wednesday, mostly cloudy with a 20% chance of showers. Not as warm with highs in the upper 60s. Northeast winds 5 to 10 miles an hour. Wednesday night and Thursday, showers likely with a chance of thunderstorms. Lows in the mid-50s. Highs in the upper 60s. Chance of rain 70%. Thursday night, mostly cloudy until midnight, then clearing. Lows in the upper 40s. Friday, sunny. Highs in the upper 50s. Friday night, clear, cooler with lows in the upper 30s. Saturday and Saturday night, mostly clear. Highs in the lower 60s. Lows in the mid 40s. Sunday, sunny. Highs in the upper 60s. At 10 a.m. in Omaha, it was mostly sunny. The temperature was 77 degrees, the dew point 64, and the relative humidity 64%. The wind was south at 15 miles an hour. The pressure was 29.71 inches and steady. Across eastern Nebraska and southwest Iowa, it was sunny, with a temperature of 76 at Offutt Air Force Base, 78 at Millard, 76 at Fremont, and 76 at Columbus. Under sunny skies, Blair Airport reported 78, Tacoma reported 79, and Red Oak, Iowa reported 77. It was mostly sunny, with a temperature of 75 at Nebraska City and 76 at Plattsmouth. At Lincoln, it was partly sunny, with a temperature of 78. Here are some observations from across the region. At Concordia, Kansas, rain was falling, with a temperature of 78. At Valentine, fog was reported, with a temperature of 50. It was sunny, with a temperature of 76 at Grand Island, 75 at Norfolk, and 74 at Sioux City. It was mostly sunny, with a temperature of 60 at Sioux Falls, and 67 at Denver. It was partly sunny, with a temperature of 76 at Des Moines, and 74 at Kansas City. At North Platte, it was cloudy, with a temperature of 54. Once again, at 10 a.m. in Omaha, it was 77 degrees under mostly sunny skies. Here are the forecast key messages. Summer-like temperatures continue through Monday with widespread highs in the 80s and even low 90s. A few strong to severe storms may clip far southeast Nebraska and far southwest Iowa Tuesday afternoon and evening, 5 to 15% chance, but higher chances remain farther south. More widespread rain arrives Wednesday night into Thursday.
fall-like temperatures return by Wednesday, with highs in the 50s and 60s into the weekend. Lows Saturday morning will dip into the 30s, with some frost possible. This is NOAA All Hazards radio station KIH 61 in Omaha, Nebraska. The current time is 10:33 a.m. Central Daylight Time. Now for the official National Weather Service forecast for the Omaha and Council Bluffs area. Today, hot, sunny. Highs around 90. Southwest winds 10 to 15 miles an hour with gusts up to 25 miles an hour. Tonight, mostly clear. A slight chance of showers after midnight. Cooler with lows in the upper 50s. North winds 5 to 10 miles an hour. Chance of rain 20%. Tuesday, mostly sunny. A slight chance of showers in the morning. Not as warm with highs in the upper 70s. North winds 5 to 10 miles an hour. Chance of rain 20%. Tuesday night, a slight chance of thunderstorms until midnight. Mostly cloudy with a chance of showers. Lows in the upper 50s. North winds 5 to 10 miles an hour. Chance of rain 50%. Wednesday, mostly cloudy with a 20% chance of showers. Not as warm with highs in the upper 60s. Northeast winds 5 to 10 miles an hour. Wednesday night and Thursday, showers likely with a chance of thunderstorms. Lows in the mid-50s. Highs in the upper 60s. Chance of rain 70%. Thursday night, mostly cloudy until midnight, then clearing. Lows in the upper 40s. Friday, sunny. Highs in the upper 50s. Friday night, clear, cooler with lows in the upper 30s. Saturday and Saturday night, mostly clear. Highs in the lower 60s. Lows in the mid 40s. Sunday, sunny. Highs in the upper 60s. At 10 a.m. in Omaha, it was mostly sunny. The temperature was 77 degrees, the dew point 64, and the relative humidity 64%. The wind was south at 15 miles an hour. The pressure was 29.71 inches and steady. Across eastern Nebraska and southwest Iowa, it was sunny, with a temperature of 76 at Offutt Air Force Base, 78 at Millard, 76 at Fremont, and 76 at Columbus. Under sunny skies, Blair Airport reported 78, Tacoma reported 79, and Red Oak, Iowa reported 77. It was mostly sunny, with a temperature of 75 at Nebraska City and 76 at Plattsmouth. At Lincoln, it was partly sunny, with a temperature of 78. Here are some observations from across the region. At Concordia, Kansas, rain was falling, with a temperature of 78. At Valentine, fog was reported, with a temperature of 50. It was sunny, with a temperature of 76 at Grand Island, 75 at North Fork, and 74 at Sioux City. It was mostly sunny, with a temperature of 60 at Sioux Falls, and 67 at Denver. It was partly sunny, with a temperature of 76 at Des Moines, and 74 at Kansas City. At North Platte, it was cloudy, with a temperature of 54. Once again, at 10 a.m. in Omaha, it was 77 degrees under mostly sunny skies. Here are the forecast key messages. Summer-like temperatures continue through Monday with widespread highs in the 80s and even low 90s. A few strong to severe storms may clip far southeast Nebraska and far southwest Iowa Tuesday afternoon and evening, 5 to 15% chance, but higher chances remain farther south. More widespread rain arrives Wednesday night into Thursday. Fall-like temperatures return by Wednesday, with highs in the 50s and 60s into the weekend. Lows Saturday morning will dip into the 30s, with some frost possible. This is NOAA All Hazards radio station KIH 61 in Omaha, Nebraska. The current time is 10:37 a.m. Central Daylight Time. Now for the official National Weather Service forecast for the Omaha and Council Bluffs area. Today, hot, sunny.
highs around 90. Southwest winds 10 to 15 miles an hour with gusts up to 25 miles an hour. Tonight, mostly clear. A slight chance of showers after midnight. Cooler with lows in the upper 50s. North winds 5 to 10 miles an hour. Chance of rain 20%. Tuesday, mostly sunny. A slight chance of showers in the morning. Not as warm with highs in the upper 70s. North winds 5 to 10 miles an hour. Chance of rain 20%. Tuesday night, a slight chance of thunderstorms until midnight. Mostly cloudy with a chance of showers. Lows in the upper 50s. North winds 5 to 10 miles an hour. Chance of rain 50%. Wednesday, mostly cloudy with a 20% chance of showers. Not as warm with highs in the upper 60s. Northeast winds 5 to 10 miles an hour. Wednesday night and Thursday, showers likely with a chance of thunderstorms. Lows in the mid-50s. Highs in the upper 60s. Chance of rain 70%. Thursday night, mostly cloudy until midnight, then clearing. Lows in the upper 40s. Friday, sunny. Highs in the upper 50s. Friday night, clear, cooler with lows in the upper 30s. Saturday and Saturday night, mostly clear. Highs in the lower 60s. Lows in the mid 40s. Sunday, sunny. Highs in the upper 60s. At 10 a.m. in Omaha, it was mostly sunny. The temperature was 77 degrees, the dew point 64, and the relative humidity 64%. The wind was south at 15 miles an hour. The pressure was 29.71 inches and steady. Across eastern Nebraska and southwest Iowa, it was sunny, with a temperature of 76 at Offutt Air Force Base, 78 at Millard, 76 at Fremont, and 76 at Columbus. Under sunny skies, Blair Airport reported 78, Tacoma reported 79, and Red Oak, Iowa reported 77. It was mostly sunny, with a temperature of 75 at Nebraska City and 76 at Plattsmouth. At Lincoln, it was partly sunny, with a temperature of 78. Here are some observations from across the region. At Concordia, Kansas, rain was falling, with a temperature of 78. At Valentine, fog was reported, with a temperature of 50. It was sunny, with a temperature of 76 at Grand Island, 75 at Norfolk, and 74 at Sioux City. It was mostly sunny, with a temperature of 60 at Sioux Falls, and 67 at Denver. It was partly sunny, with a temperature of 76 at Des Moines, and 74 at Kansas City. At North Platte, it was cloudy, with a temperature of 54. Once again, at 10 a.m. in Omaha, it was 77 degrees under mostly sunny skies. Here are the forecast key messages. Summer-like temperatures continue through Monday with widespread highs in the 80s and even low 90s. A few strong to severe storms may clip far southeast Nebraska and far southwest Iowa Tuesday afternoon and evening, 5 to 15% chance, but higher chances remain farther south. More widespread rain arrives Wednesday night into Thursday. Fall-like temperatures return by Wednesday, with highs in the 50s and 60s into the weekend. Low Saturday morning will dip into the 30s, with some frost possible. This is NOAA All Hazards Radio Station KIH 61 in Omaha, Nebraska. The current time is 10:41 a.m. Central Daylight Time. Now for the official National Weather Service forecast for the Omaha and Council Bluffs area. Today, hot, sunny. Highs around 90. Southwest winds 10 to 15 miles an hour with gusts up to 25 miles an hour. Tonight, mostly clear. A slight chance of showers after midnight. Cooler with lows in the upper 50s. North winds 5 to 10 miles an hour. Chance of rain 20%. Tuesday, mostly sunny. A slight chance of showers in the morning. Not as warm with highs in the upper 70s. North winds 5 to 10 miles an hour.
chance of rain 20%. Tuesday night, a slight chance of thunderstorms until midnight. Mostly cloudy with a chance of showers. Lows in the upper 50s. North winds 5 to 10 miles an hour. Chance of rain 50%. Wednesday, mostly cloudy with a 20% chance of showers. Not as warm with highs in the upper 60s. Northeast winds 5 to 10 miles an hour. Wednesday night and Thursday, showers likely with a chance of thunderstorms. Lows in the mid-50s. Highs in the upper 60s. Chance of rain 70%. Thursday night, mostly cloudy until midnight, then clearing. Lows in the upper 40s. Friday, sunny. Highs in the upper 50s. Friday night, clear, cooler with lows in the upper 30s. Saturday and Saturday night, mostly clear. Highs in the lower 60s. Lows in the mid-40s. Sunday, sunny. Highs in the upper 60s. At 10 a.m. in Omaha, it was mostly sunny. The temperature was 77 degrees, the dew point 64, and the relative humidity 64%. The wind was south at 15 miles an hour. The pressure was 29.71 inches and steady. Across eastern Nebraska and southwest Iowa, it was sunny, with a temperature of 76 at Offutt Air Force Base, 78 at Millard, 76 at Fremont, and 76 at Columbus. Under sunny skies, Blair Airport reported 78, Takema reported 79, and Red Oak, Iowa reported 77. It was mostly sunny, with a temperature of 75 at Nebraska City and 76 at Plattsmouth. At Lincoln, it was partly sunny, with a temperature of 78. Here are some observations from across the region. At Concordia, Kansas, rain was falling, with a temperature of 78. At Valentine, fog was reported, with a temperature of 50. It was sunny, with a temperature of 76 at Grand Island, 75 at Norfolk, and 74 at Sioux City. It was mostly sunny, with a temperature of 60 at Sioux Falls, and 67 at Denver. It was partly sunny, with a temperature of 76 at Des Moines, and 74 at Kansas City. At North Platte, it was cloudy, with a temperature of 54. Once again, at 10 a.m. in Omaha, it was 77 degrees under mostly sunny skies. Here are the forecast key messages. Summer-like temperatures continue through Monday with widespread highs in the 80s and even low 90s. A few strong to severe storms may clip far southeast Nebraska and far southwest Iowa Tuesday afternoon and evening, 5 to 15% chance, but higher chances remain farther south. More widespread rain arrives Wednesday night into Thursday. Fall-like temperatures return by Wednesday, with highs in the 50s and 60s into the weekend. Low Saturday morning will dip into the 30s, with some frost possible. This is NOAA All Hazards Radio Station KIH 61 in Omaha, Nebraska. The current time is 10:46 a.m. Central Daylight Time. Now for the official National Weather Service forecast for the Omaha and Council Bluffs area. Today, hot, sunny. Highs around 90. Southwest winds 10 to 15 miles an hour with gusts up to 25 miles an hour. Tonight, mostly clear. A slight chance of showers after midnight. Cooler with lows in the upper 50s. North winds 5 to 10 miles an hour. Chance of rain 20%. Tuesday, mostly sunny. A slight chance of showers in the morning. Not as warm with highs in the upper 70s. North winds 5 to 10 miles an hour. Chance of rain 20%. Tuesday night, a slight chance of thunderstorms until midnight. Mostly cloudy with a chance of showers. Lows in the upper 50s. North winds 5 to 10 miles an hour. Chance of rain 50%. Wednesday, mostly cloudy with a 20% chance of showers. Not as warm with highs in the upper 60s. Northeast winds 5 to 10 miles an hour.
Wednesday night and Thursday, showers likely with a chance of thunderstorms. Lows in the mid-50s. Highs in the upper 60s. Chance of rain 70%. Thursday night, mostly cloudy until midnight, then clearing. Lows in the upper 40s. Friday, sunny. Highs in the upper 50s. Friday night, clear, cooler with lows in the upper 30s. Saturday and Saturday night, mostly clear. Highs in the lower 60s. Lows in the mid 40s. Sunday, sunny. Highs in the upper 60s. At 10 a.m. in Omaha, it was mostly sunny. The temperature was 77 degrees, the dew point 64, and the relative humidity 64%. The wind was south at 15 miles an hour. The pressure was 29.71 inches and steady. Across eastern Nebraska and southwest Iowa, it was sunny, with a temperature of 76 at Offutt Air Force Base, 78 at Millard, 76 at Fremont, and 76 at Columbus. Under sunny skies, Blair Airport reported 78, Tacoma reported 79, and Red Oak, Iowa reported 77. It was mostly sunny, with a temperature of 75 at Nebraska City and 76 at Plattsmouth. At Lincoln, it was partly sunny, with a temperature of 78. Here are some observations from across the region. At Concordia, Kansas, rain was falling, with a temperature of 78. At Valentine, fog was reported, with a temperature of 50. It was sunny, with a temperature of 76 at Grand Island, 75 at Norfolk, and 74 at Sioux City. It was mostly sunny, with a temperature of 60 at Sioux Falls, and 67 at Denver. It was partly sunny, with a temperature of 76 at Des Moines, and 74 at Kansas City. At North Platte, it was cloudy, with a temperature of 54. Once again, at 10 a.m. in Omaha, it was 77 degrees under mostly sunny skies. Here are the forecast key messages. Summer-like temperatures continue through Monday with widespread highs in the 80s and even low 90s. A few strong to severe storms may clip far southeast Nebraska and far southwest Iowa Tuesday afternoon and evening, 5 to 15% chance, but higher chances remain farther south. More widespread rain arrives Wednesday night into Thursday. Fall-like temperatures return by Wednesday, with highs in the 50s and 60s into the weekend. Low Saturday morning will dip into the 30s, with some frost possible. This is NOAA All Hazards Radio Station KIH-61 in Omaha, Nebraska. The current time is 10:50 a.m. Central Daylight Time. Now for the official National Weather Service forecast for the Omaha and Council Bluffs area. Today, hot, sunny. Highs around 90. Southwest winds 10 to 15 miles an hour with gusts up to 25 miles an hour. Tonight, mostly clear. A slight chance of showers after midnight. Cooler with lows in the upper 50s. North winds 5 to 10 miles an hour. Chance of rain 20%. Tuesday, mostly sunny. A slight chance of showers in the morning. Not as warm with highs in the upper 70s. North winds 5 to 10 miles an hour. Chance of rain 20%. Tuesday night, a slight chance of thunderstorms until midnight. Mostly cloudy with a chance of showers. Lows in the upper 50s. North winds 5 to 10 miles an hour. Chance of rain 50%. Wednesday, mostly cloudy with a 20% chance of showers. Not as warm with highs in the upper 60s. Northeast winds 5 to 10 miles an hour. Wednesday night and Thursday, showers likely with a chance of thunderstorms. Lows in the mid-50s. Highs in the upper 60s. Chance of rain 70%. Thursday night, mostly cloudy until midnight, then clearing. Lows in the upper 40s. Friday, sunny. Highs in the upper 50s. Friday night, clear, cooler with lows in the upper 30s. Saturday and Saturday night, mostly clear.
highs in the lower 60s, lows in the mid-40s. Sunday, sunny, highs in the upper 60s. At 10 a.m. in Omaha, it was mostly sunny. The temperature was 77 degrees, the dew point 64, and the relative humidity 64%. The wind was south at 15 miles an hour. The pressure was 29.71 inches and steady. Across eastern Nebraska and southwest Iowa, it was sunny, with a temperature of 76 at Offutt Air Force Base, 78 at Millard, 76 at Fremont, and 76 at Columbus. Under sunny skies, Blair Airport reported 78, Tacoma reported 79, and Red Oak, Iowa reported 77. It was mostly sunny, with a temperature of 75 at Nebraska City and 76 at Plattsmouth. At Lincoln, it was partly sunny, with a temperature of 78. Here are some observations from across the region. At Concordia, Kansas, rain was falling, with a temperature of 78. At Valentine, fog was reported, with a temperature of 50. It was sunny, with a temperature of 76 at Grand Island, 75 at Norfolk, and 74 at Sioux City. It was mostly sunny, with a temperature of 60 at Sioux Falls, and 67 at Denver. It was partly sunny, with a temperature of 76 at Des Moines, and 74 at Kansas City. At North Platte, it was cloudy, with a temperature of 54. Once again, at 10 a.m. in Omaha, it was 77 degrees under mostly sunny skies. Here are the forecast key messages. Summer-like temperatures continue through Monday with widespread highs in the 80s and even low 90s. A few strong to severe storms may clip far southeast Nebraska and far southwest Iowa Tuesday afternoon and evening, 5 to 15% chance, but higher chances remain farther south. More widespread rain arrives Wednesday night into Thursday. Fall-like temperatures return by Wednesday, with highs in the 50s and 60s into the weekend. Low Saturday morning will dip into the 30s, with some frost possible. This is NOAA All Hazards Radio Station KIH-61 in Omaha, Nebraska. The current time is 10:55 a.m. Central Daylight Time. Now for the official National Weather Service forecast for the Omaha and Council Bluffs area. Today, hot, sunny. Highs around 90. Southwest winds 10 to 15 miles an hour with gusts up to 25 miles an hour. Tonight, mostly clear. A slight chance of showers after midnight. Cooler with lows in the upper 50s. North winds 5 to 10 miles an hour. Chance of rain 20%. Tuesday, mostly sunny. A slight chance of showers in the morning. Not as warm with highs in the upper 70s. North winds 5 to 10 miles an hour. Chance of rain 20%. Tuesday night, a slight chance of thunderstorms until midnight. Mostly cloudy with a chance of showers. Lows in the upper 50s. North winds 5 to 10 miles an hour. Chance of rain 50%. Wednesday, mostly cloudy with a 20% chance of showers. Not as warm with highs in the upper 60s. Northeast winds 5 to 10 miles an hour. Wednesday night and Thursday, showers likely with a chance of thunderstorms. Lows in the mid-50s. Highs in the upper 60s. Chance of rain 70%. Thursday night, mostly cloudy until midnight, then clearing. Lows in the upper 40s. Friday, sunny. Highs in the upper 50s. Friday night, clear, cooler with lows in the upper 30s. Saturday and Saturday night, mostly clear. Highs in the lower 60s. Lows in the mid-40s. Sunday, sunny. Highs in the upper 60s. At 10 a.m. in Omaha, it was mostly sunny. The temperature was 77 degrees, the dew point 64, and the relative humidity 64%. The wind was south at 15 miles an hour. The pressure was 29.71 inches and steady.
Across eastern Nebraska and southwest Iowa, it was sunny with a temperature of 76 at Offutt Air Force Base, 78 at Millard, 76 at Fremont, and 76 at Columbus. Under sunny skies, Blair Airport reported 78, Tacoma reported 79, and Red Oak, Iowa reported 77. It was mostly sunny, with a temperature of 75 at Nebraska City and 76 at Plattsmouth. At Lincoln, it was partly sunny, with a temperature of 78. Here are some observations from across the region. At Concordia, Kansas, rain was falling, with a temperature of 78. At Valentine, fog was reported, with a temperature of 50. It was sunny, with a temperature of 76 at Grand Island, 75 at North Fork, and 74 at Sioux City. It was mostly sunny, with a temperature of 60 at Sioux Falls, and 67 at Denver. It was partly sunny, with a temperature of 76 at Des Moines, and 74 at Kansas City. At North Platte, it was cloudy, with a temperature of 54. Once again, at 10 a.m. in Omaha, it was 77 degrees under mostly sunny skies. Here are the forecast key messages. Summer-like temperatures continue through Monday with widespread highs in the 80s and even low 90s. A few strong to severe storms may clip far southeast Nebraska and far southwest Iowa Tuesday afternoon and evening, 5 to 15% chance, but higher chances remain farther south. More widespread rain arrives Wednesday night into Thursday. Fall-like temperatures return by Wednesday, with highs in the 50s and 60s into the weekend. Low Saturday morning will dip into the 30s, with some frost possible. 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The current time is 10:59 a.m. Central Daylight Time. Now for the official National Weather Service forecast for the Omaha and Council Bluffs area. Today, hot, sunny. Highs around 90. Southwest winds 10 to 15 miles an hour with gusts up to 25 miles an hour. Tonight, mostly clear. A slight chance of showers after midnight. Cooler with lows in the upper 50s. North winds 5 to 10 miles an hour. Chance of rain 20%. Tuesday, mostly sunny. A slight chance of showers in the morning. Not as warm with highs in the upper 70s. North winds 5 to 10 miles an hour. Chance of rain 20%. Tuesday night, a slight chance of thunderstorms until midnight. Mostly cloudy with a chance of showers. Lows in the upper 50s. North winds 5 to 10 miles an hour. Chance of rain 50%. Wednesday, mostly cloudy with a 20% chance of showers. Not as warm with highs in the upper 60s. Northeast winds 5 to 10 miles an hour. Wednesday night and Thursday, showers likely with a chance of thunderstorms. Lows in the mid-50s. Highs in the upper 60s. Chance of rain 70%. Thursday night, mostly cloudy until midnight, then clearing. Lows in the upper 40s. Friday, sunny. Highs in the upper 50s. Friday night, clear, cooler with lows in the upper 30s. Saturday and Saturday night, mostly clear. Highs in the lower 60s. Lows in the mid 40s. Sunday, sunny. Highs in the upper 60s. Here are the forecast key messages. Summer-like temperatures continue through Monday with widespread highs in the 80s and even low 90s. A few strong to severe storms may clip far southeast Nebraska and far southwest Iowa Tuesday afternoon and evening, 5 to 15% chance, but higher chances remain farther south. More widespread rain arrives Wednesday night into Thursday. Fall-like temperatures return by Wednesday, with highs in the 50s and 60s into the weekend. Low Saturday morning will dip into the 30s, with some frost possible. This is NOAA All Hazards Radio Station KIH-61 in Omaha, Nebraska. The current time is 11:02 a.m. Central Daylight Time.
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Today, hot, sunny. Highs around 90. Southwest winds 10 to 15 miles an hour with gusts up to 25 miles an hour. Tonight, mostly clear. A slight chance of showers after midnight. Cooler with lows in the upper 50s. North winds 5 to 10 miles an hour. Chance of rain 20%. Tuesday, mostly sunny. A slight chance of showers in the morning. Not as warm with highs in the upper 70s. North winds 5 to 10 miles an hour. Chance of rain 20%. Tuesday night, a slight chance of thunderstorms until midnight. Mostly cloudy with a chance of showers. Lows in the upper 50s. North winds 5 to 10 miles an hour. Chance of rain 50%. Wednesday, mostly cloudy with a 20% chance of showers. Not as warm with highs in the upper 60s. Northeast winds 5 to 10 miles an hour. Wednesday night and Thursday, showers likely with a chance of thunderstorms. Lows in the mid-50s. Highs in the upper 60s. Chance of rain 70%. Thursday night, mostly cloudy until midnight, then clearing. Lows in the upper 40s. Friday, sunny. Highs in the upper 50s. Friday night, clear, cooler with lows in the upper 30s. Saturday and Saturday night, mostly clear. Highs in the lower 60s. Lows in the mid 40s. Sunday, sunny. Highs in the upper 60s. Here are the forecast key messages. Summer-like temperatures continue through Monday with widespread highs in the 80s and even low 90s. A few strong to severe storms may clip far southeast Nebraska and far southwest Iowa Tuesday afternoon and evening, 5 to 15% chance, but higher chances remain farther south. More widespread rain arrives Wednesday night into Thursday. Fall-like temperatures return by Wednesday, with highs in the 50s and 60s into the weekend. Low Saturday morning will dip into the 30s, with some frost possible. This is NOAA All Hazards Radio Station KIH 61 in Omaha, Nebraska. The current time is 11:05 a.m. Central Daylight Time. Now for the official National Weather Service forecast for the Omaha and Council Bluffs area. Today, hot, sunny. Highs around 90. Southwest winds 10 to 15 miles an hour with gusts up to 25 miles an hour. Tonight, mostly clear. A slight chance of showers after midnight. Cooler with lows in the upper 50s. North winds 5 to 10 miles an hour. Chance of rain 20%. Tuesday, mostly sunny. A slight chance of showers in the morning. Not as warm with highs in the upper 70s. North winds 5 to 10 miles an hour. Chance of rain 20%. Tuesday night, a slight chance of thunderstorms until midnight. Mostly cloudy with a chance of showers. Lows in the upper 50s. North winds 5 to 10 miles an hour. Chance of rain 50%. Wednesday, mostly cloudy with a 20% chance of showers. Not as warm with highs in the upper 60s. Northeast winds 5 to 10 miles an hour. Wednesday night and Thursday, showers likely with a chance of thunderstorms. Lows in the mid-50s. Highs in the upper 60s. Chance of rain 70%. Thursday night, mostly cloudy until midnight, then clearing. Lows in the upper 40s. Friday, sunny. Highs in the upper 50s. Friday night, clear, cooler with lows in the upper 30s. Saturday and Saturday night, mostly clear. Highs in the lower 60s. Lows in the mid-40s. Sunday, sunny. Highs in the upper 60s. At 11 a.m. in Omaha, it was mostly sunny. The temperature was 78 degrees, the dew point 63, and the relative humidity 59%. The wind was south at 12 miles an hour, gusting to 24.
The pressure was 29.71 inches and steady. Across eastern Nebraska and southwest Iowa, it was sunny, with a temperature of 80 at Columbus and 82 at Tecumseh. It was mostly sunny, with a temperature of 81 at Lincoln, 79 at Offutt Air Force Base, 80 at Millard, and 80 at

and 71 at Denver. At Kansas City, it was partly sunny with a temperature of 78. It was cloudy with a temperature of 58 at North Platte and 51 at Valentine. Once again, at 11 a.m. in Omaha, it was 78 degrees under mostly sunny skies. Here are the forecast key messages. Summer-like temperatures continue through Monday with widespread highs in the 80s and even low 90s. A few strong to severe storms may clip far southeast Nebraska and far southwest Iowa Tuesday afternoon and evening, 5-15% chance, but higher chances remain farther south. More widespread rain arrives Wednesday night into Thursday. Fall-like temperatures return by Wednesday, with highs in the 50s and 60s into the weekend. Low Saturday morning will dip into the 30s, with some frost possible. This is NOAA All Hazards Radio Station KIH 61 in Omaha, Nebraska. The current time is 11:09 a.m. Central Daylight Time. Now for the official National Weather Service forecast for the Omaha and Council Bluffs area. Today, hot, sunny. Highs around 90. Southwest winds 10 to 15 miles an hour with gusts up to 25 miles an hour. Tonight, mostly clear. A slight chance of showers after midnight. Cooler with lows in the upper 50s. North winds 5 to 10 miles an hour. Chance of rain 20%. Tuesday, mostly sunny. A slight chance of showers in the morning. Not as warm with highs in the upper 70s. North winds 5 to 10 miles an hour. Chance of rain 20%. Tuesday night, a slight chance of thunderstorms until midnight. Mostly cloudy with a chance of showers. Lows in the upper 50s. North winds 5 to 10 miles an hour. Chance of rain 50%. Wednesday, mostly cloudy with a 20% chance of showers. Not as warm with highs in the upper 60s. Northeast winds 5 to 10 miles an hour. Wednesday night and Thursday, showers likely with a chance of thunderstorms. Lows in the mid-50s. Highs in the upper 60s. Chance of rain 70%. Thursday night, mostly cloudy until midnight, then clearing. Lows in the upper 40s. Friday, sunny. Highs in the upper 50s. Friday night, clear, cooler with lows in the upper 30s. Saturday and Saturday night, mostly clear. Highs in the lower 60s. Lows in the mid 40s. Sunday, sunny. Highs in the upper 60s. At 11 a.m. in Omaha, it was mostly sunny. The temperature was 78 degrees, the dew point 63, and the relative humidity 59%. The wind was south at 12 miles an hour, gusting to 24. The pressure was 29.71 inches and steady. Across eastern Nebraska and southwest Iowa, it was sunny, with a temperature of 80 at Columbus and 82 at Tecumseh. It was mostly sunny, with a temperature of 81 at Lincoln, 79 at Offutt Air Force Base, 80 at Millard, and 80 at Fremont. Under mostly sunny skies, Blair Airport reported 80, Plattsmouth reported 80, and Red Oak, Iowa reported 81. At Nebraska City, it was partly sunny, with a temperature of 77. Here are some observations from across the region. At Concordia, Kansas, rain was falling, with a temperature of 83. It was sunny, with a temperature of 74 at Norfolk, and 81 at Sioux City. It was mostly sunny, with a temperature of 80 at Grand Island, 64 at Sioux Falls, 78 at Des Moines, and 71 at Denver. At Kansas City, it was partly sunny, with a temperature of 78. It was cloudy, with a temperature of 58 at North Platte, and 51 at Valentine. Once again, at 11 a.m. in Omaha, it was 78 degrees under mostly sunny skies. At 11 a.m. in Omaha, it was mostly sunny. The temperature was 78 degrees, the dew point 63, and the relative humidity 59%. The wind was south at 12 miles an hour, gusting to 24. The pressure was 29.71.

1 inch and steady. Across eastern Nebraska and southwest Iowa, it was sunny, with a temperature of 80 at Columbus and 82 at Tecumseh. It was mostly sunny, with a temperature of 81 at Lincoln, 79 at Offutt Air Force Base, 80 at Millard, and 80 at Fremont. Under mostly sunny skies, Blair Airport reported 80, Plattsmouth reported 80, and Red Oak, Iowa reported 81. At Nebraska City, it was partly sunny, with a temperature of 77. Here are some observations from across the region. At Concordia, Kansas, rain was falling, with a temperature of 83. It was sunny, with a temperature of 74 at North Fork, and 81 at Sioux City. It was mostly sunny, with a temperature of 80 at Grand Island, 64 at Sioux Falls, 78 at Des Moines, and 71 at Denver. At Kansas City, it was partly sunny, with a temperature of 78. It was cloudy, with a temperature of 58 at North Platte, and 51 at Valentine. Once again, at 11 a.m. in Omaha, it was 78 degrees under mostly sunny skies. Here are the forecast key messages. Summer-like temperatures continue through Monday with widespread highs in the 80s and even low 90s. A few strong to severe storms may clip far southeast Nebraska and far southwest Iowa Tuesday afternoon and evening, 5 to 15% chance, but higher chances remain farther south. More widespread rain arrives Wednesday night into Thursday. Fall-like temperatures return by Wednesday, with highs in the 50s and 60s into the weekend. Low Saturday morning will dip into the 30s, with some frost possible. 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The current time is 11:15 a.m. Central Daylight Time. Now for the official National Weather Service forecast for the Omaha and Council Bluffs area. Today, hot, sunny. Highs around 90. Southwest winds 10 to 15 miles an hour with gusts up to 25 miles an hour. Tonight, mostly clear. A slight chance of showers after midnight. Cooler with lows in the upper 50s. North winds 5 to 10 miles an hour. Chance of rain 20%. Tuesday, mostly sunny. A slight chance of showers in the morning. Not as warm with highs in the upper 70s. North winds 5 to 10 miles an hour. Chance of rain 20%. Tuesday night, a slight chance of thunderstorms until midnight. Mostly cloudy with a chance of showers. Lows in the upper 50s. North winds 5 to 10 miles an hour. Chance of rain 50%. Wednesday, mostly cloudy with a 20% chance of showers. Not as warm with highs in the upper 60s. Northeast winds 5 to 10 miles an hour. Wednesday night and Thursday, showers likely with a chance of thunderstorms. Lows in the mid-50s. Highs in the upper 60s. Chance of rain 70%. Thursday night, mostly cloudy until midnight, then clearing. Lows in the upper 40s. Friday, sunny. Highs in the upper 50s. Friday night, clear, cooler with lows in the upper 30s. Saturday and Saturday night, mostly clear. Highs in the lower 60s. Lows in the mid-40s. Sunday, sunny. Highs in the upper 60s. At 11 a.m. in Omaha, it was mostly sunny. The temperature was 78 degrees, the dew point 63, and the relative humidity 59%. The wind was south at 12 miles an hour, gusting to 24. The pressure was 29.71 inches and steady. Across eastern Nebraska and southwest Iowa, it was sunny, with a temperature of 80 at Columbus and 82 at Tecumseh. It was mostly sunny, with a temperature of 81 at Lincoln, 79 at Offutt Air Force Base, 80 at Millard, and 80 at Fremont. Under mostly sunny skies, Blair Airport reported 80, Plattsmouth reported 80, and Red Oak, Iowa reported 81. At Nebraska City, it was partly sunny, with a temperature of 77. Here are some observations from across the region.
at Concordia, Kansas, rain was falling with a temperature of 83. It was sunny with a temperature of 74 at Norfolk and 81 at Sioux City. It was mostly sunny with a temperature of 80 at Grand Island, 64 at Sioux Falls, 78 at Des Moines, and 71 at Denver. At Kansas City, it was partly sunny with a temperature of 78. It was cloudy with a temperature of 58 at North Platte and 51 at Valentine. Once again, at 11 a.m. in Omaha, it was 78 degrees under mostly sunny skies. This is NOAA All Hazards Radio Station KIH-61 serving the following counties in Nebraska and Iowa. Douglas, Sarpy, Washington, Cass, Odo, Burt, Dodge, Saunders, Harrison, Pottawatomie, and Mills. Here are the forecast key messages. Summer-like temperatures continue through Monday with widespread highs in the 80s and even low 90s. A few strong to severe storms may clip far southeast Nebraska and far southwest Iowa Tuesday afternoon and evening, 5-15% chance, but higher chances remain farther south. More widespread rain arrives Wednesday night into Thursday. Fall-like temperatures return by Wednesday, with highs in the 50s and 60s into the weekend. Low Saturday morning will dip into the 30s, with some frost possible. This is NOAA All Hazards Radio Station KIH-61 in Omaha, Nebraska. The current time is 11:20 a.m. Central Daylight Time. Now for the official National Weather Service forecast for the Omaha and Council Bluffs area. Today, hot, sunny. Highs around 90. Southwest winds 10 to 15 miles an hour with gusts up to 25 miles an hour. Tonight, mostly clear. A slight chance of showers after midnight. Cooler with lows in the upper 50s. North winds 5 to 10 miles an hour. Chance of rain 20%. Tuesday, mostly sunny. A slight chance of showers in the morning. Not as warm with highs in the upper 70s. North winds 5 to 10 miles an hour. Chance of rain 20%. Tuesday night, a slight chance of thunderstorms until midnight. Mostly cloudy with a chance of showers. Lows in the upper 50s. North winds 5 to 10 miles an hour. Chance of rain 50%. Wednesday, mostly cloudy with a 20% chance of showers. Not as warm with highs in the upper 60s. Northeast winds 5 to 10 miles an hour. Wednesday night and Thursday, showers likely with a chance of thunderstorms. Lows in the mid-50s. Highs in the upper 60s. Chance of rain 70%. Thursday night, mostly cloudy until midnight, then clearing. Lows in the upper 40s. Friday, sunny. Highs in the upper 50s. Friday night, clear, cooler with lows in the upper 30s. Saturday and Saturday night, mostly clear. Highs in the lower 60s. Lows in the mid 40s. Sunday, sunny. Highs in the upper 60s. At 11 a.m. in Omaha, it was mostly sunny. The temperature was 78 degrees, the dew point 63, and the relative humidity 59%. The wind was south at 12 miles an hour, gusting to 24. The pressure was 29.71 inches and steady. Across eastern Nebraska and southwest Iowa, it was sunny, with a temperature of 80 at Columbus and 82 at Tecumseh. It was mostly sunny, with a temperature of 81 at Lincoln, 79 at Offutt Air Force Base, 80 at Millard, and 80 at Fremont. Under mostly sunny skies, Blair Airport reported 80, Plattsmouth reported 80, and Red Oak, Iowa reported 81. At Nebraska City, it was partly sunny, with a temperature of 77. Here are some observations from across the region. At Concordia, Kansas, rain was falling with a temperature of 83. It was sunny with a temperature of 74 at Norfolk and 81 at Sioux City. It was mostly sunny with a temperature of 80 at Grand Island, 64 at Sioux Falls, 78 at Des Moines, and 71 at Denver.
at Kansas City. It was partly sunny with a temperature of 78. It was cloudy with a temperature of 58 at North Platte and 51 at Valentine. Once again, at 11 a.m. in Omaha, it was 78 degrees under mostly sunny skies. Here are the forecast key messages. Summer-like temperatures continue through Monday with widespread highs in the 80s and even low 90s. A few strong to severe storms may clip far southeast Nebraska and far southwest Iowa Tuesday afternoon and evening, 5 to 15% chance, but higher chances remain farther south. More widespread rain arrives Wednesday night into Thursday. Fall-like temperatures return by Wednesday, with highs in the 50s and 60s into the weekend. Low Saturday morning will dip into the 30s, with some frost possible. This is NOAA All Hazards Radio Station KIH 61 in Omaha, Nebraska. The current time is 11:24 a.m. Central Daylight Time. Now for the official National Weather Service forecast for the Omaha and Council Bluffs area. Today, hot, sunny. Highs around 90. Southwest winds 10 to 15 miles an hour with gusts up to 25 miles an hour. Tonight, mostly clear. A slight chance of showers after midnight. Cooler with lows in the upper 50s. North winds 5 to 10 miles an hour. Chance of rain 20%. Tuesday, mostly sunny. A slight chance of showers in the morning. Not as warm with highs in the upper 70s. North winds 5 to 10 miles an hour. Chance of rain 20%. Tuesday night, a slight chance of thunderstorms until midnight. Mostly cloudy with a chance of showers. Lows in the upper 50s. North winds 5 to 10 miles an hour. Chance of rain 50%. Wednesday, mostly cloudy with a 20% chance of showers. Not as warm with highs in the upper 60s. Northeast winds 5 to 10 miles an hour. Wednesday night and Thursday, showers likely with a chance of thunderstorms. Lows in the mid-50s. Highs in the upper 60s. Chance of rain 70%. Thursday night, mostly cloudy until midnight, then clearing. Lows in the upper 40s. Friday, sunny. Highs in the upper 50s. Friday night, clear, cooler with lows in the upper 30s. Saturday and Saturday night, mostly clear. Highs in the lower 60s. Lows in the mid 40s. Sunday, sunny. Highs in the upper 60s. At 11 a.m. in Omaha, it was mostly sunny. The temperature was 78 degrees, the dew point 63, and the relative humidity 59%. The wind was south at 12 miles an hour, gusting to 24. The pressure was 29.71 inches and steady. Across eastern Nebraska and southwest Iowa, it was sunny, with a temperature of 80 at Columbus and 82 at Tecumseh. It was mostly sunny, with a temperature of 81 at Lincoln, 79 at Offutt Air Force Base, 80 at Millard, and 80 at Fremont. Under mostly sunny skies, Blair Airport reported 80, Plattsmouth reported 80, and Red Oak, Iowa reported 81. At Nebraska City, it was partly sunny, with a temperature of 77. Here are some observations from across the region. At Concordia, Kansas, rain was falling, with a temperature of 83. It was sunny, with a temperature of 74 at Norfolk, and 81 at Sioux City. It was mostly sunny, with a temperature of 80 at Grand Island, 64 at Sioux Falls, 78 at Des Moines, and 71 at Denver. At Kansas City, it was partly sunny, with a temperature of 78. It was cloudy, with a temperature of 58 at North Platte, and 51 at Valentine. Once again, at 11 a.m. in Omaha, it was 78 degrees under mostly sunny skies. Here are the forecast key messages. Summer-like temperatures continue through Monday with widespread highs in the 80s and even low 90s. A few strong to severe storms may clip far southeast Nebraska and far southwest Iowa Tuesday afternoon and evening, 5 to 15% chance,
but higher chances remain farther south. More widespread rain arrives Wednesday night into Thursday. Fall-like temperatures return by Wednesday, with highs in the 50s and 60s into the weekend. Low Saturday morning will dip into the 30s, with some frost possible. This is NOAA All Hazards radio station KIH-61 in Omaha, Nebraska. The current time is 11:28 a.m. Central Daylight Time. Now for the official National Weather Service forecast for the Omaha and Council Bluffs area. Today, hot, sunny. Highs around 90. Southwest winds 10 to 15 miles an hour with gusts up to 25 miles an hour. Tonight, mostly clear. A slight chance of showers after midnight. Cooler with lows in the upper 50s. North winds 5 to 10 miles an hour. Chance of rain 20%. Tuesday, mostly sunny. A slight chance of showers in the morning. Not as warm with highs in the upper 70s. North winds 5 to 10 miles an hour. Chance of rain 20%. Tuesday night, a slight chance of thunderstorms until midnight. Mostly cloudy with a chance of showers. Lows in the upper 50s. North winds 5 to 10 miles an hour. Chance of rain 50%. Wednesday, mostly cloudy with a 20% chance of showers. Not as warm with highs in the upper 60s. Northeast winds 5 to 10 miles an hour. Wednesday night and Thursday, showers likely with a chance of thunderstorms. Lows in the mid-50s. Highs in the upper 60s. Chance of rain 70%. Thursday night, mostly cloudy until midnight, then clearing. Lows in the upper 40s. Friday, sunny. Highs in the upper 50s. Friday night, clear, cooler with lows in the upper 30s. Saturday and Saturday night, mostly clear. Highs in the lower 60s. Lows in the mid 40s. Sunday, sunny. Highs in the upper 60s. At 11 a.m. in Omaha, it was mostly sunny. The temperature was 78 degrees, the dew point 63, and the relative humidity 59%. The wind was south at 12 miles an hour, gusting to 24. The pressure was 29.71 inches and steady. Across eastern Nebraska and southwest Iowa, it was sunny, with a temperature of 80 at Columbus and 82 at Tecumseh. It was mostly sunny, with a temperature of 81 at Lincoln, 79 at Offutt Air Force Base, 80 at Millard, and 80 at Fremont. Under mostly sunny skies, Blair Airport reported 80, Plattsmouth reported 80, and Red Oak, Iowa reported 81. At Nebraska City, it was partly sunny, with a temperature of 77. Here are some observations from across the region. At Concordia, Kansas, rain was falling, with a temperature of 83. It was sunny, with a temperature of 74 at Norfolk, and 81 at Sioux City. It was mostly sunny, with a temperature of 80 at Grand Island, 64 at Sioux Falls, 78 at Des Moines, and 71 at Denver. At Kansas City, it was partly sunny, with a temperature of 78. It was cloudy, with a temperature of 58 at North Platte and 51 at Valentine. Once again, at 11 a.m. in Omaha, it was 78 degrees under mostly sunny skies. Here are the forecast key messages. Summer-like temperatures continue through Monday with widespread highs in the 80s and even low 90s. A few strong to severe storms may clip far southeast Nebraska and far southwest Iowa Tuesday afternoon and evening, 5 to 15% chance, but higher chances remain farther south. More widespread rain arrives Wednesday night into Thursday. Fall-like temperatures return by Wednesday, with highs in the 50s and 60s into the weekend. Low Saturday morning will dip into the 30s, with some frost possible. This is NOAA All Hazards radio station KIH-61 in Omaha, Nebraska. The current time is 11:33 a.m. Central Daylight Time. Now for the official National Weather Service forecast for the Omaha and Council Bluffs area.
Today, hot, sunny. Highs around 90. Southwest winds 10 to 15 miles an hour with gusts up to 25 miles an hour. Tonight, mostly clear. A slight chance of showers after midnight. Cooler with lows in the upper 50s. North winds 5 to 10 miles an hour. Chance of rain 20%. Tuesday, mostly sunny. A slight chance of showers in the morning. Not as warm with highs in the upper 70s. North winds 5 to 10 miles an hour. Chance of rain 20%. Tuesday night, a slight chance of thunderstorms until midnight. Mostly cloudy with a chance of showers. Lows in the upper 50s. North winds 5 to 10 miles an hour. Chance of rain 50%. Wednesday, mostly cloudy with a 20% chance of showers. Not as warm with highs in the upper 60s. Northeast winds 5 to 10 miles an hour. Wednesday night and Thursday, showers likely with a chance of thunderstorms. Lows in the mid-50s. Highs in the upper 60s. Chance of rain 70%. Thursday night, mostly cloudy until midnight, then clearing. Lows in the upper 40s. Friday, sunny. Highs in the upper 50s. Friday night, clear, cooler with lows in the upper 30s. Saturday and Saturday night, mostly clear. Highs in the lower 60s. Lows in the mid 40s. Sunday, sunny. Highs in the upper 60s. Now for the official National Weather Service forecast for the Omaha and Council Bluffs area. This afternoon, hot, sunny. Highs around 90. Southwest winds 10 to 15 miles an hour with gusts up to 25 miles an hour. Tonight, mostly clear. A slight chance of showers after midnight. Cooler with lows in the upper 50s. North winds 10 to 15 miles an hour with gusts up to 25 miles an hour. Chance of rain 20%. Tuesday, mostly sunny. A slight chance of showers in the morning. Not as warm with highs in the upper 70s. North winds 5 to 10 miles an hour. Chance of rain 20%. Tuesday night, a slight chance of thunderstorms until midnight. Mostly cloudy with a chance of showers. Lows in the upper 50s. North winds 5 to 10 miles an hour. Chance of rain 50%. Wednesday, mostly cloudy with a 20% chance of showers. Not as warm with highs in the upper 60s. Northeast winds 5 to 10 miles an hour. Wednesday night and Thursday, showers likely with a chance of thunderstorms. Lows in the mid-50s. Highs in the upper 60s. Chance of rain 70%. Thursday night, mostly cloudy until midnight, then clearing. Lows in the upper 40s. Friday, sunny. Highs in the upper 50s. Friday night, clear, cooler with lows in the upper 30s. Saturday and Saturday night, mostly clear. Highs in the lower 60s. Lows in the mid 40s. Sunday, sunny. Highs in the upper 60s. At 11 a.m. in Omaha, it was mostly sunny. The temperature was 78 degrees. The dew point 63, and the relative humidity 59%. The wind was south at 12 miles an hour, gusting to 24. The pressure was 29.71 inches and steady. Across eastern Nebraska and southwest Iowa, it was sunny, with a temperature of 80 at Columbus and 82 at Tacoma. It was mostly sunny, with a temperature of 81 at Lincoln, 79 at Offutt Air Force Base, 80 at Millard, and 80 at Fremont. Under mostly sunny skies, Blair Airport reported 80, Plattsmouth reported 80, and Red Oak, Iowa reported 81. At Nebraska City, it was partly sunny, with a temperature of 77. Here are some observations from across the region. At Concordia, Kansas, rain was falling, with a temperature of 83. It was sunny, with a temperature of 74 at North Fork, and 81 at Sioux City.
It was mostly sunny, with a temperature of 80 at Grand Island, 64 at Sioux Falls, 78 at Des Moines, and 71 at Denver. At Kansas City, it was partly sunny, with a temperature of 78. It was cloudy, with a temperature of 58 at North Platte, and 51 at Valentine. Once again, at 11 a.m. in Omaha, it was 78 degrees under mostly sunny skies. Here are the forecast key messages. Summer-like temperatures continue through Monday with widespread highs in the 80s and even low 90s. A few strong to severe storms may clip far southeast Nebraska and far southwest Iowa Tuesday afternoon and evening, 5 to 15% chance, but higher chances remain farther south. More widespread rain arrives Wednesday night into Thursday. Fall-like temperatures return by Wednesday, with highs in the 50s and 60s into the weekend. Lows Saturday morning will dip into the 30s, with some frost possible. This is NOAA All Hazards Radio Station KIH 61 in Omaha, Nebraska. The current time is 11:39 a.m. Central Daylight Time. Now for the official National Weather Service forecast for the Omaha and Council Bluffs area. This afternoon, hot, sunny. Highs around 90. Southwest winds 10 to 15 miles an hour with gusts up to 25 miles an hour. Tonight, mostly clear. A slight chance of showers after midnight. Cooler with lows in the upper 50s. North winds 10 to 15 miles an hour with gusts up to 25 miles an hour. Chance of rain 20%. Tuesday, mostly sunny. A slight chance of showers in the morning. Not as warm with highs in the upper 70s. North winds 5 to 10 miles an hour. Chance of rain 20%. Tuesday night, a slight chance of thunderstorms until midnight. Mostly cloudy with a chance of showers. Lows in the upper 50s. North winds 5 to 10 miles an hour. Chance of rain 50%. Wednesday, mostly cloudy with a 20% chance of showers. Not as warm with highs in the upper 60s. Northeast winds 5 to 10 miles an hour. Wednesday night and Thursday, showers likely with a chance of thunderstorms. Lows in the mid-50s. Highs in the upper 60s. Chance of rain 70%. Thursday night, mostly cloudy until midnight, then clearing. Lows in the upper 40s. Friday, sunny. Highs in the upper 50s. Friday night, clear, cooler with lows in the upper 30s. Saturday and Saturday night, mostly clear. Highs in the lower 60s. Lows in the mid 40s. Sunday, sunny. Highs in the upper 60s. At 11 a.m. in Omaha, it was mostly sunny. The temperature was 78 degrees, the dew point 63, and the relative humidity 59%. The wind was south at 12 miles an hour, gusting to 24. The pressure was 29.71 inches and steady. Across eastern Nebraska and southwest Iowa, it was sunny, with a temperature of 80 at Columbus and 82 at Tecumseh. It was mostly sunny, with a temperature of 81 at Lincoln, 79 at Offutt Air Force Base, 80 at Millard, and 80 at Fremont. Under mostly sunny skies, Blair Airport reported 80, Plattsmouth reported 80, and Red Oak, Iowa reported 81. At Nebraska City, it was partly sunny, with a temperature of 77. Here are some observations from across the region. At Concordia, Kansas, rain was falling, with a temperature of 83. It was sunny, with a temperature of 74 at North Fork, and 81 at Sioux City. It was mostly sunny, with a temperature of 80 at Grand Island, 64 at Sioux Falls, 78 at Des Moines, and 71 at Denver. At Kansas City, it was partly sunny, with a temperature of 78. It was cloudy, with a temperature of 58 at North Platte, and 51 at Valentine. Once again, at 11 a.m. in Omaha, it was 78 degrees under mostly sunny skies. Here are the forecast key messages.
summer-like temperatures continue through Monday with widespread highs in the 80s and even low 90s. A few strong to severe storms may clip far southeast Nebraska and far southwest Iowa Tuesday afternoon and evening, 5 to 15% chance, but higher chances remain farther south. More widespread rain arrives Wednesday night into Thursday. Fall-like temperatures return by Wednesday, with highs in the 50s and 60s into the weekend. Low Saturday morning will dip into the 30s, with some frost possible. 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Now for the official National Weather Service forecast for the Omaha and Council Bluffs area. This afternoon, hot, sunny. Highs around 90. Southwest winds 10 to 15 miles an hour with gusts up to 25 miles an hour. Tonight, mostly clear. A slight chance of showers after midnight. Cooler with lows in the upper 50s. North winds 10 to 15 miles an hour with gusts up to 25 miles an hour. Chance of rain 20%. Tuesday, mostly sunny. A slight chance of showers in the morning. Not as warm with highs in the upper 70s. North winds 5 to 10 miles an hour. Chance of rain 20%. Tuesday night, a slight chance of thunderstorms until midnight. Mostly cloudy with a chance of showers. Lows in the upper 50s. North winds 5 to 10 miles an hour. Chance of rain 50%. Wednesday, mostly cloudy with a 20% chance of showers. Not as warm with highs in the upper 60s. Northeast winds 5 to 10 miles an hour. Wednesday night and Thursday, showers likely with a chance of thunderstorms. Lows in the mid-50s. Highs in the upper 60s. Chance of rain 70%. Thursday night, mostly cloudy until midnight, then clearing. Lows in the upper 40s. Friday, sunny. Highs in the upper 50s. Friday night, clear, cooler with lows in the upper 30s. Saturday and Saturday night, mostly clear. Highs in the lower 60s. Lows in the mid-40s. Sunday, sunny. Highs in the upper 60s. At 11 a.m. in Omaha, it was mostly sunny. The temperature was 78 degrees, the dew point 63, and the relative humidity 59%. The wind was south at 12 miles an hour, gusting to 24. The pressure was 29.71 inches and steady. Across eastern Nebraska and southwest Iowa, it was sunny, with a temperature of 80 at Columbus and 82 at Tecoma. It was mostly sunny, with a temperature of 81 at Lincoln, 79 at Offutt Air Force Base, 80 at Millard, and 80 at Fremont. Under mostly sunny skies, Blair Airport reported 80, Plattsmouth reported 80, and Red Oak, Iowa reported 81. At Nebraska City, it was partly sunny, with a temperature of 77. Here are some observations from across the region. At Concordia, Kansas, rain was falling, with a temperature of 83. It was sunny, with a temperature of 74 at Norfolk, and 81 at Sioux City. It was mostly sunny, with a temperature of 80 at Grand Island, 64 at Sioux Falls, 78 at Des Moines, and 71 at Denver. At Kansas City, it was partly sunny, with a temperature of 78. It was cloudy, with a temperature of 58 at North Platte, and 51 at Valentine. Once again, at 11 a.m. in Omaha, it was 78 degrees under mostly sunny skies. Here are the forecast key messages. Summer-like temperatures continue through Monday with widespread highs in the 80s and even low 90s. A few strong to severe storms may clip far southeast Nebraska and far southwest Iowa Tuesday afternoon and evening, 5 to 15% chance, but higher chances remain farther south. More widespread rain arrives Wednesday night into Thursday. Fall-like temperatures return by Wednesday, with highs in the 50s and 60s into the weekend. Low Saturday morning will dip into the 30s, with some frost possible.
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The current time is 11:48 a.m. Central Daylight Time. Now for the official National Weather Service forecast for the Omaha and Council Bluffs area. This afternoon, hot, sunny. Highs around 90. Southwest winds 10 to 15 miles an hour with gusts up to 25 miles an hour. Tonight, mostly clear. A slight chance of showers after midnight. Cooler with lows in the upper 50s. North winds 10 to 15 miles an hour with gusts up to 25 miles an hour. Chance of rain 20%. Tuesday, mostly sunny. A slight chance of showers in the morning. Not as warm with highs in the upper 70s. North winds 5 to 10 miles an hour. Chance of rain 20%. Tuesday night, a slight chance of thunderstorms until midnight. Mostly cloudy with a chance of showers. Lows in the upper 50s. North winds 5 to 10 miles an hour. Chance of rain 50%. Wednesday, mostly cloudy with a 20% chance of showers. Not as warm with highs in the upper 60s. Northeast winds 5 to 10 miles an hour. Wednesday night and Thursday, showers likely with a chance of thunderstorms. Lows in the mid-50s. Highs in the upper 60s. Chance of rain 70%. Thursday night, mostly cloudy until midnight, then clearing. Lows in the upper 40s. Friday, sunny. Highs in the upper 50s. Friday night, clear, cooler with lows in the upper 30s. Saturday and Saturday night, mostly clear. Highs in the lower 60s. Lows in the mid-40s. Sunday, sunny. Highs in the upper 60s. At 11 a.m. in Omaha, it was mostly sunny. The temperature was 78 degrees, the dew point 63, and the relative humidity 59%. The wind was south at 12 miles an hour, gusting to 24. The pressure was 29.71 inches and steady. Across eastern Nebraska and southwest Iowa, it was sunny, with a temperature of 80 at Columbus and 82 at Tecumseh. It was mostly sunny, with a temperature of 81 at Lincoln, 79 at Offutt Air Force Base, 80 at Millard, and 80 at Fremont. Under mostly sunny skies, Blair Airport reported 80, Plattsmouth reported 80, and Red Oak, Iowa reported 81. At Nebraska City, it was partly sunny, with a temperature of 77. Here are some observations from across the region. At Concordia, Kansas, rain was falling, with a temperature of 83. It was sunny, with a temperature of 74 at Norfolk, and 81 at Sioux City. It was mostly sunny, with a temperature of 80 at Grand Island, 64 at Sioux Falls, 78 at Des Moines, and 71 at Denver. At Kansas City, it was partly sunny, with a temperature of 78. It was cloudy, with a temperature of 58 at North Platte, and 51 at Valentine. Once again, at 11 a.m. in Omaha, it was 78 degrees under mostly sunny skies. Here are the forecast key messages. Summer-like temperatures continue through Monday with widespread highs in the 80s and even low 90s. A few strong to severe storms may clip far southeast Nebraska and far southwest Iowa Tuesday afternoon and evening, 5 to 15% chance, but higher chances remain farther south. More widespread rain arrives Wednesday night into Thursday. Fall-like temperatures return by Wednesday, with highs in the 50s and 60s into the weekend. Low Saturday morning will dip into the 30s, with some frost possible. This is NOAA All Hazards radio station KIH 61 in Omaha, Nebraska. The current time is 11:52 a.m. Central Daylight Time. Now for the official National Weather Service forecast for the Omaha and Council Bluffs area. This afternoon, hot, sunny. Highs around 90. Southwest winds 10 to 15 miles an hour with gusts up to 25 miles an hour. Tonight, mostly clear. A slight chance of showers after midnight.
cooler with lows in the upper 50s. North winds 10 to 15 miles an hour with gusts up to 25 miles an hour. Chance of rain 20%. Tuesday, mostly sunny. A slight chance of showers in the morning. Not as warm with highs in the upper 70s. North winds 5 to 10 miles an hour. Chance of rain 20%. Tuesday night, a slight chance of thunderstorms until midnight. Mostly cloudy with a chance of showers. Lows in the upper 50s. North winds 5 to 10 miles an hour. Chance of rain 50%. Wednesday, mostly cloudy with a 20% chance of showers. Not as warm with highs in the upper 60s. Northeast winds 5 to 10 miles an hour. Wednesday night and Thursday, showers likely with a chance of thunderstorms. Lows in the mid-50s. Highs in the upper 60s. Chance of rain 70%. Thursday night, mostly cloudy until midnight, then clearing. Lows in the upper 40s. Friday, sunny. Highs in the upper 50s. Friday night, clear, cooler with lows in the upper 30s. Saturday and Saturday night, mostly clear. Highs in the lower 60s. Lows in the mid 40s. Sunday, sunny. Highs in the upper 60s. At 11 a.m. in Omaha, it was mostly sunny. The temperature was 78 degrees, the dew point 63, and the relative humidity 59%. The wind was south at 12 miles an hour, gusting to 24. The pressure was 29.71 inches and steady. Across eastern Nebraska and southwest Iowa, it was sunny, with a temperature of 80 at Columbus and 82 at Tecumseh. It was mostly sunny, with a temperature of 81 at Lincoln, 79 at Offutt Air Force Base, 80 at Millard, and 80 at Fremont. Under mostly sunny skies, Blair Airport reported 80, Plattsmouth reported 80, and Red Oak, Iowa reported 81. At Nebraska City, it was partly sunny, with a temperature of 77. Here are some observations from across the region. At Concordia, Kansas, rain was falling, with a temperature of 83. It was sunny, with a temperature of 74 at North Fork, and 81 at Sioux City. It was mostly sunny, with a temperature of 80 at Grand Island, 64 at Sioux Falls, 78 at Des Moines, and 71 at Denver. At Kansas City, it was partly sunny, with a temperature of 78. It was cloudy, with a temperature of 58 at North Platte, and 51 at Valentine. Once again, at 11 a.m. in Omaha, it was 78 degrees under mostly sunny skies. Here are the forecast key messages. Summer-like temperatures continue through Monday with widespread highs in the 80s and even low 90s. A few strong to severe storms may clip far southeast Nebraska and far southwest Iowa Tuesday afternoon and evening, 5 to 15% chance, but higher chances remain farther south. More widespread rain arrives Wednesday night into Thursday. Fall-like temperatures return by Wednesday, with highs in the 50s and 60s into the weekend. Low Saturday morning will dip into the 30s, with some frost possible. This is NOAA All Hazards Radio Station KIH-61 in Omaha, Nebraska. The current time is 11:57 a.m. Central Daylight Time. Now for the official National Weather Service forecast for the Omaha and Council Bluffs area. This afternoon, hot, sunny. Highs in the lower 90s. Southwest winds 10 to 15 miles an hour with gusts up to 25 miles an hour. Tonight, mostly clear. A slight chance of showers after midnight. Cooler with lows in the mid-50s. North winds 10 to 15 miles an hour with gusts up to 25 miles an hour. Chance of rain 20%. Tuesday, mostly sunny. A slight chance of showers in the morning. Not as warm with highs in the mid-70s. North winds 5 to 10 miles an hour. Chance of rain 20%. Tuesday night, mostly cloudy. A chance of showers with a slight chance of thunderstorms until midnight, then a slight chance of showers after midnight.
lows in the mid-50s. North winds 5 to 10 miles an hour. Chance of rain 50%. Wednesday, partly sunny in the morning, then becoming mostly cloudy. Highs in the mid-60s. Northeast winds 5 to 10 miles an hour. Wednesday night, cloudy. Showers likely after midnight. Lows in the mid-50s. Chance of rain 60%. Thursday, showers, mainly in the morning. Highs in the mid-60s. Chance of rain 90%. Thursday night and Friday, partly cloudy. Lows in the upper 40s. Highs in the upper 50s. Friday night and Saturday, mostly clear. Lows in the upper 30s. Highs in the lower 60s. Saturday night, mostly clear. Lows in the mid-40s. Sunday, mostly sunny. Highs in the upper 60s. At 11 a.m. in Omaha, it was mostly sunny. The temperature was 78 degrees, the dew point 63, and the relative humidity 59%. The wind was south at 12 miles an hour, gusting to 24. The pressure was 29.71 inches and steady. Across eastern Nebraska and southwest Iowa, it was sunny, with a temperature of 80 at Columbus and 82 at Tecoma. It was mostly sunny, with a temperature of 81 at Lincoln, 79 at Offutt Air Force Base, 80 at Millard, and 80 at Fremont. Under mostly sunny skies, Blair Airport reported 80, Plattsmouth reported 80, and Red Oak, Iowa reported 81. At Nebraska City, it was partly sunny, with a temperature of 77. Here are some observations from across the region. At Concordia, Kansas, rain was falling, with a temperature of 83. It was sunny, with a temperature of 74 at Norfolk, and 81 at Sioux City. It was mostly sunny, with a temperature of 80 at Grand Island, 64 at Sioux Falls, 78 at Des Moines, and 71 at Denver. At Kansas City, it was partly sunny, with a temperature of 78. It was cloudy, with a temperature of 58 at North Platte and 51 at Valentine. Once again, at 11 a.m. in Omaha, it was 78 degrees under mostly sunny skies. Here are the forecast key messages. Summer-like temperatures continue through Monday with widespread highs in the 80s and even low 90s. A few strong to severe storms may clip far southeast Nebraska and far southwest Iowa Tuesday afternoon and evening, 5 to 15% chance, but higher chances remain farther south. More widespread rain arrives Wednesday night into Thursday. Fall-like temperatures return by Wednesday, with highs in the 50s and 60s into the weekend. Low Saturday morning will dip into the 30s, with some frost possible. This is NOAA All Hazards Radio Station KIH 61 in Omaha, Nebraska. The current time is 12:01 p.m. Central Daylight Time. Now for the official National Weather Service forecast for the Omaha and Council Bluffs area. This afternoon, hot, sunny. Highs in the lower 90s. Southwest winds 10 to 15 miles an hour with gusts up to 25 miles an hour. Tonight, mostly clear. A slight chance of showers after midnight. Cooler with lows in the mid-50s. North winds 10 to 15 miles an hour with gusts up to 25 miles an hour. Chance of rain 20%. Tuesday, mostly sunny. A slight chance of showers in the morning. Not as warm with highs in the mid-70s. North winds 5 to 10 miles an hour. Chance of rain 20%. Tuesday night, mostly cloudy. A chance of showers with a slight chance of thunderstorms until midnight, then a slight chance of showers after midnight. Lows in the mid-50s. North winds 5 to 10 miles an hour. Chance of rain 50%. Wednesday, partly sunny in the morning, then becoming mostly cloudy. Highs in the mid-60s. Northeast winds 5 to 10 miles an hour. Wednesday night, cloudy. Showers likely after midnight. Lows in the mid-50s. Chance of rain 60%.
Thursday, showers, mainly in the morning. Highs in the mid-60s. Chance of rain 90%. Thursday night and Friday, partly cloudy. Lows in the upper 40s. Highs in the upper 50s. Friday night and Saturday, mostly clear. Lows in the upper 30s. Highs in the lower 60s. Saturday night, mostly clear. Lows in the mid-40s. Sunday, mostly sunny. Highs in the upper 60s. Here are the forecast key messages. Summer-like temperatures continue through Monday with widespread highs in the 80s and even low 90s. A few strong to severe storms may clip far southeast Nebraska and far southwest Iowa Tuesday afternoon and evening, 5 to 15% chance, but higher chances remain farther south. More widespread rain arrives Wednesday night into Thursday. Fall-like temperatures return by Wednesday, with highs in the 50s and 60s into the weekend. Low Saturday morning will dip into the 30s, with some frost possible. This is NOAA All Hazards Radio Station KIH-61 in Omaha, Nebraska. The current time is 12:04 p.m. Central Daylight Time. Now for the official National Weather Service forecast for the Omaha and Council Bluffs area. This afternoon, hot, sunny. Highs in the lower 90s. Southwest winds 10 to 15 miles an hour with gusts up to 25 miles an hour. Tonight, mostly clear. A slight chance of showers after midnight. Cooler with lows in the mid-50s. North winds 10 to 15 miles an hour with gusts up to 25 miles an hour. Chance of rain 20%. Tuesday, mostly sunny. A slight chance of showers in the morning. Not as warm with highs in the mid-70s. North winds 5 to 10 miles an hour. Chance of rain 20%. Tuesday night, mostly cloudy. A chance of showers with a slight chance of thunderstorms until midnight, then a slight chance of showers after midnight. Lows in the mid-50s. North winds 5 to 10 miles an hour. Chance of rain 50%. Wednesday, partly sunny in the morning, then becoming mostly cloudy. Highs in the mid-60s. Northeast winds 5 to 10 miles an hour. Wednesday night, cloudy. Showers likely after midnight. Lows in the mid-50s. Chance of rain 60%. Thursday, showers, mainly in the morning. Highs in the mid-60s. Chance of rain 90%. Thursday night and Friday, partly cloudy. Lows in the upper 40s. Highs in the upper 50s. Friday night and Saturday, mostly clear. Lows in the upper 30s. Highs in the lower 60s. Saturday night, mostly clear. Lows in the mid-40s. Sunday, mostly sunny. Highs in the upper 60s. At noon in Omaha, it was mostly sunny. The temperature was 84 degrees, the dew point 64, and the relative humidity 50%. The wind was south at 13 miles an hour. The pressure was 29.69 inches and falling. Across eastern Nebraska and southwest Iowa, skies ranged from sunny to mostly sunny, and temperatures were between 81 and 84 degrees. Here are some observations from across the region. At Concordia, Kansas, rain was falling with a temperature of 83. It was sunny with a temperature of 84 at Grand Island, 66 at North Fork, 85 at Sioux City, and 65 at North Platte. It was mostly sunny with a temperature of 71 at Sioux Falls and 74 at Denver. It was partly sunny with a temperature of 82 at Des Moines and 81 at Kansas City. At Valentine, it was cloudy with a temperature of 53. Once again, at noon in Omaha, it was 84 degrees under mostly sunny skies. Here are the forecast key messages. Summer-like temperatures continue through Monday with widespread highs in the 80s and even low 90s.
A few strong to severe storms may clip far southeast Nebraska and far southwest Iowa Tuesday afternoon and evening, 5 to 15% chance, but higher chances remain farther south. More widespread rain arrives Wednesday night into Thursday. Fall-like temperatures return by Wednesday, with highs in the 50s and 60s into the weekend.

A slight chance of showers after midnight. Cooler with lows in the mid-50s. North winds 10 to 15 miles an hour with gusts up to 25 miles an hour. Chance of rain 20%. Tuesday, mostly sunny. A slight chance of showers in the morning. Not as warm with highs in the mid-70s. North winds 5 to 10 miles an hour. Chance of rain 20%. Tuesday night, mostly cloudy. A chance of showers with a slight chance of thunderstorms until midnight, then a slight chance of showers after midnight. Lows in the mid-50s. North winds 5 to 10 miles an hour. Chance of rain 50%. Wednesday, partly sunny in the morning, then becoming mostly cloudy. Highs in the mid-60s. Northeast winds 5 to 10 miles an hour. Wednesday night, cloudy. Showers likely after midnight. Lows in the mid-50s. Chance of rain 60%. Thursday, showers, mainly in the morning. Highs in the mid-60s. Chance of rain 90%. Thursday night and Friday, partly cloudy. Lows in the upper 40s. Highs in the upper 50s. Friday night and Saturday, mostly clear. Lows in the upper 30s. Highs in the lower 60s. Saturday night, mostly clear. Lows in the mid 40s. Sunday, mostly sunny. Highs in the upper 60s. At noon in Omaha, it was mostly sunny. The temperature was 84 degrees, the dew point 64, and the relative humidity 50%. The wind was south at 13 miles an hour. The pressure was 29.69 inches and falling. Across eastern Nebraska and southwest Iowa, skies ranged from sunny to mostly sunny, and temperatures were between 81 and 84 degrees. Here are some observations from across the region. At Concordia, Kansas, rain was falling with a temperature of 83. It was sunny with a temperature of 84 at Grand Island, 66 at North Fork, 85 at Sioux City, and 65 at North Platte. It was mostly sunny with a temperature of 71 at Sioux Falls and 74 at Denver. It was partly sunny with a temperature of 82 at Des Moines and 81 at Kansas City. At Valentine, it was cloudy with a temperature of 53. Once again, at noon in Omaha, it was 84 degrees under mostly sunny skies. At noon in Omaha, it was mostly sunny. The temperature was 84 degrees, the dew point 64, and the relative humidity 50%. The wind was south at 13 miles an hour. The pressure was 29.69 inches and falling. Across eastern Nebraska and southwest Iowa, skies ranged from sunny to mostly sunny, and temperatures were between 81 and 84 degrees. Here are some observations from across the region. At Concordia, Kansas, rain was falling with a temperature of 83. It was sunny with a temperature of 84 at Grand Island, 66 at North Fork, 85 at Sioux City, and 65 at North Platte. It was mostly sunny with a temperature of 71 at Sioux Falls and 74 at Denver. It was partly sunny with a temperature of 82 at Des Moines and 81 at Kansas City. At Valentine, it was cloudy with a temperature of 53. Once again, at noon in Omaha, it was 84 degrees under mostly sunny skies. Here are the forecast key messages. Summer-like temperatures continue through Monday with widespread highs in the 80s and even low 90s. A few strong to severe storms may clip far southeast Nebraska and far southwest Iowa Tuesday afternoon and evening, 5 to 15% chance, but higher chances remain farther south. More widespread rain arrives Wednesday night into Thursday. Fall-like temperatures return by Wednesday, with highs in the 50s and 60s into the weekend. Low Saturday morning will dip into the 30s, with some frost possible. This is NOAA All Hazards Radio Station KIH-61 in Omaha, Nebraska. The current time is 12:13 p.m. Central Daylight Time. 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

forecast for the Omaha and Council Bluffs area. This afternoon, hot, sunny. Highs in the lower 90s. Southwest winds 10 to 15 miles an hour with gusts up to 25 miles an hour. Tonight, mostly clear. A slight chance of showers after midnight. Cooler with lows in the mid-50s. North winds 10 to 15 miles an hour with gusts up to 25 miles an hour. Chance of rain 20%. Tuesday, mostly sunny. A slight chance of showers in the morning. Not as warm with highs in the mid-70s. North winds 5 to 10 miles an hour. Chance of rain 20%. Tuesday night, mostly cloudy. A chance of showers with a slight chance of thunderstorms until midnight, then a slight chance of showers after midnight. Lows in the mid-50s. North winds 5 to 10 miles an hour. Chance of rain 50%. Wednesday, partly sunny in the morning, then becoming mostly cloudy. Highs in the mid-60s. Northeast winds 5 to 10 miles an hour. Wednesday night, cloudy. Showers likely after midnight. Lows in the mid-50s. Chance of rain 60%. Thursday, showers, mainly in the morning. Highs in the mid-60s. Chance of rain 90%. Thursday night and Friday, partly cloudy. Lows in the upper 40s. Highs in the upper 50s. Friday night and Saturday, mostly clear. Lows in the upper 30s. Highs in the lower 60s. Saturday night, mostly clear. Lows in the mid 40s. Sunday, mostly sunny. Highs in the upper 60s. At noon in Omaha, it was mostly sunny. The temperature was 84 degrees, the dew point 64, and the relative humidity 50%. The wind was south at 13 miles an hour. The pressure was 29.69 inches and falling. Across eastern Nebraska and southwest Iowa, skies ranged from sunny to mostly sunny, and temperatures were between 81 and 84 degrees. Here are some observations from across the region. At Concordia, Kansas, rain was falling with a temperature of 83. It was sunny with a temperature of 84 at Grand Island, 66 at Norfolk, 85 at Sioux City, and 65 at North Platte. It was mostly sunny with a temperature of 71 at Sioux Falls and 74 at Denver. It was partly sunny, with a temperature of 82 at Des Moines and 81 at Kansas City. At Valentine, it was cloudy, with a temperature of 53. Once again, at noon in Omaha, it was 84 degrees under mostly sunny skies. This is NOAA All Hazards Radio Station KIH-61 serving the following counties in Nebraska and Iowa. Douglas, Sarpy, Washington, Cass, Odo, Burt, Dodge, Saunders, Harrison, Pottawatomie, and Mills. Here are the forecast key messages. Summer-like temperatures continue through Monday with widespread highs in the 80s and even low 90s. A few strong to severe storms may clip far southeast Nebraska and far southwest Iowa Tuesday afternoon and evening, 5 to 15% chance, but higher chances remain farther south. More widespread rain arrives Wednesday night into Thursday. Fall-like temperatures return by Wednesday, with highs in the 50s and 60s into the weekend. Low Saturday morning will dip into the 30s, with some frost possible. This is NOAA All Hazards Radio Station KIH-61 in Omaha, Nebraska. The current time is 12:18 p.m. Central Daylight Time. Now for the official National Weather Service forecast for the Omaha and Council Bluffs area. This afternoon, hot, sunny. Highs in the lower 90s. Southwest winds 10 to 15 miles an hour with gusts up to 25 miles an hour. Tonight, mostly clear. A slight chance of showers after midnight. Cooler with lows in the mid-50s. North winds 10 to 15 miles an hour with gusts up to 25 miles an hour. Chance of rain 20%. Tuesday, mostly sunny.
a slight chance of showers in the morning. Not as warm with highs in the mid-70s. North winds 5 to 10 miles an hour. Chance of rain 20%. Tuesday night, mostly cloudy. A chance of showers with a slight chance of thunderstorms until midnight, then a slight chance of showers after midnight. Lows in the mid-50s. North winds 5 to 10 miles an hour. Chance of rain 50%. Wednesday, partly sunny in the morning, then becoming mostly cloudy. Highs in the mid-60s. Northeast winds 5 to 10 miles an hour. Wednesday night, cloudy. Showers likely after midnight. Lows in the mid-50s. Chance of rain 60%. Thursday, showers, mainly in the morning. Highs in the mid-60s. Chance of rain 90%. Thursday night and Friday, partly cloudy. Lows in the upper 40s. Highs in the upper 50s. Friday night and Saturday, mostly clear. Lows in the upper 30s. Highs in the lower 60s. Saturday night, mostly clear. Lows in the mid-40s. Sunday, mostly sunny. Highs in the upper 60s. At noon in Omaha, it was mostly sunny. The temperature was 84 degrees, the dew point 64, and the relative humidity 50%. The wind was south at 13 miles an hour. The pressure was 29.69 inches and falling. Across eastern Nebraska and southwest Iowa, skies ranged from sunny to mostly sunny, and temperatures were between 81 and 84 degrees. Here are some observations from across the region. At Concordia, Kansas, rain was falling with a temperature of 83. It was sunny with a temperature of 84 at Grand Island, 66 at Norfolk, 85 at Sioux City, and 65 at North Platte. It was mostly sunny, with a temperature of 71 at Sioux Falls and 74 at Denver. It was partly sunny, with a temperature of 82 at Des Moines and 81 at Kansas City. At Valentine, it was cloudy, with a temperature of 53. Once again, at noon in Omaha, it was 84 degrees under mostly sunny skies. Here are the forecast key messages. Summer-like temperatures continue through Monday with widespread highs in the 80s and even low 90s. A few strong to severe storms may clip far southeast Nebraska and far southwest Iowa Tuesday afternoon and evening, 5 to 15% chance, but higher chances remain farther south. More widespread rain arrives Wednesday night into Thursday. Fall-like temperatures return by Wednesday, with highs in the 50s and 60s into the weekend. Low Saturday morning will dip into the 30s, with some frost possible. This is NOAA All Hazards Radio Station KIH 61 in Omaha, Nebraska. The current time is 12:22 p.m. Central Daylight Time. Now for the official National Weather Service forecast for the Omaha and Council Bluffs area. This afternoon, hot, sunny. Highs in the lower 90s. Southwest winds 10 to 15 miles an hour with gusts up to 25 miles an hour. Tonight, mostly clear. A slight chance of showers after midnight. Cooler with lows in the mid-50s. North winds 10 to 15 miles an hour with gusts up to 25 miles an hour. Chance of rain 20%. Tuesday, mostly sunny. A slight chance of showers in the morning. Not as warm with highs in the mid-70s. North winds 5 to 10 miles an hour. Chance of rain 20%. Tuesday night, mostly cloudy. A chance of showers with a slight chance of thunderstorms until midnight, then a slight chance of showers after midnight. Lows in the mid-50s. North winds 5 to 10 miles an hour. Chance of rain 50%. Wednesday, partly sunny in the morning, then becoming mostly cloudy. Highs in the mid-60s. Northeast winds 5 to 10 miles an hour. Wednesday night, cloudy. Showers likely after midnight. Lows in the mid-50s. Chance of rain 60%. Thursday, showers,
mainly in the morning. Highs in the mid-60s. Chance of rain 90%. Thursday night and Friday, partly cloudy. Lows in the upper 40s. Highs in the upper 50s. Friday night and Saturday, mostly clear. Lows in the upper 30s. Highs in the lower 60s. Saturday night, mostly clear. Lows in the mid 40s. Sunday, mostly sunny. Highs in the upper 60s. At noon in Omaha, it was mostly sunny. The temperature was 84 degrees, the dew point 64, and the relative humidity 50%. The wind was south at 13 miles an hour. The pressure was 29.69 inches and falling. Across eastern Nebraska and southwest Iowa, skies ranged from sunny to mostly sunny, and temperatures were between 81 and 84 degrees. Here are some observations from across the region. At Concordia, Kansas, rain was falling with a temperature of 83. It was sunny with a temperature of 84 at Grand Island, 66 at North Fork, 85 at Sioux City, and 65 at North Platte. It was mostly sunny with a temperature of 71 at Sioux Falls and 74 at Denver. It was partly sunny with a temperature of 82 at Des Moines and 81 at Kansas City. At Valentine, it was cloudy with a temperature of 53. Once again, at noon in Omaha, it was 84 degrees under mostly sunny skies. Here are the forecast key messages. Summer-like temperatures continue through Monday with widespread highs in the 80s and even low 90s. A few strong to severe storms may clip far southeast Nebraska and far southwest Iowa Tuesday afternoon and evening, 5 to 15% chance, but higher chances remain farther south. More widespread rain arrives Wednesday night into Thursday. Fall-like temperatures return by Wednesday, with highs in the 50s and 60s into the weekend. Low Saturday morning will dip into the 30s, with some frost possible. This is NOAA All Hazards Radio Station KIH-61 in Omaha, Nebraska. The current time is 12:26 p.m. Central Daylight Time. Now for the official National Weather Service forecast for the Omaha and Council Bluffs area. This afternoon, hot, sunny. Highs in the lower 90s. Southwest winds 10 to 15 miles an hour with gusts up to 25 miles an hour. Tonight, mostly clear. A slight chance of showers after midnight. Cooler with lows in the mid-50s. North winds 10 to 15 miles an hour with gusts up to 25 miles an hour. Chance of rain 20%. Tuesday, mostly sunny. A slight chance of showers in the morning. Not as warm with highs in the mid-70s. North winds 5 to 10 miles an hour. Chance of rain 20%. Tuesday night, mostly cloudy. A chance of showers with a slight chance of thunderstorms until midnight, then a slight chance of showers after midnight. Lows in the mid-50s. North winds 5 to 10 miles an hour. Chance of rain 50%. Wednesday, partly sunny in the morning, then becoming mostly cloudy. Highs in the mid-60s. Northeast winds 5 to 10 miles an hour. Wednesday night, cloudy. Showers likely after midnight. Lows in the mid-50s. Chance of rain 60%. Thursday, showers, mainly in the morning. Highs in the mid-60s. Chance of rain 90%. Thursday night and Friday, partly cloudy. Lows in the upper 40s. Highs in the upper 50s. Friday night and Saturday, mostly clear. Lows in the upper 30s. Highs in the lower 60s. Saturday night, mostly clear. Lows in the mid 40s. Sunday, mostly sunny. Highs in the upper 60s. At noon in Omaha, it was mostly sunny. The temperature was 84 degrees, the dew point 64, and the relative humidity 50%. The wind was south at 13 miles an hour. The pressure was 29.69 inches and falling.
Across eastern Nebraska and southwest Iowa, skies ranged from sunny to mostly sunny, and temperatures were between 81 and 84 degrees. Here are some observations from across the region. At Concordia, Kansas, rain was falling with a temperature of 83. It was sunny with a temperature of 84 at Grand Island, 66 at North Fork, 85 at Sioux City, and 65 at North Platte. It was mostly sunny with a temperature of 71 at Sioux Falls and 74 at Denver. It was partly sunny with a temperature of 82 at Des Moines and 81 at Kansas City. At Valentine, it was cloudy with a temperature of 53. Once again, at noon in Omaha, it was 84 degrees under mostly sunny skies. Here are the forecast key messages. Summer-like temperatures continue through Monday with widespread highs in the 80s and even low 90s. A few strong to severe storms may clip far southeast Nebraska and far southwest Iowa Tuesday afternoon and evening, 5 to 15% chance, but higher chances remain farther south. More widespread rain arrives Wednesday night into Thursday. Fall-like temperatures return by Wednesday, with highs in the 50s and 60s into the weekend. Low Saturday morning will dip into the 30s, with some frost possible. This is NOAA All Hazards Radio Station KIH 61 in Omaha, Nebraska. The current time is 12:30 p.m. Central Daylight Time. Now for the official National Weather Service forecast for the Omaha and Council Bluffs area. This afternoon, hot, sunny. Highs in the lower 90s. Southwest winds 10 to 15 miles an hour with gusts up to 25 miles an hour. Tonight, mostly clear. A slight chance of showers after midnight. Cooler with lows in the mid-50s. North winds 10 to 15 miles an hour with gusts up to 25 miles an hour. Chance of rain 20%. Tuesday, mostly sunny. A slight chance of showers in the morning. Not as warm with highs in the mid-70s. North winds 5 to 10 miles an hour. Chance of rain 20%. Tuesday night, mostly cloudy. A chance of showers with a slight chance of thunderstorms until midnight, then a slight chance of showers after midnight. Lows in the mid-50s. North winds 5 to 10 miles an hour. Chance of rain 50%. Wednesday, partly sunny in the morning, then becoming mostly cloudy. Highs in the mid-60s. Northeast winds 5 to 10 miles an hour. Wednesday night, cloudy. Showers likely after midnight. Lows in the mid-50s. Chance of rain 60%. Thursday, showers, mainly in the morning. Highs in the mid-60s. Chance of rain 90%. Thursday night and Friday, partly cloudy. Lows in the upper 40s. Highs in the upper 50s. Friday night and Saturday, mostly clear. Lows in the upper 30s. Highs in the lower 60s. Saturday night, mostly clear. Lows in the mid-40s. Sunday, mostly sunny. Highs in the upper 60s. At noon in Omaha, it was mostly sunny. The temperature was 84 degrees, the dew point 64, and the relative humidity 50%. The wind was south at 13 miles an hour. The pressure was 29.69 inches and falling. Across eastern Nebraska and southwest Iowa, skies ranged from sunny to mostly sunny, and temperatures were between 81 and 84 degrees. Here are some observations from across the region. At Concordia, Kansas, rain was falling with a temperature of 83. It was sunny with a temperature of 84 at Grand Island, 66 at North Fork, 85 at Sioux City, and 65 at North Platte. It was mostly sunny, with a temperature of 71 at Sioux Falls and 74 at Denver. It was partly sunny, with a temperature of 82 at Des Moines and 81 at Kansas City. At Valentine, it was cloudy, with a temperature of 53. Once again, at noon in Omaha, it was 84 degrees under mostly sunny skies.
Here are the forecast key messages. Summer-like temperatures continue through Monday with widespread highs in the 80s and even low 90s. A few strong to severe storms may clip far southeast Nebraska and far southwest Iowa Tuesday afternoon and evening, 5 to 15% chance, but higher chances remain farther south. More widespread rain arrives Wednesday night into Thursday. Fall-like temperatures return by Wednesday, with highs in the 50s and 60s into the weekend. Low Saturday morning will dip into the 30s, with some frost possible. This is NOAA All Hazards Radio Station KIH 61 in Omaha, Nebraska. The current time is 12:34 p.m. Central Daylight Time. Now for the official National Weather Service forecast for the Omaha and Council Bluffs area. This afternoon, hot, sunny. Highs in the lower 90s. Southwest winds 10 to 15 miles an hour with gusts up to 25 miles an hour. Tonight, mostly clear. A slight chance of showers after midnight. Cooler with lows in the mid-50s. North winds 10 to 15 miles an hour with gusts up to 25 miles an hour. Chance of rain 20%. Tuesday, mostly sunny. A slight chance of showers in the morning. Not as warm with highs in the mid-70s. North winds 5 to 10 miles an hour. Chance of rain 20%. Tuesday night, mostly cloudy. A chance of showers with a slight chance of thunderstorms until midnight, then a slight chance of showers after midnight. Lows in the mid-50s. North winds 5 to 10 miles an hour. Chance of rain 50%. Wednesday, partly sunny in the morning, then becoming mostly cloudy. Highs in the mid-60s. Northeast winds 5 to 10 miles an hour. Wednesday night, cloudy. Showers likely after midnight. Lows in the mid-50s. Chance of rain 60%. Thursday, showers, mainly in the morning. Highs in the mid-60s. Chance of rain 90%. Thursday night and Friday, partly cloudy. Lows in the upper 40s. Highs in the upper 50s. Friday night and Saturday, mostly clear. Lows in the upper 30s. Highs in the lower 60s. Saturday night, mostly clear. Lows in the mid 40s. Sunday, mostly sunny. Highs in the upper 60s. At noon in Omaha, it was mostly sunny. The temperature was 84 degrees, the dew point 64, and the relative humidity 50%. The wind was south at 13 miles an hour. The pressure was 29.69 inches and falling. Across eastern Nebraska and southwest Iowa, skies ranged from sunny to mostly sunny, and temperatures were between 81 and 84 degrees. Here are some observations from across the region. At Concordia, Kansas, rain was falling, with a temperature of 83. It was sunny, with a temperature of 84 at Grand Island, 66 at North Fork, 85 at Sioux City, and 65 at North Platte. It was mostly sunny, with a temperature of 71 at Sioux Falls, and 74 at Denver. It was partly sunny, with a temperature of 82 at Des Moines, and 81 at Kansas City. At Valentine, it was cloudy, with a temperature of 53. Once again, at noon in Omaha, it was 84 degrees under mostly sunny skies. Here are the forecast key messages. Summer-like temperatures continue through Monday with widespread highs in the 80s and even low 90s. A few strong to severe storms may clip far southeast Nebraska and far southwest Iowa Tuesday afternoon and evening, 5 to 15% chance, but higher chances remain farther south. More widespread rain arrives Wednesday night into Thursday. Fall-like temperatures return by Wednesday, with highs in the 50s and 60s into the weekend. Low Saturday morning will dip into the 30s, with some frost possible. This is NOAA All Hazards Radio Station KIH 61 in Omaha, Nebraska. The current time is 12:38 p.m. Central Daylight Time.
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This afternoon, hot, sunny. Highs in the lower 90s. Southwest winds 10 to 15 miles an hour with gusts up to 25 miles an hour. Tonight, mostly clear. A slight chance of showers after midnight. Cooler with lows in the mid-50s. North winds 10 to 15 miles an hour with gusts up to 25 miles an hour. Chance of rain 20%. Tuesday, mostly sunny. A slight chance of showers in the morning. Not as warm with highs in the mid-70s. North winds 5 to 10 miles an hour. Chance of rain 20%. Tuesday night, mostly cloudy. A chance of showers with a slight chance of thunderstorms until midnight, then a slight chance of showers after midnight. Lows in the mid-50s. North winds 5 to 10 miles an hour. Chance of rain 50%. Wednesday, partly sunny in the morning, then becoming mostly cloudy. Highs in the mid-60s. Northeast winds 5 to 10 miles an hour. Wednesday night, cloudy. Showers likely after midnight. Lows in the mid-50s. Chance of rain 60%. Thursday, showers, mainly in the morning. Highs in the mid-60s. Chance of rain 90%. Thursday night and Friday, partly cloudy. Lows in the upper 40s. Highs in the upper 50s. Friday night and Saturday, mostly clear. Lows in the upper 30s. Highs in the lower 60s. Saturday night, mostly clear. Lows in the mid-40s. Sunday, mostly sunny. Highs in the upper 60s. At noon in Omaha, it was mostly sunny. The temperature was 84 degrees, the dew point 64, and the relative humidity 50%. The wind was south at 13 miles an hour. The pressure was 29.69 inches and falling. Across eastern Nebraska and southwest Iowa, skies ranged from sunny to mostly sunny, and temperatures were between 81 and 84 degrees. Here are some observations from across the region. At Concordia, Kansas, rain was falling with a temperature of 83. It was sunny with a temperature of 84 at Grand Island, 66 at North Fork, 85 at Sioux City, and 65 at North Platte. It was mostly sunny with a temperature of 71 at Sioux Falls and 74 at Denver. It was partly sunny, with a temperature of 82 at Des Moines and 81 at Kansas City. At Valentine, it was cloudy, with a temperature of 53. Once again, at noon in Omaha, it was 84 degrees under mostly sunny skies. Here are the forecast key messages. Summer-like temperatures continue through Monday with widespread highs in the 80s and even low 90s. A few strong to severe storms may clip far southeast Nebraska and far southwest Iowa Tuesday afternoon and evening, 5 to 15% chance, but higher chances remain farther south. More widespread rain arrives Wednesday night into Thursday. Fall-like temperatures return by Wednesday, with highs in the 50s and 60s into the weekend. Low Saturday morning will dip into the 30s, with some frost possible. This is NOAA All Hazards Radio Station KIH 61 in Omaha, Nebraska. The current time is 12:42 p.m. Central Daylight Time. Now for the official National Weather Service forecast for the Omaha and Council Bluffs area. This afternoon, hot, sunny. Highs in the lower 90s. Southwest winds 10 to 15 miles an hour with gusts up to 25 miles an hour. Tonight, mostly clear. A slight chance of showers after midnight. Cooler with lows in the mid-50s. North winds 10 to 15 miles an hour with gusts up to 25 miles an hour. Chance of rain 20%. Tuesday, mostly sunny. A slight chance of showers in the morning. Not as warm with highs in the mid-70s. North winds 5 to 10 miles an hour. Chance of rain 20%. Tuesday night, mostly cloudy.
a chance of showers with a slight chance of thunderstorms until midnight, then a slight chance of showers after midnight. Lows in the mid-50s. North winds 5 to 10 miles an hour. Chance of rain 50%. Wednesday, partly sunny in the morning, then becoming mostly cloudy. Highs in the mid-60s. Northeast winds 5 to 10 miles an hour. Wednesday night, cloudy. Showers likely after midnight. Lows in the mid-50s. Chance of rain 60%. Thursday, showers, mainly in the morning. Highs in the mid-60s. Chance of rain 90%. Thursday night and Friday, partly cloudy. Lows in the upper 40s. Highs in the upper 50s. Friday night and Saturday, mostly clear. Lows in the upper 30s. Highs in the lower 60s. Saturday night, mostly clear. Lows in the mid-40s. Sunday, mostly sunny. Highs in the upper 60s. At noon in Omaha, it was mostly sunny. The temperature was 84 degrees, the dew point 64, and the relative humidity 50%. The wind was south at 13 miles an hour. The pressure was 29.69 inches and falling. Across eastern Nebraska and southwest Iowa, skies ranged from sunny to mostly sunny, and temperatures were between 81 and 84 degrees. Here are some observations from across the region. At Concordia, Kansas, rain was falling with a temperature of 83. It was sunny with a temperature of 84 at Grand Island, 66 at North Fork, 85 at Sioux City, and 65 at North Platte. It was mostly sunny, with a temperature of 71 at Sioux Falls and 74 at Denver. It was partly sunny, with a temperature of 82 at Des Moines and 81 at Kansas City. At Valentine, it was cloudy, with a temperature of 53. Once again, at noon in Omaha, it was 84 degrees under mostly sunny skies. Here are the forecast key messages. Summer-like temperatures continue through Monday with widespread highs in the 80s and even low 90s. A few strong to severe storms may clip far southeast Nebraska and far southwest Iowa Tuesday afternoon and evening, 5 to 15% chance, but higher chances remain farther south. More widespread rain arrives Wednesday night into Thursday. Fall-like temperatures return by Wednesday, with highs in the 50s and 60s into the weekend. Low Saturday morning will dip into the 30s, with some frost possible. This is NOAA All Hazards Radio Station KIH-61 in Omaha, Nebraska. The current time is 12:47 p.m. Central Daylight Time. Now for the official National Weather Service forecast for the Omaha and Council Bluffs area. This afternoon, hot, sunny. Highs in the lower 90s. Southwest winds 10 to 15 miles an hour with gusts up to 25 miles an hour. Tonight, mostly clear. A slight chance of showers after midnight. Cooler with lows in the mid-50s. North winds 10 to 15 miles an hour with gusts up to 25 miles an hour. Chance of rain 20%. Tuesday, mostly sunny. A slight chance of showers in the morning. Not as warm with highs in the mid-70s. North winds 5 to 10 miles an hour. Chance of rain 20%. Tuesday night, mostly cloudy. A chance of showers with a slight chance of thunderstorms until midnight, then a slight chance of showers after midnight. Lows in the mid-50s. North winds 5 to 10 miles an hour. Chance of rain 50%. Wednesday, partly sunny in the morning, then becoming mostly cloudy. Highs in the mid-60s. Northeast winds 5 to 10 miles an hour. Wednesday night, cloudy. Showers likely after midnight. Lows in the mid-50s. Chance of rain 60%. Thursday, showers, mainly in the morning. Highs in the mid-60s. Chance of rain 90%. Thursday night and Friday, partly cloudy. Lows in the upper 40s. Highs in the upper 50s.
Friday night and Saturday, mostly clear. Lows in the upper 30s. Highs in the lower 60s. Saturday night, mostly clear. Lows in the mid 40s. Sunday, mostly sunny. Highs in the upper 60s. At noon in Omaha, it was mostly sunny. The temperature was 84 degrees, the dew point 64, and the relative humidity 50%. The wind was south at 13 miles an hour. The pressure was 29.69 inches and falling. Across eastern Nebraska and southwest Iowa, skies ranged from sunny to mostly sunny, and temperatures were between 81 and 84 degrees. Here are some observations from across the region. At Concordia, Kansas, rain was falling with a temperature of 83. It was sunny with a temperature of 84 at Grand Island, 66 at North Fork, 85 at Sioux City, and 65 at North Platte. It was mostly sunny with a temperature of 71 at Sioux Falls and 74 at Denver. It was partly sunny with a temperature of 82 at Des Moines and 81 at Kansas City. At Valentine, it was cloudy with a temperature of 53. Once again, at noon in Omaha, it was 84 degrees under mostly sunny skies. Here are the forecast key messages. Summer-like temperatures continue through Monday with widespread highs in the 80s and even low 90s. A few strong to severe storms may clip far southeast Nebraska and far southwest Iowa Tuesday afternoon and evening, 5 to 15% chance, but higher chances remain farther south. More widespread rain arrives Wednesday night into Thursday. Fall-like temperatures return by Wednesday, with highs in the 50s and 60s into the weekend. Low Saturday morning will dip into the 30s, with some frost possible. This is NOAA All Hazards Radio Station KIH 61 in Omaha, Nebraska. The current time is 12:51 p.m. Central Daylight Time. Now for the official National Weather Service forecast for the Omaha and Council Bluffs area. This afternoon, hot, sunny. Highs in the lower 90s. Southwest winds 10 to 15 miles an hour with gusts up to 25 miles an hour. Tonight, mostly clear. A slight chance of showers after midnight. Cooler with lows in the mid-50s. North winds 10 to 15 miles an hour with gusts up to 25 miles an hour. Chance of rain 20%. Tuesday, mostly sunny. A slight chance of showers in the morning. Not as warm with highs in the mid-70s. North winds 5 to 10 miles an hour. Chance of rain 20%. Tuesday night, mostly cloudy. A chance of showers with a slight chance of thunderstorms until midnight, then a slight chance of showers after midnight. Lows in the mid-50s. North winds 5 to 10 miles an hour. Chance of rain 50%. Wednesday, partly sunny in the morning, then becoming mostly cloudy. Highs in the mid-60s. Northeast winds 5 to 10 miles an hour. Wednesday night, cloudy. Showers likely after midnight. Lows in the mid-50s. Chance of rain 60%. Thursday, showers, mainly in the morning. Highs in the mid-60s. Chance of rain 90%. Thursday night and Friday, partly cloudy. Lows in the upper 40s. Highs in the upper 50s. Friday night and Saturday, mostly clear. Lows in the upper 30s. Highs in the lower 60s. Saturday night, mostly clear. Lows in the mid 40s. Sunday, mostly sunny. Highs in the upper 60s. At noon in Omaha, it was mostly sunny. The temperature was 84 degrees, the dew point 64, and the relative humidity 50%. The wind was south at 13 miles an hour. The pressure was 29.69 inches and falling. Across eastern Nebraska and southwest Iowa, skies ranged from sunny to mostly sunny, and temperatures were between 81 and 84 degrees. Here are some observations from across the region. At Concordia, Kansas,
Rain was falling with a temperature of 83. It was sunny with a temperature of 84 at Grand Island, 66 at Norfolk, 85 at Sioux City, and 65 at North Platte. It was mostly sunny with a temperature of 71 at Sioux Falls and 74 at Denver. It was partly sunny with a temperature of 82 at Des Moines and 81 at Kansas City. At Valentine, it was cloudy with a temperature of 53. Once again, at noon in Omaha, it was 84 degrees under mostly sunny skies. Here are the forecast key messages. Summer-like temperatures continue through Monday with widespread highs in the 80s and even low 90s. A few strong to severe storms may clip far southeast Nebraska and far southwest Iowa Tuesday afternoon and evening, 5 to 15% chance, but higher chances remain farther south. More widespread rain arrives Wednesday night into Thursday. Fall-like temperatures return by Wednesday, with highs in the 50s and 60s into the weekend. Low Saturday morning will dip into the 30s, with some frost possible. This is NOAA All Hazards Radio Station KIH-61 in Omaha, Nebraska. The current time is 12:55 p.m. Central Daylight Time. Now for the official National Weather Service forecast for the Omaha and Council Bluffs area. This afternoon, hot, sunny. Highs in the lower 90s. Southwest winds 10 to 15 miles an hour with gusts up to 25 miles an hour. Tonight, mostly clear. A slight chance of showers after midnight. Cooler with lows in the mid-50s. North winds 10 to 15 miles an hour with gusts up to 25 miles an hour. Chance of rain 20%. Tuesday, mostly sunny. A slight chance of showers in the morning. Not as warm with highs in the mid-70s. North winds 5 to 10 miles an hour. Chance of rain 20%. Tuesday night, mostly cloudy. A chance of showers with a slight chance of thunderstorms until midnight, then a slight chance of showers after midnight. Lows in the mid-50s. North winds 5 to 10 miles an hour. Chance of rain 50%. Wednesday, partly sunny in the morning, then becoming mostly cloudy. Highs in the mid-60s. Northeast winds 5 to 10 miles an hour. Wednesday night, cloudy. Showers likely after midnight. Lows in the mid-50s. Chance of rain 60%. Thursday, showers, mainly in the morning. Highs in the mid-60s. Chance of rain 90%. Thursday night and Friday, partly cloudy. Lows in the upper 40s. Highs in the upper 50s. Friday night and Saturday, mostly clear. Lows in the upper 30s. Highs in the lower 60s. Saturday night, mostly clear. Lows in the mid-40s. Sunday, mostly sunny. Highs in the upper 60s. At noon in Omaha, it was mostly sunny. The temperature was 84 degrees, the dew point 64, and the relative humidity 50%. The wind was south at 13 miles an hour. The pressure was 29.69 inches and falling. Across eastern Nebraska and southwest Iowa, skies ranged from sunny to mostly sunny, and temperatures were between 81 and 84 degrees. Here are some observations from across the region. At Concordia, Kansas, rain was falling with a temperature of 83. It was sunny with a temperature of 84 at Grand Island, 66 at Norfolk, 85 at Sioux City, and 65 at North Platte. It was mostly sunny, with a temperature of 71 at Sioux Falls and 74 at Denver. It was partly sunny, with a temperature of 82 at Des Moines and 81 at Kansas City. At Valentine, it was cloudy, with a temperature of 53. Once again, at noon in Omaha, it was 84 degrees under mostly sunny skies. Here are the forecast key messages. Summer-like temperatures continue through Monday with widespread highs in the 80s and even low 90s.
A few strong to severe storms may clip far southeast Nebraska and far southwest Iowa Tuesday afternoon and evening, 5 to 15% chance, but higher chances remain farther south. More widespread rain arrives Wednesday night into Thursday. Fall-like temperatures return by Wednesday, with highs in the 50s and 60s into the weekend. Low Saturday morning will dip into the 30s, with some frost possible. This is NOAA All Hazards radio station KIH-61 in Omaha, Nebraska. The current time is 12:59 p.m. Central Daylight Time. Now for the official National Weather Service forecast for the Omaha and Council Bluffs area. This afternoon, hot, sunny. Highs in the lower 90s. Southwest winds 10 to 15 miles an hour with gusts up to 25 miles an hour. Tonight, mostly clear. A slight chance of showers after midnight. Cooler with lows in the mid-50s. North winds 10 to 15 miles an hour with gusts up to 25 miles an hour. Chance of rain 20%. Tuesday, not as warm with highs in the mid-70s. North winds 5 to 10 miles an hour. Chance of rain 20%. Tuesday night, mostly cloudy. A chance of showers with a slight chance of thunderstorms until midnight, then a slight chance of showers after midnight. Lows in the mid-50s. North winds 5 to 10 miles an hour. Chance of rain 50%. Wednesday, partly sunny in the morning, then becoming mostly cloudy. Highs in the mid-60s. Northeast winds 5 to 10 miles an hour. Wednesday night, cloudy. Showers likely after midnight. Lows in the mid-50s. Chance of rain 60%. Thursday, showers, mainly in the morning. Highs in the mid-60s. Chance of rain 90%. Thursday night and Friday, partly cloudy. Lows in the upper 40s. Highs in the upper 50s. Friday night and Saturday, mostly clear. Lows in the upper 30s. Highs in the lower 60s. Saturday night, mostly clear. Lows in the mid-40s. Sunday, mostly sunny. Highs in the upper 60s. Here are the forecast key messages. Summer-like temperatures continue through Monday with widespread highs in the 80s and even low 90s. A few strong to severe storms may clip far southeast Nebraska and far southwest Iowa Tuesday afternoon and evening, 5 to 15% chance, but higher chances remain farther south. More widespread rain arrives Wednesday night into Thursday. Fall-like temperatures return by Wednesday, with highs in the 50s and 60s into the weekend. Low Saturday morning will dip into the 30s, with some frost possible. This is NOAA All Hazards radio station KIH-61 in Omaha, Nebraska. The current time is 1:02 p.m. Central Daylight Time. Now for the official National Weather Service forecast for the Omaha and Council Bluffs area. This afternoon, hot, sunny. Highs in the lower 90s. Southwest winds 10 to 15 miles an hour with gusts up to 25 miles an hour. Tonight, mostly clear. A slight chance of showers after midnight. Cooler with lows in the mid-50s. North winds 10 to 15 miles an hour with gusts up to 25 miles an hour. Chance of rain 20%. Tuesday, mostly sunny. A slight chance of showers in the morning. Not as warm with highs in the mid-70s. North winds 5 to 10 miles an hour. Chance of rain 20%. Tuesday night, mostly cloudy. A chance of showers with a slight chance of thunderstorms until midnight, then a slight chance of showers after midnight. Lows in the mid-50s. North winds 5 to 10 miles an hour. Chance of rain 50%. Wednesday, partly sunny in the morning, then becoming mostly cloudy. Highs in the mid-60s. Northeast winds 5 to 10 miles an hour. Wednesday night, cloudy. Showers likely after midnight.
lows in the mid-50s. Chance of rain 60%. Thursday, showers, mainly in the morning. Highs in the mid-60s. Chance of rain 90%. Thursday night and Friday, partly cloudy. Lows in the upper 40s. Highs in the upper 50s. Friday night and Saturday, mostly clear. Lows in the upper 30s. Highs in the lower 60s. Saturday night, mostly clear. Lows in the mid-40s. Sunday, mostly sunny. Highs in the upper 60s. Here are the forecast key messages. Summer-like temperatures continue through Monday with widespread highs in the 80s and even low 90s. A few strong to severe storms may clip far southeast Nebraska and far southwest Iowa Tuesday afternoon and evening, 5 to 15% chance, but higher chances remain farther south. More widespread rain arrives Wednesday night into Thursday. Fall-like temperatures return by Wednesday, with highs in the 50s and 60s into the weekend. Low Saturday morning will dip into the 30s, with some frost possible. This is NOAA All Hazards Radio Station KIH 61 in Omaha, Nebraska. The current time is 1:05 p.m. Central Daylight Time. Now for the official National Weather Service forecast for the Omaha and Council Bluffs area. This afternoon, hot, sunny. Highs in the lower 90s. Southwest winds 10 to 15 miles an hour with gusts up to 25 miles an hour. Tonight, mostly clear. A slight chance of showers after midnight. Cooler with lows in the mid-50s. North winds 10 to 15 miles an hour with gusts up to 25 miles an hour. Chance of rain 20%. Tuesday, mostly sunny. A slight chance of showers in the morning. Not as warm with highs in the mid-70s. North winds 5 to 10 miles an hour. Chance of rain 20%. Tuesday night, mostly cloudy. A chance of showers with a slight chance of thunderstorms until midnight, then a slight chance of showers after midnight. Lows in the mid-50s. North winds 5 to 10 miles an hour. Chance of rain 50%. Wednesday, partly sunny in the morning, then becoming mostly cloudy. Highs in the mid-60s. Northeast winds 5 to 10 miles an hour. Wednesday night, cloudy. Showers likely after midnight. Lows in the mid-50s. Chance of rain 60%. Thursday, showers, mainly in the morning. Highs in the mid-60s. Chance of rain 90%. Thursday night and Friday, partly cloudy. Lows in the upper 40s. Highs in the upper 50s. Friday night and Saturday, mostly clear. Lows in the upper 30s. Highs in the lower 60s. Saturday night, mostly clear. Lows in the mid-40s. Sunday, mostly sunny. Highs in the upper 60s. At 1 p.m. in Omaha, it was mostly sunny. The temperature was 86 degrees, the dew point 63, and the relative humidity 45%. The wind was south at 17 miles an hour, gusting to 28. The pressure was 29.68 inches and falling. Across eastern Nebraska and southwest Iowa, skies ranged from sunny to mostly sunny. It was 88 at Lincoln, 87 at Offutt Air Force Base, 85 at Millard, 87 at Fremont, and 85 at Columbus. Blair Airport reported 85, Tacoma reported 88, Nebraska City reported 83, Plattsmouth reported 86, and Red Oak, Iowa reported 84. Here are some observations from across the region. At Concordia, Kansas, rain was falling, with a temperature of 86. It was sunny, with a temperature of 84 at Grand Island, 63 at Norfolk, 78 at Sioux City, and 70 at North Platte. It was mostly sunny, with a temperature of 72 at Sioux Falls, and 76 at Denver. It was partly sunny, with a temperature of 83 at Des Moines, and 82 at Kansas City.
At Valentine, it was cloudy with a temperature of 55. Once again, at 1 p.m. in Omaha, it was 86 degrees under mostly sunny skies. Here are the forecast key messages. Summer-like temperatures continue through Monday with widespread highs in the 80s and even low 90s.

p.m. Central Daylight Time. Now for the official National Weather Service forecast for the Omaha and Council Bluffs area. This afternoon, hot, sunny. Highs in the lower 90s. Southwest winds 10 to 15 miles an hour with gusts up to 25 miles an hour. Tonight, mostly clear. A slight chance of showers after midnight. Cooler with lows in the mid-50s. North winds 10 to 15 miles an hour with gusts up to 25 miles an hour. Chance of rain 20%. Tuesday, mostly sunny. A slight chance of showers in the morning. Not as warm with highs in the mid-70s. North winds 5 to 10 miles an hour. Chance of rain 20%. Tuesday night, mostly cloudy. A chance of showers with a slight chance of thunderstorms until midnight, then a slight chance of showers after midnight. Lows in the mid-50s. North winds 5 to 10 miles an hour. Chance of rain 50%. Wednesday, partly sunny in the morning, then becoming mostly cloudy. Highs in the mid-60s. Northeast winds 5 to 10 miles an hour. Wednesday night, cloudy. Showers likely after midnight. Lows in the mid-50s. Chance of rain 60%. Thursday, showers, mainly in the morning. Highs in the mid-60s. Chance of rain 90%. Thursday night and Friday, partly cloudy. Lows in the upper 40s. Highs in the upper 50s. Friday night and Saturday, mostly clear. Lows in the upper 30s. Highs in the lower 60s. Saturday night, mostly clear. Lows in the mid-40s. Sunday, mostly sunny. Highs in the upper 60s. At 1 p.m. in Omaha, it was mostly sunny. The temperature was 86 degrees, the dew point 63, and the relative humidity 45%. The wind was south at 17 miles an hour, gusting to 28. The pressure was 29.68 inches and falling. Across eastern Nebraska and southwest Iowa, skies ranged from sunny to mostly sunny. It was 88 at Lincoln, 87 at Offutt Air Force Base, 85 at Millard, 87 at Fremont, and 85 at Columbus. Blair Airport reported 85, Tacoma reported 88, Nebraska City reported 83, Plattsmouth reported 86, and Red Oak, Iowa reported 84. Here are some observations from across the region. At Concordia, Kansas, rain was falling with a temperature of 86. It was sunny with a temperature of 84 at Grand Island, 63 at Norfolk, 78 at Sioux City, and 70 at North Platte. It was mostly sunny, with a temperature of 72 at Sioux Falls and 76 at Denver. It was partly sunny, with a temperature of 83 at Des Moines and 82 at Kansas City. At Valentine, it was cloudy, with a temperature of 55. Once again, at 1 p.m. in Omaha, it was 86 degrees under mostly sunny skies. Here are the forecast key messages. Summer-like temperatures continue through Monday with widespread highs in the 80s and even low 90s. A few strong to severe storms may clip far southeast Nebraska and far southwest Iowa Tuesday afternoon and evening, 5 to 15% chance, but higher chances remain farther south. More widespread rain arrives Wednesday night into Thursday. Fall-like temperatures return by Wednesday, with highs in the 50s and 60s into the weekend. Low Saturday morning will dip into the 30s, with some frost possible. This is NOAA All Hazards Radio Station KIH 61 in Omaha, Nebraska. The current time is 1:14 p.m. Central Daylight Time. Now for the official National Weather Service forecast for the Omaha and Council Bluffs area. This afternoon, hot, sunny. Highs in the lower 90s. Southwest winds 10 to 15 miles an hour with gusts up to 25 miles an hour. Tonight, mostly clear. A slight chance of showers after midnight. Cooler with lows in the mid-50s. North winds 10 to 15 miles an hour with gusts up to 25.

5 miles an hour. Chance of rain 20%. Tuesday, mostly sunny. A slight chance of showers in the morning. Not as warm with highs in the mid-70s. North winds 5 to 10 miles an hour. Chance of rain 20%. Tuesday night, mostly cloudy. A chance of showers with a slight chance of thunderstorms until midnight, then a slight chance of showers after midnight. Lows in the mid-50s. North winds 5 to 10 miles an hour. Chance of rain 50%. Wednesday, partly sunny in the morning, then becoming mostly cloudy. Highs in the mid-60s. Northeast winds 5 to 10 miles an hour. Wednesday night, cloudy. Showers likely after midnight. Lows in the mid-50s. Chance of rain 60%. Thursday, showers, mainly in the morning. Highs in the mid-60s. Chance of rain 90%. Thursday night and Friday, partly cloudy. Lows in the upper 40s. Highs in the upper 50s. Friday night and Saturday, mostly clear. Lows in the upper 30s. Highs in the lower 60s. Saturday night, mostly clear. Lows in the mid 40s. Sunday, mostly sunny. Highs in the upper 60s. 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Douglas, Sarpy, Washington, Cass, Odo, Burt, Dodge, Saunders, Harrison, Pottawatomie, and Mills. At 1 p.m. in Omaha, it was mostly sunny. The temperature was 86 degrees, the dew point 63, and the relative humidity 45%. The wind was south at 17 miles an hour, gusting to 28. The pressure was 29.68 inches and falling. Across eastern Nebraska and southwest Iowa, skies ranged from sunny to mostly sunny. It was 88 at Lincoln, 87 at Offutt Air Force Base, 85 at Millard, 87 at Fremont, and 85 at Columbus. Blair Airport reported 85, Tacoma reported 88, Nebraska City reported 83, Plattsmouth reported 86, and Red Oak, Iowa reported 84. Here are some observations from across the region. At Concordia, Kansas, rain was falling with a temperature of 86. It was sunny with a temperature of 84 at Grand Island, 63 at Norfolk, 78 at Sioux City, and 70 at North Platte. It was mostly sunny with a temperature of 72 at Sioux Falls and 76 at Denver. It was partly sunny with a temperature of 83 at Des Moines and 82 at Kansas City. At Valentine, it was cloudy with a temperature of 55. Once again, at 1 p.m. in Omaha, it was 86 degrees under mostly sunny skies. Here are the forecast key messages. Summer-like temperatures continue through Monday with widespread highs in the 80s and even low 90s. A few strong to severe storms may clip far southeast Nebraska and far southwest Iowa Tuesday afternoon and evening, 5 to 15% chance, but higher chances remain farther south. More widespread rain arrives Wednesday night into Thursday. Fall-like temperatures return by Wednesday, with highs in the 50s and 60s into the weekend. Low Saturday morning will dip into the 30s, with some frost possible. This is NOAA All Hazards Radio Station KIH-61 in Omaha, Nebraska. The current time is 1:18 p.m. Central Daylight Time. Now for the official National Weather Service forecast for the Omaha and Council Bluffs area. This afternoon, hot, sunny. Highs in the lower 90s. Southwest winds 10 to 15 miles an hour with gusts up to 25 miles an hour. Tonight, mostly clear. A slight chance of showers after midnight. Cooler with lows in the mid-50s. North winds 10 to 15 miles an hour with gusts up to 25 miles an hour. Chance of rain 20%. Tuesday, mostly sunny. A slight chance of showers in the morning. Not as warm with highs in the mid-70s. North winds 5 to 10 miles an hour.
chance of rain 20%. Tuesday night, mostly cloudy. A chance of showers with a slight chance of thunderstorms until midnight, then a slight chance of showers after midnight. Lows in the mid-50s. North winds 5 to 10 miles an hour. Chance of rain 50%. Wednesday, partly sunny in the morning, then becoming mostly cloudy. Highs in the mid-60s. Northeast winds 5 to 10 miles an hour. Wednesday night, cloudy. Showers likely after midnight. Lows in the mid-50s. Chance of rain 60%. Thursday, showers, mainly in the morning. Highs in the mid-60s. Chance of rain 90%. Thursday night and Friday, partly cloudy. Lows in the upper 40s. Highs in the upper 50s. Friday night and Saturday, mostly clear. Lows in the upper 30s. Highs in the lower 60s. Saturday night, mostly clear. Lows in the mid-40s. Sunday, mostly sunny. Highs in the upper 60s. At 1 p.m. in Omaha, it was mostly sunny. The temperature was 86 degrees, the dew point 63, and the relative humidity 45%. The wind was south at 17 miles an hour, gusting to 28. The pressure was 29.68 inches and falling. Across eastern Nebraska and southwest Iowa, skies ranged from sunny to mostly sunny. It was 88 at Lincoln, 87 at Offutt Air Force Base, 85 at Millard, 87 at Fremont, and 85 at Columbus. Blair Airport reported 85, Tacoma reported 88, Nebraska City reported 83, Plattsmouth reported 86, and Red Oak, Iowa reported 84. Here are some observations from across the region. At Concordia, Kansas, rain was falling with a temperature of 86. It was sunny with a temperature of 84 at Grand Island, 63 at Norfolk, 78 at Sioux City, and 70 at North Platte. It was mostly sunny with a temperature of 72 at Sioux Falls and 76 at Denver. It was partly sunny with a temperature of 83 at Des Moines and 82 at Kansas City. At Valentine, it was cloudy with a temperature of 55. Once again, at 1 p.m. in Omaha, it was 86 degrees under mostly sunny skies. Here are the forecast key messages. Summer-like temperatures continue through Monday with widespread highs in the 80s and even low 90s. A few strong to severe storms may clip far southeast Nebraska and far southwest Iowa Tuesday afternoon and evening, 5 to 15% chance, but higher chances remain farther south. More widespread rain arrives Wednesday night into Thursday. Fall-like temperatures return by Wednesday, with highs in the 50s and 60s into the weekend. Low Saturday morning will dip into the 30s, with some frost possible. This is NOAA All Hazards Radio Station KIH 61 in Omaha, Nebraska. The current time is 1:23 p.m. Central Daylight Time. Now for the official National Weather Service forecast for the Omaha and Council Bluffs area. This afternoon, hot, sunny. Highs in the lower 90s. Southwest winds 10 to 15 miles an hour with gusts up to 25 miles an hour. Tonight, mostly clear. A slight chance of showers after midnight. Cooler with lows in the mid-50s. North winds 10 to 15 miles an hour with gusts up to 25 miles an hour. Chance of rain 20%. Tuesday, mostly sunny. A slight chance of showers in the morning. Not as warm with highs in the mid-70s. North winds 5 to 10 miles an hour. Chance of rain 20%. Tuesday night, mostly cloudy. A chance of showers with a slight chance of thunderstorms until midnight, then a slight chance of showers after midnight. Lows in the mid-50s. North winds 5 to 10 miles an hour. Chance of rain 50%. Wednesday, partly sunny in the morning, then becoming mostly cloudy. Highs in the mid-60s. Northeast winds 5 to 10 miles an hour.
Wednesday night, cloudy. Showers likely after midnight. Lows in the mid-50s. Chance of rain 60%. Thursday, showers, mainly in the morning. Highs in the mid-60s. Chance of rain 90%. Thursday night and Friday, partly cloudy. Lows in the upper 40s. Highs in the upper 50s. Friday night and Saturday, mostly clear. Lows in the upper 30s. Highs in the lower 60s. Saturday night, mostly clear. Lows in the mid-40s. Sunday, mostly sunny. Highs in the upper 60s. At 1 p.m. in Omaha, it was mostly sunny. The temperature was 86 degrees, the dew point 63, and the relative humidity 45%. The wind was south at 17 miles an hour, gusting to 28. The pressure was 29.68 inches and falling. Across eastern Nebraska and southwest Iowa, skies ranged from sunny to mostly sunny. It was 88 at Lincoln, 87 at Offutt Air Force Base, 85 at Millard, 87 at Fremont, and 85 at Columbus. Blair Airport reported 85, Tacoma reported 88, Nebraska City reported 83, Plattsmouth reported 86, and Red Oak, Iowa reported 84. Here are some observations from across the region. At Concordia, Kansas, rain was falling with a temperature of 86. It was sunny with a temperature of 84 at Grand Island, 63 at Norfolk, 78 at Sioux City, and 70 at North Platte. It was mostly sunny with a temperature of 72 at Sioux Falls and 76 at Denver. It was partly sunny with a temperature of 83 at Des Moines and 82 at Kansas City. At Valentine, it was cloudy with a temperature of 55. Once again, at 1 p.m. in Omaha, it was 86 degrees under mostly sunny skies. Here are the forecast key messages. Summer-like temperatures hang on across most of the area this afternoon with widespread highs in the 80s and even low 90s. A cold front begins a cooling trend this evening. Fall-like weather returns by midweek and continues into the weekend. There is a low chance of strong to severe thunderstorms over southeast Nebraska and southwest Iowa Tuesday afternoon and evening. More widespread showers and thunderstorms overspread the region Wednesday into Thursday. This is NOAA All Hazards Radio Station KIH 61 in Omaha, Nebraska. The current time is 1:27 p.m. Central Daylight Time. Now for the official National Weather Service forecast for the Omaha and Council Bluffs area. This afternoon, hot, sunny. Highs in the lower 90s. Southwest winds 10 to 15 miles an hour with gusts up to 25 miles an hour. Tonight, mostly clear. A slight chance of showers after midnight. Cooler with lows in the mid-50s. North winds 10 to 15 miles an hour with gusts up to 25 miles an hour. Chance of rain 20%. Tuesday, mostly sunny. A slight chance of showers in the morning. Not as warm with highs in the mid-70s. North winds 5 to 10 miles an hour. Chance of rain 20%. Tuesday night, mostly cloudy. A chance of showers with a slight chance of thunderstorms until midnight, then a slight chance of showers after midnight. Lows in the mid-50s. North winds 5 to 10 miles an hour. Chance of rain 50%. Wednesday, partly sunny in the morning, then becoming mostly cloudy. Highs in the mid-60s. Northeast winds 5 to 10 miles an hour. Wednesday night, cloudy. Showers likely after midnight. Lows in the mid-50s. Chance of rain 60%. Thursday, showers, mainly in the morning. Highs in the mid-60s. Chance of rain 90%. Thursday night and Friday, partly cloudy. Lows in the upper 40s. Highs in the upper 50s. Friday night and Saturday, mostly clear. Lows in the upper 30s. Highs in the lower 60s.
Saturday night, mostly clear. Lows in the mid-40s. Sunday, mostly sunny. Highs in the upper 60s. At 1 p.m. in Omaha, it was mostly sunny. The temperature was 86 degrees, the dew point 63, and the relative humidity 45%. The wind was south at 17 miles an hour, gusting to 28. The pressure was 29.68 inches and falling. Across eastern Nebraska and southwest Iowa, skies ranged from sunny to mostly sunny. It was 88 at Lincoln, 87 at Offutt Air Force Base, 85 at Millard, 87 at Fremont, and 85 at Columbus. Blair Airport reported 85, Tacoma reported 88, Nebraska City reported 83, Plattsmouth reported 86, and Red Oak, Iowa reported 84. Here are some observations from across the region. At Concordia, Kansas, rain was falling with a temperature of 86. It was sunny with a temperature of 84 at Grand Island, 63 at North Fork, 78 at Sioux City, and 70 at North Platte. It was mostly sunny with a temperature of 72 at Sioux Falls and 76 at Denver. It was partly sunny with a temperature of 83 at Des Moines and 82 at Kansas City. At Valentine, it was cloudy with a temperature of 55. Once again, at 1 p.m. in Omaha, it was 86 degrees under mostly sunny skies. Here are the forecast key messages. Summer light temperatures hang on across most of the area this afternoon with widespread highs in the 80s and even low 90s. A cold front begins a cooling trend this evening. Fall-like weather returns by midweek and continues into the weekend. There is a low chance of strong to severe thunderstorms over southeast Nebraska and southwest Iowa Tuesday afternoon and evening. More widespread showers and thunderstorms overspread the region Wednesday into Thursday. This is NOAA All Hazards Radio Station KIH 61 in Omaha, Nebraska. The current time is 1:32 p.m. Central Daylight Time. Now for the official National Weather Service forecast for the Omaha and Council Bluffs area. This afternoon, hot, sunny. Highs in the lower 90s. Southwest winds 10 to 15 miles an hour with gusts up to 25 miles an hour. Tonight, mostly clear. A slight chance of showers after midnight. Cooler with lows in the mid-50s. North winds 10 to 15 miles an hour with gusts up to 25 miles an hour. Chance of rain 20%. Tuesday, mostly sunny. A slight chance of showers in the morning. Not as warm with highs in the mid-70s. North winds 5 to 10 miles an hour. Chance of rain 20%. Tuesday night, mostly cloudy. A chance of showers with a slight chance of thunderstorms until midnight, then a slight chance of showers after midnight. Lows in the mid-50s. North winds 5 to 10 miles an hour. Chance of rain 50%. Wednesday, partly sunny in the morning, then becoming mostly cloudy. Highs in the mid-60s. Northeast winds 5 to 10 miles an hour. Wednesday night, cloudy. Showers likely after midnight. Lows in the mid-50s. Chance of rain 60%. Thursday, showers, mainly in the morning. Highs in the mid-60s. Chance of rain 90%. Thursday night and Friday, partly cloudy. Lows in the upper 40s. Highs in the upper 50s. Friday night and Saturday, mostly clear. Lows in the upper 30s. Highs in the lower 60s. Saturday night, mostly clear. Lows in the mid-40s. Sunday, mostly sunny. Highs in the upper 60s. At 1 p.m. in Omaha, it was mostly sunny. The temperature was 86 degrees, the dew point 63, and the relative humidity 45%. The wind was south at 17 miles an hour, gusting to 28. The pressure was 29.68 inches and falling. Across eastern Nebraska and southwest Iowa, skies ranged from sunny to mostly sunny.
It was 88 at Lincoln, 87 at Offutt Air Force Base, 85 at Millard, 87 at Fremont, and 85 at Columbus. Blair Airport reported 85, Tacoma reported 88, Nebraska City reported 83, Plattsmouth reported 86, and Red Oak, Iowa reported 84. Here are some observations from across the region. At Concordia, Kansas, rain was falling, with a temperature of 86. It was sunny, with a temperature of 84 at Grand Island, 63 at Norfolk, 78 at Sioux City, and 70 at North Platte. It was mostly sunny, with a temperature of 72 at Sioux Falls, and 76 at Denver. It was partly sunny, with a temperature of 83 at Des Moines, and 82 at Kansas City. At Valentine, it was cloudy, with a temperature of 55. Once again, at 1 p.m. in Omaha, it was 86 degrees under mostly sunny skies. Here are the forecast key messages. Summer-like temperatures hang on across most of the area this afternoon, with widespread highs in the 80s and even low 90s. A cold front begins a cooling trend this evening. Fall-like weather returns by midweek and continues into the weekend. There is a low chance of strong to severe thunderstorms over southeast Nebraska and southwest Iowa Tuesday afternoon and evening. More widespread showers and thunderstorms overspread the region Wednesday into Thursday. This is NOAA All Hazards Radio Station KIH 61 in Omaha, Nebraska. The current time is 1:36 p.m. Central Daylight Time. Now for the official National Weather Service forecast for the Omaha and Council Bluffs area. This afternoon, hot, sunny. Highs in the lower 90s. Southwest winds 10 to 15 miles an hour with gusts up to 25 miles an hour. Tonight, mostly clear. A slight chance of showers after midnight. Cooler with lows in the mid-50s. North winds 10 to 15 miles an hour with gusts up to 25 miles an hour. Chance of rain 20%. Tuesday, mostly sunny. A slight chance of showers in the morning. Not as warm with highs in the mid-70s. North winds 5 to 10 miles an hour. Chance of rain 20%. Tuesday night, mostly cloudy. A chance of showers with a slight chance of thunderstorms until midnight, then a slight chance of showers after midnight. Lows in the mid-50s. North winds 5 to 10 miles an hour. Chance of rain 50%. Wednesday, partly sunny in the morning, then becoming mostly cloudy. Highs in the mid-60s. Northeast winds 5 to 10 miles an hour. Wednesday night, cloudy. Showers likely after midnight. Lows in the mid-50s. Chance of rain 60%. Thursday, showers, mainly in the morning. Highs in the mid-60s. Chance of rain 90%. Thursday night, mostly cloudy until midnight, then clearing. Lows in the upper 40s. Friday, mostly sunny. Highs in the upper 50s. Friday night and Saturday, mostly clear. Lows in the upper 30s. Highs in the lower 60s. Saturday night, mostly clear. Lows in the mid-40s. Sunday, mostly sunny. Highs in the upper 60s. At 1 p.m. in Omaha, it was mostly sunny. The temperature was 86 degrees, the dew point 63, and the relative humidity 45%. The wind was south at 17 miles an hour, gusting to 28. The pressure was 29.68 inches and falling. Across eastern Nebraska and southwest Iowa, skies ranged from sunny to mostly sunny. It was 88 at Lincoln, 87 at Offutt Air Force Base, 85 at Millard, 87 at Fremont, and 85 at Columbus. Blair Airport reported 85, Tacoma reported 88, Nebraska City reported 83, Plattsmouth reported 86, and Red Oak, Iowa reported 84. Here are some observations from across the region. At Concordia, Kansas, rain was falling, with a temperature of 86.
It was sunny, with a temperature of 84 at Grand Island, 63 at North Fork, 78 at Sioux City, and 70 at North Plant. It was mostly sunny, with a temperature of 72 at Sioux Falls and 76 at Denver. It was partly sunny, with a temperature of 83 at Des Moines and 82 at Kansas City. At Valentine, it was cloudy, with a temperature of 55. Once again, at 1 p.m. in Omaha, it was 86 degrees under mostly sunny skies. Here are the forecast key messages. Summer-like temperatures hang on across most of the area this afternoon, with widespread highs in the 80s and even low 90s. A cold front begins a cooling trend this evening. Fall-like weather returns by midweek and continues into the weekend. There is a low chance of strong to severe thunderstorms over southeast Nebraska and southwest Iowa Tuesday afternoon and evening. More widespread showers and thunderstorms overspread the region Wednesday into Thursday. This is NOAA All Hazards Radio Station KIH 61 in Omaha, Nebraska. The current time is 1:40 p.m. Central Daylight Time. Now for the official National Weather Service forecast for the Omaha and Council Bluffs area. This afternoon, hot, sunny. Highs in the lower 90s. Southwest winds 10 to 15 miles an hour with gusts up to 25 miles an hour. Tonight, mostly clear. A slight chance of showers after midnight. Cooler with lows in the mid-50s. North winds 10 to 15 miles an hour with gusts up to 25 miles an hour. Chance of rain 20%. Tuesday, mostly sunny. A slight chance of showers in the morning. Not as warm with highs in the mid-70s. North winds 5 to 10 miles an hour. Chance of rain 20%. Tuesday night, mostly cloudy. A chance of showers with a slight chance of thunderstorms until midnight, then a slight chance of showers after midnight. Lows in the mid-50s. North winds 5 to 10 miles an hour. Chance of rain 50%. Wednesday, partly sunny in the morning, then becoming mostly cloudy. Highs in the mid-60s. Northeast winds 5 to 10 miles an hour. Wednesday night, cloudy. Showers likely after midnight. Lows in the mid-50s. Chance of rain 60%. Thursday, showers, mainly in the morning. Highs in the mid-60s. Chance of rain 90%. Thursday night, mostly cloudy until midnight, then clearing. Lows in the upper 40s. Friday, mostly sunny. Highs in the upper 50s. Friday night and Saturday, mostly clear. Lows in the upper 30s. Highs in the lower 60s. Saturday night, mostly clear. Lows in the mid-40s. Sunday, mostly sunny. Highs in the upper 60s. At 1 p.m. in Omaha, it was mostly sunny. The temperature was 86 degrees, the dew point 63, and the relative humidity 45%. The wind was south at 17 miles an hour, gusting to 28. The pressure was 29.68 inches and falling. Across eastern Nebraska and southwest Iowa, skies ranged from sunny to mostly sunny. It was 88 at Lincoln, 87 at Offutt Air Force Base, 85 at Millard, 87 at Fremont, and 85 at Columbus. Blair Airport reported 85, Tacoma reported 88, Nebraska City reported 83, Plattsmouth reported 86, and Red Oak, Iowa reported 84. Here are some observations from across the region. At Concordia, Kansas, rain was falling with a temperature of 86. It was sunny, with a temperature of 84 at Grand Island, 63 at North Fork, 78 at Sioux City, and 70 at North Platte. It was mostly sunny, with a temperature of 72 at Sioux Falls and 76 at Denver. It was partly sunny, with a temperature of 83 at Des Moines and 82 at Kansas City. At Valentine, it was cloudy, with a temperature of 55. Once again, at 1 p.m. in Omaha, it was 86 degrees under mostly sunny skies.
Here are the forecast key messages. Summer-like temperatures hang on across most of the area this afternoon, with widespread highs in the 80s and even low 90s. A cold front begins a cooling trend this evening. Fall-like weather returns by midweek and continues into the weekend. There is a low chance of strong to severe thunderstorms over southeast Nebraska and southwest Iowa Tuesday afternoon and evening. More widespread showers and thunderstorms overspread the region Wednesday into Thursday. This is NOAA All Hazards radio station KIH 61 in Omaha, Nebraska. The current time is 1:45 p.m. Central Daylight Time. Now for the official National Weather Service forecast for the Omaha and Council Bluffs area. This afternoon, hot, sunny. Highs in the lower 90s. Southwest winds 10 to 15 miles an hour with gusts up to 25 miles an hour. Tonight, mostly clear. A slight chance of showers after midnight. Cooler with lows in the mid-50s. North winds 10 to 15 miles an hour with gusts up to 25 miles an hour. Chance of rain 20%. Tuesday, mostly sunny. A slight chance of showers in the morning. Not as warm with highs in the mid-70s. North winds 5 to 10 miles an hour. Chance of rain 20%. Tuesday night, mostly cloudy. A chance of showers with a slight chance of thunderstorms until midnight, then a slight chance of showers after midnight. Lows in the mid-50s. North winds 5 to 10 miles an hour. Chance of rain 50%. Wednesday, partly sunny in the morning, then becoming mostly cloudy. Highs in the mid-60s. Northeast winds 5 to 10 miles an hour. Wednesday night, cloudy. Showers likely after midnight. Lows in the mid-50s. Chance of rain 60%. Thursday, showers, mainly in the morning. Highs in the mid-60s. Chance of rain 90%. Thursday night, mostly cloudy until midnight, then clearing. Lows in the upper 40s. Friday, mostly sunny. Highs in the upper 50s. Friday night and Saturday, mostly clear. Lows in the upper 30s. Highs in the lower 60s. Saturday night, mostly clear. Lows in the mid-40s. Sunday, mostly sunny. Highs in the upper 60s. At 1 p.m. in Omaha, it was mostly sunny. The temperature was 86 degrees, the dew point 63, and the relative humidity 45%. The wind was south at 17 miles an hour, gusting to 28. The pressure was 29.68 inches and falling. Across eastern Nebraska and southwest Iowa, skies ranged from sunny to mostly sunny. It was 88 at Lincoln, 87 at Offutt Air Force Base, 85 at Millard, 87 at Fremont, and 85 at Columbus. Blair Airport reported 85, Tacoma reported 88, Nebraska City reported 83, Plattsmouth reported 86, and Red Oak, Iowa reported 84. Here are some observations from across the region. At Concordia, Kansas, rain was falling with a temperature of 86. It was sunny with a temperature of 84 at Grand Island, 63 at Norfolk, 78 at Sioux City, and 70 at North Platte. It was mostly sunny, with a temperature of 72 at Sioux Falls and 76 at Denver. It was partly sunny, with a temperature of 83 at Des Moines and 82 at Kansas City. At Valentine, it was cloudy, with a temperature of 55. Once again, at 1 p.m. in Omaha, it was 86 degrees under mostly sunny skies. Here are the forecast key messages. Summer-like temperatures hang on across most of the area this afternoon, with widespread highs in the 80s and even low 90s. A cold front begins a cooling trend this evening. Fall-like weather returns by midweek and continues into the weekend. There is a low chance of strong to severe thunderstorms over southeast Nebraska and southwest Iowa Tuesday afternoon and evening. More widespread showers and thunderstorms overspread the region Wednesday into Thursday.
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The current time is 1:49 p.m. Central Daylight Time. Now for the official National Weather Service forecast for the Omaha and Council Bluffs area. This afternoon, hot, sunny. Highs in the lower 90s. Southwest winds 10 to 15 miles an hour with gusts up to 25 miles an hour. Tonight, mostly clear. A slight chance of showers after midnight. Cooler with lows in the mid-50s. North winds 10 to 15 miles an hour with gusts up to 25 miles an hour. Chance of rain 20%. Tuesday, mostly sunny. A slight chance of showers in the morning. Not as warm with highs in the mid-70s. North winds 5 to 10 miles an hour. Chance of rain 20%. Tuesday night, mostly cloudy. A chance of showers with a slight chance of thunderstorms until midnight, then a slight chance of showers after midnight. Lows in the mid-50s. North winds 5 to 10 miles an hour. Chance of rain 50%. Wednesday, partly sunny in the morning, then becoming mostly cloudy. Highs in the mid-60s. Northeast winds 5 to 10 miles an hour. Wednesday night, cloudy. Showers likely after midnight. Lows in the mid-50s. Chance of rain 60%. Thursday, showers, mainly in the morning. Highs in the mid-60s. Chance of rain 90%. Thursday night, mostly cloudy until midnight, then clearing. Lows in the upper 40s. Friday, mostly sunny. Highs in the upper 50s. Friday night and Saturday, mostly clear. Lows in the upper 30s. Highs in the lower 60s. Saturday night, mostly clear. Lows in the mid 40s. Sunday, mostly sunny. Highs in the upper 60s. At 1 p.m. in Omaha, it was mostly sunny. The temperature was 86 degrees, the dew point 63, and the relative humidity 45%. The wind was south at 17 miles an hour, gusting to 28. The pressure was 29.68 inches and falling. Across eastern Nebraska and southwest Iowa, skies ranged from sunny to mostly sunny. It was 88 at Lincoln, 87 at Offutt Air Force Base, 85 at Millard, 87 at Fremont, and 85 at Columbus. Blair Airport reported 85, Tacoma reported 88, Nebraska City reported 83, Plattsmouth reported 86, and Red Oak, Iowa reported 84. Here are some observations from across the region. At Concordia, Kansas, rain was falling with a temperature of 86. It was sunny with a temperature of 84 at Grand Island, 63 at North Fork, 78 at Sioux City, and 70 at North Platte. It was mostly sunny with a temperature of 72 at Sioux Falls and 76 at Denver. It was partly sunny with a temperature of 83 at Des Moines and 82 at Kansas City. At Valentine, it was cloudy with a temperature of 55. Once again, at 1 p.m. in Omaha, it was 86 degrees under mostly sunny skies. Here are the forecast key messages. Summer-like temperatures hang on across most of the area this afternoon with widespread highs in the 80s and even low 90s. A cold front begins a cooling trend this evening. Fall-like weather returns by midweek and continues into the weekend. There is a low chance of strong to severe thunderstorms over southeast Nebraska and southwest Iowa Tuesday afternoon and evening. More widespread showers and thunderstorms overspread the region Wednesday into Thursday. This is NOAA All Hazards radio station KIH 61 in Omaha, Nebraska. The current time is 1:54 p.m. Central Daylight Time. Now for the official National Weather Service forecast for the Omaha and Council Bluffs area. This afternoon, hot, sunny. Highs in the lower 90s. Southwest winds 10 to 15 miles an hour with gusts up to 25 miles an hour. Tonight, mostly clear.
A slight chance of showers after midnight. Cooler with lows in the mid-50s. North winds 10 to 15 miles an hour with gusts up to 25 miles an hour. Chance of rain 20%. Tuesday, mostly sunny. A slight chance of showers in the morning. Not as warm with highs in the mid-70s. North winds 5 to 10 miles an hour. Chance of rain 20%. Tuesday night, mostly cloudy. A chance of showers with a slight chance of thunderstorms until midnight, then a slight chance of showers after midnight. Lows in the mid-50s. North winds 5 to 10 miles an hour. Chance of rain 50%. Wednesday, partly sunny in the morning, then becoming mostly cloudy. Highs in the mid-60s. Northeast winds 5 to 10 miles an hour. Wednesday night, cloudy. Showers likely after midnight. Lows in the mid-50s. Chance of rain 60%. Thursday, showers, mainly in the morning. Highs in the mid-60s. Chance of rain 90%. Thursday night, mostly cloudy until midnight, then clearing. Lows in the upper 40s. Friday, mostly sunny. Highs in the upper 50s. Friday night and Saturday, mostly clear. Lows in the upper 30s. Highs in the lower 60s. Saturday night, mostly clear. Lows in the mid 40s. Sunday, mostly sunny. Highs in the upper 60s. At 1 p.m. in Omaha, it was mostly sunny. The temperature was 86 degrees, the dew point 63, and the relative humidity 45%. The wind was south at 17 miles an hour, gusting to 28. The pressure was 29.68 inches and falling. Across eastern Nebraska and southwest Iowa, skies ranged from sunny to mostly sunny. It was 88 at Lincoln, 87 at Offutt Air Force Base, 85 at Millard, 87 at Fremont, and 85 at Columbus. Blair Airport reported 85, Tacoma reported 88, Nebraska City reported 83, Plattsmouth reported 86, and Red Oak, Iowa reported 84. Here are some observations from across the region. At Concordia, Kansas, rain was falling with a temperature of 86. It was sunny with a temperature of 84 at Grand Island, 63 at North Fork, 78 at Sioux City, and 70 at North Platte. It was mostly sunny with a temperature of 72 at Sioux Falls and 76 at Denver. It was partly sunny with a temperature of 83 at Des Moines and 82 at Kansas City. At Valentine, it was cloudy with a temperature of 55. Once again, at 1 p.m. in Omaha, it was 86 degrees under mostly sunny skies. Here are the forecast key messages. Summer light temperatures hang on across most of the area this afternoon with widespread highs in the 80s and even low 90s. A cold front begins a cooling trend this evening. Fall-like weather returns by midweek and continues into the weekend. There is a low chance of strong to severe thunderstorms over southeast Nebraska and southwest Iowa Tuesday afternoon and evening. More widespread showers and thunderstorms overspread the region Wednesday into Thursday. This is NOAA All Hazards Radio Station KIH 61 in Omaha, Nebraska. The current time is 1:58 p.m. Central Daylight Time. Now for the official National Weather Service forecast for the Omaha and Council Bluffs area. This afternoon, hot, sunny. Highs in the lower 90s. Southwest winds 10 to 15 miles an hour with gusts up to 25 miles an hour. Tonight, mostly clear. A slight chance of showers after midnight. Cooler with lows in the mid-50s. North winds 10 to 15 miles an hour with gusts up to 25 miles an hour. Chance of rain 20%. Tuesday, mostly sunny. A slight chance of showers in the morning. Not as warm with highs in the mid-70s. North winds 5 to 10 miles an hour. Chance of rain 20%. Tuesday night, mostly cloudy.
a chance of showers with a slight chance of thunderstorms until midnight, then a slight chance of showers after midnight. Lows in the mid-50s. North winds 5 to 10 miles an hour. Chance of rain 50%. Wednesday, partly sunny in the morning, then becoming mostly cloudy. Highs in the mid-60s. Northeast winds 5 to 10 miles an hour. Wednesday night, cloudy. Showers likely after midnight. Lows in the mid-50s. Chance of rain 60%. Thursday, showers, mainly in the morning. Highs in the mid-60s. Chance of rain 90%. Thursday night, mostly cloudy until midnight, then clearing. Lows in the upper 40s. Friday, mostly sunny. Highs in the upper 50s. Friday night and Saturday, mostly clear. Lows in the upper 30s. Highs in the lower 60s. Saturday night, mostly clear. Lows in the mid 40s. Sunday, mostly sunny. Highs in the upper 60s. Here are the forecast key messages. Summer-like temperatures hang on across most of the area this afternoon with widespread highs in the 80s and even low 90s. A cold front begins a cooling trend this evening. Fall-like weather returns by midweek and continues into the weekend. There is a low chance of strong to severe thunderstorms over southeast Nebraska and southwest Iowa Tuesday afternoon and evening. More widespread showers and thunderstorms overspread the region Wednesday into Thursday. This is NOAA All Hazards Radio Station KIH 61 in Omaha, Nebraska. The current time is 2:01 p.m. Central Daylight Time. Now for the official National Weather Service forecast for the Omaha and Council Bluffs area. This afternoon, hot, sunny. Highs in the lower 90s. Southwest winds 10 to 15 miles an hour with gusts up to 25 miles an hour. Tonight, mostly clear. A slight chance of showers after midnight. Cooler with lows in the mid-50s. North winds 10 to 15 miles an hour with gusts up to 25 miles an hour. Chance of rain 20%. Tuesday, mostly sunny. A slight chance of showers in the morning. Not as warm with highs in the mid-70s. North winds 5 to 10 miles an hour. Chance of rain 20%. Tuesday night, mostly cloudy. A chance of showers with a slight chance of thunderstorms until midnight, then a slight chance of showers after midnight. Lows in the mid-50s. North winds 5 to 10 miles an hour. Chance of rain 50%. Wednesday, partly sunny in the morning, then becoming mostly cloudy. Highs in the mid-60s. Northeast winds 5 to 10 miles an hour. Wednesday night, cloudy. Showers likely after midnight. Lows in the mid-50s. Chance of rain 60%. Thursday, showers, mainly in the morning. Highs in the mid-60s. Chance of rain 90%. Thursday night, mostly cloudy until midnight, then clearing. Lows in the upper 40s. Friday, mostly sunny. Highs in the upper 50s. Friday night and Saturday, mostly clear. Lows in the upper 30s. Highs in the lower 60s. Saturday night, mostly clear. Lows in the mid 40s. Sunday, mostly sunny. Highs in the upper 60s. Here are the forecast key messages. Summer-like temperatures hang on across most of the area this afternoon with widespread highs in the 80s and even low 90s. A cold front begins a cooling trend this evening. Fall-like weather returns by midweek and continues into the weekend. There is a low chance of strong to severe thunderstorms over southeast Nebraska and southwest Iowa Tuesday afternoon and evening. More widespread showers and thunderstorms overspread the region Wednesday into Thursday. This is NOAA All Hazards Radio Station KIH 61 in Omaha, Nebraska. The current time is 2:04 p.m. Central Daylight Time.
Now for the official National Weather Service forecast for the Omaha and Council Bluffs area. This afternoon, hot, sunny. Highs in the lower 90s. Southwest winds 10 to 15 miles an hour with gusts up to 25 miles an hour. Tonight, mostly clear. A slight chance of showers after midnight. Cooler with lows in the mid-50s. North winds 10 to 15 miles an hour with gusts up to 25 miles an hour. Chance of rain 20%. Tuesday, mostly sunny. A slight chance of showers in the morning. Not as warm with highs in the mid-70s. North winds 5 to 10 miles an hour. Chance of rain 20%. Tuesday night, mostly cloudy. A chance of showers with a slight chance of thunderstorms until midnight, then a slight chance of showers after midnight. Lows in the mid-50s. North winds 5 to 10 miles an hour. Chance of rain 50%. Wednesday, partly sunny in the morning, then becoming mostly cloudy. Highs in the mid-60s. Northeast winds 5 to 10 miles an hour. Wednesday night, cloudy. Showers likely after midnight. Lows in the mid-50s. Chance of rain 60%. Thursday, showers, mainly in the morning. Highs in the mid-60s. Chance of rain 90%. Thursday night, mostly cloudy until midnight, then clearing. Lows in the upper 40s. Friday, mostly sunny. Highs in the upper 50s. Friday night and Saturday, mostly clear. Lows in the upper 30s. Highs in the lower 60s. Saturday night, mostly clear. Lows in the mid 40s. Sunday, mostly sunny. Highs in the upper 60s. At 2 p.m. in Omaha, it was mostly sunny. The temperature was 89 degrees, the dew point 62, and the relative humidity 40%. The wind was south at 17 miles an hour. The pressure was 29.66 inches and falling. Across eastern Nebraska and southwest Iowa, skies ranged from sunny to mostly sunny. It was 91 at Lincoln, 89 at Offutt Air Force Base, 87 at Millard, 88 at Fremont, and 75 at Columbus. Blair Airport reported 87, Tacoma reported 90, Nebraska City reported 88, Plattsmouth reported 88, and Red Oak, Iowa reported 86. Here are some observations from across the region. At Concordia, Kansas, rain was falling with a temperature of 88. It was sunny, with a temperature of 75 at Grand Island, 75 at Sioux City, and 76 at North Platte. It was mostly sunny, with a temperature of 65 at Sioux Falls, 85 at Des Moines, 86 at Kansas City, and 77 at Denver. It was cloudy, with a temperature of 60 at Norfolk, and 56 at Valentine. Once again, at 2 p.m. in Omaha, it was 89 degrees under mostly sunny skies. Here are the forecast key messages. Summer-like temperatures hang on across most of the area this afternoon with widespread highs in the 80s and even low 90s. A cold front begins a cooling trend this evening. Fall-like weather returns by midweek and continues into the weekend. There is a low chance of strong to severe thunderstorms over southeast Nebraska and southwest Iowa Tuesday afternoon and evening. More widespread showers and thunderstorms overspread the region Wednesday into Thursday. This is NOAA All Hazards Radio Station KIH 61 in Omaha, Nebraska. The current time is 2:08 p.m. Central Daylight Time. Now for the official National Weather Service forecast for the Omaha and Council Bluffs area. This afternoon, hot, sunny. Highs in the lower 90s. Southwest winds 10 to 15 miles an hour with gusts up to 25 miles an hour. Tonight, mostly clear. A slight chance of showers after midnight. Cooler with lows in the mid-50s. North winds 10 to 15 miles an hour with gusts up to 25 miles an hour. Chance of rain 20%. Tuesday, mostly sunny.
a slight chance of showers in the morning. Not as warm with highs in the mid-70s. North winds 5 to 10.

after midnight. Lows in the mid-50s. Chance of rain 60%. Thursday, showers, mainly in the morning. Highs in the mid-60s. Chance of rain 90%. Thursday night, mostly cloudy until midnight, then clearing. Lows in the upper 40s. Friday, mostly sunny. Highs in the upper 50s. Friday night and Saturday, mostly clear. Lows in the upper 30s. Highs in the lower 60s. Saturday night, mostly clear. Lows in the mid 40s. Sunday, mostly sunny. Highs in the upper 60s. At 2 p.m. in Omaha, it was mostly sunny. The temperature was 89 degrees, the dew point 62, and the relative humidity 40%. The wind was south at 17 miles an hour. The pressure was 29.66 inches and falling. Across eastern Nebraska and southwest Iowa, skies ranged from sunny to mostly sunny. It was 91 at Lincoln, 89 at Offutt Air Force Base, 87 at Millard, 88 at Fremont, and 75 at Columbus. Blair Airport reported 87, Tacoma reported 90, Nebraska City reported 88, Plattsmouth reported 88, and Red Oak, Iowa reported 86. Here are some observations from across the region. At Concordia, Kansas, rain was falling with a temperature of 88. It was sunny with a temperature of 75 at Grand Island, 75 at Sioux City, and 76 at North Platte. It was mostly sunny with a temperature of 65 at Sioux Falls, 85 at Des Moines, 86 at Kansas City, and 77 at Denver. It was cloudy with a temperature of 60 at North Fork and 56 at Valentine. Once again, at 2 p.m. in Omaha, it was 89 degrees under mostly sunny skies. At 2 p.m. in Omaha, it was mostly sunny. The temperature was 89 degrees, the dew point 62, and the relative humidity 40%. The wind was south at 17 miles an hour. The pressure was 29.66 inches and falling. Across eastern Nebraska and southwest Iowa, skies ranged from sunny to mostly sunny. It was 91 at Lincoln, 89 at Offutt Air Force Base, 87 at Millard, 88 at Fremont, and 75 at Columbus. Blair Airport reported 87, Tacoma reported 90, Nebraska City reported 88, Plattsmouth reported 88, and Red Oak, Iowa reported 86. Here are some observations from across the region. At Concordia, Kansas, rain was falling with a temperature of 88. It was sunny with a temperature of 75 at Grand Island, 75 at Sioux City, and 76 at North Platte. It was mostly sunny with a temperature of 65 at Sioux Falls, 85 at Des Moines, 86 at Kansas City, and 77 at Denver. It was cloudy with a temperature of 60 at North Fork and 56 at Valentine. Once again, at 2 p.m. in Omaha, it was 89 degrees under mostly sunny skies. This is NOAA All Hazards Radio Station KIH-61 serving the following counties in Nebraska and Iowa. Douglas, Sarpy, Washington, Cass, Odo, Burt, Dodge, Saunders, Harrison, Pottawatomie, and Mills. Here are the forecast key messages. Summer-like temperatures hang on across most of the area this afternoon with widespread highs in the 80s and even low 90s. A cold front begins a cooling trend this evening. Fall-like weather returns by midweek and continues into the weekend. There is a low chance of strong to severe thunderstorms over southeast Nebraska and southwest Iowa Tuesday afternoon and evening. More widespread showers and thunderstorms overspread the region Wednesday into Thursday. This is NOAA All Hazards Radio Station KIH-61 in Omaha, Nebraska. The current time is 2:14 p.m. Central Daylight Time. Now for the official National Weather Service forecast for the Omaha and Council Bluffs area. This afternoon, hot, sunny. Highs in the lower 90s. Southwest winds 10 to 15 miles an hour with gusts up to 25 miles an hour.

tonight, mostly clear. A slight chance of showers after midnight. Cooler with lows in the mid-50s. North winds 10 to 15 miles an hour with gusts up to 25 miles an hour. Chance of rain 20%. Tuesday, mostly sunny. A slight chance of showers in the morning. Not as warm with highs in the mid-70s. North winds 5 to 10 miles an hour. Chance of rain 20%. Tuesday night, mostly cloudy. A chance of showers with a slight chance of thunderstorms until midnight, then a slight chance of showers after midnight. Lows in the mid-50s. North winds 5 to 10 miles an hour. Chance of rain 50%. Wednesday, partly sunny in the morning, then becoming mostly cloudy. Highs in the mid-60s. Northeast winds 5 to 10 miles an hour. Wednesday night, cloudy. Showers likely after midnight. Lows in the mid-50s. Chance of rain 60%. Thursday, showers, mainly in the morning. Highs in the mid-60s. Chance of rain 90%. Thursday night, mostly cloudy until midnight, then clearing. Lows in the upper 40s. Friday, mostly sunny. Highs in the upper 50s. Friday night and Saturday, mostly clear. Lows in the upper 30s. Highs in the lower 60s. Saturday night, mostly clear. Lows in the mid 40s. Sunday, mostly sunny. Highs in the upper 60s. At 2 p.m. in Omaha, it was mostly sunny. The temperature was 89 degrees, the dew point 62, and the relative humidity 40%. The wind was south at 17 miles an hour. The pressure was 29.66 inches and falling. Across eastern Nebraska and southwest Iowa, skies ranged from sunny to mostly sunny. It was 91 at Lincoln, 89 at Offutt Air Force Base, 87 at Millard, 88 at Fremont, and 75 at Columbus. Blair Airport reported 87, Tacoma reported 90, Nebraska City reported 88, Plattsmouth reported 88, and Red Oak, Iowa reported 86. Here are some observations from across the region. At Concordia, Kansas, rain was falling with a temperature of 88. It was sunny, with a temperature of 75 at Grand Island, 75 at Sioux City, and 76 at North Platte. It was mostly sunny, with a temperature of 65 at Sioux Falls, 85 at Des Moines, 86 at Kansas City, and 77 at Denver. It was cloudy, with a temperature of 60 at Norfolk, and 56 at Valentine. Once again, at 2 p.m. in Omaha, it was 89 degrees under mostly sunny skies. Here are the forecast key messages. Summer-like temperatures hang on across most of the area this afternoon with widespread highs in the 80s and even low 90s. A cold front begins a cooling trend this evening. Fall-like weather returns by midweek and continues into the weekend. There is a low chance of strong to severe thunderstorms over southeast Nebraska and southwest Iowa Tuesday afternoon and evening. More widespread showers and thunderstorms overspread the region Wednesday into Thursday. This is NOAA All Hazards Radio Station KIH-61 in Omaha, Nebraska. The current time is 2:19 p.m. Central Daylight Time. Now for the official National Weather Service forecast for the Omaha and Council Bluffs area. This afternoon, hot, sunny. Highs in the lower 90s. Southwest winds 10 to 15 miles an hour with gusts up to 25 miles an hour. Tonight, mostly clear. A slight chance of showers after midnight. Cooler with lows in the mid-50s. North winds 10 to 15 miles an hour with gusts up to 25 miles an hour. Chance of rain 20%. Tuesday, mostly sunny. A slight chance of showers in the morning. Not as warm with highs in the mid-70s. North winds 5 to 10 miles an hour. Chance of rain 20%. Tuesday night, mostly cloudy. A chance of showers with a slight chance of thunderstorms until midnight,
Then a slight chance of showers after midnight. Lows in the mid-50s. North winds 5 to 10 miles an hour. Chance of rain 50%. Wednesday, partly sunny in the morning, then becoming mostly cloudy. Highs in the mid-60s. Northeast winds 5 to 10 miles an hour. Wednesday night, cloudy. Showers likely after midnight. Lows in the mid-50s. Chance of rain 60%. Thursday, showers, mainly in the morning. Highs in the mid-60s. Chance of rain 90%. Thursday night, mostly cloudy until midnight, then clearing. Lows in the upper 40s. Friday, mostly sunny. Highs in the upper 50s. Friday night and Saturday, mostly clear. Lows in the upper 30s. Highs in the lower 60s. Saturday night, mostly clear. Lows in the mid 40s. Sunday, mostly sunny. Highs in the upper 60s. At 2 p.m. in Omaha, it was mostly sunny. The temperature was 89 degrees, the dew point 62, and the relative humidity 40%. The wind was south at 17 miles an hour. The pressure was 29.66 inches and falling. Across eastern Nebraska and southwest Iowa, skies ranged from sunny to mostly sunny. It was 91 at Lincoln, 89 at Offutt Air Force Base, 87 at Millard, 88 at Fremont, and 75 at Columbus. Blair Airport reported 87, Tacoma reported 90, Nebraska City reported 88, Plattsmouth reported 88, and Red Oak, Iowa reported 86. Here are some observations from across the region. At Concordia, Kansas, rain was falling with a temperature of 88. It was sunny, with a temperature of 75 at Grand Island, 75 at Sioux City, and 76 at North Platte. It was mostly sunny, with a temperature of 65 at Sioux Falls, 85 at Des Moines, 86 at Kansas City, and 77 at Denver. It was cloudy, with a temperature of 60 at North Fork, and 56 at Valentine. Once again, at 2 p.m. in Omaha, it was 89 degrees under mostly sunny skies. Here are the forecast key messages. Summer-like temperatures hang on across most of the area this afternoon with widespread highs in the 80s and even low 90s. A cold front begins a cooling trend this evening. Fall-like weather returns by midweek and continues into the weekend. There is a low chance of strong to severe thunderstorms over southeast Nebraska and southwest Iowa Tuesday afternoon and evening. More widespread showers and thunderstorms overspread the region Wednesday into Thursday. This is NOAA All Hazards Radio Station KIH 61 in Omaha, Nebraska. The current time is 2:23 p.m. Central Daylight Time. Now for the official National Weather Service forecast for the Omaha and Council Bluffs area. This afternoon, hot, sunny. Highs in the lower 90s. Southwest winds 10 to 15 miles an hour with gusts up to 25 miles an hour. Tonight, mostly clear. A slight chance of showers after midnight. Cooler with lows in the mid-50s. North winds 10 to 15 miles an hour with gusts up to 25 miles an hour. Chance of rain 20%. Tuesday, mostly sunny. A slight chance of showers in the morning. Not as warm with highs in the mid-70s. North winds 5 to 10 miles an hour. Chance of rain 20%. Tuesday night, mostly cloudy. A chance of showers with a slight chance of thunderstorms until midnight, then a slight chance of showers after midnight. Lows in the mid-50s. North winds 5 to 10 miles an hour. Chance of rain 50%. Wednesday, partly sunny in the morning, then becoming mostly cloudy. Highs in the mid-60s. Northeast winds 5 to 10 miles an hour. Wednesday night, cloudy. Showers likely after midnight. Lows in the mid-50s. Chance of rain 60%. Thursday, showers, mainly in the morning.
highs in the mid-60s. Chance of rain 90%. Thursday night, mostly cloudy until midnight, then clearing. Lows in the upper 40s. Friday, mostly sunny. Highs in the upper 50s. Friday night and Saturday, mostly clear. Lows in the upper 30s. Highs in the lower 60s. Saturday night, mostly clear. Lows in the mid 40s. Sunday, mostly sunny. Highs in the upper 60s. Now for the official National Weather Service forecast for the Omaha and Council Bluffs area. Rest of today, hot, sunny. Highs in the lower 90s. Southwest winds 10 to 15 miles an hour with gusts up to 25 miles an hour. Tonight, mostly clear. A slight chance of showers after midnight. Cooler with lows in the mid-50s. North winds 10 to 15 miles an hour with gusts up to 25 miles an hour. Chance of rain 20%. Tuesday, mostly sunny. A slight chance of showers in the morning. Not as warm with highs in the mid-70s. North winds 5 to 10 miles an hour. Chance of rain 20%. Tuesday night, mostly cloudy. A chance of showers with a slight chance of thunderstorms until midnight, then a slight chance of showers after midnight. Lows in the mid-50s. North winds 5 to 10 miles an hour. Chance of rain 50%. Wednesday, partly sunny in the morning, then becoming mostly cloudy. Highs in the mid-60s. Northeast winds 5 to 10 miles an hour. Wednesday night, cloudy. Showers likely after midnight. Lows in the mid-50s. Chance of rain 60%. Thursday, showers, mainly in the morning. Highs in the mid-60s. Chance of rain 90%. Thursday night, mostly cloudy until midnight, then clearing. Lows in the upper 40s. Friday, mostly sunny. Highs in the upper 50s. Friday night and Saturday, mostly clear. Lows in the upper 30s. Highs in the lower 60s. Saturday night, mostly clear. Lows in the mid 40s. Sunday, mostly sunny. Highs in the upper 60s. At 2 p.m. in Omaha, it was mostly sunny. The temperature was 89 degrees, the dew point 62, and the relative humidity 40%. The wind was south at 17 miles an hour. The pressure was 29.66 inches and falling. Across eastern Nebraska and southwest Iowa, skies ranged from sunny to mostly sunny. It was 91 at Lincoln, 89 at Offutt Air Force Base, 87 at Millard, 88 at Fremont, and 75 at Columbus. Blair Airport reported 87, Tacoma reported 90, Nebraska City reported 88, Plattsmouth reported 88, and Red Oak, Iowa reported 86. Here are some observations from across the region. At Concordia, Kansas, rain was falling with a temperature of 88. It was sunny, with a temperature of 75 at Grand Island, 75 at Sioux City, and 76 at North Platte. It was mostly sunny, with a temperature of 65 at Sioux Falls, 85 at Des Moines, 86 at Kansas City, and 77 at Denver. It was cloudy, with a temperature of 60 at North Fork, and 56 at Valentine. Once again, at 2 p.m. in Omaha, it was 89 degrees under mostly sunny skies. Here are the forecast key messages. Summer-like temperatures hang on across most of the area this afternoon with widespread highs in the 80s and even low 90s. A cold front begins a cooling trend this evening. Fall-like weather returns by midweek and continues into the weekend. There is a low chance of strong to severe thunderstorms over southeast Nebraska and southwest Iowa Tuesday afternoon and evening. More widespread showers and thunderstorms overspread the region Wednesday into Thursday. This is NOAA All Hazards Radio Station KIH 61 in Omaha, Nebraska. The current time is 2:30 p.m. Central Daylight Time.
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Rest of today, hot, sunny. Highs in the lower 90s. Southwest winds 10 to 15 miles an hour with gusts up to 25 miles an hour. Tonight, mostly clear. A slight chance of showers after midnight. Cooler with lows in the mid-50s. North winds 10 to 15 miles an hour with gusts up to 25 miles an hour. Chance of rain 20%. Tuesday, mostly sunny. A slight chance of showers in the morning. Not as warm with highs in the mid-70s. North winds 5 to 10 miles an hour. Chance of rain 20%. Tuesday night, mostly cloudy. A chance of showers with a slight chance of thunderstorms until midnight, then a slight chance of showers after midnight. Lows in the mid-50s. North winds 5 to 10 miles an hour. Chance of rain 50%. Wednesday, partly sunny in the morning, then becoming mostly cloudy. Highs in the mid-60s. Northeast winds 5 to 10 miles an hour. Wednesday night, cloudy. Showers likely after midnight. Lows in the mid-50s. Chance of rain 60%. Thursday, showers, mainly in the morning. Highs in the mid-60s. Chance of rain 90%. Thursday night, mostly cloudy until midnight, then clearing. Lows in the upper 40s. Friday, mostly sunny. Highs in the upper 50s. Friday night and Saturday, mostly clear. Lows in the upper 30s. Highs in the lower 60s. Saturday night, mostly clear. Lows in the mid 40s. Sunday, mostly sunny. Highs in the upper 60s. At 2 p.m. in Omaha, it was mostly sunny. The temperature was 89 degrees, the dew point 62, and the relative humidity 40%. The wind was south at 17 miles an hour. The pressure was 29.66 inches and falling. Across eastern Nebraska and southwest Iowa, skies ranged from sunny to mostly sunny. It was 91 at Lincoln, 89 at Offutt Air Force Base, 87 at Millard, 88 at Fremont, and 75 at Columbus. Blair Airport reported 87, Tacoma reported 90, Nebraska City reported 88, Plattsmouth reported 88, and Red Oak, Iowa reported 86. Here are some observations from across the region. At Concordia, Kansas, rain was falling with a temperature of 88. It was sunny, with a temperature of 75 at Grand Island, 75 at Sioux City, and 76 at North Platte. It was mostly sunny, with a temperature of 65 at Sioux Falls, 85 at Des Moines, 86 at Kansas City, and 77 at Denver. It was cloudy, with a temperature of 60 at North Fork, and 56 at Valentine. Once again, at 2 p.m. in Omaha, it was 89 degrees under mostly sunny skies. Here are the forecast key messages. Summer-like temperatures hang on across most of the area this afternoon with widespread highs in the 80s and even low 90s. A cold front begins a cooling trend this evening. Fall-like weather returns by midweek and continues into the weekend. There is a low chance of strong to severe thunderstorms over southeast Nebraska and southwest Iowa Tuesday afternoon and evening. More widespread showers and thunderstorms overspread the region Wednesday into Thursday. This is NOAA All Hazards Radio Station KIH 61 in Omaha, Nebraska. The current time is 2:34 p.m. Central Daylight Time. Now for the official National Weather Service forecast for the Omaha and Council Bluffs area. Rest of today, hot, sunny. Highs in the lower 90s. Southwest winds 10 to 15 miles an hour with gusts up to 25 miles an hour. Tonight, mostly clear. A slight chance of showers after midnight. Cooler with lows in the mid-50s. North winds 10 to 15 miles an hour with gusts up to 25 miles an hour. Chance of rain 20%. Tuesday, mostly sunny.
A slight chance of showers in the morning. Not as warm with highs in the mid-70s. North winds 5 to 10 miles an hour. Chance of rain 20%. Tuesday night, mostly cloudy. A chance of showers with a slight chance of thunderstorms until midnight, then a slight chance of showers after midnight. Lows in the mid-50s. North winds 5 to 10 miles an hour. Chance of rain 50%. Wednesday, partly sunny in the morning, then becoming mostly cloudy. Highs in the mid-60s. Northeast winds 5 to 10 miles an hour. Wednesday night, cloudy. Showers likely after midnight. Lows in the mid-50s. Chance of rain 60%. Thursday, showers, mainly in the morning. Highs in the mid-60s. Chance of rain 90%. Thursday night, mostly cloudy until midnight, then clearing. Lows in the upper 40s. Friday, mostly sunny. Highs in the upper 50s. Friday night and Saturday, mostly clear. Lows in the upper 30s. Highs in the lower 60s. Saturday night, mostly clear. Lows in the mid-40s. Sunday, mostly sunny. Highs in the upper 60s. At 2 p.m. in Omaha, it was mostly sunny. The temperature was 89 degrees, the dew point 62, and the relative humidity 40%. The wind was south at 17 miles an hour. The pressure was 29.66 inches and falling. Across eastern Nebraska and southwest Iowa, skies ranged from sunny to mostly sunny. It was 91 at Lincoln, 89 at Offutt Air Force Base, 87 at Millard, 88 at Fremont, and 75 at Columbus. Blair Airport reported 87, Tacoma reported 90, Nebraska City reported 88, Plattsmouth reported 88, and Red Oak, Iowa reported 86. Here are some observations from across the region. At Concordia, Kansas, rain was falling with a temperature of 88. It was sunny with a temperature of 75 at Grand Island, 75 at Sioux City, and 76 at North Platte. It was mostly sunny with a temperature of 65 at Sioux Falls, 85 at Des Moines, 86 at Kansas City, and 77 at Denver. It was cloudy with a temperature of 60 at North Fork and 56 at Valentine. Once again, at 2 p.m. in Omaha, it was 89 degrees under mostly sunny skies. Here are the forecast key messages. Summer-like temperatures hang on across most of the area this afternoon with widespread highs in the 80s and even low 90s. A cold front begins a cooling trend this evening. Fall-like weather returns by midweek and continues into the weekend. There is a low chance of strong to severe thunderstorms over southeast Nebraska and southwest Iowa Tuesday afternoon and evening. More widespread showers and thunderstorms overspread the region Wednesday into Thursday. This is NOAA All Hazards radio station KIH 61 in Omaha, Nebraska. The current time is 2:38 p.m. Central Daylight Time. Now for the official National Weather Service forecast for the Omaha and Council Bluffs area. Rest of today, hot, sunny. Highs in the lower 90s. Southwest winds 10 to 15 miles an hour with gusts up to 25 miles an hour. Tonight, mostly clear. A slight chance of showers after midnight. Cooler with lows in the mid-50s. North winds 10 to 15 miles an hour with gusts up to 25 miles an hour. Chance of rain 20%. Tuesday, mostly sunny. A slight chance of showers in the morning. Not as warm with highs in the mid-70s. North winds 5 to 10 miles an hour. Chance of rain 20%. Tuesday night, mostly cloudy. A chance of showers with a slight chance of thunderstorms until midnight, then a slight chance of showers after midnight. Lows in the mid-50s. North winds 5 to 10 miles an hour. Chance of rain 50%. Wednesday, partly sunny in the morning, then becoming mostly cloudy. Highs in the mid-60s.
Northeast winds 5 to 10 miles an hour. Wednesday night, cloudy. Showers likely after midnight. Lows in the mid-50s. Chance of rain 60%. Thursday, showers, mainly in the morning. Highs in the mid-60s. Chance of rain 90%. Thursday night, mostly cloudy until midnight, then clearing. Lows in the upper 40s. Friday, mostly sunny. Highs in the upper 50s. Friday night and Saturday, mostly clear. Lows in the upper 30s. Highs in the lower 60s. Saturday night, mostly clear. Lows in the mid 40s. Sunday, mostly sunny. Highs in the upper 60s. At 2 p.m. in Omaha, it was mostly sunny. The temperature was 89 degrees, the dew point 62, and the relative humidity 40%. The wind was south at 17 miles an hour. The pressure was 29.66 inches and falling. Across eastern Nebraska and southwest Iowa, skies ranged from sunny to mostly sunny. It was 91 at Lincoln, 89 at Offutt Air Force Base, 87 at Millard, 88 at Fremont, and 75 at Columbus. Blair Airport reported 87, Tacoma reported 90, Nebraska City reported 88, Plattsmouth reported 88, and Red Oak, Iowa reported 86. Here are some observations from across the region. At Concordia, Kansas, rain was falling with a temperature of 88. It was sunny, with a temperature of 75 at Grand Island, 75 at Sioux City, and 76 at North Platte. It was mostly sunny, with a temperature of 65 at Sioux Falls, 85 at Des Moines, 86 at Kansas City, and 77 at Denver. It was cloudy, with a temperature of 60 at Norfolk, and 56 at Valentine. Once again, at 2 p.m. in Omaha, it was 89 degrees under mostly sunny skies. Here are the forecast key messages. Summer-like temperatures hang on across most of the area this afternoon with widespread highs in the 80s and even low 90s. A cold front begins a cooling trend this evening. Fall-like weather returns by midweek and continues into the weekend. There is a low chance of strong to severe thunderstorms over southeast Nebraska and southwest Iowa Tuesday afternoon and evening. More widespread showers and thunderstorms overspread the region Wednesday into Thursday. This is NOAA All Hazards Radio Station KIH 61 in Omaha, Nebraska. The current time is 2:43 p.m. Central Daylight Time. Now for the official National Weather Service forecast for the Omaha and Council Bluffs area. Rest of today, hot, sunny. Highs in the lower 90s. Southwest winds 10 to 15 miles an hour with gusts up to 25 miles an hour. Tonight, mostly clear. A slight chance of showers after midnight. Cooler with lows in the mid-50s. North winds 10 to 15 miles an hour with gusts up to 25 miles an hour. Chance of rain 20%. Tuesday, mostly sunny. A slight chance of showers in the morning. Not as warm with highs in the mid-70s. North winds 5 to 10 miles an hour. Chance of rain 20%. Tuesday night, mostly cloudy. A chance of showers with a slight chance of thunderstorms until midnight, then a slight chance of showers after midnight. Lows in the mid-50s. North winds 5 to 10 miles an hour. Chance of rain 50%. Wednesday, partly sunny in the morning, then becoming mostly cloudy. Highs in the mid-60s. Northeast winds 5 to 10 miles an hour. Wednesday night, cloudy. Showers likely after midnight. Lows in the mid-50s. Chance of rain 60%. Thursday, showers, mainly in the morning. Highs in the mid-60s. Chance of rain 90%. Thursday night, mostly cloudy until midnight, then clearing. Lows in the upper 40s. Friday, mostly sunny. Highs in the upper 50s.
Friday night and Saturday, mostly clear. Lows in the upper 30s. Highs in the lower 60s. Saturday night, mostly clear. Lows in the mid 40s. Sunday, mostly sunny. Highs in the upper 60s. At 2 p.m. in Omaha, it was mostly sunny. The temperature was 89 degrees, the dew point 62, and the relative humidity 40%. The wind was south at 17 miles an hour. The pressure was 29.66 inches and falling. Across eastern Nebraska and southwest Iowa, skies ranged from sunny to mostly sunny. It was 91 at Lincoln, 89 at Offutt Air Force Base, 87 at Millard, 88 at Fremont, and 75 at Columbus. Blair Airport reported 87, Tacoma reported 90, Nebraska City reported 88, Plattsmouth reported 88, and Red Oak, Iowa reported 86. Here are some observations from across the region. At Concordia, Kansas, rain was falling with a temperature of 88. It was sunny with a temperature of 75 at Grand Island, 75 at Sioux City, and 76 at North Platte. It was mostly sunny with a temperature of 65 at Sioux Falls, 85 at Des Moines, 86 at Kansas City, and 77 at Denver. It was cloudy with a temperature of 60 at North Fork and 56 at Valentine. Once again, at 2 p.m. in Omaha, it was 89 degrees under mostly sunny skies. Here are the forecast key messages. Summer-like temperatures hang on across most of the area this afternoon with widespread highs in the 80s and even low 90s. A cold front begins a cooling trend this evening. Fall-like weather returns by midweek and continues into the weekend. There is a low chance of strong to severe thunderstorms over southeast Nebraska and southwest Iowa Tuesday afternoon and evening. More widespread showers and thunderstorms overspread the region Wednesday into Thursday. This is NOAA All Hazards radio station KIH 61 in Omaha, Nebraska. The current time is 2:47 p.m. Central Daylight Time. Now for the official National Weather Service forecast for the Omaha and Council Bluffs area. Rest of today, hot, sunny. Highs in the lower 90s. Southwest winds 10 to 15 miles an hour with gusts up to 25 miles an hour. Tonight, mostly clear. A slight chance of showers after midnight. Cooler with lows in the mid-50s. North winds 10 to 15 miles an hour with gusts up to 25 miles an hour. Chance of rain 20%. Tuesday, mostly sunny. A slight chance of showers in the morning. Not as warm with highs in the mid-70s. North winds 5 to 10 miles an hour. Chance of rain 20%. Tuesday night, mostly cloudy. A chance of showers with a slight chance of thunderstorms until midnight, then a slight chance of showers after midnight. Lows in the mid-50s. North winds 5 to 10 miles an hour. Chance of rain 50%. Wednesday, partly sunny in the morning, then becoming mostly cloudy. Highs in the mid-60s. Northeast winds 5 to 10 miles an hour. Wednesday night, cloudy. Showers likely after midnight. Lows in the mid-50s. Chance of rain 60%. Thursday, showers, mainly in the morning. Highs in the mid-60s. Chance of rain 90%. Thursday night, mostly cloudy until midnight, then clearing. Lows in the upper 40s. Friday, mostly sunny. Highs in the upper 50s. Friday night and Saturday, mostly clear. Lows in the upper 30s. Highs in the lower 60s. Saturday night, mostly clear. Lows in the mid 40s. Sunday, mostly sunny. Highs in the upper 60s. At 2 p.m. in Omaha, it was mostly sunny. The temperature was 89 degrees, the dew point 62, and the relative humidity 40%. The wind was south at 17 miles an hour. The pressure was 29.66 inches and falling.
Across eastern Nebraska and southwest Iowa, skies ranged from sunny to mostly sunny. It was 91 at Lincoln, 89 at Offutt Air Force Base, 87 at Millard, 88 at Fremont, and 75 at Columbus. Blair Airport reported 87, Tacoma reported 90, Nebraska City reported 88, Plattsmouth reported 88, and Red Oak, Iowa reported 86. Here are some observations from across the region. At Concordia, Kansas, rain was falling, with a temperature of 88. It was sunny, with a temperature of 75 at Grand Island, 75 at Sioux City, and 76 at North Platte. It was mostly sunny, with a temperature of 65 at Sioux Falls, 85 at Des Moines, 86 at Kansas City, and 77 at Denver. It was cloudy, with a temperature of 60 at North Fork, and 56 at Valentine. Once again, at 2 p.m. in Omaha, it was 89 degrees under mostly sunny skies. Here are the forecast key messages. Summer-like temperatures hang on across most of the area this afternoon, with widespread highs in the 80s and even low 90s. A cold front begins a cooling trend this evening. Fall-like weather returns by midweek and continues into the weekend. There is a low chance of strong to severe thunderstorms over southeast Nebraska and southwest Iowa Tuesday afternoon and evening. More widespread showers and thunderstorms overspread the region Wednesday into Thursday. This is NOAA All Hazards Radio Station KIH-61 in Omaha, Nebraska. The current time is 2:51 p.m. Central Daylight Time. Now for the official National Weather Service forecast for the Omaha and Council Bluffs area. Rest of today, hot, sunny. Highs in the lower 90s. Southwest winds 10 to 15 miles an hour with gusts up to 25 miles an hour. Tonight, mostly clear. A slight chance of showers after midnight. Cooler with lows in the mid-50s. North winds 10 to 15 miles an hour with gusts up to 25 miles an hour. Chance of rain 20%. Tuesday, mostly sunny. A slight chance of showers in the morning. Not as warm with highs in the mid-70s. North winds 5 to 10 miles an hour. Chance of rain 20%. Tuesday night, mostly cloudy. A chance of showers with a slight chance of thunderstorms until midnight, then a slight chance of showers after midnight. Lows in the mid-50s. North winds 5 to 10 miles an hour. Chance of rain 50%. Wednesday, partly sunny in the morning, then becoming mostly cloudy. Highs in the mid-60s. Northeast winds 5 to 10 miles an hour. Wednesday night, cloudy. Showers likely after midnight. Lows in the mid-50s. Chance of rain 60%. Thursday, showers, mainly in the morning. Highs in the mid-60s. Chance of rain 90%. Thursday night, mostly cloudy until midnight, then clearing. Lows in the upper 40s. Friday, mostly sunny. Highs in the upper 50s. Friday night and Saturday, mostly clear. Lows in the upper 30s. Highs in the lower 60s. Saturday night, mostly clear. Lows in the mid 40s. Sunday, mostly sunny. Highs in the upper 60s. At 2 p.m. in Omaha, it was mostly sunny. The temperature was 89 degrees, the dew point 62, and the relative humidity 40%. The wind was south at 17 miles an hour. The pressure was 29.66 inches and falling. Across eastern Nebraska and southwest Iowa, skies ranged from sunny to mostly sunny. It was 91 at Lincoln, 89 at Offutt Air Force Base, 87 at Millard, 88 at Fremont, and 75 at Columbus. Blair Airport reported 87, Tacoma reported 90, Nebraska City reported 88, Plattsmouth reported 88, and Red Oak, Iowa reported 86. Here are some observations from across the region. At Concordia, Kansas, rain was falling, with a temperature of 88.
It was sunny with a temperature of 75 at Grand Island, 75 at Sioux City, and 76 at Northland. It was mostly sunny with a temperature of 65 at Sioux Falls, 85 at Des Moines, 86 at Kansas City, and 77 at Denver. It was cloudy with a temperature of 60 at North Fork and 56 at Valentine. Once again, at 2 p.m. in Omaha, it was 89 degrees under mostly sunny skies. Here are the forecast key messages. Summer-like temperatures hang on across most of the area this afternoon with widespread highs in the 80s and even low 90s. A cold front begins a cooling trend this evening. Fall-like weather returns by midweek and continues into the weekend. There is a low chance of strong to severe thunderstorms over southeast Nebraska and southwest Iowa Tuesday afternoon and evening. More widespread showers and thunderstorms overspread the region Wednesday into Thursday. This is NOAA All Hazards Radio Station KIH 61 in Omaha, Nebraska. The current time is 2:56 p.m. Central Daylight Time. Now for the official National Weather Service forecast for the Omaha and Council Bluffs area. Rest of today, hot, sunny. Highs in the lower 90s. Southwest winds 10 to 15 miles an hour with gusts up to 25 miles an hour. Tonight, mostly clear. A slight chance of showers after midnight. Cooler with lows in the mid-50s. North winds 10 to 15 miles an hour with gusts up to 25 miles an hour. Chance of rain 20%. Tuesday, mostly sunny. A slight chance of showers in the morning. Not as warm with highs in the mid-70s. North winds 5 to 10 miles an hour. Chance of rain 20%. Tuesday night, mostly cloudy. A chance of showers with a slight chance of thunderstorms until midnight, then a slight chance of showers after midnight. Lows in the mid-50s. North winds 5 to 10 miles an hour. Chance of rain 50%. Wednesday, partly sunny in the morning, then becoming mostly cloudy. Highs in the mid-60s. Northeast winds 5 to 10 miles an hour. Wednesday night, cloudy. Showers likely after midnight. Lows in the mid-50s. Chance of rain 60%. Thursday, showers, mainly in the morning. Highs in the mid-60s. Chance of rain 90%. Thursday night, mostly cloudy until midnight, then clearing. Lows in the upper 40s. Friday, mostly sunny. Highs in the upper 50s. Friday night and Saturday, mostly clear. Lows in the upper 30s. Highs in the lower 60s. Saturday night, mostly clear. Lows in the mid 40s. Sunday, mostly sunny. Highs in the upper 60s. At 2 p.m. in Omaha, it was mostly sunny. The temperature was 89 degrees, the dew point 62, and the relative humidity 40%. The wind was south at 17 miles an hour. The pressure was 29.66 inches and falling. Across eastern Nebraska and southwest Iowa, skies ranged from sunny to mostly sunny. It was 91 at Lincoln, 89 at Offutt Air Force Base, 87 at Millard, 88 at Fremont, and 75 at Columbus. Blair Airport reported 87, Tacoma reported 90, Nebraska City reported 88, Plattsmouth reported 88, and Red Oak, Iowa reported 86. Here are some observations from across the region. At Concordia, Kansas, rain was falling with a temperature of 88. It was sunny with a temperature of 75 at Grand Island, 75 at Sioux City, and 76 at Northland. It was mostly sunny with a temperature of 65 at Sioux Falls, 85 at Des Moines, 86 at Kansas City, and 77 at Denver. It was cloudy with a temperature of 60 at North Fork and 56 at Valentine. Once again, at 2 p.m. in Omaha, it was 89 degrees under mostly sunny skies. Here are the forecast key messages.
summer-like temperatures hang on across most of the area this afternoon, with widespread highs in the 80s and even low 90s. A cold front begins a cooling trend this evening. Fall-like weather returns by midweek and continues into the weekend. There is a low chance of strong to severe thunderstorms over southeast Nebraska and southwest Iowa Tuesday afternoon and evening. More widespread showers and thunderstorms overspread the region Wednesday into Thursday. This is NOAA All Hazards Radio Station KIH 61 in Omaha, Nebraska. The current time is 3 p.m. Central Daylight Time. Now for the official National Weather Service forecast for the Omaha and Council Bluffs area. Rest of today, hot, sunny. Highs in the lower 90s. Southwest winds 10 to 15 miles an hour with gusts up to 25 miles an hour. Tonight, mostly clear. A slight chance of showers after midnight. Cooler with lows in the mid-50s. North winds 10 to 15 miles an hour with gusts up to 25 miles an hour. Chance of rain 20%. Tuesday, mostly sunny. A slight chance of showers in the morning. Not as warm with highs in the mid-70s. North winds 5 to 10 miles an hour. Chance of rain 20%. Tuesday night, mostly cloudy. A chance of showers with a slight chance of thunderstorms until midnight, then a slight chance of showers after midnight. Lows in the mid-50s. North winds 5 to 10 miles an hour. Chance of rain 50%. Wednesday, partly sunny in the morning, then becoming mostly cloudy. Highs in the mid-60s. Northeast winds 5 to 10 miles an hour. Wednesday night, cloudy. Showers likely after midnight. Lows in the mid-50s. Chance of rain 60%. Thursday, showers, mainly in the morning. Highs in the mid-60s. Chance of rain 90%. Thursday night, mostly cloudy until midnight, then clearing. Lows in the upper 40s. Friday, mostly sunny. Highs in the upper 50s. Friday night and Saturday, mostly clear. Lows in the upper 30s. Highs in the lower 60s. Saturday night, mostly clear. Lows in the mid-40s. Sunday, mostly sunny. Highs in the upper 60s. Here are the forecast key messages. Summer-like temperatures hang on across most of the area this afternoon, with widespread highs in the 80s and even low 90s. A cold front begins a cooling trend this evening. Fall-like weather returns by midweek and continues into the weekend. There is a low chance of strong to severe thunderstorms over southeast Nebraska and southwest Iowa Tuesday afternoon and evening. More widespread showers and thunderstorms overspread the region Wednesday into Thursday. This is NOAA All Hazards Radio Station KIH 61 in Omaha, Nebraska. The current time is 3:03 p.m. Central Daylight Time. Now for the official National Weather Service forecast for the Omaha and Council Bluffs area. Rest of today, hot, sunny. Highs in the lower 90s. Southwest winds 10 to 15 miles an hour with gusts up to 25 miles an hour. Tonight, mostly clear. A slight chance of showers after midnight. Cooler with lows in the mid-50s. North winds 10 to 15 miles an hour with gusts up to 25 miles an hour. Chance of rain 20%. Tuesday, mostly sunny. A slight chance of showers in the morning. Not as warm with highs in the mid-70s. North winds 5 to 10 miles an hour. Chance of rain 20%. Tuesday night, mostly cloudy. A chance of showers with a slight chance of thunderstorms until midnight, then a slight chance of showers after midnight. Lows in the mid-50s. North winds 5 to 10 miles an hour. Chance of rain 50%. Wednesday, partly sunny in the morning, then becoming mostly cloudy. Highs in the mid-60s. Northeast winds 5 to 10 miles an hour. Wednesday night, cloudy.
showers likely after midnight. Lows in the mid-50s. Chance of rain 60%. Thursday, showers, mainly in the morning. Highs in the mid-60s. Chance of rain 90%. Thursday night, mostly cloudy until midnight, then clearing. Lows in the upper 40s. Friday, mostly sunny. Highs in the upper 50s. Friday night and Saturday, mostly clear. Lows in the upper 30s. Highs in the lower 60s. Saturday night, mostly clear. Lows in the mid-40s. Sunday, mostly sunny. Highs in the upper 60s. At 3 p.m. in Omaha, it was mostly sunny. The temperature was 91 degrees, the dew point 62, and the relative humidity 37%, producing a heat index of 91. The wind was southwest at 17 miles an hour, gusting to 25. The pressure was 29.65 inches and falling. Across eastern Nebraska and southwest Iowa, it was sunny. It was 93 at Lincoln, 91 at Offutt Air Force Base, 89 at Millard, 89 at Fremont, and 69 at Columbus. Blair Airport reported 89, Tacoma reported 92, Nebraska City reported 88, Plattsmouth reported 91, and Red Oak, Iowa reported 88. Here are some observations from across the region. It was sunny, with a temperature of 73 at Grand Island, 70 at Sioux City, 89 at Concordia, Kansas, and 79 at North Platte. It was mostly sunny, with a temperature of 65 at North Fork, 87 at Des Moines, 87 at Kansas City, and 79 at Denver. At Sioux Falls, it was partly sunny, with a temperature of 59. At Valentine, it was cloudy, with a temperature of 58. Once again, at 3 p.m. in Omaha, it was 91 degrees under mostly sunny skies. Here are the forecast key messages. Summer-like temperatures hang on across most of the area this afternoon, with widespread highs in the 80s and even low 90s. A cold front begins a cooling trend this evening. Fall-like weather returns by midweek and continues into the weekend. There is a low chance of strong to severe thunderstorms over southeast Nebraska and southwest Iowa Tuesday afternoon and evening. More widespread showers and thunderstorms overspread the region Wednesday into Thursday. This is NOAA All Hazards Radio Station KIH 61 in Omaha, Nebraska. The current time is 3:08 p.m. Central Daylight Time. Now for the official National Weather Service forecast for the Omaha and Council Bluffs area. Rest of today, hot, sunny. Highs in the lower 90s. Southwest winds 10 to 15 miles an hour with gusts up to 25 miles an hour. Tonight, mostly clear. A slight chance of showers after midnight. Cooler with lows in the mid-50s. North winds 10 to 15 miles an hour with gusts up to 25 miles an hour. Chance of rain 20%. Tuesday, mostly sunny. A slight chance of showers in the morning. Not as warm with highs in the mid-70s. North winds 5 to 10 miles an hour. Chance of rain 20%. Tuesday night, mostly cloudy. A chance of showers with a slight chance of thunderstorms until midnight, then a slight chance of showers after midnight. Lows in the mid-50s. North winds 5 to 10 miles an hour. Chance of rain 50%. Wednesday, partly sunny in the morning, then becoming mostly cloudy. Highs in the mid-60s. Northeast winds 5 to 10 miles an hour. Wednesday night, cloudy. Showers likely after midnight. Lows in the mid-50s. Chance of rain 60%. Thursday, showers, mainly in the morning. Highs in the mid-60s. Chance of rain 90%. Thursday night, mostly cloudy until midnight, then clearing. Lows in the upper 40s. Friday, mostly sunny. Highs in the upper 50s. Friday night and Saturday, mostly clear. Lows in the upper 30s.
Highs in the lower 60s. Saturday night, mostly clear. Lows in the mid-40s. Sunday, mostly sunny. Highs in the upper 60s.

Blair Airport reported 89. Tacoma reported 92. Nebraska City reported 88. Plattsmouth reported 91. And Red Oak, Iowa reported 88. Here are some observations from across the region. It was sunny, with a temperature of 73 at Grand Island, 70 at Sioux City, 89 at Concordia, Kansas, and 79 at North Platte. It was mostly sunny, with a temperature of 65 at North Fork, 87 at Des Moines, 87 at Kansas City, and 79 at Denver. At Sioux Falls, it was partly sunny, with a temperature of 59. At Valentine, it was cloudy, with a temperature of 58. Once again, at 3 p.m. in Omaha, it was 91 degrees under mostly sunny skies. This is NOAA All Hazards radio station KIH-61 serving the following counties in Nebraska and Iowa. Douglas, Sarpy, Washington, Cass, Odo, Burt, Dodge, Saunders, Harrison, Pottawatomie, and Mills. Here are the forecast key messages. Summer-like temperatures hang on across most of the area this afternoon with widespread highs in the 80s and even low 90s. A cold front begins a cooling trend this evening. Fall-like weather returns by midweek and continues into the weekend. There is a low chance of strong to severe thunderstorms over southeast Nebraska and southwest Iowa Tuesday afternoon and evening. More widespread showers and thunderstorms overspread the region Wednesday into Thursday. This is NOAA All Hazards radio station KIH-61 in Omaha, Nebraska. The current time is 3:12 p.m. Central Daylight Time. Now for the official National Weather Service forecast for the Omaha and Council Bluffs area. Rest of today, hot, sunny. Highs in the lower 90s. Southwest winds 10 to 15 miles an hour with gusts up to 25 miles an hour. Tonight, mostly clear. A slight chance of showers after midnight. Cooler with lows in the mid-50s. North winds 10 to 15 miles an hour with gusts up to 25 miles an hour. Chance of rain 20%. Tuesday, mostly sunny. A slight chance of showers in the morning. Not as warm with highs in the mid-70s. North winds 5 to 10 miles an hour. Chance of rain 20%. Tuesday night, mostly cloudy. A chance of showers with a slight chance of thunderstorms until midnight, then a slight chance of showers after midnight. Lows in the mid-50s. North winds 5 to 10 miles an hour. Chance of rain 50%. Wednesday, partly sunny in the morning, then becoming mostly cloudy. Highs in the mid-60s. Northeast winds 5 to 10 miles an hour. Wednesday night, cloudy. Showers likely after midnight. Lows in the mid-50s. Chance of rain 60%. Thursday, showers, mainly in the morning. Highs in the mid-60s. Chance of rain 90%. Thursday night, mostly cloudy until midnight, then clearing. Lows in the upper 40s. Friday, mostly sunny. Highs in the upper 50s. Friday night and Saturday, mostly clear. Lows in the upper 30s. Highs in the lower 60s. Saturday night, mostly clear. Lows in the mid-40s. Sunday, mostly sunny. Highs in the upper 60s. At 3 p.m. in Omaha, it was mostly sunny. The temperature was 91 degrees. The dew point 62, and the relative humidity 37%, producing a heat index of 91. The wind was southwest at 17 miles an hour, gusting to 25. The pressure was 29.65 inches and falling. Across eastern Nebraska and southwest Iowa, it was sunny. It was 93 at Lincoln, 91 at Offutt Air Force Base, 89 at Millard, 89 at Fremont, and 69 at Columbus. Blair Airport reported 89, Tacoma reported 92, Nebraska City reported 88, Plattsmouth reported 91, and Red Oak, Iowa reported 88. Here are some observations from across the region. It was sunny, with a

Temperature of 73 at Grand Island, 70 at Sioux City, 89 at Concordia, Kansas, and 79 at Northland. It was mostly sunny, with a temperature of 65 at North Fork, 87 at Des Moines, 87 at Kansas City, and 79 at Denver. At Sioux Falls, it was partly sunny, with a temperature of 59. At Valentine, it was cloudy, with a temperature of 58. Once again, at 3 p.m. in Omaha, it was 91 degrees under mostly sunny skies. Here are the forecast key messages. Summer-like temperatures hang on across most of the area this afternoon, with widespread highs in the 80s and even low 90s. A cold front begins a cooling trend this evening. Fall-like weather returns by midweek and continues into the weekend. There is a low chance of strong to severe thunderstorms over southeast Nebraska and southwest Iowa Tuesday afternoon and evening. More widespread showers and thunderstorms overspread the region Wednesday into Thursday. This is NOAA All Hazards Radio Station KIH 61 in Omaha, Nebraska. The current time is 3:17 p.m. Central Daylight Time. Now for the official National Weather Service forecast for the Omaha and Council Bluffs area. Rest of today, hot, sunny. Highs in the lower 90s. Southwest winds 10 to 15 miles an hour with gusts up to 25 miles an hour. Tonight, mostly clear. A slight chance of showers after midnight. Cooler with lows in the mid-50s. North winds 10 to 15 miles an hour with gusts up to 25 miles an hour. Chance of rain 20%. Tuesday, mostly sunny. A slight chance of showers in the morning. Not as warm with highs in the mid-70s. North winds 5 to 10 miles an hour. Chance of rain 20%. Tuesday night, mostly cloudy. A chance of showers with a slight chance of thunderstorms until midnight, then a slight chance of showers after midnight. Lows in the mid-50s. North winds 5 to 10 miles an hour. Chance of rain 50%. Wednesday, partly sunny in the morning, then becoming mostly cloudy. Highs in the mid-60s. Northeast winds 5 to 10 miles an hour. Wednesday night, cloudy. Showers likely after midnight. Lows in the mid-50s. Chance of rain 60%. Thursday, showers, mainly in the morning. Highs in the mid-60s. Chance of rain 90%. Thursday night, mostly cloudy until midnight, then clearing. Lows in the upper 40s. Friday, mostly sunny. Highs in the upper 50s. Friday night and Saturday, mostly clear. Lows in the upper 30s. Highs in the lower 60s. Saturday night, mostly clear. Lows in the mid 40s. Sunday, mostly sunny. Highs in the upper 60s. At 3 p.m. in Omaha, it was mostly sunny. The temperature was 91 degrees, the dew point 62, and the relative humidity 37%, producing a heat index of 91. The wind was southwest at 17 miles an hour, gusting to 25. The pressure was 29.65 inches and falling. Across eastern Nebraska and southwest Iowa, it was sunny. It was 93 at Lincoln, 91 at Offutt Air Force Base, 89 at Millard, 89 at Fremont, and 69 at Columbus. Blair Airport reported 89, Tacoma reported 92, Nebraska City reported 88, Plattsmouth reported 91, and Red Oak, Iowa reported 88. Here are some observations from across the region. It was sunny, with a temperature of 73 at Grand Island, 70 at Sioux City, 89 at Concordia, Kansas, and 79 at Northland. It was mostly sunny, with a temperature of 65 at North Fork, 87 at Des Moines, 87 at Kansas City, and 79 at Denver. At Sioux Falls, it was partly sunny, with a temperature of 59. At Valentine, it was cloudy, with a temperature of 58.
once again at 3 p.m. in Omaha. It was 91 degrees under mostly sunny skies. Here are the forecast key messages. Summer-like temperatures hang on across most of the area this afternoon with widespread highs in the 80s and even low 90s. A cold front begins a cooling trend this evening. Fall-like weather returns by midweek and continues into the weekend. There is a low chance of strong to severe thunderstorms over southeast Nebraska and southwest Iowa Tuesday afternoon and evening. More widespread showers and thunderstorms overspread the region Wednesday into Thursday. This is NOAA All Hazards Radio Station KIH 61 in Omaha, Nebraska. The current time is 3:21 p.m. Central Daylight Time. Now for the official National Weather Service forecast for the Omaha and Council Bluffs area. Rest of today, hot, sunny. Highs in the lower 90s. Southwest winds 10 to 15 miles an hour with gusts up to 25 miles an hour. Tonight, mostly clear. A slight chance of showers after midnight. Cooler with lows in the mid-50s. North winds 10 to 15 miles an hour with gusts up to 25 miles an hour. Chance of rain 20%. Tuesday, mostly sunny. A slight chance of showers in the morning. Not as warm with highs in the mid-70s. North winds 5 to 10 miles an hour. Chance of rain 20%. Tuesday night, mostly cloudy. A chance of showers with a slight chance of thunderstorms until midnight, then a slight chance of showers after midnight. Lows in the mid-50s. North winds 5 to 10 miles an hour. Chance of rain 50%. Wednesday, partly sunny in the morning, then becoming mostly cloudy. Highs in the mid-60s. Northeast winds 5 to 10 miles an hour. Wednesday night, cloudy. Showers likely after midnight. Lows in the mid-50s. Chance of rain 60%. Thursday, showers, mainly in the morning. Highs in the mid-60s. Chance of rain 90%. Thursday night, mostly cloudy until midnight, then clearing. Lows in the upper 40s. Friday, mostly sunny. Highs in the upper 50s. Friday night and Saturday, mostly clear. Lows in the upper 30s. Highs in the lower 60s. Saturday night, mostly clear. Lows in the mid-40s. Sunday, mostly sunny. Highs in the upper 60s. At 3 p.m. in Omaha, it was mostly sunny. The temperature was 91 degrees. The dew point 62, and the relative humidity 37%, producing a heat index of 91. The wind was southwest at 17 miles an hour, gusting to 25. The pressure was 29.65 inches and falling. Across eastern Nebraska and southwest Iowa, it was sunny. It was 93 at Lincoln, 91 at Offutt Air Force Base, 89 at Millard, 89 at Fremont, and 69 at Columbus. Blair Airport reported 89, Tacoma reported 92, Nebraska City reported 88, Plattsmouth reported 91, and Red Oak, Iowa reported 88. Here are some observations from across the region. It was sunny, with a temperature of 73 at Grand Island, 70 at Sioux City, 89 at Concordia, Kansas, and 79 at North Platte. It was mostly sunny, with a temperature of 65 at North Fork, 87 at Des Moines, 87 at Kansas City, and 79 at Denver. At Sioux Falls, it was partly sunny, with a temperature of 59. At Valentine, it was cloudy, with a temperature of 58. Once again, at 3 p.m. in Omaha, it was 91 degrees under mostly sunny skies. Here are the forecast key messages. Summer-like temperatures hang on across most of the area this afternoon with widespread highs in the 80s and even low 90s. A cold front begins a cooling trend this evening. Fall-like weather returns by midweek and continues into the weekend. There is a low chance of strong to severe thunderstorms over southeast Nebraska and southwest Iowa Tuesday afternoon and evening.
More widespread showers and thunderstorms overspread the region Wednesday into Thursday. This is NOAA All Hazards radio station KIH 61 in Omaha, Nebraska. The current time is 3:26 p.m. Central Daylight Time. Now for the official National Weather Service forecast for the Omaha and Council Bluffs area. Rest of today, hot, sunny. Highs in the lower 90s. Southwest winds 10 to 15 miles an hour with gusts up to 25 miles an hour. Tonight, mostly clear. A slight chance of showers after midnight. Cooler with lows in the mid-50s. North winds 10 to 15 miles an hour with gusts up to 25 miles an hour. Chance of rain 20%. Tuesday, mostly sunny. A slight chance of showers in the morning. Not as warm with highs in the mid-70s. North winds 5 to 10 miles an hour. Chance of rain 20%. Tuesday night, mostly cloudy. A chance of showers with a slight chance of thunderstorms until midnight, then a slight chance of showers after midnight. Lows in the mid-50s. North winds 5 to 10 miles an hour. Chance of rain 50%. Wednesday, partly sunny in the morning, then becoming mostly cloudy. Highs in the mid-60s. Northeast winds 5 to 10 miles an hour. Wednesday night, cloudy. Showers likely after midnight. Lows in the mid-50s. Chance of rain 60%. Thursday, showers, mainly in the morning. Highs in the mid-60s. Chance of rain 90%. Thursday night, mostly cloudy until midnight, then clearing. Lows in the upper 40s. Friday, mostly sunny. Highs in the upper 50s. Friday night and Saturday, mostly clear. Lows in the upper 30s. Highs in the lower 60s. Saturday night, mostly clear. Lows in the mid 40s. Sunday, mostly sunny. Highs in the upper 60s. At 3 p.m. in Omaha, it was mostly sunny. The temperature was 91 degrees, the dew point 62, and the relative humidity 37%, producing a heat index of 91. The wind was southwest at 17 miles an hour, gusting to 25. The pressure was 29.65 inches and falling. Across eastern Nebraska and southwest Iowa, it was sunny. It was 93 at Lincoln, 91 at Offutt Air Force Base, 89 at Millard, 89 at Fremont, and 69 at Columbus. Blair Airport reported 89, Tacoma reported 92, Nebraska City reported 88, Plattsmouth reported 91, and Red Oak, Iowa reported 88. Here are some observations from across the region. It was sunny, with a temperature of 73 at Grand Island, 70 at Sioux City, 89 at Concordia, Kansas, and 79 at North Platte. It was mostly sunny, with a temperature of 65 at North Fork, 87 at Des Moines, 87 at Kansas City, and 79 at Denver. At Sioux Falls, it was partly sunny, with a temperature of 59. At Valentine, it was cloudy, with a temperature of 58. Once again, at 3 p.m. in Omaha, it was 91 degrees under mostly sunny skies. Here are the forecast key messages. Summer-like temperatures hang on across most of the area this afternoon with widespread highs in the 80s and even low 90s. A cold front begins a cooling trend this evening. Fall-like weather returns by midweek and continues into the weekend. There is a low chance of strong to severe thunderstorms over southeast Nebraska and southwest Iowa Tuesday afternoon and evening. More widespread showers and thunderstorms overspread the region Wednesday into Thursday. This is NOAA All Hazards radio station KIH 61 in Omaha, Nebraska. The current time is 3:30 p.m. Central Daylight Time. Now for the official National Weather Service forecast for the Omaha and Council Bluffs area. Rest of today, hot, sunny. Highs in the lower 90s.
southwest winds 10 to 15 miles an hour with gusts up to 25 miles an hour. Tonight, mostly clear. A slight chance of showers after midnight. Cooler with lows in the mid-50s. North winds 10 to 15 miles an hour with gusts up to 25 miles an hour. Chance of rain 20%. Tuesday, mostly sunny. A slight chance of showers in the morning. Not as warm with highs in the mid-70s. North winds 5 to 10 miles an hour. Chance of rain 20%. Tuesday night, mostly cloudy. A chance of showers with a slight chance of thunderstorms until midnight, then a slight chance of showers after midnight. Lows in the mid-50s. North winds 5 to 10 miles an hour. Chance of rain 50%. Wednesday, partly sunny in the morning, then becoming mostly cloudy. Highs in the mid-60s. Northeast winds 5 to 10 miles an hour. Wednesday night, cloudy. Showers likely after midnight. Lows in the mid-50s. Chance of rain 60%. Thursday, showers, mainly in the morning. Highs in the mid-60s. Chance of rain 90%. Thursday night, mostly cloudy until midnight, then clearing. Lows in the upper 40s. Friday, mostly sunny. Highs in the upper 50s. Friday night and Saturday, mostly clear. Lows in the upper 30s. Highs in the lower 60s. Saturday night, mostly clear. Lows in the mid 40s. Sunday, mostly sunny. Highs in the upper 60s. At 3 p.m. in Omaha, it was mostly sunny. The temperature was 91 degrees, the dew point 62, and the relative humidity 37%, producing a heat index of 91. The wind was southwest at 17 miles an hour, gusting to 25. The pressure was 29.65 inches and falling. Across eastern Nebraska and southwest Iowa, it was sunny. It was 93 at Lincoln, 91 at Offutt Air Force Base, 89 at Millard, 89 at Fremont, and 69 at Columbus. Blair Airport reported 89, Tacoma reported 92, Nebraska City reported 88, Plattsmouth reported 91, and Red Oak, Iowa reported 88. Here are some observations from across the region. It was sunny, with a temperature of 73 at Grand Island, 70 at Sioux City, 89 at Concordia, Kansas, and 79 at North Platte. It was mostly sunny, with a temperature of 65 at North Fork, 87 at Des Moines, 87 at Kansas City, and 79 at Denver. At Sioux Falls, it was partly sunny, with a temperature of 59. At Valentine, it was cloudy, with a temperature of 58. Once again, at 3 p.m. in Omaha, it was 91 degrees under mostly sunny skies. Here are the forecast key messages. Summer-like temperatures hang on across most of the area this afternoon with widespread highs in the 80s and even low 90s. A cold front begins a cooling trend this evening. Fall-like weather returns by midweek and continues into the weekend. There is a low chance of strong to severe thunderstorms over southeast Nebraska and southwest Iowa Tuesday afternoon and evening. More widespread showers and thunderstorms overspread the region Wednesday into Thursday. This is NOAA All Hazards radio station KIH 61 in Omaha, Nebraska. The current time is 3:34 p.m. Central Daylight Time. Now for the official National Weather Service forecast for the Omaha and Council Bluffs area. Rest of today, hot, sunny. Highs in the lower 90s. Southwest winds 10 to 15 miles an hour with gusts up to 25 miles an hour. Tonight, mostly clear. A slight chance of showers after midnight. Cooler with lows in the mid-50s. North winds 10 to 15 miles an hour with gusts up to 25 miles an hour. Chance of rain 20%. Tuesday, mostly sunny. A slight chance of showers in the morning. Not as warm with highs in the mid-70s. North winds 5 to 10 miles an hour.
chance of rain 20%. Tuesday night, mostly cloudy. A chance of showers with a slight chance of thunderstorms until midnight, then a slight chance of showers after midnight. Lows in the mid-50s. North winds 5 to 10 miles an hour. Chance of rain 50%. Wednesday, partly sunny in the morning, then becoming mostly cloudy. Highs in the mid-60s. Northeast winds 5 to 10 miles an hour. Wednesday night, cloudy. Showers likely after midnight. Lows in the mid-50s. Chance of rain 60%. Thursday, showers, mainly in the morning. Highs in the mid-60s. Chance of rain 90%. Thursday night, mostly cloudy until midnight, then clearing. Lows in the upper 40s. Friday, mostly sunny. Highs in the upper 50s. Friday night and Saturday, mostly clear. Lows in the upper 30s. Highs in the lower 60s. Saturday night, mostly clear. Lows in the mid 40s. Sunday, mostly sunny. Highs in the upper 60s. At 3 p.m. in Omaha, it was mostly sunny. The temperature was 91 degrees, the dew point 62, and the relative humidity 37%, producing a heat index of 91. The wind was southwest at 17 miles an hour, gusting to 25. The pressure was 29.65 inches and falling. Across eastern Nebraska and southwest Iowa, it was sunny. It was 93 at Lincoln, 91 at Offutt Air Force Base, 89 at Millard, 89 at Fremont, and 69 at Columbus. Blair Airport reported 89, Tacoma reported 92, Nebraska City reported 88, Plattsmouth reported 91, and Red Oak, Iowa reported 88. Here are some observations from across the region. It was sunny, with a temperature of 73 at Grand Island, 70 at Sioux City, 89 at Concordia, Kansas, and 79 at North Platte. It was mostly sunny, with a temperature of 65 at North Fork, 87 at Des Moines, 87 at Kansas City, and 79 at Denver. At Sioux Falls, it was partly sunny, with a temperature of 59. At Valentine, it was cloudy, with a temperature of 58. Once again, at 3 p.m. in Omaha, it was 91 degrees under mostly sunny skies. Here are the forecast key messages. Summer-like temperatures hang on across most of the area this afternoon with widespread highs in the 80s and even low 90s. A cold front begins a cooling trend this evening. Fall-like weather returns by midweek and continues into the weekend. There is a low chance of strong to severe thunderstorms over southeast Nebraska and southwest Iowa Tuesday afternoon and evening. More widespread showers and thunderstorms overspread the region Wednesday into Thursday. This is NOAA All Hazards Radio Station KIH-61 in Omaha, Nebraska. The current time is 3:39 p.m. Central Daylight Time. Now for the official National Weather Service forecast for the Omaha and Council Bluffs area. Rest of today, hot, sunny. Highs in the lower 90s. Southwest winds 10 to 15 miles an hour with gusts up to 25 miles an hour. Tonight, mostly clear. A slight chance of showers after midnight. Cooler with lows in the mid-50s. North winds 10 to 15 miles an hour with gusts up to 25 miles an hour. Chance of rain 20%. Tuesday, mostly sunny. A slight chance of showers in the morning. Not as warm with highs in the mid-70s. North winds 5 to 10 miles an hour. Chance of rain 20%. Tuesday night, mostly cloudy. A chance of showers with a slight chance of thunderstorms until midnight, then a slight chance of showers after midnight. Lows in the mid-50s. North winds 5 to 10 miles an hour. Chance of rain 50%. Wednesday, partly sunny in the morning, then becoming mostly cloudy. Highs in the mid-60s. Northeast winds 5 to 10 miles an hour. Wednesday night, cloudy.
showers likely after midnight. Lows in the mid-50s. Chance of rain 60%. Thursday, showers, mainly in the morning. Highs in the mid-60s. Chance of rain 90%. Thursday night, mostly cloudy until midnight, then clearing. Lows in the upper 40s. Friday, mostly sunny. Highs in the upper 50s. Friday night and Saturday, mostly clear. Lows in the upper 30s. Highs in the lower 60s. Saturday night, mostly clear. Lows in the mid-40s. Sunday, mostly sunny. Highs in the upper 60s. At 3 p.m. in Omaha, it was mostly sunny. The temperature was 91 degrees, the dew point 62, and the relative humidity 37%, producing a heat index of 91. The wind was southwest at 17 miles an hour, gusting to 25. The pressure was 29.65 inches and falling. Across eastern Nebraska and southwest Iowa, it was sunny. It was 93 at Lincoln, 91 at Offutt Air Force Base, 89 at Millard, 89 at Fremont, and 69 at Columbus. Blair Airport reported 89, Tacoma reported 92, Nebraska City reported 88, Plattsmouth reported 91, and Red Oak, Iowa reported 88. Here are some observations from across the region. It was sunny, with a temperature of 73 at Grand Island, 70 at Sioux City, 89 at Concordia, Kansas, and 79 at North Platte. It was mostly sunny, with a temperature of 65 at North Fork, 87 at Des Moines, 87 at Kansas City, and 79 at Denver. At Sioux Falls, it was partly sunny, with a temperature of 59. At Valentine, it was cloudy, with a temperature of 58. Once again, at 3 p.m. in Omaha, it was 91 degrees under mostly sunny skies. Here are the forecast key messages. Summer-like temperatures hang on across most of the area this afternoon, with widespread highs in the 80s and even low 90s. A cold front begins a cooling trend this evening. Fall-like weather returns by midweek and continues into the weekend. There is a low chance of strong to severe thunderstorms over southeast Nebraska and southwest Iowa Tuesday afternoon and evening. More widespread showers and thunderstorms overspread the region Wednesday into Thursday. This is NOAA All Hazards Radio Station KIH 61 in Omaha, Nebraska. The current time is 3:43 p.m. Central Daylight Time. Now for the official National Weather Service forecast for the Omaha and Council Bluffs area. Rest of today, hot, sunny. Highs in the lower 90s. Southwest winds 10 to 15 miles an hour with gusts up to 25 miles an hour. Tonight, mostly clear. A slight chance of showers after midnight. Cooler with lows in the mid-50s. North winds 10 to 15 miles an hour with gusts up to 25 miles an hour. Chance of rain 20%. Tuesday, mostly sunny. A slight chance of showers in the morning. Not as warm with highs in the mid-70s. North winds 5 to 10 miles an hour. Chance of rain 20%. Tuesday night, mostly cloudy. A chance of showers with a slight chance of thunderstorms until midnight, then a slight chance of showers after midnight. Lows in the mid-50s. North winds 5 to 10 miles an hour. Chance of rain 50%. Wednesday, partly sunny in the morning, then becoming mostly cloudy. Highs in the mid-60s. Northeast winds 5 to 10 miles an hour. Wednesday night, cloudy. Showers likely after midnight. Lows in the mid-50s. Chance of rain 60%. Thursday, showers, mainly in the morning. Highs in the mid-60s. Chance of rain 90%. Thursday night, mostly cloudy until midnight, then clearing. Lows in the upper 40s. Friday, mostly sunny. Highs in the upper 50s. Friday night and Saturday, mostly clear.
lows in the upper 30s, highs in the lower 60s. Saturday night, mostly clear, lows in the mid 40s. Sunday, mostly sunny, highs in the upper 60s. At 3 p.m. in Omaha, it was mostly sunny. The temperature was 91 degrees, the dew point 62, and the relative humidity 37%, producing a heat index of 91. The wind was southwest at 17 miles an hour, gusting to 25. The pressure was 29.65 inches and falling. Across eastern Nebraska and southwest Iowa, it was sunny. It was 93 at Lincoln, 91 at Offutt Air Force Base, 89 at Millard, 89 at Fremont, and 69 at Columbus. Blair Airport reported 89, Tacoma reported 92, Nebraska City reported 88, Plattsmouth reported 91, and Red Oak, Iowa reported 88. Here are some observations from across the region. It was sunny, with a temperature of 73 at Grand Island, 70 at Sioux City, 89 at Concordia, Kansas, and 79 at North Platte. It was mostly sunny, with a temperature of 65 at North Fork, 87 at Des Moines, 87 at Kansas City, and 79 at Denver. At Sioux Falls, it was partly sunny, with a temperature of 59. At Valentine, it was cloudy, with a temperature of 58. Once again, at 3 p.m. in Omaha, it was 91 degrees under mostly sunny skies. Here are the forecast key messages. Summer-like temperatures hang on across most of the area this afternoon, with widespread highs in the 80s and even low 90s. A cold front begins a cooling trend this evening. Fall-like weather returns by midweek and continues into the weekend. There is a low chance of strong to severe thunderstorms over southeast Nebraska and southwest Iowa Tuesday afternoon and evening. More widespread showers and thunderstorms overspread the region Wednesday into Thursday. This is NOAA All Hazards Radio Station KIH 61 in Omaha, Nebraska. The current time is 3:48 p.m. Central Daylight Time. Now for the official National Weather Service forecast for the Omaha and Council Bluffs area. Rest of today, hot, sunny. Highs in the lower 90s. Southwest winds 10 to 15 miles an hour with gusts up to 25 miles an hour. Tonight, mostly clear. A slight chance of showers after midnight. Cooler with lows in the mid-50s. North winds 10 to 15 miles an hour with gusts up to 25 miles an hour. Chance of rain 20%. Tuesday, mostly sunny. A slight chance of showers in the morning. Not as warm with highs in the mid-70s. North winds 5 to 10 miles an hour. Chance of rain 20%. Tuesday night, mostly cloudy. A chance of showers with a slight chance of thunderstorms until midnight, then a slight chance of showers after midnight. Lows in the mid-50s. North winds 5 to 10 miles an hour. Chance of rain 50%. Wednesday, partly sunny in the morning, then becoming mostly cloudy. Highs in the mid-60s. Northeast winds 5 to 10 miles an hour. Wednesday night, cloudy. Showers likely after midnight. Lows in the mid-50s. Chance of rain 60%. Thursday, showers, mainly in the morning. Highs in the mid-60s. Chance of rain 90%. Thursday night, mostly cloudy until midnight, then clearing. Lows in the upper 40s. Friday, mostly sunny. Highs in the upper 50s. Friday night and Saturday, mostly clear. Lows in the upper 30s. Highs in the lower 60s. Saturday night, mostly clear. Lows in the mid 40s. Sunday, mostly sunny. Highs in the upper 60s. At 3 p.m. in Omaha, it was mostly sunny. The temperature was 91 degrees, the dew point 62, and the relative humidity 37%, producing a heat index of 91.
The wind was southwest at 17 miles an hour, gusting to 25. The pressure was 29.65 inches and falling. Across eastern Nebraska and southwest Iowa, it was sunny. It was 93 at Lincoln, 91 at Offutt Air Force Base, 89 at Millard, 89 at Fremont, and 69 at Columbus. Blair Airport reported 89, Tacoma reported 92, Nebraska City reported 88, Plattsmouth reported 91, and Red Oak, Iowa reported 88. Here are some observations from across the region. It was sunny, with a temperature of 73 at Grand Island, 70 at Sioux City, 89 at Concordia, Kansas, and 79 at North Platte. It was mostly sunny, with a temperature of 65 at North Fork, 87 at Des Moines, 87 at Kansas City, and 79 at Denver. At Sioux Falls, it was partly sunny, with a temperature of 59. At Valentine, it was cloudy, with a temperature of 58. Once again, at 3 p.m. in Omaha, it was 91 degrees under mostly sunny skies. Here are the forecast key messages. Summer-like temperatures hang on across most of the area this afternoon with widespread highs in the 80s and even low 90s. A cold front begins a cooling trend this evening. Fall-like weather returns by midweek and continues into the weekend. There is a low chance of strong to severe thunderstorms over southeast Nebraska and southwest Iowa Tuesday afternoon and evening. More widespread showers and thunderstorms overspread the region Wednesday into Thursday. This is NOAA All Hazards Radio Station KIH 61 in Omaha, Nebraska. The current time is 3:52 p.m. Central Daylight Time. Now for the official National Weather Service forecast for the Omaha and Council Bluffs area. Rest of today, hot, sunny. Highs in the lower 90s. Southwest winds 10 to 15 miles an hour with gusts up to 25 miles an hour. Tonight, mostly clear. A slight chance of showers after midnight. Cooler with lows in the mid-50s. North winds 10 to 15 miles an hour with gusts up to 25 miles an hour. Chance of rain 20%. Tuesday, mostly sunny. A slight chance of showers in the morning. Not as warm with highs in the mid-70s. North winds 5 to 10 miles an hour. Chance of rain 20%. Tuesday night, mostly cloudy. A chance of showers with a slight chance of thunderstorms until midnight, then a slight chance of showers after midnight. Lows in the mid-50s. North winds 5 to 10 miles an hour. Chance of rain 50%. Wednesday, partly sunny in the morning, then becoming mostly cloudy. Highs in the mid-60s. Northeast winds 5 to 10 miles an hour. Wednesday night, cloudy. Showers likely after midnight. Lows in the mid-50s. Chance of rain 60%. Thursday, showers, mainly in the morning. Highs in the mid-60s. Chance of rain 90%. Thursday night, mostly cloudy until midnight, then clearing. Lows in the upper 40s. Friday, mostly sunny. Highs in the upper 50s. Friday night and Saturday, mostly clear. Lows in the upper 30s. Highs in the lower 60s. Saturday night, mostly clear. Lows in the mid-40s. Sunday, mostly sunny. Highs in the upper 60s. At 3 p.m. in Omaha, it was mostly sunny. The temperature was 91 degrees, the dew point 62, and the relative humidity 37%, producing a heat index of 91. The wind was southwest at 17 miles an hour, gusting to 25. The pressure was 29.65 inches and falling. Across eastern Nebraska and southwest Iowa, it was sunny. It was 93 at Lincoln, 91 at Offutt Air Force Base, 89 at Millard, 89 at Fremont, and 69 at Columbus.
Blair Airport reported 89. Tacoma reported 92. Nebraska City reported 88. Plattsmouth reported 91. And Red Oak, Iowa reported 88. Here are some observations from across the region. It was sunny, with a temperature of 73 at Grand Island, 70 at Sioux City, 89 at Concordia, Kansas, and 79 at North Platte. It was mostly sunny, with a temperature of 65 at North Fork, 87 at Des Moines, 87 at Kansas City, and 79 at Denver. At Sioux Falls, it was partly sunny, with a temperature of 59. At Valentine, it was cloudy, with a temperature of 58. Once again, at 3 p.m. in Omaha, it was 91 degrees under mostly sunny skies. Here are the forecast key messages. Summer-like temperatures hang on across most of the area this afternoon, with widespread highs in the 80s and even low 90s. A cold front begins a cooling trend this evening. Fall-like weather returns by midweek and continues into the weekend. There is a low chance of strong to severe thunderstorms over southeast Nebraska and southwest Iowa Tuesday afternoon and evening. More widespread showers and thunderstorms overspread the region Wednesday into Thursday. This is NOAA All Hazards Radio Station KIH 61 in Omaha, Nebraska. The current time is 3:57 p.m. Central Daylight Time. Now for the official National Weather Service forecast for the Omaha and Council Bluffs area. Rest of today, hot, sunny. Highs in the lower 90s. Southwest winds 10 to 15 miles an hour with gusts up to 25 miles an hour. Tonight, mostly clear. A slight chance of showers after midnight. Cooler with lows in the mid-50s. North winds 10 to 15 miles an hour with gusts up to 25 miles an hour. Chance of rain 20%. Tuesday, mostly sunny. A slight chance of showers in the morning. Not as warm with highs in the mid-70s. North winds 5 to 10 miles an hour. Chance of rain 20%. Tuesday night, mostly cloudy. A chance of showers with a slight chance of thunderstorms until midnight, then a slight chance of showers after midnight. Lows in the mid-50s. North winds 5 to 10 miles an hour. Chance of rain 50%. Wednesday, partly sunny in the morning, then becoming mostly cloudy. Highs in the mid-60s. Northeast winds 5 to 10 miles an hour. Wednesday night, cloudy. Showers likely after midnight. Lows in the mid-50s. Chance of rain 60%. Thursday, showers, mainly in the morning. Highs in the mid-60s. Chance of rain 90%. Thursday night, mostly cloudy until midnight, then clearing. Lows in the upper 40s. Friday, mostly sunny. Highs in the upper 50s. Friday night and Saturday, mostly clear. Lows in the upper 30s. Highs in the lower 60s. Saturday night, mostly clear. Lows in the mid-40s. Sunday, mostly sunny. Highs in the upper 60s. At 3 p.m. in Omaha, it was mostly sunny. The temperature was 91 degrees. The dew point 62, and the relative humidity 37%, producing a heat index of 91. The wind was southwest at 17 miles an hour, gusting to 25. The pressure was 29.65 inches and falling. Across eastern Nebraska and southwest Iowa, it was sunny. It was 93 at Lincoln, 91 at Offutt Air Force Base, 89 at Millard, 89 at Fremont, and 69 at Columbus. Blair Airport reported 89, Tacoma reported 92, Nebraska City reported 88, Plattsmouth reported 91, and Red Oak, Iowa reported 88. Here are some observations from across the region. It was sunny, with a temperature of 73 at Grand Island, 70 at Sioux City, 89 at Concordia, Kansas, and 79 at North Platte. It was mostly sunny, with a temperature of 65 at North Fork,
87 at Des Moines, 87 at Kansas City, and 79 at Denver. At Sioux Falls, it was partly sunny, with a temperature of 59. At Valentine, it was cloudy, with a temperature of 58. Once again, at 3 p.m. in Omaha, it was 91 degrees under mostly sunny skies. Here are the forecast key messages. Summer-like temperatures hang on across most of the area this afternoon, with widespread highs in the 80s and even low 90s. A cold front begins a cooling trend this evening. Fall-like weather returns by midweek and continues into the weekend. There is a low chance of strong to severe thunderstorms over southeast Nebraska and southwest Iowa Tuesday afternoon and evening. More widespread showers and thunderstorms overspread the region Wednesday into Thursday. This is NOAA All Hazards radio station KIH-61 in Omaha, Nebraska. The current time is 4:01 p.m. Central Daylight Time. Now for the official National Weather Service forecast for the Omaha and Council Bluffs area. Rest of today, hot, sunny. Highs in the lower 90s. Southwest winds 10 to 15 miles an hour with gusts up to 25 miles an hour. Tonight, mostly clear. A slight chance of showers after midnight. Cooler with lows in the mid-50s. North winds 10 to 15 miles an hour with gusts up to 25 miles an hour. Chance of rain 20%. Tuesday, mostly sunny. A slight chance of showers in the morning. Not as warm with highs in the mid-70s. North winds 5 to 10 miles an hour. Chance of rain 20%. Tuesday night, mostly cloudy. A chance of showers with a slight chance of thunderstorms until midnight, then a slight chance of showers after midnight. Lows in the mid-50s. North winds 5 to 10 miles an hour. Chance of rain 50%. Wednesday, partly sunny in the morning, then becoming mostly cloudy. Highs in the mid-60s. Northeast winds 5 to 10 miles an hour. Wednesday night, cloudy. Showers likely after midnight. Lows in the mid-50s. Chance of rain 60%. Thursday, showers, mainly in the morning. Highs in the mid-60s. Chance of rain 90%. Thursday night, mostly cloudy until midnight, then clearing. Lows in the upper 40s. Friday, mostly sunny. Highs in the upper 50s. Friday night and Saturday, mostly clear. Lows in the upper 30s. Highs in the lower 60s. Saturday night, mostly clear. Lows in the mid-40s. Sunday, mostly sunny. Highs in the upper 60s. Here are the forecast key messages. Summer-like temperatures hang on across most of the area this afternoon, with widespread highs in the 80s and even low 90s. A cold front begins a cooling trend this evening. Fall-like weather returns by midweek and continues into the weekend. There is a low chance of strong to severe thunderstorms over southeast Nebraska and southwest Iowa Tuesday afternoon and evening. More widespread showers and thunderstorms overspread the region Wednesday into Thursday. This is NOAA All Hazards radio station KIH-61 in Omaha, Nebraska. The current time is 4:04 p.m. Central Daylight Time. Now for the official National Weather Service forecast for the Omaha and Council Bluffs area. Rest of today, hot, sunny. Highs in the lower 90s. Southwest winds 10 to 15 miles an hour with gusts up to 25 miles an hour. Tonight, mostly clear. A slight chance of showers after midnight. Cooler with lows in the mid-50s. North winds 10 to 15 miles an hour with gusts up to 25 miles an hour. Chance of rain 20%. Tuesday, mostly sunny. A slight chance of showers in the morning. Not as warm with highs in the mid-70s. North winds 5 to 10 miles an hour. Chance of rain 20%. Tuesday night, mostly cloudy.
A chance of showers with a slight chance of thunderstorms until midnight. Then a slight chance of showers after midnight. Lows in the mid-50s. North winds 5 to 10 miles an hour. Chance of rain 50%. Wednesday, partly sunny in the morning, then becoming mostly cloudy. Highs in the mid-60s. Northeast winds 5 to 10 miles an hour. Wednesday night, cloudy. Showers likely after midnight. Lows in the mid-50s. Chance of rain 60%. Thursday, showers, mainly in the morning. Highs in the mid-60s. Chance of rain 90%. Thursday night, mostly cloudy until midnight, then clearing. Lows in the upper 40s. Friday, mostly sunny. Highs in the upper 50s. Friday night and Saturday, mostly clear. Lows in the upper 30s. Highs in the lower 60s. Saturday night, mostly clear. Lows in the mid 40s. Sunday, mostly sunny. Highs in the upper 60s. At 4 p.m. in Omaha, it was mostly sunny. The temperature was 92 degrees, the dew point 62, and the relative humidity 36%, producing a heat index of 92. The wind was southwest at 12 miles an hour. The pressure was 29.64 inches and falling. Across eastern Nebraska and southwest Iowa, it was sunny. It was 93 at Lincoln, 92 at Offutt Air Force Base, 91 at Millard, 79 at Fremont, and 67 at Columbus. Blair Airport reported 90, Tacoma reported 79, Nebraska City reported 89, Plattsmouth reported 91, and Red Oak, Iowa reported 88. Here are some observations from across the region. At Concordia, Kansas, rain was falling with a temperature of 91. It was sunny, with a temperature of 72 at Grand Island, 67 at Sioux City, and 80 at North Platte. It was mostly sunny, with a temperature of 64 at North Fork, 86 at Des Moines, 88 at Kansas City, and 80 at Denver. It was cloudy, with a temperature of 56 at Sioux Falls, and 58 at Valentine. Once again, at 4 p.m. in Omaha, it was 92 degrees under mostly sunny skies. Here are the forecast key messages. Summer-like temperatures hang on across most of the area this afternoon with widespread highs in the 80s and even low 90s. A cold front begins a cooling trend this evening. Fall-like weather returns by midweek and continues into the weekend. There is a low chance of strong to severe thunderstorms over southeast Nebraska and southwest Iowa Tuesday afternoon and evening. More widespread showers and thunderstorms overspread the region Wednesday into Thursday. This is NOAA All Hazards Radio Station KIH 61 in Omaha, Nebraska. The current time is 4:08 p.m. Central Daylight Time. Now for the official National Weather Service forecast for the Omaha and Council Bluffs area. Rest of today, hot, sunny. Highs in the lower 90s. Southwest winds 10 to 15 miles an hour with gusts up to 25 miles an hour. Tonight, mostly clear. A slight chance of showers after midnight. Cooler with lows in the mid-50s. North winds 10 to 15 miles an hour with gusts up to 25 miles an hour. Chance of rain 20%. Tuesday, mostly sunny. A slight chance of showers in the morning. Not as warm with highs in the mid-70s. North winds 5 to 10 miles an hour. Chance of rain 20%. Tuesday night, mostly cloudy. A chance of showers with a slight chance of thunderstorms until midnight, then a slight chance of showers after midnight. Lows in the mid-50s. North winds 5 to 10 miles an hour. Chance of rain 50%. Wednesday, partly sunny in the morning, then becoming mostly cloudy. Highs in the mid-60s. Northeast winds 5 to 10 miles an hour. Wednesday night, cloudy. Showers likely after midnight. Lows in the mid-50s. Chance of rain 60%. Thursday,
showers, mainly in the morning. Highs in the mid-60s. Chance of rain, 90%. Thursday night, mostly cloudy until midnight, then clearing. Lows in the upper 40s. Friday, mostly sunny. Highs in the upper 50s. Friday night and Saturday, mostly clear. Lows in the upper 30s. Highs in the lower 60s. Saturday night, mostly clear. Lows

The wind was southwest at 12 miles an hour. The pressure was 29.64 inches and falling. Across eastern Nebraska and southwest Iowa, it was sunny. It was 93 at Lincoln, 92 at Offutt Air Force Base, 91 at Millard, 79 at Fremont, and 67 at Columbus. Blair Airport reported 90, Tacoma reported 79, Nebraska City reported 89, Plattsmouth reported 91, and Red Oak, Iowa reported 88. Here are some observations from across the region. At Concordia, Kansas, rain was falling with a temperature of 91. It was sunny with a temperature of 72 at Grand Island, 67 at Sioux City, and 80 at North Platte. It was mostly sunny with a temperature of 64 at North Fork, 86 at Des Moines, 88 at Kansas City, and 80 at Denver. It was cloudy with a temperature of 56 at Sioux Falls and 58 at Valentine. Once again, at 4 p.m. in Omaha, it was 92 degrees under mostly sunny skies. Here are the forecast key messages. Summer-like temperatures hang on across most of the area this afternoon with widespread highs in the 80s and even low 90s. A cold front begins a cooling trend this evening. Fall-like weather returns by midweek and continues into the weekend. There is a low chance of strong to severe thunderstorms over southeast Nebraska and southwest Iowa Tuesday afternoon and evening. More widespread showers and thunderstorms overspread the region Wednesday into Thursday. This is NOAA All Hazards Radio Station KIH-61 in Omaha, Nebraska. The current time is 4:13 p.m. Central Daylight Time. Now for the official National Weather Service forecast for the Omaha and Council Bluffs area. Rest of today, hot, sunny. Highs in the lower 90s. Southwest winds 10 to 15 miles an hour with gusts up to 25 miles an hour. Tonight, mostly clear. A slight chance of showers after midnight. Cooler with lows in the mid-50s. North winds 10 to 15 miles an hour with gusts up to 25 miles an hour. Chance of rain 20%. Tuesday, mostly sunny. A slight chance of showers in the morning. Not as warm with highs in the mid-70s. North winds 5 to 10 miles an hour. Chance of rain 20%. Tuesday night, mostly cloudy. A chance of showers with a slight chance of thunderstorms until midnight, then a slight chance of showers after midnight. Lows in the mid-50s. North winds 5 to 10 miles an hour. Chance of rain 50%. Wednesday, partly sunny in the morning, then becoming mostly cloudy. Highs in the mid-60s. Northeast winds 5 to 10 miles an hour. Wednesday night, cloudy. Showers likely after midnight. Lows in the mid-50s. Chance of rain 60%. Thursday, showers, mainly in the morning. Highs in the mid-60s. Chance of rain 90%. Thursday night, mostly cloudy until midnight, then clearing. Lows in the upper 40s. Friday, mostly sunny. Highs in the upper 50s. Friday night and Saturday, mostly clear. Lows in the upper 30s. Highs in the lower 60s. Saturday night, mostly clear. Lows in the mid 40s. Sunday, mostly sunny. Highs in the upper 60s. At 4 p.m. in Omaha, it was mostly sunny. The temperature was 92 degrees, the dew point 62, and the relative humidity 36%, producing a heat index of 92. The wind was southwest at 12 miles an hour. The pressure was 29.64 inches and falling. Across eastern Nebraska and southwest Iowa, it was sunny. It was 93 at Lincoln, 92 at Offutt Air Force Base, 91 at Millard, 79 at Fremont, and 67 at Columbus. Blair Airport reported 90, Tacoma reported 79, Nebraska City reported 89, Plattsmouth reported 91, and Red Oak, Iowa reported 88. Here are some observations from across the region.

at Concordia, Kansas, rain was falling with a temperature of 91. It was sunny with a temperature of 72 at Grand Island, 67 at Sioux City, and 80 at North Platte. It was mostly sunny with a temperature of 64 at North Fork, 86 at Des Moines, 88 at Kansas City, and 80 at Denver. It was cloudy with a temperature of 56 at Sioux Falls and 58 at Valentine. Once again, at 4 p.m. in Omaha, it was 92 degrees under mostly sunny skies. Here are the forecast key messages. Summer-like temperatures hang on across most of the area this afternoon with widespread highs in the 80s and even low 90s. A cold front begins a cooling trend this evening. Fall-like weather returns by midweek and continues into the weekend. There is a low chance of strong to severe thunderstorms over southeast Nebraska and southwest Iowa Tuesday afternoon and evening. More widespread showers and thunderstorms overspread the region Wednesday into Thursday. This is NOAA All Hazards radio station KIH 61 in Omaha, Nebraska. The current time is 4:17 p.m. Central Daylight Time. Now for the official National Weather Service forecast for the Omaha and Council Bluffs area. Rest of today, hot, sunny. Highs in the lower 90s. Southwest winds 10 to 15 miles an hour with gusts up to 25 miles an hour. Tonight, mostly clear. A slight chance of showers after midnight. Cooler with lows in the mid-50s. North winds 10 to 15 miles an hour with gusts up to 25 miles an hour. Chance of rain 20%. Tuesday, mostly sunny. A slight chance of showers in the morning. Not as warm with highs in the mid-70s. North winds 5 to 10 miles an hour. Chance of rain 20%. Tuesday night, mostly cloudy. A chance of showers with a slight chance of thunderstorms until midnight, then a slight chance of showers after midnight. Lows in the mid-50s. North winds 5 to 10 miles an hour. Chance of rain 50%. Wednesday, partly sunny in the morning, then becoming mostly cloudy. Highs in the mid-60s. Northeast winds 5 to 10 miles an hour. Wednesday night, cloudy. Showers likely after midnight. Lows in the mid-50s. Chance of rain 60%. Thursday, showers, mainly in the morning. Highs in the mid-60s. Chance of rain 90%. Thursday night, mostly cloudy until midnight, then clearing. Lows in the upper 40s. Friday, mostly sunny. Highs in the upper 50s. Friday night and Saturday, mostly clear. Lows in the upper 30s. Highs in the lower 60s. Saturday night, mostly clear. Lows in the mid-40s. Sunday, mostly sunny. Highs in the upper 60s. At 4 p.m. in Omaha, it was mostly sunny. The temperature was 92 degrees, the dew point 62, and the relative humidity 36%, producing a heat index of 92. The wind was southwest at 12 miles an hour. The pressure was 29.64 inches and falling. Across eastern Nebraska and southwest Iowa, it was sunny. It was 93 at Lincoln, 92 at Offutt Air Force Base, 91 at Millard, 79 at Fremont, and 67 at Columbus. Blair Airport reported 90, Tacoma reported 79, Nebraska City reported 89, Plattsmouth reported 91, and Red Oak, Iowa reported 88. Here are some observations from across the region. At Concordia, Kansas, rain was falling with a temperature of 91. It was sunny, with a temperature of 72 at Grand Island, 67 at Sioux City, and 80 at North Platte. It was mostly sunny, with a temperature of 64 at North Fork, 86 at Des Moines, 88 at Kansas City, and 80 at Denver. It was cloudy, with a temperature of 56 at Sioux Falls, and 58 at Valentine. Once again, at 4 p.m. in Omaha, it was 92 degrees under mostly sunny skies.
here are the forecast key messages. Summer-like temperatures hang on across most of the area this afternoon, with widespread highs in the 80s and even low 90s. A cold front begins a cooling trend this evening. Fall-like weather returns by midweek and continues into the weekend. There is a low chance of strong to severe thunderstorms over southeast Nebraska and southwest Iowa Tuesday afternoon and evening. More widespread showers and thunderstorms overspread the region Wednesday into Thursday. This is NOAA All Hazards Radio Station KIH 61 in Omaha, Nebraska. The current time is 4:22 p.m. Central Daylight Time. Now for the official National Weather Service forecast for the Omaha and Council Bluffs area. Rest of today, hot, sunny. Highs in the lower 90s. Southwest winds 10 to 15 miles an hour with gusts up to 25 miles an hour. Tonight, mostly clear. A slight chance of showers after midnight. Cooler with lows in the mid-50s. North winds 10 to 15 miles an hour with gusts up to 25 miles an hour. Chance of rain 20%. Tuesday, mostly sunny. A slight chance of showers in the morning. Not as warm with highs in the mid-70s. North winds 5 to 10 miles an hour. Chance of rain 20%. Tuesday night, mostly cloudy. A chance of showers with a slight chance of thunderstorms until midnight, then a slight chance of showers after midnight. Lows in the mid-50s. North winds 5 to 10 miles an hour. Chance of rain 50%. Wednesday, partly sunny in the morning, then becoming mostly cloudy. Highs in the mid-60s. Northeast winds 5 to 10 miles an hour. Wednesday night, cloudy. Showers likely after midnight. Lows in the mid-50s. Chance of rain 60%. Thursday, showers, mainly in the morning. Highs in the mid-60s. Chance of rain 90%. Thursday night, mostly cloudy until midnight, then clearing. Lows in the upper 40s. Friday, mostly sunny. Highs in the upper 50s. Friday night and Saturday, mostly clear. Lows in the upper 30s. Highs in the lower 60s. Saturday night, mostly clear. Lows in the mid 40s. Sunday, mostly sunny. Highs in the upper 60s. At 4 p.m. in Omaha, it was mostly sunny. The temperature was 92 degrees, the dew point 62, and the relative humidity 36%, producing a heat index of 92. The wind was southwest at 12 miles an hour. The pressure was 29.64 inches and falling. Across eastern Nebraska and southwest Iowa, it was sunny. It was 93 at Lincoln, 92 at Offutt Air Force Base, 91 at Millard, 79 at Fremont, and 67 at Columbus. Blair Airport reported 90, Tacoma reported 79, Nebraska City reported 89, Plattsmouth reported 91, and Red Oak, Iowa reported 88. Here are some observations from across the region. At Concordia, Kansas, rain was falling with a temperature of 91. It was sunny, with a temperature of 72 at Grand Island, 67 at Sioux City, and 80 at North Platte. It was mostly sunny, with a temperature of 64 at North Fork, 86 at Des Moines, 88 at Kansas City, and 80 at Denver. It was cloudy, with a temperature of 56 at Sioux Falls, and 58 at Valentine. Once again, at 4 p.m. in Omaha, it was 92 degrees under mostly sunny skies. Here are the forecast key messages. Summer-like temperatures hang on across most of the area this afternoon, with widespread highs in the 80s and even low 90s. A cold front begins a cooling trend this evening. Fall-like weather returns by midweek and continues into the weekend. There is a low chance of strong to severe thunderstorms over southeast Nebraska and southwest Iowa Tuesday afternoon and evening. More widespread showers and thunderstorms overspread the region Wednesday into Thursday.
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The current time is 4:26 p.m. Central Daylight Time. Now for the official National Weather Service forecast for the Omaha and Council Bluffs area. Rest of today, hot, sunny. Highs in the lower 90s. Southwest winds 10 to 15 miles an hour with gusts up to 25 miles an hour. Tonight, mostly clear. A slight chance of showers after midnight. Cooler with lows in the mid-50s. North winds 10 to 15 miles an hour with gusts up to 25 miles an hour. Chance of rain 20%. Tuesday, mostly sunny. A slight chance of showers in the morning. Not as warm with highs in the mid-70s. North winds 5 to 10 miles an hour. Chance of rain 20%. Tuesday night, mostly cloudy. A chance of showers with a slight chance of thunderstorms until midnight, then a slight chance of showers after midnight. Lows in the mid-50s. North winds 5 to 10 miles an hour. Chance of rain 50%. Wednesday, partly sunny in the morning, then becoming mostly cloudy. Highs in the mid-60s. Northeast winds 5 to 10 miles an hour. Wednesday night, cloudy. Showers likely after midnight. Lows in the mid-50s. Chance of rain 60%. Thursday, showers, mainly in the morning. Highs in the mid-60s. Chance of rain 90%. Thursday night, mostly cloudy until midnight, then clearing. Lows in the upper 40s. Friday, mostly sunny. Highs in the upper 50s. Friday night and Saturday, mostly clear. Lows in the upper 30s. Highs in the lower 60s. Saturday night, mostly clear. Lows in the mid 40s. Sunday, mostly sunny. Highs in the upper 60s. At 4 p.m. in Omaha, it was mostly sunny. The temperature was 92 degrees, the dew point 62, and the relative humidity 36%, producing a heat index of 92. The wind was southwest at 12 miles an hour. The pressure was 29.64 inches and falling. Across eastern Nebraska and southwest Iowa, it was sunny. It was 93 at Lincoln, 92 at Offutt Air Force Base, 91 at Millard, 79 at Fremont, and 67 at Columbus. Blair Airport reported 90, Tacoma reported 79, Nebraska City reported 89, Plattsmouth reported 91, and Red Oak, Iowa reported 88. Here are some observations from across the region. At Concordia, Kansas, rain was falling with a temperature of 91. It was sunny, with a temperature of 72 at Grand Island, 67 at Sioux City, and 80 at North Platte. It was mostly sunny, with a temperature of 64 at North Fork, 86 at Des Moines, 88 at Kansas City, and 80 at Denver. It was cloudy, with a temperature of 56 at Sioux Falls, and 58 at Valentine. Once again, at 4 p.m. in Omaha, it was 92 degrees under mostly sunny skies. Here are the forecast key messages. Summer-like temperatures hang on across most of the area this afternoon with widespread highs in the 80s and even low 90s. A cold front begins a cooling trend this evening. Fall-like weather returns by midweek and continues into the weekend. There is a low chance of strong to severe thunderstorms over southeast Nebraska and southwest Iowa Tuesday afternoon and evening. More widespread showers and thunderstorms overspread the region Wednesday into Thursday. This is NOAA All Hazards Radio Station KIH 61 in Omaha, Nebraska. The current time is 4:30 p.m. Central Daylight Time. Now for the official National Weather Service forecast for the Omaha and Council Bluffs area. Rest of today, hot, sunny. Highs in the lower 90s. Southwest winds 10 to 15 miles an hour with gusts up to 25 miles an hour. Tonight, mostly clear. A slight chance of showers after midnight.
cooler with lows in the mid-50s. North winds 10 to 15 miles an hour with gusts up to 25 miles an hour. Chance of rain 20%. Tuesday, mostly sunny. A slight chance of showers in the morning. Not as warm with highs in the mid-70s. North winds 5 to 10 miles an hour. Chance of rain 20%. Tuesday night, mostly cloudy. A chance of showers with a slight chance of thunderstorms until midnight, then a slight chance of showers after midnight. Lows in the mid-50s. North winds 5 to 10 miles an hour. Chance of rain 50%. Wednesday, partly sunny in the morning, then becoming mostly cloudy. Highs in the mid-60s. Northeast winds 5 to 10 miles an hour. Wednesday night, cloudy. Showers likely after midnight. Lows in the mid-50s. Chance of rain 60%. Thursday, showers, mainly in the morning. Highs in the mid-60s. Chance of rain 90%. Thursday night, mostly cloudy until midnight, then clearing. Lows in the upper 40s. Friday, mostly sunny. Highs in the upper 50s. Friday night and Saturday, mostly clear. Lows in the upper 30s. Highs in the lower 60s. Saturday night, mostly clear. Lows in the mid 40s. Sunday, mostly sunny. Highs in the upper 60s. At 4 p.m. in Omaha, it was mostly sunny. The temperature was 92 degrees, the dew point 62, and the relative humidity 36%, producing a heat index of 92. The wind was southwest at 12 miles an hour. The pressure was 29.64 inches and falling. Across eastern Nebraska and southwest Iowa, it was sunny. It was 93 at Lincoln, 92 at Offutt Air Force Base, 91 at Millard, 79 at Fremont, and 67 at Columbus. Blair Airport reported 90, Tacoma reported 79, Nebraska City reported 89, Plattsmouth reported 91, and Red Oak, Iowa reported 88. Here are some observations from across the region. At Concordia, Kansas, rain was falling with a temperature of 91. It was sunny, with a temperature of 72 at Grand Island, 67 at Sioux City, and 80 at North Platte. It was mostly sunny, with a temperature of 64 at North Fork, 86 at Des Moines, 88 at Kansas City, and 80 at Denver. It was cloudy, with a temperature of 56 at Sioux Falls, and 58 at Valentine. Once again, at 4 p.m. in Omaha, it was 92 degrees under mostly sunny skies. Here are the forecast key messages. Summer light temperatures hang on across most of the area this afternoon with widespread highs in the 80s and even low 90s. A cold front begins a cooling trend this evening. Fall-like weather returns by midweek and continues into the weekend. There is a low chance of strong to severe thunderstorms over southeast Nebraska and southwest Iowa Tuesday afternoon and evening. More widespread showers and thunderstorms overspread the region Wednesday into Thursday. This is NOAA All Hazards Radio Station KIH 61 in Omaha, Nebraska. The current time is 4:35 p.m. Central Daylight Time. Now for the official National Weather Service forecast for the Omaha and Council Bluffs area. Rest of today, hot, sunny. Highs in the lower 90s. Southwest winds 10 to 15 miles an hour with gusts up to 25 miles an hour. Tonight, mostly clear. A slight chance of showers after midnight. Cooler with lows in the mid-50s. North winds 10 to 15 miles an hour with gusts up to 25 miles an hour. Chance of rain 20%. Tuesday, mostly sunny. A slight chance of showers in the morning. Not as warm with highs in the mid-70s. North winds 5 to 10 miles an hour. Chance of rain 20%. Tuesday night, mostly cloudy. A chance of showers with a slight chance of thunderstorms until midnight, then a slight chance of showers after midnight. Lows in the mid-50s.
North winds 5 to 10 miles an hour. Chance of rain 50%. Wednesday, partly sunny in the morning, then becoming mostly cloudy. Highs in the mid-60s. Northeast winds 5 to 10 miles an hour. Wednesday night, cloudy. Showers likely after midnight. Lows in the mid-50s. Chance of rain 60%. Thursday, showers, mainly in the morning. Highs in the mid-60s. Chance of rain 90%. Thursday night, mostly cloudy until midnight, then clearing. Lows in the upper 40s. Friday, mostly sunny. Highs in the upper 50s. Friday night and Saturday, mostly clear. Lows in the upper 30s. Highs in the lower 60s. Saturday night, mostly clear. Lows in the mid 40s. Sunday, mostly sunny. Highs in the upper 60s. At 4 p.m. in Omaha, it was mostly sunny. The temperature was 92 degrees, the dew point 62, and the relative humidity 36%, producing a heat index of 92. The wind was southwest at 12 miles an hour. The pressure was 29.64 inches and falling. Across eastern Nebraska and southwest Iowa, it was sunny. It was 93 at Lincoln, 92 at Offutt Air Force Base, 91 at Millard, 79 at Fremont, and 67 at Columbus. Blair Airport reported 90, Tacoma reported 79, Nebraska City reported 89, Plattsmouth reported 91, and Red Oak, Iowa reported 88. Here are some observations from across the region. At Concordia, Kansas, rain was falling with a temperature of 91. It was sunny, with a temperature of 72 at Grand Island, 67 at Sioux City, and 80 at North Platte. It was mostly sunny, with a temperature of 64 at North Fork, 86 at Des Moines, 88 at Kansas City, and 80 at Denver. It was cloudy, with a temperature of 56 at Sioux Falls, and 58 at Valentine. Once again, at 4 p.m. in Omaha, it was 92 degrees under mostly sunny skies. Here are the forecast key messages. Summer-like temperatures hang on across most of the area this afternoon with widespread highs in the 80s and even low 90s. A cold front begins a cooling trend this evening. Fall-like weather returns by midweek and continues into the weekend. There is a low chance of strong to severe thunderstorms over southeast Nebraska and southwest Iowa Tuesday afternoon and evening. More widespread showers and thunderstorms overspread the region Wednesday into Thursday. This is NOAA All Hazards Radio Station KIH 61 in Omaha, Nebraska. The current time is 4:39 p.m. Central Daylight Time. Now for the official National Weather Service forecast for the Omaha and Council Bluffs area. Rest of today, hot, sunny. Highs in the lower 90s. Southwest winds 10 to 15 miles an hour with gusts up to 25 miles an hour. Tonight, mostly clear. A slight chance of showers after midnight. Cooler with lows in the mid-50s. North winds 10 to 15 miles an hour with gusts up to 25 miles an hour. Chance of rain 20%. Tuesday, mostly sunny. A slight chance of showers in the morning. Not as warm with highs in the mid-70s. North winds 5 to 10 miles an hour. Chance of rain 20%. Tuesday night, mostly cloudy. A chance of showers with a slight chance of thunderstorms until midnight, then a slight chance of showers after midnight. Lows in the mid-50s. North winds 5 to 10 miles an hour. Chance of rain 50%. Wednesday, partly sunny in the morning, then becoming mostly cloudy. Highs in the mid-60s. Northeast winds 5 to 10 miles an hour. Wednesday night, cloudy. Showers likely after midnight. Lows in the mid-50s. Chance of rain 60%. Thursday, showers, mainly in the morning. Highs in the mid-60s. Chance of rain 90%.
Thursday night, mostly cloudy until midnight, then clearing. Lows in the upper 40s. Friday, mostly sunny. Highs in the upper 50s. Friday night and Saturday, mostly clear. Lows in the upper 30s. Highs in the lower 60s. Saturday night, mostly clear. Lows in the mid 40s. Sunday, mostly sunny. Highs in the upper 60s. At 4 p.m. in Omaha, it was mostly sunny. The temperature was 92 degrees, the dew point 62, and the relative humidity 36%, producing a heat index of 92. The wind was southwest at 12 miles an hour. The pressure was 29.64 inches and falling. Across eastern Nebraska and southwest Iowa, it was sunny. It was 93 at Lincoln, 92 at Offutt Air Force Base, 91 at Millard, 79 at Fremont, and 67 at Columbus. Blair Airport reported 90, Tacoma reported 79, Nebraska City reported 89, Plattsmouth reported 91, and Red Oak, Iowa reported 88. Here are some observations from across the region. At Concordia, Kansas, rain was falling with a temperature of 91. It was sunny with a temperature of 72 at Grand Island, 67 at Sioux City, and 80 at North Platte. It was mostly sunny with a temperature of 64 at North Fork, 86 at Des Moines, 88 at Kansas City, and 80 at Denver. It was cloudy with a temperature of 56 at Sioux Falls and 58 at Valentine. Once again, at 4 p.m. in Omaha, it was 92 degrees under mostly sunny skies. Here are the forecast key messages. Summer-like temperatures hang on across most of the area this afternoon with widespread highs in the 80s and even low 90s. A cold front begins a cooling trend this evening. Fall-like weather returns by midweek and continues into the weekend. There is a low chance of strong to severe thunderstorms over southeast Nebraska and southwest Iowa Tuesday afternoon and evening. More widespread showers and thunderstorms overspread the region Wednesday into Thursday. This is NOAA All Hazards radio station KIH 61 in Omaha, Nebraska. The current time is 4:44 p.m. Central Daylight Time. Now for the official National Weather Service forecast for the Omaha and Council Bluffs area. Rest of today, hot, sunny. Highs in the lower 90s. Southwest winds 10 to 15 miles an hour with gusts up to 25 miles an hour. Tonight, mostly clear. A slight chance of showers after midnight. Cooler with lows in the mid-50s. North winds 10 to 15 miles an hour with gusts up to 25 miles an hour. Chance of rain 20%. Tuesday, mostly sunny. A slight chance of showers in the morning. Not as warm with highs in the mid-70s. North winds 5 to 10 miles an hour. Chance of rain 20%. Tuesday night, mostly cloudy. A chance of showers with a slight chance of thunderstorms until midnight, then a slight chance of showers after midnight. Lows in the mid-50s. North winds 5 to 10 miles an hour. Chance of rain 50%. Wednesday, partly sunny in the morning, then becoming mostly cloudy. Highs in the mid-60s. Northeast winds 5 to 10 miles an hour. Wednesday night, cloudy. Showers likely after midnight. Lows in the mid-50s. Chance of rain 60%. Thursday, showers, mainly in the morning. Highs in the mid-60s. Chance of rain 90%. Thursday night, mostly cloudy until midnight, then clearing. Lows in the upper 40s. Friday, mostly sunny. Highs in the upper 50s. Friday night and Saturday, mostly clear. Lows in the upper 30s. Highs in the lower 60s. Saturday night, mostly clear. Lows in the mid 40s. Sunday, mostly sunny. Highs in the upper 60s. At 4 p.m. in Omaha, it was mostly sunny.
The temperature was 92 degrees, the dew point 62, and the relative humidity 36%, producing a heat index of 92. The wind was southwest at 12 miles an hour. The pressure was 29.64 inches and falling. Across eastern Nebraska and southwest Iowa, it was sunny. It was 93 at Lincoln, 92 at Offutt Air Force Base, 91 at Millard, 79 at Fremont, and 67 at Columbus. Blair Airport reported 90, Tacoma reported 79, Nebraska City reported 89, Plattsmouth reported 91, and Red Oak, Iowa reported 88. Here are some observations from across the region. At Concordia, Kansas, rain was falling with a temperature of 91. It was sunny with a temperature of 72 at Grand Island, 67 at Sioux City, and 80 at North Platte. It was mostly sunny with a temperature of 64 at North Fork, 86 at Des Moines, 88 at Kansas City, and 80 at Denver. It was cloudy with a temperature of 56 at Sioux Falls and 58 at Valentine. Once again, at 4 p.m. in Omaha, it was 92 degrees under mostly sunny skies. Here are the forecast key messages. Summer-like temperatures hang on across most of the area this afternoon with widespread highs in the 80s and even low 90s. A cold front begins a cooling trend this evening. Fall-like weather returns by midweek and continues into the weekend. There is a low chance of strong to severe thunderstorms over southeast Nebraska and southwest Iowa Tuesday afternoon and evening. More widespread showers and thunderstorms overspread the region Wednesday into Thursday. This is NOAA's radio station KIH 61 in Omaha, Nebraska. The current time is 4:48 p.m. daylight time. Now for the official National Weather Service forecast for the Omaha and Council Bluffs area. Rest of today, hot, sunny. Highs in the lower 90s. Southwest winds 10 to 15 miles an hour with gusts up to 25 miles an hour. Tonight, mostly clear. A slight chance of showers after midnight. Cooler with lows in the mid-50s. North winds 10 to 15 miles an hour with gusts up to 25 miles an hour. Chance of rain 20%. Tuesday, mostly sunny. A slight chance of showers in the morning. Not as warm with highs in the mid-70s. North winds 5 to 10 miles an hour. Chance of rain 20%. Tuesday night, mostly cloudy. A chance of showers with a slight chance of thunderstorms until midnight, then a slight chance of showers after midnight. Lows in the mid-50s. North winds 5 to 10 miles an hour. Chance of rain 50%. Wednesday, partly sunny in the morning, then becoming mostly cloudy. Highs in the mid-60s. Northeast winds 5 to 10 miles an hour. Wednesday night, cloudy. Showers likely after midnight. Lows in the mid-50s. Chance of rain 60%. Thursday, showers, mainly in the morning. Highs in the mid-60s. Chance of rain 90%. Thursday night, mostly cloudy until midnight, then clearing. Lows in the upper 40s. Friday, mostly sunny. Highs in the upper 50s. Friday night and Saturday, mostly clear. Lows in the upper 30s. Highs in the lower 60s. Saturday night, mostly clear. Lows in the mid 40s. Sunday, mostly sunny. Highs in the upper 60s. At 4 p.m. in Omaha, it was mostly sunny. The temperature was 92 degrees, the dew point 62, and the relative humidity 36%, producing a heat index of 92. The wind was southwest at 12 miles an hour. The pressure was 29.64 inches and falling. Across eastern Nebraska and southwest Iowa, it was sunny. It was 93 at Lincoln, 92 at Offutt Air Force Base, 91 at Millard, 79 at Fremont, and 67 at Columbus. Blair Airport reported 90,
Tecama reported 79, Nebraska City reported 89, Plattsmouth reported 91, and Red Oak, Iowa reported 88. Here are some observations from across the region. At Concordia, Kansas, rain was falling with a temperature of 91. It was sunny with a temperature of 72 at Grand Island, 67 at Sioux City, and 80 at North Platte. It was mostly sunny, with a temperature of 64 at North Fork, 86 at Des Moines, 88 at Kansas City, and 80 at Denver. It was cloudy, with a temperature of 56 at Sioux Falls, and 58 at Valentine. Once again, at 4 p.m. in Omaha, it was 92 degrees under mostly sunny skies. Here are the forecast key messages. Summer-like temperatures hang on across most of the area this afternoon with widespread highs in the 80s and even low 90s. A cold front begins a cooling trend this evening. Fall-like weather returns by midweek and continues into the weekend. There is a low chance of strong to severe thunderstorms over southeast Nebraska and southwest Iowa Tuesday afternoon and evening. More widespread showers and thunderstorms overspread the region Wednesday into Thursday. This is NOAA All Hazards Radio Station KIH 61 in Omaha, Nebraska. The current time is 4:52 p.m. Central Daylight Time. Now for the official National Weather Service forecast for the Omaha and Council Bluffs area. Rest of today, hot, sunny. Highs in the lower 90s. Southwest winds 10 to 15 miles an hour with gusts up to 25 miles an hour. Tonight, mostly clear. A slight chance of showers after midnight. Cooler with lows in the mid-50s. North winds 10 to 15 miles an hour with gusts up to 25 miles an hour. Chance of rain 20%. Tuesday, mostly sunny. A slight chance of showers in the morning. Not as warm with highs in the mid-70s. North winds 5 to 10 miles an hour. Chance of rain 20%. Tuesday night, mostly cloudy. A chance of showers with a slight chance of thunderstorms until midnight, then a slight chance of showers after midnight. Lows in the mid-50s. North winds 5 to 10 miles an hour. Chance of rain 50%. Wednesday, partly sunny in the morning, then becoming mostly cloudy. Highs in the mid-60s. Northeast winds 5 to 10 miles an hour. Wednesday night, cloudy. Showers likely after midnight. Lows in the mid-50s. Chance of rain 60%. Thursday, showers, mainly in the morning. Highs in the mid-60s. Chance of rain 90%. Thursday night, mostly cloudy until midnight, then clearing. Lows in the upper 40s. Friday, mostly sunny. Highs in the upper 50s. Friday night and Saturday, mostly clear. Lows in the upper 30s. Highs in the lower 60s. Saturday night, mostly clear. Lows in the mid 40s. Sunday, mostly sunny. Highs in the upper 60s. At 4 p.m. in Omaha, it was mostly sunny. The temperature was 92 degrees, the dew point 62, and the relative humidity 36%, producing a heat index of 92. The wind was southwest at 12 miles an hour. The pressure was 29.64 inches and falling. Across eastern Nebraska and southwest Iowa, it was sunny. It was 93 at Lincoln, 92 at Offutt Air Force Base, 91 at Millard, 79 at Fremont, and 67 at Columbus. Blair Airport reported 90, Tecama reported 79, Nebraska City reported 89, Plattsmouth reported 91, and Red Oak, Iowa reported 88. Here are some observations from across the region. At Concordia, Kansas, rain was falling with a temperature of 91. It was sunny, with a temperature of 72 at Grand Island, 67 at Sioux City, and 80 at North Platte. It was mostly sunny, with a temperature of 64 at North Fork, 86 at Des Moines, 88 at Kansas City, and 80 at Denver. It was clear.
cloudy, with a temperature of 56 at Sioux Falls and 58 at Valentine. Once again, at 4 p.m. in Omaha, it was 92 degrees under mostly sunny skies. Here are the forecast key messages. Summer-like temperatures hang on across most of the area this afternoon, with widespread highs in the 80s and even low 90s. A cold front begins a cooling trend this evening. Fall-like weather returns by midweek and continues into the weekend. There is a low chance of strong to severe thunderstorms over southeast Nebraska and southwest Iowa Tuesday afternoon and evening. More widespread showers and thunderstorms overspread the region Wednesday into Thursday. This is NOAA All Hazards Radio Station KIH-61 in Omaha, Nebraska. The current time is 4:57 p.m. Central Daylight Time. Now for the official National Weather Service forecast for the Omaha and Council Bluffs area. Rest of today, hot, sunny. Highs in the lower 90s. Southwest winds 10 to 15 miles an hour with gusts up to 25 miles an hour. Tonight, mostly clear. A slight chance of showers after midnight. Cooler with lows in the mid-50s. North winds 10 to 15 miles an hour with gusts up to 25 miles an hour. Chance of rain 20%. Tuesday, mostly sunny. A slight chance of showers in the morning. Not as warm with highs in the mid-70s. North winds 5 to 10 miles an hour. Chance of rain 20%. Tuesday night, mostly cloudy. A chance of showers with a slight chance of thunderstorms until midnight, then a slight chance of showers after midnight. Lows in the mid-50s. North winds 5 to 10 miles an hour. Chance of rain 50%. Wednesday, partly sunny in the morning, then becoming mostly cloudy. Highs in the mid-60s. Northeast winds 5 to 10 miles an hour. Wednesday night, cloudy. Showers likely after midnight. Lows in the mid-50s. Chance of rain 60%. Thursday, showers, mainly in the morning. Highs in the mid-60s. Chance of rain 90%. Thursday night, mostly cloudy until midnight, then clearing. Lows in the upper 40s. Friday, mostly sunny. Highs in the upper 50s. Friday night and Saturday, mostly clear. Lows in the upper 30s. Highs in the lower 60s. Saturday night, mostly clear. Lows in the mid-40s. Sunday, mostly sunny. Highs in the upper 60s. At 4 p.m. in Omaha, it was mostly sunny. The temperature was 92 degrees, the dew point 62, and the relative humidity 36%, producing a heat index of 92. The wind was southwest at 12 miles an hour. The pressure was 29.64 inches and falling. Across eastern Nebraska and southwest Iowa, it was sunny. It was 93 at Lincoln, 92 at Offutt Air Force Base, 91 at Millard, 79 at Fremont, and 67 at Columbus. Blair Airport reported 90, Tacoma reported 79, Nebraska City reported 89, Plattsmouth reported 91, and Red Oak, Iowa reported 88. Here are some observations from across the region. At Concordia, Kansas, rain was falling with a temperature of 91. It was sunny, with a temperature of 72 at Grand Island, 67 at Sioux City, and 80 at North Platte. It was mostly sunny, with a temperature of 64 at North Fork, 86 at Des Moines, 88 at Kansas City, and 80 at Denver. It was cloudy, with a temperature of 56 at Sioux Falls, and 58 at Valentine. Once again, at 4 p.m. in Omaha, it was 92 degrees under mostly sunny skies. The Omaha, Nebraska climate summary for this evening, as of 4 p.m., October 12, 2026. Today's high temperature was 92 degrees. This high was 24 degrees above the normal high of 68. The record high is 95 degrees, which was set in 1975. Today's low temperature was 68 degrees.
This low was 23 degrees above the normal low of 45. The record low is 24 degrees, which was set in 1917. No precipitation fell today, which leaves the monthly total at 0.01 inches. This is 1.06 inches below the normal amount of 1.07 inches for October. The total precipitation for the year still stands at 31.78 inches, which is 3.84 inches above normal. No snow fell today, which brings the monthly total to 0.0 inches. This is 0.1 inches below the normal amount of 0.1 inches for October. The total snowfall since July 1st still stands at 0.0 inches, which is 0.1 inches below normal. There were no heating degree days today, which is 10 below normal. This leaves the monthly total at 18, which is 72 below normal. The yearly total since July 1st is 33, which is 130 below normal. There were 15 cooling degree days today, which is 14 above normal. This brings the monthly total to 59, which is 42 above normal. The yearly total since January 1st is 1,608, which is 319 above normal. Today the maximum wind observed was 21 miles an hour from the south. The highest wind gust observed was 27 miles per hour from the south. The normal high temperature for tomorrow is 67 degrees, and the normal low is 45. The record high for tomorrow is 92, which occurred in 1975, and the record low is 23, which occurred in 1979. Sunset tonight is at 6:47 p.m. Sunrise tomorrow is at 7:33 a.m. The Valley National Weather Service climate summary for this evening, as of 4 p.m., October 12, 2026. Today's high temperature was 90 degrees high, breaks the previous 89 degrees which was set in 1995, and the low 71 degrees. The record low is 28 degrees which was set in 2006. No precipitation fell today, which leaves the monthly total at 0.02 inches. The total precipitation for the year still stands at 33.32 inches. No snow fell today, which brings the monthly total to 0.0 inches. This is 0.2 inches below the normal amount of 0.2 inches for October. The total snowfall for the season since September 1st still stands at 0.0 inches, which is 0.2 inches below normal. The highest wind gust observed was 30 miles per hour. Sunset tonight is at 6:49 p.m. Sunrise tomorrow is at 7:35 a.m. Here are the forecast key messages. Summer light temperatures hang on across most of the area this afternoon with widespread highs in the 80s and even low 90s. A cold front begins a cooling trend this evening. Fall-like weather returns by midweek and continues into the weekend. There is a low chance of strong to severe thunderstorms over southeast Nebraska and southwest Iowa Tuesday afternoon and evening. More widespread showers and thunderstorms overspread the region Wednesday into Thursday. This is NOAA All Hazards Radio Station KIH 61 in Omaha, Nebraska. The current time is 5:05 p.m. Central Daylight Time. Now for the official National Weather Service forecast for the Omaha and Council Bluffs area. Rest of today, hot, sunny. Highs in the lower 90s. Southwest winds 10 to 15 miles an hour with gusts up to 25 miles an hour. Tonight, mostly clear. A slight chance of showers after midnight. Cooler with lows in the mid-50s. North winds 10 to 15 miles an hour with gusts up to 25 miles an hour. Chance of rain 20%. Tuesday, mostly sunny. A slight chance of showers in the morning. Not as warm with highs in the mid-70s. North winds 5 to 10 miles an hour. Chance of rain 20%. Tuesday night, mostly cloudy. A chance of showers with a slight chance of thunderstorms until midnight, then a slight chance of showers after midnight. Lows in the mid-50s. North winds 5 to 10 miles an hour. Chance of rain 50%.
Wednesday, partly sunny in the morning, then becoming mostly cloudy. Highs in the mid-60s. Northeast winds 5 to 10 miles an hour. Wednesday night, cloudy. Showers likely after midnight. Lows in the mid-50s. Chance of rain 60%. Thursday, showers, mainly in the morning. Highs in the mid-60s. Chance of rain 90%. Thursday night, mostly cloudy until midnight, then clearing. Lows in the upper 40s. Friday, mostly sunny. Highs in the upper 50s. Friday night and Saturday, mostly clear. Lows in the upper 30s. Highs in the lower 60s. Saturday night, mostly clear. Lows in the mid 40s. Sunday, mostly sunny. Highs in the upper 60s. Now for the official National Weather Service forecast for the Omaha and Council Bluffs area. Rest of today, hot, sunny. Highs in the lower 90s. West winds 10 to 15 miles an hour. Tonight, mostly clear. A slight chance of showers after midnight. Cooler with lows in the mid-50s. North winds 10 to 15 miles an hour with gusts up to 25 miles an hour. Chance of rain 20%. Tuesday, mostly sunny. A slight chance of showers in the morning. Not as warm with highs in the mid-70s. North winds 5 to 10 miles an hour. Chance of rain 20%. Tuesday night, mostly cloudy. A chance of showers with a slight chance of thunderstorms until midnight, then a slight chance of showers after midnight. Lows in the mid-50s. North winds 5 to 10 miles an hour. Chance of rain 50%. Wednesday, partly sunny in the morning, then becoming mostly cloudy. Highs in the mid-60s. Northeast winds 5 to 10 miles an hour. Wednesday night, cloudy. Showers likely after midnight. Lows in the mid-50s. Chance of rain 60%. Thursday, showers, mainly in the morning. Highs in the mid-60s. Chance of rain 90%. Thursday night, mostly cloudy until midnight, then clearing. Lows in the upper 40s. Friday, mostly sunny. Highs in the upper 50s. Friday night and Saturday, mostly clear. Lows in the upper 30s. Highs in the lower 60s. Saturday night, mostly clear. Lows in the mid 40s. Sunday, mostly sunny. Highs in the upper 60s. This is NOAA All Hazards Radio Station KIH-61 serving the following counties in Nebraska and Iowa. Douglas, Sarpy, Washington, Cass, Odo, Burt, Dodge, Saunders, Harrison, Pottawatomie, and Mills. At 5 p.m. in Omaha, it was mostly sunny. The temperature was 90 degrees, the dew point 62, and the relative humidity 39%, producing a heat index of 90. The wind was northwest at 20 miles an hour, gusting to 25. The pressure was 29.65 inches and rising. Across eastern Nebraska and southwest Iowa, it was sunny. It was 83 at Lincoln, 91 at Offutt Air Force Base, 81 at Millard, 71 at Fremont, and 67 at Columbus. Blair Airport reported 77, Tacoma reported 72, Nebraska City reported 90, Plattsmouth reported 91, and Red Oak, Iowa reported 90. Here are some observations from across the region. At Concordia, Kansas, rain was falling with a temperature of 90. It was sunny with a temperature of 72 at Grand Island, 62 at North Fork, and 77 at North Platte. It was mostly sunny with a temperature of 86 at Des Moines, 87 at Kansas City, and 81 at Denver. At Sioux City, it was partly sunny with a temperature of 62. It was cloudy with a temperature of 55 at Sioux Falls and 56 at Valentine. Once again, at 5 p.m. in Omaha, it was 90 degrees under mostly sunny skies.
The Omaha, Nebraska climate summary for this evening as of 4 p.m., October 12, 2026. Today's high temperature was 92 degrees. This high was 24 degrees above the normal high of 68. The record high is 95 degrees, which was

0.0 inches. This is 0.1 inches below the normal amount of 0.1 inches for October. The total snowfall since July 1st still stands at 0.0 inches, which is 0.1 inches below normal. There were no heating degree days today, which is 10 below normal. This leaves the monthly total at 18, which is 72 below normal. The yearly total since July 1st is 33, which is 130 below normal. There were 15 cooling degree days today, which is 14 above normal. This brings the monthly total to 59, which is 42 above normal. The yearly total since January 1st is 1,608, which is 319 above normal. Today the maximum wind observed was 21 miles an hour from the south. The highest wind gust observed was 27 miles per hour from the south. The normal high temperature for tomorrow is 67 degrees, and the normal low is 45. The record high for tomorrow is 92, which occurred in 1975, and the record low is 23, which occurred in 1979. Sunset tonight is at 6:47 p.m. Sunrise tomorrow is at 7:33 a.m. The Valley National Weather Service climate summary for this evening, as of 4 p.m., October 12, 2026. Today's high temperature was 90 degrees high, breaks the previous 89 degrees which was set in 1995, and the low 71 degrees. The record low is 28 degrees which was set in 2006. No precipitation fell today, which leaves the monthly total at 0.02 inches. The total precipitation for the year still stands at 33.32 inches. No snow fell today, which brings the monthly total to 0.0 inches. This is 0.2 inches below the normal amount of 0.2 inches for October. The total snowfall for the season since September 1st still stands at 0.0 inches, which is 0.2 inches below normal. The highest wind gust observed was 30 miles per hour. Sunset tonight is at 6:49 p.m. Sunrise tomorrow is at 7:35 a.m. Here are the forecast key messages. Summer-like temperatures hang on across most of the area this afternoon with widespread highs in the 80s and even low 90s. A cold front begins a cooling trend this evening. Fall-like weather returns by midweek and continues into the weekend. There is a low chance of strong to severe thunderstorms over southeast Nebraska and southwest Iowa Tuesday afternoon and evening. More widespread showers and thunderstorms overspread the region Wednesday into Thursday. This is NOAA All Hazards Radio Station KIH-61 in Omaha, Nebraska. The current time is 5:15 p.m. Central Daylight Time. Now for the official National Weather Service forecast for the Omaha and Council Bluffs area. Rest of today, hot, sunny. Highs in the lower 90s. West winds 10 to 15 miles an hour. Tonight, mostly clear. A slight chance of showers after midnight. Cooler with lows in the mid-50s. North winds 10 to 15 miles an hour with gusts up to 25 miles an hour. Chance of rain 20%. Tuesday, mostly sunny. A slight chance of showers in the morning. Not as warm with highs in the mid-70s. North winds 5 to 10 miles an hour. Chance of rain 20%. Tuesday night, mostly cloudy. A chance of showers with a slight chance of thunderstorms until midnight, then a slight chance of showers after midnight. Lows in the mid-50s. North winds 5 to 10 miles an hour. Chance of rain 50%. Wednesday, partly sunny in the morning, then becoming mostly cloudy. Highs in the mid-60s. Northeast winds 5 to 10 miles an hour. Wednesday night, cloudy. Showers likely after midnight. Lows in the mid-50s. Chance of rain 60%. Thursday, showers, mainly in the morning. Highs in the mid-60s. Chance of rain 90%. Thursday night, mostly cloudy until midnight, then clearing. Lows in the upper 40s.

Friday, mostly sunny. Highs in the upper 50s. Friday night and Saturday, mostly clear. Lows in the upper 30s. Highs in the lower 60s. Saturday night, mostly clear. Lows in the mid 40s. Sunday, mostly sunny. Highs in the upper 60s. At 5 p.m. in Omaha, it was mostly sunny. The temperature was 83 degrees, the dew point 61, and the relative humidity 47%. The wind was northwest at 21 miles an hour. The pressure was 29.67 inches and rising. Across eastern Nebraska and southwest Iowa, it was sunny. It was 83 at Lincoln, 91 at Offutt Air Force Base, 81 at Millard, 71 at Fremont, and 67 at Columbus. Blair Airport reported 77, Tacoma reported 72, Nebraska City reported 90, Plattsmouth reported 91, and Red Oak, Iowa reported 90. Here are some observations from across the region. At Concordia, Kansas, rain was falling with a temperature of 90. It was sunny with a temperature of 72 at Grand Island, 62 at North Fork, and 77 at North Platte. It was mostly sunny, with a temperature of 86 at Des Moines, 87 at Kansas City, and 81 at Denver. At Sioux City, it was partly sunny, with a temperature of 62. It was cloudy, with a temperature of 55 at Sioux Falls, and 56 at Valentine. Once again, at 5 p.m. in Omaha, it was 83 degrees under mostly sunny skies. Here are the forecast key messages. Summer-like temperatures hang on across most of the area this afternoon with widespread highs in the 80s and even low 90s. A cold front begins a cooling trend this evening. Fall-like weather returns by midweek and continues into the weekend. There is a low chance of strong to severe thunderstorms over southeast Nebraska and southwest Iowa Tuesday afternoon and evening. More widespread showers and thunderstorms overspread the region Wednesday into Thursday. This is NOAA All Hazards Radio Station KIH 61 in Omaha, Nebraska. The current time is 5:19 p.m. Central Daylight Time. Now for the official National Weather Service forecast for the Omaha and Council Bluffs area. Rest of today, hot, sunny. Highs in the lower 90s. West winds 10 to 15 miles an hour. Tonight, mostly clear. A slight chance of showers after midnight. Cooler with lows in the mid-50s. North winds 10 to 15 miles an hour with gusts up to 25 miles an hour. Chance of rain 20%. Tuesday, mostly sunny. A slight chance of showers in the morning. Not as warm with highs in the mid-70s. North winds 5 to 10 miles an hour. Chance of rain 20%. Tuesday night, mostly cloudy. A chance of showers with a slight chance of thunderstorms until midnight, then a slight chance of showers after midnight. Lows in the mid-50s. North winds 5 to 10 miles an hour. Chance of rain 50%. Wednesday, partly sunny in the morning, then becoming mostly cloudy. Highs in the mid-60s. Northeast winds 5 to 10 miles an hour. Wednesday night, cloudy. Showers likely after midnight. Lows in the mid-50s. Chance of rain 60%. Thursday, showers, mainly in the morning. Highs in the mid-60s. Chance of rain 90%. Thursday night, mostly cloudy until midnight, then clearing. Lows in the upper 40s. Friday, mostly sunny. Highs in the upper 50s. Friday night and Saturday, mostly clear. Lows in the upper 30s. Highs in the lower 60s. Saturday night, mostly clear. Lows in the mid 40s. Sunday, mostly sunny. Highs in the upper 60s. The Omaha, Nebraska climate summary for this evening, as of 4 p.m., October 12, 2026. Today's high temperature was 92 degrees.
This high was 24 degrees above the normal high of 68. The record high is 95 degrees, which was set in 1975. Today's low temperature was 68 degrees. This low was 23 degrees above the normal low of 45. The record low is 24 degrees, which was set in 1917. No precipitation fell today, which leaves the monthly total at 0.01 inches. This is 1.06 inches below the normal amount of 1.07 inches for October. The total precipitation for the year still stands at 31.78 inches, which is 3.84 inches above normal. No snow fell today, which brings the monthly total to 0.0 inches. This is 0.1 inches below the normal amount of 0.1 inches for October. The total snowfall since July 1st still stands at 0.0 inches, which is 0.1 inches below normal. There were no heating degree days today, which is 10 below normal. This leaves the monthly total at 18, which is 72 below normal. The yearly total since July 1st is 33, which is 130 below normal. There were 15 cooling degree days today, which is 14 above normal. This brings the monthly total to 59, which is 42 above normal. The yearly total since January 1st is 1,608, which is 319 above normal. Today the maximum wind observed was 21 miles an hour from the south. The highest wind gust observed was 27 miles per hour from the south. The normal high temperature for tomorrow is 67 degrees, and the normal low is 45. The record high for tomorrow is 92, which occurred in 1975, and the record low is 23, which occurred in 1979. Sunset tonight is at 6:47 p.m. Sunrise tomorrow is at 7:33 a.m. The Valley National Weather Service climate summary for this evening, as of 4 p.m., October 12, 2026. Today's high temperature was 90 degrees high, breaks the previous 89 degrees which was set in 1995, and the low 71 degrees. The record low is 28 degrees which was set in 2006. No precipitation fell today, which leaves the monthly total at 0.02 inches. The total precipitation for the year still stands at 33.32 inches. No snow fell today, which brings the monthly total to 0.0 inches. This is 0.2 inches below the normal amount of 0.2 inches for October. The total snowfall for the season since September 1st still stands at 0.0 inches, which is 0.2 inches below normal. The highest wind gust observed was 30 miles per hour. Sunset tonight is at 6:49 p.m. Sunrise tomorrow is at 7:35 a.m. At 5 p.m. in Omaha, it was mostly sunny. The temperature was 83 degrees, the dew point 61, and the relative humidity 47%. The wind was northwest at 21 miles an hour. The pressure was 29.67 inches and rising. Across eastern Nebraska and southwest Iowa, it was sunny. It was 83 at Lincoln, 91 at Offutt Air Force Base, 81 at Millard, 71 at Fremont, and 67 at Columbus. Blair Airport reported 77, Tacoma reported 72, Nebraska City reported 90, Plattsmouth reported 91, and Red Oak, Iowa reported 90. Here are some observations from across the region. At Concordia, Kansas, rain was falling with a temperature of 90. It was sunny with a temperature of 72 at Grand Island, 62 at North Fork, and 77 at North Platte. It was mostly sunny with a temperature of 86 at Des Moines, 87 at Kansas City, and 81 at Denver. At Sioux City, it was partly sunny with a temperature of 62. It was cloudy, with a temperature of 55 at Sioux Falls, and 56 at Valentine. Once again, at 5 p.m. in Omaha it was 83 degrees under mostly sunny skies. Here are the forecast key messages. Summer light temperatures hang on across most of the area this afternoon with widespread highs in the 80s and even low 90s.
a cold front begins a cooling trend this evening. Fall-like weather returns by midweek and continues into the weekend. There is a low chance of strong to severe thunderstorms over southeast Nebraska and southwest Iowa Tuesday afternoon and evening. More widespread showers and thunderstorms overspread the region Wednesday into Thursday. This is NOAA All Hazards radio station KIH 61 in Omaha, Nebraska. The current time is 5:27 p.m. Central Daylight Time. Now for the official National Weather Service forecast for the Omaha and Council Bluffs area. Rest of today, hot, sunny. Highs in the lower 90s. West winds 10 to 15 miles an hour. Tonight, mostly clear. A slight chance of showers after midnight. Cooler with lows in the mid-50s. North winds 10 to 15 miles an hour with gusts up to 25 miles an hour. Chance of rain 20%. Tuesday, mostly sunny. A slight chance of showers in the morning. Not as warm with highs in the mid-70s. North winds 5 to 10 miles an hour. Chance of rain 20%. Tuesday night, mostly cloudy. A chance of showers with a slight chance of thunderstorms until midnight, then a slight chance of showers after midnight. Lows in the mid-50s. North winds 5 to 10 miles an hour. Chance of rain 50%. Wednesday, partly sunny in the morning, then becoming mostly cloudy. Highs in the mid-60s. Northeast winds 5 to 10 miles an hour. Wednesday night, cloudy. Showers likely after midnight. Lows in the mid-50s. Chance of rain 60%. Thursday, showers, mainly in the morning. Highs in the mid-60s. Chance of rain 90%. Thursday night, mostly cloudy until midnight, then clearing. Lows in the upper 40s. Friday, mostly sunny. Highs in the upper 50s. Friday night and Saturday, mostly clear. Lows in the upper 30s. Highs in the lower 60s. Saturday night, mostly clear. Lows in the mid 40s. Sunday, mostly sunny. Highs in the upper 60s. At 5 p.m. in Omaha, it was mostly sunny. The temperature was 83 degrees, the dew point 61, and the relative humidity 47%. The wind was northwest at 21 miles an hour. The pressure was 29.67 inches and rising. Across eastern Nebraska and southwest Iowa, it was sunny. It was 83 at Lincoln, 91 at Offutt Air Force Base, 81 at Millard, 71 at Fremont, and 67 at Columbus. Blair Airport reported 77, Tacoma reported 72, Nebraska City reported 90, Plattsmouth reported 91, and Red Oak, Iowa reported 90. Here are some observations from across the region. At Concordia, Kansas, rain was falling with a temperature of 90. It was sunny with a temperature of 72 at Grand Island, 62 at North Fork, and 77 at North Platte. It was mostly sunny with a temperature of 86 at Des Moines, 87 at Kansas City, and 81 at Denver. At Sioux City, it was partly sunny with a temperature of 62. It was cloudy with a temperature of 55 at Sioux Falls and 56 at Valentine. Once again, at 5 p.m. in Omaha, it was 83 degrees under mostly sunny skies. The Omaha, Nebraska climate summary for this evening, as of 4 p.m., October 12, 2026. Today's high temperature was 92 degrees. This high was 24 degrees above the normal high of 68. The record high is 95 degrees, which was set in 1975. Today's low temperature was 68 degrees. This low was 23 degrees above the normal low of 45. The record low is 24 degrees, which was set in 1917. No precipitation fell today, which leaves the monthly total at 0.01 inches. This is 1.06 inches below the normal amount of 1.07 inches for October.
The total precipitation for the year still stands at 31.78 inches, which is 3.84 inches above normal. No snow fell today, which brings the monthly total to 0.0 inches. This is 0.1 inches below the normal amount of 0.1 inches for October. The total snowfall since July 1st still stands at 0.0 inches, which is 0.1 inches below normal. There were no heating degree days today, which is 10 below normal. This leaves the monthly total at 18, which is 72 below normal. The yearly total since July 1st is 33, which is 130 below normal. There were 15 cooling degree days today, which is 14 above normal. This brings the monthly total to 59, which is 42 above normal. The yearly total since January 1st is 1,608, which is 319 above normal. Today the maximum wind observed was 21 miles an hour from the south. The highest wind gust observed was 27 miles per hour from the south. The normal high temperature for tomorrow is 67 degrees, and the normal low is 45. The record high for tomorrow is 92, which occurred in 1975, and the record low is 23, which occurred in 1979. Sunset tonight is at 6:47 p.m. Sunrise tomorrow is at 7:33 a.m. The Valley National Weather Service climate summary for this evening, as of 4 p.m., October 12, 2026. Today's high temperature was 90 degrees high, breaks the previous 89 degrees which was set in 1995, and the low 71 degrees. The record low is 28 degrees which was set in 2006. No precipitation fell today, which leaves the monthly total at 0.02 inches. The total precipitation for the year still stands at 33.32 inches. No snow fell today, which brings the monthly total to 0.0 inches. This is 0.2 inches below the normal amount of 0.2 inches for October. The total snowfall for the season since September 1st still stands at 0.0 inches, which is 0.2 inches below normal. The highest wind gust observed was 30 miles per hour. Sunset tonight is at 6:49 p.m. Sunrise tomorrow is at 7:35 a.m. Here are the forecast key messages. Summer-like temperatures hang on across most of the area this afternoon, with widespread highs in the 80s and even low 90s. A cold front begins a cooling trend this evening. Fall-like weather returns by midweek and continues into the weekend. There is a low chance of strong to severe thunderstorms over southeast Nebraska and southwest Iowa Tuesday afternoon and evening. More widespread showers and thunderstorms overspread the region Wednesday into Thursday. This is NOAA All Hazards Radio Station KIH 61 in Omaha, Nebraska. The current time is 5:35 p.m. Central Daylight Time. Now for the official National Weather Service forecast for the Omaha and Council Bluffs area. Rest of today, hot, sunny. Highs in the lower 90s. West winds 10 to 15 miles an hour. Tonight, mostly clear. A slight chance of showers after midnight. Cooler with lows in the mid-50s. North winds 10 to 15 miles an hour with gusts up to 25 miles an hour. Chance of rain 20%. Tuesday, mostly sunny. A slight chance of showers in the morning. Not as warm with highs in the mid-70s. North winds 5 to 10 miles an hour. Chance of rain 20%. Tuesday night, mostly cloudy. A chance of showers with a slight chance of thunderstorms until midnight, then a slight chance of showers after midnight. Lows in the mid-50s. North winds 5 to 10 miles an hour. Chance of rain 50%. Wednesday, partly sunny in the morning, then becoming mostly cloudy. Highs in the mid-60s. Northeast winds 5 to 10 miles an hour. Wednesday night, cloudy. Showers likely after midnight. Lows in the mid-50s. Chance of rain 60%. Thursday, showers, mainly in the morning.
Highs in the mid-60s. Chance of rain 90%. Thursday night, mostly cloudy until midnight, then clearing. Lows in the upper 40s. Friday, mostly sunny. Highs in the upper 50s. Friday night and Saturday, mostly clear. Lows in the upper 30s. Highs in the lower 60s. Saturday night, mostly clear. Lows in the mid-40s. Sunday, mostly sunny. Highs in the upper 60s. At 5 p.m. in Omaha, it was mostly sunny. The temperature was 83 degrees, the dew point 61, and the relative humidity 47%. The wind was northwest at 21 miles an hour. The pressure was 29.67 inches and rising. Across eastern Nebraska and southwest Iowa, it was sunny. It was 83 at Lincoln, 91 at Offutt Air Force Base, 81 at Millard, 71 at Fremont, and 67 at Columbus. Blair Airport reported 77, Tacoma reported 72, Nebraska City reported 90, Plattsmouth reported 91, and Red Oak, Iowa reported 90. Here are some observations from across the region. At Concordia, Kansas, rain was falling with a temperature of 90. It was sunny with a temperature of 72 at Grand Island, 62 at Norfolk, and 77 at Northland. It was mostly sunny with a temperature of 86 at Des Moines, 87 at Kansas City, and 81 at Denver. At Sioux City, it was partly sunny with a temperature of 62. It was cloudy with a temperature of 55 at Sioux Falls and 56 at Valentine. Once again, at 5 p.m. in Omaha, it was 83 degrees under mostly sunny skies. Here are the forecast key messages. Summer-like temperatures hang on across most of the area this afternoon with widespread highs in the 80s and even low 90s. A cold front begins a cooling trend this evening. Fall-like weather returns by midweek and continues into the weekend. There is a low chance of strong to severe thunderstorms over southeast Nebraska and southwest Iowa Tuesday afternoon and evening. More widespread showers and thunderstorms overspread the region Wednesday into Thursday. This is NOAA All Hazards Radio Station KIH 61 in Omaha, Nebraska. The current time is 5:39 p.m. Central Daylight Time. Now for the official National Weather Service forecast for the Omaha and Council Bluffs area. Rest of today, hot, sunny. Highs in the lower 90s. West winds 10 to 15 miles an hour. Tonight, mostly clear. A slight chance of showers after midnight. Cooler with lows in the mid-50s. North winds 10 to 15 miles an hour with gusts up to 25 miles an hour. Chance of rain 20%. Tuesday, mostly sunny. A slight chance of showers in the morning. Not as warm with highs in the mid-70s. North winds 5 to 10 miles an hour. Chance of rain 20%. Tuesday night, mostly cloudy. A chance of showers with a slight chance of thunderstorms until midnight, then a slight chance of showers after midnight. Lows in the mid-50s. North winds 5 to 10 miles an hour. Chance of rain 50%. Wednesday, partly sunny in the morning, then becoming mostly cloudy. Highs in the mid-60s. Northeast winds 5 to 10 miles an hour. Wednesday night, cloudy. Showers likely after midnight. Lows in the mid-50s. Chance of rain 60%. Thursday, showers, mainly in the morning. Highs in the mid-60s. Chance of rain 90%. Thursday night, mostly cloudy until midnight, then clearing. Lows in the upper 40s. Friday, mostly sunny. Highs in the upper 50s. Friday night and Saturday, mostly clear. Lows in the upper 30s. Highs in the lower 60s. Saturday night, mostly clear. Lows in the mid-40s. Sunday, mostly sunny. Highs in the upper 60s.
The Omaha, Nebraska climate summary for this evening, as of 4 p.m., October 12, 2026. Today's high temperature was 92 degrees. This high was 24 degrees above the normal high of 68. The record high is 95 degrees, which was set in 1975. Today's low temperature was 68 degrees. This low was 23 degrees above the normal low of 45. The record low is 24 degrees, which was set in 1917. No precipitation fell today, which leaves the monthly total at 0.01 inches. This is 1.06 inches below the normal amount of 1.07 inches for October. The total precipitation for the year still stands at 31.78 inches, which is 3.84 inches above normal. No snow fell today, which brings the monthly total to 0.0 inches. This is 0.1 inches below the normal amount of 0.1 inches for October. The total snowfall since July 1st still stands at 0.0 inches, which is 0.1 inches below normal. There were no heating degree days today, which is 10 below normal. This leaves the monthly total at 18, which is 72 below normal. The yearly total since July 1st is 33, which is 130 below normal. There were 15 cooling degree days today, which is 14 above normal. This brings the monthly total to 59, which is 42 above normal. The yearly total since January 1st is 1,608, which is 319 above normal. Today the maximum wind observed was 21 miles an hour from the south. The highest wind gust observed was 27 miles per hour from the south. The normal high temperature for tomorrow is 67 degrees, and the normal low is 45. The record high for tomorrow is 92, which occurred in 1975, and the record low is 23, which occurred in 1979. Sunset tonight is at 6:47 p.m. Sunrise tomorrow is at 7:33 a.m. The Valley National Weather Service climate summary for this evening, as of 4 p.m., October 12, 2026. Today's high temperature was 90 degrees high, breaks the previous 89 degrees, which was set in 1995, and the low 71 degrees. The record low is 28 degrees, which was set in 2006. No precipitation fell today, which leaves the monthly total at 0.02 inches. The total precipitation for the year still stands at 33.32 inches. No snow fell today, which brings the monthly total to 0.0 inches. This is 0.2 inches below the normal amount of 0.2 inches for October. The total snowfall for the season since September 1st still stands at 0.0 inches, which is 0.2 inches below normal. The highest wind gust observed was 30 miles per hour. Sunset tonight is at 6:49 p.m. Sunrise tomorrow is at 7:35 a.m. At 5 p.m. in Omaha, it was mostly sunny. The temperature was 83 degrees, the dew point 61, and the relative humidity 47%. The wind was northwest at 21 miles an hour. The pressure was 29.67 inches and rising. Across eastern Nebraska and southwest Iowa, it was sunny. It was 83 at Lincoln, 91 at Offutt Air Force Base, 81 at Millard, 71 at Fremont, and 67 at Columbus. Blair Airport reported 77, Tacoma reported 72, Nebraska City reported 90, Plattsmouth reported 91, and Red Oak, Iowa reported 90. Here are some observations from across the region. At Concordia, Kansas, rain was falling, with a temperature of 90. It was sunny, with a temperature of 72 at Grand Island, 62 at Norfolk, and 77 at North Platte. It was mostly sunny, with a temperature of 86 at Des Moines, 87 at Kansas City, and 81 at Denver. At Sioux City, it was partly sunny, with a temperature of 62. It was cloudy, with a temperature of 55 at Sioux Falls, and 56 at Valentine. Once again, at 5 p.m. in Omaha, it was 83 degrees under mostly sunny skies.
here are the forecast key messages. Summer-like temperatures hang on across most of the area this afternoon, with widespread highs in the 80s and even low 90s. A cold front begins a cooling trend this evening. Fall-like weather returns by midweek and continues into the weekend. There is a low chance of strong to severe thunderstorms over southeast Nebraska and southwest Iowa Tuesday afternoon and evening. More widespread showers and thunderstorms overspread the region Wednesday into Thursday. This is NOAA All Hazards Radio Station KIH 61 in Omaha, Nebraska. The current time is 5:47 p.m. Central Daylight Time. Now for the official National Weather Service forecast for the Omaha and Council Bluffs area. Rest of today, hot, sunny. Highs in the lower 90s. West winds 10 to 15 miles an hour. Tonight, mostly clear. A slight chance of showers after midnight. Cooler with lows in the mid-50s. North winds 10 to 15 miles an hour with gusts up to 25 miles an hour. Chance of rain 20%. Tuesday, mostly sunny. A slight chance of showers in the morning. Not as warm with highs in the mid-70s. North winds 5 to 10 miles an hour. Chance of rain 20%. Tuesday night, mostly cloudy. A chance of showers with a slight chance of thunderstorms until midnight, then a slight chance of showers after midnight. Lows in the mid-50s. North winds 5 to 10 miles an hour. Chance of rain 50%. Wednesday, partly sunny in the morning, then becoming mostly cloudy. Highs in the mid-60s. Northeast winds 5 to 10 miles an hour. Wednesday night, cloudy. Showers likely after midnight. Lows in the mid-50s. Chance of rain 60%. Thursday, showers, mainly in the morning. Highs in the mid-60s. Chance of rain 90%. Thursday night, mostly cloudy until midnight, then clearing. Lows in the upper 40s. Friday, mostly sunny. Highs in the upper 50s. Friday night and Saturday, mostly clear. Lows in the upper 30s. Highs in the lower 60s. Saturday night, mostly clear. Lows in the mid 40s. Sunday, mostly sunny. Highs in the upper 60s. At 5 p.m. in Omaha, it was mostly sunny. The temperature was 83 degrees, the dew point 61, and the relative humidity 47%. The wind was northwest at 21 miles an hour. The pressure was 29.67 inches and rising. Across eastern Nebraska and southwest Iowa, it was sunny. It was 83 at Lincoln, 91 at Offutt Air Force Base, 81 at Millard, 71 at Fremont, and 67 at Columbus. Blair Airport reported 77, Tacoma reported 72, Nebraska City reported 90, Plattsmouth reported 91, and Red Oak, Iowa reported 90. Here are some observations from across the region. At Concordia, Kansas, rain was falling with a temperature of 90. It was sunny with a temperature of 72 at Grand Island, 62 at Norfolk, and 77 at North Platte. It was mostly sunny with a temperature of 86 at Des Moines, 87 at Kansas City, and 81 at Denver. At Sioux City, it was partly sunny with a temperature of 62. It was cloudy with a temperature of 55 at Sioux Falls and 56 at Valentine. Once again, at 5 p.m. in Omaha, it was 83 degrees under mostly sunny skies. The Omaha, Nebraska climate summary for this evening, as of 4 p.m., October 12, 2026. Today's high temperature was 92 degrees. This high was 24 degrees above the normal high of 68. The record high is 95 degrees, which was set in 1975. Today's low temperature was 68 degrees. This low was 23 degrees above the normal low of 45. The record low is 24 degrees, which was set in 1917.
No precipitation fell today, which leaves the monthly total at 0.01 inches. This is 1.06 inches below the normal amount of 1.07 inches for October. The total precipitation for the year still stands at 31.78 inches, which is 3.84 inches above normal. No snow fell today, which brings the monthly total to 0.0 inches. This is 0.1 inches below the normal amount of 0.1 inches for October. The total snowfall since July 1st still stands at 0.0 inches, which is 0.1 inches below normal. There were no heating degree days today, which is 10 below normal. This leaves the monthly total at 18, which is 72 below normal. The yearly total since July 1st is 33, which is 130 below normal. There were 15 cooling degree days today, which is 14 above normal. This brings the monthly total to 59, which is 42 above normal. The yearly total since January 1st is 1,608, which is 319 above normal. Today the maximum wind observed was 21 miles an hour from the south. The highest wind gust observed was 27 miles per hour from the south. The normal high temperature for tomorrow is 67 degrees, and the normal low is 45. The record high for tomorrow is 92, which occurred in 1975, and the record low is 23, which occurred in 1979. Sunset tonight is at 6:47 p.m. Sunrise tomorrow is at 7:33 a.m. The Valley National Weather Service climate summary for this evening, as of 4 p.m., October 12, 2026. Today's high temperature was 90 degrees high, breaks the previous 89 degrees which was set in 1995, and the low 71 degrees. The record low is 28 degrees which was set in 2006. No precipitation fell today, which leaves the monthly total at 0.02 inches. The total precipitation for the year still stands at 33.32 inches. No snow fell today, which brings the monthly total to 0.0 inches. This is 0.2 inches below the normal amount of 0.2 inches for October. The total snowfall for the season since September 1st still stands at 0.0 inches, which is 0.2 inches below normal. The highest wind gust observed was 30 miles per hour. Sunset tonight is at 6:49 p.m. Sunrise tomorrow is at 7:35 a.m. Here are the forecast key messages. Summer-like temperatures hang on across most of the area this afternoon with widespread highs in the 80s and even low 90s. A cold front begins a cooling trend this evening. Fall-like weather returns by midweek and continues into the weekend. There is a low chance of strong to severe thunderstorms over southeast Nebraska and southwest Iowa Tuesday afternoon and evening. More widespread showers and thunderstorms overspread the region Wednesday into Thursday. This is NOAA All Hazards Radio Station KIH-61 in Omaha, Nebraska. The current time is 5:55 p.m. Central Daylight Time. Now for the official National Weather Service forecast for the Omaha and Council Bluffs area. Rest of today, hot, sunny. Highs in the lower 90s. West winds 10 to 15 miles an hour. Tonight, mostly clear. A slight chance of showers after midnight. Cooler with lows in the mid-50s. North winds 10 to 15 miles an hour with gusts up to 25 miles an hour. Chance of rain 20%. Tuesday, mostly sunny. A slight chance of showers in the morning. Not as warm with highs in the mid-70s. North winds 5 to 10 miles an hour. Chance of rain 20%. Tuesday night, mostly cloudy. A chance of showers with a slight chance of thunderstorms until midnight, then a slight chance of showers after midnight. Lows in the mid-50s. North winds 5 to 10 miles an hour. Chance of rain 50%. Wednesday, partly sunny in the morning, then becoming mostly cloudy. Highs in the mid-60s. Northeast winds 5 to 10 miles an hour.
Wednesday night, cloudy. Showers likely after midnight. Lows in the mid-50s. Chance of rain 60%. Thursday, showers, mainly in the morning. Highs in the mid-60s. Chance of rain 90%. Thursday night, mostly cloudy until midnight, then clearing. Lows in the upper 40s. Friday, mostly sunny. Highs in the upper 50s. Friday night and Saturday, mostly clear. Lows in the upper 30s. Highs in the lower 60s. Saturday night, mostly clear. Lows in the mid 40s. Sunday, mostly sunny. Highs in the upper 60s. At 5 p.m. in Omaha, it was mostly sunny. The temperature was 83 degrees, the dew point 61, and the relative humidity 47%. The wind was northwest at 21 miles an hour. The pressure was 29.67 inches and rising. Across eastern Nebraska and southwest Iowa, it was sunny. It was 83 at Lincoln, 91 at Offutt Air Force Base, 81 at Millard, 71 at Fremont, and 67 at Columbus. Blair Airport reported 77, Tacoma reported 72, Nebraska City reported 90, Plattsmouth reported 91, and Red Oak, Iowa reported 90. Here are some observations from across the region. At Concordia, Kansas, rain was falling with a temperature of 90. It was sunny with a temperature of 72 at Grand Island, 62 at North Fork, and 77 at North Platte. It was mostly sunny with a temperature of 86 at Des Moines, 87 at Kansas City, and 81 at Denver. At Sioux City, it was partly sunny with a temperature of 62. It was cloudy with a temperature of 55 at Sioux Falls and 56 at Valentine. Once again, at 5 p.m. in Omaha, it was 83 degrees under mostly sunny skies. Here are the forecast key messages. Summer-like temperatures hang on across most of the area this afternoon with widespread highs in the 80s and even low 90s. A cold front begins a cooling trend this evening. Fall-like weather returns by midweek and continues into the weekend. There is a low chance of strong to severe thunderstorms over southeast Nebraska and southwest Iowa Tuesday afternoon and evening. More widespread showers and thunderstorms overspread the region Wednesday into Thursday. This is NOAA All Hazards Radio Station KIH 61 in Omaha, Nebraska. The current time is 5:59 p.m. Central Daylight Time. The Omaha, Nebraska climate summary for this evening, as of 4 p.m., October 12, 2026. Today's high temperature was 92 degrees. This high was 24 degrees above the normal high of 68. The record high is 95 degrees, which was set in 1975. Today's low temperature was 68 degrees. This low was 23 degrees above the normal low of 45. The record low is 24 degrees, which was set in 1917. No precipitation fell today, which leaves the monthly total at 0.01 inches. This is 1.06 inches below the normal amount of 1.07 inches for October. The total precipitation for the year still stands at 31.78 inches, which is 3.84 inches above normal. No snow fell today, which brings the monthly total to 0.0 inches. This is 0.1 inches below the normal amount of 0.1 inches for October. The total snowfall since July 1st still stands at 0.0 inches, which is 0.1 inches below normal. There were no heating degree days today, which is 10 below normal. This leaves the monthly total at 18, which is 72 below normal. The yearly total since July 1st is 33, which is 130 below normal. There were 15 cooling degree days today, which is 14 above normal. This brings the monthly total to 59, which is 42 above normal. The yearly total since January 1st is 1,608, which is 319 above normal. Today the maximum wind observed was 21 miles an hour from the south.
The highest wind gust observed was 27 miles per hour from the south. The normal high temperature for tomorrow is 67 degrees, and the normal low is 45. The record high for tomorrow is 92, which occurred in 1975, and the record low is 23, which occurred in 1979. Sunset tonight is at 6:47 p.m. Sunrise tomorrow is at 7:33 a.m. The Valley National Weather Service climate summary for this evening, as of 4 p.m., October 12, 2026. Today's high temperature was 90 degrees high, breaks the previous 89 degrees which was set in 1995, and the low 71 degrees. The record low is 28 degrees which was set in 2006. No precipitation fell today, which leaves the monthly total at 0.02 inches. The total precipitation for the year still stands at 33.32 inches. No snow fell today, which brings the monthly total to 0.0 inches. This is 0.2 inches below the normal amount of 0.2 inches for October. The total snowfall for the season since September 1st still stands at 0.0 inches, which is 0.2 inches below normal. The highest wind gust observed was 30 miles per hour. Sunset tonight is at 6:49 p.m. Sunrise tomorrow is at 7:35 a.m. Now for the official National Weather Service forecast for the Omaha and Council Bluffs area. Rest of today, hot, sunny. Highs in the lower 90s. West winds 10 to 15 miles an hour. Tonight, mostly clear. A slight chance of showers after midnight. Cooler with lows in the mid-50s. North winds 10 to 15 miles an hour with gusts up to 25 miles an hour. Chance of rain 20%. Tuesday, mostly sunny. A slight chance of showers in the morning. Not as warm with highs in the mid-70s. North winds 5 to 10 miles an hour. Chance of rain 20%. Tuesday night, mostly cloudy. A chance of showers with a slight chance of thunderstorms until midnight, then a slight chance of showers after midnight. Lows in the mid-50s. North winds 5 to 10 miles an hour. Chance of rain 50%. Wednesday, partly sunny in the morning, then becoming mostly cloudy. Highs in the mid-60s. Northeast winds 5 to 10 miles an hour. Wednesday night, cloudy. Showers likely after midnight. Lows in the mid-50s. Chance of rain 60%. Thursday, showers, mainly in the morning. Highs in the mid-60s. Chance of rain 90%. Thursday night, mostly cloudy until midnight, then clearing. Lows in the upper 40s. Friday, mostly sunny. Highs in the upper 50s. Friday night and Saturday, mostly clear. Lows in the upper 30s. Highs in the lower 60s. Saturday night, mostly clear. Lows in the mid 40s. Sunday, mostly sunny. Highs in the upper 60s. 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Douglas, Sarpy, Washington, Cass, Odo, Burt, Dodge, Saunders, Harrison, Pottawatomie, and Mills. Here are the forecast key messages. Summer-like temperatures hang on across most of the area this afternoon with widespread highs in the 80s and even low 90s. A cold front begins a cooling trend this evening. Fall-like weather returns by midweek and continues into the weekend. There is a low chance of strong to severe thunderstorms over southeast Nebraska and southwest Iowa Tuesday afternoon and evening. More widespread showers and thunderstorms overspread the region Wednesday into Thursday. This is NOAA All Hazards Radio Station KIH-61 in Omaha, Nebraska. The current time is 6:06 p.m. Central Daylight Time. Now for the official National Weather Service forecast for the Omaha and Council Bluffs area. Rest of today, hot, sunny. Highs in the lower 90s.
West winds 10 to 15 miles an hour. Tonight, mostly clear. A slight chance of showers after midnight. Cooler with lows in the mid-50s. North winds 10 to 15 miles an hour with gusts up to 25 miles an hour. Chance of rain 20%. Tuesday, mostly sunny. A slight chance of showers in the morning. Not as warm with highs in the mid-70s. North winds 5 to 10 miles an hour. Chance of rain 20%. Tuesday night, mostly cloudy. A chance of showers with a slight chance of thunderstorms until midnight, then a slight chance of showers after midnight. Lows in the mid-50s. North winds 5 to 10 miles an hour. Chance of rain 50%. Wednesday, partly sunny in the morning, then becoming mostly cloudy. Highs in the mid-60s. Northeast winds 5 to 10 miles an hour. Wednesday night, cloudy. Showers likely after midnight. Lows in the mid-50s. Chance of rain 60%. Thursday, showers, mainly in the morning. Highs in the mid-60s. Chance of rain 90%. Thursday night, mostly cloudy until midnight, then clearing. Lows in the upper 40s. Friday, mostly sunny. Highs in the upper 50s. Friday night and Saturday, mostly clear. Lows in the upper 30s. Highs in the lower 60s. Saturday night, mostly clear. Lows in the mid 40s. Sunday, mostly sunny. Highs in the upper 60s. At 6 p.m. in Omaha, it was partly cloudy. The temperature was 75 degrees, the dew point 57, and the relative humidity 53%. The wind was northwest at 17 miles an hour. The pressure was 29.72 inches and rising. Across eastern Nebraska and southwest Iowa, skies ranged from clear to partly cloudy. It was 75 at Lincoln, 79 at Offutt Air Force Base, 74 at Millard, 67 at Fremont, and 63 at Columbus. Blair Airport reported 69, Tacoma reported 66, Nebraska City reported 87, Plattsmouth reported 82, and Red Oak, Iowa reported 88. Here are some observations from across the region. At Concordia, Kansas, rain was falling with a temperature of 87. It was sunny with a temperature of 69 at Grand Island, 60 at North Fork, 85 at Kansas City, and 72 at North Platte. It was mostly sunny with a temperature of 61 at Sioux City, 84 at Des Moines, and 79 at Denver. It was cloudy with a temperature of 54 at Sioux Falls and 55 at Valentine. Once again, at 6 p.m. in Omaha, it was 75 degrees under partly cloudy skies. The Omaha, Nebraska climate summary for this evening, as of 4 p.m., October 12, 2026. Today's high temperature was 92 degrees. This high was 24 degrees above the normal high of 68. The record high is 95 degrees, which was set in 1975. Today's low temperature was 68 degrees. This low was 23 degrees above the normal low of 45. The record low is 24 degrees, which was set in 1917. No precipitation fell today, which leaves the monthly total at 0.01 inches. This is 1.06 inches below the normal amount of 1.07 inches for October. The total precipitation for the year still stands at 31.78 inches, which is 3.84 inches above normal. No snow fell today, which brings the monthly total to 0.0 inches. This is 0.1 inches below the normal amount of 0.1 inches for October. The total snowfall since July 1st still stands at 0.0 inches, which is 0.1 inches below normal. There were no heating degree days today, which is 10 below normal. This leaves the monthly total at 18, which is 72 below normal. The yearly total since July 1st is 33, which is 130 below normal. There were 15 cooling degree days today, which is 14 above normal.
This brings the monthly total to 59, which is 42 above normal. The yearly total since January 1st is 1,608, which is 319 above normal. Today the maximum wind observed was 21 miles an hour from the south. The highest wind gust observed was 27.

breaks the previous 89 degrees, which was set in 1995, and the low 71 degrees. The record low is 28 degrees, which was set in 2006. No precipitation fell today, which leaves the monthly total at 0.02 inches. The total precipitation for the year still stands at 33.32 inches. No snow fell today, which brings the monthly total to 0.0 inches. This is 0.2 inches below the normal amount of 0.2 inches for October. The total snowfall for the season since September 1st still stands at 0.0 inches, which is 0.2 inches below normal. The highest wind gust observed was 30 miles per hour. Sunset tonight is at 6:49 p.m. Sunrise tomorrow is at 7:35 a.m. Here are the forecast key messages. Summer-like temperatures hang on across most of the area this afternoon, with widespread highs in the 80s and even low 90s. A cold front begins a cooling trend this evening. Fall-like weather returns by midweek and continues into the weekend. There is a low chance of strong to severe thunderstorms over southeast Nebraska and southwest Iowa Tuesday afternoon and evening. More widespread showers and thunderstorms overspread the region Wednesday into Thursday. This is NOAA All Hazards Radio Station KIH 61 in Omaha, Nebraska. The current time is 6:14 p.m. Central Daylight Time. Now for the official National Weather Service forecast for the Omaha and Council Bluffs area. Tonight, cooler. Mostly clear. A slight chance of showers and thunderstorms after midnight. Lows in the mid-50s. North winds 10 to 15 miles an hour. Chance of rain 20%. Tuesday, mostly sunny. A slight chance of showers and thunderstorms in the morning. Not as warm, with highs in the mid-70s. North winds 5 to 10 miles an hour. Chance of rain 20%. Tuesday night, mostly cloudy. A chance of showers with a slight chance of thunderstorms until midnight, then a slight chance of showers after midnight. Lows in the mid-50s. North winds 5 to 10 miles an hour. Chance of rain 50%. Wednesday, partly sunny in the morning, then becoming mostly cloudy. Highs in the mid-60s. Northeast winds 5 to 10 miles an hour. Wednesday night, cloudy. Showers likely after midnight. Lows in the mid-50s. Northeast winds 5 to 10 miles an hour. Chance of rain 60%. Thursday, showers, mainly in the morning. Highs in the mid-60s. Chance of rain 90%. Thursday night, mostly cloudy until midnight, then clearing. Lows in the upper 40s. Friday, mostly sunny. Highs in the upper 50s. Friday night and Saturday, mostly clear. Lows in the upper 30s. Highs in the lower 60s. Saturday night, mostly clear. Lows in the mid-40s. Sunday through Monday, partly cloudy. Highs in the lower 70s. Lows in the upper 40s. At 6 p.m. in Omaha, it was partly cloudy. The temperature was 75 degrees, the dew point 57, and the relative humidity 53%. The wind was northwest at 17 miles an hour. The pressure was 29.72 inches and rising. Across eastern Nebraska and southwest Iowa, skies ranged from clear to partly cloudy. It was 75 at Lincoln, 79 at Offutt Air Force Base, 74 at Millard, 67 at Fremont, and 63 at Columbus. Blair Airport reported 69, Tacoma reported 66, Nebraska City reported 87, Plattsmouth reported 82, and Red Oak, Iowa reported 88. Here are some observations from across the region. At Concordia, Kansas, rain was falling with a temperature of 87. It was sunny with a temperature of 69 at Grand Island, 60 at Norfolk, 85 at Kansas City, and 72 at North Platte. It was mostly sunny with a temperature of 61 at Sioux City, 84 at Des Moines.